inches. Sunset tonight is at 8:34 p.m. Sunrise tomorrow is at 5:30 a.m. The time is currently 7:01 p.m. Central Daylight Time. 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Now for the official National Weather Service forecast for Peoria and surrounding areas of central Illinois. Rest of tonight, mostly cloudy with a 20% chance of showers. Lows in the lower 60s. Northeast winds 10 to 15 miles an hour. Saturday, partly sunny. Warmer with highs in the lower 80s. East winds 5 to 10 miles an hour. Saturday night, mostly cloudy. A chance of showers and thunderstorms after midnight. Lows in the mid-60s. East winds 5 to 10 miles an hour. Chance of rain 50%. Sunday, mostly sunny. Humid with highs around 90. Southeast winds 10 to 15 miles an hour with gusts up to 25 miles an hour. Heat index values up to 101 in the afternoon. Sunday night, mostly clear. Humid with lows in the mid-70s. South winds 10 to 15 miles an hour with gusts up to 25 miles an hour. Monday through Tuesday, mostly clear. Highs in the mid-90s. Lows in the mid-70s. Tuesday night, clear. Lows in the mid-70s. Wednesday through Thursday night, mostly clear. Hot. Highs in the mid-90s. Lows in the mid-70s. Friday, sunny. A chance of showers and thunderstorms in the afternoon. Highs in the lower 90s. Chance of rain 40%. Heat index values up to 100. Again, the forecast for Peoria and surrounding areas of central Illinois for the rest of tonight, mostly cloudy with a 20% chance of showers. Lows in the lower 60s. Northeast winds 10 to 15 miles an hour. At 7 p.m. in Peoria, light rain and fog were reported. Visibility was 3 miles. The temperature was 66 degrees, the dew point was 63, and the relative humidity was 90%. The wind was east at 12 miles an hour. The pressure was 29.98 inches and steady. Around central and western Illinois, at Quincy, fog was reported, with a temperature of 68. It was cloudy, with a temperature of 65 at Bloomington, 70 at Moline, 64 at Galesburg, and 64 at Lakin. Under cloudy skies, Macomb reported 67, Springfield reported 69, and Pontiac reported 66. And once again at 7 p.m. in Peoria, with light rain and fog, the temperature was 66. The time is currently 7:04 p.m. Central Daylight Time. 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Now for the official National Weather Service forecast for Peoria and surrounding areas of central Illinois. Rest of tonight, mostly cloudy with a 20% chance of showers. Lows in the lower 60s. Northeast winds 10 to 15 miles an hour. Saturday, partly sunny. Warmer with highs in the lower 80s. East winds 5 to 10 miles an hour. Saturday night, mostly cloudy. A chance of showers and thunderstorms after midnight. Lows in the mid-60s. East winds 5 to 10 miles an hour. Chance of rain 50%. Sunday, mostly sunny. Humid with highs around 90. Southeast winds 10 to 15 miles an hour with gusts up to 25 miles an hour. Heat index values up to 101 in the afternoon. Sunday night, mostly clear. Humid with lows in the mid-70s. South winds 10 to 15 miles an hour with gusts up to 25 miles an hour. Monday through Tuesday, mostly clear. Highs in the mid-90s. Lows in the mid-70s. Tuesday night, clear. Lows in the mid-70s. Wednesday through Thursday night, mostly clear. Hot. Highs in the mid-90s. Lows in the mid-70s. Friday, sunny. A chance of showers and thunderstorms in the afternoon. Highs in the lower 90s. Chance of rain 40%. Heat index values up to 100. Again, the forecast for Peoria and surrounding areas of central Illinois for the rest of tonight, mostly cloudy with a 20% chance of showers. Lows in the lower 60s.
northeast winds 10 to 15 miles an hour. At 7 p.m. in Peoria, light rain and fog were reported. Visibility was 3 miles. The temperature was 66 degrees, the dew point was 63, and the relative humidity was 90%. The wind was east at 12 miles an hour. The pressure was 29.98 inches and steady. Around central and western Illinois, at Quincy, fog was reported, with a temperature of 68. It was cloudy, with a temperature of 65 at Bloomington, 70 at Moline, 64 at Galesburg, and 64 at Lakin. Under cloudy skies, Macomb reported 67, Springfield reported 69, and Pontiac reported 66. And once again at 7 p.m. in Peoria, with light rain and fog, the temperature was 66. Looking elsewhere around the Midwest at 7 p.m., Chicago was cloudy, and 62. Indianapolis had light rain, and 71. St. Louis was cloudy, and 77. Kansas City was cloudy, and 74. Des Moines was cloudy, and 73. Milwaukee was mostly sunny, and 60. The time is currently 7:07 p.m. Central Daylight Time. 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Now for the official National Weather Service forecast for Peoria and surrounding areas of central Illinois. Rest of tonight, mostly cloudy with a 20% chance of showers. Lows in the lower 60s. Northeast winds 10 to 15 miles an hour. Saturday, partly sunny. Warmer with highs in the lower 80s. East winds 5 to 10 miles an hour. Saturday night, mostly cloudy. A chance of showers and thunderstorms after midnight. Lows in the mid-60s. East winds 5 to 10 miles an hour. Chance of rain 50%. Sunday, mostly sunny. Humid with highs around 90. Southeast winds 10 to 15 miles an hour with gusts up to 25 miles an hour. Heat index values up to 101 in the afternoon. Sunday night, mostly clear. Humid with lows in the mid-70s. South winds 10 to 15 miles an hour with gusts up to 25 miles an hour. Monday through Tuesday, mostly clear. Highs in the mid-90s. Lows in the mid-70s. Tuesday night, clear. Lows in the mid-70s. Wednesday through Thursday night, mostly clear. Hot. Highs in the mid-90s. Lows in the mid-70s. Friday, sunny. A chance of showers and thunderstorms in the afternoon. Highs in the lower 90s. Chance of rain 40%. Heat index values up to 100. Again, the forecast for Peoria and surrounding areas of central Illinois for the rest of tonight, mostly cloudy with a 20% chance of showers. Lows in the lower 60s. Northeast winds 10 to 15 miles an hour. At 7 p.m. in Peoria, light rain and fog were reported. Visibility was 3 miles. The temperature was 66 degrees, the dew point was 63, and the relative humidity was 90%. The wind was east at 12 miles an hour. The pressure was 29.98 inches and steady. Around central and western Illinois, at Quincy, fog was reported, with a temperature of 68. It was cloudy, with a temperature of 65 at Bloomington, 70 at Moline, 64 at Galesburg, and 64 at Lakin. Under cloudy skies, Macomb reported 67, Springfield reported 69, and Pontiac reported 66. And once again at 7 p.m. in Peoria, with light rain and fog, the temperature was 66. Looking elsewhere around the Midwest at 7 p.m., Chicago was cloudy, and 62. Indianapolis had light rain, and 71. St. Louis was cloudy, and 77. Kansas City was cloudy, and 74. Des Moines was cloudy, and 73. Milwaukee was mostly sunny, and 60. The time is currently 7:11 p.m. Central Daylight Time. 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Now for the official National Weather Service forecast for Peoria and surrounding areas of central Illinois. Rest of tonight, mostly cloudy with a 20% chance of showers. Lows in the lower 60s. Northeast winds 10 to 15 miles an hour. Saturday,
partly sunny.

with highs in the lower 80s. East winds 5 to 10 miles an hour. Saturday night, mostly cloudy. A chance of showers and thunderstorms after midnight. Lows in the mid-60s. East winds 5 to 10 miles an hour. Chance of rain 50%. Sunday, mostly sunny. Humid with highs around 90. Southeast winds 10 to 15 miles an hour with gusts up to 25 miles an hour. Heat index values up to 101 in the afternoon. Sunday night, mostly clear. Humid with lows in the mid-70s. South winds 10 to 15 miles an hour with gusts up to 25 miles an hour. Monday through Tuesday, mostly clear. Highs in the mid-90s. Lows in the mid-70s. Tuesday night, clear. Lows in the mid-70s. Wednesday through Thursday night, mostly clear. Hot. Highs in the mid-90s. Lows in the mid-70s. Friday, sunny. A chance of showers and thunderstorms in the afternoon. Highs in the lower 90s. Chance of rain 40%. Heat index values up to 100. Again, the forecast for Peoria and surrounding areas of central Illinois for the rest of tonight, mostly cloudy with a 20% chance of showers. Lows in the lower 60s. Northeast winds 10 to 15 miles an hour. 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At 7 p.m. in Peoria, light rain and fog were reported. Visibility was 3 miles. The temperature was 66 degrees, the dew point was 63, and the relative humidity was 90%. The wind was east at 12 miles an hour. The pressure was 29.98 inches and steady. Around central and western Illinois, at Quincy, fog was reported, with a temperature of 68. It was cloudy, with a temperature of 65 at Bloomington, 70 at Moline, 64 at Galesburg, and 64 at Lakin. Under cloudy skies, Macomb reported 67, Springfield reported 69, and Pontiac reported 66. And once again at 7 p.m. in Peoria, with light rain and fog, the temperature was 66. Looking elsewhere around the Midwest at 7 p.m., Chicago was cloudy, and 62. Indianapolis had light rain, and 71. St. Louis was cloudy, and 77. Kansas City was cloudy, and 74. Des Moines was cloudy, and 73. Milwaukee was mostly sunny, and 60. The time is currently 7:14 p.m. Central Daylight Time. The Peoria, Illinois climate summary for this evening, as of 4 p.m., June 26, 2026. Today's high temperature was 68 degrees. The normal high is 86. The record high is 102 degrees, which was set in 1934. Today's low temperature was 66 degrees. The normal low is 65. The record low is 48 degrees, which was set in 1926. 0.15 inches of precipitation fell today, which brings the monthly total to 8.73 inches. The total precipitation for the year now stands at 22.73 inches. Sunset tonight is at 8:34 p.m. Sunrise tomorrow is at 5:30 a.m. The time is currently 7:15 p.m. Central Daylight Time. 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Now for the official National Weather Service forecast for Peoria and surrounding areas of central Illinois. Rest of tonight, mostly cloudy with a 20% chance of showers. Lows in the lower 60s. Northeast winds 10 to 15 miles an hour. Saturday, partly sunny. Warmer with highs in the lower 80s. East winds 5 to 10 miles an hour. Saturday night, mostly cloudy. A chance of showers and thunderstorms after midnight. Lows in the mid-60s. East winds 5 to 10 miles an hour.

The forecast for Peoria and surrounding areas of central Illinois for the rest of tonight, mostly cloudy with a 20% chance of showers. Lows in the lower 60s. Northeast winds 10 to 15 miles an hour. At 7 p.m. in Peoria, light rain and fog were reported. Visibility was 3 miles. The temperature was 66 degrees, the dew point was 63, and the relative humidity was 90%. The wind was east at 12 miles an hour. The pressure was 29.98 inches and steady. Around central and western Illinois, at Quincy, fog was reported, with a temperature of 68. It was cloudy, with a temperature of 65 at Bloomington, 70 at Moline, 64 at Galesburg, and 64 at Lakin. Under cloudy skies, Macomb reported 67, Springfield reported 69, and Pontiac reported 66. And once again at 7 p.m. in Peoria, with light rain and fog, the temperature was 66. Looking elsewhere around the Midwest at 7 p.m., Chicago was cloudy, and 62. Indianapolis had light rain, and 71. St. Louis was cloudy, and 77. Kansas City was cloudy, and 74. Des Moines was cloudy, and 73. Milwaukee was mostly sunny, and 60. The time is currently 7:19 p.m. Central Daylight Time. 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Now for the official National Weather Service forecast for Peoria and surrounding areas of central Illinois. Rest of tonight, mostly cloudy with a 20% chance of showers. Lows in the lower 60s. Northeast winds 10 to 15 miles an hour. Saturday, partly sunny. Warmer with highs in the lower 80s. East winds 5 to 10 miles an hour. Saturday night, mostly cloudy. A chance of showers and thunderstorms after midnight. Lows in the mid-60s. East winds 5 to 10 miles an hour. Chance of rain 50%. Sunday, mostly sunny. Humid with highs around 90. Southeast winds 10 to 15 miles an hour with gusts up to 25 miles an hour. Heat index values up to 101 in the afternoon. Sunday night, mostly clear. Humid with lows in the mid-70s. South winds 10 to 15 miles an hour with gusts up to 25 miles an hour. Monday through Tuesday, mostly clear. Highs in the mid-90s. Lows in the mid-70s. Tuesday night, clear. Lows in the mid-70s. Wednesday through Thursday night, mostly clear. Hot. Highs in the mid-90s. Lows in the mid-70s. Friday, sunny. A chance of showers and thunderstorms in the afternoon. Highs in the lower 90s. Chance of rain 40%. Heat index values up to 100. Again, the forecast for Peoria and surrounding areas of central Illinois for the rest of tonight, mostly cloudy with a 20% chance of showers. Lows in the lower 60s. Northeast winds 10 to 15 miles an hour. At 7 p.m. in Peoria, light rain and fog were reported. Visibility was 3 miles. The temperature was 66 degrees, the dew point was 63, and the relative humidity was 90%. The wind was east at 12 miles an hour. The pressure was 29.98 inches and steady. Around central and western Illinois, at Quincy, fog was reported, with a temperature of 68. It was cloudy, with a temperature of 65 at Bloomington, 70 at Moline, 64 at Galesburg, and 64 at Lakin. Under cloudy skies, Macomb reported 67, Springfield reported 69, and Pontiac reported 66. And once again at 7 p.m. in Peoria, with light rain and fog, the temperature was 66. At 7 p.m. in Peoria, light rain and fog were reported. Visibility was 3 miles. The temperature was 66 degrees, the dew point was 63, and the relative humidity was 90%. The wind was east at 12 miles an hour. The pressure was 29.98 inches and steady. Around central and western Illinois, at Quincy, fog was reported, with a temperature of 68. It was cloudy, with a temperature of 65 at Bloomington, 70 at Moline, 64 at Galesburg, and 64 at Lakin. Under cloudy skies, Macomb reported 66, Springfield reported 69, and Pontiac reported 66.

and once again at 7 p.m. in Peoria, with light rain and fog, the temperature was 66. Looking elsewhere around the Midwest at 7 p.m., Chicago was cloudy, and 62. Indianapolis had light rain, and 71. St. Louis was cloudy, and 77. Kansas City was cloudy, and 74. Des Moines was cloudy, and 73. Milwaukee was mostly sunny, and 60. The time is currently 7:23 p.m. Central Daylight Time. 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Now for the official National Weather Service forecast for Peoria and surrounding areas of central Illinois. Rest of tonight, mostly cloudy with a 20% chance of showers. Lows in the lower 60s. Northeast winds 10 to 15 miles an hour. Saturday, partly sunny. Warmer with highs in the lower 80s. East winds 5 to 10 miles an hour. Saturday night, mostly cloudy. A chance of showers and thunderstorms after midnight. Lows in the mid-60s. East winds 5 to 10 miles an hour. Chance of rain 50%. Sunday, mostly sunny. Humid with highs around 90. Southeast winds 10 to 15 miles an hour with gusts up to 25 miles an hour. Heat index values up to 101 in the afternoon. Sunday night, mostly clear. Humid with lows in the mid-70s. South winds 10 to 15 miles an hour with gusts up to 25 miles an hour. Monday through Tuesday, mostly clear. Highs in the mid-90s. Lows in the mid-70s. Tuesday night, clear. Lows in the mid-70s. Wednesday through Thursday night, mostly clear. Hot. Highs in the mid-90s. Lows in the mid-70s. Friday, sunny. A chance of showers and thunderstorms in the afternoon. Highs in the lower 90s. Chance of rain 40%. Heat index values up to 100. Again, the forecast for Peoria and surrounding areas of central Illinois for the rest of tonight, mostly cloudy with a 20% chance of showers. Lows in the lower 60s. Northeast winds 10 to 15 miles an hour. Now for the official National Weather Service forecast for Peoria and surrounding areas of central Illinois. Rest of tonight, a slight chance of thunderstorms until midnight. Cloudy with a slight chance of showers. Lows in the lower 60s. Northeast winds 5 to 10 miles an hour with gusts up to 20 miles an hour. Chance of rain 20%. Saturday, partly sunny. Warmer with highs in the lower 80s. East winds 5 to 10 miles an hour. Saturday night, mostly cloudy. A chance of showers and thunderstorms after midnight. Lows in the mid-60s. East winds 5 to 10 miles an hour. Chance of rain 50%. Sunday, mostly sunny. Humid with highs around 90. Southeast winds 10 to 15 miles an hour with gusts up to 25 miles an hour. Heat index values up to 101 in the afternoon. Sunday night, mostly clear. Humid with lows in the mid-70s. South winds 10 to 15 miles an hour with gusts up to 25 miles an hour. Monday through Tuesday, mostly clear. Highs in the mid-90s. Lows in the mid-70s. Tuesday night, clear. Lows in the mid-70s. Wednesday through Thursday night, mostly clear. Hot. Highs in the mid-90s. Lows in the mid-70s. Friday, sunny. A chance of showers and thunderstorms in the afternoon. Highs in the lower 90s. Chance of rain 40%. Heat index values up to 100. Again, the forecast for Peoria and surrounding areas of central Illinois for the rest of tonight, a slight chance of thunderstorms until midnight. Cloudy with a slight chance of showers. Lows in the lower 60s. Northeast winds 5 to 10 miles an hour with gusts up to 20 miles an hour. Chance of rain 20%. At 7 p.m. in Peoria, light rain and fog were reported. Visibility was 3 miles. The temperature was 66 degrees, the dew point was 63, and the relative humidity was 90%. The wind was east at 12 miles an hour. The pressure was 29.98 inches and steady. Around central and western Illinois, at Quincy, fog,

was reported with a temperature of 68. It was cloudy with a temperature of 65 at Bloomington, 70 at Moline, 64 at Galesburg, and 64 at Lakin. Under cloudy skies, Macomb reported 66, Springfield reported 69, and Pontiac reported 66. And once again at 7 p.m. in Peoria, with light rain and fog, the temperature was 66. Looking elsewhere around the Midwest at 7 p.m., Chicago was cloudy and 62. Indianapolis had light rain and 71. St. Louis was cloudy and 77. Kansas City was cloudy and 74. Des Moines was cloudy and 73. Milwaukee was mostly sunny and 60. The time is currently 7:28 p.m. Central Daylight Time. 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Now for the official National Weather Service forecast for Peoria and surrounding areas of central Illinois. Rest of tonight, a slight chance of thunderstorms until midnight. Cloudy with a slight chance of showers. Lows in the lower 60s. Northeast winds 5 to 10 miles an hour with gusts up to 20 miles an hour. Chance of rain 20%. Saturday, partly sunny. Warmer with highs in the lower 80s. East winds 5 to 10 miles an hour. Saturday night, mostly cloudy. A chance of showers and thunderstorms after midnight. Lows in the mid-60s. East winds 5 to 10 miles an hour. Chance of rain 50%. Sunday, mostly sunny. Humid with highs around 90. Southeast winds 10 to 15 miles an hour with gusts up to 25 miles an hour. Heat index values up to 101 in the afternoon. Sunday night, mostly clear. Humid with lows in the mid-70s. South winds 10 to 15 miles an hour with gusts up to 25 miles an hour. Monday through Tuesday, mostly clear. Highs in the mid-90s. Lows in the mid-70s. Tuesday night, clear. Lows in the mid-70s. Wednesday through Thursday night, mostly clear. Hot. Highs in the mid-90s. Lows in the mid-70s. Friday, sunny. A chance of showers and thunderstorms in the afternoon. Highs in the lower 90s. Chance of rain 40%. Heat index values up to 100. Again, the forecast for Peoria and surrounding areas of central Illinois for the rest of tonight, a slight chance of thunderstorms until midnight. Cloudy with a slight chance of showers. Lows in the lower 60s. Northeast winds 5 to 10 miles an hour with gusts up to 20 miles an hour. Chance of rain 20%. The Peoria, Illinois climate summary for this evening, as of 4 p.m., June 26, 2026. Today's high temperature was 68 degrees. The normal high is 86. The record high is 102 degrees, which was set in 1934. Today's low temperature was 66 degrees. The normal low is 65. The record low is 48 degrees, which was set in 1926. 0.15 inches of precipitation fell today, which brings the monthly total to 8.73 inches. The total precipitation for the year now stands at 22.73 inches. Sunset tonight is at 8:34 p.m. Sunrise tomorrow is at 5:30 a.m. At 7 p.m. in Peoria, light rain and fog were reported. Visibility was 3 miles. The temperature was 66 degrees, the dew point was 63, and the relative humidity was 90%. The wind was east at 12 miles an hour. The pressure was 29.98 inches and steady. Around central and western Illinois, at Quincy, fog was reported, with a temperature of 68. It was cloudy, with a temperature of 65 at Bloomington, 70 at Moline, 64 at Galesburg, and 64 at Lakin. Under cloudy skies, Macomb reported 66, Springfield reported 69, and Pontiac reported 66. And once again at 7 p.m. in Peoria, with light rain and fog, the temperature was 66. Looking elsewhere around the Midwest at 7 p.m., Chicago was cloudy and 62. Indianapolis had light rain and 71. St. Louis was cloudy and 77. Kansas City was cloudy and 74. Des Moines was cloudy and 73. Milwaukee was

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The time is currently 7:32 p.m. Central Daylight Time. 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Now for the official National Weather Service forecast for Peoria and surrounding areas of central Illinois. Rest of tonight, a slight chance of thunderstorms until midnight. Cloudy with a slight chance of showers. Lows in the lower 60s. Northeast winds 5, a slight chance of thunderstorms until midnight. Cloudy with a slight chance of showers. Lows in the lower 60s. Northeast winds 5 to 10 miles an hour with gusts up to 20 miles an hour. Chance of rain 20%. Saturday, partly sunny. Warmer with highs in the lower 80s. East winds 5 to 10 miles an hour. Saturday night, mostly cloudy. A chance of showers and thunderstorms after midnight. Lows in the mid-60s. East winds 5 to 10 miles an hour. Chance of rain 50%. Sunday, mostly sunny. Humid with highs around 90. Southeast winds 10 to 15 miles an hour with gusts up to 25 miles an hour. Heat index values up to 101 in the afternoon. Sunday night, mostly clear. Humid with lows in the mid-70s. South winds 10 to 15 miles an hour with gusts up to 25 miles an hour. Monday through Tuesday, mostly clear. Highs in the mid-90s. Lows in the mid-70s. Tuesday night, clear. Lows in the mid-70s. Wednesday through Thursday night, mostly clear. Hot. Highs in the mid-90s. Lows in the mid-70s. Friday, sunny. A chance of showers and thunderstorms in the afternoon. Highs in the lower 90s. Chance of rain 40%. Heat index values up to 100. Again, the forecast for Peoria and surrounding areas of central Illinois for the rest of tonight, a slight chance of thunderstorms until midnight. Cloudy with a slight chance of showers. Lows in the lower 60s. Northeast winds 5 to 10 miles an hour with gusts up to 20 miles an hour. Chance of rain 20%. At 7 p.m. in Peoria, light rain and fog were reported. Visibility was 3 miles. The temperature was 66 degrees, the dew point was 63, and the relative humidity was 90%. The wind was east at 12 miles an hour. The pressure was 29.98 inches and steady. Around central and western Illinois, at Quincy, fog was reported, with a temperature of 68. It was cloudy, with a temperature of 65 at Bloomington, 70 at Moline, 64 at Galesburg, and 64 at Lakin. Under cloudy skies, Macomb reported 66, Springfield reported 69, and Pontiac reported 66. And once again at 7 p.m. in Peoria, with light rain and fog, the temperature was 66. Looking elsewhere around the Midwest at 7 p.m., Chicago was cloudy, and 62. Indianapolis had light rain, and 71. St. Louis was cloudy, and 77. Kansas City was cloudy, and 74. Des Moines was cloudy, and 73. Milwaukee was mostly sunny, and 60. The time is currently 7:36 p.m. Central Daylight Time. 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Now for the official National Weather Service forecast for Peoria and surrounding areas of central Illinois. Rest of tonight, a slight chance of thunderstorms until midnight. Cloudy with a slight chance of showers. Lows in the lower 60s. Northeast winds 5 to 10 miles an hour with gusts up to 20 miles an hour. Chance of rain 20%. Saturday, partly sunny. Warmer with highs in the lower 80s. East winds 5 to 10 miles an hour. Saturday night, mostly cloudy. A chance of showers and thunderstorms after midnight. Lows in the mid-60s. East winds 5 to 10 miles an hour. Chance of rain 50%. Sunday, mostly sunny. Humid with highs around 90. Southeast winds 10 to 15 miles an hour with gusts up to 25 miles an hour. Heat index values up to 101 in the afternoon. Sunday night, mostly clear. Humid with lows in the mid-70s. South winds 10 to 15 miles an hour with gusts up to 20.

25 miles an hour. Monday through Tuesday, mostly clear. Highs in the mid-90s. Lows in the mid-70s. Tuesday night, clear. Lows in the mid-70s. Wednesday through Thursday night, mostly clear. Hot. Highs in the mid-90s. Lows in the mid-70s. Friday, sunny. A chance of showers and thunderstorms in the afternoon. Highs in the lower 90s. Chance of rain 40%. Heat index values up to 100. Again, the forecast for Peoria and surrounding areas of central Illinois for the rest of tonight, a slight chance of thunderstorms until midnight. Cloudy with a slight chance of showers. Lows in the lower 60s. Northeast winds 5 to 10 miles an hour with gusts up to 20 miles an hour. Chance of rain 20%. At 7 p.m. in Peoria, light rain and fog were reported. Visibility was 3 miles. The temperature was 66 degrees, the dew point was 63, and the relative humidity was 90%. The wind was east at 12 miles an hour. The pressure was 29.98 inches and steady. Around central and western Illinois, at Quincy, fog was reported, with a temperature of 68. It was cloudy, with a temperature of 65 at Bloomington, 70 at Moline, 64 at Galesburg, and 64 at Lakin. Under cloudy skies, Macomb reported 66, Springfield reported 69, and Pontiac reported 66. And once again at 7 p.m. in Peoria, with light rain and fog, the temperature was 66. Looking elsewhere around the Midwest at 7 p.m., Chicago was cloudy, and 62. Indianapolis had light rain, and 71. St. Louis was cloudy, and 77. Kansas City was cloudy, and 74. Des Moines was cloudy, and 73. Milwaukee was mostly sunny, and 60. The time is currently 7:39 p.m. Central Daylight Time. 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Now for the official National Weather Service forecast for Peoria and surrounding areas of central Illinois. Rest of tonight, a slight chance of thunderstorms until midnight. Cloudy with a slight chance of showers. Lows in the lower 60s. Northeast winds 5 to 10 miles an hour with gusts up to 20 miles an hour. Chance of rain 20%. Saturday, partly sunny. Warmer with highs in the lower 80s. East winds 5 to 10 miles an hour. Saturday night, mostly cloudy. A chance of showers and thunderstorms after midnight. Lows in the mid-60s. East winds 5 to 10 miles an hour. Chance of rain 50%. Sunday, mostly sunny. Humid with highs around 90. Southeast winds 10 to 15 miles an hour with gusts up to 25 miles an hour. Heat index values up to 101 in the afternoon. Sunday night, mostly clear. Humid with lows in the mid-70s. South winds 10 to 15 miles an hour with gusts up to 25 miles an hour. Monday through Tuesday, mostly clear. Highs in the mid-90s. Lows in the mid-70s. Tuesday night, clear. Lows in the mid-70s. Wednesday through Thursday night, mostly clear. Hot. Highs in the mid-90s. Lows in the mid-70s. Friday, sunny. A chance of showers and thunderstorms in the afternoon. Highs in the lower 90s. Chance of rain 40%. Heat index values up to 100. Again, the forecast for Peoria and surrounding areas of central Illinois for the rest of tonight, a slight chance of thunderstorms until midnight. Cloudy with a slight chance of showers. Lows in the lower 60s. Northeast winds 5 to 10 miles an hour with gusts up to 20 miles an hour. Chance of rain 20%. At 7 p.m. in Peoria, light rain and fog were reported. Visibility was 3 miles. The temperature was 66 degrees, the dew point was 63, and the relative humidity was 90%. The wind was east at 12 miles an hour. The pressure was 29.98 inches and steady. Around central and western Illinois, at Quincy, fog was reported, with a temperature of 68. It was cloudy, with a temperature of 65 at Bloomington, 70 at Moline, 64 at Galesburg, and 64 at Lakin. Under cloudy skies,

Macomb reported 66, Springfield reported 69, and Pontiac reported 66. And once again at 7 p.m. in Peoria, with light rain and fog, the temperature was 66. Looking elsewhere around the Midwest at 7 p.m., Chicago was cloudy, and 62. Indianapolis had light rain, and 71. St. Louis was cloudy, and 77. Kansas City was cloudy, and 74. Des Moines was cloudy, and 73. Milwaukee was mostly sunny, and 60. The time is currently 7:43 p.m. Central Daylight Time. 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Now for the official National Weather Service forecast for Peoria and surrounding areas of central Illinois. Rest of tonight, a slight chance of thunderstorms until midnight. Cloudy with a slight chance of showers. Lows in the lower 60s. Northeast winds 5 to 10 miles an hour with gusts up to 20 miles an hour. Chance of rain 20%. Saturday, partly sunny. Warmer with highs in the lower 80s. East winds 5 to 10 miles an hour. Saturday night, mostly cloudy. A chance of showers and thunderstorms after midnight. Lows in the mid-60s. East winds 5 to 10 miles an hour. Chance of rain 50%. Sunday, mostly sunny. Humid with highs around 90. Southeast winds 10 to 15 miles an hour with gusts up to 25 miles an hour. Heat index values up to 101 in the afternoon. Sunday night, mostly clear. Humid with lows in the mid-70s. South winds 10 to 15 miles an hour with gusts up to 25 miles an hour. Monday through Tuesday, mostly clear. Highs in the mid-90s. Lows in the mid-70s. Tuesday night, clear. Lows in the mid-70s. Wednesday through Thursday night, mostly clear. Hot. Highs in the mid-90s. Lows in the mid-70s. Friday, sunny. A chance of showers and thunderstorms in the afternoon. Highs in the lower 90s. Chance of rain 40%. Heat index values up to 100. Again, the forecast for Peoria and surrounding areas of central Illinois for the rest of tonight, a slight chance of thunderstorms until midnight. Cloudy with a slight chance of showers. Lows in the lower 60s. Northeast winds 5 to 10 miles an hour with gusts up to 20 miles an hour. Chance of rain 20%. The Peoria, Illinois climate summary for this evening, as of 4 p.m., June 26, 2026. Today's high temperature was 68 degrees. The normal high is 86. The record high is 102 degrees, which was set in 1934. Today's low temperature was 66 degrees. The normal low is 65. The record low is 48 degrees, which was set in 1926. 0.15 inches of precipitation fell today, which brings the monthly total to 8.73 inches. The total precipitation for the year now stands at 22.73 inches. Sunset tonight is at 8:34 p.m. Sunrise tomorrow is at 5:30 a.m. At 7 p.m. in Peoria, light rain and fog were reported. Visibility was 3 miles. The temperature was 66 degrees, the dew point was 63, and the relative humidity was 90%. The wind was east at 12 miles an hour. The pressure was 29.98 inches and steady. Around central and western Illinois, at Quincy, fog was reported, with a temperature of 68. It was cloudy, with a temperature of 65 at Bloomington, 70 at Moline, 64 at Galesburg, and 64 at Lakin. Under cloudy skies, Macomb reported 66, Springfield reported 69, and Pontiac reported 66. And once again at 7 p.m. in Peoria, with light rain and fog, the temperature was 66. Looking elsewhere around the Midwest at 7 p.m., Chicago was cloudy, and 62. Indianapolis had light rain, and 71. St. Louis was cloudy, and 77. Kansas City was cloudy, and 74. Des Moines was cloudy, and 73. Milwaukee was mostly sunny, and 60. The time is currently 7:47 p.m. Central Daylight Time. 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
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Now for the official National Weather Service forecast for Peoria and surrounding areas of central Illinois. Rest of tonight, a slight chance of thunderstorms until midnight. Cloudy with a slight chance of showers. Lows in the lower 60s. Northeast winds 5 to 10 miles an hour with gusts up to 20 miles an hour. Chance of rain 20%. Saturday, partly sunny. Warmer with highs in the lower 80s. East winds 5 to 10 miles an hour. Saturday night, mostly cloudy. A chance of showers and thunderstorms after midnight. Lows in the mid-60s. East winds 5 to 10 miles an hour. Chance of rain 50%. Sunday, mostly sunny. Humid with highs around 90. Southeast winds 10 to 15 miles an hour with gusts up to 25 miles an hour. Heat index values up to 101 in the afternoon. Sunday night, mostly clear. Humid with lows in the mid-70s. South winds 10 to 15 miles an hour with gusts up to 25 miles an hour. Monday through Tuesday, mostly clear. Highs in the mid-90s. Lows in the mid-70s. Tuesday night, clear. Lows in the mid-70s. Wednesday through Thursday night, mostly clear. Hot. Highs in the mid-90s. Lows in the mid-70s. Friday, sunny. A chance of showers and thunderstorms in the afternoon. Highs in the lower 90s. Chance of rain 40%. Heat index values up to 100. Again, the forecast for Peoria and surrounding areas of central Illinois for the rest of tonight, a slight chance of thunderstorms until midnight. Cloudy with a slight chance of showers. Lows in the lower 60s. Northeast winds 5 to 10 miles an hour with gusts up to 20 miles an hour. Chance of rain 20%. At 7 p.m. in Peoria, light rain and fog were reported. Visibility was 3 miles. The temperature was 66 degrees, the dew point was 63, and the relative humidity was 90%. The wind was east at 12 miles an hour. The pressure was 29.98 inches and steady. Around central and western Illinois, at Quincy, fog was reported, with a temperature of 68. It was cloudy, with a temperature of 65 at Bloomington, 70 at Moline, 64 at Galesburg, and 64 at Lakin. Under cloudy skies, Macomb reported 66, Springfield reported 69, and Pontiac reported 66. And once again at 7 p.m. in Peoria, with light rain and fog, the temperature was 66. Looking elsewhere around the Midwest at 7 p.m., Chicago was cloudy, and 62. Indianapolis had light rain, and 71. St. Louis was cloudy, and 77. Kansas City was cloudy, and 74. Des Moines was cloudy, and 73. Milwaukee was mostly sunny, and 60. The time is currently 7:50 p.m. Central Daylight Time. 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Now for the official National Weather Service forecast for Peoria and surrounding areas of central Illinois. Rest of tonight, a slight chance of thunderstorms until midnight. Cloudy with a slight chance of showers. Lows in the lower 60s. Northeast winds 5 to 10 miles an hour with gusts up to 20 miles an hour. Chance of rain 20%. Saturday, partly sunny. Warmer with highs in the lower 80s. East winds 5 to 10 miles an hour. Saturday night, mostly cloudy. A chance of showers and thunderstorms after midnight. Lows in the mid-60s. East winds 5 to 10 miles an hour. Chance of rain 50%. Sunday, mostly sunny. Humid with highs around 90. Southeast winds 10 to 15 miles an hour with gusts up to 25 miles an hour. Heat index values up to 101 in the afternoon. Sunday night, mostly clear. Humid with lows in the mid-70s. South winds 10 to 15 miles an hour with gusts up to 25 miles an hour. Monday through Tuesday, mostly clear. Highs in the mid-90s. Lows in the mid-70s. Tuesday night, clear. Lows in the mid-70s. Wednesday through Thursday night, mostly clear. Hot. Highs in the mid-90s.
lows in the mid-70s.

Friday, sunny. A chance of showers and thunderstorms in the afternoon. Highs in the lower 90s. Chance of rain 40%. Heat index values up to 100. Again, the forecast for Peoria and surrounding areas of central Illinois for the rest of tonight, a slight chance of thunderstorms until midnight. Cloudy with a slight chance of showers. Lows in the lower 60s. Northeast winds 5 to 10 miles an hour with gusts up to 20 miles an hour. Chance of rain 20%. At 7 p.m. in Peoria, light rain and fog were reported. Visibility was 3 miles. The temperature was 66 degrees, the dew point was 63, and the relative humidity was 90%. The wind was east at 12 miles an hour. The pressure was 29.98 inches and steady. Around central and western Illinois, at Quincy, fog was reported, with a temperature of 68. It was cloudy, with a temperature of 65 at Bloomington, 70 at Moline, 64 at Galesburg, and 64 at Lakin. Under cloudy skies, Macomb reported 66, Springfield reported 69, and Pontiac reported 66. And once again at 7 p.m. in Peoria, with light rain and fog, the temperature was 66. Looking elsewhere around the Midwest at 7 p.m., Chicago was cloudy, and 62. Indianapolis had light rain, and 71. St. Louis was cloudy, and 77. Kansas City was cloudy, and 74. Des Moines was cloudy, and 73. Milwaukee was mostly sunny, and 60. The time is currently 7:54 p.m. Central Daylight Time. 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Now for the official National Weather Service forecast for Peoria and surrounding areas of central Illinois. Rest of tonight, a slight chance of thunderstorms until midnight. Cloudy with a slight chance of showers. Lows in the lower 60s. Northeast winds 5 to 10 miles an hour with gusts up to 20 miles an hour. Chance of rain 20%. Saturday, partly sunny. Warmer with highs in the lower 80s. East winds 5 to 10 miles an hour. Saturday night, mostly cloudy. A chance of showers and thunderstorms after midnight. Lows in the mid-60s. East winds 5 to 10 miles an hour. Chance of rain 50%. Sunday, mostly sunny. Humid with highs around 90. Southeast winds 10 to 15 miles an hour with gusts up to 25 miles an hour. Heat index values up to 101 in the afternoon. Sunday night, mostly clear. Humid with lows in the mid-70s. South winds 10 to 15 miles an hour with gusts up to 25 miles an hour. Monday through Tuesday, mostly clear. Highs in the mid-90s. Lows in the mid-70s. Tuesday night, clear. Lows in the mid-70s. Wednesday through Thursday night, mostly clear. Hot. Highs in the mid-90s. Lows in the mid-70s. Friday, sunny. A chance of showers and thunderstorms in the afternoon. Highs in the lower 90s. Chance of rain 40%. Heat index values up to 100. Again, the forecast for Peoria and surrounding areas of central Illinois for the rest of tonight, a slight chance of thunderstorms until midnight. Cloudy with a slight chance of showers. Lows in the lower 60s. Northeast winds 5 to 10 miles an hour with gusts up to 20 miles an hour. Chance of rain 20%. At 7 p.m. in Peoria, light rain and fog were reported. Visibility was 3 miles. The temperature was 66 degrees, the dew point was 63, and the relative humidity was 90%. The wind was east at 12 miles an hour. The pressure was 29.98 inches and steady. Around central and western Illinois, at Quincy, fog was reported, with a temperature of 68. It was cloudy, with a temperature of 65 at Bloomington, 70 at Moline, 64 at Galesburg, and 64 at Lakin. Under cloudy skies, Macomb reported 66, Springfield reported 69, and Pontiac reported 66. And once again at 7 p.m. in Peoria, with light rain and fog, the temperature was 66. Looking elsewhere around the Midwest at 7 p.m., Chicago was cloudy, and 62. Indianapolis had light rain, and 71.

St. Louis was cloudy and 77. Kansas City was cloudy and 74. Des Moines was cloudy and 73. Milwaukee was mostly sunny and 60. The time is currently 7:57 p.m. Central Daylight Time. 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Now for the official National Weather Service forecast for Peoria and surrounding areas of central Illinois. Rest of tonight, a slight chance of thunderstorms until midnight. Cloudy with a slight chance of showers. Lows in the lower 60s. Northeast winds 5 to 10 miles an hour with gusts up to 20 miles an hour. Chance of rain 20%. Saturday, partly sunny. Warmer with highs in the lower 80s. East winds 5 to 10 miles an hour. Saturday night, mostly cloudy. A chance of showers and thunderstorms after midnight. Lows in the mid-60s. East winds 5 to 10 miles an hour. Chance of rain 50%. Sunday, mostly sunny. Humid with highs around 90. Southeast winds 10 to 15 miles an hour with gusts up to 25 miles an hour. Heat index values up to 101 in the afternoon. Sunday night, mostly clear. Humid with lows in the mid-70s. South winds 10 to 15 miles an hour with gusts up to 25 miles an hour. Monday through Tuesday, mostly clear. Highs in the mid-90s. Lows in the mid-70s. Tuesday night, clear. Lows in the mid-70s. Wednesday through Thursday night, mostly clear. Hot. Highs in the mid-90s. Lows in the mid-70s. Friday, sunny. A chance of showers and thunderstorms in the afternoon. Highs in the lower 90s. Chance of rain 40%. Heat index values up to 100. Again, the forecast for Peoria and surrounding areas of central Illinois for the rest of tonight, a slight chance of thunderstorms until midnight. Cloudy with a slight chance of showers. Lows in the lower 60s. Northeast winds 5 to 10 miles an hour with gusts up to 20 miles an hour. Chance of rain 20%. At 7 p.m. in Peoria, light rain and fog were reported. Visibility was 3 miles. The temperature was 66 degrees, the dew point was 63, and the relative humidity was 90%. The wind was east at 12 miles an hour. The pressure was 29.98 inches and steady. Around central and western Illinois, at Quincy, fog was reported, with a temperature of 68. It was cloudy, with a temperature of 65 at Bloomington, 70 at Moline, 64 at Galesburg, and 64 at Lakin. Under cloudy skies, Macomb reported 66, Springfield reported 69, and Pontiac reported 66. And once again at 7 p.m. in Peoria, with light rain and fog, the temperature was 66. The time is currently 8 p.m. Central Daylight Time. 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Now for the official National Weather Service forecast for Peoria and surrounding areas of central Illinois. Rest of tonight, a slight chance of thunderstorms until midnight. Cloudy with a slight chance of showers. Lows in the lower 60s. Northeast winds 5 to 10 miles an hour with gusts up to 20 miles an hour. Chance of rain 20%. Saturday, partly sunny. Warmer with highs in the lower 80s. East winds 5 to 10 miles an hour. Saturday night, mostly cloudy. A chance of showers and thunderstorms after midnight. Lows in the mid-60s. East winds 5 to 10 miles an hour. Chance of rain 50%. Sunday, mostly sunny. Humid with highs around 90. Southeast winds 10 to 15 miles an hour with gusts up to 25 miles an hour. Heat index values up to 101 in the afternoon. Sunday night, mostly clear. Humid with lows in the mid-70s. South winds 10 to 15 miles an hour with gusts up to 25 miles an hour. Monday through Tuesday, mostly clear. Highs in the mid-90s. Lows in the mid-70s. Tuesday night, clear. Lows in the mid-70s. Wednesday through Thursday night, mostly clear. Hot. Highs in the mid-90s. Lows in the mid-70s.

Friday, sunny. A chance of showers and thunderstorms in the afternoon. Highs in the lower 90s. Chance of rain 40%. Heat index values up to 100. Again, the forecast for Peoria and surrounding areas of central Illinois for the rest of tonight, a slight chance of thunderstorms until midnight. Cloudy with a slight chance of showers. Lows in the lower 60s. Northeast winds 5 to 10 miles an hour with gusts up to 20 miles an hour. Chance of rain 20%. The time is currently 8:03 p.m. Central Daylight Time. 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Now for the official National Weather Service forecast for Peoria and surrounding areas of central Illinois. Rest of tonight, a slight chance of thunderstorms until midnight. Cloudy with a slight chance of showers. Lows in the lower 60s. Northeast winds 5 to 10 miles an hour with gusts up to 20 miles an hour. Chance of rain 20%. Saturday, partly sunny. Warmer with highs in the lower 80s. East winds 5 to 10 miles an hour. Saturday night, mostly cloudy. A chance of showers and thunderstorms after midnight. Lows in the mid-60s. East winds 5 to 10 miles an hour. Chance of rain 50%. Sunday, mostly sunny. Humid with highs around 90. Southeast winds 10 to 15 miles an hour with gusts up to 25 miles an hour. Heat index values up to 101 in the afternoon. Sunday night, mostly clear. Humid with lows in the mid-70s. South winds 10 to 15 miles an hour with gusts up to 25 miles an hour. Monday through Tuesday, mostly clear. Highs in the mid-90s. Lows in the mid-70s. Tuesday night, clear. Lows in the mid-70s. Wednesday through Thursday night, mostly clear. Hot. Highs in the mid-90s. Lows in the mid-70s. Friday, sunny. A chance of showers and thunderstorms in the afternoon. Highs in the lower 90s. Chance of rain 40%. Heat index values up to 100. Again, the forecast for Peoria and surrounding areas of central Illinois for the rest of tonight, a slight chance of thunderstorms until midnight. Cloudy with a slight chance of showers. Lows in the lower 60s. Northeast winds 5 to 10 miles an hour with gusts up to 20 miles an hour. Chance of rain 20%. At 8 p.m. in Peoria, skies were cloudy. The temperature was 65 degrees, the dew point was 63, and the relative humidity was 93%. The wind was east at 12 miles an hour. The pressure was 29.98 inches and steady. Around central and western Illinois, it was cloudy, with a temperature of 65 at Bloomington, 69 at Moline, and 63 at Galesburg. Under cloudy skies, Macomb reported 66, Quincy reported 67, and Springfield reported 69. And once again at 8 p.m. in Peoria, under cloudy skies, the temperature was 65. The time is currently 8:05 p.m. Central Daylight Time. 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Now for the official National Weather Service forecast for Peoria and surrounding areas of central Illinois. Rest of tonight, a slight chance of thunderstorms until midnight. Cloudy with a slight chance of showers. Lows in the lower 60s. Northeast winds 5 to 10 miles an hour with gusts up to 20 miles an hour. Chance of rain 20%. Saturday, partly sunny. Warmer with highs in the lower 80s. East winds 5 to 10 miles an hour. Saturday night, mostly cloudy. A chance of showers and thunderstorms after midnight. Lows in the mid-60s. East winds 5 to 10 miles an hour. Chance of rain 50%. Sunday, mostly sunny. Humid with highs around 90. Southeast winds 10 to 15 miles an hour with gusts up to 25 miles an hour. Heat index values up to 101 in the afternoon. Sunday night, mostly clear. Humid with lows in the mid-70s. South winds 10 to 15 miles an hour with gusts up to 25 miles an hour. Monday through Tuesday, mostly clear. Highs in the mid-90s. Lows in the mid-70s. Tuesday night,

lows in the mid-70s. Wednesday through Thursday night, mostly clear. Hot. Highs in the mid-90s. Lows in the mid-70s. Friday, sunny. A chance of showers and thunderstorms in the afternoon. Highs in the lower 90s. Chance of rain 40%. Heat index values up to 100. Again, the forecast for Peoria and surrounding areas of central Illinois for the rest of tonight, a slight chance of thunderstorms until midnight. Cloudy with a slight chance of showers. Lows in the lower 60s. Northeast winds 5 to 10 miles an hour with gusts up to 20 miles an hour. Chance of rain 20%. At 8 p.m. in Peoria, skies were cloudy. The temperature was 65 degrees, the dew point was 63, and the relative humidity was 93%. The wind was east at 12 miles an hour. The pressure was 29.98 inches and steady. Around central and western Illinois, it was cloudy, with a temperature of 65 at Bloomington, 69 at Moline, and 63 at Galesburg. Under cloudy skies, Macomb reported 66, Quincy reported 67, and Springfield reported 69. And once again at 8 p.m. in Peoria, under cloudy skies, the temperature was 65. Looking elsewhere around the Midwest at 8 p.m., Chicago was cloudy, and 61. Indianapolis was cloudy, and 71. St. Louis was cloudy, and 76. Kansas City was cloudy, and 72. Des Moines was mostly cloudy, and 72. Milwaukee was partly cloudy, and 58. The time is currently 8:09 p.m. Central Daylight Time. 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Now for the official National Weather Service forecast for Peoria and surrounding areas of central Illinois. Rest of tonight, a slight chance of thunderstorms until midnight. Cloudy with a slight chance of showers. Lows in the lower 60s. Northeast winds 5 to 10 miles an hour with gusts up to 20 miles an hour. Chance of rain 20%. Saturday, partly sunny. Warmer with highs in the lower 80s. East winds 5 to 10 miles an hour. Saturday night, mostly cloudy. A chance of showers and thunderstorms after midnight. Lows in the mid-60s. East winds 5 to 10 miles an hour. Chance of rain 50%. Sunday, mostly sunny. Humid with highs around 90. Southeast winds 10 to 15 miles an hour with gusts up to 25 miles an hour. Heat index values up to 101 in the afternoon. Sunday night, mostly clear. Humid with lows in the mid-70s. South winds 10 to 15 miles an hour with gusts up to 25 miles an hour. Monday through Tuesday, mostly clear. Highs in the mid-90s. Lows in the mid-70s. Tuesday night, clear. Lows in the mid-70s. Wednesday through Thursday night, mostly clear. Hot. Highs in the mid-90s. Lows in the mid-70s. Friday, sunny. A chance of showers and thunderstorms in the afternoon. Highs in the lower 90s. Chance of rain 40%. Heat index values up to 100. Again, the forecast for Peoria and surrounding areas of central Illinois for the rest of tonight, a slight chance of thunderstorms until midnight. Cloudy with a slight chance of showers. Lows in the lower 60s. Northeast winds 5 to 10 miles an hour with gusts up to 20 miles an hour. Chance of rain 20%. At 8 p.m. in Peoria, skies were cloudy. The temperature was 65 degrees, the dew point was 63, and the relative humidity was 93%. The wind was east at 12 miles an hour. The pressure was 29.98 inches and steady. Around central and western Illinois, it was cloudy, with a temperature of 65 at Bloomington, 69 at Moline, and 63 at Galesburg. Under cloudy skies, Macomb reported 66, Quincy reported 67, and Springfield reported 69. And once again at 8 p.m. in Peoria, under cloudy skies, the temperature was 65. At 8 p.m. in Peoria, skies were cloudy. The temperature was 65 degrees, the dew point was 63, and the relative humidity was 93%. The wind was east at 12 miles an hour. The pressure

is 29.98 inches and steady. Around central and western Illinois, at Lakin, rain was falling, with a temperature of 64. It was cloudy, with a temperature of 65 at Bloomington, 69 at Moline, and 63 at Galesburg. Under cloudy skies, Macomb reported 66, Springfield reported 69, and Pontiac reported 65. At Quincy, rain and fog were reported, with a temperature of 67. And once again at 8 p.m. in Peoria, under cloudy skies, the temperature was 65. Looking elsewhere around the Midwest at 8 p.m., Chicago was cloudy, and 61. Indianapolis was cloudy, and 71. St. Louis was cloudy, and 76. Kansas City was cloudy, and 72. Des Moines was mostly cloudy, and 72. Milwaukee was partly cloudy, and 58. 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Now for the official National Weather Service forecast for Peoria and surrounding areas of central Illinois. Rest of tonight, a slight chance of thunderstorms until midnight. Cloudy with a slight chance of showers. Lows in the lower 60s. Northeast winds 5 to 10 miles an hour with gusts up to 20 miles an hour. Chance of rain 20%. Saturday, partly sunny. Warmer with highs in the lower 80s. East winds 5 to 10 miles an hour. Saturday night, mostly cloudy. A chance of showers and thunderstorms after midnight. Lows in the mid-60s. East winds 5 to 10 miles an hour. Chance of rain 50%. Sunday, mostly sunny. Humid with highs around 90. Southeast winds 10 to 15 miles an hour with gusts up to 25 miles an hour. Heat index values up to 101 in the afternoon. Sunday night, mostly clear. Humid with lows in the mid-70s. South winds 10 to 15 miles an hour with gusts up to 25 miles an hour. Monday through Tuesday, mostly clear. Highs in the mid-90s. Lows in the mid-70s. Tuesday night, clear. Lows in the mid-70s. Wednesday through Thursday night, mostly clear. Hot. Highs in the mid-90s. Lows in the mid-70s. Friday, sunny. A chance of showers and thunderstorms in the afternoon. Highs in the lower 90s. Chance of rain 40%. Heat index values up to 100. Again, the forecast for Peoria and surrounding areas of central Illinois for the rest of tonight, a slight chance of thunderstorms until midnight. Cloudy with a slight chance of showers. Lows in the lower 60s. Northeast winds 5 to 10 miles an hour with gusts up to 20 miles an hour. Chance of rain 20%. At 8 p.m. in Peoria, skies were cloudy. The temperature was 65 degrees, the dew point was 63, and the relative humidity was 93%. The wind was east at 12 miles an hour. The pressure was 29.98 inches and steady. Around central and western Illinois, at Lakin, rain was falling, with a temperature of 64. It was cloudy, with a temperature of 65 at Bloomington, 69 at Moline, and 63 at Galesburg. Under cloudy skies, Macomb reported 66, Springfield reported 69, and Pontiac reported 65. At Quincy, rain and fog were reported, with a temperature of 67. And once again at 8 p.m. in Peoria, under cloudy skies, the temperature was 65. Looking elsewhere around the Midwest at 8 p.m., Chicago was cloudy, and 61. Indianapolis was cloudy, and 71. St. Louis was cloudy, and 76. Kansas City was cloudy, and 72. Des Moines was mostly cloudy, and 72.

midnight. Lows in the mid-60s. East winds 5 to 10 miles an hour. Chance of rain 50%. Sunday, mostly sunny. Humid with highs around 90. Southeast winds 10 to 15 miles an hour with gusts up to 25 miles an hour. Heat index values up to 101 in the afternoon. Sunday night, mostly clear. Humid with lows in the mid-70s. South winds 10 to 15 miles an hour with gusts up to 25 miles an hour. Monday through Tuesday, mostly clear. Highs in the mid-90s. Lows in the mid-70s. Tuesday night, clear. Lows in the mid-70s. Wednesday through Thursday night, mostly clear. Hot. Highs in the mid-90s. Lows in the mid-70s. Friday, sunny. A chance of showers and thunderstorms in the afternoon. Highs in the lower 90s. Chance of rain 40%. Heat index values up to 100. Again, the forecast for Peoria and surrounding areas of central Illinois for the rest of tonight, a slight chance of thunderstorms until midnight. Cloudy with a slight chance of showers. Lows in the lower 60s. Northeast winds 5 to 10 miles an hour with gusts up to 20 miles an hour. Chance of rain 20%. At 8 p.m. in Peoria, skies were cloudy. The temperature was 65 degrees, the dew point was 63, and the relative humidity was 93%. The wind was east at 12 miles an hour. The pressure was 29.98 inches and steady. Around central and western Illinois, at Lakin, rain was falling, with a temperature of 64. It was cloudy, with a temperature of 65 at Bloomington, 69 at Moline, and 63 at Galesburg. Under cloudy skies, Macomb reported 66, Springfield reported 69, and Pontiac reported 65. At Quincy, rain and fog were reported, with a temperature of 67. And once again at 8 p.m. in Peoria, under cloudy skies, the temperature was 65. Looking elsewhere around the Midwest at 8 p.m., Chicago was cloudy, and 61. Indianapolis was cloudy, and 71. St. Louis was cloudy, and 76. Kansas City was cloudy, and 72. Des Moines was mostly cloudy, and 72. Milwaukee was partly cloudy, and 58. The time is currently 8:21 p.m. Central Daylight Time. 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Now for the official National Weather Service forecast for Peoria and surrounding areas of central Illinois. Rest of tonight, a slight chance of thunderstorms until midnight. Cloudy with a slight chance of showers. Lows in the lower 60s. Northeast winds 5 to 10 miles an hour with gusts up to 20 miles an hour. Chance of rain 20%. Saturday, partly sunny. Warmer with highs in the lower 80s. East winds 5 to 10 miles an hour. Saturday night, mostly cloudy. A chance of showers and thunderstorms after midnight. Lows in the mid-60s. East winds 5 to 10 miles an hour. Chance of rain 50%. Sunday, mostly sunny. Humid with highs around 90. Southeast winds 10 to 15 miles an hour with gusts up to 25 miles an hour. Heat index values up to 101 in the afternoon. Sunday night, mostly clear. Humid with lows in the mid-70s. South winds 10 to 15 miles an hour with gusts up to 25 miles an hour. Monday through Tuesday, mostly clear. Highs in the mid-90s. Lows in the mid-70s. Tuesday night, clear. Lows in the mid-70s. Wednesday through Thursday night, mostly clear. Hot. Highs in the mid-90s. Lows in the mid-70s. Friday, sunny. A chance of showers and thunderstorms in the afternoon. Highs in the lower 90s. Chance of rain 40%. Heat index values up to 100. Again, the forecast for Peoria and surrounding areas of central Illinois for the rest of tonight, a slight chance of thunderstorms until midnight. Cloudy with a slight chance of showers. Lows in the lower 60s. Northeast winds 5 to 10 miles an hour with gusts up to 20 miles an hour. Chance of rain 20%. At 8 p.m. in Peoria, skies were cloudy. The temperature

temperature was 65 degrees, the dew point was 63, and the relative humidity was 93%. The wind was east at 12 miles an hour. The pressure was 29.98 inches and steady. Around central and western Illinois, at Lakin, rain was falling, with a temperature of 64. It was cloudy, with a temperature of 65 at Bloomington, 69 at Moline, and 63 at Galesburg. Under cloudy skies, Macomb reported 65, Springfield reported 69, and Pontiac reported 65. At Quincy, rain and fog were reported, with a temperature of 67. And once again at 8 p.m. in Peoria, under cloudy skies, the temperature was 65. Looking elsewhere around the Midwest at 8 p.m., Chicago was cloudy, and 61. Indianapolis was cloudy, and 71. St. Louis was cloudy, and 76. Kansas City was cloudy, and 72. Des Moines was mostly cloudy, and 72. Milwaukee was partly cloudy, and 58. The time is currently 8:24 p.m. Central Daylight Time. 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Now for the official National Weather Service forecast for Peoria and surrounding areas of central Illinois. Rest of tonight, a slight chance of thunderstorms until midnight. Cloudy with a slight chance of showers. Lows in the lower 60s. Northeast winds 5 to 10 miles an hour with gusts up to 20 miles an hour. Chance of rain 20%. Saturday, partly sunny. Warmer with highs in the lower 80s. East winds 5 to 10 miles an hour. Saturday night, mostly cloudy. A chance of showers and thunderstorms after midnight. Lows in the mid-60s. East winds 5 to 10 miles an hour. Chance of rain 50%. Sunday, mostly sunny. Humid with highs around 90. Southeast winds 10 to 15 miles an hour with gusts up to 25 miles an hour. Heat index values up to 101 in the afternoon. Sunday night, mostly clear. Humid with lows in the mid-70s. South winds 10 to 15 miles an hour with gusts up to 25 miles an hour. Monday through Tuesday, mostly clear. Highs in the mid-90s. Lows in the mid-70s. Tuesday night, clear. Lows in the mid-70s. Wednesday through Thursday night, mostly clear. Hot. Highs in the mid-90s. Lows in the mid-70s. Friday, sunny. A chance of showers and thunderstorms in the afternoon. Highs in the lower 90s. Chance of rain 40%. Heat index values up to 100. Again, the forecast for Peoria and surrounding areas of central Illinois for the rest of tonight, a slight chance of thunderstorms until midnight. Cloudy with a slight chance of showers. Lows in the lower 60s. Northeast winds 5 to 10 miles an hour with gusts up to 20 miles an hour. Chance of rain 20%. At 8 p.m. in Peoria, skies were cloudy. The temperature was 65 degrees, the dew point was 63, and the relative humidity was 93%. The wind was east at 12 miles an hour. The pressure was 29.98 inches and steady. Around central and western Illinois, at Lakin, rain was falling, with a temperature of 64. It was cloudy, with a temperature of 65 at Bloomington, 69 at Moline, and 63 at Galesburg. Under cloudy skies, Macomb reported 65, Springfield reported 69, and Pontiac reported 65. At Quincy, rain and fog were reported, with a temperature of 67. And once again at 8 p.m. in Peoria, under cloudy skies, the temperature was 65. Looking elsewhere around the Midwest at 8 p.m., Chicago was cloudy, and 61. Indianapolis was cloudy, and 71. St. Louis was mostly cloudy, and 76. Kansas City was cloudy, and 72. Des Moines was mostly cloudy, and 72. Milwaukee reported fog, and 56. The time is currently 8:28 p.m. Central Daylight Time. 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Now for the official National Weather Service forecast for Peoria and surrounding areas of central Illinois. Rest of tonight, a slight chance of thunderstorms until midnight.

cloudy with a slight chance of showers. Lows in the lower 60s. Northeast winds 5 to 10 miles an hour with gusts up to 20 miles an hour. Chance of rain 20%. Saturday, partly sunny. Warmer with highs in the lower 80s. East winds 5 to 10 miles an hour. Saturday night, mostly cloudy. A chance of showers and thunderstorms after midnight. Lows in the mid-60s. East winds 5 to 10 miles an hour. Chance of rain 50%. Sunday, mostly sunny. Humid with highs around 90. Southeast winds 10 to 15 miles an hour with gusts up to 25 miles an hour. Heat index values up to 101 in the afternoon. Sunday night, mostly clear. Humid with lows in the mid-70s. South winds 10 to 15 miles an hour with gusts up to 25 miles an hour. Monday through Tuesday, mostly clear. Highs in the mid-90s. Lows in the mid-70s. Tuesday night, clear. Lows in the mid-70s. Wednesday through Thursday night, mostly clear. Hot. Highs in the mid-90s. Lows in the mid-70s. Friday, sunny. A chance of showers and thunderstorms in the afternoon. Highs in the lower 90s. Chance of rain 40%. Heat index values up to 100. Again, the forecast for Peoria and surrounding areas of central Illinois for the rest of tonight, a slight chance of thunderstorms until midnight. Cloudy with a slight chance of showers. Lows in the lower 60s. Northeast winds 5 to 10 miles an hour with gusts up to 20 miles an hour. Chance of rain 20%. At 8 p.m. in Peoria, skies were cloudy. The temperature was 65 degrees, the dew point was 63, and the relative humidity was 93%. The wind was east at 12 miles an hour. The pressure was 29.98 inches and steady. Around central and western Illinois, at Lakin, rain was falling, with a temperature of 64. It was cloudy, with a temperature of 65 at Bloomington, 69 at Moline, and 63 at Galesburg. Under cloudy skies, Macomb reported 65, Springfield reported 69, and Pontiac reported 65. At Quincy, rain and fog were reported, with a temperature of 67. And once again at 8 p.m. in Peoria, under cloudy skies, the temperature was 65. Looking elsewhere around the Midwest at 8 p.m., Chicago was cloudy, and 61. Indianapolis was cloudy, and 71. St. Louis was mostly cloudy, and 76. Kansas City was cloudy, and 72. Des Moines was mostly cloudy, and 72. Milwaukee reported fog and 56. The time is currently 8:31 p.m. Central Daylight Time. 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Now for the official National Weather Service forecast for Peoria and surrounding areas of central Illinois. Rest of tonight, a slight chance of thunderstorms until midnight. Cloudy with a slight chance of showers. Lows in the lower 60s. Northeast winds 5 to 10 miles an hour with gusts up to 20 miles an hour. Chance of rain 20%. Saturday, partly sunny. Warmer with highs in the lower 80s. East winds 5 to 10 miles an hour. Saturday night, mostly cloudy. A chance of showers and thunderstorms after midnight. Lows in the mid-60s. East winds 5 to 10 miles an hour. Chance of rain 50%. Sunday, mostly sunny. Humid with highs around 90. Southeast winds 10 to 15 miles an hour with gusts up to 25 miles an hour. Heat index values up to 101 in the afternoon. Sunday night, mostly clear. Humid with lows in the mid-70s. South winds 10 to 15 miles an hour with gusts up to 25 miles an hour. Monday through Tuesday, mostly clear. Highs in the mid-90s. Lows in the mid-70s. Tuesday night, clear. Lows in the mid-70s. Wednesday through Thursday night, mostly clear. Hot. Highs in the mid-90s. Lows in the mid-70s. Friday, sunny. A chance of shower. Wednesday through Thursday night, mostly clear. Hot. Highs in the mid-90s. Lows in the mid-70s.

Friday, sunny. A chance of showers and thunderstorms in the afternoon. Highs in the lower 90s. Chance of rain 40%. Heat index values up to 100. Again, the forecast for Peoria and surrounding areas of central Illinois for the rest of tonight, a slight chance of thunderstorms until midnight. Cloudy with a slight chance of showers. Lows in the lower 60s. Northeast winds 5 to 10 miles an hour with gusts up to 20 miles an hour. Chance of rain 20%. At 8 p.m. in Peoria, skies were cloudy. The temperature was 65 degrees, the dew point was 63, and the relative humidity was 93%. The wind was east at 12 miles an hour. The pressure was 29.98 inches and steady. Around central and western Illinois, at Lakin, rain was falling, with a temperature of 64. It was cloudy, with a temperature of 65 at Bloomington, 69 at Moline, and 63 at Galesburg. Under cloudy skies, Macomb reported 65, Springfield reported 69, and Pontiac reported 65. At Quincy, rain and fog were reported, with a temperature of 67. And once again at 8 p.m. in Peoria, under cloudy skies, the temperature was 65. Looking elsewhere around the Midwest at 8 p.m., Chicago was cloudy, and 61. Indianapolis was cloudy, and 71. St. Louis was mostly cloudy, and 76. Kansas City was cloudy, and 72. Des Moines was mostly cloudy, and 72. Milwaukee reported fog, and 56. The time is currently 8:34 p.m. Central Daylight Time. 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Now for the official National Weather Service forecast for Peoria and surrounding areas of central Illinois. Rest of tonight, a slight chance of thunderstorms until midnight. Cloudy with a slight chance of showers. Lows in the lower 60s. Northeast winds 5 to 10 miles an hour with gusts up to 20 miles an hour. Chance of rain 20%. Saturday, partly sunny. Warmer with highs in the lower 80s. East winds 5 to 10 miles an hour. Saturday night, mostly cloudy. A chance of showers and thunderstorms after midnight. Lows in the mid-60s. East winds 5 to 10 miles an hour. Chance of rain 50%. Sunday, mostly sunny. Humid with highs around 90. Southeast winds 10 to 15 miles an hour with gusts up to 25 miles an hour. Heat index values up to 101 in the afternoon. Sunday night, mostly clear. Humid with lows in the mid-70s. South winds 10 to 15 miles an hour with gusts up to 25 miles an hour. Monday through Tuesday, mostly clear. Highs in the mid-90s. Lows in the mid-70s. Tuesday night, clear. Lows in the mid-70s. Wednesday through Thursday night, mostly clear. Hot. Highs in the mid-90s. Lows in the mid-70s. Friday, sunny. A chance of showers and thunderstorms in the afternoon. Highs in the lower 90s. Chance of rain 40%. Heat index values up to 100. Again, the forecast for Peoria and surrounding areas of central Illinois for the rest of tonight, a slight chance of thunderstorms until midnight. Cloudy with a slight chance of showers. Lows in the lower 60s. Northeast winds 5 to 10 miles an hour with gusts up to 20 miles an hour. Chance of rain 20%. At 8 p.m. in Peoria, skies were cloudy. The temperature was 65 degrees, the dew point was 63, and the relative humidity was 93%. The wind was east at 12 miles an hour. The pressure was 29.98 inches and steady. Around central and western Illinois, at Lakin, rain was falling, with a temperature of 64. It was cloudy, with a temperature of 65 at Bloomington, 69 at Moline, and 63 at Galesburg. Under cloudy skies, Macomb reported 65, Springfield reported 69, and Pontiac reported 65. At Quincy, rain and fog were reported, with a temperature of 67. And once again at 8 p.m. in Peoria, under cloudy skies, the temperature was 65. Looking elsewhere around the Midwest at 8 p.m., Chicago was cloudy, and 61. Indianapolis

was cloudy and 71. St. Louis was mostly cloudy and 76. Kansas City was cloudy and 72. Des Moines was mostly cloudy and 72. Milwaukee reported fog and 56. The time is currently 8:38 p.m. Central Daylight Time. 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Now for the official National Weather Service forecast for Peoria and surrounding areas of central Illinois. Rest of tonight, a slight chance of thunderstorms until midnight. Cloudy with a slight chance of showers. Lows in the lower 60s. Northeast winds 5 to 10 miles an hour with gusts up to 20 miles an hour. Chance of rain 20%. Saturday, partly sunny. Warmer with highs in the lower 80s. East winds 5 to 10 miles an hour. Saturday night, mostly cloudy. A chance of showers and thunderstorms after midnight. Lows in the mid-60s. East winds 5 to 10 miles an hour. Chance of rain 50%. Sunday, mostly sunny. Humid with highs around 90. Southeast winds 10 to 15 miles an hour with gusts up to 25 miles an hour. Heat index values up to 101 in the afternoon. Sunday night, mostly clear. Humid with lows in the mid-70s. South winds 10 to 15 miles an hour with gusts up to 25 miles an hour. Monday through Tuesday, mostly clear. Highs in the mid-90s. Lows in the mid-70s. Tuesday night, clear. Lows in the mid-70s. Wednesday through Thursday night, mostly clear. Hot. Highs in the mid-90s. Lows in the mid-70s. Friday, sunny. A chance of showers and thunderstorms in the afternoon. Highs in the lower 90s. Chance of rain 40%. Heat index values up to 100. Again, the forecast for Peoria and surrounding areas of central Illinois for the rest of tonight, a slight chance of thunderstorms until midnight. Cloudy with a slight chance of showers. Lows in the lower 60s. Northeast winds 5 to 10 miles an hour with gusts up to 20 miles an hour. Chance of rain 20%. At 8 p.m. in Peoria, skies were cloudy. The temperature was 65 degrees, the dew point was 63, and the relative humidity was 93%. The wind was east at 12 miles an hour. The pressure was 29.98 inches and steady. Around central and western Illinois, at Lakin, rain was falling, with a temperature of 64. It was cloudy, with a temperature of 65 at Bloomington, 69 at Moline, and 63 at Galesburg. Under cloudy skies, Macomb reported 65, Springfield reported 69, and Pontiac reported 65. At Quincy, rain and fog were reported, with a temperature of 67. And once again at 8 p.m. in Peoria, under cloudy skies, the temperature was 65. Looking elsewhere around the Midwest at 8 p.m., Chicago was cloudy, and 61. Indianapolis was cloudy, and 71. St. Louis was mostly cloudy, and 76. Kansas City was cloudy, and 72. Des Moines was mostly cloudy, and 72. Milwaukee reported fog, and 56. The time is currently 8:41 p.m. Central Daylight Time. 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Now for the official National Weather Service forecast for Peoria and surrounding areas of central Illinois. Rest of tonight, a slight chance of thunderstorms until midnight. Cloudy with a slight chance of showers. Lows in the lower 60s. Northeast winds 5 to 10 miles an hour with gusts up to 20 miles an hour. Chance of rain 20%. Saturday, partly sunny. Warmer with highs in the lower 80s. East winds 5 to 10 miles an hour. Saturday night, mostly cloudy. A chance of showers and thunderstorms after midnight. Lows in the mid-60s. East winds 5 to 10 miles an hour. Chance of rain 50%. Sunday, mostly sunny. Humid with highs around 90. Southeast winds 10 to 15 miles an hour with gusts up to 25 miles an hour. Heat index values up to 101 in the afternoon. Sunday night, mostly clear. Humid with lows in the mid-

Night. Lows in the mid-60s. East winds 5 to 10 miles an hour. Chance of rain 50%. Sunday, mostly sunny. Humid with highs around 90. Southeast winds 10 to 15 miles an hour with gusts up to 25 miles an hour. Heat index values up to 101 in the afternoon. Sunday night, mostly clear. Humid with lows in the mid-70s. South winds 10 to 15 miles an hour with gusts up to 25 miles an hour. Monday through Tuesday, mostly clear. Highs in the mid-90s. Lows in the mid-70s. Tuesday night, clear. Lows in the mid-70s. Wednesday through Thursday night, mostly clear. Hot. Highs in the mid-90s. Lows in the mid-70s. Friday, sunny. A chance of showers and thunderstorms in the afternoon. Highs in the lower 90s. Chance of rain 40%. Heat index values up to 100. Again, the forecast for Peoria and surrounding areas of central Illinois for the rest of tonight, a slight chance of thunderstorms until midnight. Cloudy with a slight chance of showers. Lows in the lower 60s. Northeast winds 5 to 10 miles an hour with gusts up to 20 miles an hour. Chance of rain 20%. At 8 p.m. in Peoria, skies were cloudy. The temperature was 65 degrees, the dew point was 63, and the relative humidity was 93%. The wind was east at 12 miles an hour. The pressure was 29.98 inches and steady. Around central and western Illinois, at Lakin, rain was falling, with a temperature of 64. It was cloudy, with a temperature of 65 at Bloomington, 69 at Moline, and 63 at Galesburg. Under cloudy skies, Macomb reported 65, Springfield reported 69, and Pontiac reported 65. At Quincy, rain and fog were reported, with a temperature of 67. And once again at 8 p.m. in Peoria, under cloudy skies, the temperature was 65. Looking elsewhere around the Midwest at 8 p.m., Chicago was cloudy, and 61. Indianapolis was cloudy, and 71. St. Louis was mostly cloudy, and 76. Kansas City was cloudy, and 72. Des Moines was mostly cloudy, and 72. Milwaukee reported fog, and 56. The time is currently 8:55 p.m. Central Daylight Time. 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Now for the official National Weather Service forecast for Peoria and surrounding areas of central Illinois. Rest of tonight, a slight chance of thunderstorms until midnight. Cloudy with a slight chance of showers. Lows in the lower 60s. Northeast winds 5 to 10 miles an hour with gusts up to 20 miles an hour. Chance of rain 20%. Saturday, partly sunny. Warmer with highs in the lower 80s. East winds 5 to 10 miles an hour. Saturday night, mostly cloudy. A chance of showers and thunderstorms after midnight. Lows in the mid-60s. East winds 5 to 10 miles an hour. Chance of rain 50%. Sunday, mostly sunny. Humid with highs around 90. Southeast winds 10 to 15 miles an hour with gusts up to 25 miles an hour. Heat index values up to 101 in the afternoon. Sunday night, mostly clear. Humid with lows in the mid-70s. South winds 10 to 15 miles an hour with gusts up to 25 miles an hour. Monday through Tuesday, mostly clear. Highs in the mid-90s. Lows in the mid-70s. Tuesday night, clear. Lows in the mid-70s. Wednesday through Thursday night, mostly clear. Hot. Highs in the mid-90s. Lows in the mid-70s. Friday, sunny. A chance of showers and thunderstorms in the afternoon. Highs in the lower 90s. Chance of rain 40%. Heat index values up to 100. Again, the forecast for Peoria and surrounding areas of central Illinois for the rest of tonight, a slight chance of thunderstorms until midnight. Cloudy with a slight chance of showers. Lows in the lower 60s. Northeast winds 5 to 10 miles an hour with gusts up to 20 miles an hour. Chance of rain 20%. At 8 p.m. in Peoria, skies were cloudy. The temperature

temperature was 65 degrees, the dew point was 63, and the relative humidity was 93%. The wind was east at 12 miles an hour. The pressure was 29.98 inches and steady. Around central and western Illinois, at Lakin, rain was falling, with a temperature of 64. It was cloudy, with a temperature of 65 at Bloomington, 69 at Moline, and 63 at Galesburg. Under cloudy skies, Macomb reported 65, Springfield reported 69, and Pontiac reported 65. At Quincy, rain and fog were reported, with a temperature of 67. And once again at 8 p.m. in Peoria, under cloudy skies, the temperature was 65. Looking elsewhere around the Midwest at 8 p.m., Chicago was cloudy, and 61. Indianapolis was cloudy, and 71. St. Louis was mostly cloudy, and 76. Kansas City was cloudy, and 72. Des Moines was mostly cloudy, and 72. Milwaukee reported fog, and 56. The time is currently 8:59 p.m. Central Daylight Time. 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Now for the official National Weather Service forecast for Peoria and surrounding areas of central Illinois. Rest of tonight, a slight chance of thunderstorms until midnight. Cloudy with a slight chance of showers. Lows in the lower 60s. Northeast winds 5 to 10 miles an hour with gusts up to 20 miles an hour. Chance of rain 20%. Saturday, partly sunny. Warmer with highs in the lower 80s. East winds 5 to 10 miles an hour. Saturday night, mostly cloudy. A chance of showers and thunderstorms after midnight. Lows in the mid-60s. East winds 5 to 10 miles an hour. Chance of rain 50%. Sunday, mostly sunny. Humid with highs around 90. Southeast winds 10 to 15 miles an hour with gusts up to 25 miles an hour. Heat index values up to 101 in the afternoon. Sunday night, mostly clear. Humid with lows in the mid-70s. South winds 10 to 15 miles an hour with gusts up to 25 miles an hour. Monday through Tuesday, mostly clear. Highs in the mid-90s. Lows in the mid-70s. Tuesday night, clear. Lows in the mid-70s. Wednesday through Thursday night, mostly clear. Hot. Highs in the mid-90s. Lows in the mid-70s. Friday, sunny. A chance of showers and thunderstorms in the afternoon. Highs in the lower 90s. Chance of rain 40%. Heat index values up to 100. Again, the forecast for Peoria and surrounding areas of central Illinois for the rest of tonight, a slight chance of thunderstorms until midnight. Cloudy with a slight chance of showers. Lows in the lower 60s. Northeast winds 5 to 10 miles an hour with gusts up to 20 miles an hour. Chance of rain 20%. The time is currently 9:01 p.m. Central Daylight Time. 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Now for the official National Weather Service forecast for Peoria and surrounding areas of central Illinois. Rest of tonight, a slight chance of thunderstorms until midnight. Cloudy with a slight chance of showers. Lows in the lower 60s. Northeast winds 5 to 10 miles an hour with gusts up to 20 miles an hour. Chance of rain 20%. Saturday, partly sunny. Warmer with highs in the lower 80s. East winds 5 to 10 miles an hour. Saturday night, mostly cloudy. A chance of showers and thunderstorms after midnight. Lows in the mid-60s. East winds 5 to 10 miles an hour. Chance of rain 50%. Sunday, mostly sunny. Humid with highs around 90. Southeast winds 10 to 15 miles an hour with gusts up to 25 miles an hour. Heat index values up to 101 in the afternoon. Sunday night, mostly clear. Humid with lows in the mid-70s. South winds 10 to 15 miles an hour with gusts up to 25 miles an hour. Monday through Tuesday, mostly clear. Highs in the mid-90s. Lows in the mid-70s. Tuesday night, clear. Lows in the mid-70s. Wednesday through Thursday night, mostly clear.

Highs in the mid-90s. Lows in the mid-70s. Friday, sunny. A chance of showers and thunderstorms in the afternoon. Highs in the lower 90s. Chance of rain 40%. Heat index values up to 100. Again, the forecast for Peoria and surrounding areas of central Illinois for the rest of tonight, a slight chance of thunderstorms until midnight. Cloudy with a slight chance of showers. Lows in the lower 60s. Northeast winds 5 to 10 miles an hour with gusts up to 20 miles an hour. Chance of rain 20%. At 9 p.m. in Peoria, skies were cloudy. The temperature was 64 degrees, the dew point was 63, and the relative humidity was 96%. The wind was northeast at 12 miles an hour. The pressure was 29.98 inches and steady. Around central and western Illinois, it was cloudy, with a temperature of 65 at Bloomington, 68 at Moline, and 63 at Galesburg. Under cloudy skies, Macomb reported 65, Quincy reported 67, and Springfield reported 69. And once again at 9 p.m. in Peoria, under cloudy skies, the temperature was 64. The time is currently 9:04 p.m. Central Daylight Time. 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Now for the official National Weather Service forecast for Peoria and surrounding areas of central Illinois. Rest of tonight, a slight chance of thunderstorms until midnight. Cloudy with a slight chance of showers. Lows in the lower 60s. Northeast winds 5 to 10 miles an hour with gusts up to 20 miles an hour. Chance of rain 20%. Saturday, partly sunny. Warmer with highs in the lower 80s. East winds 5 to 10 miles an hour. Saturday night, mostly cloudy. A chance of showers and thunderstorms after midnight. Lows in the mid-60s. East winds 5 to 10 miles an hour. Chance of rain 50%. Sunday, mostly sunny. Humid with highs around 90. Southeast winds 10 to 15 miles an hour with gusts up to 25 miles an hour. Heat index values up to 101 in the afternoon. Sunday night, mostly clear. Humid with lows in the mid-70s. South winds 10 to 15 miles an hour with gusts up to 25 miles an hour. Monday through Tuesday, mostly clear. Highs in the mid-90s. Lows in the mid-70s. Tuesday night, clear. Lows in the mid-70s. Wednesday through Thursday night, mostly clear. Hot. Highs in the mid-90s. Lows in the mid-70s. Friday, sunny. A chance of showers and thunderstorms in the afternoon. Highs in the lower 90s. Chance of rain 40%. Heat index values up to 100. Again, the forecast for Peoria and surrounding areas of central Illinois for the rest of tonight, a slight chance of thunderstorms until midnight. Cloudy with a slight chance of showers. Lows in the lower 60s. Northeast winds 5 to 10 miles an hour with gusts up to 20 miles an hour. Chance of rain 20%. At 9 p.m. in Peoria, skies were cloudy. The temperature was 64 degrees, the dew point was 63, and the relative humidity was 96%. The wind was northeast at 12 miles an hour. The pressure was 29.98 inches and steady. Around central and western Illinois, it was cloudy, with a temperature of 65 at Bloomington, 68 at Moline, and 63 at Galesburg. Under cloudy skies, Macomb reported 65, Quincy reported 67, and Springfield reported 69. And once again at 9 p.m. in Peoria, under cloudy skies, the temperature was 64. Looking elsewhere around the Midwest at 9 p.m., Chicago was cloudy, and 61. Indianapolis was cloudy, and 71. St. Louis was cloudy, and 75. Kansas City was cloudy, and 72. Des Moines was cloudy, and 71. Milwaukee reported fog and 56. Here is a river flood statement. The flood warning continues for the Illinois River at Henry until early Monday morning. At 8:45 p.m. Friday, the stage was 23.7 feet. The river is expected to fall below flood stage Sunday evening and continue falling to 20.2 feet Friday.

July 3rd. Here is a river flood statement. The flood warning continues for the Illinois River at Peoria until early Thursday afternoon. At 8:45 p.m. Friday, the stage was 20.5 feet. The river is expected to fall below flood stage Thursday morning and continue falling to 17.0 feet Friday, July 3rd. Here is a river flood statement. The flood warning continues for the Illinois River near Havana until further notice. At 8:45 p.m. Friday, the stage was 19.8 feet. The river is expected to rise to a crest of 19.8 feet just after midnight tonight. The time is currently 9:08 p.m. Central Daylight Time. 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Now for the official National Weather Service forecast for Peoria and surrounding areas of central Illinois. Rest of tonight, a slight chance of thunderstorms until midnight. Cloudy with a slight chance of showers. Lows in the lower 60s. Northeast winds 5 to 10 miles an hour with gusts up to 20 miles an hour. Chance of rain 20%. Saturday, partly sunny. Warmer with highs in the lower 80s. East winds 5 to 10 miles an hour. Saturday night, mostly cloudy. A chance of showers and thunderstorms after midnight. Lows in the mid-60s. East winds 5 to 10 miles an hour. Chance of rain 50%. Sunday, mostly sunny. Humid with highs around 90. Southeast winds 10 to 15 miles an hour with gusts up to 25 miles an hour. Heat index values up to 101 in the afternoon. Sunday night, mostly clear. Humid with lows in the mid-70s. South winds 10 to 15 miles an hour with gusts up to 25 miles an hour. Monday through Tuesday, mostly clear. Highs in the mid-90s. Lows in the mid-70s. Tuesday night, clear. Lows in the mid-70s. Wednesday through Thursday night, mostly clear. Hot. Highs in the mid-90s. Lows in the mid-70s. Friday, sunny. A chance of showers and thunderstorms in the afternoon. Highs in the lower 90s. Chance of rain 40%. Heat index values up to 100. Again, the forecast for Peoria and surrounding areas of central Illinois for the rest of tonight, a slight chance of thunderstorms until midnight. Cloudy with a slight chance of showers. Lows in the lower 60s. Northeast winds 5 to 10 miles an hour with gusts up to 20 miles an hour. Chance of rain 20%. At 9 p.m. in Peoria, skies were cloudy. The temperature was 64 degrees, the dew point was 63, and the relative humidity was 96%. The wind was northeast at 12 miles an hour. The pressure was 29.98 inches and steady. Around central and western Illinois, it was cloudy, with a temperature of 65 at Bloomington, 68 at Moline, and 63 at Galesburg. Under cloudy skies, Macomb reported 65, Quincy reported 67, and Springfield reported 69. And once again at 9 p.m. in Peoria, under cloudy skies, the temperature was 64. Looking elsewhere around the Midwest at 9 p.m., Chicago was cloudy, and 61. Indianapolis was cloudy, and 71. St. Louis was cloudy, and 75. Kansas City was cloudy, and 72. Des Moines was cloudy, and 71. Milwaukee reported fog and 56. The time is currently 9:12 p.m. Central Daylight Time. 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Now for the official National Weather Service forecast for Peoria and surrounding areas of central Illinois. Rest of tonight, a slight chance of thunderstorms until midnight. Cloudy with a slight chance of showers. Lows in the lower 60s. Northeast winds 5 to 10 miles an hour with gusts up to 20 miles an hour. Chance of rain 20%. Saturday, partly sunny. Warmer with highs in the lower 80s. East winds 5 to 10 miles an hour. Saturday night, mostly cloudy. A chance of showers and thunderstorms after midnight. Lows in the mid-60s. East winds 5 to 10 miles an hour. Chance of rain 50%. Sunday, mostly sunny.

humid with highs around 90. Southeast winds 10 to 15 miles an hour with gusts up to 25 miles an hour. Heat index values up to 101 in the afternoon. Sunday night, mostly clear. Humid with lows in the mid-70s. South winds 10 to 15 miles an hour with gusts up to 25 miles an hour. Monday through Tuesday, mostly clear. Highs in the mid-90s. Lows in the mid-70s. Tuesday night, clear. Lows in the mid-70s. Wednesday through Thursday night, mostly clear. Hot. Highs in the mid-90s. Lows in the mid-70s. Friday, sunny. A chance of showers and thunderstorms in the afternoon. Highs in the lower 90s. Chance of rain 40%. Heat index values up to 100. Again, the forecast for Peoria and surrounding areas of central Illinois for the rest of tonight, a slight chance of thunderstorms until midnight. Cloudy with a slight chance of showers. Lows in the lower 60s. Northeast winds 5 to 10 miles an hour with gusts up to 20 miles an hour. Chance of rain 20%. 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Here is a river flood statement. The flood warning continues for the Illinois River at Henry until early Monday morning. At 8:45 p.m. Friday, the stage was 23.7 feet. The river is expected to fall below flood stage Sunday evening and continue falling to 20.2 feet Friday, July 3rd. Here is a river flood statement. The flood warning continues for the Illinois River at Peoria until early Thursday afternoon. At 8:45 p.m. Friday, the stage was 20.5 feet. The river is expected to fall below flood stage Thursday morning and continue falling to 17.0 feet Friday, July 3rd. Here is a river flood statement. The flood warning continues for the Illinois River near Havana until further notice. At 8:45 p.m. Friday, the stage was 19.8 feet. The river is expected to rise to a crest of 19.8 feet just after midnight tonight. The time is currently 9:16 p.m. Central Daylight Time. 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Now for the official National Weather Service forecast for Peoria and surrounding areas of central Illinois. Rest of tonight, a slight chance of thunderstorms until midnight. Cloudy with a slight chance of showers. Lows in the lower 60s. Northeast winds 5 to 10 miles an hour with gusts up to 20 miles an hour. Chance of rain 20%. Saturday, partly sunny. Warmer with highs in the lower 80s. East winds 5 to 10 miles an hour. Saturday night, mostly cloudy. A chance of showers and thunderstorms after midnight. Lows in the mid-60s. East winds 5 to 10 miles an hour. Chance of rain 50%. Sunday, mostly sunny. Humid with highs around 90. Southeast winds 10 to 15 miles an hour with gusts up to 25 miles an hour. Heat index values up to 101 in the afternoon. Sunday night, mostly clear. Humid with lows in the mid-70s. South winds 10 to 15 miles an hour with gusts up to 25 miles an hour. Monday through Tuesday, mostly clear. Highs in the mid-90s. Lows in the mid-70s. Tuesday night, clear. Lows in the mid-70s. Wednesday through Thursday night, mostly clear. Hot. Highs in the mid-90s. Lows in the mid-70s. Friday, sunny. A chance of showers and thunderstorms in the afternoon. Highs in the lower 90s. Chance of rain 40%. Heat index values up to 100. Again, the forecast for Peoria and surrounding areas of central Illinois for the rest of tonight, a slight chance of thunderstorms until midnight. Cloudy with a slight chance of showers.

Indianapolis was cloudy and 71. St. Louis was cloudy and 75. Kansas City was cloudy and 72. Des Moines was cloudy and 71. Milwaukee reported fog and 56. The time is currently 9:19 p.m. Central Daylight Time. 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Now for the official National Weather Service forecast for Peoria and surrounding areas of central Illinois. Rest of tonight, a slight chance of thunderstorms until midnight. Cloudy with a slight chance of showers. Lows in the lower 60s. Northeast winds 5 to 10 miles an hour with gusts up to 20 miles an hour. Chance of rain 20%. Saturday, partly sunny. Warmer with highs in the lower 80s. East winds 5 to 10 miles an hour. Saturday night, mostly cloudy. A chance of showers and thunderstorms after midnight. Lows in the mid-60s. East winds 5 to 10 miles an hour. Chance of rain 50%. Sunday, mostly sunny. Humid with highs around 90. Southeast winds 10 to 15 miles an hour with gusts up to 25 miles an hour. Heat index values up to 101 in the afternoon. Sunday night, mostly clear. Humid with lows in the mid-70s. South winds 10 to 15 miles an hour with gusts up to 25 miles an hour. Monday through Tuesday, mostly clear. Highs in the mid-90s. Lows in the mid-70s. Tuesday night, clear. Lows in the mid-70s. Wednesday through Thursday night, mostly clear. Hot. Highs in the mid-90s. Lows in the mid-70s. Friday, sunny. A chance of showers and thunderstorms in the afternoon. Highs in the lower 90s. Chance of rain 40%. Heat index values up to 100. Again, the forecast for Peoria and surrounding areas of central Illinois for the rest of tonight, a slight chance of thunderstorms until midnight. Cloudy with a slight chance of showers. Lows in the lower 60s. Northeast winds 5 to 10 miles an hour with gusts up to 20 miles an hour. Chance of rain 20%. At 9 p.m. in Peoria, skies were cloudy. The temperature was 64 degrees, the dew point was 63, and the relative humidity was 96%. The wind was northeast at 12 miles an hour. The pressure was 29.98 inches and steady. Around central and western Illinois, at Macomb, rain was falling, with a temperature of 65. It was cloudy, with a temperature of 65 at Bloomington, 68 at Moline, 63 at Galesburg, and 63 at Lakin. Under cloudy skies, Quincy reported 67, Springfield reported 69, and Pontiac reported 64. And once again at 9 p.m. in Peoria, under cloudy skies, the temperature was 64. Looking elsewhere around the Midwest at 9 p.m., Chicago was cloudy and 61. Indianapolis was cloudy and 71. St. Louis was cloudy and 75. Kansas City was cloudy and 72. Des Moines was cloudy and 71. Milwaukee reported fog and 56. The time is currently 9:22 p.m. Central Daylight Time. 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Now for the official National Weather Service forecast for Peoria and surrounding areas of central Illinois. Rest of tonight, a slight chance of thunderstorms until midnight. Cloudy with a slight chance of showers. Lows in the lower 60s. Northeast winds 5 to 10 miles an hour with gusts up to 20 miles an hour. Chance of rain 20%. Saturday, partly sunny. Warmer with highs in the lower 80s. East winds 5 to 10 miles an hour. Saturday night, mostly cloudy. A chance of showers and thunderstorms after midnight. Lows in the mid-60s. East winds 5 to 10 miles an hour. Chance of rain 50%. Sunday, mostly sunny. Humid with highs around 90. Southeast winds 10 to 15 miles an hour with gusts up to 25 miles an hour. Heat index values up to 101 in the afternoon. Sunday night, mostly clear. Humid with lows in the mid-70s. South winds 10 to 15.

15 miles an hour with gusts up to 25 miles an hour. Monday through Tuesday, mostly clear. Highs in the mid-90s. Lows in the mid-70s. Tuesday night, clear. Lows in the mid-70s. Wednesday through Thursday night, mostly clear. Hot. Highs in the mid-90s. Lows in the mid-70s. Friday, sunny. A chance of showers and thunderstorms in the afternoon. Highs in the lower 90s. Chance of rain 40%. Heat index values up to 100. Again, the forecast for Peoria and surrounding areas of central Illinois for the rest of tonight, a slight chance of thunderstorms until midnight. Cloudy with a slight chance of showers. Lows in the lower 60s. Northeast winds 5 to 10 miles an hour with gusts up to 20 miles an hour. Chance of rain 20%. Here is a river flood statement. The flood warning continues for the Illinois River at Henry until early Monday morning. At 8:45 p.m. Friday, the stage was 23.7 feet. The river is expected to fall below flood stage Sunday evening and continue falling to 20.2 feet Friday, July 3rd. Here is a river flood statement. The flood warning continues for the Illinois River at Peoria until early Thursday afternoon. At 8:45 p.m. Friday, the stage was 20.5 feet. The river is expected to fall below flood stage Thursday morning and continue falling to 17.0 feet Friday, July 3rd. Here is a river flood statement. The flood warning continues for the Illinois River near Havana until further notice. At 8:45 p.m. Friday, the stage was 19.8 feet. The river is expected to rise to a crest of 19.8 feet just after midnight tonight. At 9 p.m. in Peoria, skies were cloudy. The temperature was 64 degrees, the dew point was 63, and the relative humidity was 96%. The wind was northeast at 12 miles an hour. The pressure was 29.98 inches and steady. Around central and western Illinois, at Macomb, rain was falling, with a temperature of 65. It was cloudy, with a temperature of 65 at Bloomington, 68 at Moline, 63 at Galesburg, and 63 at Lakin. Under cloudy skies, Quincy reported 67, Springfield reported 69, and Pontiac reported 64. And once again at 9 p.m. in Peoria, under cloudy skies, the temperature was 64. Looking elsewhere around the Midwest at 9 p.m., Chicago was cloudy, and 61. Indianapolis was cloudy, and 71. St. Louis was cloudy, and 74. Kansas City was cloudy, and 72. Des Moines was cloudy, and 71. Milwaukee reported fog and 56. The time is currently 9:27 p.m. Central Daylight Time. 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Now for the official National Weather Service forecast for Peoria and surrounding areas of central Illinois. Rest of tonight, a slight chance of thunderstorms until midnight. Cloudy with a slight chance of showers. Lows in the lower 60s. Northeast winds 5 to 10 miles an hour with gusts up to 20 miles an hour. Chance of rain 20%. Saturday, partly sunny. Warmer with highs in the lower 80s. East winds 5 to 10 miles an hour. Saturday night, mostly cloudy. A chance of showers and thunderstorms after midnight. Lows in the mid-60s. East winds 5 to 10 miles an hour. Chance of rain 50%. Sunday, mostly sunny. Humid with highs around 90. Southeast winds 10 to 15 miles an hour with gusts up to 25 miles an hour. Heat index values up to 101 in the afternoon. Sunday night, mostly clear. Humid with lows in the mid-70s. South winds 10 to 15 miles an hour with gusts up to 25 miles an hour. Monday through Tuesday, mostly clear. Highs in the mid-90s. Lows in the mid-70s. Tuesday night, clear. Lows in the mid-70s. Wednesday through Thursday night, mostly clear. Hot. Highs in the mid-90s. Lows in the mid-70s. Friday, sunny. A chance of showers and thunderstorms in the afternoon. Highs in the lower 90s. Chance of rain 40%.

heat index values up to 100. Again, the forecast for Peoria and surrounding areas of central Illinois for the rest of tonight, a slight chance of thunderstorms until midnight. Cloudy with a slight chance of showers. Lows in the lower 60s. Northeast winds 5 to 10 miles an hour with gusts up to 20 miles an hour. Chance of rain 20%. At 9 p.m. in Peoria, skies were cloudy. The temperature was 64 degrees, the dew point was 63, and the relative humidity was 96%. The wind was northeast at 12 miles an hour. The pressure was 29.98 inches and steady. Around central and western Illinois, at Macomb, rain was falling, with a temperature of 65. It was cloudy, with a temperature of 65 at Bloomington, 68 at Moline, 63 at Galesburg, and 63 at Lakin. Under cloudy skies, Quincy reported 67, Springfield reported 69, and Pontiac reported 64. And once again at 9 p.m. in Peoria, under cloudy skies, the temperature was 64. Looking elsewhere around the Midwest at 9 p.m., Chicago was cloudy, and 61. Indianapolis was cloudy, and 71. St. Louis was cloudy, and 74. Kansas City was cloudy, and 72. Des Moines was cloudy, and 71. Milwaukee reported fog and 56. The time is currently 9:30 p.m. Central Daylight Time. 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Now for the official National Weather Service forecast for Peoria and surrounding areas of central Illinois. Rest of tonight, a slight chance of thunderstorms until midnight. Cloudy with a slight chance of showers. Lows in the lower 60s. Northeast winds 5 to 10 miles an hour with gusts up to 20 miles an hour. Chance of rain 20%. Saturday, partly sunny. Warmer with highs in the lower 80s. East winds 5 to 10 miles an hour. Saturday night, mostly cloudy. A chance of showers and thunderstorms after midnight. Lows in the mid-60s. East winds 5 to 10 miles an hour. Chance of rain 50%. Sunday, mostly sunny. Humid with highs around 90. Southeast winds 10 to 15 miles an hour with gusts up to 25 miles an hour. Heat index values up to 101 in the afternoon. Sunday night, mostly clear. Humid with lows in the mid-70s. South winds 10 to 15 miles an hour with gusts up to 25 miles an hour. Monday through Tuesday, mostly clear. Highs in the mid-90s. Lows in the mid-70s. Tuesday night, clear. Lows in the mid-70s. Wednesday through Thursday night, mostly clear. Hot. Highs in the mid-90s. Lows in the mid-70s. Friday, sunny. A chance of showers and thunderstorms in the afternoon. Highs in the lower 90s. Chance of rain 40%. Heat index values up to 100. Again, the forecast for Peoria and surrounding areas of central Illinois for the rest of tonight, a slight chance of thunderstorms until midnight. Cloudy with a slight chance of showers. Lows in the lower 60s. Northeast winds 5 to 10 miles an hour with gusts up to 20 miles an hour. Chance of rain 20%. At 9 p.m. in Peoria, skies were cloudy. The temperature was 64 degrees, the dew point was 63, and the relative at 9 p.m. in Peoria, skies were cloudy. The temperature was 64 degrees, the dew point was 63, and the relative humidity was 96%. The wind was northeast at 12 miles an hour. The pressure was 29.98 inches and steady. Around central and western Illinois, at Macomb, rain was falling, with a temperature of 65. It was cloudy, with a temperature of 65 at Bloomington, 68 at Moline, 63 at Galesburg, and 63 at Lakin. Under cloudy skies, Quincy reported 67, Springfield reported 69, and Pontiac reported 64. And once again at 9 p.m. in Peoria, under cloudy skies, the temperature was 64. Looking elsewhere around the Midwest at 9 p.m., Chicago was cloudy, and 61. Indianapolis was cloudy, and 71. St. Louis was cloudy, and 74. Kansas City was cloudy, and 72.

Des Moines was cloudy and 71. Milwaukee reported fog and 56. The time is currently 9:34 p.m. Central Daylight Time. 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Now for the official National Weather Service forecast for Peoria and surrounding areas of central Illinois. Rest of tonight, a slight chance of thunderstorms until midnight. Cloudy with a slight chance of showers. Lows in the lower 60s. Northeast winds 5 to 10 miles an hour with gusts up to 20 miles an hour. Chance of rain 20%. Saturday, partly sunny. Warmer with highs in the lower 80s. East winds 5 to 10 miles an hour. Saturday night, mostly cloudy. A chance of showers and thunderstorms after midnight. Lows in the mid-60s. East winds 5 to 10 miles an hour. Chance of rain 50%. Sunday, mostly sunny. Humid with highs around 90. Southeast winds 10 to 15 miles an hour with gusts up to 25 miles an hour. Heat index values up to 101 in the afternoon. Sunday night, mostly clear. Humid with lows in the mid-70s. South winds 10 to 15 miles an hour with gusts up to 25 miles an hour. Monday through Tuesday, mostly clear. Highs in the mid-90s. Lows in the mid-70s. Tuesday night, clear. Lows in the mid-70s. Wednesday through Thursday night, mostly clear. Hot. Highs in the mid-90s. Lows in the mid-70s. Friday, sunny. A chance of showers and thunderstorms in the afternoon. Highs in the lower 90s. Chance of rain 40%. Heat index values up to 100. Again, the forecast for Peoria and surrounding areas of central Illinois for the rest of tonight, a slight chance of thunderstorms until midnight. Cloudy with a slight chance of showers. Lows in the lower 60s. Northeast winds 5 to 10 miles an hour with gusts up to 20 miles an hour. Chance of rain 20%. Here is a river flood statement. The flood warning continues for the Illinois River at Henry until early Monday morning. At 8:45 p.m. Friday, the stage was 23.7 feet. The river is expected to fall below flood stage Sunday evening and continue falling to 20.2 feet Friday, July 3rd. Here is a river flood statement. The flood warning continues for the Illinois River at Peoria until early Thursday afternoon. At 8:45 p.m. Friday, the stage was 20.5 feet. The river is expected to fall below flood stage Thursday morning and continue falling to 17.0 feet Friday, July 3rd. Here is a river flood statement. The flood warning continues for the Illinois River near Havana until further notice. At 8:45 p.m. Friday, the stage was 19.8 feet. The river is expected to rise to a crest of 19.8 feet just after midnight tonight. At 9 p.m. in Peoria, skies were cloudy. The temperature was 64 degrees, the dew point was 63, and the relative humidity was 96%. The wind was northeast at 12 miles an hour. The pressure was 29.98 inches and steady. Around central and western Illinois, at Macomb, rain was falling, with a temperature of 65. It was cloudy, with a temperature of 65 at Bloomington, 68 at Moline, 63 at Galesburg, and 63 at Lakin. Under cloudy skies, Quincy reported 67, Springfield reported 69, and Pontiac reported 64. And once again at 9 p.m. in Peoria, under cloudy skies, the temperature was 64. Looking elsewhere around the Midwest at 9 p.m., Chicago was cloudy, and 61. Indianapolis was cloudy, and 71. St. Louis was cloudy, and 74. Kansas City was cloudy, and 72. Des Moines was cloudy, and 71. Milwaukee reported fog, and 56. The time is currently 9:38 p.m. Central Daylight Time. 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Now for the official National Weather Service forecast for Peoria and surrounding areas of central Illinois. Rest of tonight, a slight chance of thunderstorms until midnight. Cloudy with a slight chance of showers. Lows in the lower 60s.
Northeast winds 5 to 10 miles an hour with gusts up to 20 miles an hour. Chance of rain 20%. Saturday, partly sunny. Warmer with highs in the lower 80s. East winds 5 to 10 miles an hour. Saturday night, mostly cloudy. A chance of showers and thunderstorms after midnight. Lows in the mid-60s. East winds 5 to 10 miles an hour. Chance of rain 50%. Sunday, mostly sunny. Humid with highs around 90. Southeast winds 10 to 15 miles an hour with gusts up to 25 miles an hour. Heat index values up to 101 in the afternoon. Sunday night, mostly clear. Humid with lows in the mid-70s. South winds 10 to 15 miles an hour with gusts up to 25 miles an hour. Monday through Tuesday, mostly clear. Highs in the mid-90s. Lows in the mid-70s. Tuesday night, clear. Lows in the mid-70s. Wednesday through Thursday night, mostly clear. Hot. Highs in the mid-90s. Lows in the mid-70s. Friday, sunny. A chance of showers and thunderstorms in the afternoon. Highs in the lower 90s. Chance of rain 40%. Heat index values up to 100. Again, the forecast for Peoria and surrounding areas of central Illinois for the rest of tonight, a slight chance of thunderstorms until midnight. Cloudy with a slight chance of showers. Lows in the lower 60s. Northeast winds 5 to 10 miles an hour with gusts up to 20 miles an hour. Chance of rain 20%. Now for the official National Weather Service forecast for Peoria and surrounding areas of central Illinois. Rest of tonight, cloudy with a 20% chance of showers. Lows in the lower 60s. Northeast winds 5 to 10 miles an hour with gusts up to 20 miles an hour. Saturday, partly sunny. Warmer with highs in the lower 80s. East winds 5 to 10 miles an hour. Saturday night, mostly cloudy. A chance of showers and thunderstorms after midnight. Lows in the mid-60s. East winds 5 to 10 miles an hour. Chance of rain 50%. Sunday, mostly sunny. Humid with highs around 90. Southeast winds 10 to 15 miles an hour with gusts up to 25 miles an hour. Heat index values up to 101 in the afternoon. Sunday night, mostly clear. Humid with lows in the mid-70s. South winds 10 to 15 miles an hour with gusts up to 25 miles an hour. Monday through Tuesday, mostly clear. Highs in the mid-90s. Lows in the mid-70s. Tuesday night, clear. Lows in the mid-70s. Wednesday through Thursday night, mostly clear. Hot. Highs in the mid-90s. Lows in the mid-70s. Friday, sunny. A chance of showers and thunderstorms in the afternoon. Highs in the lower 90s. Chance of rain 40%. Heat index values up to 100. Again, the forecast for Peoria and surrounding areas of central Illinois for the rest of tonight, cloudy with a 20% chance of showers. Lows in the lower 60s. Northeast winds 5 to 10 miles an hour with gusts up to 20 miles an hour. At 9 p.m. in Peoria, skies were cloudy. The temperature was 64 degrees, the dew point was 63, and the relative humidity was 96%. The wind was northeast at 12 miles an hour. The pressure was 29.98 inches and steady. Around central and western Illinois, at Macomb, rain was falling, with a temperature of 65. It was cloudy, with a temperature of 65 at Bloomington, 68 at Moline, 63 at Galesburg, and 63 at Lakin. Under cloudy skies, Quincy reported 67, Springfield reported 69, and Pontiac reported 64. And once again at 9 p.m. in Peoria, under cloudy skies, the temperature was 64. Looking elsewhere around the Midwest at 9 p.m., Chicago was cloudy, and 61. Indianapolis was cloudy, and 71. St. Louis was cloudy, and 74. Kansas City was cloudy, and 72. Des Moines was cloudy, and 71. Milwaukee reported fog and 56. The time is currently 9:43 p.m. Central Daylight Time. 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

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Station WXJ71 in Peoria. Now for the official National Weather Service forecast for Peoria and surrounding areas of central Illinois. Rest of tonight, cloudy with a 20% chance of showers. Lows in the lower 60s. Northeast winds 5 to 10 miles an hour with gusts up to 20 miles an hour. Saturday, partly sunny. Warmer with highs in the lower 80s. East winds 5 to 10 miles an hour. Saturday night, mostly cloudy. A chance of showers and thunderstorms after midnight. Lows in the mid-60s. East winds 5 to 10 miles an hour. Chance of rain 50%. Sunday, mostly sunny. Humid with highs around 90. Southeast winds 10 to 15 miles an hour with gusts up to 25 miles an hour. Heat index values up to 101 in the afternoon. Sunday night, mostly clear. Humid with lows in the mid-70s. South winds 10 to 15 miles an hour with gusts up to 25 miles an hour. Monday through Tuesday, mostly clear. Highs in the mid-90s. Lows in the mid-70s. Tuesday night, clear. Lows in the mid-70s. Wednesday through Thursday night, mostly clear. Hot. Highs in the mid-90s. Lows in the mid-70s. Friday, sunny. A chance of showers and thunderstorms in the afternoon. Highs in the lower 90s. Chance of rain 40%. Heat index values up to 100. Again, the forecast for Peoria and surrounding areas of central Illinois for the rest of tonight, cloudy with a 20% chance of showers. Lows in the lower 60s. Northeast winds 5 to 10 miles an hour with gusts up to 20 miles an hour. Here is a river flood statement. The flood warning continues for the Illinois River at Henry until early Monday morning. At 8:45 p.m. Friday, the stage was 23.7 feet. The river is expected to fall below flood stage Sunday evening and continue falling to 20.2 feet Friday, July 3rd. Here is a river flood statement. The flood warning continues for the Illinois River at Peoria until early Thursday afternoon. At 8:45 p.m. Friday, the stage was 20.5 feet. The river is expected to fall below flood stage Thursday morning and continue falling to 17.0 feet Friday, July 3rd. Here is a river flood statement. The flood warning continues for the Illinois River near Havana until further notice. At 8:45 p.m. Friday, the stage was 19.8 feet. The river is expected to rise to a crest of 19.8 feet just after midnight tonight. At 9 p.m. in Peoria, skies were cloudy. The temperature was 64 degrees, the dew point was 63, and the relative humidity was 96%. The wind was northeast at 12 miles an hour. The pressure was 29.98 inches and steady. Around central and western Illinois, at Macomb, rain was falling, with a temperature of 65. It was cloudy, with a temperature of 65 at Bloomington, 68 at Moline, 63 at Galesburg, and 63 at Lakin. Under cloudy skies, Quincy reported 67, Springfield reported 69, and Pontiac reported 64. And once again at 9 p.m. in Peoria, under cloudy skies, the temperature was 64. Looking elsewhere around the Midwest at 9 p.m., Chicago was cloudy, and 61. Indianapolis was cloudy, and 71. St. Louis was cloudy, and 74. Kansas City was cloudy, and 72. Des Moines was cloudy, and 71. Milwaukee reported fog, and 56. The time is currently 9:48 p.m. Central Daylight Time. 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Now for the official National Weather Service forecast for Peoria and surrounding areas of central Illinois. Rest of tonight, cloudy with a 20% chance of showers. Lows in the lower 60s. Northeast winds 5 to 10 miles an hour with gusts up to 20 miles an hour. Saturday, partly sunny. Warmer with highs in the lower 80s. East winds 5 to 10 miles an hour. Saturday night, mostly cloudy. A chance of showers and thunderstorms after midnight. Lows in the mid-60s. East winds 5 to 10 miles an hour. Chance of rain 50%.
Sunday, mostly sunny. Humid with highs around 90. Southeast winds 10 to 15 miles an hour with gusts up to 25 miles an hour. Heat index values up to 101 in the afternoon. Sunday night, mostly clear. Humid with lows in the mid-70s. South winds 10 to 15 miles an hour with gusts up to 25 miles an hour. Monday through Tuesday, mostly clear. Highs in the mid-90s. Lows in the mid-70s. Tuesday night, clear. Lows in the mid-70s. Wednesday through Thursday night, mostly clear. Hot. Highs in the mid-90s. Lows in the mid-70s. Friday, sunny. A chance of showers and thunderstorms in the afternoon. Highs in the lower 90s. Chance of rain 40%. Heat index values up to 100. Again, the forecast for Peoria and surrounding areas of central Illinois for the rest of tonight, cloudy with a 20% chance of showers. Lows in the lower 60s. Northeast winds 5 to 10 miles an hour with gusts up to 20 miles an hour. At 9 p.m. in Peoria, skies were cloudy. The temperature was 64 degrees, the dew point was 63, and the relative humidity was 96%. The wind was northeast at 12 miles an hour. The pressure was 29.98 inches and steady. Around central and western Illinois, at Macomb, rain was falling, with a temperature of 65. It was cloudy, with a temperature of 65 at Bloomington, 68 at Moline, 63 at Galesburg, and 63 at Lakin. Under cloudy skies, Quincy reported 67, Springfield reported 69, and Pontiac reported 64. And once again at 9 p.m. in Peoria, under cloudy skies, the temperature was 64. Looking elsewhere around the Midwest at 9 p.m., Chicago was cloudy, and 61. Indianapolis was cloudy, and 71. St. Louis was cloudy, and 74. Kansas City was cloudy, and 72. Des Moines was cloudy, and 71. Milwaukee reported fog and 56. The time is currently 9:51 p.m. Central Daylight Time. 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Now for the official National Weather Service forecast for Peoria and surrounding areas of central Illinois. Rest of tonight, cloudy with a 20% chance of showers. Lows in the lower 60s. Northeast winds 5 to 10 miles an hour with gusts up to 20 miles an hour. Saturday, partly sunny. Warmer with highs in the lower 80s. East winds 5 to 10 miles an hour. Saturday night, mostly cloudy. A chance of showers and thunderstorms after midnight. Lows in the mid-60s. East winds 5 to 10 miles an hour. Chance of rain 50%. Sunday, mostly sunny. Humid with highs around 90. Southeast winds 10 to 15 miles an hour with gusts up to 25 miles an hour. Heat index values up to 101 in the afternoon. Sunday night, mostly clear. Humid with lows in the mid-70s. South winds 10 to 15 miles an hour with gusts up to 25 miles an hour. Monday through Tuesday, mostly clear. Highs in the mid-90s. Lows in the mid-70s. Tuesday night, clear. Lows in the mid-70s. Wednesday through Thursday night, mostly clear. Hot. Highs in the mid-90s. Lows in the mid-70s. Friday, sunny. A chance of showers and thunderstorms in the afternoon. Highs in the lower 90s. Chance of rain 40%. Heat index values up to 100. Again, the forecast for Peoria and surrounding areas of central Illinois for the rest of tonight, cloudy with a 20% chance of showers. Lows in the lower 60s. Northeast winds 5 to 10 miles an hour with gusts up to 20 miles an hour. At 9 p.m. in Peoria, skies were cloudy. The temperature was 64 degrees, the dew point was 63, and the relative humidity was 96%. The wind was northeast at 12 miles an hour. The pressure was 29.98 inches and steady. Around central and western Illinois, at Macomb, rain was falling, with a temperature of 65. It was cloudy, with a temperature of 65 at Bloomington, 68 at Moline, 63 at Galesburg, and 60.

63 at Lakin. Under cloudy skies, Quincy reported 67, Springfield reported 69, and Pontiac reported 64. And once again at 9 p.m. in Peoria, under cloudy skies, the temperature was 64. Looking elsewhere around the Midwest at 9 p.m., Chicago was cloudy, and 61. Indianapolis was cloudy, and 71. St. Louis was cloudy, and 74. Kansas City was cloudy, and 72. Des Moines was cloudy, and 71. Milwaukee reported fog, and 56. The time is currently 9:54 p.m. Central Daylight Time. 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Now for the official National Weather Service forecast for Peoria and surrounding areas of central Illinois. Rest of tonight, cloudy with a 20% chance of showers. Lows in the lower 60s. Northeast winds 5 to 10 miles an hour with gusts up to 20 miles an hour. Saturday, partly sunny. Warmer with highs in the lower 80s. East winds 5 to 10 miles an hour. Saturday night, mostly cloudy. A chance of showers and thunderstorms after midnight. Lows in the mid-60s. East winds 5 to 10 miles an hour. Chance of rain 50%. Sunday, mostly sunny. Humid with highs around 90. Southeast winds 10 to 15 miles an hour with gusts up to 25 miles an hour. Heat index values up to 101 in the afternoon. Sunday night, mostly clear. Humid with lows in the mid-70s. South winds 10 to 15 miles an hour with gusts up to 25 miles an hour. Monday through Tuesday, mostly clear. Highs in the mid-90s. Lows in the mid-70s. Tuesday night, clear. Lows in the mid-70s. Wednesday through Thursday night, mostly clear. Hot. Highs in the mid-90s. Lows in the mid-70s. Friday, sunny. A chance of showers and thunderstorms in the afternoon. Highs in the lower 90s. Chance of rain 40%. Heat index values up to 100. Again, the forecast for Peoria and surrounding areas of central Illinois for the rest of tonight, cloudy with a 20% chance of showers. Lows in the lower 60s. Northeast winds 5 to 10 miles an hour with gusts up to 20 miles an hour. Here is a river flood statement. The flood warning continues for the Illinois River at Henry until early Monday morning. At 8:45 p.m. Friday, the stage was 23.7 feet. The river is expected to fall below flood stage Sunday evening and continue falling to 20.2 feet Friday, July 3rd. Here is a river flood statement. The flood warning continues for the Illinois River at Peoria until early Thursday afternoon. At 8:45 p.m. Friday, the stage was 20.5 feet. The river is expected to fall below flood stage Thursday morning and continue falling to 17.0 feet Friday, July 3rd. Here is a river flood statement. The flood warning continues for the Illinois River near Havana until further notice. At 8:45 p.m. Friday, the stage was 19.8 feet. The river is expected to rise to a crest of 19.8 feet just after midnight tonight. At 9 p.m. in Peoria, skies were cloudy. The temperature was 64 degrees, the dew point was 63, and the relative humidity was 96%. The wind was northeast at 12 miles an hour. The pressure was 29.98 inches and steady. Around central and western Illinois, at Macomb, rain was falling, with a temperature of 65. It was cloudy, with a temperature of 65 at Bloomington, 68 at Moline, 63 at Galesburg, and 63 at Lakin. Under cloudy skies, Quincy reported 67, Springfield reported 69, and Pontiac reported 64. And once again at 9 p.m. in Peoria, under cloudy skies, the temperature was 64. Looking elsewhere around the Midwest at 9 p.m., Chicago was cloudy, and 61. Indianapolis was cloudy, and 71. St. Louis was cloudy, and 74. Kansas City was cloudy, and 72. Des Moines was cloudy, and 71. Milwaukee reported fog, and 56. The time is currently 9:58 p.m. Central Daylight Time.

with highs around 90. Southeast winds 10 to 15 miles an hour with gusts up to 25 miles an hour. Heat index values up to 101 in the afternoon. Sunday night, mostly clear. Humid with lows in the mid-70s. South winds 10 to 15 miles an hour with gusts up to 25 miles an hour. Monday through Tuesday, mostly clear. Highs in the mid-90s. Lows in the mid-70s. Tuesday night, clear. Lows in the mid-70s. Wednesday through Thursday night, mostly clear. Hot. Highs in the mid-90s. Lows in the mid-70s. Friday, sunny. A chance of showers and thunderstorms in the afternoon. Highs in the lower 90s. Chance of rain 40%. Heat index values up to 100. Again, the forecast for Peoria and surrounding areas of central Illinois for the rest of tonight, cloudy with a 20% chance of showers. Lows in the lower 60s. Northeast winds 5 to 10 miles an hour with gusts up to 20 miles an hour. Here is a river flood statement. The flood warning continues for the Illinois River at Henry until early Monday morning. At 8:45 p.m. Friday, the stage was 23.7 feet. The river is expected to fall below flood stage Sunday evening and continue falling to 20.2 feet Friday, July 3. Here is a river flood statement. The flood warning continues for the Illinois River at Peoria until early Thursday afternoon. At 8:45 p.m. Friday, the stage was 20.5 feet. The river is expected to fall below flood stage Thursday morning and continue falling to 17.0 feet Friday, July 3. Here is a river flood statement. The flood warning continues for the Illinois River near Havana until further notice. At 8:45 p.m. Friday, the stage was 19.8 feet. The river is expected to rise to a crest of 19.8 feet just after midnight tonight. At 10 p.m. in Peoria, skies were cloudy. The temperature was 64 degrees, the dew point was 62, and the relative humidity was 93%. The wind was east at 10 miles an hour. The pressure was 29.98 inches and steady. Around central and western Illinois, it was cloudy, with a temperature of 65 at Bloomington, 68 at Moline, 63 at Galesburg, and 63 at Lakin. Under cloudy skies, Macomb reported 64, Quincy reported 67, Springfield reported 69, and Pontiac reported 64. And once again at 10 p.m. in Peoria, under cloudy skies, the temperature was 64. The time is currently 10:06 p.m. Central Daylight Time. 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Now for the official National Weather Service forecast for Peoria and surrounding areas of central Illinois. Rest of tonight, cloudy with a 20% chance of showers. Lows in the lower 60s. Northeast winds 5 to 10 miles an hour with gusts up to 20 miles an hour. Saturday, partly sunny. Warmer with highs in the lower 80s. East winds 5 to 10 miles an hour. Saturday night, mostly cloudy. A chance of showers and thunderstorms after midnight. Lows in the mid-60s. East winds 5 to 10 miles an hour. Chance of rain 50%. Sunday, mostly sunny. Humid with highs around 90. Southeast winds 10 to 15 miles an hour with gusts up to 25 miles an hour. Heat index values up to 101 in the afternoon. Sunday night, mostly clear. Humid with lows in the mid-70s. South winds 10 to 15 miles an hour with gusts up to 25 miles an hour. Monday through Tuesday, mostly clear. Highs in the mid-90s. Lows in the mid-70s. Tuesday night, clear. Lows in the mid-70s. Wednesday through Thursday night, mostly clear. Hot. Highs in the mid-90s. Lows in the mid-70s. Friday, sunny. A chance of showers and thunderstorms in the afternoon. Highs in the lower 90s. Chance of rain 40%. Heat index values up to 100. Again, the forecast for Peoria and surrounding areas of central Illinois for the rest of tonight, cloudy with a 20% chance of showers. Lows in the lower 60s. Northeast winds 5 to 10 miles an hour with gusts up to 20 miles an hour.

10 p.m. in Peoria, skies were cloudy. The temperature was 64 degrees, the dew point was 62, and the relative humidity was 93%. The wind was east at 10 miles an hour. The pressure was 29.98 inches and steady. Around central and western Illinois, it was cloudy, with a temperature of 65 at Bloomington, 68 at Moline, 63 at Galesburg, and 63 at Lakin. Under cloudy skies, Macomb reported 64, Quincy reported 67, Springfield reported 69, and Pontiac reported 64. And once again at 10 p.m. in Peoria, under cloudy skies, the temperature was 64. Looking elsewhere around the Midwest at 10 p.m., Chicago was mostly cloudy, and 61. Indianapolis was cloudy, and 71. St. Louis was mostly cloudy, and 75. Kansas City was cloudy, and 71. Des Moines was cloudy, and 71. Milwaukee was partly cloudy, and 56. The time is currently 10:10 p.m. Central Daylight Time. 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Now for the official National Weather Service forecast for Peoria and surrounding areas of central Illinois. Rest of tonight, cloudy with a 20% chance of showers. Lows in the lower 60s. Northeast winds 5 to 10 miles an hour with gusts up to 20 miles an hour. Saturday, partly sunny. Warmer with highs in the lower 80s. East winds 5 to 10 miles an hour. Saturday night, mostly cloudy. A chance of showers and thunderstorms after midnight. Lows in the mid-60s. East winds 5 to 10 miles an hour. Chance of rain 50%. Sunday, mostly sunny. Humid with highs around 90. Southeast winds 10 to 15 miles an hour with gusts up to 25 miles an hour. Heat index values up to 101 in the afternoon. Sunday night, mostly clear. Humid with lows in the mid-70s. South winds 10 to 15 miles an hour with gusts up to 25 miles an hour. Monday through Tuesday, mostly clear. Highs in the mid-90s. Lows in the mid-70s. Tuesday night, clear. Lows in the mid-70s. Wednesday through Thursday night, mostly clear. Hot. Highs in the mid-90s. Lows in the mid-70s. Friday, sunny. A chance of showers and thunderstorms in the afternoon. Highs in the lower 90s. Chance of rain 40%. Heat index values up to 100. Again, the forecast for Peoria and surrounding areas of central Illinois for the rest of tonight, cloudy with a 20% chance of showers. Lows in the lower 60s. Northeast winds 5 to 10 miles an hour with gusts up to 20 miles an hour. At 10 p.m. in Peoria, skies were cloudy. The temperature was 64 degrees, the dew point was 62, and the relative humidity was 93%. The wind was east at 10 miles an hour. The pressure was 29.98 inches and steady. Around central and western Illinois, it was cloudy, with a temperature of 64 at Bloomington, 68 at Moline, 63 at Galesburg, and 63 at Lakin. Under cloudy skies, Macomb reported 64, Quincy reported 67, Springfield reported 69, and Pontiac reported 64. And once again at 10 p.m. in Peoria, under cloudy skies, the temperature was 64. Looking elsewhere around the Midwest at 10 p.m., Chicago was mostly cloudy, and 61. Indianapolis was cloudy, and 71. St. Louis was mostly cloudy, and 75. Kansas City was cloudy, and 71. Des Moines was cloudy, and 71. Milwaukee was partly cloudy, and 56. 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

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Now for the official National Weather Service forecast for Peoria and surrounding areas of central Illinois. Rest of tonight, cloudy with a 20% chance of showers. Lows in the lower 60s. Northeast winds 5 to 10 miles an hour with gusts up to 20 miles an hour. Saturday, partly sunny. Warmer with highs in the lower 80s. East winds 5 to 10 miles an hour. Saturday night, mostly cloudy. A chance of showers and thunderstorms after midnight. Lows in the mid-60s. East winds 5 to 10 miles an hour. Chance of rain 50%. Sunday, mostly sunny. Humid with highs around 90. Southeast winds 10 to 15 miles an hour with gusts up to 25 miles an hour. Heat index values up to 101 in the afternoon. Sunday night, mostly clear. Humid with lows in the mid-70s. South winds 10 to 15 miles an hour with gusts up to 25 miles an hour. Monday through Tuesday, mostly clear. Highs in the mid-90s. Lows in the mid-70s. Tuesday night, clear. Lows in the mid-70s. Wednesday through Thursday night, mostly clear. Hot. Highs in the mid-90s. Lows in the mid-70s. Friday, sunny. A chance of showers and thunderstorms in the afternoon. Highs in the lower 90s. Chance of rain 40%. Heat index values up to 100. Again, the forecast for Peoria and surrounding areas of central Illinois for the rest of tonight, cloudy with a 20% chance of showers. Lows in the lower 60s. Northeast winds 5 to 10 miles an hour with gusts up to 20 miles an hour. Here is a river flood statement. The flood warning continues for the Illinois River at Henry until early Monday morning. At 8:45 p.m. Friday, the stage was 23.7 feet. The river is expected to fall below flood stage Sunday evening and continue falling to 20.2 feet Friday, July 3rd. Here is a river flood statement. The flood warning continues for the Illinois River at Peoria until early Thursday afternoon. At 8:45 p.m. Friday, the stage was 20.5 feet. The river is expected to fall below flood stage Thursday morning and continue falling to 17.0 feet Friday, July 3rd. Here is a river flood statement. The flood warning continues for the Illinois River near Havana until further notice. At 8:45 p.m. Friday, the stage was 19.8 feet. The river is expected to rise to a crest of 19.8 feet just after midnight tonight. At 10 p.m. in Peoria, skies were cloudy. The temperature was 64 degrees, the dew point was 62, and the relative humidity was 93%. The wind was east at 10 miles an hour. The pressure was 29.98 inches and steady. Around central and western Illinois, it was cloudy, with a temperature of 64 at Bloomington, 68 at Moline, 63 at Galesburg, and 63 at Lakin. Under cloudy skies, Macomb reported 64, Quincy reported 67, Springfield reported 69, and Pontiac reported 64. And once again at 10 p.m. in Peoria, under cloudy skies, the temperature was 64. Looking elsewhere around the Midwest at 10 p.m., Chicago was mostly cloudy, and 61. Indianapolis was cloudy, and 71. St. Louis was cloudy, and 75. Kansas City was cloudy, and 71. Des Moines was cloudy, and 71. Milwaukee was partly cloudy, and 56. The time is currently 10:18 p.m. Central Daylight Time. 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Now for the official National Weather Service forecast for Peoria and surrounding areas of central Illinois. Rest of tonight, cloudy with a 20% chance of showers. Lows in the lower 60s. Northeast winds 5 to 10 miles an hour with gusts up to 20 miles an hour. Saturday, partly sunny. Warmer with highs in the lower 80s. East winds 5 to 10 miles an hour. Saturday night, mostly cloudy. A chance of showers and thunderstorms after midnight. Lows in the mid-60s. East winds 5 to 10 miles

is up to 100. Again, the forecast for Peoria and surrounding areas of central Illinois for the rest of tonight, cloudy with a 20% chance of showers. Lows in the lower 60s. Northeast winds 5 to 10 miles an hour with gusts up to 20 miles an hour. At 10 p.m. in Peoria, skies were cloudy. The temperature was 64 degrees, the dew point was 62, and the relative humidity was 93%. The wind was east at 10 miles an hour. The pressure was 29.98 inches and steady. Around central and western Illinois, it was cloudy, with a temperature of 64 at Bloomington, 68 at Moline, 63 at Galesburg, and 63 at Lakin. Under cloudy skies, Macomb reported 64, Quincy reported 67, Springfield reported 69, and Pontiac reported 64. And once again at 10 p.m. in Peoria, under cloudy skies, the temperature was 64. Looking elsewhere around the Midwest at 10 p.m., Chicago was mostly cloudy, and 61. Indianapolis was cloudy, and 71. St. Louis was cloudy, and 75. Kansas City was cloudy, and 71. Des Moines was cloudy, and 71. Milwaukee was partly cloudy, and 56. The time is currently 10:21 p.m. Central Daylight Time. 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Now for the official National Weather Service forecast for Peoria and surrounding areas of central Illinois. Rest of tonight, cloudy with a 20% chance of showers. Lows in the lower 60s. Northeast winds 5 to 10 miles an hour with gusts up to 20 miles an hour. Saturday, partly sunny. Warmer with highs in the lower 80s. East winds 5 to 10 miles an hour. Saturday night, mostly cloudy. A chance of showers and thunderstorms after midnight. Lows in the mid-60s. East winds 5 to 10 miles an hour. Chance of rain 50%. Sunday, mostly sunny. Humid with highs around 90. Southeast winds 10 to 15 miles an hour with gusts up to 25 miles an hour. Heat index values up to 101 in the afternoon. Sunday night, mostly clear. Humid with lows in the mid-70s. South winds 10 to 15 miles an hour with gusts up to 25 miles an hour. Monday through Tuesday, mostly clear. Highs in the mid-90s. Lows in the mid-70s. Tuesday night, clear. Lows in the mid-70s. Wednesday through Thursday night, mostly clear. Hot. Highs in the mid-90s. Lows in the mid-70s. Friday, sunny. A chance of showers and thunderstorms in the afternoon. Highs in the lower 90s. Chance of rain 40%. Heat index values up to 100. Again, the forecast for Peoria and surrounding areas of central Illinois for the rest of tonight, cloudy with a 20% chance of showers. Lows in the lower 60s. Northeast winds 5 to 10 miles an hour with gusts up to 20 miles an hour. At 10 p.m. in Peoria, skies were cloudy. The temperature was 64 degrees, the dew point was 62, and the relative humidity was 93%. The wind was east at 10 miles an hour. The pressure was 29.98 inches and steady. Around central and western Illinois, at Macomb, drizzle was falling, with a temperature of 64. It was cloudy, with a temperature of 64 at Bloomington, 68 at Moline, and 63 at Galesburg. Under cloudy skies, Lakin reported 63, Springfield reported 69, and Pontiac reported 64. At Quincy, rain and fog were reported, with a temperature of 67. And once again at 10 p.m. in Peoria, under cloudy skies, the temperature was 64. Looking elsewhere around the Midwest at 10 p.m., Chicago was mostly cloudy, and 61. Indianapolis was cloudy, and 71. St. Louis was cloudy, and 75. Kansas City was cloudy, and 71. Des Moines was cloudy, and 71. Milwaukee was partly cloudy, and 56. The time is currently 10:24 p.m. Central Daylight Time. 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

areas of central Illinois. Rest of tonight, cloudy with a 20% chance of showers. Lows in the lower 60s. Northeast winds 5 to 10 miles an hour with gusts up to 20 miles an hour. Saturday, partly sunny. Warmer with highs in the lower 80s. East winds 5 to 10 miles an hour. Saturday night, mostly cloudy. A chance of showers and thunderstorms after midnight. Lows in the mid-60s. East winds 5 to 10 miles an hour. Chance of rain 50%. Sunday, mostly sunny. Humid with highs around 90. Southeast winds 10 to 15 miles an hour with gusts up to 25 miles an hour. Heat index values up to 101 in the afternoon. Sunday night, mostly clear. Humid with lows in the mid-70s. South winds 10 to 15 miles an hour with gusts up to 25 miles an hour. Monday through Tuesday, mostly clear. Highs in the mid-90s. Lows in the mid-70s. Tuesday night, clear. Lows in the mid-70s. Wednesday through Thursday night, mostly clear. Hot. Highs in the mid-90s. Lows in the mid-70s. Friday, sunny. A chance of showers and thunderstorms in the afternoon. Highs in the lower 90s. Chance of rain 40%. Heat index values up to 100. Again, the forecast for Peoria and surrounding areas of central Illinois for the rest of tonight, cloudy with a 20% chance of showers. Lows in the lower 60s. Northeast winds 5 to 10 miles an hour with gusts up to 20 miles an hour. Here is a river flood statement. The flood warning continues for the Illinois River at Henry until early Monday morning. At 8:45 p.m. Friday, the stage was 23.7 feet. The river is expected to fall below flood stage Sunday evening and continue falling to 20.2 feet Friday, July 3. Here is a river flood statement. The flood warning continues for the Illinois River at Peoria until early Thursday afternoon. At 8:45 p.m. Friday, the stage was 20.5 feet. The river is expected to fall below flood stage Thursday morning and continue falling to 17.0 feet Friday, July 3. Here is a river flood statement. The flood warning continues for the Illinois River near Havana until further notice. At 8:45 p.m. Friday, the stage was 19.8 feet. The river is expected to rise to a crest of 19.8 feet just after midnight tonight. At 10 p.m. in Peoria, skies were cloudy. The temperature was 64 degrees, the dew point was 62, and the relative humidity was 93%. The wind was east at 10 miles an hour. The pressure was 29.98 inches and steady. Around central and western Illinois, at Macomb, drizzle was falling, with a temperature of 64. It was cloudy, with a temperature of 64 at Bloomington, 68 at Moline, and 63 at Galesburg. Under cloudy skies, Lakin reported 63, Springfield reported 69, and Pontiac reported 64. At Quincy, rain and fog were reported, with a temperature of 67. And once again at 10 p.m. in Peoria, under cloudy skies, the temperature was 64. Looking elsewhere around the Midwest at 10 p.m., Chicago was mostly cloudy, and 61. Indianapolis was cloudy, and 71. St. Louis was cloudy, and 74. Kansas City was cloudy, and 71. Des Moines was cloudy, and 71. Milwaukee was partly cloudy, and 56. The time is currently 10:29 p.m. Central Daylight Time. 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Now for the official National Weather Service forecast for Peoria and surrounding areas of central Illinois. Rest of tonight, cloudy with a 20% chance of showers. Lows in the lower 60s. Northeast winds 5 to 10 miles an hour with gusts up to 20 miles an hour. Saturday, partly sunny. Warmer with highs in the lower 80s. East winds 5 to 10 miles an hour. Saturday night, mostly cloudy. A chance of showers and thunderstorms after midnight. Lows in the mid-60s. East winds 5 to 10 miles an hour. Chance of rain 50%. Sunday, mostly sunny. Humid with highs around 90.

northeast winds 10 to 15 miles an hour with gusts up to 25 miles an hour. Heat index values up to 101 in the afternoon. Sunday night, mostly clear. Humid with lows in the mid-70s. South winds 10 to 15 miles an hour with gusts up to 25 miles an hour. Monday through Tuesday, mostly clear. Highs in the mid-90s. Lows in the mid-70s. Tuesday night, clear. Lows in the mid-70s. Wednesday through Thursday night, mostly clear. Hot. Highs in the mid-90s. Lows in the mid-70s. Friday, sunny. A chance of showers and thunderstorms in the afternoon. Highs in the lower 90s. Chance of rain 40%. Heat index values up to 100. Again, the forecast for Peoria and surrounding areas of central Illinois for the rest of tonight, cloudy with a 20% chance of showers. Lows in the lower 60s. Northeast winds 5 to 10 miles an hour with gusts up to 20 miles an hour. At 10 p.m. in Peoria, skies were cloudy. The temperature was 64 degrees, the dew point was 62, and the relative humidity was 93%. The wind was east at 10 miles an hour. The pressure was 29.98 inches and steady. Around central and western Illinois, at Macomb, drizzle was falling, with a temperature of 64. It was cloudy, with a temperature of 64 at Bloomington, 68 at Moline, and 63 at Galesburg. Under cloudy skies, Lakin reported 63, Springfield reported 69, and Pontiac reported 64. At Quincy, rain and fog were reported, with a temperature of 67. And once again at 10 p.m. in Peoria, under cloudy skies, the temperature was 64. Looking elsewhere around the Midwest at 10 p.m., Chicago was mostly cloudy, and 61. Indianapolis was cloudy, and 71. St. Louis was cloudy, and 74. Kansas City was cloudy, and 71. Des Moines was cloudy, and 71. Milwaukee was partly cloudy, and 56. The time is currently 10:32 p.m. Central Daylight Time. 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Now for the official National Weather Service forecast for Peoria and surrounding areas of central Illinois. Rest of tonight, cloudy with a 20% chance of showers. Lows in the lower 60s. Northeast winds 5 to 10 miles an hour with gusts up to 20 miles an hour. Saturday, partly sunny. Warmer with highs in the lower 80s. East winds 5 to 10 miles an hour. Saturday night, mostly cloudy. A chance of showers and thunderstorms after midnight. Lows in the mid-60s. East winds 5 to 10 miles an hour. Chance of rain 50% cloudy. A chance of showers and thunderstorms after midnight. Lows in the mid-60s. East winds 5 to 10 miles an hour. Chance of rain 50%. Sunday, mostly sunny. Humid with highs around 90. Southeast winds 10 to 15 miles an hour with gusts up to 25 miles an hour. Heat index values up to 101 in the afternoon. Sunday night, mostly clear. Humid with lows in the mid-70s. South winds 10 to 15 miles an hour with gusts up to 25 miles an hour. Monday through Tuesday, mostly clear. Highs in the mid-90s. Lows in the mid-70s. Tuesday night, clear. Lows in the mid-70s. Wednesday through Thursday night, mostly clear. Hot. Highs in the mid-90s. Lows in the mid-70s. Friday, sunny. A chance of showers and thunderstorms in the afternoon. Highs in the lower 90s. Chance of rain 40%. Heat index values up to 100. Again, the forecast for Peoria and surrounding areas of central Illinois for the rest of tonight, cloudy with a 20% chance of showers. Lows in the lower 60s. Northeast winds 5 to 10 miles an hour with gusts up to 20 miles an hour. At 10 p.m. in Peoria, skies were cloudy. The temperature was 64 degrees, the dew point was 62, and the relative humidity was 93%. The wind was east at 10 miles an hour. The pressure was 29.98 inches and steady. Around central and western Illinois, at Macomb, drizzle was falling.

the temperature of 64. It was cloudy, with a temperature of 64 at Bloomington, 68 at Moline, and 63 at Galesburg. Under cloudy skies, Lakin reported 63, Springfield reported 69, and Pontiac reported 64. At Quincy, rain and fog were reported, with a temperature of 67. And once again at 10 p.m. in Peoria, under cloudy skies, the temperature was 64. Here is a river flood statement. The flood warning continues for the Illinois River at Henry until early Monday morning. At 8:45 p.m. Friday, the stage was 23.7 feet. The river is expected to fall below flood stage Sunday evening and continue falling to 20.2 feet Friday, July 3rd. Here is a river flood statement. The flood warning continues for the Illinois River at Peoria until early Thursday afternoon. At 8:45 p.m. Friday, the stage was 20.5 feet. The river is expected to fall below flood stage Thursday morning and continue falling to 17.0 feet Friday, July 3rd. Here is a river flood statement. The flood warning continues for the Illinois River near Havana until further notice. At 8:45 p.m. Friday, the stage was 19.8 feet. The river is expected to rise to a crest of 19.8 feet just after midnight tonight. Looking elsewhere around the Midwest at 10 p.m., Chicago was mostly cloudy, and 61. Indianapolis was cloudy, and 71. St. Louis was cloudy, and 74. Kansas City was cloudy, and 71. Des Moines was cloudy, and 71. Milwaukee was partly cloudy, and 56. The time is currently 10:36 p.m. Central Daylight Time. 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Now for the official National Weather Service forecast for Peoria and surrounding areas of central Illinois. Rest of tonight, cloudy with a 20% chance of showers. Lows in the lower 60s. Northeast winds 5 to 10 miles an hour with gusts up to 20 miles an hour. Saturday, partly sunny. Warmer with highs in the lower 80s. East winds 5 to 10 miles an hour. Saturday night, mostly cloudy. A chance of showers and thunderstorms after midnight. Lows in the mid-60s. East winds 5 to 10 miles an hour. Chance of rain 50%. Sunday, mostly sunny. Humid with highs around 90. Southeast winds 10 to 15 miles an hour with gusts up to 25 miles an hour. Heat index values up to 101 in the afternoon. Sunday night, mostly clear. Humid with lows in the mid-70s. South winds 10 to 15 miles an hour with gusts up to 25 miles an hour. Monday through Tuesday, mostly clear. Highs in the mid-90s. Lows in the mid-70s. Tuesday night, clear. Lows in the mid-70s. Wednesday through Thursday night, mostly clear. Hot. Highs in the mid-90s. Lows in the mid-70s. Friday, sunny. A chance of showers and thunderstorms in the afternoon. Highs in the lower 90s. Chance of rain 40%. Heat index values up to 100. Again, the forecast for Peoria and surrounding areas of central Illinois for the rest of tonight, cloudy with a 20% chance of showers. Lows in the lower 60s. Northeast winds 5 to 10 miles an hour with gusts up to 20 miles an hour. At 10 p.m. in Peoria, skies were cloudy. The temperature was 64 degrees, the dew point was 62, and the relative humidity was 93%. The wind was east at 10 miles an hour. The pressure was 29.98 inches and steady. Around central and western Illinois, at Macomb, drizzle was falling, with a temperature of 64. It was cloudy, with a temperature of 64 at Bloomington, 68 at Moline, and 63 at Galesburg. Under cloudy skies, Lakin reported 63, Springfield reported 69, and Pontiac reported 64. At Quincy, rain and fog were reported, with a temperature of 67. And once again at 10 p.m. in Peoria, under cloudy skies, the temperature was 64. Looking elsewhere around the Midwest at 10 p.m., Chicago was mostly cloudy, and 61. Indianapolis was cloudy, and 71. St. Louis was cloudy,
and 74. Kansas City was cloudy and 71. Des Moines was cloudy and 71. Milwaukee was partly cloudy and 56. The time is currently 10:40 p.m. Central Daylight Time. 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Now for the official National Weather Service forecast for Peoria and surrounding areas of central Illinois. Rest of tonight, cloudy with a 20% chance of showers. Near steady temperature in the lower 60s. Northeast winds 5 to 10 miles an hour with gusts up to 20 miles an hour. Saturday, partly sunny. Warmer with highs in the lower 80s. East winds 5 to 10 miles an hour. Saturday night, mostly cloudy. A chance of showers and thunderstorms after midnight. Lows in the mid-60s. East winds 5 to 10 miles an hour. Chance of rain 50%. Sunday, mostly sunny. Humid with highs around 90. Southeast winds 10 to 15 miles an hour with gusts up to 25 miles an hour. Heat index values up to 101 in the afternoon. Sunday night, mostly clear. Humid with lows in the mid-70s. South winds 10 to 15 miles an hour with gusts up to 25 miles an hour. Monday through Tuesday, mostly clear. Highs in the mid-90s. Lows in the mid-70s. Tuesday night, clear. Lows in the mid-70s. Wednesday through Thursday night, mostly clear. Hot. Highs in the mid-90s. Lows in the mid-70s. Friday, sunny. A chance of showers and thunderstorms in the afternoon. Highs in the lower 90s. Chance of rain 40%. Heat index values up to 100. Again, the forecast for Peoria and surrounding areas of central Illinois for the rest of tonight, cloudy with a 20% chance of showers. Near steady temperature in the lower 60s. Northeast winds 5 to 10 miles an hour with gusts up to 20 miles an hour. At 10 p.m. in Peoria, skies were cloudy. The temperature was 64 degrees, the dew point was 62, and the relative humidity was 93%. The wind was east at 10 miles an hour. The pressure was 29.98 inches and steady. Around central and western Illinois, at Macomb, drizzle was falling, with a temperature of 64. It was cloudy, with a temperature of 64 at Bloomington, 68 at Moline, and 63 at Galesburg. Under cloudy skies, Lakin reported 63, Springfield reported 69, and Pontiac reported 64. At Quincy, rain and fog were reported, with a temperature of 67. And once again at 10 p.m. in Peoria, under cloudy skies, the temperature was 64. Looking elsewhere around the Midwest at 10 p.m., Chicago was mostly cloudy, and 61. Indianapolis was cloudy, and 71. St. Louis was cloudy, and 74. Kansas City was cloudy, and 71. Des Moines was cloudy, and 71. Milwaukee was partly cloudy, and 56. The time is currently 10:43 p.m. Central Daylight Time. 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Now for the official National Weather Service forecast for Peoria and surrounding areas of central Illinois. Rest of tonight, cloudy with a 20% chance of showers. Near steady temperature in the lower 60s. Northeast winds 5 to 10 miles an hour with gusts up to 20 miles an hour. Saturday, partly sunny. Warmer with highs in the lower 80s. East winds 5 to 10 miles an hour. Saturday night, mostly cloudy. A chance of showers and thunderstorms after midnight. Lows in the mid-60s. East winds 5 to 10 miles an hour. Chance of rain 50%. Sunday, mostly sunny. Humid with highs around 90. Southeast winds 10 to 15 miles an hour with gusts up to 25 miles an hour. Heat index values up to 101 in the afternoon. Sunday night, mostly clear. Humid with lows in the mid-70s. South winds 10 to 15 miles an hour with gusts up to 25 miles an hour. Monday through Tuesday, mostly clear. Highs in the mid-90s. Lows in the mid-70s. Tuesday night, clear. Lows in the mid-70s.

Wednesday through Thursday night, mostly clear. Hot. Highs in the mid-90s. Lows in the mid-70s. Friday, sunny. A chance of showers and thunderstorms in the afternoon. Highs in the lower 90s. Chance of rain 40%. Heat index values up to 100. Again, the forecast for Peoria and surrounding areas of central Illinois for the rest of tonight, cloudy with a 20% chance of showers. Near steady temperature in the lower 60s. Northeast winds 5 to 10 miles an hour with gusts up to 20 miles an hour. Here is a river flood statement. The flood warning continues for the Illinois River at Henry until early Monday morning. At 8:45 p.m. Friday, the stage was 23.7 feet. The river is expected to fall below flood stage Sunday evening and continue falling to 20.2 feet Friday, July 3rd. Here is a river flood statement. The flood warning continues for the Illinois River at Peoria until early Thursday afternoon. At 8:45 p.m. Friday, the stage was 20.5 feet. The river is expected to fall below flood stage Thursday morning and continue falling to 17.0 feet Friday, July 3rd. Here is a river flood statement. The flood warning continues for the Illinois River near Havana until further notice. At 8:45 p.m. Friday, the stage was 19.8 feet. The river is expected to rise to a crest of 19.8 feet just after midnight tonight. At 10 p.m. in Peoria, skies were cloudy. The temperature was 64 degrees, the dew point was 62, and the relative humidity was 93%. The wind was east at 10 miles an hour. The pressure was 29.98 inches and steady. Around central and western Illinois, at Macomb, drizzle was falling, with a temperature of 64. It was cloudy, with a temperature of 64 at Bloomington, 68 at Moline, and 63 at Galesburg. Under cloudy skies, Lakin reported 63, Springfield reported 69, and Pontiac reported 64. At Quincy, rain and fog were reported, with a temperature of 67. And once again at 10 p.m. in Peoria, under cloudy skies, the temperature was 64. Looking elsewhere around the Midwest at 10 p.m., Chicago was mostly cloudy, and 61. Indianapolis was cloudy, and 71. St. Louis was cloudy, and 74. Kansas City was cloudy, and 71. Des Moines was cloudy, and 71. Milwaukee was partly cloudy, and 56. The time is currently 10:47 p.m. Central Daylight Time. 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Now for the official National Weather Service forecast for Peoria and surrounding areas of central Illinois. Rest of tonight, cloudy with a 20% chance of showers. Near steady temperature in the lower 60s. Northeast winds 5 to 10 miles an hour with gusts up to 20 miles an hour. Saturday, partly sunny. Warmer with highs in the lower 80s. East winds 5 to 10 miles an hour. Saturday night, mostly cloudy. A chance of showers and thunderstorms after midnight. Lows in the mid-60s. East winds 5 to 10 miles an hour. Chance of rain 50%. Sunday, mostly sunny. Humid with highs around 90. Southeast winds 10 to 15 miles an hour with gusts up to 25 miles an hour. Heat index values up to 101 in the afternoon. Sunday night, mostly clear. Humid with lows in the mid-70s. South winds 10 to 15 miles an hour with gusts up to 25 miles an hour. Monday through Tuesday, mostly clear. Highs in the mid-90s. Lows in the mid-70s. Tuesday night, clear. Lows in the mid-70s. Wednesday through Thursday night, mostly clear. Hot. Highs in the mid-90s. Lows in the mid-70s. Friday, sunny. A chance of showers and thunderstorms in the afternoon. Highs in the lower 90s. Chance of rain 40%. Heat index values up to 100. Again, the forecast for Peoria and surrounding areas of central Illinois for the rest of tonight, cloudy with a 20% chance of showers. Near steady temperature in the lower 60s. Northeast winds 5 to 10 miles an hour with gusts up to 20 miles an hour.
At 10 p.m. in Peoria, skies were cloudy. The temperature was 64 degrees, the dew point was 62, and the relative humidity was 93%. The wind was east at 10 miles an hour. The pressure was 29.98 inches and steady. Around central and western Illinois, at Macomb, drizzle was falling, with a temperature of 64. It was cloudy, with a temperature of 64 at Bloomington, 68 at Moline, and 63 at Galesburg. Under cloudy skies, Lakin reported 63, Springfield reported 69, and Pontiac reported 64. At Quincy, rain and fog were reported, with a temperature of 67. And once again at 10 p.m. in Peoria, under cloudy skies, the temperature was 64. Looking elsewhere around the Midwest at 10 p.m., Chicago was mostly cloudy, and 61. Indianapolis was cloudy, and 71. St. Louis was cloudy, and 74. Kansas City was cloudy, and 71. Des Moines was cloudy, and 71. Milwaukee was partly cloudy, and 56. The time is currently 10:51 p.m. Central Daylight Time. 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Now for the official National Weather Service forecast for Peoria and surrounding areas of central Illinois. Rest of tonight, cloudy with a 20% chance of showers. Near steady temperature in the lower 60s. Northeast winds 5 to 10 miles an hour with gusts up to 20 miles an hour. Saturday, partly sunny. Warmer with highs in the lower 80s. East winds 5 to 10 miles an hour. Saturday night, mostly cloudy. A chance of showers and thunderstorms after midnight. Lows in the mid-60s. East winds 5 to 10 miles an hour. Chance of rain 50%. Sunday, mostly sunny. Humid with highs around 90. Southeast winds 10 to 15 miles an hour with gusts up to 25 miles an hour. Heat index values up to 101 in the afternoon. Sunday night, mostly clear. Humid with lows in the mid-70s. South winds 10 to 15 miles an hour with gusts up to 25 miles an hour. Monday through Tuesday, mostly clear. Highs in the mid-90s. Lows in the mid-70s. Tuesday night, clear. Lows in the mid-70s. Wednesday through Thursday night, mostly clear. Hot. Highs in the mid-90s. Lows in the mid-70s. Friday, sunny. A chance of showers and thunderstorms in the afternoon. Highs in the lower 90s. Chance of rain 40%. Heat index values up to 100. Again, the forecast for Peoria and surrounding areas of central Illinois for the rest of tonight, cloudy with a 20% chance of showers. Near steady temperature in the lower 60s. Northeast winds 5 to 10 miles an hour with gusts up to 20 miles an hour. At 10 p.m. in Peoria, skies were cloudy. The temperature was 64 degrees, the dew point was 62, and the relative humidity was 93%. The wind was east at 10 miles an hour. The pressure was 29.98 inches and steady. Around central and western Illinois, at Macomb, drizzle was falling, with a temperature of 64. It was cloudy, with a temperature of 64 at Bloomington, 68 at Moline, and 63 at Galesburg. Under cloudy skies, Lakin reported 63, Springfield reported 69, and Pontiac reported 64. At Quincy, rain and fog were reported, with a temperature of 67. And once again at 10 p.m. in Peoria, under cloudy skies, the temperature was 64. Looking elsewhere around the Midwest at 10 p.m., Chicago was mostly cloudy, and 61. Indianapolis was cloudy, and 71. St. Louis was cloudy, and 74. Kansas City was cloudy, and 71. Des Moines was cloudy, and 71. Milwaukee was partly cloudy, and 56. The time is currently 10:54 p.m. Central Daylight Time. 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Now for the official National Weather Service forecast for Peoria and surrounding areas of central Illinois. Rest of tonight, cloudy with a 20% chance of showers. Near steady temperature in the lower 60s.
Northeast winds 5 to

10 miles an hour with gusts up to 20 miles an hour. Saturday, partly sunny. Warmer with highs in the lower 80s. East winds 5 to 10 miles an hour. Saturday night, mostly cloudy. A chance of showers and thunderstorms after midnight. Lows in the mid-60s. East winds 5 to 10 miles an hour. Chance of rain 50%. Sunday, mostly sunny. Humid with highs around 90. Southeast winds 10 to 15 miles an hour with gusts up to 25 miles an hour. Heat index values up to 101 in the afternoon. Sunday night, mostly clear. Humid with lows in the mid-70s. South winds 10 to 15 miles an hour with gusts up to 25 miles an hour. Monday through Tuesday, mostly clear. Highs in the mid-90s. Lows in the mid-70s. Tuesday night, clear. Lows in the mid-70s. Wednesday through Thursday night, mostly clear. Hot. Highs in the mid-90s. Lows in the mid-70s. Friday, sunny. A chance of showers and thunderstorms in the afternoon. Highs in the lower 90s. Chance of rain 40%. Heat index values up to 100. Again, the forecast for Peoria and surrounding areas of central Illinois for the rest of tonight, cloudy with a 20% chance of showers. Near steady temperature in the lower 60s. Northeast winds 5 to 10 miles an hour with gusts up to 20 miles an hour. Here is a river flood statement. The flood warning continues for the Illinois River at Henry until early Monday morning. At 8:45 p.m. Friday, the stage was 23.7 feet. The river is expected to fall below flood stage Sunday evening and continue falling to 20.2 feet Friday, July 3rd. Here is a river flood statement. The flood warning continues for the Illinois River at Peoria until early Thursday afternoon. At 8:45 p.m. Friday, the stage was 20.5 feet. The river is expected to fall below flood stage Thursday morning and continue falling to 17.0 feet Friday, July 3rd. Here is a river flood statement. The flood warning continues for the Illinois River near Havana until further notice. At 8:45 p.m. Friday, the stage was 19.8 feet. The river is expected to rise to a crest of 19.8 feet just after midnight tonight. At 10 p.m. in Peoria, skies were cloudy. The temperature was 64 degrees, the dew point was 62, and the relative humidity was 93%. The wind was east at 10 miles an hour. The pressure was 29.98 inches and steady. Around central and western Illinois, at Macomb, drizzle was falling, with a temperature of 64. It was cloudy, with a temperature of 64 at Bloomington, 68 at Moline, and 63 at Galesburg. Under cloudy skies, Lakin reported 63, Springfield reported 69, and Pontiac reported 64. At Quincy, rain and fog were reported, with a temperature of 67. And once again at 10 p.m. in Peoria, under cloudy skies, the temperature was 64. Looking elsewhere around the Midwest at 10 p.m., Chicago was mostly cloudy, and 61. Indianapolis was cloudy, and 71. St. Louis was cloudy, and 74. Kansas City was cloudy, and 71. Des Moines was cloudy, and 71. Milwaukee was partly cloudy, and 56. The time is currently 10:58 p.m. Central Daylight Time. 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Now for the official National Weather Service forecast for Peoria and surrounding areas of central Illinois. Rest of tonight, cloudy with a 20% chance of showers. Near steady temperature in the lower 60s. Northeast winds 5 to 10 miles an hour with gusts up to 20 miles an hour. Saturday, partly sunny. Warmer with highs in the lower 80s. East winds 5 to 10 miles an hour. Saturday night, mostly cloudy. A chance of showers and thunderstorms after midnight. Lows in the mid-60s. East winds 5 to 10 miles an hour. Chance of rain 50%. Sunday, mostly sunny. Humid with highs around 90. Southeast winds 10 to 15 miles an hour with gusts up to 25 miles an hour. Heat index values up to 101 in the afternoon.

Sunday night, mostly clear. Humid with lows in the mid-70s. South winds 10 to 15 miles an hour with gusts up to 25 miles an hour. Monday through Tuesday, mostly clear. Highs in the mid-90s. Lows in the mid-70s. Tuesday night, clear. Lows in the mid-70s. Wednesday through Thursday night, mostly clear. Hot. Highs in the mid-90s. Lows in the mid-70s. Friday, sunny. A chance of showers and thunderstorms in the afternoon. Highs in the lower 90s. Chance of rain 40%. Heat index values up to 100. Again, the forecast for Peoria and surrounding areas of central Illinois for the rest of tonight, cloudy with a 20% chance of showers. Near steady temperature in the lower 60s. Northeast winds 5 to 10 miles an hour with gusts up to 20 miles an hour. The time is currently 11 p.m. Central Daylight Time. 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Now for the official National Weather Service forecast for Peoria and surrounding areas of central Illinois. Rest of tonight, cloudy with a 20% chance of showers. Near steady temperature in the lower 60s. Northeast winds 5 to 10 miles an hour with gusts up to 20 miles an hour. Saturday, partly sunny. Warmer with highs in the lower 80s. East winds 5 to 10 miles an hour. Saturday night, mostly cloudy. A chance of showers and thunderstorms after midnight. Lows in the mid-60s. East winds 5 to 10 miles an hour. Chance of rain 50%. Sunday, mostly sunny. Humid with highs around 90. Southeast winds 10 to 15 miles an hour with gusts up to 25 miles an hour. Heat index values up to 101 in the afternoon. Sunday night, mostly clear. Humid with lows in the mid-70s. South winds 10 to 15 miles an hour with gusts up to 25 miles an hour. Monday through Tuesday, mostly clear. Highs in the mid-90s. Lows in the mid-70s. Tuesday night, clear. Lows in the mid-70s. Wednesday through Thursday night, mostly clear. Hot. Highs in the mid-90s. Lows in the mid-70s. Friday, sunny. A chance of showers and thunderstorms in the afternoon. Highs in the lower 90s. Chance of rain 40%. Heat index values up to 100. Again, the forecast for Peoria and surrounding areas of central Illinois for the rest of tonight, cloudy with a 20% chance of showers. Near steady temperature in the lower 60s. Northeast winds 5 to 10 miles an hour with gusts up to 20 miles an hour. The time is currently 11:02 p.m. Central Daylight Time. 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Now for the official National Weather Service forecast for Peoria and surrounding areas of central Illinois. Rest of tonight, cloudy with a 20% chance of showers. Near steady temperature in the lower 60s. Northeast winds 5 to 10 miles an hour with gusts up to 20 miles an hour. Saturday, partly sunny. Warmer with highs in the lower 80s. East winds 5 to 10 miles an hour. Saturday night, mostly cloudy. A chance of showers and thunderstorms after midnight. Lows in the mid-60s. East winds 5 to 10 miles an hour. Chance of rain 50%. Sunday, mostly sunny. Humid with highs around 90. Southeast winds 10 to 15 miles an hour with gusts up to 25 miles an hour. Heat index values up to 101 in the afternoon. Sunday night, mostly clear. Humid with lows in the mid-70s. South winds 10 to 15 miles an hour with gusts up to 25 miles an hour. Monday through Tuesday, mostly clear. Highs in the mid-90s. Lows in the mid-70s. Tuesday night, clear. Lows in the mid-70s. Wednesday through Thursday night, mostly clear. Hot. Highs in the mid-90s. Lows in the mid-70s. Friday, sunny. A chance of showers and thunderstorms in the afternoon. Highs in the lower 90s. Chance of rain 40%. Heat index values up to 100. Again,
The forecast for Peoria and surrounding areas of central Illinois for the rest of tonight, cloudy with a 20% chance of showers. Near steady temperature in the lower 60s. Northeast winds 5 to 10 miles an hour with gusts up to 20 miles an hour. Here is a river flood statement. The flood warning continues for the Illinois River at Henry until early Monday morning. At 8:45 p.m. Friday, the stage was 23.7 feet. The river is expected to fall below flood stage Sunday evening and continue falling to 20.2 feet Friday, July 3rd. Here is a river flood statement. The flood warning continues for the Illinois River at Peoria until early Thursday afternoon. At 8:45 p.m. Friday, the stage was 20.5 feet. The river is expected to fall below flood stage Thursday morning and continue falling to 17.0 feet Friday, July 3rd. Here is a river flood statement. The flood warning continues for the Illinois River near Havana until further notice. At 8:45 p.m. Friday, the stage was 19.8 feet. The river is expected to rise to a crest of 19.8 feet just after midnight tonight. At 11 p.m. in Peoria, skies were cloudy. The temperature was 65 degrees, the dew point was 63, and the relative humidity was 93%. The wind was east at 13 miles an hour. The pressure was 29.98 inches and steady. Around central and western Illinois, it was cloudy, with a temperature of 65 at Bloomington, 66 at Moline, 63 at Galesburg, 64 at Macomb, and 69 at Springfield. At Quincy, rain and fog were reported, with a temperature of 67. And once again at 11 p.m. in Peoria, under cloudy skies, the temperature was 65. The time is currently 11:06 p.m. Central Daylight Time. 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Now for the official National Weather Service forecast for Peoria and surrounding areas of central Illinois. Rest of tonight, cloudy with a 20% chance of showers. Near steady temperature in the lower 60s. Northeast winds 5 to 10 miles an hour with gusts up to 20 miles an hour. Saturday, partly sunny. Warmer with highs in the lower 80s. East winds 5 to 10 miles an hour. Saturday night, mostly cloudy. A chance of showers and thunderstorms after midnight. Lows in the mid-60s. East winds 5 to 10 miles an hour. Chance of rain 50%. Sunday, mostly sunny. Humid with highs around 90. Southeast winds 10 to 15 miles an hour with gusts up to 25 miles an hour. Heat index values up to 101 in the afternoon. Sunday night, mostly clear. Humid with lows in the mid-70s. South winds 10 to 15 miles an hour with gusts up to 25 miles an hour. Monday through Tuesday, mostly clear. Highs in the mid-90s. Lows in the mid-70s. Tuesday night, clear. Lows in the mid-70s. Wednesday through Thursday night, mostly clear. Hot. Highs in the mid-90s. Lows in the mid-70s. Friday, sunny. A chance of showers and thunderstorms in the afternoon. Highs in the lower 90s. Chance of rain 40%. Heat index values up to 100. Again, the forecast for Peoria and surrounding areas of central Illinois for the rest of tonight, cloudy with a 20% chance of showers. Near steady temperature in the lower 60s. Northeast winds 5 to 10 miles an hour with gusts up to 20 miles an hour. At 11 p.m. in Peoria, skies were cloudy. The temperature was 65 degrees, the dew point was 63, and the relative humidity was 93%. The wind was east at 13 miles an hour. The pressure was 29.98 inches and steady. Around central and western Illinois, it was cloudy, with a temperature of 65 at Bloomington, 66 at Moline, 63 at Galesburg, 64 at Macomb, and 69 at Springfield. At Quincy, rain and fog were reported, with a temperature of 67. And once again at 11 p.m. in Peoria, under cloudy skies, the temperature was 65. Looking elsewhere around the Midwest at 11 p.m., Chicago was mostly cloudy, and 60. Indianapolis was cloudy, and 71. St. Louis was cloudy, and 75.
Kansas City was

cloudy, and 71. Des Moines was cloudy, and 70. Milwaukee was mostly cloudy, and 57. The time is currently 11:09 p.m. Central Daylight Time. 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Now for the official National Weather Service forecast for Peoria and surrounding areas of central Illinois. Rest of tonight, cloudy with a 20% chance of showers. Near steady temperature in the lower 60s. Northeast winds 5 to 10 miles an hour with gusts up to 20 miles an hour. Saturday, partly sunny. Warmer with highs in the lower 80s. East winds 5 to 10 miles an hour. Saturday night, mostly cloudy. A chance of showers and thunderstorms after midnight. Lows in the mid-60s. East winds 5 to 10 miles an hour. Chance of rain 50%. Sunday, mostly sunny. Humid with highs around 90. Southeast winds 10 to 15 miles an hour with gusts up to 25 miles an hour. Heat index values up to 101 in the afternoon. Sunday night, mostly clear. Humid with lows in the mid-70s. South winds 10 to 15 miles an hour with gusts up to 25 miles an hour. Monday through Tuesday, mostly clear. Highs in the mid-90s. Lows in the mid-70s. Tuesday night, clear. Lows in the mid-70s. Wednesday through Thursday night, mostly clear. Hot. Highs in the mid-90s. Lows in the mid-70s. Friday, sunny. A chance of showers and thunderstorms in the afternoon. Highs in the lower 90s. Chance of rain 40%. Heat index values up to 100. Again, the forecast for Peoria and surrounding areas of central Illinois for the rest of tonight, cloudy with a 20% chance of showers. Near steady temperature in the lower 60s. Northeast winds 5 to 10 miles an hour with gusts up to 20 miles an hour. At 11 p.m. in Peoria, skies were cloudy. The temperature was 65 degrees, the dew point was 63, and the relative humidity was 93%. The wind was east at 13 miles an hour. The pressure was 29.98 inches and steady. Around central and western Illinois, it was cloudy, with a temperature of 65 at Bloomington, 66 at Moline, 63 at Galesburg, and 62 at Lakin. Under cloudy skies, Macomb reported 64, Springfield reported 69, and Pontiac reported 63. At Quincy, rain and fog were reported, with a temperature of 67. And once again at 11 p.m. in Peoria, under cloudy skies, the temperature was 65. Looking elsewhere around the Midwest at 11 p.m., Chicago was mostly cloudy, and 60. Indianapolis was cloudy, and 71. St. Louis was cloudy, and 75. Kansas City was cloudy, and 71. Des Moines was cloudy, and 70. Milwaukee was mostly cloudy, and 57. 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Now for the official National Weather Service forecast for Peoria and surrounding areas of central Illinois. Rest of tonight, cloudy with a 20% chance of showers. Near steady temperature in the lower 60s. Northeast winds 5 to 10 miles an hour with gusts up to 20 miles an hour. Saturday, partly sunny. Warmer with highs in the lower 80s. East winds 5 to 10 miles an hour. Saturday night, mostly cloudy. A chance of showers and thunderstorms after midnight. Lows in the mid-60s. East winds 5 to 10 miles an hour. Chance of rain 50%. Sunday, mostly sunny. Humid with highs around.

90. Southeast winds 10 to 15 miles an hour with gusts up to 25 miles an hour. Heat index values up to 101 in the afternoon. Sunday night, mostly clear. Humid with lows in the mid-70s. South winds 10 to 15 miles an hour with gusts up to 25 miles an hour. Monday through Tuesday, mostly clear. Highs in the mid-90s. Lows in the mid-70s. Tuesday night, clear. Lows in the mid-70s. Wednesday through Thursday night, mostly clear. Hot. Highs in the mid-90s. Lows in the mid-70s. Friday, sunny. A chance of showers and thunderstorms in the afternoon. Highs in the lower 90s. Chance of rain 40%. Heat index values up to 100. Again, the forecast for Peoria and surrounding areas of central Illinois for the rest of tonight, cloudy with a 20% chance of showers. Near steady temperature in the lower 60s. Northeast winds 5 to 10 miles an hour with gusts up to 20 miles an hour. Here is a river flood statement. The flood warning continues for the Illinois River at Henry until early Monday morning. At 8:45 p.m. Friday, the stage was 23.7 feet. The river is expected to fall below flood stage Sunday evening and continue falling to 20.2 feet Friday, July 3. Here is a river flood statement. The flood warning continues for the Illinois River at Peoria until early Thursday afternoon. At 8:45 p.m. Friday, the stage was 20.5 feet. The river is expected to fall below flood stage Thursday morning and continue falling to 17.0 feet Friday, July 3. Here is a river flood statement. The flood warning continues for the Illinois River near Havana until further notice. At 8:45 p.m. Friday, the stage was 19.8 feet. The river is expected to rise to a crest of 19.8 feet just after midnight tonight. At 11 p.m. in Peoria, skies were cloudy. The temperature was 65 degrees, the dew point was 63, and the relative humidity was 93%. The wind was east at 13 miles an hour. The pressure was 29.98 inches and steady. Around central and western Illinois, it was cloudy, with a temperature of 65 at Bloomington, 66 at Moline, 63 at Galesburg, and 62 at Lakin. Under cloudy skies, Macomb reported 64, Springfield reported 69, and Pontiac reported 63. At Quincy, rain and fog were reported, with a temperature of 67. And once again at 11 p.m. in Peoria, under cloudy skies, the temperature was 65. Looking elsewhere around the Midwest at 11 p.m., Chicago was mostly cloudy, and 60. Indianapolis was cloudy, and 71. St. Louis was cloudy, and 75. Kansas City was cloudy, and 71. Des Moines was cloudy, and 70. Milwaukee was mostly cloudy, and 57. The time is currently 11:18 p.m. Central Daylight Time. 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Now for the official National Weather Service forecast for Peoria and surrounding areas of central Illinois. Rest of tonight, cloudy with a 20% chance of showers. Near steady temperature in the lower 60s. Northeast winds 5 to 10 miles an hour with gusts up to 20 miles an hour. Saturday, partly sunny. Warmer with highs in the lower 80s. East winds 5 to 10 miles an hour. Saturday night, mostly cloudy. A chance of showers and thunderstorms after midnight. Lows in the mid-60s. East winds 5 to 10 miles an hour. Chance of rain 50%. Sunday, mostly sunny. Humid with highs around 90. Southeast winds 10 to 15 miles an hour with gusts up to 25 miles an hour. Heat index values up to 101 in the afternoon. Sunday night, mostly clear. Humid with lows in the mid-70s. South winds 10 to 15 miles an hour with gusts up to 25 miles an hour. Monday through Tuesday, mostly clear. Highs in the mid-90s. Lows in the mid-70s. Tuesday night, clear. Lows in the mid-70s. Wednesday through Thursday night, mostly clear. Hot. Highs in the mid-90s. Lows in the mid-70s.

and 62 at Lakin. Under cloudy skies, Macomb reported 64, Springfield reported 69, and Pontiac reported 63. At Quincy, rain and fog were reported, with a temperature of 67. And once again at 11 p.m. in Peoria, under cloudy skies, the temperature was 65. Looking elsewhere around the Midwest at 11 p.m., Chicago was mostly cloudy, and 60. Indianapolis was cloudy, and 71. St. Louis was cloudy, and 75. Kansas City was cloudy, and 71. Des Moines was cloudy, and 70. Milwaukee was mostly cloudy, and 57. The time is currently 11:21 p.m. Central Daylight Time. 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Now for the official National Weather Service forecast for Peoria and surrounding areas of central Illinois. Rest of tonight, cloudy with a 20% chance of showers. Near steady temperature in the lower 60s. Northeast winds 5 to 10 miles an hour with gusts up to 20 miles an hour. Saturday, partly sunny. Warmer with highs in the lower 80s. East winds 5 to 10 miles an hour. Saturday night, mostly cloudy. A chance of showers and thunderstorms after midnight. Lows in the mid-60s. East winds 5 to 10 miles an hour. Chance of rain 50%. Sunday, mostly sunny. Humid with highs around 90. Southeast winds 10 to 15 miles an hour with gusts up to 25 miles an hour. Heat index values up to 101 in the afternoon. Sunday night, mostly clear. Humid with lows in the mid-70s. South winds 10 to 15 miles an hour with gusts up to 25 miles an hour. Monday through Tuesday, mostly clear. Highs in the mid-90s. Lows in the mid-70s. Tuesday night, clear. Lows in the mid-70s. Wednesday through Thursday night, mostly clear. Hot. Highs in the mid-90s. Lows in the mid-70s. Friday, sunny. A chance of showers and thunderstorms in the afternoon. Highs in the lower 90s. Chance of rain 40%. Heat index values up to 100. Again, the forecast for Peoria and surrounding areas of central Illinois for the rest of tonight, cloudy with a 20% chance of showers. Near steady temperature in the lower 60s. Northeast winds 5 to 10 miles an hour with gusts up to 20 miles an hour. At 11 p.m. in Peoria, skies were cloudy. The temperature was 65 degrees, the dew point was 63, and the relative humidity was 93%. The wind was east at 13 miles an hour. The pressure was 29.98 inches and steady. Around central and western Illinois, it was cloudy, with a temperature of 65 at Bloomington, 66 at Moline, 63 at Galesburg, and 62 at Lakin. Under cloudy skies, Macomb reported 64, Springfield reported 69, and Pontiac reported 63. At Quincy, rain and fog were reported, with a temperature of 67. And once again at 11 p.m. in Peoria, under cloudy skies, the temperature was 65. Looking elsewhere around the Midwest at 11 p.m., Chicago was mostly cloudy, and 60. Indianapolis was cloudy, and 71. St. Louis was cloudy, and 75. Kansas City was cloudy, and 71. Des Moines was cloudy, and 70. Milwaukee was mostly cloudy, and 57. The time is currently 11:24 p.m. Central Daylight Time. 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Now for the official National Weather Service forecast for Peoria and surrounding areas of central Illinois. Rest of tonight, cloudy with a 20% chance of showers. Near steady temperature in the lower 60s. Northeast winds 5 to 10 miles an hour with gusts up to 20 miles an hour. Saturday, partly sunny. Warmer with highs in the lower 80s. East winds 5 to 10 miles an hour. Saturday night, mostly cloudy. A chance of showers and thunderstorms after midnight. Lows in the mid-60s. East winds 5 to 10 miles an hour. Chance of rain 50%. Sunday, mostly sunny. Humid with highs around 90.

Southeast winds 10 to 15 miles an hour with gusts up to 25 miles an hour. Heat index values up to 101 in the afternoon. Sunday night, mostly clear. Humid with lows in the mid-70s. South winds 10 to 15 miles an hour with gusts up to 25 miles an hour. Monday through Tuesday, mostly clear. Highs in the mid-90s. Lows in the mid-70s. Tuesday night, clear. Lows in the mid-70s. Wednesday through Thursday night, mostly clear. Hot. Highs in the mid-90s. Lows in the mid-70s. Friday, sunny. A chance of showers and thunderstorms in the afternoon. Highs in the lower 90s. Chance of rain 40%. Heat index values up to 100. Again, the forecast for Peoria and surrounding areas of central Illinois for the rest of tonight, cloudy with a 20% chance of showers. Near steady temperature in the lower 60s. Northeast winds 5 to 10 miles an hour with gusts up to 20 miles an hour. Here is a river flood statement. The flood warning continues for the Illinois River at Henry until early Monday morning. At 8:45 p.m. Friday, the stage was 23.7 feet. The river is expected to fall below flood stage Sunday evening and continue falling to 20.2 feet Friday, July 3. Here is a river flood statement. The flood warning continues for the Illinois River at Peoria until early Thursday afternoon. At 8:45 p.m. Friday, the stage was 20.5 feet. The river is expected to fall below flood stage Thursday morning and continue falling to 17.0 feet Friday, July 3. Here is a river flood statement. The flood warning continues for the Illinois River near Havana until further notice. At 8:45 p.m. Friday, the stage was 19.8 feet. The river is expected to rise to a crest of 19.8 feet just after midnight tonight. At 11 p.m. in Peoria, skies were cloudy. The temperature was 65 degrees, the dew point was 63, and the relative humidity was 93%. The wind was east at 13 miles an hour. The pressure was 29.98 inches and steady. Around central and western Illinois, it was cloudy, with a temperature of 65 at Bloomington, 66 at Moline, 63 at Galesburg, and 62 at Lakin. Under cloudy skies, Macomb reported 64, Springfield reported 69, and Pontiac reported 63. At Quincy, rain and fog were reported, with a temperature of 67. And once again at 11 p.m. in Peoria, under cloudy skies, the temperature was 65. Looking elsewhere around the Midwest at 11 p.m., Chicago was mostly cloudy, and 60. Indianapolis was cloudy, and 70. St. Louis was cloudy, and 75. Kansas City was cloudy, and 71. Des Moines was cloudy, and 70. Milwaukee was mostly cloudy, and 57. The time is currently 11:29 p.m. Central Daylight Time. 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Now for the official National Weather Service forecast for Peoria and surrounding areas of central Illinois. Rest of tonight, cloudy with a 20% chance of showers. Near steady temperature in the lower 60s. Northeast winds 5 to 10 miles an hour with gusts up to 20 miles an hour. Saturday, partly sunny. Warmer with highs in the lower 80s. East winds 5 to 10 miles an hour. Saturday night, mostly cloudy. A chance of showers and thunderstorms after midnight. Lows in the mid-60s. East winds 5 to 10 miles an hour. Chance of rain 50%. Sunday, mostly sunny. Humid with highs around 90. Southeast winds 10 to 15 miles an hour with gusts up to 25 miles an hour. Heat index values up to 101 in the afternoon. Sunday night, mostly clear. Humid with lows in the mid-70s. South winds 10 to 15 miles an hour with gusts up to 25 miles an hour. Monday through Tuesday, mostly clear. Highs in the mid-90s. Lows in the mid-70s. Tuesday night, clear. Lows in the mid-70s. Wednesday through Thursday night, mostly clear. Hot. Highs in the mid-90s. Lows in the mid-70s. Friday, sunny.

a chance of showers and thunderstorms in the afternoon. Highs in the lower 90s. Chance of rain 40%. Heat index values up to 100. Again, the forecast for Peoria and surrounding areas of central Illinois for the rest of tonight, cloudy with a 20% chance of showers. Near steady temperature in the lower 60s. Northeast winds 5 to 10 miles an hour with gusts up to 20 miles an hour. At 11 p.m. in Peoria, skies were cloudy. The temperature was 65 degrees, the dew point was 63, and the relative humidity was 93%. The wind was east at 13 miles an hour. The pressure was 29.98 inches and steady. Around central and western Illinois, it was cloudy, with a temperature of 65 at Bloomington, 66 at Moline, 63 at Galesburg, and 62 at Lakin. Under cloudy skies, Macomb reported 64, Springfield reported 69, and Pontiac reported 63. At Quincy, rain and fog were reported, with a temperature of 67. And once again at 11 p.m. in Peoria, under cloudy skies, the temperature was 65. Looking elsewhere around the Midwest at 11 p.m., Chicago was mostly cloudy, and 60. Indianapolis was cloudy, and 70. St. Louis was cloudy, and 75. Kansas City was cloudy, and 71. Des Moines was cloudy, and 70. Milwaukee was mostly cloudy, and 57. The time is currently 11:32 p.m. Central Daylight Time. 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Now for the official National Weather Service forecast for Peoria and surrounding areas of central Illinois. Rest of tonight, cloudy with a 20% chance of showers. Near steady temperature in the lower 60s. Northeast winds 5 to 10 miles an hour with gusts up to 20 miles an hour. Saturday, partly sunny. Warmer with highs in the lower 80s. East winds 5 to 10 miles an hour. Saturday night, mostly cloudy. A chance of showers and thunderstorms after midnight. East winds 5 to 10 miles an hour. Saturday night, mostly cloudy. A chance of showers and thunderstorms after midnight. Lows in the mid-60s. East winds 5 to 10 miles an hour. Chance of rain 50%. Sunday, mostly sunny. Humid with highs around 90. Southeast winds 10 to 15 miles an hour with gusts up to 25 miles an hour. Heat index values up to 101 in the afternoon. Sunday night, mostly clear. Humid with lows in the mid-70s. South winds 10 to 15 miles an hour with gusts up to 25 miles an hour. Monday through Tuesday, mostly clear. Highs in the mid-90s. Lows in the mid-70s. Tuesday night, clear. Lows in the mid-70s. Wednesday through Thursday night, mostly clear. Hot. Highs in the mid-90s. Lows in the mid-70s. Friday, sunny. A chance of showers and thunderstorms in the afternoon. Highs in the lower 90s. Chance of rain 40%. Heat index values up to 100. Again, the forecast for Peoria and surrounding areas of central Illinois for the rest of tonight, cloudy with a 20% chance of showers. Near steady temperature in the lower 60s. Northeast winds 5 to 10 miles an hour with gusts up to 20 miles an hour. At 11 p.m. in Peoria, skies were cloudy. The temperature was 65 degrees, the dew point was 63, and the relative humidity was 93%. The wind was east at 13 miles an hour. The pressure was 29.98 inches and steady. Around central and western Illinois, it was cloudy, with a temperature of 65 at Bloomington, 66 at Moline, 63 at Galesburg, and 62 at Lakin. Under cloudy skies, Macomb reported 64, Springfield reported 69, and Pontiac reported 63. At Quincy, rain and fog were reported, with a temperature of 67. And once again at 11 p.m. in Peoria, under cloudy skies, the temperature was 65. Here is a river flood statement. The flood warning continues for the Illinois River at Henry until early Monday morning. At 8:45 p.m. Friday, the stage was 23.7 feet. The river is expected to fall below flood stage Sunday evening and

continue falling to 20.2 feet Friday, July 3rd. Here is a river flood statement. The flood warning continues for the Illinois River at Peoria until early Thursday afternoon. At 8:45 p.m. Friday, the stage was 20.5 feet. The river is expected to fall below flood stage Thursday morning and continue falling to 17.0 feet Friday, July 3rd. Here is a river flood statement. The flood warning continues for the Illinois River near Havana until further notice. At 8:45 p.m. Friday, the stage was 19.8 feet. The river is expected to rise to a crest of 19.8 feet just after midnight tonight. Looking elsewhere around the Midwest at 11 p.m., Chicago was mostly cloudy, and 60. Indianapolis was cloudy, and 70. St. Louis was cloudy, and 75. Kansas City was cloudy, and 71. Des Moines was cloudy, and 70. Milwaukee was mostly cloudy, and 57. The time is currently 11:36 p.m. Central Daylight Time. 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Now for the official National Weather Service forecast for Peoria and surrounding areas of central Illinois. Rest of tonight, cloudy with a 20% chance of showers. Near steady temperature in the lower 60s. Northeast winds 5 to 10 miles an hour with gusts up to 20 miles an hour. Saturday, partly sunny. Warmer with highs in the lower 80s. East winds 5 to 10 miles an hour. Saturday night, mostly cloudy. A chance of showers and thunderstorms after midnight. Lows in the mid-60s. East winds 5 to 10 miles an hour. Chance of rain 50%. Sunday, mostly sunny. Humid with highs around 90. Southeast winds 10 to 15 miles an hour with gusts up to 25 miles an hour. Heat index values up to 101 in the afternoon. Sunday night, mostly clear. Humid with lows in the mid-70s. South winds 10 to 15 miles an hour with gusts up to 25 miles an hour. Monday through Tuesday, mostly clear. Highs in the mid-90s. Lows in the mid-70s. Tuesday night, clear. Lows in the mid-70s. Wednesday through Thursday night, mostly clear. Hot. Highs in the mid-90s. Lows in the mid-70s. Friday, sunny. A chance of showers and thunderstorms in the afternoon. Highs in the lower 90s. Chance of rain 40%. Heat index values up to 100. Again, the forecast for Peoria and surrounding areas of central Illinois for the rest of tonight, cloudy with a 20% chance of showers. Near steady temperature in the lower 60s. Northeast winds 5 to 10 miles an hour with gusts up to 20 miles an hour. At 11 p.m. in Peoria, skies were cloudy. The temperature was 65 degrees, the dew point was 63, and the relative humidity was 93%. The wind was east at 13 miles an hour. The pressure was 29.98 inches and steady. Around central and western Illinois, it was cloudy, with a temperature of 65 at Bloomington, 66 at Moline, 63 at Galesburg, and 62 at Lakin. Under cloudy skies, Macomb reported 64, Springfield reported 69, and Pontiac reported 63. At Quincy, rain and fog were reported, with a temperature of 67. And once again at 11 p.m. in Peoria, under cloudy skies, the temperature was 65. Looking elsewhere around the Midwest at 11 p.m., Chicago was mostly cloudy, and 60. Indianapolis was cloudy, and 70. St. Louis was cloudy, and 75. Kansas City was cloudy, and 71. Des Moines was cloudy, and 70. Milwaukee was mostly cloudy, and 57. The time is currently 11:40 p.m. Central Daylight Time. 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Now for the official National Weather Service forecast for Peoria and surrounding areas of central Illinois. Rest of tonight, cloudy with a 20% chance of showers. Near steady temperature in the lower 60s. Northeast winds 5 to 10 miles an hour with gusts up to 20 miles an hour. Saturday, partly sunny. Warmer with highs in the lower 80s.
east winds 5 to 10 miles an hour. Saturday night, mostly cloudy. A chance of showers and thunderstorms after midnight. Lows in the mid-60s. East winds 5 to 10 miles an hour. Chance of rain 50%. Sunday, mostly sunny. Humid with highs around 90. Southeast winds 10 to 15 miles an hour with gusts up to 25 miles an hour. Heat index values up to 101 in the afternoon. Sunday night, mostly clear. Humid with lows in the mid-70s. South winds 10 to 15 miles an hour with gusts up to 25 miles an hour. Monday through Tuesday, mostly clear. Highs in the mid-90s. Lows in the mid-70s. Tuesday night, clear. Lows in the mid-70s. Wednesday through Thursday night, mostly clear. Hot. Highs in the mid-90s. Lows in the mid-70s. Friday, sunny. A chance of showers and thunderstorms in the afternoon. Highs in the lower 90s. Chance of rain 40%. Heat index values up to 100. Again, the forecast for Peoria and surrounding areas of central Illinois for the rest of tonight, cloudy with a 20% chance of showers. Near steady temperature in the lower 60s. Northeast winds 5 to 10 miles an hour with gusts up to 20 miles an hour. At 11 p.m. in Peoria, skies were cloudy. The temperature was 65 degrees, the dew point was 63, and the relative humidity was 93%. The wind was east at 13 miles an hour. The pressure was 29.98 inches and steady. Around central and western Illinois, it was cloudy, with a temperature of 65 at Bloomington, 66 at Moline, 63 at Galesburg, and 62 at Lakin. Under cloudy skies, Macomb reported 64, Springfield reported 69, and Pontiac reported 63. At Quincy, rain and fog were reported, with a temperature of 67. And once again at 11 p.m. in Peoria, under cloudy skies, the temperature was 65. Looking elsewhere around the Midwest at 11 p.m., Chicago was mostly cloudy, and 60. Indianapolis was cloudy, and 70. St. Louis was cloudy, and 75. Kansas City was cloudy, and 71. Des Moines was cloudy, and 70. Milwaukee was mostly cloudy, and 57. The time is currently 11:43 p.m. Central Daylight Time. 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Now for the official National Weather Service forecast for Peoria and surrounding areas of central Illinois. Rest of tonight, cloudy with a 20% chance of showers. Near steady temperature in the lower 60s. Northeast winds 5 to 10 miles an hour with gusts up to 20 miles an hour. Saturday, partly sunny. Warmer with highs in the lower 80s. East winds 5 to 10 miles an hour. Saturday night, mostly cloudy. A chance of showers and thunderstorms after midnight. Lows in the mid-60s. East winds 5 to 10 miles an hour. Chance of rain 50%. Sunday, mostly sunny. Humid with highs around 90. Southeast winds 10 to 15 miles an hour with gusts up to 25 miles an hour. Heat index values up to 101 in the afternoon. Sunday night, mostly clear. Humid with lows in the mid-70s. South winds 10 to 15 miles an hour with gusts up to 25 miles an hour. Monday through Tuesday, mostly clear. Highs in the mid-90s. Lows in the mid-70s. Tuesday night, clear. Lows in the mid-70s. Wednesday through Thursday night, mostly clear. Hot. Highs in the mid-90s. Lows in the mid-70s. Friday, sunny. A chance of showers and thunderstorms in the afternoon. Highs in the lower 90s. Chance of rain 40%. Heat index values up to 100. Again, the forecast for Peoria and surrounding areas of central Illinois for the rest of tonight, cloudy with a 20% chance of showers. Near steady temperature in the lower 60s. Northeast winds 5 to 10 miles an hour with gusts up to 20 miles an hour. Here is a river flood statement. The flood warning continues for the Illinois River at Henry until early Monday morning. At 8:45 p.m. Friday, the state

was 23.7 feet. The river is expected to fall below flood stage Sunday evening and continue falling to 20.2 feet Friday, July 3. Here is a river flood statement. The flood warning continues for the Illinois River at Peoria until early Thursday afternoon. At 8:45 p.m. Friday, the stage was 20.5 feet. The river is expected to fall below flood stage Thursday morning and continue falling to 17.0 feet Friday, July 3. Here is a river flood statement. The flood warning continues for the Illinois River near Havana until further notice. At 8:45 p.m. Friday, the stage was 19.8 feet. The river is expected to rise to a crest of 19.8 feet just after midnight tonight. At 11 p.m. in Peoria, skies were cloudy. The temperature was 65 degrees, the dew point was 63, and the relative humidity was 93%. The wind was east at 13 miles an hour. The pressure was 29.98 inches and steady. Around central and western Illinois, it was cloudy, with a temperature of 65 at Bloomington, 66 at Moline, 63 at Galesburg, and 62 at Lakin. Under cloudy skies, Macomb reported 64, Springfield reported 69, and Pontiac reported 63. At Quincy, rain and fog were reported, with a temperature of 67. And once again at 11 p.m. in Peoria, under cloudy skies, the temperature was 65. Looking elsewhere around the Midwest at 11 p.m., Chicago was mostly cloudy, and 60. Indianapolis was cloudy, and 70. St. Louis was cloudy, and 75. Kansas City was cloudy, and 71. Des Moines was cloudy, and 70. Milwaukee was mostly cloudy, and 57. The time is currently 11:47 p.m. Central Daylight Time. 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Now for the official National Weather Service forecast for Peoria and surrounding areas of central Illinois. Rest of tonight, cloudy with a 20% chance of showers. Near steady temperature in the lower 60s. Northeast winds 5 to 10 miles an hour with gusts up to 20 miles an hour. Saturday, partly sunny. Warmer with highs in the lower 80s. East winds 5 to 10 miles an hour. Saturday night, mostly cloudy. A chance of showers and thunderstorms after midnight. Lows in the mid-60s. East winds 5 to 10 miles an hour. Chance of rain 50%. Sunday, mostly sunny. Humid with highs around 90. Southeast winds 10 to 15 miles an hour with gusts up to 25 miles an hour. Heat index values up to 101 in the afternoon. Sunday night, mostly clear. Humid with lows in the mid-70s. South winds 10 to 15 miles an hour with gusts up to 25 miles an hour. Monday through Tuesday, mostly clear. Highs in the mid-90s. Lows in the mid-70s. Tuesday night, clear. Lows in the mid-70s. Wednesday through Thursday night, mostly clear. Hot. Highs in the mid-90s. Lows in the mid-70s. Friday, sunny. A chance of showers and thunderstorms in the afternoon. Highs in the lower 90s. Chance of rain 40%. Heat index values up to 100. Again, the forecast for Peoria and surrounding areas of central Illinois for the rest of tonight, cloudy with a 20% chance of showers. Near steady temperature in the lower 60s. Northeast winds 5 to 10 miles an hour with gusts up to 20 miles an hour. Now for the official National Weather Service forecast for Peoria and surrounding areas of central Illinois. Rest of tonight, cloudy with a 20% chance of showers. Near steady temperature in the lower 60s. Northeast winds 5 to 10 miles an hour with gusts up to 20 miles an hour. Saturday, mostly cloudy in the morning, then becoming partly sunny. Warmer with highs in the lower 80s. East winds 5 to 10 miles an hour. Saturday night, partly cloudy. A chance of showers and thunderstorms after midnight. Lows in the mid-60s. East winds around 5 miles an hour. Chance of rain 50%. Sunday, mostly sunny. Humid with highs around 90. Southeast winds 10 to 15 miles an hour with gusts up to 25 miles an hour.

Hour. Heat index values up to 101 in the afternoon. Sunday night, mostly clear. Humid with lows in the mid-70s. South winds 10 to 15 miles an hour with gusts up to 25 miles an hour. Monday through Tuesday, mostly clear. Highs in the mid-90s. Lows in the mid-70s. Tuesday night, clear. Lows in the mid-70s. Wednesday through Thursday night, mostly clear. Hot. Highs in the mid-90s. Lows in the mid-70s. Friday, sunny. A chance of showers and thunderstorms in the afternoon. Highs in the lower 90s. Chance of rain 40%. Heat index values up to 100. Again, the forecast for Peoria and surrounding areas of central Illinois for the rest of tonight, cloudy with a 20% chance of showers. Near steady temperature in the lower 60s. Northeast winds 5 to 10 miles an hour with gusts up to 20 miles an hour. At 11 p.m. in Peoria, skies were cloudy. The temperature was 65 degrees, the dew point was 63, and the relative humidity was 93%. The wind was east at 13 miles an hour. The pressure was 29.98 inches and steady. Around central and western Illinois, it was cloudy, with a temperature of 65 at Bloomington, 66 at Moline, 63 at Galesburg, and 62 at Lakin. Under cloudy skies, Macomb reported 64, Springfield reported 69, and Pontiac reported 63. At Quincy, rain and fog were reported, with a temperature of 67. And once again at 11 p.m. in Peoria, under cloudy skies, the temperature was 65. Looking elsewhere around the Midwest at 11 p.m., Chicago was mostly cloudy, and 60. Indianapolis was cloudy, and 70. St. Louis was cloudy, and 75. Kansas City was cloudy, and 71. Des Moines was cloudy, and 70. Milwaukee was mostly cloudy, and 57. The time is currently 11:52 p.m. Central Daylight Time. 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Now for the official National Weather Service forecast for Peoria and surrounding areas of central Illinois. Rest of tonight, cloudy with a 20% chance of showers. Near steady temperature in the lower 60s. Northeast winds 5 to 10 miles an hour with gusts up to 20 miles an hour. Saturday, mostly cloudy in the morning, then becoming partly sunny. Warmer with highs in the lower 80s. East winds 5 to 10 miles an hour. Saturday night, partly cloudy. A chance of showers and thunderstorms after midnight. Lows in the mid-60s. East winds around 5 miles an hour. Chance of rain 50%. Sunday, mostly sunny. Humid with highs around 90. Southeast winds 10 to 15 miles an hour with gusts up to 25 miles an hour. Heat index values up to 101 in the afternoon. Sunday night, mostly clear. Humid with lows in the mid-70s. South winds 10 to 15 miles an hour with gusts up to 25 miles an hour. Monday through Tuesday, mostly clear. Highs in the mid-90s. Lows in the mid-70s. Tuesday night, clear. Lows in the mid-70s. Wednesday through Thursday night, mostly clear. Hot. Highs in the mid-90s. Lows in the mid-70s. Friday, sunny. A chance of showers and thunderstorms in the afternoon. Highs in the lower 90s. Chance of rain 40%. Heat index values up to 100. Again, the forecast for Peoria and surrounding areas of central Illinois for the rest of tonight, cloudy with a 20% chance of showers. Near steady temperature in the lower 60s. Northeast winds 5 to 10 miles an hour with gusts up to 20 miles an hour. Here is a river flood statement. The flood warning continues for the Illinois River at Henry until early Monday morning. At 8:45 p.m. Friday, the stage was 23.7 feet. The river is expected to fall below flood stage Sunday evening and continue falling to 20.2 feet Friday, July 3rd. Here is a river flood statement. The flood warning continues for the Illinois River at Peoria until early Thursday afternoon. At 8:45 p.m. Friday, the stage was 20.5 feet.
The river is expected to fall below flood stage Thursday morning and continue falling to 17.0 feet Friday, July 3rd. Here is a river flood statement. The flood warning continues for the Illinois River near Havana until further notice. At 8:45 p.m. Friday, the stage was 19.8 feet. The river is expected to rise to a crest of 19.8 feet just after midnight tonight. At 11 p.m. in Peoria, skies were cloudy. The temperature was 65 degrees, the dew point was 63, and the relative humidity was 93%. The wind was east at 13 miles an hour. The pressure was 29.98 inches and steady. Around central and western Illinois, it was cloudy, with a temperature of 65 at Bloomington, 66 at Moline, 63 at Galesburg, and 62 at Lakin. Under cloudy skies, Macomb reported 64, Springfield reported 69, and Pontiac reported 63. At Quincy, rain and fog were reported, with a temperature of 67. And once again at 11 p.m. in Peoria, under cloudy skies, the temperature was 65. Looking elsewhere around the Midwest at 11 p.m., Chicago was mostly cloudy, and 60. Indianapolis was cloudy, and 70. St. Louis was cloudy, and 75. Kansas City was cloudy, and 71. Des Moines was cloudy, and 70. Milwaukee was mostly cloudy, and 57. The time is currently 11:57 p.m. Central Daylight Time. 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Now for the official National Weather Service forecast for Peoria and surrounding areas of central Illinois. Rest of tonight, cloudy with a 20% chance of showers. Near steady temperature in the lower 60s. Northeast winds 5 to 10 miles an hour with gusts up to 20 miles an hour. Saturday, mostly cloudy in the morning, then becoming partly sunny. Warmer with highs in the lower 80s. East winds 5 to 10 miles an hour. Saturday night, partly cloudy. A chance of showers and thunderstorms after midnight. Lows in the mid-60s. East winds around 5 miles an hour. Chance of rain 50%. Sunday, mostly sunny. Humid with highs around 90. Southeast winds 10 to 15 miles an hour with gusts up to 25 miles an hour. Heat index values up to 101 in the afternoon. Sunday night, mostly clear. Humid with lows in the mid-70s. South winds 10 to 15 miles an hour with gusts up to 25 miles an hour. Monday through Tuesday, mostly clear. Highs in the mid-90s. Lows in the mid-70s. Tuesday night, clear. Lows in the mid-70s. Wednesday through Thursday night, mostly clear. Hot. Highs in the mid-90s. Lows in the mid-70s. Friday, sunny. A chance of showers and thunderstorms in the afternoon. Highs in the lower 90s. Chance of rain 40%. Heat index values up to 100. Again, the forecast for Peoria and surrounding areas of central Illinois for the rest of tonight, cloudy with a 20% chance of showers. Near steady temperature in the lower 60s. Northeast winds 5 to 10 miles an hour with gusts up to 20 miles an hour. At 11 p.m. in Peoria, skies were cloudy. The temperature was 65 degrees, the dew point was 63, and the relative humidity was 93%. The wind was east at 13 miles an hour. The pressure was 29.98 inches and steady. Around central and western Illinois, it was cloudy, with a temperature of 65 at Bloomington, 66 at Moline, 63 at Galesburg, and 62 at Lakin. Under cloudy skies, Macomb reported 64, Springfield reported 69, and Pontiac reported 63. At Quincy, rain and fog were reported, with a temperature of 67. And once again at 11 p.m. in Peoria, under cloudy skies, the temperature was 65. The time is currently 12 a.m. Central Daylight Time. 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Now for the official National Weather Service forecast for Peoria and surrounding areas of central Illinois. Rest of tonight, cloudy with a 20% chance of showers. Near steady temperature in the lower 60s.
Northeast winds 5 to 10 miles.

miles an hour with gusts up to 20 miles an hour. Saturday, mostly cloudy in the morning, then becoming partly sunny. Warmer with highs in the lower 80s. East winds 5 to 10 miles an hour. Saturday night, partly cloudy. A chance of showers and thunderstorms after midnight. Lows in the mid-60s. East winds around 5 miles an hour. Chance of rain 50%. Sunday, mostly sunny. Humid with highs around 90. Southeast winds 10 to 15 miles an hour with gusts up to 25 miles an hour. Heat index values up to 101 in the afternoon. Sunday night, mostly clear. Humid with lows in the mid-70s. South winds 10 to 15 miles an hour with gusts up to 25 miles an hour. Monday through Tuesday, mostly clear. Highs in the mid-90s. Lows in the mid-70s. Tuesday night, clear. Lows in the mid-70s. Wednesday through Thursday night, mostly clear. Hot. Highs in the mid-90s. Lows in the mid-70s. Friday, sunny. A chance of showers and thunderstorms in the afternoon. Highs in the lower 90s. Chance of rain 40%. Heat index values up to 100. Again, the forecast for Peoria and surrounding areas of central Illinois for the rest of tonight, cloudy with a 20% chance of showers. Near steady temperature in the lower 60s. Northeast winds 5 to 10 miles an hour with gusts up to 20 miles an hour. The time is currently 12:02 a.m. Central Daylight Time. 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Now for the official National Weather Service forecast for Peoria and surrounding areas of central Illinois. Rest of tonight, cloudy with a 20% chance of showers. Near steady temperature in the lower 60s. Northeast winds 5 to 10 miles an hour with gusts up to 20 miles an hour. Saturday, mostly cloudy in the morning, then becoming partly sunny. Warmer with highs in the lower 80s. East winds 5 to 10 miles an hour. Saturday night, partly cloudy. A chance of showers and thunderstorms after midnight. Lows in the mid-60s. East winds around 5 miles an hour. Chance of rain 50%. Sunday, mostly sunny. Humid with highs around 90. Southeast winds 10 to 15 miles an hour with gusts up to 25 miles an hour. Heat index values up to 101 in the afternoon. Sunday night, mostly clear. Humid with lows in the mid-70s. South winds 10 to 15 miles an hour with gusts up to 25 miles an hour. Monday through Tuesday, mostly clear. Highs in the mid-90s. Lows in the mid-70s. Tuesday night, clear. Lows in the mid-70s. Wednesday through Thursday night, mostly clear. Hot. Highs in the mid-90s. Lows in the mid-70s. Friday, sunny. A chance of showers and thunderstorms in the afternoon. Highs in the lower 90s. Chance of rain 40%. Heat index values up to 100. Again, the forecast for Peoria and surrounding areas of central Illinois for the rest of tonight, cloudy with a 20% chance of showers. Near steady temperature in the lower 60s. Northeast winds 5 to 10 miles an hour with gusts up to 20 miles an hour. At midnight in Peoria, skies were cloudy. The temperature was 65 degrees, the dew point was 62, and the relative humidity was 90%. The wind was east at 14 miles an hour. The pressure was 29.97 inches and falling. Around central and western Illinois, it was cloudy, with a temperature of 65 at Bloomington, 66 at Moline, 63 at Galesburg, and 63 at Lakin. Under cloudy skies, Macomb reported 64, Quincy reported 67, Springfield reported 69, and Pontiac reported 64. And once again at midnight in Peoria, under cloudy skies, the temperature was 65. Here is a river flood statement. The flood warning continues for the Illinois River at Henry until early Monday morning. At 8:45 p.m. Friday, the stage was 23.7 feet. The river is expected to fall below flood stage Sunday evening and continue falling to 20.2 feet Friday, July 3rd. Here is a river flood statement.
The flood warning continues for the Illinois River at Peoria until early Thursday afternoon. At 8:45 p.m. Friday, the stage was 20.5 feet. The river is expected to fall below flood stage Thursday morning and continue falling to 17.0 feet Friday, July 3rd. Here is a river flood statement. The flood warning continues for the Illinois River near Havana until further notice. At 8:45 p.m. Friday, the stage was 19.8 feet. The river is expected to rise to a crest of 19.8 feet just after midnight tonight. The time is currently 12:06 a.m. Central Daylight Time. 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Now for the official National Weather Service forecast for Peoria and surrounding areas of central Illinois. Rest of tonight, cloudy with a 20% chance of showers. Near steady temperature in the lower 60s. Northeast winds 5 to 10 miles an hour with gusts up to 20 miles an hour. Saturday, mostly cloudy in the morning, then becoming partly sunny. Warmer with highs in the lower 80s. East winds 5 to 10 miles an hour. Saturday night, partly cloudy. A chance of showers and thunderstorms after midnight. Lows in the mid-60s. East winds around 5 miles an hour. Chance of rain 50%. Sunday, mostly sunny. Humid with highs around 90. Southeast winds 10 to 15 miles an hour with gusts up to 25 miles an hour. Heat index values up to 101 in the afternoon. Sunday night, mostly clear. Humid with lows in the mid-70s. South winds 10 to 15 miles an hour with gusts up to 25 miles an hour. Monday through Tuesday, mostly clear. Highs in the mid-90s. Lows in the mid-70s. Tuesday night, clear. Lows in the mid-70s. Wednesday through Thursday night, mostly clear. Hot. Highs in the mid-90s. Lows in the mid-70s. Friday, sunny. A chance of showers and thunderstorms in the afternoon. Highs in the lower 90s. Chance of rain 40%. Heat index values up to 100. Again, the forecast for Peoria and surrounding areas of central Illinois for the rest of tonight, cloudy with a 20% chance of showers. Near steady temperature in the lower 60s. Northeast winds 5 to 10 miles an hour with gusts up to 20 miles an hour. The time is currently 12:08 a.m. Central Daylight Time. 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Now for the official National Weather Service forecast for Peoria and surrounding areas of central Illinois. Rest of tonight, cloudy with a 20% chance of showers. Near steady temperature in the lower 60s. Northeast winds 5 to 10 miles an hour with gusts up to 20 miles an hour. Saturday, mostly cloudy in the morning, then becoming partly sunny. Warmer with highs in the lower 80s. East winds 5 to 10 miles an hour. Saturday night, partly cloudy. A chance of showers and thunderstorms after midnight. Lows in the mid-60s. East winds around 5 miles an hour. Chance of rain 50%. Sunday, mostly sunny. Humid with highs around 90. Southeast winds 10 to 15 miles an hour with gusts up to 25 miles an hour. Heat index values up to 101 in the afternoon. Sunday night, mostly clear. Humid with lows in the mid-70s. South winds 10 to 15 miles an hour with gusts up to 25 miles an hour. Monday through Tuesday, mostly clear. Highs in the mid-90s. Lows in the mid-70s. Tuesday night, clear. Lows in the mid-70s. Wednesday through Thursday night, mostly clear. Hot. Highs in the mid-90s. Lows in the mid-70s. Friday, sunny. A chance of showers and thunderstorms in the afternoon. Highs in the lower 90s. Chance of rain 40%. Heat index values up to 100. Again, the forecast for Peoria and surrounding areas of central Illinois for the rest of tonight, cloudy with a 20% chance of showers. Near steady temperature in the lower 60s. Northeast winds 5 to 10 miles an hour with gusts up to 20 miles an hour. At midnight in Peoria, skies were cloudy.
The temperature was 65 degrees.

The dew point was 62, and the relative humidity was 90%. The wind was east at 14 miles an hour. The pressure was 29.97 inches and falling. Around central and western Illinois, it was cloudy, with a temperature of 65 at Bloomington, 66 at Moline, 63 at Galesburg, and 63 at Lakin. Under cloudy skies, Macomb reported 64, Quincy reported 67, Springfield reported 69, and Pontiac reported 64. And once again at midnight in Peoria, under cloudy skies, the temperature was 65. Looking elsewhere around the Midwest at midnight, Chicago was cloudy, and 61. Indianapolis was cloudy, and 70. St. Louis was mostly cloudy, and 74. Kansas City was cloudy, and 70. Des Moines was cloudy, and 69. Milwaukee was partly cloudy, and 57. The time is currently 12:11 a.m. Central Daylight Time. 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Now for the official National Weather Service forecast for Peoria and surrounding areas of central Illinois. Rest of tonight, cloudy with a 20% chance of showers. Near steady temperature in the lower 60s. Northeast winds 5 to 10 miles an hour with gusts up to 20 miles an hour. Saturday, mostly cloudy in the morning, then becoming partly sunny. Warmer with highs in the lower 80s. East winds 5 to 10 miles an hour. Saturday night, partly cloudy. A chance of showers and thunderstorms after midnight. Lows in the mid-60s. East winds around 5 miles an hour. Chance of rain 50%. Sunday, mostly sunny. Humid with highs around 90. Southeast winds 10 to 15 miles an hour with gusts up to 25 miles an hour. Heat index values up to 101 in the afternoon. Sunday night, mostly clear. Humid with lows in the mid-70s. South winds 10 to 15 miles an hour with gusts up to 25 miles an hour. Monday through Tuesday, mostly clear. Highs in the mid-90s. Lows in the mid-70s. Tuesday night, clear. Lows in the mid-70s. Wednesday through Thursday night, mostly clear. Hot. Highs in the mid-90s. Lows in the mid-70s. Friday, sunny. A chance of showers and thunderstorms in the afternoon. Highs in the lower 90s. Chance of rain 40%. Heat index values up to 100. Again, the forecast for Peoria and surrounding areas of central Illinois for the rest of tonight, cloudy with a 20% chance of showers. Near steady temperature in the lower 60s. Northeast winds 5 to 10 miles an hour with gusts up to 20 miles an hour. 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WXJ71 is part of the All Hazards Network of NOAA Weather Radio. At midnight in Peoria, skies were cloudy. The temperature was 65 degrees, the dew point was 62, and the relative humidity was 90%. The wind was east at 14 miles an hour. The pressure was 29.97 inches and falling. Around central and western Illinois, it was cloudy, with a temperature of 65 at Bloomington, 66 at Moline, 63 at Galesburg, and 63 at Lakin. Under cloudy skies, Macomb reported 64, Quincy reported 67, Springfield reported 69, and Pontiac reported 64. And once again at midnight in Peoria, under cloudy skies, the temperature was 65. Here is a river flood statement. The flood warning continues for the Illinois River at Henry until early Monday morning. At 8:45 p.m. Friday, the stage was 23.7 feet. The river is expected to fall below flood stage Sunday evening and continue falling to 20.2 feet Friday, July 3rd. Here is a river flood statement. The flood warning continues for the Illinois River at Peoria until early Thursday afternoon.

At 8:45 p.m. Friday, the stage was 20.5 feet. The river is expected to fall below flood stage Thursday morning and continue falling to 17.0 feet Friday, July 3rd. Here is a river flood statement. The flood warning continues for the Illinois River near Havana. Until further notice. At 8:45 p.m. Friday, the stage was 19.8 feet. The river is expected to rise to a crest of 19.8 feet just after midnight tonight. Looking elsewhere around the Midwest at midnight, Chicago was cloudy, and 61. Indianapolis was cloudy, and 70. St. Louis was mostly cloudy, and 74. Kansas City was cloudy, and 70. Des Moines was cloudy, and 69. Milwaukee was partly cloudy, and 57. The time is currently 12:16 a.m. Central Daylight Time. 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Now for the official National Weather Service forecast for Peoria and surrounding areas of central Illinois. Rest of tonight, cloudy with a 20% chance of showers. Near steady temperature in the lower 60s. Northeast winds 5 to 10 miles an hour with gusts up to 20 miles an hour. Saturday, mostly cloudy in the morning, then becoming partly sunny. Warmer with highs in the lower 80s. East winds 5 to 10 miles an hour. Saturday night, partly cloudy. A chance of showers and thunderstorms after midnight. Lows in the mid-60s. East winds around 5 miles an hour. Chance of rain 50%. Sunday, mostly sunny. Humid with highs around 90. Southeast winds 10 to 15 miles an hour with gusts up to 25 miles an hour. Heat index values up to 101 in the afternoon. Sunday night, mostly clear. Humid with lows in the mid-70s. South winds 10 to 15 miles an hour with gusts up to 25 miles an hour. Monday through Tuesday, mostly clear. Highs in the mid-90s. Lows in the mid-70s. Tuesday night, clear. Lows in the mid-70s. Wednesday through Thursday night, mostly clear. Hot. Highs in the mid-90s. Lows in the mid-70s. Friday, sunny. A chance of showers and thunderstorms in the afternoon. Highs in the lower 90s. Chance of rain 40%. Heat index values up to 100. Again, the forecast for Peoria and surrounding areas of central Illinois for the rest of tonight, cloudy with a 20% chance of showers. Near steady temperature in the lower 60s. Northeast winds 5 to 10 miles an hour with gusts up to 20 miles an hour. At midnight in Peoria, skies were cloudy. The temperature was 65 degrees, the dew point was 62, and the relative humidity was 90%. The wind was east at 14 miles an hour. The pressure was 29.97 inches and falling. Around central and western Illinois, it was cloudy, with a temperature of 65 at Bloomington, 66 at Moline, 63 at Galesburg, and 63 at Lakin. Under cloudy skies, Macomb reported 64, Quincy reported 67, Springfield reported 69, and Pontiac reported 64. And once again at midnight in Peoria, under cloudy skies, the temperature was 65. Looking elsewhere around the Midwest at midnight, Chicago was cloudy, and 61. Indianapolis was cloudy, and 70. St. Louis was mostly cloudy, and 74. Kansas City was cloudy, and 70. Des Moines was cloudy, and 69. Milwaukee was partly cloudy, and 57. The time is currently 12:19 a.m. Central Daylight Time. 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Now for the official National Weather Service forecast for Peoria and surrounding areas of central Illinois. Rest of tonight, cloudy with a 20% chance of showers. Near steady temperature in the lower 60s. Northeast winds 5 to 10 miles an hour with gusts up to 20 miles an hour. Saturday, mostly cloudy in the morning, then becoming partly sunny. Warmer with highs in the lower 80s. East winds 5 to 10 miles an hour. Saturday night, partly cloudy. A chance of showers and thunderstorms after midnight. Lows in the mid-60s.

90s. Chance of rain 40%. Heat index values up to 100. Again, the forecast for Peoria and surrounding areas of central Illinois for the rest of tonight, cloudy with a 20% chance of showers. Near steady temperature in the lower 60s. Northeast winds 5 to 10 miles an hour with gusts up to 20 miles an hour. At midnight in Peoria, skies were cloudy. The temperature was 65 degrees, the dew point was 62, and the relative humidity was 90%. The wind was east at 14 miles an hour. The pressure was 29.97 inches and falling. Around central and western Illinois, at Macomb, fog was reported, with a temperature of 64. It was cloudy, with a temperature of 65 at Bloomington, 66 at Moline, 63 at Galesburg, and 63 at Lakin. Under cloudy skies, Quincy reported 67, Springfield reported 69, and Pontiac reported 64. And once again at midnight in Peoria, under cloudy skies, the temperature was 65. Looking elsewhere around the Midwest at midnight, Chicago was cloudy, and 61. Indianapolis was cloudy, and 70. St. Louis was mostly cloudy, and 74. Kansas City was cloudy, and 70. Des Moines was cloudy, and 69. Milwaukee was partly cloudy, and 57. The time is currently 12:23 a.m. Central Daylight Time. 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Now for the official National Weather Service forecast for Peoria and surrounding areas of central Illinois. Rest of tonight, cloudy with a 20% chance of showers. Near steady temperature in the lower 60s. Northeast winds 5 to 10 miles an hour with gusts up to 20 miles an hour. Saturday, mostly cloudy in the morning, then becoming partly sunny. Warmer with highs in the lower 80s. East winds 5 to 10 miles an hour. Saturday night, partly cloudy. A chance of showers and thunderstorms after midnight. Lows in the mid-60s. East winds around 5 miles an hour. Chance of rain 50%. Sunday, mostly sunny. Humid with highs around 90. Southeast winds 10 to 15 miles an hour with gusts up to 25 miles an hour. Heat index values up to 101 in the afternoon. Sunday night, mostly clear. Humid with lows in the mid-70s. South winds 10 to 15 miles an hour with gusts up to 25 miles an hour. Monday through Tuesday, mostly clear. Highs in the mid-90s. Lows in the mid-70s. Tuesday night, clear. Lows in the mid-70s. Wednesday through Thursday night, mostly clear. Hot. Highs in the mid-90s. Lows in the mid-70s. Friday, sunny. A chance of showers and thunderstorms in the afternoon. Highs in the lower 90s. Chance of rain 40%. Heat index values up to 100. Again, the forecast for Peoria and surrounding areas of central Illinois for the rest of tonight, cloudy with a 20% chance of showers. Near steady temperature in the lower 60s. Northeast winds 5 to 10 miles an hour with gusts up to 20 miles an hour. Here is a river flood statement. The flood warning continues for the Illinois River at Henry until early Monday morning. At 8:45 p.m. Friday, the stage was 23.7 feet. The river is expected to fall below flood stage Sunday evening and continue falling to 20.2 feet Friday, July 3rd. Here is a river flood statement. The flood warning continues for the Illinois River at Peoria until early Thursday afternoon. At 8:45 p.m. Friday, the stage was 20.5 feet. The river is expected to fall below flood stage Thursday morning and continue falling to 17.0 feet Friday, July 3rd. Here is a river flood statement. The flood warning continues for the Illinois River near Havana until further notice. At 8:45 p.m. Friday, the stage was 19.8 feet. The river is expected to rise to a crest of 19.8 feet just after midnight tonight. At midnight in Peoria, skies were cloudy. The temperature was 65 degrees, the dew point was 62, and the relative humidity was 90%. The wind was east at 14 miles an hour. The pressure was 29.97 inches and falling.

around central and western Illinois. At Macomb, fog was reported with a temperature of 64. It was cloudy with a temperature of 65 at Bloomington, 66 at Moline, 63 at Galesburg, and 63 at Lakin. Under cloudy skies, Quincy reported 67, Springfield reported 69, and Pontiac reported 64. And once again at midnight in Peoria, under cloudy skies, the temperature was 65. Looking elsewhere around the Midwest at midnight, Chicago was cloudy and 61. Indianapolis was cloudy and 70. St. Louis was mostly cloudy and 74. Kansas City was cloudy and 70. Des Moines was cloudy and 69. Milwaukee was partly cloudy and 57. The time is currently 12:27 a.m. Central Daylight Time. 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Now for the official National Weather Service forecast for Peoria and surrounding areas of central Illinois. Rest of tonight, cloudy with a 20% chance of showers. Near steady temperature in the lower 60s. Northeast winds 5 to 10 miles an hour with gusts up to 20 miles an hour. Saturday, mostly cloudy in the morning, then becoming partly sunny. Warmer with highs in the lower 80s. East winds 5 to 10 miles an hour. Saturday night, partly cloudy. A chance of showers and thunderstorms after midnight. Lows in the mid-60s. East winds around 5 miles an hour. Chance of rain 50%. Sunday, mostly sunny. Humid with highs around 90. Southeast winds 10 to 15 miles an hour with gusts up to 25 miles an hour. Heat index values up to 101 in the afternoon. Sunday night, mostly clear. Humid with lows in the mid-70s. South winds 10 to 15 miles an hour with gusts up to 25 miles an hour. Monday through Tuesday, mostly clear. Highs in the mid-90s. Lows in the mid-70s. Tuesday night, clear. Lows in the mid-70s. Wednesday through Thursday night, mostly clear. Hot. Highs in the mid-90s. Lows in the mid-70s. Friday, sunny. A chance of showers and thunderstorms in the afternoon. Highs in the lower 90s. Chance of rain 40%. Heat index values up to 100. Again, the forecast for Peoria and surrounding areas of central Illinois for the rest of tonight, cloudy with a 20% chance of showers. Near steady temperature in the lower 60s. Northeast winds 5 to 10 miles an hour with gusts up to 20 miles an hour. At midnight in Peoria, skies were cloudy. The temperature was 65 degrees, the dew point was 62, and the relative humidity was 90%. The wind was east at 14 miles an hour. The pressure was 29.97 inches and falling. Around central and western Illinois, at Macomb, fog was reported with a temperature of 64. It was cloudy, with a temperature of 65 at Bloomington, 66 at Moline, 63 at Galesburg, and 63 at Lakin. Under cloudy skies, Quincy reported 67, Springfield reported 69, and Pontiac reported 64. And once again at midnight in Peoria, under cloudy skies, the temperature was 65. Looking elsewhere around the Midwest at midnight, Chicago was cloudy and 61. Indianapolis was cloudy and 70. St. Louis was mostly cloudy and 74. Kansas City was cloudy and 70. Des Moines was cloudy and 69. Milwaukee was partly cloudy and 57. The time is currently 12:30 a.m. Central Daylight Time. 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Now for the official National Weather Service forecast for Peoria and surrounding areas of central Illinois. Rest of tonight, cloudy with a 20% chance of showers. Near steady temperature in the lower 60s. Northeast winds 5 to 10 miles an hour with gusts up to 20 miles an hour. Saturday, mostly cloudy in the morning, then becoming partly sunny. Warmer with highs in the lower 80s. East winds 5 to 10 miles an hour. Saturday night, partly cloudy. A chance of showers and thunderstorms after midnight. Lows in the mid-60s.

gust winds around 5 miles an hour. Chance of rain 50%. Sunday, mostly sunny. Humid with highs around 90. Southeast winds 10 to 15 miles an hour with gusts up to 25 miles an hour. Heat index values up to 101 in the afternoon. Sunday night, mostly clear. Humid with lows in the mid-70s. South winds 10 to 15 miles an hour with gusts up to 25 miles an hour. Monday through Tuesday, mostly clear. Highs in the mid-90s. Lows in the mid-70s. Tuesday night, clear. Lows in the mid-70s. Wednesday through Thursday night, mostly clear. Hot. Highs in the mid-90s. Lows in the mid-70s. Friday, sunny. A chance of showers and thunderstorms in the afternoon. Highs in the lower 90s. Chance of rain 40%. Heat index values up to 100. Again, the forecast for Peoria and surrounding areas of central Illinois for the rest of tonight, cloudy with a 20% chance of showers. Near steady temperature in the lower 60s. Northeast winds 5 to 10 miles an hour with gusts up to 20 miles an hour. At midnight in Peoria, skies were cloudy. The temperature was 65 degrees, the dew point was 62, and the relative humidity was 90%. The wind was east at 14 miles an hour. The pressure was 29.97 inches and falling. Around central and western Illinois, it was 62, and the relative humidity was 90%. The wind was east at 14 miles an hour. The pressure was 29.97 inches and falling. Around central and western Illinois, at Macomb, fog was reported, with a temperature of 64. It was cloudy, with a temperature of 65 at Bloomington, 66 at Moline, 63 at Galesburg, and 63 at Lakin. Under cloudy skies, Quincy reported 67, Springfield reported 69, and Pontiac reported 64. And once again at midnight in Peoria, under cloudy skies, the temperature was 65. Looking elsewhere around the Midwest at midnight, Chicago was cloudy, and 61. Indianapolis was cloudy, and 70. St. Louis was mostly cloudy, and 74. Kansas City was cloudy, and 70. Des Moines was cloudy, and 69. Milwaukee was partly cloudy, and 57. The time is currently 12:34 a.m. Central Daylight Time. 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Now for the official National Weather Service forecast for Peoria and surrounding areas of central Illinois. Rest of tonight, cloudy with a 20% chance of showers. Near steady temperature in the lower 60s. Northeast winds 5 to 10 miles an hour with gusts up to 20 miles an hour. Saturday, mostly cloudy in the morning, then becoming partly sunny. Warmer with highs in the lower 80s. East winds 5 to 10 miles an hour. Saturday night, partly cloudy. A chance of showers and thunderstorms after midnight. Lows in the mid-60s. East winds around 5 miles an hour. Chance of rain 50%. Sunday, mostly sunny. Humid with highs around 90. Southeast winds 10 to 15 miles an hour with gusts up to 25 miles an hour. Heat index values up to 101 in the afternoon. Sunday night, mostly clear. Humid with lows in the mid-70s. South winds 10 to 15 miles an hour with gusts up to 25 miles an hour. Monday through Tuesday, mostly clear. Highs in the mid-90s. Lows in the mid-70s. Tuesday night, clear. Lows in the mid-70s. Wednesday through Thursday night, mostly clear. Hot. Highs in the mid-90s. Lows in the mid-70s. Friday, sunny. A chance of showers and thunderstorms in the afternoon. Highs in the lower 90s. Chance of rain 40%. Heat index values up to 100. Again, the forecast for Peoria and surrounding areas of central Illinois for the rest of tonight, cloudy with a 20% chance of showers. Near steady temperature in the lower 60s. Northeast winds 5 to 10 miles an hour with gusts up to 20 miles an hour. Here is a river flood statement. The flood warning continues for the Illinois River at Henry until early Monday morning.

8:45 p.m. Friday, the stage was 23.7 feet. The river is expected to fall below flood stage Sunday evening and continue falling to 20.2 feet Friday, July 3rd. Here is a river flood statement. The flood warning continues for the Illinois River at Peoria until early Thursday afternoon. At 8:45 p.m. Friday, the stage was 20.5 feet. The river is expected to fall below flood stage Thursday morning and continue falling to 17.0 feet Friday, July 3rd. Here is a river flood statement. The flood warning continues for the Illinois River near Havana until further notice. At 8:45 p.m. Friday, the stage was 19.8 feet. The river is expected to rise to a crest of 19.8 feet just after midnight tonight. At midnight in Peoria, skies were cloudy. The temperature was 65 degrees, the dew point was 62, and the relative humidity was 90%. The wind was east at 14 miles an hour. The pressure was 29.97 inches and falling. Around central and western Illinois, at Macomb, fog was reported, with a temperature of 64. It was cloudy, with a temperature of 65 at Bloomington, 66 at Moline, 63 at Galesburg, and 63 at Lakin. Under cloudy skies, Quincy reported 67, Springfield reported 69, and Pontiac reported 64. And once again at midnight in Peoria, under cloudy skies, the temperature was 65. Looking elsewhere around the Midwest at midnight, Chicago was cloudy, and 61. Indianapolis was cloudy, and 70. St. Louis was mostly cloudy, and 74. Kansas City was cloudy, and 70. Des Moines was cloudy, and 69. Milwaukee was partly cloudy, and 57. The time is currently 12:38 a.m. Central Daylight Time. 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Now for the official National Weather Service forecast for Peoria and surrounding areas of central Illinois. Rest of tonight, cloudy with a 20% chance of showers. Near steady temperature in the lower 60s. Northeast winds 5 to 10 miles an hour with gusts up to 20 miles an hour. Saturday, mostly cloudy in the morning, then becoming partly sunny. Warmer with highs in the lower 80s. East winds 5 to 10 miles an hour. Saturday night, partly cloudy. A chance of showers and thunderstorms after midnight. Lows in the mid-60s. East winds around 5 miles an hour. Chance of rain 50%. Sunday, mostly sunny. Humid with highs around 90. Southeast winds 10 to 15 miles an hour with gusts up to 25 miles an hour. Heat index values up to 101 in the afternoon. Sunday night, mostly clear. Humid with lows in the mid-70s. South winds 10 to 15 miles an hour with gusts up to 25 miles an hour. Monday through Tuesday, mostly clear. Highs in the mid-90s. Lows in the mid-70s. Tuesday night, clear. Lows in the mid-70s. Wednesday through Thursday night, mostly clear. Hot. Highs in the mid-90s. Lows in the mid-70s. Friday, sunny. A chance of showers and thunderstorms in the afternoon. Highs in the lower 90s. Chance of rain 40%. Heat index values up to 100. Again, the forecast for Peoria and surrounding areas of central Illinois for the rest of tonight, cloudy with a 20% chance of showers. Near steady temperature in the lower 60s. Northeast winds 5 to 10 miles an hour with gusts up to 20 miles an hour. Now for the official National Weather Service forecast for Peoria and surrounding areas of central Illinois. Rest of tonight, cloudy with a 20% chance of showers. Near steady temperature in the lower 60s. Northeast winds 5 to 10 miles an hour with gusts up to 20 miles an hour. Saturday, mostly cloudy in the morning, then becoming partly sunny. Warmer with highs in the lower 80s. East winds 5 to 10 miles an hour. Saturday night, partly cloudy. A chance of showers and thunderstorms after midnight. Lows in the mid-60s. East winds around 5 miles an hour. Chance of rain 50%. Sunday, mostly sunny. Humid with highs around 90.
southeast winds 10 to 15 miles an hour with gusts up to 25 miles an hour. Heat index values up to 101 in the afternoon. Sunday night, mostly clear. Humid with lows in the mid-70s. South winds 10 to 15 miles an hour with gusts up to 25 miles an hour. Monday through Tuesday, mostly clear. Highs in the mid-90s. Lows in the mid-70s. Tuesday night, clear. Lows in the mid-70s. Wednesday through Thursday night, mostly clear. Hot. Highs in the mid-90s. Lows in the mid-70s. Friday, sunny. A chance of showers and thunderstorms in the afternoon. Highs in the lower 90s. Chance of rain 40%. Heat index values up to 100. Again, the forecast for Peoria and surrounding areas of central Illinois for the rest of tonight, cloudy with a 20% chance of showers. Near steady temperature in the lower 60s. Northeast winds 5 to 10 miles an hour with gusts up to 20 miles an hour. At midnight in Peoria, skies were cloudy. The temperature was 65 degrees, the dew point was 62, and the relative humidity was 90%. The wind was east at 14 miles an hour. The pressure was 29.97 inches and falling. Around central and western Illinois, at Macomb, fog was reported, with a temperature of 64. It was cloudy, with a temperature of 65 at Bloomington, 66 at Moline, 63 at Galesburg, and 63 at Lakin. Under cloudy skies, Quincy reported 67, Springfield reported 69, and Pontiac reported 64. And once again at midnight in Peoria, under cloudy skies, the temperature was 65. Looking elsewhere around the Midwest at midnight, Chicago was cloudy, and 61. Indianapolis was cloudy, and 70. St. Louis was mostly cloudy, and 74. Kansas City was cloudy, and 70. Des Moines was cloudy, and 69. Milwaukee was partly cloudy, and 57. The time is currently 12:43 a.m. Central Daylight Time. 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Now for the official National Weather Service forecast for Peoria and surrounding areas of central Illinois. Rest of tonight, cloudy with a 20% chance of showers. Near steady temperature in the lower 60s. Northeast winds 5 to 10 miles an hour with gusts up to 20 miles an hour. Saturday, mostly cloudy in the morning, then becoming partly sunny. Warmer with highs in the lower 80s. East winds 5 to 10 miles an hour. Saturday night, partly cloudy. A chance of showers and thunderstorms after midnight. Lows in the mid-60s. East winds around 5 miles an hour. Chance of rain 50%. Sunday, mostly sunny. Humid with highs around 90. Southeast winds 10 to 15 miles an hour with gusts up to 25 miles an hour. Heat index values up to 101 in the afternoon. Sunday night, mostly clear. Humid with lows in the mid-70s. South winds 10 to 15 miles an hour with gusts up to 25 miles an hour. Monday through Tuesday, mostly clear. Highs in the mid-90s. Lows in the mid-70s. Tuesday night, clear. Lows in the mid-70s. Wednesday through Thursday night, mostly clear. Hot. Highs in the mid-90s. Lows in the mid-70s. Friday, sunny. A chance of showers and thunderstorms in the afternoon. Highs in the lower 90s. Chance of rain 40%. Heat index values up to 100. Again, the forecast for Peoria and surrounding areas of central Illinois for the rest of tonight, cloudy with a 20% chance of showers. Near steady temperature in the lower 60s. Northeast winds 5 to 10 miles an hour with gusts up to 20 miles an hour. Here is a river flood statement. The flood warning continues for the Illinois River at Henry until early Monday morning. At 8:45 p.m. Friday, the stage was 23.7 feet. The river is expected to fall below flood stage Sunday evening and continue falling to 20.2 feet Friday, July 3. Here is a river flood statement. The flood warning continues for the Illinois River at Peoria until early Thursday afternoon.
At 8:45 p.m. Friday, the stage was 20.5 feet.

The river is expected to fall below flood stage Thursday morning and continue falling to 17.0 feet Friday, July 3rd. Here is a river flood statement. The flood warning continues for the Illinois River near Havana until further notice. At 8:45 p.m. Friday, the stage was 19.8 feet. The river is expected to rise to a crest of 19.8 feet just after midnight tonight. At midnight in Peoria, skies were cloudy. The temperature was 65 degrees, the dew point was 62, and the relative humidity was 90%. The wind was east at 14 miles an hour. The pressure was 29.97 inches and falling. Around central and western Illinois, at Macomb, fog was reported, with a temperature of 64. It was cloudy, with a temperature of 65 at Bloomington, 66 at Moline, 63 at Galesburg, and 63 at Lakin. Under cloudy skies, Quincy reported 67, Springfield reported 69, and Pontiac reported 64. And once again at midnight in Peoria, under cloudy skies, the temperature was 65. Looking elsewhere around the Midwest at midnight, Chicago was cloudy, and 61. Indianapolis was cloudy, and 70. St. Louis was mostly cloudy, and 74. Kansas City was cloudy, and 70. Des Moines was cloudy, and 69. Milwaukee was partly cloudy, and 57. The time is currently 12:47 a.m. Central Daylight Time. 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Now for the official National Weather Service forecast for Peoria and surrounding areas of central Illinois. Rest of tonight, cloudy with a 20% chance of showers. Near steady temperature in the lower 60s. Northeast winds 5 to 10 miles an hour with gusts up to 20 miles an hour. Saturday, mostly cloudy in the morning, then becoming partly sunny. Warmer with highs in the lower 80s. East winds 5 to 10 miles an hour. Saturday night, partly cloudy. A chance of showers and thunderstorms after midnight. Lows in the mid-60s. East winds around 5 miles an hour. Chance of rain 50%. Sunday, mostly sunny. Humid with highs around 90. Southeast winds 10 to 15 miles an hour with gusts up to 25 miles an hour. Heat index values up to 101 in the afternoon. Sunday night, mostly clear. Humid with lows in the mid-70s. South winds 10 to 15 miles an hour with gusts up to 25 miles an hour. Monday through Tuesday, mostly clear. Highs in the mid-90s. Lows in the mid-70s. Tuesday night, clear. Lows in the mid-70s. Wednesday through Thursday night, mostly clear. Hot. Highs in the mid-90s. Lows in the mid-70s. Friday, sunny. A chance of showers and thunderstorms in the afternoon. Highs in the lower 90s. Chance of rain 40%. Heat index values up to 100. Again, the forecast for Peoria and surrounding areas of central Illinois for the rest of tonight, cloudy with a 20% chance of showers. Near steady temperature in the lower 60s. Northeast winds 5 to 10 miles an hour with gusts up to 20 miles an hour. At midnight in Peoria, skies were cloudy. The temperature was 65 degrees, the dew point was 62, and the relative humidity was 90%. The wind was east at 14 miles an hour. The pressure was 29.97 inches and falling. Around central and western Illinois, at Macomb, fog was reported, with a temperature of 64. It was cloudy, with a temperature of 65 at Bloomington, 66 at Moline, 63 at Galesburg, and 63 at Lakin. Under cloudy skies, Quincy reported 67, Springfield reported 69, and Pontiac reported 64. And once again at midnight in Peoria, under cloudy skies, the temperature was 65. Looking elsewhere around the Midwest at midnight, Chicago was cloudy, and 61. Indianapolis was cloudy, and 70. St. Louis was mostly cloudy, and 74. Kansas City was cloudy, and 70. Des Moines was cloudy, and 69. Milwaukee was partly cloudy, and 57. The time is currently 12:51 a.m. Central Daylight Time.

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Now for the official National Weather Service forecast for Peoria and surrounding areas of central Illinois. Rest of tonight, cloudy with a 20% chance of showers. Near steady temperature in the lower 60s. Northeast winds 5 to 10 miles an hour with gusts up to 20 miles an hour. Saturday, mostly cloudy in the morning, then becoming partly sunny. Warmer with highs in the lower 80s. East winds 5 to 10 miles an hour. Saturday night, partly cloudy. A chance of showers and thunderstorms after midnight. Lows in the mid-60s. East winds around 5 miles an hour. Chance of rain 50%. Sunday, mostly sunny. Humid with highs around 90. Southeast winds 10 to 15 miles an hour with gusts up to 25 miles an hour. Heat index values up to 101 in the afternoon. Sunday night, mostly clear. Humid with lows in the mid-70s. South winds 10 to 15 miles an hour with gusts up to 25 miles an hour. Monday through Tuesday, mostly clear. Highs in the mid-90s. Lows in the mid-70s. Tuesday night, clear. Lows in the mid-70s. Wednesday through Thursday night, mostly clear. Hot. Highs in the mid-90s. Lows in the mid-70s. Friday, sunny. A chance of showers and thunderstorms in the afternoon. Highs in the lower 90s. Chance of rain 40%. Heat index values up to 100. Again, the forecast for Peoria and surrounding areas of central Illinois for the rest of tonight, cloudy with a 20% chance of showers. Near steady temperature in the lower 60s. Northeast winds 5 to 10 miles an hour with gusts up to 20 miles an hour. At midnight in Peoria, skies were cloudy. The temperature was 65 degrees, the dew point was 62, and the relative humidity was 90%. The wind was east at 14 miles an hour. The pressure was 29.97 inches and falling. Around central and western Illinois, at Macomb, fog was reported, with a temperature of 64. It was cloudy, with a temperature of 65 at Bloomington, 66 at Moline, 63 at Galesburg, and 63 at Lakin. Under cloudy skies, Quincy reported 67, Springfield reported 69, and Pontiac reported 64. And once again at midnight in Peoria, under cloudy skies, the temperature was 65. Looking elsewhere around the Midwest at midnight, Chicago was cloudy, and 61. Indianapolis was cloudy, and 70. St. Louis was mostly cloudy, and 74. Kansas City was cloudy, and 70. Des Moines was cloudy, and 69. Milwaukee was partly cloudy, and 57. The time is currently 12:54 a.m. Central Daylight Time. 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Now for the official National Weather Service forecast for Peoria and surrounding areas of central Illinois. Rest of tonight, cloudy with a 20% chance of showers. Near steady temperature in the lower 60s. Northeast winds 5 to 10 miles an hour with gusts up to 20 miles an hour. Saturday, mostly cloudy in the morning, then becoming partly sunny. Warmer with highs in the lower 80s. East winds 5 to 10 miles an hour. Saturday night, partly cloudy. A chance of showers and thunderstorms after midnight. Lows in the mid-60s. East winds around 5 miles an hour. Chance of rain 50%. Sunday, mostly sunny. Humid with highs around 90. Southeast winds 10 to 15 miles an hour with gusts up to 25 miles an hour. Heat index values up to 101 in the afternoon. Sunday night, mostly clear. Humid with lows in the mid-70s. South winds 10 to 15 miles an hour with gusts up to 25 miles an hour. Monday through Tuesday, mostly clear. Highs in the mid-90s. Lows in the mid-70s. Tuesday night, clear. Lows in the mid-70s. Wednesday through Thursday night, mostly clear. Hot. Highs in the mid-90s. Lows in the mid-70s. Friday, sunny. A chance of showers and thunderstorms in the afternoon. Highs in the lower 90s.
chance of rain 40%. Heat index values up to 100. Again, the forecast for Peoria and surrounding areas of central Illinois for the rest of tonight, cloudy with a 20% chance of showers. Near steady temperature in the lower 60s. Northeast winds 5 to 10 miles an hour with gusts up to 20 miles an hour. Here is a river flood statement. The flood warning continues for the Illinois River at Henry until early Monday morning. At 8:45 p.m. Friday, the stage was 23.7 feet. The river is expected to fall below flood stage Sunday evening and continue falling to 20.2 feet Friday, July 3rd. Here is a river flood statement. The flood warning continues for the Illinois River at Peoria until early Thursday afternoon. At 8:45 p.m. Friday, the stage was 20.5 feet. The river is expected to fall below flood stage Thursday morning and continue falling to 17.0 feet Friday, July 3rd. Here is a river flood statement. The flood warning continues for the Illinois River near Havana until further notice. At 8:45 p.m. Friday, the stage was 19.8 feet. The river is expected to rise to a crest of 19.8 feet just after midnight tonight. At midnight in Peoria, skies were cloudy. The temperature was 65 degrees, the dew point was 62, and the relative humidity was 90%. The wind was east at 14 miles an hour. The pressure was 29.97 inches and falling. Around central and western Illinois, at Macomb, fog was reported, with a temperature of 64. It was cloudy, with a temperature of 65 at Bloomington, 66 at Moline, 63 at Galesburg, and 63 at Lakin. Under cloudy skies, Quincy reported 67, Springfield reported 69, and Pontiac reported 64. And once again at midnight in Peoria, under cloudy skies, the temperature was 65. Looking elsewhere around the Midwest at midnight, Chicago was cloudy, and 61. Indianapolis was cloudy, and 70. St. Louis was mostly cloudy, and 74. Kansas City was cloudy, and 70. Des Moines was cloudy, and 69. Milwaukee was partly cloudy, and 57. The time is currently 12:58 a.m. Central Daylight Time. 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Now for the official National Weather Service forecast for Peoria and surrounding areas of central Illinois. Rest of tonight, cloudy with a 20% chance of showers. Near steady temperature in the lower 60s. Northeast winds 5 to 10 miles an hour with gusts up to 20 miles an hour. Saturday, mostly cloudy in the morning, then becoming partly sunny. Warmer with highs in the lower 80s. East winds 5 to 10 miles an hour. Saturday night, partly cloudy. A chance of showers and thunderstorms after midnight. Lows in the mid-60s. East winds around 5 miles an hour. Chance of rain 50%. Sunday, mostly sunny. Humid with highs around 90. Southeast winds 10 to 15 miles an hour with gusts up to 25 miles an hour. Heat index values up to 101 in the afternoon. Sunday night, mostly clear. Humid with lows in the mid-70s. South winds 10 to 15 miles an hour with gusts up to 25 miles an hour. Monday through Tuesday, mostly clear. Highs in the mid-90s. Lows in the mid-70s. Tuesday night, clear. Lows in the mid-70s. Wednesday through Thursday night, mostly clear. Hot. Highs in the mid-90s. Lows in the mid-70s. Friday, sunny. A chance of showers and thunderstorms in the afternoon. Highs in the lower 90s. Chance of rain 40%. Heat index values up to 100. Again, the forecast for Peoria and surrounding areas of central Illinois for the rest of tonight, cloudy with a 20% chance of showers. Near steady temperature in the lower 60s. Northeast winds 5 to 10 miles an hour with gusts up to 20 miles an hour. The time is currently 1:01 a.m. Central Daylight Time. 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Now for the official National Weather Service forecast for Peoria and surrounding areas of central Illinois.

Rest of tonight, cloudy with a 20% chance of showers. Near steady temperature in the lower 60s. Northeast winds 5 to 10 miles an hour with gusts up to 20 miles an hour. Saturday, mostly cloudy in the morning, then becoming partly sunny. Warmer with highs in the lower 80s. East winds 5 to 10 miles an hour. Saturday night, partly cloudy. A chance of showers and thunderstorms after midnight. Lows in the mid-60s. East winds around 5 miles an hour. Chance of rain 50%. Sunday, mostly sunny. Humid with highs around 90. Southeast winds 10 to 15 miles an hour with gusts up to 25 miles an hour. Heat index values up to 101 in the afternoon. Sunday night, mostly clear. Humid with lows in the mid-70s. South winds 10 to 15 miles an hour with gusts up to 25 miles an hour. Monday through Tuesday, mostly clear. Highs in the mid-90s. Lows in the mid-70s. Tuesday night, clear. Lows in the mid-70s. Wednesday through Thursday night, mostly clear. Hot. Highs in the mid-90s. Lows in the mid-70s. Friday, sunny. A chance of showers and thunderstorms in the afternoon. Highs in the lower 90s. Chance of rain 40%. Heat index values up to 100. Again, the forecast for Peoria and surrounding areas of central Illinois for the rest of tonight, cloudy with a 20% chance of showers. Near steady temperature in the lower 60s. Northeast winds 5 to 10 miles an hour with gusts up to 20 miles an hour. The time is currently 1:03 a.m. Central Daylight Time. 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Now for the official National Weather Service forecast for Peoria and surrounding areas of central Illinois. Rest of tonight, cloudy with a 20% chance of showers. Near steady temperature in the lower 60s. Northeast winds 5 to 10 miles an hour with gusts up to 20 miles an hour. Saturday, mostly cloudy in the morning, then becoming partly sunny. Warmer with highs in the lower 80s. East winds 5 to 10 miles an hour. Saturday night, partly cloudy. A chance of showers and thunderstorms after midnight. Lows in the mid-60s. East winds around 5 miles an hour. Chance of rain 50%. Sunday, mostly sunny. Humid with highs around 90. Southeast winds 10 to 15 miles an hour with gusts up to 25 miles an hour. Heat index values up to 101 in the afternoon. Sunday night, mostly clear. Humid with lows in the mid-70s. South winds 10 to 15 miles an hour with gusts up to 25 miles an hour. Monday through Tuesday, mostly clear. Highs in the mid-90s. Lows in the mid-70s. Tuesday night, clear. Lows in the mid-70s. Wednesday through Thursday night, mostly clear. Hot. Highs in the mid-90s. Lows in the mid-70s. Friday, sunny. A chance of showers and thunderstorms in the afternoon. Highs in the lower 90s. Chance of rain 40%. Heat index values up to 100. Again, the forecast for Peoria and surrounding areas of central Illinois for the rest of tonight, cloudy with a 20% chance of showers. Near steady temperature in the lower 60s. Northeast winds 5 to 10 miles an hour with gusts up to 20 miles an hour. Here is a river flood statement. The flood warning continues for the Illinois River at Henry until early Monday morning. At 8:45 p.m. Friday, the stage was 23.7 feet. The river is expected to fall below flood stage Sunday evening and continue falling to 20.2 feet Friday, July 3rd. Here is a river flood statement. The flood warning continues for the Illinois River at Peoria until early Thursday afternoon. At 8:45 p.m. Friday, the stage was 20.5 feet. The river is expected to fall below flood stage Thursday morning and continue falling to 17.0 feet Friday, July 3rd. Here is a river flood statement. The flood warning continues for the Illinois River near Havana until further notice. At 8:45 p.m. Friday, the stage was 19.8 feet. The river is expected to rise to a crest of 19.8 feet just after midnight tonight.
At 1 a.m. in Peoria, skies were cloudy. The temperature was 64 degrees, the dew point was 62, and the relative humidity was 93%. The wind was northeast at 12 miles an hour. The pressure was 29.97 inches and steady. Around central and western Illinois, it was cloudy, with a temperature of 65 at Bloomington, 66 at Moline, and 63 at Galesburg. Under cloudy skies, Macomb reported 64, Quincy reported 67, and Springfield reported 69. And once again at 1 a.m. in Peoria, under cloudy skies, the temperature was 64. The time is currently 1:07 a.m. Central Daylight Time. 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Now for the official National Weather Service forecast for Peoria and surrounding areas of central Illinois. Rest of tonight, cloudy with a 20% chance of showers. Near steady temperature in the lower 60s. Northeast winds 5 to 10 miles an hour with gusts up to 20 miles an hour. Saturday, mostly cloudy in the morning, then becoming partly sunny. Warmer with highs in the lower 80s. East winds 5 to 10 miles an hour. Saturday night, partly cloudy. A chance of showers and thunderstorms after midnight. Lows in the mid-60s. East winds around 5 miles an hour. Chance of rain 50%. Sunday, mostly sunny. Humid with highs around 90. Southeast winds 10 to 15 miles an hour with gusts up to 25 miles an hour. Heat index values up to 101 in the afternoon. Sunday night, mostly clear. Humid with lows in the mid-70s. South winds 10 to 15 miles an hour with gusts up to 25 miles an hour. Monday through Tuesday, mostly clear. Highs in the mid-90s. Lows in the mid-70s. Tuesday night, clear. Lows in the mid-70s. Wednesday through Thursday night, mostly clear. Hot. Highs in the mid-90s. Lows in the mid-70s. Friday, sunny. A chance of showers and thunderstorms in the afternoon. Highs in the lower 90s. Chance of rain 40%. Heat index values up to 100. Again, the forecast for Peoria and surrounding areas of central Illinois for the rest of tonight, cloudy with a 20% chance of showers. Near steady temperature in the lower 60s. Northeast winds 5 to 10 miles an hour with gusts up to 20 miles an hour. At 1 a.m. in Peoria, skies were cloudy. The temperature was 64 degrees, the dew point was 62, and the relative humidity was 93%. The wind was northeast at 12 miles an hour. The pressure was 29.97 inches and steady. Around central and western Illinois, it was cloudy, with a temperature of 65 at Bloomington, 66 at Moline, and 63 at Galesburg. Under cloudy skies, Macomb reported 64, Quincy reported 67, and Springfield reported 69. And once again at 1 a.m. in Peoria, under cloudy skies, the temperature was 64. Looking elsewhere around the Midwest at 1 a.m., Chicago was cloudy, and 61. Indianapolis was cloudy, and 70. St. Louis was mostly cloudy, and 74. Kansas City was cloudy, and 70. Des Moines was cloudy, and 68. Milwaukee was partly cloudy, and 57. The time is currently 1:10 a.m. Central Daylight Time. 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Now for the official National Weather Service forecast for Peoria and surrounding areas of central Illinois. Rest of tonight, cloudy with a 20% chance of showers. Near steady temperature in the lower 60s. Northeast winds 5 to 10 miles an hour with gusts up to 20 miles an hour. Saturday, mostly cloudy in the morning, then becoming partly sunny. Warmer with highs in the lower 80s. East winds 5 to 10 miles an hour. Saturday night, partly cloudy. A chance of showers and thunderstorms after midnight. Lows in the mid-60s. East winds around 5 miles an hour. Chance of rain 50%. Sunday, mostly sunny. Humid with highs around 90. Southeast winds 10 to 15 miles an hour with gusts up to 25 miles an hour.

heat index values up to 101 in the afternoon. Sunday night, mostly clear. Humid with lows in the mid-70s. South winds 10 to 15 miles an hour with gusts up to 25 miles an hour. Monday through Tuesday, mostly clear. Highs in the mid-90s. Lows in the mid-70s. Tuesday night, clear. Lows in the mid-70s. Wednesday through Thursday night, mostly clear. Hot. Highs in the mid-90s. Lows in the mid-70s. Friday, sunny. A chance of showers and thunderstorms in the afternoon. Highs in the lower 90s. Chance of rain 40%. Heat index values up to 100. Again, the forecast for Peoria and surrounding areas of central Illinois for the rest of tonight, cloudy with a 20% chance of showers. Near steady temperature in the lower 60s. Northeast winds 5 to 10 miles an hour with gusts up to 20 miles an hour. At 1 a.m. in Peoria, skies were cloudy. The temperature was 64 degrees, the dew point was 62, and the relative humidity was 93%. The wind was northeast at 12 miles an hour. The pressure was 29.97 inches and steady. Around central and western Illinois, it was cloudy, with a temperature of 65 at Bloomington, 66 at Moline, 63 at Galesburg, and 62 at Lakin. Under cloudy skies, Macomb reported 64, Quincy reported 66, Springfield reported 69, and Pontiac reported 64. And once again at 1 a.m. in Peoria, under cloudy skies, the temperature was 64. 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Looking elsewhere around the Midwest at 1 a.m., Chicago was cloudy and 61. Indianapolis was cloudy and 70. St. Louis was mostly cloudy and 74. Kansas City was cloudy and 70. Des Moines was cloudy and 68. Milwaukee was partly cloudy and 57. The time is currently 1:14 a.m. Central Daylight Time. 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Now for the official National Weather Service forecast for Peoria and surrounding areas of central Illinois. Rest of tonight, cloudy with a 20% chance of showers. Near steady temperature in the lower 60s. Northeast winds 5 to 10 miles an hour with gusts up to 20 miles an hour. Saturday, mostly cloudy in the morning, then becoming partly sunny. Warmer with highs in the lower 80s. East winds 5 to 10 miles an hour. Saturday night, partly cloudy. A chance of showers and thunderstorms after midnight. Lows in the mid-60s. East winds around 5 miles an hour. Chance of rain 50%. Sunday, mostly sunny. Humid with highs around 90. Southeast winds 10 to 15 miles an hour with gusts up to 25 miles an hour. Heat index values up to 101 in the afternoon. Sunday night, mostly clear. Humid with lows in the mid-70s. South winds 10 to 15 miles an hour with gusts up to 25 miles an hour. Monday through Tuesday, mostly clear. Highs in the mid-90s. Lows in the mid-70s. Tuesday night, clear. Lows in the mid-70s. Wednesday through Thursday night, mostly clear. Hot. Highs in the mid-90s. Lows in the mid-70s. Friday, sunny. A chance of showers and thunderstorms in the afternoon. Highs in the lower 90s. Chance of rain 40%. Heat index values up to 100. Again, the forecast for Peoria and surrounding areas of central Illinois for the rest of tonight, cloudy with a 20% chance of showers. Near steady temperature in the lower 60s. Northeast winds 5 to 10 miles an hour with gusts up to 20 miles an hour. Here is a river flood statement.

flood warning continues for the Illinois River at Henry until early Monday morning. At 8:45 p.m. Friday, the stage was 23.7 feet. The river is expected to fall below flood stage Sunday evening and continue falling to 20.2 feet Friday, July 3rd. Here is a river flood statement. The flood warning continues for the Illinois River at Peoria until early Thursday afternoon. At 8:45 p.m. Friday, the stage was 20.5 feet. The river is expected to fall below flood stage Thursday morning and continue falling to 17.0 feet Friday, July 3rd. Here is a river flood statement. The flood warning continues for the Illinois River near Havana until further notice. At 8:45 p.m. Friday, the stage was 19.8 feet. The river is expected to rise to a crest of 19.8 feet just after midnight tonight. At 1 a.m. in Peoria, skies were cloudy. The temperature was 64 degrees, the dew point was 62, and the relative humidity was 93%. The wind was northeast at 12 miles an hour. The pressure was 29.97 inches and steady. Around central and western Illinois, it was cloudy, with a temperature of 65 at Bloomington, 66 at Moline, 63 at Galesburg, and 62 at Lakin. Under cloudy skies, Macomb reported 64, Quincy reported 66, Springfield reported 69, and Pontiac reported 64. And once again at 1 a.m. in Peoria, under cloudy skies, the temperature was 64. Looking elsewhere around the Midwest at 1 a.m., Chicago was cloudy, and 61. Indianapolis was cloudy, and 70. St. Louis was mostly cloudy, and 74. Kansas City was cloudy, and 70. Des Moines was cloudy, and 68. Milwaukee was partly cloudy, and 57. The time is currently 1:18 a.m. Central Daylight Time. 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Now for the official National Weather Service forecast for Peoria and surrounding areas of central Illinois. Rest of tonight, cloudy with a 20% chance of showers. Near steady temperature in the lower 60s. Northeast winds 5 to 10 miles an hour with gusts up to 20 miles an hour. Saturday, mostly cloudy in the morning, then becoming partly sunny. Warmer with highs in the lower 80s. East winds 5 to 10 miles an hour. Saturday night, partly cloudy. A chance of showers and thunderstorms after midnight. Lows in the mid-60s. East winds around 5 miles an hour. Chance of rain 50%. Sunday, mostly sunny. Humid with highs around 90. Southeast winds 10 to 15 miles an hour with gusts up to 25 miles an hour. Heat index values up to 101 in the afternoon. Sunday night, mostly clear. Humid with lows in the mid-70s. South winds 10 to 15 miles an hour with gusts up to 25 miles an hour. Monday through Tuesday, mostly clear. Highs in the mid-90s. Lows in the mid-70s. Tuesday night, clear. Lows in the mid-70s. Wednesday through Thursday night, mostly clear. Hot. Highs in the mid-90s. Lows in the mid-70s. Friday, sunny. A chance of showers and thunderstorms in the afternoon. Highs in the lower 90s. Chance of rain 40%. Heat index values up to 100. Again, the forecast for Peoria and surrounding areas of central Illinois for the rest of tonight, cloudy with a 20% chance of showers. Near steady temperature in the lower 60s. Northeast winds 5 to 10 miles an hour with gusts up to 20 miles an hour. At 1 a.m. in Peoria, skies were cloudy. The temperature was 64 degrees, the dew point was 62, and the relative humidity was 93%. The wind was northeast at 12 miles an hour. The pressure was 29.97 inches and steady. Around central and western Illinois, it was cloudy, with a temperature of 65 at Bloomington, 66 at Moline, 63 at Galesburg, and 62 at Lakin. Under cloudy skies, Macomb reported 64, Quincy reported 66, Springfield reported 69, and Pontiac reported 64. And once again at 1 a.m. in Peoria, under cloudy skies, the temperature was 64. At 1 a.m.

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Now for the official National Weather Service forecast for Peoria and surrounding areas of central Illinois. Rest of tonight, cloudy with a 20% chance of showers. Near steady temperature in the lower 60s. Northeast winds 5 to 10 miles an hour with gusts up to 20 miles an hour. Saturday, mostly cloudy in the morning, then becoming partly sunny. Warmer with highs in the lower 80s. East winds 5 to 10 miles an hour. Saturday night, partly cloudy. A chance of showers and thunderstorms after midnight. Lows in the mid-60s. East winds around 5 miles an hour. Chance of rain 50%. Sunday, mostly sunny. Humid with highs around 90. Southeast winds 10 to 15 miles an hour with gusts up to 25 miles an hour. Heat index values up to 101 in the afternoon. Sunday night, mostly clear. Humid with lows in the mid-70s. South winds 10 to 15 miles an hour with gusts up to 25 miles an hour. Monday through Tuesday, mostly clear. Highs in the mid-90s. Lows in the mid-70s. Tuesday night, clear. Lows in the mid-70s. Wednesday through Thursday night, mostly clear. Hot. Highs in the mid-90s. Lows in the mid-70s. Friday, sunny. A chance of showers and thunderstorms in the afternoon. Highs in the lower 90s. Chance of rain 40%. Heat index values up to 100. Again, the forecast for Peoria and surrounding areas of central Illinois for the rest of tonight, cloudy with a 20% chance of showers. Near steady temperature in the lower 60s. Northeast winds 5 to 10 miles an hour with gusts up to 20 miles an hour. At 1 a.m. in Peoria, skies were cloudy. The temperature was 64 degrees, the dew point was 62, and the relative humidity was 93%. The wind was northeast at 12 miles an hour. The pressure was 29.97 inches and steady. Around central and western Illinois, it was cloudy, with a temperature of 65 at Bloomington, 66 at Moline, 63 at Galesburg, and 62 at Lakin. Under cloudy skies, Macomb reported 64, Quincy reported 66, Springfield reported 69, and Pontiac reported 64. And once again at 1 a.m. in Peoria, under cloudy skies, the temperature was 64. Here is a river flood statement. The flood warning continues for the Illinois River at Henry until early Monday morning. At 8:45 p.m. Friday, the stage was 23.7 feet. The river is expected to fall below flood stage Sunday evening and continue falling to 20.2 feet Friday, July 3rd. Here is a river flood statement. The flood warning continues for the Illinois River at Peoria until early Thursday afternoon. At 8:45 p.m. Friday, the stage was 20.5 feet. The river is expected to fall below flood stage Thursday morning and continue falling to 17.0 feet Friday, July 3rd. Here is a river flood statement. The flood warning continues for the Illinois River near Havana until further notice. At 8:45 p.m. Friday, the stage was 19.8 feet. The river is expected to rise to a crest of 19.8 feet just after midnight tonight. Looking elsewhere around the Midwest at 1 a.m., Chicago was cloudy, and 61. Indianapolis was cloudy, and 70. St. Louis was mostly cloudy, and 74. Kansas City was cloudy, and 70. Des Moines was cloudy, and 68. Milwaukee was partly cloudy, and 57. The time is currently 1:26 a.m. Central Daylight Time. 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Now for the official National Weather Service forecast for Peoria and surrounding areas of central Illinois. Rest of tonight, cloudy with a 20% chance of showers. Near steady temperature in the lower 60s. Northeast winds 5 to 10 miles an hour with gusts up to 20 miles an hour. Saturday, mostly cloudy in the morning, then becoming partly sunny. Warmer with highs in the lower 80s. East winds 5 to 10 miles an hour.

Saturday night, partly cloudy. A chance of showers and thunderstorms after midnight. Lows in the mid-60s. East winds around 5 miles an hour. Chance of rain 50%. Sunday, mostly sunny. Humid with highs around 90. Southeast winds 10 to 15 miles an hour with gusts up to 25 miles an hour. Heat index values up to 101 in the afternoon. Sunday night, mostly clear. Humid with lows in the mid-70s. South winds 10 to 15 miles an hour with gusts up to 25 miles an hour. Monday through Tuesday, mostly clear. Highs in the mid-90s. Lows in the mid-70s. Tuesday night, clear. Lows in the mid-70s. Wednesday through Thursday night, mostly clear. Hot. Highs in the mid-90s. Lows in the mid-70s. Friday, sunny. A chance of showers and thunderstorms in the afternoon. Highs in the lower 90s. Chance of rain 40%. Heat index values up to 100. Again, the forecast for Peoria and surrounding areas of central Illinois for the rest of tonight, cloudy with a 20% chance of showers. Near steady temperature in the lower 60s. Northeast winds 5 to 10 miles an hour with gusts up to 20 miles an hour. At 1 a.m. in Peoria, skies were cloudy. The temperature was 64 degrees, the dew point was 62, and the relative humidity was 93%. The wind was northeast at 12 miles an hour. The pressure was 29.97 inches and steady. Around central and western Illinois, it was cloudy, with a temperature of 65 at Bloomington, 66 at Moline, 63 at Galesburg, and 62 at Lakin. Under cloudy skies, Macomb reported 64, Quincy reported 66, Springfield reported 69, and Pontiac reported 64. And once again at 1 a.m. in Peoria, under cloudy skies, the temperature was 64. Looking elsewhere around the Midwest at 1 a.m., Chicago was cloudy, and 61. Indianapolis was cloudy, and 70. St. Louis was mostly cloudy, and 74. Kansas City was cloudy, and 70. Des Moines was cloudy, and 68. Milwaukee was partly cloudy, and 57. The time is currently 1:29 a.m. Central Daylight Time. 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Now for the official National Weather Service forecast for Peoria and surrounding areas of central Illinois. Rest of tonight, cloudy with a 20% chance of showers. Patchy fog. Near steady temperature in the lower 60s. Northeast winds 5 to 10 miles an hour with gusts up to 20 miles an hour. Saturday, cloudy. A slight chance of showers in the morning. Warmer with highs in the lower 80s. East winds 5 to 10 miles an hour. Chance of rain 20%. Saturday night, mostly cloudy. A chance of showers and thunderstorms after midnight. Lows in the upper 60s. East winds around 5 miles an hour. Chance of rain 40%. Sunday, partly sunny. Humid with highs in the upper 80s. Southeast winds 10 to 15 miles an hour. Heat index values up to 101 in the afternoon. Sunday night, mostly clear. Humid with lows in the mid-70s. South winds 10 to 15 miles an hour. Monday through Tuesday, mostly clear. Highs in the lower 90s. Lows in the mid-70s. Tuesday night and Wednesday, clear. Lows in the mid-70s. Highs in the mid-90s. Wednesday night through Thursday night, mostly clear. Lows in the mid-70s. Highs in the mid-90s. Friday, sunny. A chance of showers and thunderstorms in the afternoon. Highs in the lower 90s. Chance of rain 40%. Heat index values up to 100. Again, the forecast for Peoria and surrounding areas of central Illinois for the rest of tonight, cloudy with a 20% chance of showers. Patchy fog. Near steady temperature in the lower 60s. Northeast winds 5 to 10 miles an hour with gusts up to 20 miles an hour. At 1 a.m. in Peoria, skies were cloudy. The temperature was 64 degrees, the dew point was 62, and the relative humidity was 93%. The wind was northeast at 12 miles.

an hour. The pressure was 29.97 inches and steady. Around central and western Illinois, it was cloudy, with a temperature of 65 at Bloomington, 66 at Moline, 63 at Galesburg, and 62 at Lakin. Under cloudy skies, Macomb reported 64, Quincy reported 66, Springfield reported 69, and Pontiac reported 64. And once again at 1 a.m. in Peoria, under cloudy skies, the temperature was 64. Looking elsewhere around the Midwest at 1 a.m., Chicago was cloudy and 61. Indianapolis was cloudy and 70. St. Louis was mostly cloudy and 74. Kansas City was cloudy and 61. Indianapolis was cloudy and 70. St. Louis was mostly cloudy and 74. Kansas City was cloudy and 70. Des Moines was cloudy and 68. Milwaukee was partly cloudy and 57. The time is currently 1:33 a.m. Central Daylight Time. 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Now for the official National Weather Service forecast for Peoria and surrounding areas of central Illinois. Rest of tonight, cloudy with a 20% chance of showers. Patchy fog. Near steady temperature in the lower 60s. Northeast winds 5 to 10 miles an hour with gusts up to 20 miles an hour. Saturday, cloudy. A slight chance of showers in the morning. Warmer with highs in the lower 80s. East winds 5 to 10 miles an hour. Chance of rain 20%. Saturday night, mostly cloudy. A chance of showers and thunderstorms after midnight. Lows in the upper 60s. East winds around 5 miles an hour. Chance of rain 40%. Sunday, partly sunny. Humid with highs in the upper 80s. Southeast winds 10 to 15 miles an hour. Heat index values up to 101 in the afternoon. Sunday night, mostly clear. Humid with lows in the mid-70s. South winds 10 to 15 miles an hour. Monday through Tuesday, mostly clear. Highs in the lower 90s. Lows in the mid-70s. Tuesday night and Wednesday, clear. Lows in the mid-70s. Highs in the mid-90s. Wednesday night through Thursday night, mostly clear. Lows in the mid-70s. Highs in the mid-90s. Friday, sunny. A chance of showers and thunderstorms in the afternoon. Highs in the lower 90s. Chance of rain 40%. Heat index values up to 100. Again, the forecast for Peoria and surrounding areas of central Illinois for the rest of tonight, cloudy with a 20% chance of showers. Patchy fog. Near steady temperature in the lower 60s. Northeast winds 5 to 10 miles an hour with gusts up to 20 miles an hour. Here is a river flood statement. The flood warning continues for the Illinois River at Henry until early Monday morning. At 8:45 p.m. Friday, the stage was 23.7 feet. The river is expected to fall below flood stage Sunday evening and continue falling to 20.2 feet Friday, July 3rd. Here is a river flood statement. The flood warning continues for the Illinois River at Peoria until early Thursday afternoon. At 8:45 p.m. Friday, the stage was 20.5 feet. The river is expected to fall below flood stage Thursday morning and continue falling to 17.0 feet Friday, July 3rd. Here is a river flood statement. The flood warning continues for the Illinois River near Havana until further notice. At 8:45 p.m. Friday, the stage was 19.8 feet. The river is expected to rise to a crest of 19.8 feet just after midnight tonight. At 1 a.m. in Peoria, skies were cloudy. The temperature was 64 degrees, the dew point was 62, and the relative humidity was 93%. The wind was northeast at 12 miles an hour. The pressure was 29.97 inches and steady. Around central and western Illinois, it was cloudy, with a temperature of 65 at Bloomington, 66 at Moline, 63 at Galesburg, and 62 at Lakin. Under cloudy skies, Macomb reported 64, Quincy reported 66, Springfield reported 69, and Pontiac reported 64. And once again at 1 a.m. in Peoria, under cloudy skies, the temperature

was 64. Looking elsewhere around the Midwest at 1 a.m., Chicago was cloudy and 61. Indianapolis was cloudy and 70. St. Louis was mostly cloudy and 74. Kansas City was cloudy and 70. Des Moines was cloudy and 68. Milwaukee was partly cloudy and 57. The time is currently 1:37 a.m. Central Daylight Time. 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Now for the official National Weather Service forecast for Peoria and surrounding areas of central Illinois. Rest of tonight, cloudy with a 20% chance of showers. Patchy fog. Near steady temperature in the lower 60s. Northeast winds 5 to 10 miles an hour with gusts up to 20 miles an hour. Saturday, cloudy. A slight chance of showers in the morning. Warmer with highs in the lower 80s. East winds 5 to 10 miles an hour. Chance of rain 20%. Saturday night, mostly cloudy. A chance of showers and thunderstorms after midnight. Lows in the upper 60s. East winds around 5 miles an hour. Chance of rain 40%. Sunday, partly sunny. Humid with highs in the upper 80s. Southeast winds 10 to 15 miles an hour. Heat index values up to 101 in the afternoon. Sunday night, mostly clear. Humid with lows in the mid-70s. South winds 10 to 15 miles an hour. Monday through Tuesday, mostly clear. Highs in the lower 90s. Lows in the mid-70s. Tuesday night and Wednesday, clear. Lows in the mid-70s. Highs in the mid-90s. Wednesday night through Thursday night, mostly clear. Lows in the mid-70s. Highs in the mid-90s. Friday, sunny. A chance of showers and thunderstorms in the afternoon. Highs in the lower 90s. Chance of rain 40%. Heat index values up to 100. Again, the forecast for Peoria and surrounding areas of central Illinois for the rest of tonight, cloudy with a 20% chance of showers. Patchy fog. Near steady temperature in the lower 60s. Northeast winds 5 to 10 miles an hour with gusts up to 20 miles an hour. At 1 a.m. in Peoria, skies were cloudy. The temperature was 64 degrees, the dew point was 62, and the relative humidity was 93%. The wind was northeast at 12 miles an hour. The pressure was 29.97 inches and steady. Around central and western Illinois, it was cloudy, with a temperature of 65 at Bloomington, 66 at Moline, 63 at Galesburg, and 62 at Lakin. Under cloudy skies, Macomb reported 64, Quincy reported 66, Springfield reported 69, and Pontiac reported 64. And once again at 1 a.m. in Peoria, under cloudy skies, the temperature was 64. Looking elsewhere around the Midwest at 1 a.m., Chicago was cloudy and 61. Indianapolis was cloudy and 70. St. Louis was mostly cloudy and 74. Kansas City was cloudy and 70. Des Moines was cloudy and 68. Milwaukee was partly cloudy and 57. The time is currently 1:40 a.m. Central Daylight Time. 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Now for the official National Weather Service forecast for Peoria and surrounding areas of central Illinois. Rest of tonight, cloudy with a 20% chance of showers. Patchy fog. Near steady temperature in the lower 60s. Northeast winds 5 to 10 miles an hour with gusts up to 20 miles an hour. Saturday, cloudy. A slight chance of showers in the morning. Warmer with highs in the lower 80s. East winds 5 to 10 miles an hour. Chance of rain 20%. Saturday night, mostly cloudy. A chance of showers and thunderstorms after midnight. Lows in the upper 60s. East winds around 5 miles an hour. Chance of rain 40%. Sunday, partly sunny. Humid with highs in the upper 80s. Southeast winds 10 to 15 miles an hour. Heat index values up to 101 in the afternoon. Sunday night, mostly clear. Humid with lows in the mid-70s.

South winds 10 to 15 miles an hour. Monday through Tuesday, mostly clear. Highs in the lower 90s. Lows in the mid-70s. Tuesday night and Wednesday, clear. Lows in the mid-70s. Highs in the mid-90s. Wednesday night through Thursday night, mostly clear. Lows in the mid-70s. Highs in the mid-90s. Friday, sunny. A chance of showers and thunderstorms in the afternoon. Highs in the lower 90s. Chance of rain 40%. Heat index values up to 100. Again, the forecast for Peoria and surrounding areas of central Illinois for the rest of tonight, cloudy with a 20% chance of showers. Patchy fog. Near steady temperature in the lower 60s. Northeast winds 5 to 10 miles an hour with gusts up to 20 miles an hour. At 1 a.m. in Peoria, skies were cloudy. The temperature was 64 degrees, the dew point was 62, and the relative humidity was 93%. The wind was northeast at 12 miles an hour. The pressure was 29.97 inches and steady. Around central and western Illinois, it was cloudy, with a temperature of 65 at Bloomington, 66 at Moline, 63 at Galesburg, and 62 at Lakin. Under cloudy skies, Macomb reported 64, Quincy reported 66, Springfield reported 69, and Pontiac reported 64. And once again at 1 a.m. in Peoria, under cloudy skies, the temperature was 64. Looking elsewhere around the Midwest at 1 a.m., Chicago was cloudy, and 61. Indianapolis was cloudy, and 70. St. Louis was mostly cloudy, and 74. Kansas City was cloudy, and 70. Des Moines was cloudy, and 68. Milwaukee was partly cloudy, and 57. The time is currently 1:44 a.m. Central Daylight Time. 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Now for the official National Weather Service forecast for Peoria and surrounding areas of central Illinois. Rest of tonight, cloudy with a 20% chance of showers. Patchy fog. Near steady temperature in the lower 60s. Northeast winds 5 to 10 miles an hour with gusts up to 20 miles an hour. Saturday, cloudy. A slight chance of showers in the morning. Warmer with highs in the lower 80s. East winds 5 to 10 miles an hour. Chance of rain 20%. Saturday night, mostly cloudy. A chance of showers and thunderstorms after midnight. Lows in the upper 60s. East winds around 5 miles an hour. Chance of rain 40%. Sunday, partly sunny. Humid with highs in the upper 80s. Southeast winds 10 to 15 miles an hour. Heat index values up to 101 in the afternoon. Sunday night, mostly clear. Humid with lows in the mid-70s. South winds 10 to 15 miles an hour. Monday through Tuesday, mostly clear. Highs in the lower 90s. Lows in the mid-70s. Tuesday night and Wednesday, clear. Lows in the mid-70s. Highs in the mid-90s. Wednesday night through Thursday night, mostly clear. Lows in the mid-70s. Highs in the mid-90s. Friday, sunny. A chance of showers and thunderstorms in the afternoon. Highs in the lower 90s. Chance of rain 40%. Heat index values up to 100. Again, the forecast for Peoria and surrounding areas of central Illinois for the rest of tonight, cloudy with a 20% chance of showers. Patchy fog. Near steady temperature in the lower 60s. Northeast winds 5 to 10 miles an hour with gusts up to 20 miles an hour. Here is a river flood statement. The flood warning continues for the Illinois River at Henry until early Monday morning. At 8:45 p.m. Friday, the stage was 23.7 feet. The river is expected to fall below flood stage Sunday evening and continue falling to 20.2 feet Friday, July 3rd. Here is a river flood statement. The flood warning continues for the Illinois River at Peoria until early Thursday afternoon. At 8:45 p.m. Friday, the stage was 20.5 feet. The river is expected to fall below flood stage Thursday morning and continue falling to 17.0 feet Friday, July 3rd. Here is a river flood statement.

flood warning continues for the Illinois River near Havana until further notice. At 8:45 p.m. Friday, the stage was 19.8 feet. The river is expected to rise to a crest of 19.8 feet just after midnight tonight. At 1 a.m. in Peoria, skies were cloudy. The temperature was 64 degrees, the dew point was 62, and the relative humidity was 93%. The wind was northeast at 12 miles an hour. The pressure was 29.97 inches and steady. Around central and western Illinois, it was cloudy, with a temperature of 65 at Bloomington, 66 at Moline, 63 at Galesburg, and 62 at Lakin. Under cloudy skies, Macomb reported 64, Quincy reported 66, Springfield reported 69, and Pontiac reported 64. And once again at 1 a.m. in Peoria, under cloudy skies, the temperature was 64. Looking elsewhere around the Midwest at 1 a.m., Chicago was cloudy, and 61. Indianapolis was cloudy, and 70. St. Louis was mostly cloudy, and 74. Kansas City was cloudy, and 70. Des Moines was cloudy, and 68. Milwaukee was partly cloudy, and 57. The time is currently 1:48 a.m. Central Daylight Time. 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Now for the official National Weather Service forecast for Peoria and surrounding areas of central Illinois. Rest of tonight, cloudy with a 20% chance of showers. Patchy fog. Near steady temperature in the lower 60s. Northeast winds 5 to 10 miles an hour with gusts up to 20 miles an hour. Saturday, cloudy. A slight chance of showers in the morning. Warmer with highs in the lower 80s. East winds 5 to 10 miles an hour. Chance of rain 20%. Saturday night, mostly cloudy. A chance of showers and thunderstorms after midnight. Lows in the upper 60s. East winds around 5 miles an hour. Chance of rain 40%. Sunday, partly sunny. Humid with highs in the upper 80s. Southeast winds 10 to 15 miles an hour. Heat index values up to 101 in the afternoon. Sunday night, mostly clear. Humid with lows in the mid-70s. South winds 10 to 15 miles an hour. Monday through Tuesday, mostly clear. Highs in the lower 90s. Lows in the mid-70s. Tuesday night and Wednesday, clear. Lows in the mid-70s. Highs in the mid-90s. Wednesday night through Thursday night, mostly clear. Lows in the mid-70s. Highs in the mid-90s. Friday, sunny. A chance of showers and thunderstorms in the afternoon. Highs in the lower 90s. Chance of rain 40%. Heat index values up to 100. Again, the forecast for Peoria and surrounding areas of central Illinois for the rest of tonight, cloudy with a 20% chance of showers. Patchy fog. Near steady temperature in the lower 60s. Northeast winds 5 to 10 miles an hour with gusts up to 20 miles an hour. At 1 a.m. in Peoria, skies were cloudy. The temperature was 64 degrees, the dew point was 62, and the relative humidity was 93%. The wind was northeast at 12 miles an hour. The pressure was 29.97 inches and steady. Around central and western Illinois, it was cloudy, with a temperature of 65 at Bloomington, 66 at Moline, 63 at Galesburg, and 62 at Lakin. Under cloudy skies, Macomb reported 64, Quincy reported 66, Springfield reported 69, and Pontiac reported 64. And once again at 1 a.m. in Peoria, under cloudy skies, the temperature was 64. Looking elsewhere around the Midwest at 1 a.m., Chicago was cloudy, and 61. Indianapolis was cloudy, and 70. St. Louis was mostly cloudy, and 74. Kansas City was cloudy, and 70. Des Moines was cloudy, and 68. Milwaukee was partly cloudy, and 57. The time is currently 1:51 a.m. Central Daylight Time. 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Now for the official National Weather Service forecast for Peoria and surrounding areas of central Illinois.

Rest of tonight, cloudy with a 20% chance of showers. Patchy fog. Near steady temperature in the lower 60s. Northeast winds 5 to 10 miles an hour with gusts up to 20 miles an hour. Saturday, cloudy. A slight chance of showers in the morning. Warmer with highs in the lower 80s. East winds 5 to 10 miles an hour. Chance of rain 20%. Saturday night, mostly cloudy. A chance of showers and thunderstorms after midnight. Lows in the upper 60s. East winds around 5 miles an hour. Chance of rain 40%. Sunday, partly sunny. Humid with highs in the upper 80s. Southeast winds 10 to 15 miles an hour. Heat index values up to 101 in the afternoon. Sunday night, mostly clear. Humid with lows in the mid-70s. South winds 10 to 15 miles an hour. Monday through Tuesday, mostly clear. Highs in the lower 90s. Lows in the mid-70s. Tuesday night and Wednesday, clear. Lows in the mid-70s. Highs in the mid-90s. Wednesday night through Thursday night, mostly clear. Lows in the mid-70s. Highs in the mid-90s. Friday, sunny. A chance of showers and thunderstorms in the afternoon. Highs in the lower 90s. Chance of rain 40%. Heat index values up to 100. Again, the forecast for Peoria and surrounding areas of central Illinois for the rest of tonight, cloudy with a 20% chance of showers. Patchy fog. Near steady temperature in the lower 60s. Northeast winds 5 to 10 miles an hour with gusts up to 20 miles an hour. At 1 a.m. in Peoria, skies were cloudy. The temperature was 64 degrees, the dew point was 62, and the relative humidity was 93%. The wind was northeast at 12 miles an hour. The pressure was 29.97 inches and steady. Around central and western Illinois, it was cloudy, with a temperature of 65 at Bloomington, 66 at Moline, 63 at Galesburg, and 62 at Lakin. Under cloudy skies, Macomb reported 64, Quincy reported 66, Springfield reported 69, and Pontiac reported 64. And once again at 1 a.m. in Peoria, under cloudy skies, the temperature was 64. Looking elsewhere around the Midwest at 1 a.m., Chicago was cloudy, and 61. Indianapolis was cloudy, and 70. St. Louis was mostly cloudy, and 74. Kansas City was cloudy, and 70. Des Moines was cloudy, and 68. Milwaukee was partly cloudy, and 57. Here is a river flood statement. The flood warning continues for the Illinois River at Henry until early Monday morning. At 8:45 p.m. Friday, the stage was 23.7 feet. The river is expected to fall below flood stage Sunday evening and continue falling to 20.2 feet Friday, July 3rd. Here is a river flood statement. The flood warning continues for the Illinois River at Peoria until early Thursday afternoon. At 8:45 p.m. Friday, the stage was 20.5 feet. The river is expected to fall below flood stage Thursday morning and continue falling to 17.0 feet Friday, July 3rd. Here is a river flood statement. The flood warning continues for the Illinois River near Havana until further notice. At 8:45 p.m. Friday, the stage was 19.8 feet. The river is expected to rise to a crest of 19.8 feet just after midnight tonight. The time is currently 1:56 a.m. Central Daylight Time. 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Now for the official National Weather Service forecast for Peoria and surrounding areas of central Illinois. Rest of tonight, cloudy with a 20% chance of showers. Patchy fog. Near steady temperature in the lower 60s. Northeast winds 5 to 10 miles an hour with gusts up to 20 miles an hour. Saturday, cloudy. A slight chance of showers in the morning. Warmer with highs in the lower 80s. East winds 5 to 10 miles an hour. Chance of rain 20%. Saturday night, mostly cloudy. A chance of showers and thunderstorms after midnight. Lows in the upper 60s. East winds around 5 miles an hour.
chance of rain 40%. Sunday, partly sunny. Humid with highs in the upper 80s. Southeast winds 10 to 15 miles an hour. Heat index values up to 101 in the afternoon. Sunday night, mostly clear. Humid with lows in the mid-70s. South winds 10 to 15 miles an hour. Monday through Tuesday, mostly clear. Highs in the lower 90s. Lows in the mid-70s. Tuesday night and Wednesday, clear. Lows in the mid-70s. Highs in the mid-90s. Wednesday night through Thursday night, mostly clear. Lows in the mid-70s. Highs in the mid-90s. Friday, sunny. A chance of showers and thunderstorms in the afternoon. Highs in the lower 90s. Chance of rain 40%. Heat index values up to 100. Again, the forecast for Peoria and surrounding areas of central Illinois for the rest of tonight, cloudy with a 20% chance of showers. Patchy fog. Near steady temperature in the lower 60s. Northeast winds 5 to 10 miles an hour with gusts up to 20 miles an hour. At 1 a.m. in Peoria, skies were cloudy. The temperature was 64 degrees, the dew point was 62, and the relative humidity was 93%. The wind was northeast at 12 miles an hour. The pressure was 29.97 inches and steady. Around central and western Illinois, it was cloudy, with a temperature of 65 at Bloomington, 66 at Moline, 63 at Galesburg, and 62 at Lakin. Under cloudy skies, Macomb reported 64, Quincy reported 66, Springfield reported 69, and Pontiac reported 64. And once again at 1 a.m. in Peoria, under cloudy skies, the temperature was 64. Looking elsewhere around the Midwest at 1 a.m., Chicago was cloudy, and 61. Indianapolis was cloudy, and 70. St. Louis was mostly cloudy, and 74. Kansas City was cloudy, and 70. Des Moines was cloudy, and 68. Milwaukee was partly cloudy, and 57. The time is currently 1:59 a.m. Central Daylight Time. 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Now for the official National Weather Service forecast for Peoria and surrounding areas of central Illinois. Rest of tonight, cloudy with a 20% chance of showers. Patchy fog. Near steady temperature in the lower 60s. Northeast winds 5 to 10 miles an hour with gusts up to 20 miles an hour. Saturday, cloudy. A slight chance of showers in the morning. Warmer with highs in the lower 80s. East winds 5 to 10 miles an hour. Chance of rain 20%. Saturday night, mostly cloudy. A chance of showers and thunderstorms after midnight. Lows in the upper 60s. East winds around 5 miles an hour. Chance of rain 40%. Sunday, partly sunny. Humid with highs in the upper 80s. Southeast winds 10 to 15 miles an hour. Heat index values up to 101 in the afternoon. Sunday night, mostly clear. Humid with lows in the mid-70s. South winds 10 to 15 miles an hour. Monday through Tuesday, mostly clear. Highs in the lower 90s. Lows in the mid-70s. Tuesday night and Wednesday, clear. Lows in the mid-70s. Highs in the mid-90s. Wednesday night through Thursday night, mostly clear. Lows in the mid-70s. Highs in the mid-90s. Friday, sunny. A chance of showers and thunderstorms in the afternoon. Highs in the lower 90s. Chance of rain 40%. Heat index values up to 100. Again, the forecast for Peoria and surrounding areas of central Illinois for the rest of tonight, cloudy with a 20% chance of showers. Patchy fog. Near steady temperature in the lower 60s. Northeast winds 5 to 10 miles an hour with gusts up to 20 miles an hour. The time is currently 2:01 a.m. Central Daylight Time. 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Now for the official National Weather Service forecast for Peoria and surrounding areas of central Illinois. Rest of tonight, cloudy with a 20% chance of showers. Patchy fog.
near steady temperature in the

or 60s. Northeast winds 5 to 10 miles an hour with gusts up to 20 miles an hour. Saturday, cloudy. A slight chance of showers in the morning. Warmer with highs in the lower 80s. East winds 5 to 10 miles an hour. Chance of rain 20%. Saturday night, mostly cloudy. A chance of showers and thunderstorms after midnight. Lows in the upper 60s. East winds around 5 miles an hour. Chance of rain 40%. Sunday, partly sunny. Humid with highs in the upper 80s. Southeast winds 10 to 15 miles an hour. Heat index values up to 101 in the afternoon. Sunday night, mostly clear. Humid with lows in the mid-70s. South winds 10 to 15 miles an hour. Monday through Tuesday, mostly clear. Highs in the lower 90s. Lows in the mid-70s. Tuesday night and Wednesday, clear. Lows in the mid-70s. Highs in the mid-90s. Wednesday night through Thursday night, mostly clear. Lows in the mid-70s. Highs in the mid-90s. Friday, sunny. A chance of showers and thunderstorms in the afternoon. Highs in the lower 90s. Chance of rain 40%. Heat index values up to 100. Again, the forecast for Peoria and surrounding areas of central Illinois for the rest of tonight, cloudy with a 20% chance of showers. Patchy fog. Near steady temperature in the lower 60s. Northeast winds 5 to 10 miles an hour with gusts up to 20 miles an hour. At 2 a.m. in Peoria, skies were cloudy. The temperature was 64 degrees, the dew point was 62, and the relative humidity was 93%. The wind was east at 12 miles an hour. The pressure was 29.95 inches and falling. Around central and western Illinois, at Macomb, rain was falling, with a temperature of 64. It was cloudy, with a temperature of 65 at Bloomington, 66 at Moline, 63 at Galesburg, and 62 at Lakin. Under cloudy skies, Quincy reported 66, Springfield reported 69, and Pontiac reported 64. And once again at 2 a.m. in Peoria, under cloudy skies, the temperature was 64. The time is currently 2:04 a.m. Central Daylight Time. 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Now for the official National Weather Service forecast for Peoria and surrounding areas of central Illinois. Rest of tonight, cloudy with a 20% chance of showers. Patchy fog. Near steady temperature in the lower 60s. Northeast winds 5 to 10 miles an hour with gusts up to 20 miles an hour. Saturday, cloudy. A slight chance of showers in the morning. Warmer with highs in the lower 80s. East winds 5 to 10 miles an hour. Chance of rain 20%. Saturday night, mostly cloudy. A chance of showers and thunderstorms after midnight. Lows in the upper 60s. East winds around 5 miles an hour. Chance of rain 40%. Sunday, partly sunny. Humid with highs in the upper 80s. Southeast winds 10 to 15 miles an hour. Heat index values up to 101 in the afternoon. Sunday night, mostly clear. Humid with lows in the mid-70s. South winds 10 to 15 miles an hour. Monday through Tuesday, mostly clear. Highs in the lower 90s. Lows in the mid-70s. Tuesday night and Wednesday, clear. Lows in the mid-70s. Highs in the mid-90s. Wednesday night through Thursday night, mostly clear. Lows in the mid-70s. Highs in the mid-90s. Friday, sunny. A chance of showers and thunderstorms in the afternoon. Highs in the lower 90s. Chance of rain 40%. Heat index values up to 100. Again, the forecast for Peoria and surrounding areas of central Illinois for the rest of tonight, cloudy with a 20% chance of showers. Patchy fog. Near steady temperature in the lower 60s. Northeast winds 5 to 10 miles an hour with gusts up to 20 miles an hour. Here is a river flood statement. The flood warning continues for the Illinois River at Henry until early Monday morning. At 8:45 p.m. Friday, the stage was 23.7 feet.
The river is expected to fall below flood stage Sunday evening and continue falling to 20.2 feet Friday, July 3rd. Here is a river flood statement. The flood warning continues for the Illinois River at Peoria until early Thursday afternoon. At 8:45 p.m. Friday, the stage was 20.5 feet. The river is expected to fall below flood stage Thursday morning and continue falling to 17.0 feet Friday, July 3rd. Here is a river flood statement. The flood warning continues for the Illinois River near Havana until further notice. At 8:45 p.m. Friday, the stage was 19.8 feet. The river is expected to rise to a crest of 19.8 feet just after midnight tonight. At 2 a.m. in Peoria, skies were cloudy. The temperature was 64 degrees, the dew point was 62, and the relative humidity was 93%. The wind was east at 12 miles an hour. The pressure was 29.95 inches and falling. Around central and western Illinois, at Macomb, rain was falling, with a temperature of 64. It was cloudy, with a temperature of 65 at Bloomington, 66 at Moline, 63 at Galesburg, and 62 at Lakin. Under cloudy skies, Quincy reported 66, Springfield reported 69, and Pontiac reported 64. And once again at 2 a.m. in Peoria, under cloudy skies, the temperature was 64. Looking elsewhere around the Midwest at 2 a.m., Chicago was cloudy, and 61. Indianapolis was cloudy, and 70. St. Louis was mostly cloudy, and 74. Kansas City was cloudy, and 69. Des Moines was cloudy, and 67. Milwaukee was partly cloudy, and 58. The time is currently 2:09 a.m. Central Daylight Time. 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Now for the official National Weather Service forecast for Peoria and surrounding areas of central Illinois. Rest of tonight, cloudy with a 20% chance of showers. Patchy fog. Near steady temperature in the lower 60s. Northeast winds 5 to 10 miles an hour with gusts up to 20 miles an hour. Saturday, cloudy. A slight chance of showers in the morning. Warmer with highs in the lower 80s. East winds 5 to 10 miles an hour. Chance of rain 20%. Saturday night, mostly cloudy. A chance of showers and thunderstorms after midnight. Lows in the upper 60s. East winds around 5 miles an hour. Chance of rain 40%. Sunday, partly sunny. Humid with highs in the upper 80s. Southeast winds 10 to 15 miles an hour. Heat index values up to 101 in the afternoon. Sunday night, mostly clear. Humid with lows in the mid-70s. South winds 10 to 15 miles an hour. Monday through Tuesday, mostly clear. Highs in the lower 90s. Lows in the mid-70s. Tuesday night and Wednesday, clear. Lows in the mid-70s. Highs in the mid-90s. Wednesday night through Thursday night, mostly clear. Lows in the mid-70s. Highs in the mid-90s. Friday, sunny. A chance of showers and thunderstorms in the afternoon. Highs in the lower 90s. Chance of rain 40%. Heat index values up to 100. Again, the forecast for Peoria and surrounding areas of central Illinois for the rest of tonight, cloudy with a 20% chance of showers. Patchy fog. Near steady temperature in the lower 60s. Northeast winds 5 to 10 miles an hour with gusts up to 20 miles an hour. At 2 a.m. in Peoria, skies were cloudy. The temperature was 64 degrees, the dew point was 62, and the relative humidity was 93%. The wind was east at 12 miles an hour. The pressure was 29.95 inches and falling. Around central and western Illinois, at Macomb, rain was falling, with a temperature of 64. It was cloudy, with a temperature of 65 at Bloomington, 66 at Moline, 63 at Galesburg, and 62 at Lakin. Under cloudy skies, Quincy reported 66, Springfield reported 69, and Pontiac reported 64. And once again at 2 a.m. in Peoria, under cloudy skies, the temperature was 64. At 2 a.m. in Peoria, skies were cloudy.
The temperature was 64 degrees.

the dew point was 62, and the relative humidity was 93%. The wind was east at 12 miles an hour. The pressure was 29.95 inches and falling. Around central and western Illinois, at Macomb, rain was falling, with a temperature of 64. It was cloudy, with a temperature of 65 at Bloomington, 66 at Moline, 63 at Galesburg, and 62 at Lakin. Under cloudy skies, Quincy reported 66, Springfield reported 69, and Pontiac reported 64. And once again at 2 a.m. in Peoria, under cloudy skies, the temperature was 64. Looking elsewhere around the Midwest at 2 a.m., Chicago was cloudy, and 61. Indianapolis was cloudy, and 70. St. Louis was mostly cloudy, and 74. Kansas City was cloudy, and 69. Des Moines was cloudy, and 67. Milwaukee was partly cloudy, and 58. 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Rest of tonight, cloudy with a 20% chance of showers. Patchy fog. Near steady temperature in the lower 60s. Northeast winds 5 to 10 miles an hour with gusts up to 20 miles an hour. Saturday, cloudy. A slight chance of showers in the morning. Warmer with highs in the lower 80s. East winds 5 to 10 miles an hour. Chance of rain 20%. Saturday night, mostly cloudy. A chance of showers and thunderstorms after midnight. Lows in the upper 60s. East winds around 5 miles an hour. Chance of rain 40%. Sunday, partly sunny. Humid with highs in the upper 80s. Southeast winds 10 to 15 miles an hour. Heat index values up to 101 in the afternoon. Sunday night, mostly clear. Humid with lows in the mid-70s. South winds 10 to 15 miles an hour. Monday through Tuesday, mostly clear. Highs in the lower 90s. Lows in the mid-70s. Tuesday night and Wednesday, clear. Lows in the mid-70s. Highs in the mid-90s. Wednesday night through Thursday night, mostly clear. Lows in the mid-70s. Highs in the mid-90s. Friday, sunny. A chance of showers and thunderstorms in the afternoon. Highs in the lower 90s. Chance of rain 40%. Heat index values up to 100. Again, the forecast for Peoria and surrounding areas of central Illinois for the rest of tonight, cloudy with a 20% chance of showers. Patchy fog. Near steady temperature in the lower 60s. Northeast winds 5 to 10 miles an hour with gusts up to 20 miles an hour. Here is a river flood statement. The flood warning continues for the Illinois River at Henry until early Monday morning. At 8:45 p.m. Friday, the stage was 23.7 feet. The river is expected to fall below flood stage Sunday evening and continue falling to 20.2 feet Friday, July 3rd. Here is a river flood statement. The flood warning continues for the Illinois River at Peoria until early Thursday afternoon. At 8:45 p.m. Friday, the stage was 20.5 feet. The river is expected to fall below flood stage Thursday morning and continue falling to 17.0 feet Friday, July 3rd. Here is a river flood statement. The flood warning continues for the Illinois River near Havana until further notice. At 8:45 p.m. Friday, the stage was 19.8 feet. The river is expected to rise to a crest of 19.8 feet just after midnight tonight. At 2 a.m. in Peoria, skies were cloudy. The temperature was 64 degrees,

dew point was 62, and the relative humidity was 93%. The wind was east at 12 miles an hour. The pressure was 29.95 inches and falling. Around central and western Illinois, at Macomb, rain was falling, with a temperature of 64. It was cloudy, with a temperature of 65 at Bloomington, 66 at Moline, 63 at Galesburg, and 62 at Lakin. Under cloudy skies, Quincy reported 66, Springfield reported 69, and Pontiac reported 64. And once again at 2 a.m. in Peoria, under cloudy skies, the temperature was 64. Looking elsewhere around the Midwest at 2 a.m., Chicago was cloudy, and 61. Indianapolis was cloudy, and 70. St. Louis was mostly cloudy, and 74. Kansas City was cloudy, and 69. Des Moines was cloudy, and 67. Milwaukee was partly cloudy, and 58. The time is currently 2:18 a.m. Central Daylight Time. 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Now for the official National Weather Service forecast for Peoria and surrounding areas of central Illinois. Rest of tonight, cloudy with a 20% chance of showers. Patchy fog. Near steady temperature in the lower 60s. Northeast winds 5 to 10 miles an hour with gusts up to 20 miles an hour. Saturday, cloudy. A slight chance of showers in the morning. Warmer with highs in the lower 80s. East winds 5 to 10 miles an hour. Chance of rain 20%. Saturday night, mostly cloudy. A chance of showers and thunderstorms after midnight. Lows in the upper 60s. East winds around 5 miles an hour. Chance of rain 40%. Sunday, partly sunny. Humid with highs in the upper 80s. Southeast winds 10 to 15 miles an hour. Heat index values up to 101 in the afternoon. Sunday night, mostly clear. Humid with lows in the mid-70s. South winds 10 to 15 miles an hour. Monday through Tuesday, mostly clear. Highs in the lower 90s. Lows in the mid-70s. Tuesday night and Wednesday, clear. Lows in the mid-70s. Highs in the mid-90s. Wednesday night through Thursday night, mostly clear. Lows in the mid-70s. Highs in the mid-90s. Friday, sunny. A chance of showers and thunderstorms in the afternoon. Highs in the lower 90s. Chance of rain 40%. Heat index values up to 100. Again, the forecast for Peoria and surrounding areas of central Illinois for the rest of tonight, cloudy with a 20% chance of showers. Patchy fog. Near steady temperature in the lower 60s. Northeast winds 5 to 10 miles an hour with gusts up to 20 miles an hour. At 2 a.m. in Peoria, skies were cloudy. The temperature was 64 degrees, the dew point was 62, and the relative humidity was 93%. The wind was east at 12 miles an hour. The pressure was 29.95 inches and falling. Around central and western Illinois, at Macomb, rain was falling, with a temperature of 64. It was cloudy, with a temperature of 65 at Bloomington, 66 at Moline, 63 at Galesburg, and 62 at Lakin. Under cloudy skies, Quincy reported 66, Springfield reported 69, and Pontiac reported 64. And once again at 2 a.m. in Peoria, under cloudy skies, the temperature was 64. Looking elsewhere around the Midwest at 2 a.m., Chicago was cloudy, and 61. Indianapolis was cloudy, and 70. St. Louis was mostly cloudy, and 74. Kansas City was cloudy, and 69. Des Moines was cloudy, and 67. Milwaukee was partly cloudy, and 58. The time is currently 2:21 a.m. Central Daylight Time. 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Now for the official National Weather Service forecast for Peoria and surrounding areas of central Illinois. Rest of tonight, cloudy with a 20% chance of showers. Patchy fog. Near steady temperature in the lower 60s. Northeast winds 5 to 10 miles an hour with gusts up to 20 miles an hour. Saturday, cloudy. A slight

in the mid-70s. Highs in the mid-90s. Wednesday night through Thursday night, mostly clear. Lows in the mid-70s. Highs in the mid-90s. Friday, sunny. A chance of showers and thunderstorms in the afternoon. Highs in the lower 90s. Chance of rain 40%. Heat index values up to 100. Again, the forecast for Peoria and surrounding areas of central Illinois for the rest of tonight, cloudy with a 20% chance of showers. Patchy fog. Near steady temperature in the lower 60s. Northeast winds 5 to 10 miles an hour with gusts up to 20 miles an hour. At 2 a.m. in Peoria, skies were cloudy. The temperature was 64 degrees, the dew point was 62, and the relative humidity was 93%. The wind was east at 12 miles an hour. The pressure was 29.95 inches and falling. Around central and western Illinois, at Macomb, rain was falling, with a temperature of 64. It was cloudy, with a temperature of 65 at Bloomington, 66 at Moline, 63 at Galesburg, and 62 at Lakin. Under cloudy skies, Quincy reported 66, Springfield reported 69, and Pontiac reported 64. And once again at 2 a.m. in Peoria, under cloudy skies, the temperature was 64. Looking elsewhere around the Midwest at 2 a.m., Chicago was cloudy, and 61. Indianapolis was cloudy, and 70. St. Louis was mostly cloudy, and 74. Kansas City was cloudy, and 69. Des Moines was cloudy, and 67. Milwaukee was partly cloudy, and 58. Looking elsewhere around the Midwest at 2 a.m., Chicago was cloudy, and 61. Indianapolis was cloudy, and 70. St. Louis was mostly cloudy, and 74. Kansas City was cloudy, and 69. Des Moines was cloudy, and 67. Milwaukee was partly cloudy, and 58. Here is a river flood statement. The flood warning continues for the Illinois River at Henry. Until early Monday morning. At 8:45 p.m. Friday, the stage was 23.7 feet. The river is expected to fall below flood stage Sunday evening and continue falling to 20.2 feet Friday, July 3rd. Here is a river flood statement. The flood warning continues for the Illinois River at Peoria until early Thursday afternoon. At 8:45 p.m. Friday, the stage was 20.5 feet. The river is expected to fall below flood stage Thursday morning and continue falling to 17.0 feet Friday, July 3rd. Here is a river flood statement. The flood warning continues for the Illinois River near Havana until further notice. At 8:45 p.m. Friday, the stage was 19.8 feet. The river is expected to rise to a crest of 19.8 feet just after midnight tonight. The time is currently 2:26 a.m. Central Daylight Time. 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Now for the official National Weather Service forecast for Peoria and surrounding areas of central Illinois. Rest of tonight, cloudy with a 20% chance of showers. Patchy fog. Near steady temperature in the lower 60s. Northeast winds 5 to 10 miles an hour with gusts up to 20 miles an hour. Saturday, cloudy. A slight chance of showers in the morning. Warmer with highs in the lower 80s. East winds 5 to 10 miles an hour. Chance of rain 20%. Saturday night, mostly cloudy. A chance of showers and thunderstorms after midnight. Lows in the upper 60s. East winds around 5 miles an hour. Chance of rain 40%. Sunday, partly sunny. Humid with highs in the upper 80s. Southeast winds 10 to 15 miles an hour. Heat index values up to 101 in the afternoon. Sunday night, mostly clear. Humid with lows in the mid-70s. South winds 10 to 15 miles an hour. Monday through Tuesday, mostly clear. Highs in the lower 90s. Lows in the mid-70s. Tuesday night and Wednesday, clear. Lows in the mid-70s. Highs in the mid-90s. Wednesday night through Thursday night, mostly clear. Lows in the mid-70s. Highs in the mid-90s. Friday, sunny. A chance of showers

thunderstorms in the afternoon. Highs in the lower 90s. Chance of rain 40%. Heat index values up to 100. Again, the forecast for Peoria and surrounding areas of central Illinois for the rest of tonight, cloudy with a 20% chance of showers. Patchy fog. Near steady temperature in the lower 60s. Northeast winds 5 to 10 miles an hour with gusts up to 20 miles an hour. At 2 a.m. in Peoria, skies were cloudy. The temperature was 64 degrees, the dew point was 62, and the relative humidity was 93%. The wind was east at 12 miles an hour. The pressure was 29.95 inches and falling. Around central and western Illinois, at Macomb, rain was falling, with a temperature of 64. It was cloudy, with a temperature of 65 at Bloomington, 66 at Moline, 63 at Galesburg, and 62 at Lakin. Under cloudy skies, Quincy reported 66, Springfield reported 69, and Pontiac reported 64. And once again at 2 a.m. in Peoria, under cloudy skies, the temperature was 64. Looking elsewhere around the Midwest at 2 a.m., Chicago was cloudy, and 61. Indianapolis was cloudy, and 70. St. Louis was mostly cloudy, and 74. Kansas City was cloudy, and 69. Des Moines was cloudy, and 67. Milwaukee was partly cloudy, and 58. The time is currently 2:29 a.m. Central Daylight Time. 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Now for the official National Weather Service forecast for Peoria and surrounding areas of central Illinois. Rest of tonight, cloudy with a 20% chance of showers. Patchy fog. Near steady temperature in the lower 60s. Northeast winds 5 to 10 miles an hour with gusts up to 20 miles an hour. Saturday, cloudy. A slight chance of showers in the morning. Warmer with highs in the lower 80s. East winds 5 to 10 miles an hour. Chance of rain 20%. Saturday night, mostly cloudy. A chance of showers and thunderstorms after midnight. Lows in the upper 60s. East winds around 5 miles an hour. Chance of rain 40%. Sunday, partly sunny. Humid with highs in the upper 80s. Southeast winds 10 to 15 miles an hour. Heat index values up to 101 in the afternoon. Sunday night, mostly clear. Humid with lows in the mid-70s. South winds 10 to 15 miles an hour. Monday through Tuesday, mostly clear. Highs in the lower 90s. Lows in the mid-70s. Tuesday night and Wednesday, clear. Lows in the mid-70s. Highs in the mid-90s. Wednesday night through Thursday night, mostly clear. Lows in the mid-70s. Highs in the mid-90s. Friday, sunny. A chance of showers and thunderstorms in the afternoon. Highs in the lower 90s. Chance of rain 40%. Heat index values up to 100. Again, the forecast for Peoria and surrounding areas of central Illinois for the rest of tonight, cloudy with a 20% chance of showers. Patchy fog. Near steady temperature in the lower 60s. Northeast winds 5 to 10 miles an hour with gusts up to 20 miles an hour. At 2 a.m. in Peoria, skies were cloudy. The temperature was 64 degrees, the dew point was 62, and the relative humidity was 93%. The wind was east at 12 miles an hour. The pressure was 29.95 inches and falling. Around central and western Illinois, at Macomb, rain was falling, with a temperature of 64. It was cloudy, with a temperature of 65 at Bloomington, 66 at Moline, 63 at Galesburg, and 62 at Lakin. Under cloudy skies, Quincy reported 66, Springfield reported 69, and Pontiac reported 64. And once again at 2 a.m. in Peoria, under cloudy skies, the temperature was 64. Looking elsewhere around the Midwest at 2 a.m., Chicago was cloudy, and 61. Indianapolis was cloudy, and 70. St. Louis was mostly cloudy, and 74. Kansas City was cloudy, and 69. Des Moines was cloudy, and 67. Milwaukee was partly cloudy, and 58.

Time is currently 2:33 a.m. Central Daylight Time. 69. Des Moines was cloudy and 67. Milwaukee was partly cloudy and 58. The time is currently 2:33 a.m. Central Daylight Time. 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Now for the official National Weather Service forecast for Peoria and surrounding areas of central Illinois. Rest of tonight, cloudy with a 20% chance of showers. Patchy fog. Near steady temperature in the lower 60s. Northeast winds 5 to 10 miles an hour with gusts up to 20 miles an hour. Saturday, cloudy. A slight chance of showers in the morning. Warmer with highs in the lower 80s. East winds 5 to 10 miles an hour. Chance of rain 20%. Saturday night, mostly cloudy. A chance of showers and thunderstorms after midnight. Lows in the upper 60s. East winds around 5 miles an hour. Chance of rain 40%. Sunday, partly sunny. Humid with highs in the upper 80s. Southeast winds 10 to 15 miles an hour. Heat index values up to 101 in the afternoon. Sunday night, mostly clear. Humid with lows in the mid-70s. South winds 10 to 15 miles an hour. Monday through Tuesday, mostly clear. Highs in the lower 90s. Lows in the mid-70s. Tuesday night and Wednesday, clear. Lows in the mid-70s. Highs in the mid-90s. Wednesday night through Thursday night, mostly clear. Lows in the mid-70s. Highs in the mid-90s. Friday, sunny. A chance of showers and thunderstorms in the afternoon. Highs in the lower 90s. Chance of rain 40%. Heat index values up to 100. Again, the forecast for Peoria and surrounding areas of central Illinois for the rest of tonight, cloudy with a 20% chance of showers. Patchy fog. Near steady temperature in the lower 60s. Northeast winds 5 to 10 miles an hour with gusts up to 20 miles an hour. Here is a river flood statement. The flood warning continues for the Illinois River at Henry until early Monday morning. At 8:45 p.m. Friday, the stage was 23.7 feet. The river is expected to fall below flood stage Sunday evening and continue falling to 20.2 feet Friday, July 3rd. Here is a river flood statement. The flood warning continues for the Illinois River at Peoria until early Thursday afternoon. At 8:45 p.m. Friday, the stage was 20.5 feet. The river is expected to fall below flood stage Thursday morning and continue falling to 17.0 feet Friday, July 3rd. Here is a river flood statement. The flood warning continues for the Illinois River near Havana until further notice. At 8:45 p.m. Friday, the stage was 19.8 feet. The river is expected to rise to a crest of 19.8 feet just after midnight tonight. At 2 a.m. in Peoria, skies were cloudy. The temperature was 64 degrees, the dew point was 62, and the relative humidity was 93%. The wind was east at 12 miles an hour. The pressure was 29.95 inches and falling. Around central and western Illinois, at Macomb, rain was falling, with a temperature of 64. It was cloudy, with a temperature of 65 at Bloomington, 66 at Moline, 63 at Galesburg, and 62 at Lakin. Under cloudy skies, Quincy reported 66, Springfield reported 69, and Pontiac reported 64. And once again at 2 a.m. in Peoria, under cloudy skies, the temperature was 64. Looking elsewhere around the Midwest at 2 a.m., Chicago was cloudy, and 61. Indianapolis was cloudy, and 70. St. Louis was mostly cloudy, and 74. Kansas City was cloudy, and 69. Des Moines was cloudy, and 67. Milwaukee was partly cloudy, and 58. The time is currently 2:37 a.m. Central Daylight Time. 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Now for the official National Weather Service forecast for Peoria and surrounding areas of central Illinois. Rest of tonight, cloudy with a 20% chance of showers. Patchy fog.

another steady temperature in the lower 60s. Northeast winds 5 to 10 miles an hour with gusts up to 20 miles an hour. Saturday, cloudy. A slight chance of showers in the morning. Warmer with highs in the lower 80s. East winds 5 to 10 miles an hour. Chance of rain 20%. Saturday night, mostly cloudy. A chance of showers and thunderstorms after midnight. Lows in the upper 60s. East winds around 5 miles an hour. Chance of rain 40%. Sunday, partly sunny. Humid with highs in the upper 80s. Southeast winds 10 to 15 miles an hour. Heat index values up to 101 in the afternoon. Sunday night, mostly clear. Humid with lows in the mid-70s. South winds 10 to 15 miles an hour. Monday through Tuesday, mostly clear. Highs in the lower 90s. Lows in the mid-70s. Tuesday night and Wednesday, clear. Lows in the mid-70s. Highs in the mid-90s. Wednesday night through Thursday night, mostly clear. Lows in the mid-70s. Highs in the mid-90s. Friday, sunny. A chance of showers and thunderstorms in the afternoon. Highs in the lower 90s. Chance of rain 40%. Heat index values up to 100. Again, the forecast for Peoria and surrounding areas of central Illinois for the rest of tonight, cloudy with a 20% chance of showers. Patchy fog. Near steady temperature in the lower 60s. Northeast winds 5 to 10 miles an hour with gusts up to 20 miles an hour. At 2 a.m. in Peoria, skies were cloudy. The temperature was 64 degrees, the dew point was 62, and the relative humidity was 93%. The wind was east at 12 miles an hour. The pressure was 29.95 inches and falling. Around central and western Illinois, at Macomb, rain was falling, with a temperature of 64. It was cloudy, with a temperature of 65 at Bloomington, 66 at Moline, 63 at Galesburg, and 62 at Lakin. Under cloudy skies, Quincy reported 66, Springfield reported 69, and Pontiac reported 64. And once again at 2 a.m. in Peoria, under cloudy skies, the temperature was 64. Looking elsewhere around the Midwest at 2 a.m., Chicago was cloudy, and 61. Indianapolis was cloudy, and 70. St. Louis was mostly cloudy, and 74. Kansas City was cloudy, and 69. Des Moines was cloudy, and 67. Milwaukee was partly cloudy, and 58. The time is currently 2:40 a.m. Central Daylight Time. 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Now for the official National Weather Service forecast for Peoria and surrounding areas of central Illinois. Rest of tonight, cloudy with a 20% chance of showers. Patchy fog. Near steady temperature in the lower 60s. Northeast winds 5 to 10 miles an hour with gusts up to 20 miles an hour. Saturday, cloudy. A slight chance of showers in the morning. Warmer with highs in the lower 80s. East winds 5 to 10 miles an hour. Chance of rain 20%. Saturday night, mostly cloudy. A chance of showers and thunderstorms after midnight. Lows in the upper 60s. East winds around 5 miles an hour. Chance of rain 40%. Sunday, partly sunny. Humid with highs in the upper 80s. Southeast winds 10 to 15 miles an hour. Heat index values up to 101 in the afternoon. Sunday night, mostly clear. Humid with lows in the mid-70s. South winds 10 to 15 miles an hour. Monday through Tuesday, mostly clear. Highs in the lower 90s. Lows in the mid-70s. Tuesday night and Wednesday, clear. Lows in the mid-70s. Highs in the mid-90s. Wednesday night through Thursday night, mostly clear. Lows in the mid-70s. Highs in the mid-90s. Friday, sunny. A chance of showers and thunderstorms in the afternoon. Highs in the lower 90s. Chance of rain 40%. Heat index values up to 100. Again, the forecast for Peoria and surrounding areas of central Illinois for the rest of tonight, cloudy with a 20% chance of showers. Patchy fog.

near steady temperature in the lower 60s. Northeast winds 5 to 10 miles an hour with gusts up to 20 miles an hour. At 2 a.m. in Peoria, skies were cloudy. The temperature was 64 degrees, the dew point was 62, and the relative humidity was 93%. The wind was east at 12 miles an hour. The pressure was 29.95 inches and falling. Around central and western Illinois, at Macomb, rain was falling, with a temperature of 64. It was cloudy, with a temperature of 65 at Bloomington, 66 at Moline, 63 at Galesburg, and 62 at Lakin. Under cloudy skies, Quincy reported 66, Springfield reported 69, and Pontiac reported 64. And once again at 2 a.m. in Peoria, under cloudy skies, the temperature was 64. Looking elsewhere around the Midwest at 2 a.m., Chicago was cloudy, and 61. Indianapolis was cloudy, and 70. St. Louis was mostly cloudy, and 74. Kansas City was cloudy, and 69. Des Moines was cloudy, and 67. Milwaukee was partly cloudy, and 58. The time is currently 2:44 a.m. Central Daylight Time. 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Now for the official National Weather Service forecast for Peoria and surrounding areas of central Illinois. Rest of tonight, cloudy with a 20% chance of showers. Patchy fog. Near steady temperature in the lower 60s. Northeast winds 5 to 10 miles an hour with gusts up to 20 miles an hour. Saturday, cloudy. A slight chance of showers in the morning. Warmer with highs in the lower 80s. East winds 5 to 10 miles an hour. Chance of rain 20%. Saturday night, mostly cloudy. A chance of showers and thunderstorms after midnight. Lows in the upper 60s. East winds around 5 miles an hour. Chance of rain 40%. Sunday, partly sunny. Humid with highs in the upper 80s. Southeast winds 10 to 15 miles an hour. Heat index values up to 101 in the afternoon. Sunday night, mostly clear. Humid with lows in the mid-70s. South winds 10 to 15 miles an hour. Monday through Tuesday, mostly clear. Highs in the lower 90s. Lows in the mid-70s. Tuesday night and Wednesday, clear. Lows in the mid-70s. Highs in the mid-90s. Wednesday night through Thursday night, mostly clear. Lows in the mid-70s. Highs in the mid-90s. Friday, sunny. A chance of showers and thunderstorms in the afternoon. Highs in the lower 90s. Chance of rain 40%. Heat index values up to 100. Again, the forecast for Peoria and surrounding areas of central Illinois for the rest of tonight, cloudy with a 20% chance of showers. Patchy fog. Near steady temperature in the lower 60s. Northeast winds 5 to 10 miles an hour with gusts up to 20 miles an hour. Here is a river flood statement. The flood warning continues for the Illinois River at Henry until early Monday morning. At 8:45 p.m. Friday, the stage was 23.7 feet. The river is expected to fall below flood stage Sunday evening and continue falling to 20.2 feet Friday, July 3rd. Here is a river flood statement. The flood warning continues for the Illinois River at Peoria until early Thursday afternoon. At 8:45 p.m. Friday, the stage was 20.5 feet. The river is expected to fall below flood stage Thursday morning and continue falling to 17.0 feet Friday, July 3rd. Here is a river flood statement. The flood warning continues for the Illinois River near Havana until further notice. At 8:45 p.m. Friday, the stage was 19.8 feet. The river is expected to rise to a crest of 19.8 feet just after midnight tonight. At 2 a.m. in Peoria, skies were cloudy. The temperature was 64 degrees, the dew point was 62, and the relative humidity was 93%. The wind was east at 12 miles an hour. The pressure was 29.95 inches and falling. Around central and western Illinois, at Macomb, rain was falling, with a temperature of 64. It was cloudy, with a temperature of 65 at Bloomington, 66

Lane, 63 at Galesburg, and 62 at Lakin. Under cloudy skies, Quincy reported 66, Springfield reported 69, and Pontiac reported 64. And once again at 2 a.m. in Peoria, under cloudy skies, the temperature was 64. Looking elsewhere around the Midwest at 2 a.m., Chicago was cloudy and 61. Indianapolis was cloudy and 70. St. Louis was mostly cloudy and 74. Kansas City was cloudy and 69. Des Moines was cloudy and 67. Milwaukee was partly cloudy and 58. The time is currently 2:48 a.m. Central Daylight Time. 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Now for the official National Weather Service forecast for Peoria and surrounding areas of central Illinois. Rest of tonight, cloudy with a 20% chance of showers. Patchy fog. Near steady temperature in the lower 60s. Northeast winds 5 to 10 miles an hour with gusts up to 20 miles an hour. Saturday, cloudy. A slight chance of showers in the morning. Warmer with highs in the lower 80s. East winds 5 to 10 miles an hour. Chance of rain 20%. Saturday night, mostly cloudy. A chance of showers and thunderstorms after midnight. Lows in the upper 60s. East winds around 5 miles an hour. Chance of rain 40%. Sunday, partly sunny. Humid with highs in the upper 80s. Southeast winds 10 to 15 miles an hour. Heat index values up to 101 in the afternoon. Sunday night, mostly clear. Humid with lows in the mid-70s. South winds 10 to 15 miles an hour. Monday through Tuesday, mostly clear. Highs in the lower 90s. Lows in the mid-70s. Tuesday night and Wednesday, clear. Lows in the mid-70s. Highs in the mid-90s. Wednesday night through Thursday night, mostly clear. Lows in the mid-70s. Highs in the mid-90s. Friday, sunny. A chance of showers and thunderstorms in the afternoon. Highs in the lower 90s. Chance of rain 40%. Heat index values up to 100. Again, the forecast for Peoria and surrounding areas of central Illinois for the rest of tonight, cloudy with a 20% chance of showers. Patchy fog. Near steady temperature in the lower 60s. Northeast winds 5 to 10 miles an hour with gusts up to 20 miles an hour. At 2 a.m. in Peoria, skies were cloudy. The temperature was 64 degrees, the dew point was 62, and the relative humidity was 93%. The wind was east at 12 miles an hour. The pressure was 29.95 inches and falling. Around central and western Illinois, at Macomb, rain was falling, with a temperature of 64. It was cloudy, with a temperature of 65 at Bloomington, 66 at Moline, 63 at Galesburg, and 62 at Lakin. Under cloudy skies, Quincy reported 66, Springfield reported 69, and Pontiac reported 64. And once again at 2 a.m. in Peoria, under cloudy skies, the temperature was 64. Looking elsewhere around the Midwest at 2 a.m., Chicago was cloudy and 61. Indianapolis was cloudy and 70. St. Louis was mostly cloudy and 74. Kansas City was cloudy and 69. Des Moines was cloudy and 67. Milwaukee was partly cloudy and 58. The time is currently 2:51 a.m. Central Daylight Time. 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Now for the official National Weather Service forecast for Peoria and surrounding areas of central Illinois. Rest of tonight, cloudy with a 20% chance of showers. Patchy fog. Near steady temperature in the lower 60s. Northeast winds 5 to 10 miles an hour with gusts up to 20 miles an hour. Saturday, cloudy. A slight chance of showers in the morning. Warmer with highs in the lower 80s. East winds 5 to 10 miles an hour. Chance of rain 20%. Saturday night, mostly cloudy. A chance of showers and thunderstorms after midnight. Lows in the upper 60s. East winds around 5 miles an hour.

chance of rain 40%. Sunday, partly sunny. Humid with highs in the upper 80s. Southeast winds 10 to 15 miles an hour. Heat index values up to 101 in the afternoon. Sunday night, mostly clear. Humid with lows in the mid-70s. South winds 10 to 15 miles an hour. Monday through Tuesday, mostly clear. Highs in the lower 90s. Lows in the mid-70s. Tuesday night and Wednesday, clear. Lows in the mid-70s. Highs in the mid-90s. Wednesday night through Thursday night, mostly clear. Lows in the mid-70s. Highs in the mid-90s. Friday, sunny. A chance of showers and thunderstorms in the afternoon. Highs in the lower 90s. Chance of rain 40%. Heat index values up to 100. Again, the forecast for Peoria and surrounding areas of central Illinois for the rest of tonight, cloudy with a 20% chance of showers. Patchy fog. Near steady temperature in the lower 60s. Northeast winds 5 to 10 miles an hour with gusts up to 20 miles an hour. At 2 a.m. in Peoria, skies were cloudy. The temperature was 64 degrees, the dew point was 62, and the relative humidity was 93%. The wind was east at 12 miles an hour. The pressure was 29.95 inches and falling. Around central and western Illinois, at Macomb, rain was falling, with a temperature of 64. It was cloudy, with a temperature of 65 at Bloomington, 66 at Moline, 63 at Galesburg, and 62 at Lakin. Under cloudy skies, Quincy reported 66, Springfield reported 69, and Pontiac reported 64. And once again at 2 a.m. in Peoria, under cloudy skies, the temperature was 64. Looking elsewhere around the Midwest at 2 a.m., Chicago was cloudy, and 61. Indianapolis was cloudy, and 70. St. Louis was mostly cloudy, and 74. Kansas City was cloudy, and 69. Des Moines was cloudy, and 67. Milwaukee was partly cloudy, and 58. Here is a river flood statement. The flood warning continues for the Illinois River at Henry. Until early Monday morning. At 8:45 p.m. Friday, the stage was 23.7 feet. The river is expected to fall below flood stage Sunday evening and continue falling to 20.2 feet Friday, July 3rd. Here is a river flood statement. The flood warning continues for the Illinois River at Peoria until early Thursday afternoon. At 8:45 p.m. Friday, the stage was 20.5 feet. The river is expected to fall below flood stage Thursday morning and continue falling to 17.0 feet Friday, July 3rd. Here is a river flood statement. The flood warning continues for the Illinois River near Havana until further notice. At 8:45 p.m. Friday, the stage was 19.8 feet. The river is expected to rise to a crest of 19.8 feet just after midnight tonight. The time is currently 2:56 a.m. Central Daylight Time. 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Now for the official National Weather Service forecast for Peoria and surrounding areas of central Illinois. Rest of tonight, cloudy with a 20% chance of showers. Patchy fog. Near steady temperature in the lower 60s. Northeast winds 5 to 10 miles an hour with gusts up to 20 miles an hour. Saturday, cloudy. A slight chance of showers in the morning. Warmer with highs in the lower 80s. East winds 5 to 10 miles an hour. Chance of rain 20%. Saturday night, mostly cloudy. A chance of showers and thunderstorms after midnight. Lows in the upper 60s. East winds around 5 miles an hour. Chance of rain 40%. Sunday, partly sunny. Humid with highs in the upper 80s. Southeast winds 10 to 15 miles an hour. Heat index values up to 101 in the afternoon. Sunday night, mostly clear. Humid with lows in the mid-70s. South winds 10 to 15 miles an hour. Monday through Tuesday, mostly clear. Highs in the lower 90s. Lows in the mid-70s. Tuesday night and Wednesday, clear. Lows in the mid-70s. Highs in the mid-90s. Wednesday night through
through Thursday night, mostly clear. Lows in the mid-70s. Highs in the mid-90s. Friday, sunny. A chance of showers and thunderstorms in the afternoon. Highs in the lower 90s. Chance of rain 40%. Heat index values up to 100. Again, the forecast for Peoria and surrounding areas of central Illinois for the rest of tonight, cloudy with a 20% chance of showers. Patchy fog. Near steady temperature in the lower 60s. Northeast winds 5 to 10 miles an hour with gusts up to 20 miles an hour. At 2 a.m. in Peoria, skies were cloudy. The temperature was 64 degrees, the dew point was 62, and the relative humidity was 93%. The wind was east at 12 miles an hour. The pressure was 29.95 inches and falling. Around central and western Illinois, at Macomb, rain was falling, with a temperature of 64. It was cloudy, with a temperature of 65 at Bloomington, 66 at Moline, 63 at Galesburg, and 62 at Lakin. Under cloudy skies, Quincy reported 66, Springfield reported 69, and Pontiac reported 64. And once again at 2 a.m. in Peoria, under cloudy skies, the temperature was 64. Looking elsewhere around the Midwest at 2 a.m., Chicago was cloudy, and 61. Indianapolis was cloudy, and 70. St. Louis was mostly cloudy, and 74. Kansas City was cloudy, and 69. Des Moines was cloudy, and 67. Milwaukee was partly cloudy, and 58. The time is currently 2:59 a.m. Central Daylight Time. 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Now for the official National Weather Service forecast for Peoria and surrounding areas of central Illinois. Rest of tonight, cloudy with a 20% chance of showers. Patchy fog. Near steady temperature in the lower 60s. Northeast winds 5 to 10 miles an hour with gusts up to 20 miles an hour. Saturday, cloudy. A slight chance of showers in the morning. Warmer with highs in the lower 80s. East winds 5 to 10 miles an hour. Chance of rain 20%. Saturday night, mostly cloudy. A chance of showers and thunderstorms after midnight. Lows in the upper 60s. East winds around 5 miles an hour. Chance of rain 40%. Sunday, partly sunny. Humid with highs in the upper 80s. Southeast winds 10 to 15 miles an hour. Heat index values up to 101 in the afternoon. Sunday night, mostly clear. Humid with lows in the mid-70s. South winds 10 to 15 miles an hour. Monday through Tuesday, mostly clear. Highs in the lower 90s. Lows in the mid-70s. Tuesday night and Wednesday, clear. Lows in the mid-70s. Highs in the mid-90s. Wednesday night through Thursday night, mostly clear. Lows in the mid-70s. Highs in the mid-90s. Friday, sunny. A chance of showers and thunderstorms in the afternoon. Highs in the lower 90s. Chance of rain 40%. Heat index values up to 100. Again, the forecast for Peoria and surrounding areas of central Illinois for the rest of tonight, cloudy with a 20% chance of showers. Patchy fog. Near steady temperature in the lower 60s. Northeast winds 5 to 10 miles an hour with gusts up to 20 miles an hour. The time is currently 3:01 a.m. Central Daylight Time. 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Now for the official National Weather Service forecast for Peoria and surrounding areas of central Illinois. Rest of tonight, cloudy with a 20% chance of showers. Patchy fog. Near steady temperature in the lower 60s. Northeast winds 5 to 10 miles an hour with gusts up to 20 miles an hour. Saturday, cloudy. A slight chance of showers in the morning. Warmer with highs in the lower 80s. East winds 5 to 10 miles an hour. Chance of rain 20%. Saturday night, mostly cloudy. A chance of showers and thunderstorms after midnight. Lows in the upper 60s. East winds around 5 miles an hour. Chance of rain 40%. Sunday.

partly sunny. Humid with highs in the upper 80s. Southeast winds 10 to 15 miles an hour. Heat index values up to 101 in the afternoon. Sunday night, mostly clear. Humid with lows in the mid-70s. South winds 10 to 15 miles an hour. Monday through Tuesday, mostly clear. Highs in the lower 90s. Lows in the mid-70s. Tuesday night and Wednesday, clear. Lows in the mid-70s. Highs in the mid-90s. Wednesday night through Thursday night, mostly clear. Lows in the mid-70s. Highs in the mid-90s. Friday, sunny. A chance of showers and thunderstorms in the afternoon. Highs in the lower 90s. Chance of rain 40%. Heat index values up to 100. Again, the forecast for Peoria and surrounding areas of central Illinois for the rest of tonight, cloudy with a 20% chance of showers. Patchy fog. Near steady temperature in the lower 60s. Northeast winds 5 to 10 miles an hour with gusts up to 20 miles an hour. At 3 a.m. in Peoria, skies were cloudy. The temperature was 64 degrees, the dew point was 62, and the relative humidity was 93%. The wind was east at 13 miles an hour. The pressure was 29.94 inches and falling. Around central and western Illinois, at Macomb, rain was falling, with a temperature of 63. It was cloudy, with a temperature of 64 at Bloomington, 65 at Moline, 63 at Galesburg, 66 at Quincy, and 69 at Springfield. And once again at 3 a.m. in Peoria, under cloudy skies, the temperature was 64. The time is currently 3:04 a.m. Central Daylight Time. 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Now for the official National Weather Service forecast for Peoria and surrounding areas of central Illinois. Rest of tonight, cloudy with a 20% chance of showers. Patchy fog. Near steady temperature in the lower 60s. Northeast winds 5 to 10 miles an hour with gusts up to 20 miles an hour. Saturday, cloudy. A slight chance of showers in the morning. Warmer with highs in the lower 80s. East winds 5 to 10 miles an hour. Chance of rain 20%. Saturday night, mostly cloudy. A chance of showers and thunderstorms after midnight. Lows in the upper 60s. East winds around 5 miles an hour. Chance of rain 40%. Sunday, partly sunny. Humid with highs in the upper 80s. Southeast winds 10 to 15 miles an hour. Heat index values up to 101 in the afternoon. Sunday night, mostly clear. Humid with lows in the mid-70s. South winds 10 to 15 miles an hour. Monday through Tuesday, mostly clear. Highs in the lower 90s. Lows in the mid-70s. Tuesday night and Wednesday, clear. Lows in the mid-70s. Highs in the mid-90s. Wednesday night through Thursday night, mostly clear. Lows in the mid-70s. Highs in the mid-90s. Friday, sunny. A chance of showers and thunderstorms in the afternoon. Highs in the lower 90s. Chance of rain 40%. Heat index values up to 100. Again, the forecast for Peoria and surrounding areas of central Illinois for the rest of tonight, cloudy with a 20% chance of showers. Patchy fog. Near steady temperature in the lower 60s. Northeast winds 5 to 10 miles an hour with gusts up to 20 miles an hour. Here is a river flood statement. The flood warning continues for the Illinois River at Henry until early Monday morning. At 8:45 p.m. Friday, the stage was 23.7 feet. The river is expected to fall below flood stage Sunday evening and continue falling to 20.2 feet Friday, July 3rd. Here is a river flood statement. The flood warning continues for the Illinois River at Peoria until early Thursday afternoon. At 8:45 p.m. Friday, the stage was 20.5 feet. The river is expected to fall below flood stage Thursday morning and continue falling to 17.0 feet Friday, July 3rd. Here is a river flood statement. The flood warning continues for the Illinois River near Havana until further notice. At 8:45 p.m. Friday, the stage was 19.8 feet.
The river is expected to rise to a crest of 19.8 feet just after midnight tonight. At 3 a.m. in Peoria, skies were cloudy. The temperature was 64 degrees, the dew point was 62, and the relative humidity was 93%. The wind was east at 13 miles an hour. The pressure was 29.94 inches and falling. Around central and western Illinois, at Macomb, rain was falling, with a temperature of 63. It was cloudy, with a temperature of 64 at Bloomington, 65 at Moline, 63 at Galesburg, 66 at Quincy, and 69 at Springfield. And once again at 3 a.m. in Peoria, under cloudy skies, the temperature was 64. Looking elsewhere around the Midwest at 3 a.m., Chicago was cloudy, and 61. Indianapolis was cloudy, and 70. St. Louis was cloudy, and 74. Kansas City reported fog and 69. Des Moines was cloudy and 66. Milwaukee was partly cloudy and 57. The time is currently 3:09 a.m. Central Daylight Time. 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Now for the official National Weather Service forecast for Peoria and surrounding areas of central Illinois. Rest of tonight, cloudy with a 20% chance of showers. Patchy fog. Near steady temperature in the lower 60s. Northeast winds 5 to 10 miles an hour with gusts up to 20 miles an hour. Saturday, cloudy. A slight chance of showers in the morning. Warmer with highs in the lower 80s. East winds 5 to 10 miles an hour. Chance of rain 20%. Saturday night, mostly cloudy. A chance of showers and thunderstorms after midnight. Lows in the upper 60s. East winds around 5 miles an hour. Chance of rain 40%. Sunday, partly sunny. Humid with highs in the upper 80s. Southeast winds 10 to 15 miles an hour. Heat index values up to 101 in the afternoon. Sunday night, mostly clear. Humid with lows in the mid-70s. South winds 10 to 15 miles an hour. Monday through Tuesday, mostly clear. Highs in the lower 90s. Lows in the mid-70s. Tuesday night and Wednesday, clear. Lows in the mid-70s. Highs in the mid-90s. Wednesday night through Thursday night, mostly clear. Lows in the mid-70s. Highs in the mid-90s. Friday, sunny. A chance of showers and thunderstorms in the afternoon. Highs in the lower 90s. Chance of rain 40%. Heat index values up to 100. Again, the forecast for Peoria and surrounding areas of central Illinois for the rest of tonight, cloudy with a 20% chance of showers. Patchy fog. Near steady temperature in the lower 60s. Northeast winds 5 to 10 miles an hour with gusts up to 20 miles an hour. At 3 a.m. in Peoria, skies were cloudy. The temperature was 64 degrees, the dew point was 62, and the relative humidity was 93%. The wind was east at 13 miles an hour. The pressure was 29.94 inches and falling. Around central and western Illinois, at Macomb, rain was falling, with a temperature of 63. It was cloudy, with a temperature of 64 at Bloomington, 65 at Moline, 63 at Galesburg, 66 at Quincy, and 69 at Springfield. And once again at 3 a.m. in Peoria, under cloudy skies, the temperature was 64. At 3 a.m. in Peoria, skies were cloudy. The temperature was 64 degrees, the dew point was 62, and the relative humidity was 93%. The wind was east at 13 miles an hour. The pressure was 29.94 inches and falling. Around central and western Illinois, at Macomb, rain was falling, with a temperature of 63. It was cloudy, with a temperature of 64 at Bloomington, 65 at Moline, 63 at Galesburg, and 62 at Lakin. Under cloudy skies, Quincy reported 66, Springfield reported 69, and Pontiac reported 64. And once again at 3 a.m. in Peoria, under cloudy skies, the temperature was 64. Looking elsewhere around the Midwest at 3 a.m., Chicago was cloudy, and 61. Indianapolis was cloudy, and 70. St. Louis was cloudy, and 74.

Kansas City reported fog and 69. Des Moines was cloudy and 66. Milwaukee was partly cloudy and 57. 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Now for the official National Weather Service forecast for Peoria and surrounding areas of central Illinois. Rest of tonight, cloudy with a 20% chance of showers. Patchy fog. Near steady temperature in the lower 60s. Northeast winds 5 to 10 miles an hour with gusts up to 20 miles an hour. Saturday, cloudy. A slight chance of showers in the morning. Warmer with highs in the lower 80s. East winds 5 to 10 miles an hour. Chance of rain 20%. Saturday night, mostly cloudy. A chance of showers and thunderstorms after midnight. Lows in the upper 60s. East winds around 5 miles an hour. Chance of rain 40%. Sunday, partly sunny. Humid with highs in the upper 80s. Southeast winds 10 to 15 miles an hour. Heat index values up to 101 in the afternoon. Sunday night, mostly clear. Humid with lows in the mid-70s. South winds 10 to 15 miles an hour. Monday through Tuesday, mostly clear. Highs in the lower 90s. Lows in the mid-70s. Tuesday night and Wednesday, clear. Lows in the mid-70s. Highs in the mid-90s. Wednesday night through Thursday night, mostly clear. Lows in the mid-70s. Highs in the mid-90s. Friday, sunny. A chance of showers and thunderstorms in the afternoon. Highs in the lower 90s. Chance of rain 40%. Heat index values up to 100. Again, the forecast for Peoria and surrounding areas of central Illinois for the rest of tonight, cloudy with a 20% chance of showers. Patchy fog. Near steady temperature in the lower 60s. Northeast winds 5 to 10 miles an hour with gusts up to 20 miles an hour. Here is a river flood statement. The flood warning continues for the Illinois River at Henry until early Monday morning. At 8:45 p.m. Friday, the stage was 23.7 feet. The river is expected to fall below flood stage Sunday evening and continue falling to 20.2 feet Friday, July 3rd. Here is a river flood statement. The flood warning continues for the Illinois River at Peoria until early Thursday afternoon. At 8:45 p.m. Friday, the stage was 20.5 feet. The river is expected to fall below flood stage Thursday morning and continue falling to 17.0 feet Friday, July 3rd. Here is a river flood statement. The flood warning continues for the Illinois River near Havana until further notice. At 8:45 p.m. Friday, the stage was 19.8 feet. The river is expected to rise to a crest of 19.8 feet just after midnight tonight. At 3 a.m. in Peoria, skies were cloudy. The temperature was 64 degrees, the dew point was 62, and the relative humidity was 93%. The wind was east at 13 miles an hour. The pressure was 29.94 inches and falling. Around central and western Illinois, at Macomb, rain was falling, with a temperature of 63. It was cloudy, with a temperature of 64 at Bloomington, 65 at Moline, 63 at Galesburg, and 62 at Lakin. Under cloudy skies, Quincy reported 66, Springfield reported 69, and Pontiac reported 64. And once again at 3 a.m. in Peoria, under cloudy skies, the temperature was 64. Looking elsewhere around the Midwest at 3 a.m., Chicago was cloudy, and 61. Indianapolis was cloudy, and 70. St. Louis was cloudy, and 74.

Kansas City reported fog and 69. Des Moines was cloudy and 66. Milwaukee was partly cloudy and 57. The time is currently 3:18 a.m. Central Daylight Time. 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Now for the official National Weather Service forecast for Peoria and surrounding areas of central Illinois. Rest of tonight, cloudy with a 20% chance of showers. Patchy fog. Near steady temperature in the lower 60s. Northeast winds 5 to 10 miles an hour with gusts up to 20 miles an hour. Saturday, cloudy. A slight chance of showers in the morning. Warmer with highs in the lower 80s. East winds 5 to 10 miles an hour. Chance of rain 20%. Saturday night, mostly cloudy. A chance of showers and thunderstorms after midnight. Lows in the upper 60s. East winds around 5 miles an hour. Chance of rain 40%. Sunday, partly sunny. Humid with highs in the upper 80s. Southeast winds 10 to 15 miles an hour. Heat index values up to 101 in the afternoon. Sunday night, mostly clear. Humid with lows in the mid-70s. South winds 10 to 15 miles an hour. Monday through Tuesday, mostly clear. Highs in the lower 90s. Lows in the mid-70s. Tuesday night and Wednesday, clear. Lows in the mid-70s. Highs in the mid-90s. Wednesday night through Thursday night, mostly clear. Lows in the mid-70s. Highs in the mid-90s. Friday, sunny. A chance of showers and thunderstorms in the afternoon. Highs in the lower 90s. Chance of rain 40%. Heat index values up to 100. Again, the forecast for Peoria and surrounding areas of central Illinois for the rest of tonight, cloudy with a 20% chance of showers. Patchy fog. Near steady temperature in the lower 60s. Northeast winds 5 to 10 miles an hour with gusts up to 20 miles an hour. At 3 a.m. in Peoria, skies were cloudy. The temperature was 64 degrees, the dew point was 62, and the relative humidity was 93%. The wind was east at 13 miles an hour. The pressure was 29.94 inches and falling. Around central and western Illinois, at Macomb, rain was falling, with a temperature of 63. It was cloudy, with a temperature of 64 at Bloomington, 65 at Moline, 63 at Galesburg, and 62 at Lakin. Under cloudy skies, Quincy reported 66, Springfield reported 69, and Pontiac reported 64. And once again at 3 a.m. in Peoria, under cloudy skies, the temperature was 64. Looking elsewhere around the Midwest at 3 a.m., Chicago was cloudy, and 61. Indianapolis was cloudy, and 70. St. Louis was cloudy, and 74. Kansas City reported fog, and 69. Des Moines was cloudy, and 66. Milwaukee was partly cloudy, and 57. The time is currently 3:21 a.m. Central Daylight Time. 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Now for the official National Weather Service forecast for Peoria and surrounding areas of central Illinois. Rest of tonight, cloudy with a 20% chance of showers. Patchy fog. Near steady temperature in the lower 60s. Northeast winds 5 to 10 miles an hour with gusts up to 20 miles an hour. Saturday, cloudy. A slight chance of showers in the morning. Warmer with highs in the lower 80s. East winds 5 to 10 miles an hour. Chance of rain 20%. Saturday night, mostly cloudy. A chance of showers and thunderstorms after midnight. Lows in the upper 60s. East winds around 5 miles an hour. Chance of rain 40%. Sunday, partly sunny. Humid with highs in the upper 80s. Southeast winds 10 to 15 miles an hour. Heat index values up to 101 in the afternoon. Sunday night, mostly clear. Humid with lows in the mid-70s. South winds 10 to 15 miles an hour. Monday through Tuesday, mostly clear. Highs in the lower 90s. Lows in the mid-70s. Tuesday night and Wednesday.

falling. Around central and western Illinois, at Macomb, drizzle was falling, with a temperature of 63. It was cloudy, with a temperature of 64 at Bloomington, 65 at Moline, 63 at Galesburg, and 62 at Lakin. Under cloudy skies, Quincy reported 66, Springfield reported 69, and Pontiac reported 64. And once again at 3 a.m. in Peoria, under cloudy skies, the temperature was 64. Looking elsewhere around the Midwest at 3 a.m., Chicago was cloudy, and 61. Indianapolis was cloudy, and 70. St. Louis was cloudy, and 74. Kansas City reported fog, and 69. Des Moines was cloudy, and 66. Milwaukee was partly cloudy, and 57. The time is currently 3:24 a.m. Central Daylight Time. 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Here is a river flood statement. The flood warning continues for the Illinois River at Henry until early Monday morning. At 8:45 p.m. Friday, the stage was 23.7 feet. The river is expected to fall below flood stage Sunday evening and continue falling to 20.2 feet Friday, July 3rd. Here is a river flood statement. The flood warning continues for the Illinois River at Peoria until early Thursday afternoon. At 8:45 p.m. Friday, the stage was 20.5 feet. The river is expected to fall below flood stage Thursday morning and continue falling to 17.0 feet Friday, July 3rd. Here is a river flood statement. The flood warning continues for the Illinois River near Havana until further notice. At 8:45 p.m. Friday, the stage was 19.8 feet. The river is expected to rise to a crest of 19.8 feet just after midnight tonight. Now for the official National Weather Service forecast for Peoria and surrounding areas of central Illinois. Today, cloudy. Patchy fog this morning. Isolated showers and thunderstorms this afternoon. Highs in the upper 70s. East winds 5 to 10 miles an hour. Chance of rain 20%. Tonight, mostly cloudy. Isolated showers and thunderstorms after midnight. Patchy fog after midnight. Lows in the upper 60s. East winds around 5 miles an hour. Chance of rain 20%. Sunday, partly sunny. Isolated showers and thunderstorms in the morning. Patchy fog in the morning. Humid with highs in the upper 80s. Southeast winds 10 to 15 miles an hour. Chance of rain 20%. Heat index values up to 101 in the afternoon. Sunday night, mostly clear. Humid with lows in the mid-70s. South winds 10 to 15 miles an hour. Monday, sunny with highs in the lower 90s. South winds 10 to 15 miles an hour with gusts up to 25 miles an hour. Heat index values up to 107 in the afternoon. Monday night and Tuesday, mostly clear. Lows in the mid-70s. Highs in the lower 90s. Tuesday night and Wednesday, clear. Lows in the mid-70s. Highs in the mid-90s. Wednesday night through Thursday night, mostly clear. Lows in the mid-70s. Highs in the mid-90s. Friday, sunny. A chance of showers and thunderstorms in the afternoon. Highs in the lower 90s. Chance of rain 40%. Heat index values up to 100. Again, the forecast for Peoria and surrounding areas of central Illinois for today, cloudy. Patchy fog this morning. Isolated showers and thunderstorms this afternoon. Highs in the upper 70s. East winds 5 to 10 miles an hour. Chance of rain 20%. At 3 a.m. in Peoria, skies were cloudy. The temperature was 64 degrees, the dew point was 62, and the relative humidity was 93%. The wind was east at 13 miles an hour. The pressure was 29.94 inches and falling. Around central and western Illinois, at Macomb, drizzle was falling, with a temperature of 63. It was cloudy, with a temperature of 64 at Bloomington, 65 at Moline, 63 at Galesburg, and 62 at Lakin. Under cloudy skies, Quincy reported 66, Springfield reported 69, and Pontiac reported 64. And once again at 3 a.m.

a.m. in Peoria, under cloudy skies, the temperature was 64. Looking elsewhere around the Midwest at 3 a.m., Chicago was cloudy, and 61. Indianapolis was cloudy, and 70. St. Louis was cloudy, and 74. Kansas City reported fog, and 69. Des Moines was cloudy, and 66. Milwaukee was partly cloudy, and 57. The time is currently 3:29 a.m. Central Daylight Time. 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Now for the official National Weather Service forecast for Peoria and surrounding areas of central Illinois. Today, cloudy. Patchy fog this morning. Isolated showers and thunderstorms this afternoon. Highs in the upper 70s. East winds 5 to 10 miles an hour. Chance of rain 20%. Tonight, mostly cloudy. Isolated showers and thunderstorms after midnight. Patchy fog after midnight. Lows in the upper 60s. East winds around 5 miles an hour. Chance of rain 20%. Sunday, partly sunny. Isolated showers and thunderstorms in the morning. Patchy fog in the morning. Humid with highs in the upper 80s. Southeast winds 10 to 15 miles an hour. Chance of rain 20%. Heat index values up to 101 in the afternoon. Sunday night, mostly clear. Humid with lows in the mid-70s. South winds 10 to 15 miles an hour. Monday, sunny with highs in the lower 90s. South winds 10 to 15 miles an hour with gusts up to 25 miles an hour. Heat index values up to 107 in the afternoon. Monday night and Tuesday, mostly clear. Lows in the mid-70s. Highs in the lower 90s. Tuesday night and Wednesday, clear. Lows in the mid-70s. Highs in the mid-90s. Wednesday night through Thursday night, mostly clear. Lows in the mid-70s. Highs in the mid-90s. Friday, sunny. A chance of showers and thunderstorms in the afternoon. Highs in the lower 90s. Chance of rain 40%. Heat index values up to 100. Again, the forecast for Peoria and surrounding areas of central Illinois for today, cloudy. Patchy fog this morning. Isolated showers and thunderstorms this afternoon. Highs in the upper 70s. East winds 5 to 10 miles an hour. Chance of rain 20%. At 3 a.m. in Peoria, skies were cloudy. The temperature was 64 degrees, the dew point was 62, and the relative humidity was 93%. The wind was east at 13 miles an hour. The pressure was 29.94 inches and falling. Around central and western Illinois, at Macomb, drizzle was falling, with a temperature of 63. It was cloudy, with a temperature of 64 at Bloomington, 65 at Moline, 63 at Galesburg, and 62 at Lakin. Under cloudy skies, Quincy reported 66, Springfield reported 69, and Pontiac reported 64. And once again at 3 a.m. in Peoria, under cloudy skies, the temperature was 64. Looking elsewhere around the Midwest at 3 a.m., Chicago was cloudy, and 61. Indianapolis was cloudy, and 70. St. Louis was cloudy, and 74. Kansas City reported fog, and 69. Des Moines was cloudy, and 66. Milwaukee was partly cloudy, and 57. The time is currently 3:32 a.m. Central Daylight Time. 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Now for the official National Weather Service forecast for Peoria and surrounding areas of central Illinois. Today, cloudy. Patchy fog this morning. Isolated showers and thunderstorms this afternoon. Highs in the upper 70s. East winds 5 to 10 miles an hour. Chance of rain 20%. Tonight, mostly cloudy. Isolated showers and thunderstorms after midnight. Patchy fog after midnight. Lows in the upper 60s. East winds around 5.

miles an hour. Chance of rain 20%. Sunday, partly sunny. Isolated showers and thunderstorms in the morning. Patchy fog in the morning. Humid with highs in the upper 80s. Southeast winds 10 to 15 miles an hour. Chance of rain 20%. Heat index values up to 101 in the afternoon. Sunday night, mostly clear. Humid with lows in the mid-70s. South winds 10 to 15 miles an hour. Monday, sunny with highs in the lower 90s. South winds 10 to 15 miles an hour with gusts up to 25 miles an hour. Heat index values up to 107 in the afternoon. Monday night and Tuesday, mostly clear. Lows in the mid-70s. Highs in the lower 90s. Tuesday night and Wednesday, clear. Lows in the mid-70s. Highs in the mid-90s. Wednesday night through Thursday night, mostly clear. Lows in the mid-70s. Highs in the mid-90s. Friday, sunny. A chance of showers and thunderstorms in the afternoon. Highs in the lower 90s. Chance of rain 40%. Heat index values up to 100. Again, the forecast for Peoria and surrounding areas of central Illinois for today, cloudy. Patchy fog this morning. Isolated showers and thunderstorms this afternoon. Highs in the upper 70s. East winds 5 to 10 miles an hour. Chance of rain 20%. Here is a river flood statement. The flood warning continues for the Illinois River at Henry until early Monday morning. At 8:45 p.m. Friday, the stage was 23.7 feet. The river is expected to fall below flood stage Sunday evening and continue falling to 20.2 feet Friday, July 3rd. Here is a river flood statement. The flood warning continues for the Illinois River at Peoria until early Thursday afternoon. At 8:45 p.m. Friday, the stage was 20.5 feet. The river is expected to fall below flood stage Thursday morning and continue falling to 17.0 feet Friday, July 3rd. Here is a river flood statement. The flood warning continues for the Illinois River near Havana until further notice. At 8:45 p.m. Friday, the stage was 19.8 feet. The river is expected to rise to a crest of 19.8 feet just after midnight tonight. At 3 a.m. in Peoria, skies were cloudy. The temperature was 64 degrees, the dew point was 62, and the relative humidity was 93%. The wind was east at 13 miles an hour. The pressure was 29.94 inches and falling. Around central and western Illinois, at Macomb, drizzle was falling, with a temperature of 63. It was cloudy, with a temperature of 64 at Bloomington, 65 at Moline, 63 at Galesburg, and 62 at Lakin. Under cloudy skies, Quincy reported 66, Springfield reported 69, and Pontiac reported 64. And once again at 3 a.m. in Peoria, under cloudy skies, the temperature was 64. Looking elsewhere around the Midwest at 3 a.m., Chicago was cloudy, and 61. Indianapolis was cloudy, and 70. St. Louis was cloudy, and 74. Kansas City reported fog, and 69. Des Moines was cloudy, and 66. Milwaukee was partly cloudy, and 57. The time is currently 3:37 a.m. Central Daylight Time. 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Now for the official National Weather Service forecast for Peoria and surrounding areas of central Illinois. Today, cloudy. Patchy fog this morning. Isolated showers and thunderstorms this afternoon. Highs in the upper 70s. East winds 5 to 10 miles an hour. Chance of rain 20%. Tonight, mostly cloudy. Isolated showers and thunderstorms after midnight. Patchy fog after midnight. Lows in the upper 60s. East winds around 5 miles an hour. Chance of rain 20%. Sunday, partly sunny. Isolated showers and thunderstorms in the morning. Patchy fog in the morning. Humid with highs in the upper 80s. Southeast winds 10 to 15 miles an hour. Chance of rain 20%. Heat index values up to 101 in the afternoon. Sunday night, mostly

clear. Humid with lows in the mid-70s. South winds 10 to 15 miles an hour. Monday, sunny with highs in the lower 90s. South winds 10 to 15 miles an hour with gusts up to 25 miles an hour. Heat index values up to 107 in the afternoon. Monday night and Tuesday, mostly clear. Lows in the mid-70s. Highs in the lower 90s. Tuesday night and Wednesday, clear. Lows in the mid-70s. Highs in the mid-90s. Wednesday night through Thursday night, mostly clear. Lows in the mid-70s. Highs in the mid-90s. Friday, sunny. A chance of showers and thunderstorms in the afternoon. Highs in the lower 90s. Chance of rain 40%. Heat index values up to 100. Again, the forecast for Peoria and surrounding areas of central Illinois for today, cloudy. Patchy fog this morning. Isolated showers and thunderstorms this afternoon. Highs in the upper 70s. East winds 5 to 10 miles an hour. Chance of rain 20%. At 3 a.m. in Peoria, skies were cloudy. The temperature was 64 degrees, the dew point was 62, and the relative humidity was 93%. The wind was east at 13 miles an hour. The pressure was 29.94 inches and falling. Around central and western Illinois, at Macomb, drizzle was falling, with a temperature of 63. It was cloudy, with a temperature of 64 at Bloomington, 65 at Moline, 63 at Galesburg, and 62 at Lakin. Under cloudy skies, Quincy reported 66, Springfield reported 69, and Pontiac reported 64. And once again at 3 a.m. in Peoria, under cloudy skies, the temperature was 64. Looking elsewhere around the Midwest at 3 a.m., Chicago was cloudy, and 61. Indianapolis was cloudy, and 70. St. Louis was cloudy, and 74. Kansas City reported fog, and 69. Des Moines was cloudy, and 66. Milwaukee was partly cloudy, and 57. The time is currently 3:41 a.m. Central Daylight Time. 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Now for the official National Weather Service forecast for Peoria and surrounding areas of central Illinois. Today, cloudy. Patchy fog this morning. Isolated showers and thunderstorms this afternoon. Highs in the upper 70s. East winds 5 to 10 miles an hour. Chance of rain 20%. Tonight, mostly cloudy. Isolated showers and thunderstorms after midnight. Patchy fog after midnight. Lows in the upper 60s. East winds around 5 miles an hour. Chance of rain 20%. Sunday, partly sunny. Isolated showers and thunderstorms in the morning. Patchy fog in the morning. Humid with highs in the upper 80s. Southeast winds 10 to 15 miles an hour. Chance of rain 20%. Heat index values up to 101 in the afternoon. Sunday night, mostly clear. Humid with lows in the mid-70s. South winds 10 to 15 miles an hour. Monday, sunny with highs in the lower 90s. South winds 10 to 15 miles an hour with gusts up to 25 miles an hour. Heat index values up to 107 in the afternoon. Monday night and Tuesday, mostly clear. Lows in the mid-70s. Highs in the lower 90s. Tuesday night and Wednesday, clear. Lows in the mid-70s. Highs in the mid-90s. Wednesday night through Thursday night, mostly clear. Lows in the mid-70s. Highs in the mid-90s. Friday, sunny. A chance of showers and thunderstorms in the afternoon. Highs in the lower 90s. Chance of rain 40%. Heat index values up to 100. Again, the forecast for Peoria and surrounding areas of central Illinois for today, cloudy. Patchy fog this morning. Isolated showers and thunderstorms this afternoon. Highs in the upper 70s. East winds 5 to 10 miles an hour. Chance of rain 20%. At 3 a.m. in Peoria, skies were cloudy. The temperature was 64 degrees, the dew point was 62, and the relative humidity was 93%. The wind was east at 13 miles.

an hour. The pressure was 29.94 inches and falling. Around central and western Illinois, at Macomb, drizzle was falling, with a temperature of 63. It was cloudy, with a temperature of 64 at Bloomington, 65 at Moline, 63 at Galesburg, and 62 at Lakin. Under cloudy skies, Quincy reported 66, Springfield reported 69, and Pontiac reported 64. And once again at 3 a.m. in Peoria, under cloudy skies, the temperature was 64. Looking elsewhere around the Midwest at 3 a.m., Chicago was cloudy, and 61. Indianapolis was cloudy, and 70. St. Louis was cloudy, and 74. Kansas City reported fog, and 69. Des Moines was cloudy, and 66. Milwaukee was partly cloudy, and 57. The time is currently 3:44 a.m. Central Daylight Time. 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Now for the official National Weather Service forecast for Peoria and surrounding areas of central Illinois. Today, cloudy. Patchy fog this morning. Isolated showers and thunderstorms this afternoon. Highs in the upper 70s. East winds 5 to 10 miles an hour. Chance of rain 20%. Tonight, mostly cloudy. Isolated showers and thunderstorms after midnight. Patchy fog after midnight. Lows in the upper 60s. East winds around 5 miles an hour. Chance of rain 20%. Sunday, partly sunny. Isolated showers and thunderstorms in the morning. Patchy fog in the morning. Humid with highs in the upper 80s. Southeast winds 10 to 15 miles an hour. Chance of rain 20%. Heat index values up to 101 in the afternoon. Sunday night, mostly clear. Humid with lows in the mid-70s. South winds 10 to 15 miles an hour. Monday, sunny with highs in the lower 90s. South winds 10 to 15 miles an hour with gusts up to 25 miles an hour. Heat index values up to 107 in the afternoon. Monday night and Tuesday, mostly clear. Lows in the mid-70s. Highs in the lower 90s. Tuesday night and Wednesday, clear. Lows in the mid-70s. Highs in the mid-90s. Wednesday night through Thursday night, mostly clear. Lows in the mid-70s. Highs in the mid-90s. Friday, sunny. A chance of showers and thunderstorms in the afternoon. Highs in the lower 90s. Chance of rain 40%. Heat index values up to 100. Again, the forecast for Peoria and surrounding areas of central Illinois for today, cloudy. Patchy fog this morning. Isolated showers and thunderstorms this afternoon. Highs in the upper 70s. East winds 5 to 10 miles an hour. Chance of rain 20%. Here is a river flood statement. The flood warning continues for the Illinois River at Henry until early Monday morning. At 8:45 p.m. Friday, the stage was 23.7 feet. The river is expected to fall below flood stage Sunday evening and continue falling to 20.2 feet Friday, July 3rd. Here is a river flood statement. The flood warning continues for the Illinois River at Peoria until early Thursday afternoon. At 8:45 p.m. Friday, the stage was 20.5 feet. The river is expected to fall below flood stage Thursday morning and continue falling to 17.0 feet Friday, July 3rd. Here is a river flood statement. The flood warning continues for the Illinois River near Havana until further notice. At 8:45 p.m. Friday, the stage was 19.8 feet. The river is expected to rise to a crest of 19.8 feet just after midnight tonight. At 3 a.m. in Peoria, skies were cloudy. The temperature was 64 degrees, the dew point was 62, and the relative humidity was 93%. The wind was east at 13 miles an hour. The pressure was 29.94 inches and falling. Around central and western Illinois, at Macomb, drizzle was falling, with a temperature of 63. It was cloudy, with a temperature of 64 at Bloomington, 65 at Moline, 63 at Galesburg, and 62 at Lakin. Under cloudy skies, Quincy reported 66, Springfield reported 69,

in Pontiac reported 64. And once again at 3 a.m. in Peoria, under cloudy skies, the temperature was 64. Looking elsewhere around the Midwest at 3 a.m., Chicago was cloudy and 61. Indianapolis was cloudy and 70. St. Louis was cloudy and 74. Kansas City reported fog and 69. Des Moines was cloudy and 66. Milwaukee was partly cloudy and 57. The time is currently 3:49 a.m. Central Daylight Time. 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Now for the official National Weather Service forecast for Peoria and surrounding areas of central Illinois. Today, cloudy. Patchy fog this morning. Isolated showers and thunderstorms this afternoon. Highs in the upper 70s. East winds 5 to 10 miles an hour. Chance of rain 20%. Tonight, mostly cloudy. Isolated showers and thunderstorms after midnight. Patchy fog after midnight. Lows in the upper 60s. East winds around 5 miles an hour. Chance of rain 20%. Sunday, partly sunny. Isolated showers and thunderstorms in the morning. Patchy fog in the morning. Humid with highs in the upper 80s. Southeast winds 10 to 15 miles an hour. Chance of rain 20%. Heat index values up to 101 in the afternoon. Sunday night, mostly clear. Humid with lows in the mid-70s. South winds 10 to 15 miles an hour. Monday, sunny with highs in the lower 90s. South winds 10 to 15 miles an hour with gusts up to 25 miles an hour. Heat index values up to 107 in the afternoon. Monday night and Tuesday, mostly clear. Lows in the mid-70s. Highs in the lower 90s. Tuesday night and Wednesday, clear. Lows in the mid-70s. Highs in the mid-90s. Wednesday night through Thursday night, mostly clear. Lows in the mid-70s. Highs in the mid-90s. Friday, sunny. A chance of showers and thunderstorms in the afternoon. Highs in the lower 90s. Chance of rain 40%. Heat index values up to 100. Again, the forecast for Peoria and surrounding areas of central Illinois for today, cloudy. Patchy fog this morning. Isolated showers and thunderstorms this afternoon. Highs in the upper 70s. East winds 5 to 10 miles an hour. Chance of rain 20%. At 3 a.m. in Peoria, skies were cloudy. The temperature was 64 degrees, the dew point was 62, and the relative humidity was 93%. The wind was east at 13 miles an hour. The pressure was 29.94 inches and falling. Around central and western Illinois, at Macomb, drizzle was falling, with a temperature of 63. It was cloudy, with a temperature of 64 at Bloomington, 65 at Moline, 63 at Galesburg, and 62 at Lakin. Under cloudy skies, Quincy reported 66, Springfield reported 69, and Pontiac reported 64. And once again at 3 a.m. in Peoria, under cloudy skies, the temperature was 64. Looking elsewhere around the Midwest at 3 a.m., Chicago was cloudy and 61. Indianapolis was cloudy and 70. St. Louis was cloudy and 74. Kansas City reported fog and 69. Des Moines was cloudy and 66. Milwaukee was partly cloudy and 57. The time is currently 3:52 a.m. Central Daylight Time. 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Now for the official National Weather Service forecast for Peoria and surrounding areas of central Illinois. Today, cloudy. Patchy fog this morning. Isolated showers and thunderstorms this afternoon. Highs in the upper 70s. East winds 5 to 10 miles an hour. Chance of rain 20%. Tonight, mostly cloudy. Isolated showers and thunderstorms after midnight. Patchy fog after midnight. Lows in the upper 60s. East winds around 5 miles an hour. Chance of rain 20%. Sunday, partly sunny. Isolated showers and thunderstorms in

the morning. Patchy fog in the morning. Humid with highs in the upper 80s. Southeast winds 10 to 15 miles an hour. Chance of rain 20%. Heat index values up to 101 in the afternoon. Sunday night, mostly clear. Humid with lows in the mid-70s. South winds 10 to 15 miles an hour. Monday, sunny with highs in the lower 90s. South winds 10 to 15 miles an hour with gusts up to 25 miles an hour. Heat index values up to 107 in the afternoon. Monday night and Tuesday, mostly clear. Lows in the mid-70s. Highs in the lower 90s. Tuesday night and Wednesday, clear. Lows in the mid-70s. Highs in the mid-90s. Wednesday night through Thursday night, mostly clear. Lows in the mid-70s. Highs in the mid-90s. Friday, sunny. A chance of showers and thunderstorms in the afternoon. Highs in the lower 90s. Chance of rain 40%. Heat index values up to 100. Again, the forecast for Peoria and surrounding areas of central Illinois for today, cloudy. Patchy fog this morning. Isolated showers and thunderstorms this afternoon. Highs in the upper 70s. East winds 5 to 10 miles an hour. Chance of rain 20%. Here is a river flood statement. The flood warning continues for the Illinois River at Henry until early Monday morning. At 8:45 p.m. Friday, the stage was 23.7 feet. The river is expected to fall below flood stage Sunday evening and continue falling to 20.2 feet Friday, July 3rd. Here is a river flood statement. The flood warning continues for the Illinois River at Peoria until early Thursday afternoon. At 8:45 p.m. Friday, the stage was 20.5 feet. The river is expected to fall below flood stage Thursday morning and continue falling to 17.0 feet Friday, July 3rd. Here is a river flood statement. The flood warning continues for the Illinois River near Havana until further notice. At 8:45 p.m. Friday, the stage was 19.8 feet. The river is expected to rise to a crest of 19.8 feet just after midnight tonight. At 3 a.m. in Peoria, skies were cloudy. The temperature was 64 degrees, the dew point was 62, and the relative humidity was 93%. The wind was east at 13 miles an hour. The pressure was 29.94 inches and falling. Around central and western Illinois, at Macomb, drizzle was falling, with a temperature of 63. It was cloudy, with a temperature of 64 at Bloomington, 65 at Moline, 63 at Galesburg, and 62 at Lakin. Under cloudy skies, Quincy reported 66, Springfield reported 69, and Pontiac reported 64. And once again at 3 a.m. in Peoria, under cloudy skies, the temperature was 64. Looking elsewhere around the Midwest at 3 a.m., Chicago was cloudy, and 61. Indianapolis was cloudy, and 70. St. Louis was cloudy, and 74. Kansas City reported fog, and 69. Des Moines was cloudy, and 66. Milwaukee was partly cloudy, and 57. The time is currently 3:57 a.m. Central Daylight Time. 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Now for the official National Weather Service forecast for Peoria and surrounding areas of central Illinois. Today, cloudy. Patchy fog this morning. Isolated showers and thunderstorms this afternoon. Highs in the upper 70s. East winds 5 to 10 miles an hour. Chance of rain 20%. Tonight, mostly cloudy. Isolated showers and thunderstorms after midnight. Patchy fog after midnight. Lows in the upper 60s. East winds around 5 miles an hour. Chance of rain 20%. Sunday, partly sunny. Isolated showers and thunderstorms in the morning. Patchy fog in the morning. Humid with highs in the upper 80s. Southeast winds 10 to 15 miles an hour. Chance of rain 20%. Heat index values up to 101 in the afternoon. Sunday night, mostly clear. Humid with lows in the mid-70s. South winds 10 to 15 miles an hour. Monday,
sunny with highs in the lower 90s. South winds 10 to 15 miles an hour with gusts up to 25 miles an hour. Heat index values up to 107 in the afternoon. Monday night and Tuesday, mostly clear. Lows in the mid-70s. Highs in the lower 90s. Tuesday night and Wednesday, clear. Lows in the mid-70s. Highs in the mid-90s. Wednesday night through Thursday night, mostly clear. Lows in the mid-70s. Highs in the mid-90s. Friday, sunny. A chance of showers and thunderstorms in the afternoon. Highs in the lower 90s. Chance of rain 40%. Heat index values up to 100. Again, the forecast for Peoria and surrounding areas of central Illinois for today, cloudy. Patchy fog this morning. Isolated showers and thunderstorms this afternoon. Highs in the upper 70s. East winds 5 to 10 miles an hour. Chance of rain 20%. At 3 a.m. in Peoria, skies were cloudy. The temperature was 64 degrees, the dew point was 62, and the relative humidity was 93%. The wind was east at 13 miles an hour. The pressure was 29.94 inches and falling. Around central and western Illinois, at Macomb, drizzle was falling, with a temperature of 63. It was cloudy, with a temperature of 64 at Bloomington, 65 at Moline, 63 at Galesburg, and 62 at Lakin. Under cloudy skies, Quincy reported 66, Springfield reported 69, and Pontiac reported 64. And once again at 3 a.m. in Peoria, under cloudy skies, the temperature was 64. The time is currently 4 a.m. Central Daylight Time. 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Now for the official National Weather Service forecast for Peoria and surrounding areas of central Illinois. Today, cloudy. Patchy fog this morning. Isolated showers and thunderstorms this afternoon. Highs in the upper 70s. East winds 5 to 10 miles an hour. Chance of rain 20%. Tonight, mostly cloudy. Isolated showers and thunderstorms after midnight. Patchy fog after midnight. Lows in the upper 60s. East winds around 5 miles an hour. Chance of rain 20%. Sunday, partly sunny. Isolated showers and thunderstorms in the morning. Patchy fog in the morning. Humid with highs in the upper 80s. Southeast winds 10 to 15 miles an hour. Chance of rain 20%. Heat index values up to 101 in the afternoon. Sunday night, mostly clear. Humid with lows in the mid-70s. South winds 10 to 15 miles an hour. Monday, sunny with highs in the lower 90s. South winds 10 to 15 miles an hour with gusts up to 25 miles an hour. Heat index values up to 107 in the afternoon. Monday night and Tuesday, mostly clear. Lows in the mid-70s. Highs in the lower 90s. Tuesday night and Wednesday, clear. Lows in the mid-70s. Highs in the mid-90s. Wednesday night through Thursday night, mostly clear. Lows in the mid-70s. Highs in the mid-90s. Friday, sunny. A chance of showers and thunderstorms in the afternoon. Highs in the lower 90s. Chance of rain 40%. Heat index values up to 100. Again, the forecast for Peoria and surrounding areas of central Illinois for today, cloudy. Patchy fog this morning. Isolated showers and thunderstorms this afternoon. Highs in the upper 70s. East winds 5 to 10 miles an hour. Chance of rain 20%. The time is currently 4:02 a.m. Central Daylight Time. 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Now for the official National Weather Service forecast for Peoria and surrounding areas of central Illinois. Today, cloudy. Patchy fog this morning. Isolated showers and thunderstorms this afternoon. Highs in the upper 70s. East winds 5 to 10 miles an hour. Chance of rain 20%. Tonight, mostly cloudy. Isolated showers and thunderstorms after midnight. Patchy fog after midnight.
lows in the upper 60s.

East winds around 5 miles an hour. Chance of rain 20%. Sunday, partly sunny. Isolated showers and thunderstorms in the morning. Patchy fog in the morning. Humid with highs in the upper 80s. Southeast winds 10 to 15 miles an hour. Chance of rain 20%. Heat index values up to 101 in the afternoon. Sunday night, mostly clear. Humid with lows in the mid-70s. South winds 10 to 15 miles an hour. Monday, sunny with highs in the lower 90s. South winds 10 to 15 miles an hour with gusts up to 25 miles an hour. Heat index values up to 107 in the afternoon. Monday night and Tuesday, mostly clear. Lows in the mid-70s. Highs in the lower 90s. Tuesday night and Wednesday, clear. Lows in the mid-70s. Highs in the mid-90s. Wednesday night through Thursday night, mostly clear. Lows in the mid-70s. Highs in the mid-90s. Friday, sunny. A chance of showers and thunderstorms in the afternoon. Highs in the lower 90s. Chance of rain 40%. Heat index values up to 100. Again, the forecast for Peoria and surrounding areas of central Illinois for today, cloudy. Patchy fog this morning. Isolated showers and thunderstorms this afternoon. Highs in the upper 70s. East winds 5 to 10 miles an hour. Chance of rain 20%. Here is a river flood statement. The flood warning continues for the Illinois River at Henry until early Monday morning. At 8:45 p.m. Friday, the stage was 23.7 feet. The river is expected to fall below flood stage Sunday evening and continue falling to 20.2 feet Friday, July 3rd. Here is a river flood statement. The flood warning continues for the Illinois River at Peoria until early Thursday afternoon. At 8:45 p.m. Friday, the stage was 20.5 feet. The river is expected to fall below flood stage Thursday morning and continue falling to 17.0 feet Friday, July 3rd. Here is a river flood statement. The flood warning continues for the Illinois River near Havana until further notice. At 8:45 p.m. Friday, the stage was 19.8 feet. The river is expected to rise to a crest of 19.8 feet just after midnight tonight. At 4 a.m. in Peoria, skies were cloudy. Visibility was 5 miles. The temperature was 64 degrees, the dew point was 62, and the relative humidity was 93%. The wind was northeast at 12 miles an hour. The pressure was 29.94 inches and steady. Around central and western Illinois, fog was reported, with a temperature of 64 at Bloomington and 63 at Macomb. It was cloudy, with a temperature of 64 at Moline, 63 at Galesburg, 63 at Lakin, 69 at Springfield, and 64 at Pontiac. At Quincy, the weather conditions were not available. And once again at 4 a.m. in Peoria, under cloudy skies, the temperature was 64. The time is currently 4:07 a.m. Central Daylight Time. 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Now for the official National Weather Service forecast for Peoria and surrounding areas of central Illinois. Today, cloudy. Patchy fog this morning. Isolated showers and thunderstorms this afternoon. Highs in the upper 70s. East winds 5 to 10 miles an hour. Chance of rain 20%. Tonight, mostly cloudy. Isolated showers and thunderstorms after midnight. Patchy fog after midnight. Lows in the upper 60s. East winds around 5 miles an hour. Chance of rain 20%. Sunday, partly sunny. Isolated showers and thunderstorms in the morning. Patchy fog in the morning. Humid with highs in the upper 80s. Southeast winds 10 to 15 miles an hour. Chance of rain 20%. Heat index values up to 101 in the afternoon. Sunday night, mostly clear. Humid with lows in the mid-70s. South winds 10 to 15 miles an hour. Monday, sunny with highs in the lower 90s. South winds 10 to 15 miles an hour with gusts up to 25 miles an hour. Heat index values up to 107 in the afternoon.

Monday night and Tuesday, mostly clear. Lows in the mid-70s. Highs in the lower 90s. Tuesday night and Wednesday, clear. Lows in the mid-70s. Highs in the mid-90s. Wednesday night through Thursday night, mostly clear. Lows in the mid-70s. Highs in the mid-90s. Friday, sunny. A chance of showers and thunderstorms in the afternoon. Highs in the lower 90s. Chance of rain 40%. Heat index values up to 100. Again, the forecast for Peoria and surrounding areas of central Illinois for today, cloudy. Patchy fog this morning. Isolated showers and thunderstorms this afternoon. Highs in the upper 70s. East winds 5 to 10 miles an hour. Chance of rain 20%. At 4 a.m. in Peoria, skies were cloudy. Visibility was 5 miles. The temperature was 64 degrees, the dew point was 62, and the relative humidity was 93%. The wind was northeast at 12 miles an hour. The pressure was 29.94 inches and steady. Around central and western Illinois, fog was reported, with a temperature of 64 at Bloomington and 63 at Macomb. It was cloudy, with a temperature of 64 at Moline, 63 at Galesburg, 63 at Lakin, 69 at Springfield, and 64 at Pontiac. At Quincy, the weather conditions were not available. And once again at 4 a.m. in Peoria, under cloudy skies, the temperature was 64. Looking elsewhere around the Midwest at 4 a.m., Chicago was cloudy, and 62. Indianapolis was cloudy, and 70. St. Louis was cloudy, and 73. Kansas City reported fog, and 68. Des Moines was cloudy, and 66. Milwaukee was partly cloudy, and 58. The time is currently 4:10 a.m. Central Daylight Time. 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Now for the official National Weather Service forecast for Peoria and surrounding areas of central Illinois. Today, cloudy. Patchy fog this morning. Isolated showers and thunderstorms this afternoon. Highs in the upper 70s. East winds 5 to 10 miles an hour. Chance of rain 20%. Tonight, mostly cloudy. Isolated showers and thunderstorms after midnight. Patchy fog after midnight. Lows in the upper 60s. East winds around 5 miles an hour. Chance of rain 20%. Sunday, partly sunny. Isolated showers and thunderstorms in the morning. Patchy fog in the morning. Humid with highs in the upper 80s. Southeast winds 10 to 15 miles an hour. Chance of rain 20%. Heat index values up to 101 in the afternoon. Sunday night, mostly clear. Humid with lows in the mid-70s. South winds 10 to 15 miles an hour. Monday, sunny with highs in the lower 90s. South winds 10 to 15 miles an hour with gusts up to 25 miles an hour. Heat index values up to 107 in the afternoon. Monday night and Tuesday, mostly clear. Lows in the mid-70s. Highs in the lower 90s. Tuesday night and Wednesday, clear. Lows in the mid-70s. Highs in the mid-90s. Wednesday night through Thursday night, mostly clear. Lows in the mid-70s. Highs in the mid-90s. Friday, sunny. A chance of showers and thunderstorms in the afternoon. Highs in the lower 90s. Chance of rain 40%. Heat index values up to 100. Again, the forecast for Peoria and surrounding areas of central Illinois for today, cloudy. Patchy fog this morning. Isolated showers and thunderstorms this afternoon. Highs in the upper 70s. East winds 5 to 10 miles an hour. Chance of rain 20%. 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
and Woodford. 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At 4 a.m. in Peoria, skies were cloudy. Visibility was 5 miles. The temperature was 64 degrees, the dew point was 62, and the relative humidity was 93%. The wind was northeast at 12 miles an hour. The pressure was 29.94 inches and steady. Around central and western Illinois, fog was reported, with a temperature of 64 at Bloomington and 63 at Macomb. It was cloudy, with a temperature of 64 at Moline, 63 at Galesburg, 63 at Lakin, 69 at Springfield, and 64 at Pontiac. At Quincy, the weather conditions were not available. And once again at 4 a.m. in Peoria, under cloudy skies, the temperature was 64. Looking elsewhere around the Midwest at 4 a.m., Chicago was cloudy and 62. Indianapolis was cloudy and 70. St. Louis was cloudy and 73. Kansas City reported fog and 68. Des Moines was cloudy and 66. Milwaukee was partly cloudy and 58. Looking elsewhere around the Midwest at 4 a.m., Chicago was cloudy and 62. Indianapolis was cloudy and 70. St. Louis was cloudy and 73. Kansas City reported fog and 68. Des Moines was cloudy and 66. Milwaukee was partly cloudy and 58. Here is a river flood statement. The flood warning continues for the Illinois River at Henry until early Monday morning. At 8:45 p.m. Friday, the stage was 23.7 feet. The river is expected to fall below flood stage Sunday evening and continue falling to 20.2 feet Friday, July 3rd. Here is a river flood statement. The flood warning continues for the Illinois River at Peoria until early Thursday afternoon. At 8:45 p.m. Friday, the stage was 20.5 feet. The river is expected to fall below flood stage Thursday morning and continue falling to 17.0 feet Friday, July 3rd. Here is a river flood statement. The flood warning continues for the Illinois River near Havana until further notice. At 8:45 p.m. Friday, the stage was 19.8 feet. The river is expected to rise to a crest of 19.8 feet just after midnight tonight. The time is currently 4:16 a.m. Central Daylight Time. 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Now for the official National Weather Service forecast for Peoria and surrounding areas of central Illinois. Today, cloudy. Patchy fog this morning. Isolated showers and thunderstorms this afternoon. Highs in the upper 70s. East winds 5 to 10 miles an hour. Chance of rain 20%. Tonight, mostly cloudy. Isolated showers and thunderstorms after midnight. Patchy fog after midnight. Lows in the upper 60s. East winds around 5 miles an hour. Chance of rain 20%. Sunday, partly sunny. Isolated showers and thunderstorms in the morning. Patchy fog in the morning. Humid with highs in the upper 80s. Southeast winds 10 to 15 miles an hour. Chance of rain 20%. Heat index values up to 101 in the afternoon. Sunday night, mostly clear. Humid with lows in the mid-70s. South winds 10 to 15 miles an hour. Monday, sunny with highs in the lower 90s. South winds 10 to 15 miles an hour with gusts up to 25 miles an hour. Heat index values up to 107 in the afternoon. Monday night and Tuesday, mostly clear. Lows in the mid-70s. Highs in the lower 90s. Tuesday night and Wednesday, clear. Lows in the mid-70s. Highs in the mid-90s. Wednesday night through Thursday night, mostly clear. Lows in the mid-70s. Highs in the mid-90s. Friday, sunny. A chance of showers and thunderstorms in the afternoon. Highs in the lower 90s. Chance of rain 40%. Heat index values up to 100. Again, the forecast for Peoria and surrounding areas of central Illinois for today, cloudy. Patchy fog this morning. Isolated showers and thunderstorms this afternoon. Highs in the upper 70s.

East winds 5 to 10 miles an hour. Chance of rain 20%. At 4 a.m. in Peoria, skies were cloudy. Visibility was 5 miles. The temperature was 64 degrees, the dew point was 62, and the relative humidity was 93%. The wind was northeast at 12 miles an hour. The pressure was 29.94 inches and steady. Around central and western Illinois, fog was reported, with a temperature of 64 at Bloomington and 63 at Macomb. It was cloudy, with a temperature of 64 at Moline, 63 at Galesburg, 63 at Lakin, 69 at Springfield, and 64 at Pontiac. At Quincy, the weather conditions were not available. And once again at 4 a.m. in Peoria, under cloudy skies, the temperature was 64. Looking elsewhere around the Midwest at 4 a.m., Chicago was cloudy, and 62. Indianapolis was cloudy, and 70. St. Louis was cloudy, and 73. Kansas City reported fog, and 68. Des Moines was cloudy, and 66. Milwaukee was partly cloudy, and 58. The time is currently 4:20 a.m. Central Daylight Time. 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Now for the official National Weather Service forecast for Peoria and surrounding areas of central Illinois. Today, cloudy. Patchy fog this morning. Isolated showers and thunderstorms this afternoon. Highs in the upper 70s. East winds 5 to 10 miles an hour. Chance of rain 20%. Tonight, mostly cloudy. Isolated showers and thunderstorms after midnight. Patchy fog after midnight. Lows in the upper 60s. East winds around 5 miles an hour. Chance of rain 20%. Sunday, partly sunny. Isolated showers and thunderstorms in the morning. Patchy fog in the morning. Humid with highs in the upper 80s. Southeast winds 10 to 15 miles an hour. Chance of rain 20%. Heat index values up to 101 in the afternoon. Sunday night, mostly clear. Humid with lows in the mid-70s. South winds 10 to 15 miles an hour. Monday, sunny with highs in the lower 90s. South winds 10 to 15 miles an hour with gusts up to 25 miles an hour. Heat index values up to 107 in the afternoon. Monday night and Tuesday, mostly clear. Lows in the mid-70s. Highs in the lower 90s. Tuesday night and Wednesday, clear. Lows in the mid-70s. Highs in the mid-90s. Wednesday night through Thursday night, mostly clear. Lows in the mid-70s. Highs in the mid-90s. Friday, sunny. A chance of showers and thunderstorms in the afternoon. Highs in the lower 90s. Chance of rain 40%. Heat index values up to 100. Again, the forecast for Peoria and surrounding areas of central Illinois for today, cloudy. Patchy fog this morning. Isolated showers and thunderstorms this afternoon. Highs in the upper 70s. East winds 5 to 10 miles an hour. Chance of rain 20%. At 4 a.m. in Peoria, skies were cloudy. Visibility was 5 miles. The temperature was 64 degrees, the dew point was 62, and the relative humidity was 93%. The wind was northeast at 12 miles an hour. The pressure was 29.94 inches and steady. Around central and western Illinois, fog was reported, with a temperature of 64 at Bloomington and 63 at Macomb. It was cloudy, with a temperature of 64 at Moline, 63 at Galesburg, 63 at Lakin, 69 at Springfield, and 64 at Pontiac. At Quincy, the weather conditions were not available. And once again at 4 a.m. in Peoria, under cloudy skies, the temperature was 64. Looking elsewhere around the Midwest at 4 a.m., Chicago was cloudy, and 62. Indianapolis was cloudy, and 70. St. Louis was cloudy, and 73. Kansas City reported fog, and 68. Des Moines was cloudy, and 66. Milwaukee was partly cloudy, and 58. The time is currently 4:23 a.m. Central Daylight Time. 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

expects values up to 101 in the afternoon. Sunday night, mostly clear. Humid with lows in the mid-70s. South winds 10 to 15 miles an hour. Monday, sunny with highs in the lower 90s. South winds 10 to 15 miles an hour with gusts up to 25 miles an hour. Heat index values up to 107 in the afternoon. Monday night and Tuesday, mostly clear. Lows in the mid-70s. Highs in the lower 90s. Tuesday night and Wednesday, clear. Lows in the mid-70s. Highs in the mid-90s. Wednesday night through Thursday night, mostly clear. Lows in the mid-70s. Highs in the mid-90s. Friday, sunny. A chance of showers and thunderstorms in the afternoon. Highs in the lower 90s. Chance of rain 40%. Heat index values up to 100. Again, the forecast for Peoria and surrounding areas of central Illinois for today, cloudy. Patchy fog this morning. Isolated showers and thunderstorms this afternoon. Highs in the upper 70s. East winds 5 to 10 miles an hour. Chance of rain 20%. Here is a river flood statement. The flood warning continues for the Illinois River at Henry until early Monday morning. At 8:45 p.m. Friday, the stage was 23.7 feet. The river is expected to fall below flood stage Sunday evening and continue falling to 20.2 feet Friday, July 3rd. Here is a river flood statement. The flood warning continues for the Illinois River at Peoria until early Thursday afternoon. At 8:45 p.m. Friday, the stage was 20.5 feet. The river is expected to fall below flood stage Thursday morning and continue falling to 17.0 feet Friday, July 3rd. Here is a river flood statement. The flood warning continues for the Illinois River near Havana until further notice. At 8:45 p.m. Friday, the stage was 19.8 feet. The river is expected to rise to a crest of 19.8 feet just after midnight tonight. At 4 a.m. in Peoria, skies were cloudy. Visibility was 5 miles. The temperature was 64 degrees, the dew point was 62, and the relative humidity was 93%. The wind was northeast at 12 miles an hour. The pressure was 29.94 inches and steady. Around central and western Illinois, fog was reported, with a temperature of 64 at Bloomington and 63 at Macomb. It was cloudy, with a temperature of 64 at Moline, 63 at Galesburg, 63 at Lakin, 69 at Springfield, and 64 at Pontiac. At Quincy, the weather conditions were not available. And once again at 4 a.m. in Peoria, under cloudy skies, the temperature was 64. Looking elsewhere around the Midwest at 4 a.m., Chicago was cloudy, and 62. Indianapolis was cloudy, and 70. St. Louis was cloudy, and 73. Kansas City reported fog, and 68. Des Moines was cloudy, and 66. Milwaukee was partly cloudy, and 58. The time is currently 4:28 a.m. Central Daylight Time. 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Now for the official National Weather Service forecast for Peoria and surrounding areas of central Illinois. Today, cloudy. Patchy fog this morning. Isolated showers and thunderstorms this afternoon. Highs in the upper 70s. East winds 5 to 10 miles an hour. Chance of rain 20%. Tonight, mostly cloudy. Isolated showers and thunderstorms after midnight. Patchy fog after midnight. Lows in the upper 60s. East winds around 5 miles an hour. Chance of rain 20%. Sunday, partly sunny. Isolated showers and thunderstorms in the morning. Patchy fog in the morning. Humid with highs in the upper 80s. Southeast winds 10 to 15 miles an hour. Chance of rain 20%. Heat index values up to 101 in the afternoon. Sunday night, mostly clear. Humid with lows in the mid-70s. South winds 10 to 15 miles an hour. Monday, sunny with highs in the lower 90s. South winds 10 to 15 miles an hour with gusts up to 25 miles an hour. Heat index values up to 107 in the afternoon.

Monday night and Tuesday, mostly clear. Lows in the mid-70s. Highs in the lower 90s. Tuesday night and Wednesday, clear. Lows in the mid-70s. Highs in the mid-90s. Wednesday night through Thursday night, mostly clear. Lows in the mid-70s. Highs in the mid-90s. Friday, sunny. A chance of showers and thunderstorms in the afternoon. Highs in the lower 90s. Chance of rain 40%. Heat index values up to 100. Again, the forecast for Peoria and surrounding areas of central Illinois for today, cloudy. Patchy fog this morning. Isolated showers and thunderstorms this afternoon. Highs in the upper 70s. East winds 5 to 10 miles an hour. Chance of rain 20%. At 4 a.m. in Peoria, skies were cloudy. Visibility was 5 miles. The temperature was 64 degrees, the dew point was 62, and the relative humidity was 93%. The wind was northeast at 12 miles an hour. The pressure was 29.94 inches and steady. Around central and western Illinois, fog was reported, with a temperature of 64 at Bloomington and 63 at Macomb. It was cloudy, with a temperature of 64 at Moline, 63 at Galesburg, 63 at Lakin, 69 at Springfield, and 64 at Pontiac. At Quincy, the weather conditions were not available. And once again at 4 a.m. in Peoria, under cloudy skies, the temperature was 64. Looking elsewhere around the Midwest at 4 a.m., Chicago was cloudy, and 62. Indianapolis was cloudy, and 70. St. Louis was cloudy, and 73. Kansas City reported fog, and 68. Des Moines was cloudy, and 66. Milwaukee was partly cloudy, and 58. And now a discussion of hazardous weather conditions for the following counties in Illinois: Fulton, Knox, Marshall, McLean, Peoria, Stark, Tazewell, and Woodford. This hazardous weather outlook is for central Illinois, east central Illinois, and west central Illinois. For today and tonight, isolated showers and thunderstorms will persist through tonight. Severe weather is not anticipated. For Sunday through Friday, the first prolonged heat wave of the summer is on tap for next week as heat index readings climb well above 100 degrees Monday through Thursday. As a result, there will be a risk of heat-related illness in sensitive individuals and those without access to effective cooling. Flooding will subside along the Illinois River from Peoria northward by the end of the week. Spotter information statement: spotter activation is not anticipated through tonight. And now a discussion of hazardous weather conditions for the following county: Mason, Illinois. This hazardous weather outlook is for central Illinois, east central Illinois, southeast Illinois, and west central Illinois. For today and tonight, scattered showers and thunderstorms will persist through tonight. Widespread severe weather is not anticipated, however, there is a low risk, less than a 15% chance for damaging wind gusts with the strongest cells this. Widespread severe weather is not anticipated, however, there is a low risk, less than a 15% chance for damaging wind gusts with the strongest cells this afternoon and evening. For Sunday through Friday, the first prolonged heat wave of the summer is on tap for next week as heat index readings climb well above 100 degrees Monday through Thursday. As a result, there will be a risk of heat-related illness in sensitive individuals and those without access to effective cooling. Flooding will continue along portions of the Embraer River, the Little Wabash River, and the Illinois River downstream from Peoria through the entire period. Spotter information statement: spotter activation is not anticipated through tonight. The time is currently 4:33 a.m. Central Daylight Time. 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Now for the official National Weather Service forecast for Peoria and surrounding areas of central Illinois. Today, cloudy. Patchy fog this morning. Isolated showers and thunderstorms this afternoon. Highs in the upper 70s. East winds 5 to 10 miles an hour. Chance of rain 20%. Tonight, mostly cloudy. Isolated showers and thunderstorms after midnight. Patchy fog after midnight. Lows in the upper 60s. East winds around 5 miles an hour. Chance of rain 20%. Sunday, partly sunny.

isolated showers and thunderstorms in the morning. Patchy fog in the morning. Humid with highs in the upper 80s. Southeast winds 10 to 15 miles an hour. Chance of rain 20%. Heat index values up to 101 in the afternoon. Sunday night, mostly clear. Humid with lows in the mid-70s. South winds 10 to 15 miles an hour. Monday, sunny with highs in the lower 90s. South winds 10 to 15 miles an hour with gusts up to 25 miles an hour. Heat index values up to 107 in the afternoon. Monday night and Tuesday, mostly clear. Lows in the mid-70s. Highs in the lower 90s. Tuesday night and Wednesday, clear. Lows in the mid-70s. Highs in the mid-90s. Wednesday night through Thursday night, mostly clear. Lows in the mid-70s. Highs in the mid-90s. Friday, sunny. A chance of showers and thunderstorms in the afternoon. Highs in the lower 90s. Chance of rain 40%. Heat index values up to 100. Again, the forecast for Peoria and surrounding areas of central Illinois for today, cloudy. Patchy fog this morning. Isolated showers and thunderstorms this afternoon. Highs in the upper 70s. East winds 5 to 10 miles an hour. Chance of rain 20%. Here is a river flood statement. The flood warning continues for the Illinois River at Henry until early Monday morning. At 8:45 p.m. Friday, the stage was 23.7 feet. The river is expected to fall below flood stage Sunday evening and continue falling to 20.2 feet Friday, July 3rd. Here is a river flood statement. The flood warning continues for the Illinois River at Peoria until early Thursday afternoon. At 8:45 p.m. Friday, the stage was 20.5 feet. The river is expected to fall below flood stage Thursday morning and continue falling to 17.0 feet Friday, July 3rd. Here is a river flood statement. The flood warning continues for the Illinois River near Havana until further notice. At 8:45 p.m. Friday, the stage was 19.8 feet. The river is expected to rise to a crest of 19.8 feet just after midnight tonight. At 4 a.m. in Peoria, skies were cloudy. Visibility was 5 miles. The temperature was 64 degrees, the dew point was 62, and the relative humidity was 93%. The wind was northeast at 12 miles an hour. The pressure was 29.94 inches and steady. Around central and western Illinois, fog was reported, with a temperature of 64 at Bloomington and 63 at Macomb. It was cloudy, with a temperature of 64 at Moline, 63 at Galesburg, 63 at Lakin, 69 at Springfield, and 64 at Pontiac. At Quincy, the weather conditions were not available. And once again at 4 a.m. in Peoria, under cloudy skies, the temperature was 64. Looking elsewhere around the Midwest at 4 a.m., Chicago was cloudy, and 62. Indianapolis was cloudy, and 70. St. Louis was cloudy, and 73. Kansas City reported fog, and 68. Des Moines was cloudy, and 66. Milwaukee was partly cloudy, and 58. And now a discussion of hazardous weather conditions for the following counties in Illinois: Fulton, Knox, Marshall, McLean, Peoria, Stark, Tazewell, and Woodford. This hazardous weather outlook is for central Illinois, east central Illinois, and west central Illinois. For today and tonight, isolated showers and thunderstorms will persist through tonight. Severe weather is not anticipated. For Sunday through Friday, the first prolonged heat wave of the summer is on tap for next week as heat index readings climb well above 100 degrees Monday through Thursday. As a result, there will be a risk of heat-related illness in sensitive individuals and those without access to effective cooling. Flooding will subside along the Illinois River from Peoria northward by the end of the week. Spotter information statement: spotter activation is not anticipated through tonight. And now a discussion of hazardous weather conditions for the following county: Mason, Illinois. This hazardous weather outlook is for central Illinois, east central Illinois, southeast Illinois, and west central Illinois. For today and tonight, scattered showers and thunderstorms will persist through tonight. Widespread severe weather is not anticipated.

anticipated. However, there is a low risk, less than a 15% chance for damaging wind gusts with the strongest cells this afternoon and evening. For Sunday through Friday, the first prolonged heat wave of the summer is on tap for next week as heat index readings climb well above 100 degrees Monday through Thursday. As a result, there will be a risk of heat-related illness in sensitive individuals and those without access to effective cooling. Flooding will continue along portions of the Embra River, the Little Wabash River, and the Illinois River downstream from Peoria through the entire period. Spotter information statement. Spotter activation is not anticipated through tonight. The time is currently 4:40 a.m. Central Daylight Time. 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Now for the official National Weather Service forecast for Peoria and surrounding areas of central Illinois. Today, cloudy. Patchy fog this morning. Isolated showers and thunderstorms this afternoon. Highs in the upper 70s. East winds 5 to 10 miles an hour. Chance of rain 20%. Tonight, mostly cloudy. Isolated showers and thunderstorms after midnight. Patchy fog after midnight. Lows in the upper 60s. East winds around 5 miles an hour. Chance of rain 20%. Sunday, partly sunny. Isolated showers and thunderstorms in the morning. Patchy fog in the morning. Humid with highs in the upper 80s. Southeast winds 10 to 15 miles an hour. Chance of rain 20%. Heat index values up to 101 in the afternoon. Sunday night, mostly clear. Humid with lows in the mid-70s. South winds 10 to 15 miles an hour. Monday, sunny with highs in the lower 90s. South winds 10 to 15 miles an hour with gusts up to 25 miles an hour. Heat index values up to 107 in the afternoon. Monday night and Tuesday, mostly clear. Lows in the mid-70s. Highs in the lower 90s. Tuesday night and Wednesday, clear. Lows in the mid-70s. Highs in the mid-90s. Wednesday night through Thursday night, mostly clear. Lows in the mid-70s. Highs in the mid-90s. Friday, sunny. A chance of showers and thunderstorms in the afternoon. Highs in the lower 90s. Chance of rain 40%. Heat index values up to 100. Again, the forecast for Peoria and surrounding areas of central Illinois for today, cloudy. Patchy fog this morning. Isolated showers and thunderstorms this afternoon. Highs in the upper 70s. East winds 5 to 10 miles an hour. Chance of rain 20%. At 4 a.m. in Peoria, skies were cloudy. Visibility was 5 miles. The temperature was 64 degrees, the dew point was 62, and the relative humidity was 93%. The wind was northeast at 12 miles an hour. The pressure was 29.94 inches and steady. Around central and western Illinois, fog was reported, with a temperature of 64 at Bloomington and 63 at Macomb. It was cloudy, with a temperature of 64 at Moline, 63 at Galesburg, 63 at Lakin, 69 at Springfield, and 64 at Pontiac. At Quincy, the weather conditions were not available. And once again at 4 a.m. in Peoria, under cloudy skies, the temperature was 64. Looking elsewhere around the Midwest at 4 a.m., Chicago was cloudy, and 62. Indianapolis was cloudy, and 70. St. Louis was cloudy, and 73. Kansas City reported fog, and 68. Des Moines was cloudy, and 66. Milwaukee was partly cloudy, and 58. And now a discussion of hazardous weather conditions for the following counties in Illinois: Fulton, Knox, Marshall, McLean, Peoria, Stark, Tazewell, and Woodford. This hazardous weather outlook is for central Illinois, east central Illinois, and west central Illinois. For today and tonight, isolated showers and thunderstorms will persist through tonight. Severe weather is not anticipated. For Sunday through Friday, the first prolonged heat wave of the summer is on tap for next week as heat index readings climb well above 100 degrees Monday through Thursday. As a result, there will be a risk of heat-related illness in sensitive individuals and those without access to effective cooling. Flooding will subside along the Illinois River.

from Peoria northward by the end of the week. Spotter information statement. Spotter activation is not anticipated through tonight. And now a discussion of hazardous weather conditions for the following county, Mason, Illinois. This hazardous weather outlook is for Central Illinois, East Central Illinois, Southeast Illinois, and West Central Illinois. For today and tonight, scattered showers and thunderstorms will persist through tonight. Widespread severe weather is not anticipated, however, there is a low risk less than a 15% chance for damaging wind gusts with the strongest cells this afternoon and evening. For Sunday through Friday, the first prolonged heat wave of the summer is on tap for next week as heat index readings climb well above 100 degrees Monday through Thursday. As a result, there will be a risk of heat-related illness in sensitive individuals and those without access to effective cooling. Flooding will continue along portions of the Embra River, the Little Wabash River, and the Illinois River downstream from Peoria through the entire period. Spotter information statement. Spotter activation is not anticipated through tonight. Here is a river flood statement. The flood warning continues for the Illinois River at Henry until early Monday morning. At 8:45 p.m. Friday, the stage was 23.7 feet. The river is expected to fall below flood stage Sunday evening and continue falling to 20.2 feet Friday, July 3rd. Here is a river flood statement. The flood warning continues for the Illinois River at Peoria until early Thursday afternoon. At 8:45 p.m. Friday, the stage was 20.5 feet. The river is expected to fall below flood stage Thursday morning and continue falling to 17.0 feet Friday, July 3rd. Here is a river flood statement. The flood warning continues for the Illinois River near Havana until further notice. At 8:45 p.m. Friday, the stage was 19.8 feet. The river is expected to rise to a crest of 19.8 feet just after midnight tonight. The time is currently 4:46 a.m. Central Daylight Time. 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Now for the official National Weather Service forecast for Peoria and surrounding areas of Central Illinois. Today, cloudy. Patchy fog this morning. Isolated showers and thunderstorms this afternoon. Highs in the upper 70s. East winds 5 to 10 miles an hour. Chance of rain 20%. Tonight, mostly cloudy. Isolated showers and thunderstorms after midnight. Patchy fog after midnight. Lows in the upper 60s. East winds around 5 miles an hour. Chance of rain 20%. Sunday, partly sunny. Isolated showers and thunderstorms in the morning. Patchy fog in the morning. Humid with highs in the upper 80s. Southeast winds 10 to 15 miles an hour. Chance of rain 20%. Heat index values up to 101 in the afternoon. Sunday night, mostly clear. Humid with lows in the mid-70s. South winds 10 to 15 miles an hour. Monday, sunny with highs in the lower 90s. South winds 10 to 15 miles an hour with gusts up to 25 miles an hour. Heat index values up to 107 in the afternoon. Monday night and Tuesday, mostly clear. Lows in the mid-70s. Highs in the lower 90s. Tuesday night and Wednesday, clear. Lows in the mid-70s. Highs in the mid-90s. Wednesday night through Thursday night, mostly clear. Lows in the mid-70s. Highs in the mid-90s. Friday, sunny. A chance of showers and thunderstorms in the afternoon. Highs in the lower 90s. Chance of rain 40%. Heat index values up to 100. Again, the forecast for Peoria and surrounding areas of Central Illinois for today, cloudy. Patchy fog this morning. Isolated showers and thunderstorms this afternoon. Highs in the upper 70s. East winds 5 to 10 miles an hour. Chance of rain 20%. At 4 a.m. in Peoria, skies were cloudy. Visibility was 5 miles. The temperature was 64 degrees, the dew point was 62, and the relative humidity was 93%. The wind was northeast at 12 miles an hour. The pressure was 29.94 inches and steady. Around central and western Illinois, fog was reported, with a temperature of

64 at Bloomington and 63 at Macomb. It was cloudy, with a temperature of 64 at Moline, 63 at Galesburg, 63 at Lakin, 69 at Springfield, and 64 at Pontiac. At Quincy, the weather conditions were not available. And once again at 4 a.m. in Peoria, under cloudy skies, the temperature was 64. Looking elsewhere around the Midwest at 4 a.m., Chicago was cloudy and 62. Indianapolis was cloudy and 70. St. Louis was cloudy and 73. Kansas City reported fog and 68. Des Moines was cloudy and 66. Milwaukee was partly cloudy and 58. And now a discussion of hazardous weather conditions for the following counties in Illinois: Fulton, Knox, Marshall, McLean, Peoria, Stark, Tazewell, and Woodford. This hazardous weather outlook is for Central Illinois, East Central Illinois, and West Central Illinois. For today and tonight, isolated showers and thunderstorms will persist through tonight. Severe weather is not anticipated. For Sunday through Friday, the first prolonged heat wave of the summer is on tap for next week as heat index readings climb well above 100 degrees Monday through Thursday. As a result, there will be a risk of heat-related illness in sensitive individuals and those without access to effective cooling. Flooding will subside along the Illinois River from Peoria northward by the end of the week. Spotter information statement: spotter activation is not anticipated through tonight. And now a discussion of hazardous weather conditions for the following county: Mason, Illinois. This hazardous weather outlook is for Central Illinois, East Central Illinois, Southeast Illinois, and West Central Illinois. For today and tonight, scattered showers and thunderstorms will persist through tonight. Widespread severe weather is not anticipated, however, there is a low risk, less than a 15% chance for damaging wind gusts with the strongest cells this afternoon and evening. For Sunday through Friday, the first prolonged heat wave of the summer is on tap for next week as heat index readings climb well above 100 degrees Monday through Thursday. As a result, there will be a risk of heat-related illness in sensitive individuals and those without access to effective cooling. Flooding will continue along portions of the Embraer River, the Little Wabash River, and the Illinois River downstream from Peoria through the entire period. Spotter information statement: spotter activation is not anticipated through tonight. The time is currently 4:52 a.m. Central Daylight Time. 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Now for the official National Weather Service forecast for Peoria and surrounding areas of Central Illinois. Today, cloudy. Patchy fog this morning. Isolated showers and thunderstorms this afternoon. Highs in the upper 70s. East winds 5 to 10 miles an hour. Chance of rain 20%. Tonight, mostly cloudy. Isolated showers and thunderstorms after midnight. Patchy fog after midnight. Lows in the upper 60s. East winds around 5 miles an hour. Chance of rain 20%. Sunday, partly sunny. Isolated showers and thunderstorms in the morning. Patchy fog in the morning. Humid with highs in the upper 80s. Southeast winds 10 to 15 miles an hour. Chance of rain 20%. Heat index values up to 101 in the afternoon. Sunday night, mostly clear. Humid with lows in the mid-70s. South winds 10 to 15 miles an hour. Monday, sunny with highs in the lower 90s. South winds 10 to 15 miles an hour with gusts up to 25 miles an hour. Heat index values up to 107 in the afternoon. Monday night and Tuesday, mostly clear. Lows in the mid-70s. Highs in the lower 90s. Tuesday night and Wednesday, clear. Lows in the mid-70s. Highs in the mid-90s. Wednesday night through Thursday night, mostly clear. Lows in the mid-70s. Highs in the mid-90s. Friday, sunny. A chance of showers and thunderstorms in the afternoon. Highs in the lower 90s. Chance of rain 40%. Heat index values up to 100. Again, the forecast for Peoria and surrounding areas of Central Illinois for today: cloudy. Patchy fog this morning. Isolated showers and thunderstorms this afternoon. Highs in the upper 70s. East

winds 5 to 10 miles an hour. Chance of rain 20%. At 4 a.m. in Peoria, skies were cloudy. Visibility was 5 miles. The temperature was 64 degrees, the dew point was 62, and the relative humidity was 93%. The wind was northeast at 12 miles an hour. The pressure was 29.94 inches and steady. Around central and western Illinois, fog was reported, with a temperature of 64 at Bloomington and 63 at Macomb. It was cloudy, with a temperature of 64 at Moline, 63 at Galesburg, 63 at Lakin, 69 at Springfield, and 64 at Pontiac. At Quincy, the weather conditions were not available. And once again at 4 a.m. in Peoria, under cloudy skies, the temperature was 64. Here is a river flood statement. The flood warning continues for the Illinois River at Henry until early Monday morning. At 8:45 p.m. Friday, the stage was 23.7 feet. The river is expected to fall below flood stage Sunday evening and continue falling to 20.2 feet Friday, July 3rd. Here is a river flood statement. The flood warning continues for the Illinois River at Peoria until early Thursday afternoon. At 8:45 p.m. Friday, the stage was 20.5 feet. The river is expected to fall below flood stage Thursday morning and continue falling to 17.0 feet Friday, July 3rd. Here is a river flood statement. The flood warning continues for the Illinois River near Havana until further notice. At 8:45 p.m. Friday, the stage was 19.8 feet. The river is expected to rise to a crest of 19.8 feet just after midnight tonight. Looking elsewhere around the Midwest at 4 a.m., Chicago was cloudy, and 62. Indianapolis was cloudy, and 70. St. Louis was cloudy, and 73. Kansas City reported fog, and 68. Des Moines was cloudy, and 66. Milwaukee was partly cloudy, and 58. And now a discussion of hazardous weather conditions for the following counties in Illinois: Fulton, Knox, Marshall, McLean, Peoria, Stark, Tazewell, and Woodford. This hazardous weather outlook is for Central Illinois, East Central Illinois, and West Central Illinois. For today and tonight, isolated showers and thunderstorms will persist through tonight. Severe weather is not anticipated. For Sunday through Friday, the first prolonged heat wave of the summer is on tap for next week as heat index readings climb well above 100 degrees Monday through Thursday. As a result, there will be a risk of heat-related illness in sensitive individuals and those without access to effective cooling. Flooding will subside along the Illinois River from Peoria northward by the end of the week. Spotter information statement: spotter activation is not anticipated through tonight. And now a discussion of hazardous weather conditions for the following county: Mason, Illinois. This hazardous weather outlook is for Central Illinois, East Central Illinois, Southeast Illinois, and West Central Illinois. For today and tonight, scattered showers and thunderstorms will persist through tonight. Widespread severe weather is not anticipated, however, there is a low risk, less than a 15% chance for damaging wind gusts with the strongest cells this afternoon and evening. For Sunday through Friday, the first prolonged heat wave of the summer is on tap for next week as heat index readings climb well above 100 degrees Monday through Thursday. As a result, there will be a risk of heat-related illness in sensitive individuals and those without access to effective cooling. Flooding will continue along portions of the Embraer River, the Little Wabash River, and the Illinois River downstream from Peoria through the entire period. Spotter information statement: spotter activation is not anticipated through tonight. The time is currently 4:58 a.m. Central Daylight Time. 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Now for the official National Weather Service forecast for Peoria and surrounding areas of Central Illinois. Today, cloudy. Patchy fog this morning. Isolated showers and thunderstorms this afternoon. Highs in the upper 70s. East winds 5 to 10 miles an hour. Chance of rain 20%. Tonight, mostly cloudy. Isolated showers and thunderstorms after midnight. Patchy fog after midnight. Lows in the upper 60s. East winds around 5 miles an hour. Chance of rain 20%.

10%. Sunday, partly sunny. Isolated showers and thunderstorms in the morning. Patchy fog in the morning. Humid with highs in the upper 80s. Southeast winds 10 to 15 miles an hour. Chance of rain 20%. Heat index values up to 101 in the afternoon. Sunday night, mostly clear. Humid with lows in the mid-70s. South winds 10 to 15 miles an hour. Monday, sunny with highs in the lower 90s. South winds 10 to 15 miles an hour with gusts up to 25 miles an hour. Heat index values up to 107 in the afternoon. Monday night and Tuesday, mostly clear. Lows in the mid-70s. Highs in the lower 90s. Tuesday night and Wednesday, clear. Lows in the mid-70s. Highs in the mid-90s. Wednesday night through Thursday night, mostly clear. Lows in the mid-70s. Highs in the mid-90s. Friday, sunny. A chance of showers and thunderstorms in the afternoon. Highs in the lower 90s. Chance of rain 40%. Heat index values up to 100. Again, the forecast for Peoria and surrounding areas of central Illinois for today, cloudy. Patchy fog this morning. Isolated showers and thunderstorms this afternoon. Highs in the upper 70s. East winds 5 to 10 miles an hour. Chance of rain 20%. The Peoria, Illinois climate summary for yesterday, June 26, 2026. Yesterday's high temperature of 68 degrees occurred at 4:25 p.m. The normal high is 86. Yesterday's low temperature of 64 degrees occurred at 11:59 p.m. The normal low is 65. 0.16 inches of precipitation fell yesterday, which brings the monthly total to 8.74 inches. This is 5.48 inches above the normal amount of 3.26 inches for June. The total precipitation for the year now stands at 22.74 inches, which is 4.06 inches above normal. There was one cooling degree day yesterday, which is 9 below normal. This brings the monthly total to 138, which is minus 67 below normal. The yearly total since January 1st is 263, which is 44 below normal. Yesterday the maximum wind observed was 17 miles an hour from the east. The highest wind gust observed was 23 miles per hour from the east, which occurred at 2:59 p.m. Yesterday the average wind speed was 9 miles per hour. The normal high temperature for today is 86 degrees, and the normal low is 65. The record high for today is 104, which occurred in 1934, and the record low is 47, which occurred in 1905. Sunrise today is at 5:30 a.m. and sunset is at 8:34 p.m. And now a discussion of hazardous weather conditions for the following counties in Illinois: Fulton, Knox, Marshall, McLean, Peoria, Stark, Tazewell, and Woodford. This hazardous weather outlook is for central Illinois, east central Illinois, and west central Illinois. For today and tonight, isolated showers and thunderstorms will persist through tonight. Severe weather is not anticipated. For Sunday through Friday, the first prolonged heat wave of the summer is on tap for next week as heat index readings climb well above 100 degrees Monday through Thursday. As a result, there will be a risk of heat-related illness in sensitive individuals and those without access to effective cooling. Flooding will subside along the Illinois River from Peoria northward by the end of the week. Spotter information statement: spotter activation is not anticipated through tonight. And now a discussion of hazardous weather conditions for the following county: Mason, Illinois. This hazardous weather outlook is for central Illinois, east central Illinois, southeast Illinois, and west central Illinois. For today and tonight, scattered showers and thunderstorms will persist through tonight. Widespread severe weather is not anticipated, however, there is a low risk, less than a 15% chance for damaging wind gusts with the strongest cells this afternoon and evening. For Sunday through Friday, the first prolonged heat wave of the summer is on tap for next week as heat index readings climb well above 100 degrees Monday through Thursday. As a result, there will be a risk of heat-related illness in sensitive individuals and those without access to effective cooling. Flooding will continue along portions of the Embra River, the Little Wabash River, and the Illinois River downstream from Peoria through the entire period. Spotter information statement: spotter activation.

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The time is currently 5:04 a.m. Central Daylight Time. 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Now for the official National Weather Service forecast for Peoria and surrounding areas of central Illinois. Today, cloudy. Patchy fog this morning. Isolated showers and thunderstorms this afternoon. Highs in the upper 70s. East winds 5 to 10 miles an hour. Chance of rain 20%. Tonight, mostly cloudy. Isolated showers and thunderstorms after midnight. Patchy fog after midnight. Lows in the upper 60s. East winds around 5 miles an hour. Chance of rain 20%. Sunday, partly sunny. Isolated showers and thunderstorms in the morning. Patchy fog in the morning. Humid with highs in the upper 80s. Southeast winds 10 to 15 miles an hour. Chance of rain 20%. Heat index values up to 101 in the afternoon. Sunday night, mostly clear. Humid with lows in the mid-70s. South winds 10 to 15 miles an hour. Monday, sunny with highs in the lower 90s. South winds 10 to 15 miles an hour with gusts up to 25 miles an hour. Heat index values up to 107 in the afternoon. Monday night and Tuesday, mostly clear. Lows in the mid-70s. Highs in the lower 90s. Tuesday night and Wednesday, clear. Lows in the mid-70s. Highs in the mid-90s. Wednesday night through Thursday night, mostly clear. Lows in the mid-70s. Highs in the mid-90s. Friday, sunny. A chance of showers and thunderstorms in the afternoon. Highs in the lower 90s. Chance of rain 40%. Heat index values up to 100. Again, the forecast for Peoria and surrounding areas of central Illinois for today, cloudy. Patchy fog this morning. Isolated showers and thunderstorms this afternoon. Highs in the upper 70s. East winds 5 to 10 miles an hour. Chance of rain 20%. At 5 a.m. in Peoria, light rain was falling. Visibility was 5 miles. The temperature was 64 degrees, the dew point was 63, and the relative humidity was 96%. The wind was northeast at 9 miles an hour. The pressure was 29.94 inches and steady. Around central and western Illinois, at Macomb, drizzle was falling, with a temperature of 63. It was cloudy, with a temperature of 64 at Bloomington, 63 at Moline, 63 at Galesburg, and 63 at Lakin. Under cloudy skies, Quincy reported 66, Springfield reported 69, and Pontiac reported 65. And once again at 5 a.m. in Peoria, with light rain, the temperature was 64. Looking elsewhere around the Midwest at 5 a.m., Chicago was cloudy, and 62. Indianapolis was cloudy, and 70. St. Louis was cloudy, and 74. Kansas City reported fog, and 69. Des Moines was cloudy, and 65. Milwaukee was mostly cloudy, and 57. And now a discussion of hazardous weather conditions for the following counties in Illinois: Fulton, Knox, Marshall, McLean, Peoria, Stark, Tazewell, and Woodford. This hazardous weather outlook is for central Illinois, east central Illinois, and west central Illinois. For today and tonight, isolated showers and thunderstorms will persist through tonight. Severe weather is not anticipated. For Sunday through Friday, the first prolonged heat wave of the summer is on tap for next week as heat index readings climb well above 100 degrees Monday through Thursday. As a result, there will be a risk of heat-related illness in sensitive individuals and those without access to effective cooling. Flooding will subside along the Illinois River from Peoria northward by the end of the week. Spotter information statement: spotter activation is not anticipated through tonight. And now a discussion of hazardous weather conditions for the following county: Mason, Illinois. This hazardous weather outlook is for central Illinois, east central Illinois, southeast Illinois, and west central Illinois. For today and tonight, scattered showers and thunderstorms will persist through tonight. Widespread severe weather is not anticipated, however, there is a low risk, less than a 15% chance for damaging wind gusts, with the strongest

sells this afternoon and evening. For Sunday through Friday, the first prolonged heat wave of the summer is on tap for next week as heat index readings climb well above 100 degrees Monday through Thursday. As a result, there will be a risk of heat-related illness in sensitive individuals and those without access to effective cooling. Flooding will continue along portions of the Embraer River, the Little Wabash River, and the Illinois River downstream from Peoria through the entire period. Spotter information statement. Spotter activation is not anticipated through tonight. The time is currently 5:10 a.m. Central Daylight Time. 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Now for the official National Weather Service forecast for Peoria and surrounding areas of central Illinois. Today, cloudy. Patchy fog this morning. Isolated showers and thunderstorms this afternoon. Highs in the upper 70s. East winds 5 to 10 miles an hour. Chance of rain 20%. Tonight, mostly cloudy. Isolated showers and thunderstorms after midnight. Patchy fog after midnight. Lows in the upper 60s. East winds around 5 miles an hour. Chance of rain 20%. Sunday, partly sunny. Isolated showers and thunderstorms in the morning. Patchy fog in the morning. Humid with highs in the upper 80s. Southeast winds 10 to 15 miles an hour. Chance of rain 20%. Heat index values up to 101 in the afternoon. Sunday night, mostly clear. Humid with lows in the mid-70s. South winds 10 to 15 miles an hour. Monday, sunny with highs in the lower 90s. South winds 10 to 15 miles an hour with gusts up to 25 miles an hour. Heat index values up to 107 in the afternoon. Monday night and Tuesday, mostly clear. Lows in the mid-70s. Highs in the lower 90s. Tuesday night and Wednesday, clear. Lows in the mid-70s. Highs in the mid-90s. Wednesday night through Thursday night, mostly clear. Lows in the mid-70s. Highs in the mid-90s. Friday, sunny. A chance of showers and thunderstorms in the afternoon. Highs in the lower 90s. Chance of rain 40%. Heat index values up to 100. Again, the forecast for Peoria and surrounding areas of central Illinois for today, cloudy. Patchy fog this morning. Isolated showers and thunderstorms this afternoon. Highs in the upper 70s. East winds 5 to 10 miles an hour. Chance of rain 20%. At 5 a.m. in Peoria, light rain was falling. Visibility was 5 miles. The temperature was 64 degrees, the dew point was 63, and the relative humidity was 96%. The wind was northeast at 9 miles an hour. The pressure was 29.94 inches and steady. Around central and western Illinois, at Macomb, drizzle was falling, with a temperature of 63. It was cloudy, with a temperature of 64 at Bloomington, 63 at Moline, 63 at Galesburg, and 63 at Lakin. Under cloudy skies, Quincy reported 66, Springfield reported 69, and Pontiac reported 65. And once again at 5 a.m. in Peoria, with light rain, the temperature was 64. 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Looking elsewhere around the Midwest at 5 a.m., Chicago was cloudy and 62. Indianapolis was cloudy and 70. St. Louis was cloudy and 74. Kansas City reported fog and 69. Des Moines was cloudy and 65. Milwaukee was mostly cloudy and 57. And now a discussion of hazardous weather conditions for the following counties in Illinois: Fulton, Knox, Marshall, McLean, Peoria, Stark, Tazewell, and Woodford.
This hazardous weather outlook is for Central Illinois, East Central Illinois, and West Central Illinois. For today and tonight, isolated showers and thunderstorms will persist through tonight. Severe weather is not anticipated. For Sunday through Friday, the first prolonged heat wave of the summer is on tap for next week as heat index readings climb well above 100 degrees Monday through Thursday. As a result, there will be a risk of heat-related illness in sensitive individuals and those without access to effective cooling. Flooding will subside along the Illinois River from Peoria northward by the end of the week. Spotter information statement. Spotter activation is not anticipated through tonight. The Peoria, Illinois climate summary for yesterday, June 26, 2026. Yesterday's high temperature of 68 degrees occurred at 4:25 p.m. The normal high is 86. Yesterday's low temperature of 64 degrees occurred at 11:59 p.m. The normal low is 65. 0.16 inches of precipitation fell yesterday, which brings the monthly total to 8.74 inches. This is 5.48 inches above the normal amount of 3.26 inches for June. The total precipitation for the year now stands at 22.74 inches, which is 4.06 inches above normal. There was one cooling degree day yesterday, which is 9 below normal. This brings the monthly total to 138, which is minus 67 below normal. The yearly total since January 1st is 263, which is 44 below normal. Yesterday the maximum wind observed was 17 miles an hour from the east. The highest wind gust observed was 23 miles per hour from the east, which occurred at 2:59 p.m. Yesterday the average wind speed was 9 miles per hour. The normal high temperature for today is 86 degrees, and the normal low is 65. The record high for today is 104, which occurred in 1934, and the record low is 47, which occurred in 1905. Sunrise today is at 5:30 a.m. and sunset is at 8:34 p.m. And now a discussion of hazardous weather conditions for the following county, Mason, Illinois. This hazardous weather outlook is for Central Illinois, East Central Illinois, Southeast Illinois, and West Central Illinois. For today and tonight, scattered showers and thunderstorms will persist through tonight. Widespread severe weather is not anticipated, however, there is a low risk, less than a 15% chance for damaging wind gusts with the strongest cells this afternoon and evening. For Sunday through Friday, the first prolonged heat wave of the summer is on tap for next week as heat index readings climb well above 100 degrees Monday through Thursday. As a result, there will be a risk of heat-related illness in sensitive individuals and those without access to effective cooling. Flooding will continue along portions of the Embraer River, the Little Wabash River, and the Illinois River downstream from Peoria through the entire period. Spotter information statement. Spotter activation is not anticipated through tonight. The time is currently 5:17 a.m. Central Daylight Time. 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Now for the official National Weather Service forecast for Peoria and surrounding areas of Central Illinois. Today, cloudy. Patchy fog this morning. Isolated showers and thunderstorms this afternoon. Highs in the upper 70s. East winds 5 to 10 miles an hour. Chance of rain 20%. Tonight, mostly cloudy. Isolated showers and thunderstorms after midnight. Patchy fog after midnight. Lows in the upper 60s. East winds around 5 miles an hour. Chance of rain 20%. Sunday, partly sunny. Isolated showers and thunderstorms in the morning. Patchy fog in the morning. Humid with highs in the upper 80s. Southeast winds 10 to 15 miles an hour. Chance of rain 20%. Heat index values up to 101 in the afternoon. Sunday night, mostly clear. Humid with lows in the mid-70s. South winds 10 to 15 miles an hour. Monday, sunny with highs in the lower 90s. South winds 10 to 15 miles an hour with gusts up to 25 miles an hour. Heat index values up to 107 in the afternoon. Monday night and Tuesday, mostly clear. Lows in the mid-70s. Highs in the lower 90s. Tuesday night and Wednesday, clear. Lows in the mid-70s. Highs in the mid-90s.
Wednesday.

night through Thursday night, mostly clear. Lows in the mid-70s. Highs in the mid-90s. Friday, sunny. A chance of showers and thunderstorms in the afternoon. Highs in the lower 90s. Chance of rain 40%. Heat index values up to 100. Again, the forecast for Peoria and surrounding areas of central Illinois for today, cloudy. Patchy fog this morning. Isolated showers and thunderstorms this afternoon. Highs in the upper 70s. East winds 5 to 10 miles an hour. Chance of rain 20%. At 5 a.m. in Peoria, light rain was falling. Visibility was 5 miles. The temperature was 64 degrees, the dew point was 63, and the relative humidity was 96%. The wind was northeast at 9 miles an hour. The pressure was 29.94 inches and steady. Around central and western Illinois, at Macomb, drizzle was falling, with a temperature of 63. It was cloudy, with a temperature of 64 at Bloomington, 63 at Moline, 63 at Galesburg, and 63 at Lakin. Under cloudy skies, Quincy reported 66, Springfield reported 69, and Pontiac reported 65. And once again at 5 a.m. in Peoria, with light rain, the temperature was 64. Looking elsewhere around the Midwest at 5 a.m., Chicago was cloudy, and 62. Indianapolis was cloudy, and 70. St. Louis was cloudy, and 74. Kansas City reported fog, and 69. Des Moines was cloudy, and 65. Milwaukee was mostly cloudy, and 57. And now a discussion of hazardous weather conditions for the following counties in Illinois: Fulton, Knox, Marshall, McLean, Peoria, Stark, Tazewell, and Woodford. This hazardous weather outlook is for central Illinois, east central Illinois, and west central Illinois. For today and tonight, isolated showers and thunderstorms will persist through tonight. Severe weather is not anticipated. For Sunday through Friday, the first prolonged heat wave of the summer is on tap for next week as heat index readings climb well above 100 degrees Monday through Thursday. As a result, there will be a risk of heat-related illness in sensitive individuals and those without access to effective cooling. Flooding will subside along the Illinois River from Peoria northward by the end of the week. Spotter information statement: spotter activation is not anticipated through tonight. And now a discussion of hazardous weather conditions for the following county: Mason, Illinois. This hazardous weather outlook is for central Illinois, east central Illinois, southeast Illinois, and west central Illinois. For today and tonight, scattered showers and thunderstorms will persist through tonight. Widespread severe weather is not anticipated, however, there is a low risk, less than a 15% chance for damaging wind gusts with the strongest cells this afternoon and evening. For Sunday through Friday, the first prolonged heat wave of the summer is on tap for next week as heat index readings climb well above 100 degrees Monday through Thursday. As a result, there will be a risk of heat-related illness in sensitive individuals and those without access to effective cooling. Flooding will continue along portions of the Embraer River, the Little Wabash River, and the Illinois River downstream from Peoria through the entire period. Spotter information statement: spotter activation is not anticipated through tonight. The time is currently 5:23 a.m. Central Daylight Time. 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Now for the official National Weather Service forecast for Peoria and surrounding areas of central Illinois. Today, cloudy. Patchy fog this morning. Isolated showers and thunderstorms this afternoon. Highs in the upper 70s. East winds 5 to 10 miles an hour. Chance of rain 20%. Tonight, mostly cloudy. Isolated showers and thunderstorms after midnight. Patchy fog after midnight. Lows in the upper 60s. East winds around 5 miles an hour. Chance of rain 20%. Sunday, partly sunny. Isolated showers and thunderstorms in the morning. Patchy fog in the morning. Humid with highs in the upper 80s. Southeast winds 10 to 15 miles an hour. Chance of rain 20%. Heat index values up to 101 in the afternoon. Sunday night, mostly clear. Humid with lows in the mid-70s.

patchy fog this morning. Isolated showers and thunderstorms this afternoon. Highs in the upper 70s. East winds 5 to 10 miles an hour. Chance of rain 20%. At 5 a.m. in Peoria, light rain was falling. Visibility was 5 miles. The temperature was 64 degrees, the dew point was 63, and the relative humidity was 96%. The wind was northeast at 9 miles an hour. The pressure was 29.94 inches and steady. Around central and western Illinois, at Macomb, fog was reported, with a temperature of 63. It was cloudy, with a temperature of 64 at Bloomington, 63 at Moline, 63 at Galesburg, and 63 at Lakin. Under cloudy skies, Quincy reported 66, Springfield reported 69, and Pontiac reported 65. And once again at 5 a.m. in Peoria, with light rain, the temperature was 64. Looking elsewhere around the Midwest at 5 a.m., Chicago was cloudy, and 62. Indianapolis was cloudy, and 70. St. Louis was cloudy, and 74. Kansas City reported fog, and 69. Des Moines was cloudy, and 65. Milwaukee was mostly cloudy, and 57. And now a discussion of hazardous weather conditions for the following counties in Illinois: Fulton, Knox, Marshall, McLean, Peoria, Stark, Tazewell, and Woodford. This hazardous weather outlook is for Central Illinois, East Central Illinois, and West Central Illinois. For today and tonight, isolated showers and thunderstorms will persist through tonight. Severe weather is not anticipated. For Sunday through Friday, the first prolonged heat wave of the summer is on tap for next week as heat index readings climb well above 100 degrees Monday through Thursday. As a result, there will be a risk of heat-related illness in sensitive individuals and those without access to effective cooling. Flooding will subside along the Illinois River from Peoria northward by the end of the week. Spotter information statement: spotter activation is not anticipated through tonight. And now a discussion of hazardous weather conditions for the following county: Mason, Illinois. This hazardous weather outlook is for Central Illinois, East Central Illinois, Southeast Illinois, and West Central Illinois. For today and tonight, scattered showers and thunderstorms will persist through tonight. Widespread severe weather is not anticipated, however, there is a low risk, less than a 15% chance for damaging wind gusts with the strongest cells this afternoon and evening. For Sunday through Friday, the first prolonged heat wave of the summer is on tap for next week as heat index readings climb well above 100 degrees Monday through Thursday. As a result, there will be a risk of heat-related illness in sensitive individuals and those without access to effective cooling. Flooding will continue along portions of the Embraer River, the Little Wabash River, and the Illinois River downstream from Peoria through the entire period. Spotter information statement: spotter activation is not anticipated through tonight. The time is currently 5:28 a.m. Central Daylight Time. 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Now for the official National Weather Service forecast for Peoria and surrounding areas of Central Illinois. Today, cloudy. Patchy fog this morning. Isolated showers and thunderstorms this afternoon. Highs in the upper 70s. East winds 5 to 10 miles an hour. Chance of rain 20%. Tonight, mostly cloudy. Isolated showers and thunderstorms after midnight. Patchy fog after midnight. Lows in the upper 60s. East winds around 5 miles an hour. Chance of rain 20%. Sunday, partly sunny. Isolated showers and thunderstorms in the morning. Patchy fog in the morning. Humid with highs in the upper 80s. Southeast winds 10 to 15 miles an hour. Chance of rain 20%. Heat index values up to 101 in the afternoon. Sunday night, mostly clear. Humid with lows in the mid-70s. South winds 10 to 15 miles an hour. Monday, sunny with highs in the lower 90s. South winds 10 to 15 miles an hour with gusts up to 25 miles an hour. Heat index values up to 107 in the afternoon. Monday night and Tuesday, mostly clear. Lows in the mid-70s. Highs in the lower 90s. Tuesday night and Wednesday.

Wednesday, clear. Lows in the mid-70s. Highs in the mid-90s. Wednesday night through Thursday night, mostly clear. Lows in the mid-70s. Highs in the mid-90s. Friday, sunny. A chance of showers and thunderstorms in the afternoon. Highs in the lower 90s. Chance of rain 40%. Heat index values up to 100. Again, the forecast for Peoria and surrounding areas of central Illinois for today, cloudy. Patchy fog this morning. Isolated showers and thunderstorms this afternoon. Highs in the upper 70s. East winds 5 to 10 miles an hour. Chance of rain 20%. The Peoria, Illinois climate summary for yesterday, June 26, 2026. Yesterday's high temperature of 68 degrees occurred at 4:25 p.m. The normal high is 86. Yesterday's low temperature of 64 degrees occurred at 11:59 p.m. The normal low is 65. 0.16 inches of precipitation fell yesterday, which brings the monthly total to 8.74 inches. This is 5.48 inches above the normal amount of 3.26 inches for June. The total precipitation for the year now stands at 22.74 inches, which is 4.06 inches above normal. There was one cooling degree day yesterday, which is 9 below normal. This brings the monthly total to 138, which is minus 67 below normal. The yearly total since January 1st is 263, which is 44 below normal. Yesterday the maximum wind observed was 17 miles an hour from the east. The highest wind gust observed was 23 miles per hour from the east, which occurred at 2:59 p.m. Yesterday the average wind speed was 9 miles per hour. The normal high temperature for today is 86 degrees, and the normal low is 65. The record high for today is 104, which occurred in 1934, and the record low is 47, which occurred in 1905. Sunrise today is at 5:30 a.m. and sunset is at 8:34 p.m. At 5 a.m. in Peoria, light rain was falling. Visibility was 5 miles. The temperature was 64 degrees, the dew point was 63, and the relative humidity was 96%. The wind was northeast at 9 miles an hour. The pressure was 29.94 inches and steady. Around central and western Illinois, at Macomb, the wind was northeast at 9 miles an hour. The pressure was 29.94 inches and steady. Around central and western Illinois, at Macomb, fog was reported, with a temperature of 63. It was cloudy, with a temperature of 64 at Bloomington, 63 at Moline, 63 at Galesburg, and 63 at Lakin. Under cloudy skies, Quincy reported 66, Springfield reported 69, and Pontiac reported 65. And once again at 5 a.m. in Peoria, with light rain, the temperature was 64. Looking elsewhere around the Midwest at 5 a.m., Chicago was cloudy, and 62. Indianapolis was cloudy, and 70. St. Louis was cloudy, and 74. Kansas City reported fog, and 69. Des Moines was cloudy, and 65. Milwaukee was mostly cloudy, and 57. And now a discussion of hazardous weather conditions for the following counties in Illinois: Fulton, Knox, Marshall, McLean, Peoria, Stark, Tazewell, and Woodford. This hazardous weather outlook is for central Illinois, east central Illinois, and west central Illinois. For today and tonight, isolated showers and thunderstorms will persist through tonight. Severe weather is not anticipated. For Sunday through Friday, the first prolonged heat wave of the summer is on tap for next week as heat index readings climb well above 100 degrees Monday through Thursday. As a result, there will be a risk of heat-related illness in sensitive individuals and those without access to effective cooling. Flooding will subside along the Illinois River from Peoria northward by the end of the week. Spotter information statement: spotter activation is not anticipated through tonight. And now a discussion of hazardous weather conditions for the following county: Mason, Illinois. This hazardous weather outlook is for central Illinois, east central Illinois, southeast Illinois, and west central Illinois. For today and tonight, scattered showers and thunderstorms will persist through tonight. Widespread severe weather is not anticipated, however, there is a low risk, less than a 15% chance for

damaging wind gusts with the strongest cells this afternoon and evening. For Sunday through Friday, the first prolonged heat wave of the summer is on tap for next week as heat index readings climb well above 100 degrees Monday through Thursday. As a result, there will be a risk of heat-related illness in sensitive individuals and those without access to effective cooling. Flooding will continue along portions of the Embra River, the Little Wabash River, and the Illinois River downstream from Peoria through the entire period. Spotter information statement. Spotter activation is not anticipated through tonight. The time is currently 5:35 a.m. Central Daylight Time. 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Now for the official National Weather Service forecast for Peoria and surrounding areas of central Illinois. Today, cloudy. Patchy fog this morning. Isolated showers and thunderstorms this afternoon. Highs in the upper 70s. East winds 5 to 10 miles an hour. Chance of rain 20%. Tonight, mostly cloudy. Isolated showers and thunderstorms after midnight. Patchy fog after midnight. Lows in the upper 60s. East winds around 5 miles an hour. Chance of rain 20%. Sunday, partly sunny. Isolated showers and thunderstorms in the morning. Patchy fog in the morning. Humid with highs in the upper 80s. Southeast winds 10 to 15 miles an hour. Chance of rain 20%. Heat index values up to 101 in the afternoon. Sunday night, mostly clear. Humid with lows in the mid-70s. South winds 10 to 15 miles an hour. Monday, sunny with highs in the lower 90s. South winds 10 to 15 miles an hour with gusts up to 25 miles an hour. Heat index values up to 107 in the afternoon. Monday night and Tuesday, mostly clear. Lows in the mid-70s. Highs in the lower 90s. Tuesday night and Wednesday, clear. Lows in the mid-70s. Highs in the mid-90s. Wednesday night through Thursday night, mostly clear. Lows in the mid-70s. Highs in the mid-90s. Friday, sunny. A chance of showers and thunderstorms in the afternoon. Highs in the lower 90s. Chance of rain 40%. Heat index values up to 100. Again, the forecast for Peoria and surrounding areas of central Illinois for today, cloudy. Patchy fog this morning. Isolated showers and thunderstorms this afternoon. Highs in the upper 70s. East winds 5 to 10 miles an hour. Chance of rain 20%. At 5 a.m. in Peoria, light rain was falling. Visibility was 5 miles. The temperature was 64 degrees, the dew point was 63, and the relative humidity was 96%. The wind was northeast at 9 miles an hour. The pressure was 29.94 inches and steady. Around central and western Illinois, at Macomb, fog was reported, with a temperature of 63. It was cloudy, with a temperature of 64 at Bloomington, 63 at Moline, 63 at Galesburg, and 63 at Lakin. Under cloudy skies, Quincy reported 66, Springfield reported 69, and Pontiac reported 65. And once again at 5 a.m. in Peoria, with light rain, the temperature was 64. Looking elsewhere around the Midwest at 5 a.m., Chicago was cloudy, and 62. Indianapolis was cloudy, and 70. St. Louis was cloudy, and 74. Kansas City reported fog, and 69. Des Moines was cloudy, and 65. Milwaukee was mostly cloudy, and 57. And now a discussion of hazardous weather conditions for the following counties in Illinois: Fulton, Knox, Marshall, McLean, Peoria, Stark, Tazewell, and Woodford. This hazardous weather outlook is for central Illinois, east central Illinois, and west central Illinois. For today and tonight, isolated showers and thunderstorms will persist through tonight. Severe weather is not anticipated. For Sunday through Friday, the first prolonged heat wave of the summer is on tap for next week as heat index readings climb well above 100 degrees Monday through Thursday. As a result, there will be a risk of heat-related illness in sensitive individuals and those without access to effective cooling. Flooding will subside along the Illinois River from Peoria northward by the end of the week.

Spotter information statement. Spotter activation is not anticipated through tonight. And now a discussion of hazardous weather conditions for the following county, Mason, Illinois. This hazardous weather outlook is for Central Illinois, East Central Illinois, Southeast Illinois, and West Central Illinois. For today and tonight, scattered showers and thunderstorms will persist through tonight. Widespread severe weather is not anticipated, however, there is a low risk, less than a 15% chance for damaging wind gusts with the strongest cells this afternoon and evening. For Sunday through Friday, the first prolonged heat wave of the summer is on tap for next week as heat index readings climb well above 100 degrees Monday through Thursday. As a result, there will be a risk of heat-related illness in sensitive individuals and those without access to effective cooling. Flooding will continue along portions of the Embraer River, the Little Wabash River, and the Illinois River downstream from Peoria through the entire period. Spotter information statement. Spotter activation is not anticipated through tonight. The time is currently 5:41 a.m. Central Daylight Time. 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Now for the official National Weather Service forecast for Peoria and surrounding areas of Central Illinois. Today, cloudy. Patchy fog this morning. Isolated showers and thunderstorms this afternoon. Highs in the upper 70s. East winds 5 to 10 miles an hour. Chance of rain 20%. Tonight, mostly cloudy. Isolated showers and thunderstorms after midnight. Patchy fog after midnight. Lows in the upper 60s. East winds around 5 miles an hour. Chance of rain 20%. Sunday, partly sunny. Isolated showers and thunderstorms in the morning. Patchy fog in the morning. Humid with highs in the upper 80s. Southeast winds 10 to 15 miles an hour. Chance of rain 20%. Heat index values up to 101 in the afternoon. Sunday night, mostly clear. Humid with lows in the mid-70s. South winds 10 to 15 miles an hour. Monday, sunny with highs in the lower 90s. South winds 10 to 15 miles an hour with gusts up to 25 miles an hour. Heat index values up to 107 in the afternoon. Monday night and Tuesday, mostly clear. Lows in the mid-70s. Highs in the lower 90s. Tuesday night and Wednesday, clear. Lows in the mid-70s. Highs in the mid-90s. Wednesday night through Thursday night, mostly clear. Lows in the mid-70s. Highs in the mid-90s. Friday, sunny. A chance of showers and thunderstorms in the afternoon. Highs in the lower 90s. Chance of rain 40%. Heat index values up to 100. Again, the forecast for Peoria and surrounding areas of Central Illinois for today, cloudy. Patchy fog this morning. Isolated showers and thunderstorms this afternoon. Highs in the upper 70s. East winds 5 to 10 miles an hour. Chance of rain 20%. At 5 a.m. in Peoria, light rain was falling. Visibility was 5 miles. The temperature was 64 degrees, the dew point was 63, and the relative humidity was 96%. The wind was northeast at 9 miles an hour. The pressure was 29.94 inches and steady. Around central and western Illinois, at Macomb, fog was reported, with a temperature of 63. It was cloudy, with a temperature of 64 at Bloomington, 63 at Moline, 63 at Galesburg, and 63 at Lakin. Under cloudy skies, Quincy reported 66, Springfield reported 69, and Pontiac reported 65. And once again at 5 a.m. in Peoria, with light rain, the temperature was 64. Looking elsewhere around the Midwest at 5 a.m., Chicago was cloudy, and 62. Indianapolis was cloudy, and 70. St. Louis was cloudy, and 74. Kansas City reported fog, and 69. Des Moines was cloudy, and 65. Milwaukee was mostly cloudy, and 57. The Peoria, Illinois climate summary for yesterday, June 26, 2026. Yesterday's high temperature of 68 degrees occurred at 4:25 p.m. The normal high is 86. Yesterday's low temperature of 64 degrees occurred at

11:59 p.m. The normal low is 65. 0.16 inches of precipitation fell yesterday, which brings the monthly total to 8.74 inches. This is 5.48 inches above the normal amount of 3.26 inches for June. The total precipitation for the year now stands at 22.74 inches, which is 4.06 inches above normal. There was one cooling degree day yesterday, which is 9 below normal. This brings the monthly total to 138, which is minus 67 below normal. The yearly total since January 1st is 263, which is 44 below normal. Yesterday the maximum wind observed was 17 miles an hour from the east. The highest wind gust observed was 23 miles per hour from the east, which occurred at 2:59 p.m. Yesterday the average wind speed was 9 miles per hour. The normal high temperature for today is 86 degrees, and the normal low is 65. The record high for today is 104, which occurred in 1934, and the record low is 47, which occurred in 1905. Sunrise today is at 5:30 a.m. and sunset is at 8:34 p.m. And now a discussion of hazardous weather conditions for the following counties in Illinois: Fulton, Knox, Marshall, McLean, Peoria, Stark, Tazewell, and Woodford. This hazardous weather outlook is for Central Illinois, East Central Illinois, and West Central Illinois. For today and tonight, isolated showers and thunderstorms will persist through tonight. Severe weather is not anticipated. For Sunday through Friday, the first prolonged heat wave of the summer is on tap for next week as heat index readings climb well above 100 degrees Monday through Thursday. As a result, there will be a risk of heat-related illness in sensitive individuals and those without access to effective cooling. Flooding will subside along the Illinois River from Peoria northward by the end of the week. Spotter information statement: spotter activation is not anticipated through tonight. And now a discussion of hazardous weather conditions for the following county: Mason, Illinois. This hazardous weather outlook is for Central Illinois, East Central Illinois, Southeast Illinois, and West Central Illinois. For today and tonight, scattered showers and thunderstorms will persist through tonight. Widespread severe weather is not anticipated, however, there is a low risk, less than a 15% chance for damaging wind gusts with the strongest cells this afternoon and evening. For Sunday through Friday, the first prolonged heat wave of the summer is on tap for next week as heat index readings climb well above 100 degrees Monday through Thursday. As a result, there will be a risk of heat-related illness in sensitive individuals and those without access to effective cooling. Flooding will continue along portions of the Embraer River, the Little Wabash River, and the Illinois River downstream from Peoria through the entire period. Spotter information statement: spotter activation is not anticipated through tonight. The time is currently 5:48 a.m. Central Daylight Time. 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Now for the official National Weather Service forecast for Peoria and surrounding areas of Central Illinois. Today, cloudy. Patchy fog this morning. Isolated showers and thunderstorms this afternoon. Highs in the upper 70s. East winds 5 to 10 miles an hour. Chance of rain 20%. Tonight, mostly cloudy. Isolated showers and thunderstorms after midnight. Patchy fog after midnight. Lows in the upper 60s. East winds around 5 miles an hour. Chance of rain 20%. Sunday, partly sunny. Isolated showers and thunderstorms in the morning. Patchy fog in the morning. Humid with highs in the upper 80s. Southeast winds 10 to 15 miles an hour. Chance of rain 20%. Heat index values up to 101 in the afternoon. Sunday night, mostly clear. Humid with lows in the mid-70s. South winds 10 to 15 miles an hour. Monday, sunny with highs in the lower 90s. South winds 10 to 15 miles an hour with gusts up to 25 miles an hour. Heat index values up to 107 in the afternoon. Monday night and Tuesday, mostly clear. Lows in the mid-70s. Highs in the lower 90s. Tuesday night and Wednesday, clear. Lows in the mid-70s. Highs in the mid-90s. Wednesday night through Thursday night, mostly clear. Lows in the

mid-70s. Highs in the mid-90s. Friday, sunny. A chance of showers and thunderstorms in the afternoon. Highs in the lower 90s. Chance of rain 40%. Heat index values up to 100. Again, the forecast for Peoria and surrounding areas of central Illinois for today, cloudy. Patchy fog this morning. Isolated showers and thunderstorms this afternoon. Highs in the upper 70s. East winds 5 to 10 miles an hour. Chance of rain 20%. At 5 a.m. in Peoria, light rain was falling. Visibility was 5 miles. The temperature was 64 degrees, the dew point was 63, and the relative humidity was 96%. The wind was northeast at 9 miles an hour. The pressure was 29.94 inches and steady. Around central and western Illinois, at Macomb, fog was reported, with a temperature of 63. It was cloudy, with a temperature of 64 at Bloomington, 63 at Moline, 63 at Galesburg, and 63 at Lakin. Under cloudy skies, Quincy reported 66, Springfield reported 69, and Pontiac reported 65. And once again at 5 a.m. in Peoria, with light rain, the temperature was 64. Looking elsewhere around the Midwest at 5 a.m., Chicago was cloudy, and 62. Indianapolis was cloudy, and 70. St. Louis was cloudy, and 74. Kansas City reported fog, and 69. Des Moines was cloudy, and 65. Milwaukee was mostly cloudy, and 57. And now a discussion of hazardous weather conditions for the following counties in Illinois: Fulton, Knox, Marshall, McLean, Peoria, Stark, Tazewell, and Woodford. This hazardous weather outlook is for central Illinois, east central Illinois, and west central Illinois. For today and tonight, isolated showers and thunderstorms will persist through tonight. Severe weather is not anticipated. For Sunday through Friday, the first prolonged heat wave of the summer is on tap for next week as heat index readings climb well above 100 degrees Monday through Thursday. As a result, there will be a risk of heat-related illness in sensitive individuals and those without access to effective cooling. Flooding will subside along the Illinois River from Peoria northward by the end of the week. Spotter information statement: spotter activation is not anticipated through tonight. And now a discussion of hazardous weather conditions for the following county: Mason, Illinois. This hazardous weather outlook is for central Illinois, east central Illinois, southeast Illinois, and west central Illinois. For today and tonight, scattered showers and thunderstorms will persist through tonight. Widespread severe weather is not anticipated, however, there is a low risk, less than a 15% chance for damaging wind gusts with the strongest cells this afternoon and evening. For Sunday through Friday, the first prolonged heat wave of the summer is on tap for next week as heat index readings climb well above 100 degrees Monday through Thursday. As a result, there will be a risk of heat-related illness in sensitive individuals and those without access to effective cooling. Flooding will continue along portions of the Embraer River, the Little Wabash River, and the Illinois River downstream from Peoria through the entire period. Spotter information statement: spotter activation is not anticipated through tonight. The time is currently 5:54 a.m. Central Daylight Time. 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Now for the official National Weather Service forecast for Peoria and surrounding areas of central Illinois. Today, cloudy. Patchy fog this morning. Isolated showers and thunderstorms this afternoon. Highs in the upper 70s. East winds 5 to 10 miles an hour. Chance of rain 20%. Tonight, mostly cloudy. Isolated showers and thunderstorms after midnight. Patchy fog after midnight. Lows in the upper 60s. East winds around 5 miles an hour. Chance of rain 20%. Sunday, partly sunny. Isolated showers and thunderstorms in the morning. Patchy fog in the morning. Humid with highs in the upper 80s. Southeast winds 10 to 15 miles an hour. Chance of rain 20%. Heat index values up to 101 in the afternoon. Sunday night, mostly clear. Humid with lows in the mid-70s. South winds 10 to 15 miles an hour.

Monday, sunny with highs in the lower 90s. South winds 10 to 15 miles an hour with gusts up to 25 miles an hour. Heat index values up to 107 in the afternoon. Monday night and Tuesday, mostly clear. Lows in the mid-70s. Highs in the lower 90s. Tuesday night and Wednesday, clear. Lows in the mid-70s. Highs in the mid-90s. Wednesday night through Thursday night, mostly clear. Lows in the mid-70s. Highs in the mid-90s. Friday, sunny. A chance of showers and thunderstorms in the afternoon. Highs in the lower 90s. Chance of rain 40%. Heat index values up to 100. Again, the forecast for Peoria and surrounding areas of central Illinois for today, cloudy. Patchy fog this morning. Isolated showers and thunderstorms this afternoon. Highs in the upper 70s. East winds 5 to 10 miles an hour. Chance of rain 20%. At 5 a.m. in Peoria, light rain was falling. Visibility was 5 miles. The temperature was 64 degrees, the dew point was 63, and the relative humidity was 96%. The wind was northeast at 9 miles an hour. The pressure was 29.94 inches and steady. Around central and western Illinois, at Macomb, fog was reported, with a temperature of 63. It was cloudy, with a temperature of 64 at Bloomington, 63 at Moline, 63 at Galesburg, and 63 at Lakin. Under cloudy skies, Quincy reported 66, Springfield reported 69, and Pontiac reported 65. And once again at 5 a.m. in Peoria, with light rain, the temperature was 64. Looking elsewhere around the Midwest at 5 a.m., Chicago was cloudy, and 62. Indianapolis was cloudy, and 70. St. Louis was cloudy, and 74. Kansas City reported fog, and 69. Des Moines was cloudy, and 65. Milwaukee was mostly cloudy, and 57. And now a discussion of hazardous weather conditions for the following counties in Illinois: Fulton, Knox, Marshall, McLean, Peoria, Stark, Tazewell, and Woodford. This hazardous weather outlook is for central Illinois, east central Illinois, and west central Illinois. For today and tonight, isolated showers and thunderstorms will persist through tonight. Severe weather is not anticipated. For Sunday through Friday, the first prolonged heat wave of the summer is on tap for next week as heat index readings climb well above 100 degrees Monday through Thursday. As a result, there will be a risk of heat-related illness in sensitive individuals and those without access to effective cooling. Flooding will subside along the Illinois River from Peoria northward by the end of the week. Spotter information statement: spotter activation is not anticipated through tonight. And now a discussion of hazardous weather conditions for the following county: Mason, Illinois. This hazardous weather outlook is for central Illinois, east central Illinois, southeast Illinois, and west central Illinois. For today and tonight, scattered showers and thunderstorms will persist through tonight. Widespread severe weather is not anticipated, however, there is a low risk, less than a 15% chance for damaging wind gusts with the strongest cells this afternoon and evening. For Sunday through Friday, the first prolonged heat wave of the summer is on tap for next week as heat index readings climb well above 100 degrees Monday through Thursday. As a result, there will be a risk of heat-related illness in sensitive individuals and those without access to effective cooling. Flooding will continue along portions of the Embraer River, the Little Wabash River, and the Illinois River downstream from Peoria through the entire period. Spotter information statement: spotter activation is not anticipated through tonight. The time is currently 5:59 a.m. Central Daylight Time. 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Now for the official National Weather Service forecast for Peoria and surrounding areas of central Illinois. Today, cloudy. Patchy fog this morning. Isolated showers and thunderstorms this afternoon. Highs in the upper 70s. East winds 5 to 10 miles an hour. Chance of rain 20%. Tonight, mostly cloudy. Isolated showers and thunderstorms after midnight. Patchy fog after midnight. Lows in the upper 60s. East winds around 5 miles an hour.

hour. Chance of rain 20%. Sunday, partly sunny. Isolated showers and thunderstorms in the morning. Patchy fog in the morning. Humid with highs in the upper 80s. Southeast winds 10 to 15 miles an hour. Chance of rain 20%. Heat index values up to 101 in the afternoon. Sunday night, mostly clear. Humid with lows in the mid-70s. South winds 10 to 15 miles an hour. Monday, sunny with highs in the lower 90s. South winds 10 to 15 miles an hour with gusts up to 25 miles an hour. Heat index values up to 107 in the afternoon. Monday night and Tuesday, mostly clear. Lows in the mid-70s. Highs in the lower 90s. Tuesday night and Wednesday, clear. Lows in the mid-70s. Highs in the mid-90s. Wednesday night through Thursday night, mostly clear. Lows in the mid-70s. Highs in the mid-90s. Friday, sunny. A chance of showers and thunderstorms in the afternoon. Highs in the lower 90s. Chance of rain 40%. Heat index values up to 100. Again, the forecast for Peoria and surrounding areas of central Illinois for today, cloudy. Patchy fog this morning. Isolated showers and thunderstorms this afternoon. Highs in the upper 70s. East winds 5 to 10 miles an hour. Chance of rain 20%. The Peoria, Illinois climate summary for yesterday, June 26, 2026. Yesterday's high temperature of 68 degrees occurred at 4:25 p.m. The normal high is 86. Yesterday's low temperature of 64 degrees occurred at 11:59 p.m. The normal low is 65. 0.16 inches of precipitation fell yesterday, which brings the monthly total to 8.74 inches. This is 5.48 inches above the normal amount of 3.26 inches for June. The total precipitation for the year now stands at 22.74 inches, which is 4.06 inches above normal. There was one cooling degree day yesterday, which is 9 below normal. This brings the monthly total to 138, which is minus 67 below normal. The yearly total since January 1st is 263, which is 44 below normal. Yesterday the maximum wind observed was 17 miles an hour from the east. The highest wind gust observed was 23 miles per hour from the east, which occurred at 2:59 p.m. Yesterday the average wind speed was 9 miles per hour. The normal high temperature for today is 86 degrees, and the normal low is 65. The record high for today is 104, which occurred in 1934, and the record low is 47, which occurred in 1905. Sunrise today is at 5:30 a.m. and sunset is at 8:34 p.m. And now a discussion of hazardous weather conditions for the following counties in Illinois: Fulton, Knox, Marshall, McLean, Peoria, Stark, Tazewell, and Woodford. This hazardous weather outlook is for central Illinois, east central Illinois, and west central Illinois. For today and tonight, isolated showers and thunderstorms will persist through tonight. Severe weather is not anticipated. For Sunday through Friday, the first prolonged heat wave of the summer is on tap for next week as heat index readings climb well above 100 degrees Monday through Thursday. As a result, there will be a risk of heat-related illness in sensitive individuals and those without access to effective cooling. Flooding will subside along the Illinois River from Peoria northward by the end of the week. Spotter information statement: spotter activation is not anticipated through tonight. And now a discussion of hazardous weather conditions for the following county: Mason, Illinois. This hazardous weather outlook is for central Illinois, east central Illinois, southeast Illinois, and west central Illinois. For today and tonight, scattered showers and thunderstorms will persist through tonight. Widespread severe weather is not anticipated, however, there is a low risk, less than a 15% chance for damaging wind gusts with the strongest cells this afternoon and evening. For Sunday through Friday, the first prolonged heat wave of the summer is on tap for next week as heat index readings climb well above 100 degrees Monday through Thursday. As a result, there will be a risk of heat-related illness in sensitive individuals and those without access to effective cooling. Flooding will continue along portions of the Embraer River, the Little Wabash River, and the Illinois River downstream from Peoria through the entire period. Spotter

Confirmation statement. Spotter activation is not anticipated through tonight. The time is currently 6:05 a.m. Central Daylight Time. 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Now for the official National Weather Service forecast for Peoria and surrounding areas of Central Illinois. Today, cloudy. Patchy fog this morning. Isolated showers and thunderstorms this afternoon. Highs in the upper 70s. East winds 5 to 10 miles an hour. Chance of rain 20%. Tonight, mostly cloudy. Isolated showers and thunderstorms after midnight. Patchy fog after midnight. Lows in the upper 60s. East winds around 5 miles an hour. Chance of rain 20%. Sunday, partly sunny. Isolated showers and thunderstorms in the morning. Patchy fog in the morning. Humid with highs in the upper 80s. Southeast winds 10 to 15 miles an hour. Chance of rain 20%. Heat index values up to 101 in the afternoon. Sunday night, mostly clear. Humid with lows in the mid-70s. South winds 10 to 15 miles an hour. Monday, sunny with highs in the lower 90s. South winds 10 to 15 miles an hour with gusts up to 25 miles an hour. Heat index values up to 107 in the afternoon. Monday night and Tuesday, mostly clear. Lows in the mid-70s. Highs in the lower 90s. Tuesday night and Wednesday, clear. Lows in the mid-70s. Highs in the mid-90s. Wednesday night through Thursday night, mostly clear. Lows in the mid-70s. Highs in the mid-90s. Friday, sunny. A chance of showers and thunderstorms in the afternoon. Highs in the lower 90s. Chance of rain 40%. Heat index values up to 100. Again, the forecast for Peoria and surrounding areas of Central Illinois for today, cloudy. Patchy fog this morning. Isolated showers and thunderstorms this afternoon. Highs in the upper 70s. East winds 5 to 10 miles an hour. Chance of rain 20%. At 6 a.m. in Peoria, skies were cloudy. Visibility was 5 miles. The temperature was 65 degrees, the dew point was 63, and the relative humidity was 93%. The wind was northeast at 10 miles an hour. The pressure was 29.94 inches and steady. Around central and western Illinois, fog was reported, with a temperature of 65 at Bloomington, 64 at Macomb, 66 at Quincy, and 69 at Springfield. It was cloudy, with a temperature of 63 at Moline, 63 at Galesburg, 63 at Lakin, and 64 at Pontiac. And once again at 6 a.m. in Peoria, under cloudy skies, the temperature was 65. Looking elsewhere around the Midwest at 6 a.m., Chicago was mostly cloudy, and 63. Indianapolis reported fog and 70. The report from St. Louis was not available. Kansas City reported fog and 69. Des Moines was cloudy, and 65. Milwaukee was partly cloudy, and 58. And now a discussion of hazardous weather conditions for the following counties in Illinois: Fulton, Knox, Marshall, McLean, Peoria, Stark, Tazewell, and Woodford. This hazardous weather outlook is for Central Illinois, East Central Illinois, and West Central Illinois. For today and tonight, isolated showers and thunderstorms will persist through tonight. Severe weather is not anticipated. For Sunday through Friday, the first prolonged heat wave of the summer is on tap for next week as heat index readings climb well above 100 degrees Monday through Thursday. As a result, there will be a risk of heat-related illness in sensitive individuals and those without access to effective cooling. Flooding will subside along the Illinois River from Peoria northward by the end of the week. Spotter information statement. Spotter activation is not anticipated through tonight. And now a discussion of hazardous weather conditions for the following county: Mason, Illinois. This hazardous weather outlook is for Central Illinois, East Central Illinois, Southeast Illinois, and West Central Illinois. For today and tonight, scattered showers and thunderstorms will persist through tonight. Widespread severe weather is not anticipated, however, there is a low risk, less than a 15% chance for damaging wind gusts with the strongest cell

this afternoon and evening. For Sunday through Friday, the first prolonged heat wave of the summer is on tap for next week as heat index readings climb well above 100 degrees Monday through Thursday. As a result, there will be a risk of heat-related illness in sensitive individuals and those without access to effective cooling. Flooding will continue along portions of the Embraer River, the Little Wabash River, and the Illinois River downstream from Peoria through the entire period. Spotter information statement. Spotter activation is not anticipated through tonight. The time is currently 6:10 a.m. Central Daylight Time. 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Now for the official National Weather Service forecast for Peoria and surrounding areas of central Illinois. Today, cloudy. Patchy fog this morning. Isolated showers and thunderstorms this afternoon. Highs in the upper 70s. East winds 5 to 10 miles an hour. Chance of rain 20%. Tonight, mostly cloudy. Isolated showers and thunderstorms after midnight. Patchy fog after midnight. Lows in the upper 60s. East winds around 5 miles an hour. Chance of rain 20%. Sunday, partly sunny. Isolated showers and thunderstorms in the morning. Patchy fog in the morning. Humid with highs in the upper 80s. Southeast winds 10 to 15 miles an hour. Chance of rain 20%. Heat index values up to 101 in the afternoon. Sunday night, mostly clear. Humid with lows in the mid-70s. South winds 10 to 15 miles an hour. Monday, sunny with highs in the lower 90s. South winds 10 to 15 miles an hour with gusts up to 25 miles an hour. Heat index values up to 107 in the afternoon. Monday night and Tuesday, mostly clear. Lows in the mid-70s. Highs in the lower 90s. Tuesday night and Wednesday, clear. Lows in the mid-70s. Highs in the mid-90s. Wednesday night through Thursday night, mostly clear. Lows in the mid-70s. Highs in the mid-90s. Friday, sunny. A chance of showers and thunderstorms in the afternoon. Highs in the lower 90s. Chance of rain 40%. Heat index values up to 100. Again, the forecast for Peoria and surrounding areas of central Illinois for today, cloudy. Patchy fog this morning. Isolated showers and thunderstorms this afternoon. Highs in the upper 70s. East winds 5 to 10 miles an hour. Chance of rain 20%. 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At 6 a.m. in Peoria, skies were cloudy. Visibility was 5 miles. The temperature was 65 degrees, the dew point was 63, and the relative humidity was 93%. The wind was northeast at 10 miles an hour. The pressure was 29.94 inches and steady. Around central and western Illinois, fog was reported, with a temperature of 65 at Bloomington, 64 at Macomb, 66 at Quincy, and 69 at Springfield. It was cloudy, with a temperature of 63 at Moline, 63 at Galesburg, 63 at Lakin, and 64 at Pontiac. And once again at 6 a.m. in Peoria, under cloudy skies, the temperature was 65. Looking elsewhere around the Midwest at 6 a.m., Chicago was mostly cloudy, and 63. Indianapolis reported fog and 70. The report from St. Louis was not available. Kansas City reported fog and 69. Des Moines was cloudy and 65. Milwaukee was partly cloudy and 58. Looking elsewhere around the Midwest at 6 a.m., Chicago was mostly cloudy and 63. Indianapolis reported fog and 70. St. Louis was cloudy and 75. Kansas City reported fog and 69.

Des Moines was cloudy and 65. Milwaukee was partly cloudy and 58. The Peoria, Illinois climate summary for yesterday, June 26, 2026. Yesterday's high temperature of 68 degrees occurred at 4:25 p.m. The normal high is 86. Yesterday's low temperature of 64 degrees occurred at 11:59 p.m. The normal low is 65. 0.16 inches of precipitation fell yesterday, which brings the monthly total to 8.74 inches. This is 5.48 inches above the normal amount of 3.26 inches for June. The total precipitation for the year now stands at 22.74 inches, which is 4.06 inches above normal. There was one cooling degree day yesterday, which is 9 below normal. This brings the monthly total to 138, which is minus 67 below normal. The yearly total since January 1st is 263, which is 44 below normal. Yesterday the maximum wind observed was 17 miles an hour from the east. The highest wind gust observed was 23 miles per hour from the east, which occurred at 2:59 p.m. Yesterday the average wind speed was 9 miles per hour. The normal high temperature for today is 86 degrees, and the normal low is 65. The record high for today is 104, which occurred in 1934, and the record low is 47, which occurred in 1905. Sunrise today is at 5:30 a.m. and sunset is at 8:34 p.m. And now a discussion of hazardous weather conditions for the following counties in Illinois: Fulton, Knox, Marshall, McLean, Peoria, Stark, Tazewell, and Woodford. This hazardous weather outlook is for Central Illinois, East Central Illinois, and West Central Illinois. For today and tonight, isolated showers and thunderstorms will persist through tonight. Severe weather is not anticipated. For Sunday through Friday, the first prolonged heat wave of the summer is on tap for next week as heat index readings climb well above 100 degrees Monday through Thursday. As a result, there will be a risk of heat-related illness in sensitive individuals and those without access to effective cooling. Flooding will subside along the Illinois River from Peoria northward by the end of the week. Spotter information statement: spotter activation is not anticipated through tonight. And now a discussion of hazardous weather conditions for the following county: Mason, Illinois. This hazardous weather outlook is for Central Illinois, East Central Illinois, Southeast Illinois, and West Central Illinois. For today and tonight, scattered showers and thunderstorms will persist through tonight. Widespread severe weather is not anticipated, however, there is a low risk, less than a 15% chance for damaging wind gusts with the strongest cells this afternoon and evening. For Sunday through Friday, the first prolonged heat wave of the summer is on tap for next week as heat index readings climb well above 100 degrees Monday through Thursday. As a result, there will be a risk of heat-related illness in sensitive individuals and those without access to effective cooling. Flooding will continue along portions of the Embraer River, the Little Wabash River, and the Illinois River downstream from Peoria through the entire period. Spotter information statement: spotter activation is not anticipated through tonight. The time is currently 6:18 a.m. Central Daylight Time. 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Now for the official National Weather Service forecast for Peoria and surrounding areas of Central Illinois. Today, cloudy. Patchy fog this morning. Isolated showers and thunderstorms this afternoon. Highs in the upper 70s. East winds 5 to 10 miles an hour. Chance of rain 20%. Tonight, mostly cloudy. Isolated showers and thunderstorms after midnight. Patchy fog after midnight. Lows in the upper 60s. East winds around 5 miles an hour. Chance of rain 20%. Sunday, partly sunny. Isolated showers and thunderstorms in the morning. Patchy fog in the morning. Humid with highs in the upper 80s. Southeast winds 10 to 15 miles an hour. Chance of rain 20%. Heat index values up to 101 in the afternoon. Sunday night, mostly clear. Humid with lows in the mid-70s. South winds 10 to 15 miles an hour. Monday, sunny with highs in the lower 90s. South winds 10 to 15 miles an hour with gusts up to 25 miles

an hour. Heat index values up to 107 in the afternoon. Monday night and Tuesday, mostly clear. Lows in the mid-70s. Highs in the lower 90s. Tuesday night and Wednesday, clear. Lows in the mid-70s. Highs in the mid-90s. Wednesday night through Thursday night, mostly clear. Lows in the mid-70s. Highs in the mid-90s. Friday, sunny. A chance of showers and thunderstorms in the afternoon. Highs in the lower 90s. Chance of rain 40%. Heat index values up to 100. Again, the forecast for Peoria and surrounding areas of central Illinois for today, cloudy. Patchy fog this morning. Isolated showers and thunderstorms this afternoon. Highs in the upper 70s. East winds 5 to 10 miles an hour. Chance of rain 20%. At 6 a.m. in Peoria, skies were cloudy. Visibility was 5 miles. The temperature was 65 degrees, the dew point was 63, and the relative humidity was 93%. The wind was northeast at 10 miles an hour. The pressure was 29.94 inches and steady. Around central and western Illinois, fog was reported, with a temperature of 65 at Bloomington, 64 at Macomb, 66 at Quincy, and 69 at Springfield. It was cloudy, with a temperature of 64 at Moline, 63 at Galesburg, 63 at Lakin, and 64 at Pontiac. And once again at 6 a.m. in Peoria, under cloudy skies, the temperature was 65. Looking elsewhere around the Midwest at 6 a.m., Chicago was mostly cloudy, and 63. Indianapolis reported fog and 70. St. Louis was cloudy, and 75. Kansas City reported fog and 69. Des Moines was cloudy, and 65. Milwaukee was partly cloudy, and 58. And now a discussion of hazardous weather conditions for the following counties in Illinois: Fulton, Knox, Marshall, McLean, Peoria, Stark, Tazewell, and Woodford. This hazardous weather outlook is for central Illinois, east central Illinois, and west central Illinois. For today and tonight, isolated showers and thunderstorms will persist through tonight. Severe weather is not anticipated. For Sunday through Friday, the first prolonged heat wave of the summer is on tap for next week as heat index readings climb well above 100 degrees Monday through Thursday. As a result, there will be a risk of heat-related illness in sensitive individuals and those without access to effective cooling. Flooding will subside along the Illinois River from Peoria northward by the end of the week. Spotter information statement: spotter activation is not anticipated through tonight. And now a discussion of hazardous weather conditions for the following county: Mason, Illinois. This hazardous weather outlook is for central Illinois, east central Illinois, southeast Illinois, and west central Illinois. For today and tonight, scattered showers and thunderstorms will persist through tonight. Widespread severe weather is not anticipated, however, there is a low risk, less than a 15% chance for damaging wind gusts with the strongest cells this afternoon and evening. For Sunday through Friday, the first prolonged heat wave of the summer is on tap for next week as heat index readings climb well above 100 degrees Monday through Thursday. As a result, there will be a risk of heat-related illness in sensitive individuals and those without access to effective cooling. Flooding will continue along portions of the Embra River, the Little Wabash River, and the Illinois River downstream from Peoria through the entire period. Spotter information statement: spotter activation is not anticipated through tonight. The time is currently 6:24 a.m. Central Daylight Time. 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Now for the official National Weather Service forecast for Peoria and surrounding areas of central Illinois. Today, cloudy. Patchy fog this morning. Isolated showers and thunderstorms this afternoon. Highs in the upper 70s. East winds 5 to 10 miles an hour. Chance of rain 20%. Tonight, mostly cloudy. Isolated showers and thunderstorms after midnight. Patchy fog after midnight. Lows in the upper 60s. East winds around 5 miles an hour. Chance of rain 20%. Sunday, partly sunny. Isolated showers and thunderstorms in the morning. Patchy fog in the morning.

thunderstorms in the afternoon. Highs in the lower 90s. Chance of rain 40%. Heat index values up to 100. Again, the forecast for Peoria and surrounding areas of central Illinois for today, cloudy. Patchy fog this morning. Isolated showers and thunderstorms this afternoon. Highs in the upper 70s. East winds 5 to 10 miles an hour. Chance of rain 20%. At 6 a.m. in Peoria, skies were cloudy. Visibility was 5 miles. The temperature was 65 degrees, the dew point was 63, and the relative humidity was 93%. The wind was northeast at 10 miles an hour. The pressure was 29.94 inches and steady. Around central and western Illinois, fog was reported, with a temperature of 65 at Bloomington, 64 at Macomb, 66 at Quincy, and 69 at Springfield. It was cloudy, with a temperature of 64 at Moline, 63 at Galesburg, 63 at Lakin, and 64 at Pontiac. And once again at 6 a.m. in Peoria, under cloudy skies, the temperature was 65. Looking elsewhere around the Midwest at 6 a.m., Chicago was mostly cloudy, and 63. Indianapolis reported fog and 70. St. Louis was cloudy, and 75. Kansas City reported fog and 69. Des Moines was cloudy, and 65. Milwaukee was partly cloudy, and 58. And now a discussion of hazardous weather conditions for the following counties in Illinois: Fulton, Knox, Marshall, McLean, Peoria, Stark, Tazewell, and Woodford. This hazardous weather outlook is for central Illinois, east central Illinois, and west central Illinois. For today and tonight, isolated showers and thunderstorms will persist through tonight. Severe weather is not anticipated. For Sunday through Friday, the first prolonged heat wave of the summer is on tap for next week as heat index readings climb well above 100 degrees Monday through Thursday. As a result, there will be a risk of heat-related illness in sensitive individuals and those without access to effective cooling. Flooding will subside along the Illinois River from Peoria northward by the end of the week. Spotter information statement: spotter activation is not anticipated through tonight. And now a discussion of hazardous weather conditions for the following county: Mason, Illinois. This hazardous weather outlook is for central Illinois, east central Illinois, southeast Illinois, and west central Illinois. For today and tonight, scattered showers and thunderstorms will persist through tonight. Widespread severe weather is not anticipated, however, there is a low risk, less than a 15% chance for damaging wind gusts with the strongest cells this afternoon and evening. For Sunday through Friday, the first prolonged heat wave of the summer is on tap for next week as heat index readings climb well above 100 degrees Monday through Thursday. As a result, there will be a risk of heat-related illness in sensitive individuals and those without access to effective cooling. Flooding will continue along portions of the Embraer River, the Little Wabash River, and the Illinois River downstream from Peoria through the entire period. Spotter information statement: spotter activation is not anticipated through tonight. The time is currently 6:29 a.m. Central Daylight Time. 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The Peoria, Illinois climate summary for yesterday, June 26, 2026. Yesterday's high temperature of 68 degrees occurred at 4:25 p.m. The normal high is 86. Yesterday's low temperature of 64 degrees occurred at 11:59 p.m. The normal low is 65. 0.16 inches of precipitation fell yesterday, which brings the monthly total to 8.74 inches. This is 5.48 inches above the normal amount of 3.26 inches for June. The total precipitation for the year now stands at 22.74 inches, which is 4.06 inches above normal. There was one cooling degree day yesterday, which is 9 below normal. This brings the monthly total to 138, which is minus 67 below normal. The yearly total since January 1st is 263, which is 44 below normal. Yesterday the maximum wind observed was 17 miles an hour from the east. The highest wind gust observed was 23 miles per hour from the east, which occurred at 2:59 p.m. Yesterday the average wind speed was 9 miles per hour. The normal high temperature for today is 8.

86 degrees, and the normal low is 65. The record high for today is 104, which occurred in 1934, and the record low is 47, which occurred in 1905. Sunrise today is at 5:30 a.m. and sunset is at 8:34 p.m. Now for the official National Weather Service forecast for Peoria and surrounding areas of central Illinois. Today, cloudy. Patchy fog this morning. Isolated showers and thunderstorms this afternoon. Highs in the upper 70s. East winds 5 to 10 miles an hour. Chance of rain 20%. Tonight, mostly cloudy. Isolated showers and thunderstorms after midnight. Patchy fog after midnight. Lows in the upper 60s. East winds around 5 miles an hour. Chance of rain 20%. Sunday, partly sunny. Isolated showers and thunderstorms in the morning. Patchy fog in the morning. Humid with highs in the upper 80s. Southeast winds 10 to 15 miles an hour. Chance of rain 20%. Heat index values up to 101 in the afternoon. Sunday night, mostly clear. Humid with lows in the mid-70s. South winds 10 to 15 miles an hour. Monday, sunny with highs in the lower 90s. South winds 10 to 15 miles an hour with gusts up to 25 miles an hour. Heat index values up to 107 in the afternoon. Monday night and Tuesday, mostly clear. Lows in the mid-70s. Highs in the lower 90s. Tuesday night and Wednesday, clear. Lows in the mid-70s. Lows in the mid-70s. Highs in the lower 90s. Tuesday night and Wednesday, clear. Lows in the mid-70s. Highs in the mid-90s. Wednesday night through Thursday night, mostly clear. Lows in the mid-70s. Highs in the mid-90s. Friday, sunny. A chance of showers and thunderstorms in the afternoon. Highs in the lower 90s. Chance of rain 40%. Heat index values up to 100. Again, the forecast for Peoria and surrounding areas of central Illinois for today, cloudy. Patchy fog this morning. Isolated showers and thunderstorms this afternoon. Highs in the upper 70s. East winds 5 to 10 miles an hour. Chance of rain 20%. At 6 a.m. in Peoria, skies were cloudy. Visibility was 5 miles. The temperature was 65 degrees, the dew point was 63, and the relative humidity was 93%. The wind was northeast at 10 miles an hour. The pressure was 29.94 inches and steady. Around central and western Illinois, fog was reported, with a temperature of 65 at Bloomington, 64 at Macomb, 66 at Quincy, and 69 at Springfield. It was cloudy, with a temperature of 64 at Moline, 63 at Galesburg, 63 at Lakin, and 64 at Pontiac. And once again at 6 a.m. in Peoria, under cloudy skies, the temperature was 65. Looking elsewhere around the Midwest at 6 a.m., Chicago was mostly cloudy, and 63. Indianapolis reported fog and 70. St. Louis was cloudy, and 75. Kansas City reported fog and 69. Des Moines was cloudy, and 65. Milwaukee was partly cloudy, and 58. And now a discussion of hazardous weather conditions for the following counties in Illinois: Fulton, Knox, Marshall, McLean, Peoria, Stark, Tazewell, and Woodford. This hazardous weather outlook is for central Illinois, east central Illinois, and west central Illinois. For today and tonight, isolated showers and thunderstorms will persist through tonight. Severe weather is not anticipated. For Sunday through Friday, the first prolonged heat wave of the summer is on tap for next week as heat index readings climb well above 100 degrees Monday through Thursday. As a result, there will be a risk of heat-related illness in sensitive individuals and those without access to effective cooling. Flooding will subside along the Illinois River from Peoria northward by the end of the week. Spotter information statement: spotter activation is not anticipated through tonight. And now a discussion of hazardous weather conditions for the following county: Mason, Illinois. This hazardous weather outlook is for central Illinois, east central Illinois, southeast Illinois, and west central Illinois. For today and tonight, scattered showers and thunderstorms.

persist through tonight. Widespread severe weather is not anticipated. However, there is a low risk, less than a 15% chance for damaging wind gusts with the strongest cells this afternoon and evening. For Sunday through Friday, the first prolonged heat wave of the summer is on tap for next week as heat index readings climb well above 100 degrees Monday through Thursday. As a result, there will be a risk of heat-related illness in sensitive individuals and those without access to effective cooling. Flooding will continue along portions of the Embraer River, the Little Wabash River, and the Illinois River downstream from Peoria through the entire period. Spotter information statement. Spotter activation is not anticipated through tonight. The time is currently 6:36 a.m. Central Daylight Time. 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Now for the official National Weather Service forecast for Peoria and surrounding areas of central Illinois. Today, cloudy. Patchy fog this morning. Isolated showers and thunderstorms this afternoon. Highs in the upper 70s. East winds 5 to 10 miles an hour. Chance of rain 20%. Tonight, mostly cloudy. Isolated showers and thunderstorms after midnight. Patchy fog after midnight. Lows in the upper 60s. East winds around 5 miles an hour. Chance of rain 20%. Sunday, partly sunny. Isolated showers and thunderstorms in the morning. Patchy fog in the morning. Humid with highs in the upper 80s. Southeast winds 10 to 15 miles an hour. Chance of rain 20%. Heat index values up to 101 in the afternoon. Sunday night, mostly clear. Humid with lows in the mid-70s. South winds 10 to 15 miles an hour. Monday, sunny with highs in the lower 90s. South winds 10 to 15 miles an hour with gusts up to 25 miles an hour. Heat index values up to 107 in the afternoon. Monday night and Tuesday, mostly clear. Lows in the mid-70s. Highs in the lower 90s. Tuesday night and Wednesday, clear. Lows in the mid-70s. Highs in the mid-90s. Wednesday night through Thursday night, mostly clear. Lows in the mid-70s. Highs in the mid-90s. Friday, sunny. A chance of showers and thunderstorms in the afternoon. Highs in the lower 90s. Chance of rain 40%. Heat index values up to 100. Again, the forecast for Peoria and surrounding areas of central Illinois for today, cloudy. Patchy fog this morning. Isolated showers and thunderstorms this afternoon. Highs in the upper 70s. East winds 5 to 10 miles an hour. Chance of rain 20%. At 6 a.m. in Peoria, skies were cloudy. Visibility was 5 miles. The temperature was 65 degrees, the dew point was 63, and the relative humidity was 93%. The wind was northeast at 10 miles an hour. The pressure was 29.94 inches and steady. Around central and western Illinois, fog was reported, with a temperature of 65 at Bloomington, 64 at Macomb, 66 at Quincy, and 69 at Springfield. It was cloudy, with a temperature of 64 at Moline, 63 at Galesburg, 63 at Lakin, and 64 at Pontiac. And once again at 6 a.m. in Peoria, under cloudy skies, the temperature was 65. Looking elsewhere around the Midwest at 6 a.m., Chicago was mostly cloudy, and 63. Indianapolis reported fog and 70. St. Louis was cloudy, and 75. Kansas City reported fog and 69. Des Moines was cloudy, and 65. Milwaukee was partly cloudy, and 58. And now a discussion of hazardous weather conditions for the following counties in Illinois: Fulton, Knox, Marshall, McLean, Peoria, Stark, Tazewell, and Woodford. This hazardous weather outlook is for central Illinois, east central Illinois, and west central Illinois. For today and tonight, isolated showers and thunderstorms will persist through tonight. Severe weather is not anticipated. For Sunday through Friday, the first prolonged heat wave of the summer is on tap for next week as heat index readings climb well above 100 degrees Monday through Thursday. As a result, there will be a risk of heat-related illness in sensitive individuals and those without access to effective cooling.

Flooding will subside along the Illinois River from Peoria northward by the end of the week. Spotter information statement. Spotter activation is not anticipated through tonight. And now a discussion of hazardous weather conditions for the following county, Mason, Illinois. This hazardous weather outlook is for Central Illinois, East Central Illinois, Southeast Illinois, and West Central Illinois. For today and tonight, scattered showers and thunderstorms will persist through tonight. Widespread severe weather is not anticipated, however, there is a low risk, less than a 15% chance for damaging wind gusts with the strongest cells this afternoon and evening. For Sunday through Friday, the first prolonged heat wave of the summer is on tap for next week as heat index readings climb well above 100 degrees Monday through Thursday. As a result, there will be a risk of heat-related illness in sensitive individuals and those without access to effective cooling. Flooding will continue along portions of the Embraer River, the Little Wabash River, and the Illinois River downstream from Peoria through the entire period. Spotter information statement. Spotter activation is not anticipated through tonight. The time is currently 6:42 a.m. Central Daylight Time. 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Now for the official National Weather Service forecast for Peoria and surrounding areas of Central Illinois. Today, cloudy. Patchy fog this morning. Isolated showers and thunderstorms this afternoon. Highs in the upper 70s. East winds 5 to 10 miles an hour. Chance of rain 20%. Tonight, mostly cloudy. Isolated showers and thunderstorms after midnight. Patchy fog after midnight. Lows in the upper 60s. East winds around 5 miles an hour. Chance of rain 20%. Sunday, partly sunny. Isolated showers and thunderstorms in the morning. Patchy fog in the morning. Humid with highs in the upper 80s. Southeast winds 10 to 15 miles an hour. Chance of rain 20%. Heat index values up to 101 in the afternoon. Sunday night, mostly clear. Humid with lows in the mid-70s. South winds 10 to 15 miles an hour. Monday, sunny with highs in the lower 90s. South winds 10 to 15 miles an hour with gusts up to 25 miles an hour. Heat index values up to 107 in the afternoon. Monday night and Tuesday, mostly clear. Lows in the mid-70s. Highs in the lower 90s. Tuesday night and Wednesday, clear. Lows in the mid-70s. Highs in the mid-90s. Wednesday night through Thursday night, mostly clear. Lows in the mid-70s. Highs in the mid-90s. Friday, sunny. A chance of showers and thunderstorms in the afternoon. Highs in the lower 90s. Chance of rain 40%. Heat index values up to 100. Again, the forecast for Peoria and surrounding areas of Central Illinois for today, cloudy. Patchy fog this morning. Isolated showers and thunderstorms this afternoon. Highs in the upper 70s. East winds 5 to 10 miles an hour. Chance of rain 20%. At 6 a.m. in Peoria, skies were cloudy. Visibility was 5 miles. The temperature was 65 degrees, the dew point was 63, and the relative humidity was 93%. The wind was northeast at 10 miles an hour. The pressure was 29.94 inches and steady. Around central and western Illinois, fog was reported, with a temperature of 65 at Bloomington, 64 at Macomb, 66 at Quincy, and 69 at Springfield. It was cloudy, with a temperature of 64 at Moline, 63 at Galesburg, 63 at Lakin, and 64 at Pontiac. And once again at 6 a.m. in Peoria, under cloudy skies, the temperature was 65. The Peoria, Illinois climate summary for yesterday, June 26, 2026. Yesterday's high temperature of 68 degrees occurred at 4:25 p.m. The normal high is 86. Yesterday's low temperature of 64 degrees occurred at 11:59 p.m. The normal low is 65. 0.16 inches of precipitation fell yesterday, which brings the monthly total to 8.74 inches. This is 5.48 inches above the normal amount of 3.26 inches for June. The total precipitation for the year now stands at 22.

3.74 inches, which is 4.06 inches above normal. There was one cooling degree day yesterday, which is 9 below normal. This brings the monthly total to 138, which is minus 67 below normal. The yearly total since January 1st is 263, which is 44 below normal. Yesterday the maximum wind observed was 17 miles an hour from the east. The highest wind gust observed was 23 miles per hour from the east, which occurred at 2:59 p.m. Yesterday the average wind speed was 9 miles per hour. The normal high temperature for today is 86 degrees, and the normal low is 65. The record high for today is 104, which occurred in 1934, and the record low is 47, which occurred in 1905. Sunrise today is at 5:30 a.m. and sunset is at 8:34 p.m. Looking elsewhere around the Midwest at 6 a.m., Chicago was mostly cloudy, and 63. Indianapolis reported fog and 70. St. Louis was cloudy, and 75. Kansas City reported fog and 69. Des Moines was cloudy, and 65. Milwaukee was partly cloudy, and 58. And now a discussion of hazardous weather conditions for the following counties in Illinois: Fulton, Knox, Marshall, McLean, Peoria, Stark, Tazewell, and Woodford. This hazardous weather outlook is for Central Illinois, East Central Illinois, and West Central Illinois. For today and tonight, isolated showers and thunderstorms will persist through tonight. Severe weather is not anticipated. For Sunday through Friday, the first prolonged heat wave of the summer is on tap for next week as heat index readings climb well above 100 degrees Monday through Thursday. As a result, there will be a risk of heat-related illness in sensitive individuals and those without access to effective cooling. Flooding will subside along the Illinois River from Peoria northward by the end of the week. Spotter information statement: spotter activation is not anticipated through tonight. And now a discussion of hazardous weather conditions for the following county: Mason, Illinois. This hazardous weather outlook is for Central Illinois, East Central Illinois, Southeast Illinois, and West Central Illinois. For today and tonight, scattered showers and thunderstorms will persist through tonight. Widespread severe weather is not anticipated, however, there is a low risk, less than a 15% chance for damaging wind gusts with the strongest cells this afternoon and evening. For Sunday through Friday, the first prolonged heat wave of the summer is on tap for next week as heat index readings climb well above 100 degrees Monday through Thursday. As a result, there will be a risk of heat-related illness in sensitive individuals and those without access to effective cooling. Flooding will continue along portions of the Embraer River, the Little Wabash River, and the Illinois River downstream from Peoria through the entire period. Spotter information statement: spotter activation is not anticipated through tonight. The time is currently 6:49 a.m. Central Daylight Time. 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Now for the official National Weather Service forecast for Peoria and surrounding areas of Central Illinois. Today, cloudy. Patchy fog this morning. Isolated showers and thunderstorms this afternoon. Highs in the upper 70s. East winds 5 to 10 miles an hour. Chance of rain 20%. Tonight, mostly cloudy. Isolated showers and thunderstorms after midnight. Patchy fog after midnight. Lows in the upper 60s. East winds around 5 miles an hour. Chance of rain 20%. Sunday, partly sunny. Isolated showers and thunderstorms in the morning. Patchy fog in the morning. Humid with highs in the upper 80s. Southeast winds 10 to 15 miles an hour. Chance of rain 20%. Heat index values up to 101 in the afternoon. Sunday night, mostly clear. Humid with lows in the mid 70s. South winds 10 to 15 miles an hour. Monday, sunny with highs in the lower 90s. South winds 10 to 15 miles an hour with gusts up to 25 miles an hour. Heat index values up to 107 in the afternoon. Monday night and Tuesday, mostly clear. Lows in the mid 70s. Highs in the lower 90s. Tuesday night and Wednesday, clear. Lows in the mid 70s. Highs in the mid 90s. Wednesday night through Thursday night.

mostly clear. Lows in the mid-70s. Highs in the mid-90s. Friday, sunny. A chance of showers and thunderstorms in the afternoon. Highs in the lower 90s. Chance of rain 40%. Heat index values up to 100. Again, the forecast for Peoria and surrounding areas of central Illinois for today, cloudy. Patchy fog this morning. Isolated showers and thunderstorms this afternoon. Highs in the upper 70s. East winds 5 to 10 miles an hour. Chance of rain 20%. At 6 a.m. in Peoria, skies were cloudy. Visibility was 5 miles. The temperature was 65 degrees, the dew point was 63, and the relative humidity was 93%. The wind was northeast at 10 miles an hour. The pressure was 29.94 inches and steady. Around central and western Illinois, fog was reported, with a temperature of 65 at Bloomington, 64 at Macomb, 66 at Quincy, and 69 at Springfield. It was cloudy, with a temperature of 64 at Moline, 63 at Galesburg, 63 at Lakin, and 64 at Pontiac. And once again at 6 a.m. in Peoria, under cloudy skies, the temperature was 65. Looking elsewhere around the Midwest at 6 a.m., Chicago was mostly cloudy, and 63. Indianapolis reported fog and 70. St. Louis was cloudy, and 75. Kansas City reported fog and 69. Des Moines was cloudy, and 65. Milwaukee was partly cloudy, and 58. And now a discussion of hazardous weather conditions for the following counties in Illinois: Fulton, Knox, Marshall, McLean, Peoria, Stark, Tazewell, and Woodford. This hazardous weather outlook is for central Illinois, east central Illinois, and west central Illinois. For today and tonight, isolated showers and thunderstorms will persist through tonight. Severe weather is not anticipated. For Sunday through Friday, the first prolonged heat wave of the summer is on tap for next week as heat index readings climb well above 100 degrees Monday through Thursday. As a result, there will be a risk of heat-related illness in sensitive individuals and those without access to effective cooling. Flooding will subside along the Illinois River from Peoria northward by the end of the week. Spotter information statement: spotter activation is not anticipated through tonight. And now a discussion of hazardous weather conditions for the following county: Mason, Illinois. This hazardous weather outlook is for central Illinois, east central Illinois, southeast Illinois, and west central Illinois. For today and tonight, scattered showers and thunderstorms will persist through tonight. Widespread severe weather is not anticipated, however, there is a low risk, less than a 15% chance for damaging wind gusts with the strongest cells this afternoon and evening. For Sunday through Friday, the first prolonged heat wave of the summer is on tap for next week as heat index readings climb well above 100 degrees Monday through Thursday. As a result, there will be a risk of heat-related illness in sensitive individuals and those without access to effective cooling. Flooding will continue along portions of the Embraer River, the Little Wabash River, and the Illinois River downstream from Peoria through the entire period. Spotter information statement: spotter activation is not anticipated through tonight. The time is currently 6:54 a.m. Central Daylight Time. 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Now for the official National Weather Service forecast for Peoria and surrounding areas of central Illinois. Today, cloudy. Patchy fog this morning. Isolated showers and thunderstorms this afternoon. Highs in the upper 70s. East winds 5 to 10 miles an hour. Chance of rain 20%. Tonight, mostly cloudy. Isolated showers and thunderstorms after midnight. Patchy fog after midnight. Lows in the upper 60s. East winds around 5 miles an hour. Chance of rain 20%. Sunday, partly sunny. Isolated showers and thunderstorms in the morning. Patchy fog in the morning. Humid with highs in the upper 80s. Southeast winds 10 to 15 miles an hour. Chance of rain 20%. Heat index values up to 101 in the afternoon. Sunday night, mostly clear. Humid with lows in the mid-70s. South winds 10 to 15 miles an hour.
Monday, sunny with highs in the lower 90s. South winds 10 to 15 miles an hour with gusts up to 25 miles an hour. Heat index values up to 107 in the afternoon. Monday night and Tuesday, mostly clear. Lows in the mid-70s. Highs in the lower 90s. Tuesday night and Wednesday, clear. Lows in the mid-70s. Highs in the mid-90s. Wednesday night through Thursday night, mostly clear. Lows in the mid-70s. Highs in the mid-90s. Friday, sunny. A chance of showers and thunderstorms in the afternoon. Highs in the lower 90s. Chance of rain 40%. Heat index values up to 100. Again, the forecast for Peoria and surrounding areas of central Illinois for today, cloudy. Patchy fog this morning. Isolated showers and thunderstorms this afternoon. Highs in the upper 70s. East winds 5 to 10 miles an hour. Chance of rain 20%. At 6 a.m. in Peoria, skies were cloudy. Visibility was 5 miles. The temperature was 65 degrees, the dew point was 63, and the relative humidity was 93%. The wind was northeast at 10 miles an hour. The pressure was 29.94 inches and steady. Around central and western Illinois, fog was reported, with a temperature of 65 at Bloomington, 64 at Macomb, 66 at Quincy, and 69 at Springfield. It was cloudy, with a temperature of 64 at Moline, 63 at Galesburg, 63 at Lakin, and 64 at Pontiac. And once again at 6 a.m. in Peoria, under cloudy skies, the temperature was 65. Looking elsewhere around the Midwest at 6 a.m., Chicago was mostly cloudy, and 63. Indianapolis reported fog and 70. St. Louis was cloudy, and 75. Kansas City reported fog and 69. Des Moines was cloudy, and 65. Milwaukee was partly cloudy, and 58. And now a discussion of hazardous weather conditions for the following counties in Illinois: Fulton, Knox, Marshall, McLean, Peoria, Stark, Tazewell, and Woodford. This hazardous weather outlook is for central Illinois, east central Illinois, and west central Illinois. For today and tonight, isolated showers and thunderstorms will persist through tonight. Severe weather is not anticipated. For Sunday through Friday, the first prolonged heat wave of the summer is on tap for next week as heat index readings climb well above 100 degrees Monday through Thursday. As a result, there will be a risk of heat-related illness in sensitive individuals and those without access to effective cooling. Flooding will subside along the Illinois River from Peoria northward by the end of the week. Spotter information statement: spotter activation is not anticipated through tonight. And now a discussion of hazardous weather conditions for the following county: Mason, Illinois. This hazardous weather outlook is for central Illinois, east central Illinois, southeast Illinois, and west central Illinois. For today and tonight, scattered showers and thunderstorms will persist through tonight. Widespread severe weather is not anticipated, however, there is a low risk, less than a 15% chance for damaging wind gusts with the strongest cells this afternoon and evening. For Sunday through Friday, the first prolonged heat wave of the summer is on tap for next week as heat index readings climb well above 100 degrees Monday through Thursday. As a result, there will be a risk of heat-related illness in sensitive individuals and those without access to effective cooling. Flooding will continue along portions of the Embraer River, the Little Wabash River, and the Illinois River downstream from Peoria through the entire period. Spotter information statement: spotter activation is not anticipated through tonight. The Peoria, Illinois climate summary for yesterday, June 26, 2026. Yesterday's high temperature of 68 degrees occurred at 4:25 p.m. The normal high is 86. Yesterday's low temperature of 64 degrees occurred at 11:59 p.m. The normal low is 65. 0.16 inches of precipitation fell yesterday, which brings the monthly total to 8.74 inches. This is 5.48 inches above the normal amount of 3.26 inches for June. The total precipitation for the year now stands at 22.74 inches, which is 4.06 inches above normal. There was one cooling degree day yesterday, which is 9 below normal. This brings the monthly total to 138, which is

and a 67 below normal. The yearly total since January 1st is 263, which is 44 below normal. Yesterday the maximum wind observed was 17 miles an hour from the east. The highest wind gust observed was 23 miles per hour from the east, which occurred at 2:59 p.m. Yesterday the average wind speed was 9 miles per hour. The normal high temperature for today is 86 degrees, and the normal low is 65. The record high for today is 104, which occurred in 1934, and the record low is 47, which occurred in 1905. Sunrise today is at 5:30 a.m. and sunset is at 8:34 p.m. The time is currently 7:01 a.m. Central Daylight Time. 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Now for the official National Weather Service forecast for Peoria and surrounding areas of central Illinois. Today, cloudy. Patchy fog this morning. Isolated showers and thunderstorms this afternoon. Highs in the upper 70s. East winds 5 to 10 miles an hour. Chance of rain 20%. Tonight, mostly cloudy. Isolated showers and thunderstorms after midnight. Patchy fog after midnight. Lows in the upper 60s. East winds around 5 miles an hour. Chance of rain 20%. Sunday, partly sunny. Isolated showers and thunderstorms in the morning. Patchy fog in the morning. Humid with highs in the upper 80s. Southeast winds 10 to 15 miles an hour. Chance of rain 20%. Heat index values up to 101 in the afternoon. Sunday night, mostly clear. Humid with lows in the mid-70s. South winds 10 to 15 miles an hour. Monday, sunny with highs in the lower 90s. South winds 10 to 15 miles an hour with gusts up to 25 miles an hour. Heat index values up to 107 in the afternoon. Monday night and Tuesday, mostly clear. Lows in the mid-70s. Highs in the lower 90s. Tuesday night and Wednesday, clear. Lows in the mid-70s. Highs in the mid-90s. Wednesday night through Thursday night, mostly clear. Lows in the mid-70s. Highs in the mid-90s. Friday, sunny. A chance of showers and thunderstorms in the afternoon. Highs in the lower 90s. Chance of rain 40%. Heat index values up to 100. Again, the forecast for Peoria and surrounding areas of central Illinois for today, cloudy. Patchy fog this morning. Isolated showers and thunderstorms this afternoon. Highs in the upper 70s. East winds 5 to 10 miles an hour. Chance of rain 20%. And now a discussion of hazardous weather conditions for the following counties in Illinois: Fulton, Knox, Marshall, McLean, Peoria, Stark, Tazewell, and Woodford. This hazardous weather outlook is for central Illinois, east central Illinois, and west central Illinois. For today and tonight, isolated showers and thunderstorms will persist through tonight. Severe weather is not anticipated. For Sunday through Friday, the first prolonged heat wave of the summer is on tap for next week as heat index readings climb well above 100 degrees Monday through Thursday. As a result, there will be a risk of heat-related illness in sensitive individuals and those without access to effective cooling. Flooding will subside along the Illinois River from Peoria northward by the end of the week. Spotter information statement: spotter activation is not anticipated through tonight. And now a discussion of hazardous weather conditions for the following county: Mason, Illinois. This hazardous weather outlook is for central Illinois, east central Illinois, southeast Illinois, and west central Illinois. For today and tonight, scattered showers and thunderstorms will persist through tonight. Widespread severe weather is not anticipated, however, there is a low risk, less than a 15% chance for damaging wind gusts with the strongest cells this afternoon and evening. For Sunday through Friday, the first prolonged heat wave of the summer is on tap for next week as heat index readings climb well above 100 degrees Monday through Thursday. As a result, there will be a risk of heat-related illness in sensitive individuals and those without access to effective cooling. Flooding will continue along portions of the Embraer River, the Little Wabash River, and the Illinois River downstream from Peoria through the entire period. Spotter information statement: spotter activation is not anticipated.

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The time is currently 7:06 a.m. Central Daylight Time. 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Now for the official National Weather Service forecast for Peoria and surrounding areas of Central Illinois. Today, cloudy. Patchy fog this morning. Isolated showers and thunderstorms this afternoon. Highs in the upper 70s. East winds 5 to 10 miles an hour. Chance of rain 20%. Tonight, mostly cloudy. Isolated showers and thunderstorms after midnight. Patchy fog after midnight. Lows in the upper 60s. East winds around 5 miles an hour. Chance of rain 20%. Sunday, partly sunny. Isolated showers and thunderstorms in the morning. Patchy fog in the morning. Humid with highs in the upper 80s. Southeast winds 10 to 15 miles an hour. Chance of rain 20%. Heat index values up to 101 in the afternoon. Sunday night, mostly clear. Humid with lows in the mid-70s. South winds 10 to 15 miles an hour. Monday, sunny with highs in the lower 90s. South winds 10 to 15 miles an hour with gusts up to 25 miles an hour. Heat index values up to 107 in the afternoon. Monday night and Tuesday, mostly clear. Lows in the mid-70s. Highs in the lower 90s. Tuesday night and Wednesday, clear. Lows in the mid-70s. Highs in the mid-90s. Wednesday night through Thursday night, mostly clear. Lows in the mid-70s. Highs in the mid-90s. Friday, sunny. A chance of showers and thunderstorms in the afternoon. Highs in the lower 90s. Chance of rain 40%. Heat index values up to 100. Again, the forecast for Peoria and surrounding areas of Central Illinois for today, cloudy. Patchy fog this morning. Isolated showers and thunderstorms this afternoon. Highs in the upper 70s. East winds 5 to 10 miles an hour. Chance of rain 20%. At 7 a.m. in Peoria, skies were cloudy. Visibility was 5 miles. The temperature was 65 degrees, the dew point was 63, and the relative humidity was 93%. The wind was northeast at 8 miles an hour. The pressure was 29.96 inches and rising. Around central and western Illinois, fog was reported, with a temperature of 65 at Bloomington, 64 at Galesburg, 64 at Macomb, 66 at Quincy, and 69 at Springfield. It was cloudy, with a temperature of 64 at Moline, 64 at Lakin, and 66 at Pontiac. And once again at 7 a.m. in Peoria, under cloudy skies, the temperature was 65. Looking elsewhere around the Midwest at 7 a.m., Chicago was cloudy, and 64. Indianapolis reported fog and 70. St. Louis was cloudy, and 75. Kansas City reported fog and 69. Des Moines was cloudy, and 64. Milwaukee was mostly sunny, and 62. And now a discussion of hazardous weather conditions for the following counties in Illinois: Fulton, Knox, Marshall, McLean, Peoria, Stark, Tazewell, and Woodford. This hazardous weather outlook is for Central Illinois, East Central Illinois, and West Central Illinois. For today and tonight, isolated showers and thunderstorms will persist through tonight. Severe weather is not anticipated. For Sunday through Friday, the first prolonged heat wave of the summer is on tap for next week as heat index readings climb well above 100 degrees Monday through Thursday. As a result, there will be a risk of heat-related illness in sensitive individuals and those without access to effective cooling. Flooding will subside along the Illinois River from Peoria northward by the end of the week. Spotter information statement: spotter activation is not anticipated through tonight. And now a discussion of hazardous weather conditions for the following county: Mason, Illinois. This hazardous weather outlook is for Central Illinois, East Central Illinois, Southeast Illinois, and West Central Illinois. For today and tonight, scattered showers and thunderstorms will persist through tonight. Widespread severe weather is not anticipated, however, there is a low risk, less than a 15% chance for damaging wind gusts with the strongest cells this afternoon and evening. For Sunday through Friday, the first

prolonged heat wave of the summer is on tap for next week as heat index readings climb well above 100 degrees Monday through Thursday. As a result, there will be a risk of heat-related illness in sensitive individuals and those without access to effective cooling. Flooding will continue along portions of the Embraer River, the Little Wabash River, and the Illinois River downstream from Peoria through the entire period. Spotter information statement. Spotter activation is not anticipated through tonight. The time is currently 7:11 a.m. Central Daylight Time. 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Now for the official National Weather Service forecast for Peoria and surrounding areas of central Illinois. Today, cloudy. Patchy fog this morning. Isolated showers and thunderstorms this afternoon. Highs in the upper 70s. East winds 5 to 10 miles an hour. Chance of rain 20%. Tonight, mostly cloudy. Isolated showers and thunderstorms after midnight. Patchy fog after midnight. Lows in the upper 60s. East winds around 5 miles an hour. Chance of rain 20%. Sunday, partly sunny. Isolated showers and thunderstorms in the morning. Patchy fog in the morning. Humid with highs in the upper 80s. Southeast winds 10 to 15 miles an hour. Chance of rain 20%. Heat index values up to 101 in the afternoon. Sunday night, mostly clear. Humid with lows in the mid-70s. South winds 10 to 15 miles an hour. Monday, sunny with highs in the lower 90s. South winds 10 to 15 miles an hour with gusts up to 25 miles an hour. Heat index values up to 107 in the afternoon. Monday night and Tuesday, mostly clear. Lows in the mid-70s. Highs in the lower 90s. Tuesday night and Wednesday, clear. Lows in the mid-70s. Highs in the mid-90s. Wednesday night through Thursday night, mostly clear. Lows in the mid-70s. Highs in the mid-90s. Friday, sunny. A chance of showers and thunderstorms in the afternoon. Highs in the lower 90s. Chance of rain 40%. Heat index values up to 100. Again, the forecast for Peoria and surrounding areas of central Illinois for today, cloudy. Patchy fog this morning. Isolated showers and thunderstorms this afternoon. Highs in the upper 70s. East winds 5 to 10 miles an hour. Chance of rain 20%. 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At 7 a.m. in Peoria, skies were cloudy. Visibility was 5 miles. The temperature was 65 degrees, the dew point was 63, and the relative humidity was 93%. The wind was northeast at 8 miles an hour. The pressure was 29.96 inches and rising. Around central and western Illinois, fog was reported, with a temperature of 65 at Bloomington, 64 at Galesburg, 64 at Macomb, 66 at Quincy, and 69 at Springfield. It was cloudy, with a temperature of 64 at Moline, 64 at Lakin, and 66 at Pontiac. And once again at 7 a.m. in Peoria, under cloudy skies, the temperature was 65. The Peoria, Illinois climate summary for yesterday, June 26, 2026. Yesterday's high temperature of 68 degrees occurred at 4:25 p.m. The normal high is 86. Yesterday's low temperature of 64 degrees occurred at 11:59 p.m. The normal low is 65. 0.16 inches of precipitation fell yesterday, which brings the monthly total to 8.74 inches. This is 5.48 inches above the normal amount of 3.26 inches for June. The total precipitation for the year now stands at 22.74 inches, which is 4.06 inches above normal.
There was one cooling degree day yesterday, which is 9 below normal. This brings the monthly total to 138, which is minus 67 below normal. The yearly total since January 1st is 263, which is 44 below normal. Yesterday the maximum wind observed was 17 miles an hour from the east. The highest wind gust observed was 23 miles per hour from the east, which occurred at 2:59 p.m. Yesterday the average wind speed was 9 miles per hour. The normal high temperature for today is 86 degrees, and the normal low is 65. The record high for today is 104, which occurred in 1934, and the record low is 47, which occurred in 1905. Sunrise today is at 5:30 a.m. and sunset is at 8:34 p.m. Looking elsewhere around the Midwest at 7 a.m., Chicago was cloudy and 64. Indianapolis reported fog and 70. St. Louis was cloudy and 75. Kansas City reported fog and 69. Des Moines was cloudy and 64. Milwaukee was mostly sunny and 62. And now a discussion of hazardous weather conditions for the following counties in Illinois: Fulton, Knox, Marshall, McLean, Peoria, Stark, Tazewell, and Woodford. This hazardous weather outlook is for Central Illinois, East Central Illinois, and West Central Illinois. For today and tonight, isolated showers and thunderstorms will persist through tonight. Severe weather is not anticipated. For Sunday through Friday, the first prolonged heat wave of the summer is on tap for next week as heat index readings climb well above 100 degrees Monday through Thursday. As a result, there will be a risk of heat-related illness in sensitive individuals and those without access to effective cooling. Flooding will subside along the Illinois River from Peoria northward by the end of the week. Spotter information statement: spotter activation is not anticipated through tonight. And now a discussion of hazardous weather conditions for the following county: Mason, Illinois. This hazardous weather outlook is for Central Illinois, East Central Illinois, Southeast Illinois, and West Central Illinois. For today and tonight, scattered showers and thunderstorms will persist through tonight. Widespread severe weather is not anticipated, however, there is a low risk, less than a 15% chance for damaging wind gusts with the strongest cells this afternoon and evening. For Sunday through Friday, the first prolonged heat wave of the summer is on tap for next week as heat index readings climb well above 100 degrees Monday through Thursday. As a result, there will be a risk of heat-related illness in sensitive individuals and those without access to effective cooling. Flooding will continue along portions of the Embraer River, the Little Wabash River, and the Illinois River downstream from Peoria through the entire period. Spotter information statement: spotter activation is not anticipated through tonight. The time is currently 7:19 a.m. Central Daylight Time. 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Now for the official National Weather Service forecast for Peoria and surrounding areas of Central Illinois. Today, cloudy. Patchy fog this morning. Isolated showers and thunderstorms this afternoon. Highs in the upper 70s. East winds 5 to 10 miles an hour. Chance of rain 20%. Tonight, mostly cloudy. Isolated showers and thunderstorms after midnight. Patchy fog after midnight. Lows in the upper 60s. East winds around 5 miles an hour. Chance of rain 20%. Sunday, partly sunny. Isolated showers and thunderstorms in the morning. Patchy fog in the morning. Humid with highs in the upper 80s. Southeast winds 10 to 15 miles an hour. Chance of rain 20%. Heat index values up to 101 in the afternoon. Sunday night, mostly clear. Humid with lows in the mid-70s. South winds 10 to 15 miles an hour. Monday, sunny with highs in the lower 90s. South winds 10 to 15 miles an hour with gusts up to 25 miles an hour. Heat index values up to 107 in the afternoon. Monday night and Tuesday, mostly clear. Lows in the mid-70s. Highs in the lower 90s. Tuesday night and Wednesday, clear. Lows in the mid-70s. Highs in the mid-90s. Wednesday night through Thursday night, mostly clear. Lows in the mid-70s. Highs in the mid-90s.
Friday.

sunny. A chance of showers and thunderstorms in the afternoon. Highs in the lower 90s. Chance of rain 40%. Heat index values up to 100. Again, the forecast for Peoria and surrounding areas of central Illinois for today, cloudy. Patchy fog this morning. Isolated showers and thunderstorms this afternoon. Highs in the upper 70s. East winds 5 to 10 miles an hour. Chance of rain 20%. At 7 a.m. in Peoria, skies were cloudy. Visibility was 5 miles. The temperature was 65 degrees, the dew point was 63, and the relative humidity was 93%. The wind was northeast at 8 miles an hour. The pressure was 29.96 inches and rising. Around central and western Illinois, fog was reported, with a temperature of 65 at Bloomington, 64 at Galesburg, 64 at Macomb, 66 at Quincy, and 69 at Springfield. It was cloudy, with a temperature of 64 at Moline, 64 at Lakin, and 66 at Pontiac. And once again at 7 a.m. in Peoria, under cloudy skies, the temperature was 65. Looking elsewhere around the Midwest at 7 a.m., Chicago was cloudy, and 64. Indianapolis reported fog and 70. St. Louis was cloudy, and 75. Kansas City reported fog and 69. Des Moines was cloudy, and 64. Milwaukee was mostly sunny, and 62. And now a discussion of hazardous weather conditions for the following counties in Illinois: Fulton, Knox, Marshall, McLean, Peoria, Stark, Tazewell, and Woodford. This hazardous weather outlook is for central Illinois, east central Illinois, and west central Illinois. For today and tonight, isolated showers and thunderstorms will persist through tonight. Severe weather is not anticipated. For Sunday through Friday, the first prolonged heat wave of the summer is on tap for next week as heat index readings climb well above 100 degrees Monday through Thursday. As a result, there will be a risk of heat-related illness in sensitive individuals and those without access to effective cooling. Flooding will subside along the Illinois River from Peoria northward by the end of the week. Spotter information statement: spotter activation is not anticipated through tonight. And now a discussion of hazardous weather conditions for the following county: Mason, Illinois. This hazardous weather outlook is for central Illinois, east central Illinois, southeast Illinois, and west central Illinois. For today and tonight, scattered showers and thunderstorms will persist through tonight. Widespread severe weather is not anticipated, however, there is a low risk, less than a 15% chance for damaging wind gusts with the strongest cells this afternoon and evening. For Sunday through Friday, the first prolonged heat wave of the summer is on tap for next week as heat index readings climb well above 100 degrees Monday through Thursday. As a result, there will be a risk of heat-related illness in sensitive individuals and those without access to effective cooling. Flooding will continue along portions of the Embraer River, the Little Wabash River, and the Illinois River downstream from Peoria through the entire period. Spotter information statement: spotter activation is not anticipated through tonight. The time is currently 7:24 a.m. Central Daylight Time. 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Now for the official National Weather Service forecast for Peoria and surrounding areas of central Illinois. Rest of today, cloudy. Patchy fog this morning. A chance of showers this morning, then isolated showers and thunderstorms this afternoon. Highs in the upper 70s. East winds 5 to 10 miles an hour. Chance of rain 50%. Tonight, mostly cloudy. Isolated showers and thunderstorms after midnight. Patchy fog after midnight. Lows in the upper 60s. East winds around 5 miles an hour. Chance of rain 20%. Sunday, partly sunny. Isolated showers and thunderstorms in the morning. Patchy fog in the morning. Humid with highs in the upper 80s. Southeast winds 10 to 15 miles an hour. Chance of rain 20%. Heat index values up to 101 in the afternoon. Sunday night, mostly clear. Humid with lows in the mid-70s. South winds 10 to 15 miles an hour. Monday, sunny with highs in the lower 90s. South winds 10 to 15 miles

east winds 5 to 10 miles an hour. Chance of rain 50%. At 7 a.m. in Peoria, skies were cloudy. Visibility was 5 miles. The temperature was 65 degrees, the dew point was 63, and the relative humidity was 93%. The wind was northeast at 8 miles an hour. The pressure was 29.96 inches and rising. Around central and western Illinois, fog was reported, with a temperature of 65 at Bloomington, 64 at Galesburg, 64 at Macomb, 66 at Quincy, and 69 at Springfield. It was cloudy, with a temperature of 64 at Moline, 64 at Lakin, and 66 at Pontiac. And once again at 7 a.m. in Peoria, under cloudy skies, the temperature was 65. Looking elsewhere around the Midwest at 7 a.m., Chicago was cloudy, and 64. Indianapolis reported fog and 71. St. Louis was cloudy, and 75. Kansas City reported fog and 69. Des Moines was cloudy, and 64. Milwaukee was mostly sunny, and 62. And now a discussion of hazardous weather conditions for the following counties in Illinois: Fulton, Knox, Marshall, McLean, Peoria, Stark, Tazewell, and Woodford. This hazardous weather outlook is for central Illinois, east central Illinois, and west central Illinois. For today and tonight, isolated showers and thunderstorms will persist through tonight. Severe weather is not anticipated. For Sunday through Friday, the first prolonged heat wave of the summer is on tap for next week as heat index readings climb well above 100 degrees Monday through Thursday. As a result, there will be a risk of heat-related illness in sensitive individuals and those without access to effective cooling. Flooding will subside along the Illinois River from Peoria northward by the end of the week. Spotter information statement: spotter activation is not anticipated through tonight. And now a discussion of hazardous weather conditions for the following county: Mason, Illinois. This hazardous weather outlook is for central Illinois, east central Illinois, southeast Illinois, and west central Illinois. For today and tonight, scattered showers and thunderstorms will persist through tonight. Widespread severe weather is not anticipated, however, there is a low risk, less than a 15% chance for damaging wind gusts with the strongest cells this afternoon and evening. For Sunday through Friday, the first prolonged heat wave of the summer is on tap for next week as heat index readings climb well above 100 degrees Monday through Thursday. As a result, there will be a risk of heat-related illness in sensitive individuals and those without access to effective cooling. Flooding will continue along portions of the Embraer River, the Little Wabash River, and the Illinois River downstream from Peoria through the entire period. Spotter information statement: spotter activation is not anticipated through tonight. The Peoria, Illinois climate summary for yesterday, June 26, 2026. Yesterday's high temperature of 68 degrees occurred at 4:25 p.m. The normal high is 86. Yesterday's low temperature of 64 degrees occurred at 11:59 p.m. The normal low is 65. 0.16 inches of precipitation fell yesterday, which brings the monthly total to 8.74 inches. This is 5.48 inches above the normal amount of 3.26 inches for June. The total precipitation for the year now stands at 22.74 inches, which is 4.06 inches above normal. There was one cooling degree day yesterday, which is 9 below normal. This brings the monthly total to 138, which is minus 67 below normal. The yearly total since January 1st is 263, which is 44 below normal. Yesterday the maximum wind observed was 17 miles an hour from the east. The highest wind gust observed was 23 miles per hour from the east, which occurred at 2:59 p.m. Yesterday the average wind speed was 9 miles per hour. The normal high temperature for today is 86 degrees, and the normal low is 65. The record high for today is 104, which occurred in 1934, and the record low is 47, which occurred in 1905. Sunrise today is at 5:30 a.m. and sunset is at 8:34 p.m. The time is currently 7:31 a.m. Central Daylight Time. 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Now for the official National Weather Service forecast for Peoria and surrounding areas of central Illinois.

Rest of today, cloudy. Patchy fog this morning. A chance of showers this morning, then isolated showers and thunderstorms this afternoon. Highs in the upper 70s. East winds 5 to 10 miles an hour. Chance of rain 50%. Tonight, mostly cloudy. Isolated showers and thunderstorms after midnight. Patchy fog after midnight. Lows in the upper 60s. East winds around 5 miles an hour. Chance of rain 20%. Sunday, partly sunny. Isolated showers and thunderstorms in the morning. Patchy fog in the morning. Humid with highs in the upper 80s. Southeast winds 10 to 15 miles an hour. Chance of rain 20%. Heat index values up to 101 in the afternoon. Sunday night, mostly clear. Humid with lows in the mid-70s. South winds 10 to 15 miles an hour. Monday, sunny with mostly clear. Humid with lows in the mid-70s. South winds 10 to 15 miles an hour. Monday, sunny with highs in the lower 90s. South winds 10 to 15 miles an hour with gusts up to 25 miles an hour. Heat index values up to 107 in the afternoon. Monday night and Tuesday, mostly clear. Lows in the mid-70s. Highs in the lower 90s. Tuesday night and Wednesday, clear. Lows in the mid-70s. Highs in the mid-90s. Wednesday night through Thursday night, mostly clear. Lows in the mid-70s. Highs in the mid-90s. Friday, sunny. A chance of showers and thunderstorms in the afternoon. Highs in the lower 90s. Chance of rain 40%. Heat index values up to 100. Again, the forecast for Peoria and surrounding areas of central Illinois for the rest of today, cloudy. Patchy fog this morning. A chance of showers this morning, then isolated showers and thunderstorms this afternoon. Highs in the upper 70s. East winds 5 to 10 miles an hour. Chance of rain 50%. At 7 a.m. in Peoria, skies were cloudy. Visibility was 5 miles. The temperature was 65 degrees, the dew point was 63, and the relative humidity was 93%. The wind was northeast at 8 miles an hour. The pressure was 29.96 inches and rising. Around central and western Illinois, fog was reported, with a temperature of 65 at Bloomington, 64 at Galesburg, 64 at Macomb, 66 at Quincy, and 69 at Springfield. It was cloudy, with a temperature of 64 at Moline, 64 at Lakin, and 66 at Pontiac. And once again at 7 a.m. in Peoria, under cloudy skies, the temperature was 65. Looking elsewhere around the Midwest at 7 a.m., Chicago was cloudy, and 64. Indianapolis reported fog and 71. St. Louis was cloudy, and 75. Kansas City reported fog and 69. Des Moines was cloudy, and 64. Milwaukee was mostly sunny, and 62. And now a discussion of hazardous weather conditions for the following counties in Illinois: Fulton, Knox, Marshall, McLean, Peoria, Stark, Tazewell, and Woodford. This hazardous weather outlook is for central Illinois, east central Illinois, and west central Illinois. For today and tonight, isolated showers and thunderstorms will persist through tonight. Severe weather is not anticipated. For Sunday through Friday, the first prolonged heat wave of the summer is on tap for next week as heat index readings climb well above 100 degrees Monday through Thursday. As a result, there will be a risk of heat-related illness in sensitive individuals and those without access to effective cooling. Flooding will subside along the Illinois River from Peoria northward by the end of the week. Spotter information statement: spotter activation is not anticipated through tonight. And now a discussion of hazardous weather conditions for the following county: Mason, Illinois. This hazardous weather outlook is for central Illinois, east central Illinois, southeast Illinois, and west central Illinois. For today and tonight, scattered showers and thunderstorms will persist through tonight. Widespread severe weather is not anticipated, however, there is a low risk, less than a 15% chance for damaging wind gusts with the strongest cells this afternoon and evening. For Sunday through Friday, the first prolonged heat wave of the summer is on tap for next week as heat index readings climb well above 100 degrees.

Monday through Thursday. As a result, there will be a risk of heat-related illness in sensitive individuals and those without access to effective cooling. Flooding will continue along portions of the Embraer River, the Little Wabash River, and the Illinois River downstream from Peoria through the entire period. Spotter information statement. Spotter activation is not anticipated through tonight. The time is currently 7:37 a.m. Central Daylight Time. 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Now for the official National Weather Service forecast for Peoria and surrounding areas of central Illinois. Rest of today, cloudy. Patchy fog this morning. A chance of showers this morning, then isolated showers and thunderstorms this afternoon. Highs in the upper 70s. East winds 5 to 10 miles an hour. Chance of rain 50%. Tonight, mostly cloudy. Isolated showers and thunderstorms after midnight. Patchy fog after midnight. Lows in the upper 60s. East winds around 5 miles an hour. Chance of rain 20%. Sunday, partly sunny. Isolated showers and thunderstorms in the morning. Patchy fog in the morning. Humid with highs in the upper 80s. Southeast winds 10 to 15 miles an hour. Chance of rain 20%. Heat index values up to 101 in the afternoon. Sunday night, mostly clear. Humid with lows in the mid-70s. South winds 10 to 15 miles an hour. Monday, sunny with highs in the lower 90s. South winds 10 to 15 miles an hour with gusts up to 25 miles an hour. Heat index values up to 107 in the afternoon. Monday night and Tuesday, mostly clear. Lows in the mid-70s. Highs in the lower 90s. Tuesday night and Wednesday, clear. Lows in the mid-70s. Highs in the mid-90s. Wednesday night through Thursday night, mostly clear. Lows in the mid-70s. Highs in the mid-90s. Friday, sunny. A chance of showers and thunderstorms in the afternoon. Highs in the lower 90s. Chance of rain 40%. Heat index values up to 100. Again, the forecast for Peoria and surrounding areas of central Illinois for the rest of today, cloudy. Patchy fog this morning. A chance of showers this morning, then isolated showers and thunderstorms this afternoon. Highs in the upper 70s. East winds 5 to 10 miles an hour. Chance of rain 50%. At 7 a.m. in Peoria, skies were cloudy. Visibility was 5 miles. The temperature was 65 degrees, the dew point was 63, and the relative humidity was 93%. The wind was northeast at 8 miles an hour. The pressure was 29.96 inches and rising. Around central and western Illinois, fog was reported, with a temperature of 65 at Bloomington, 64 at Galesburg, 64 at Macomb, 66 at Quincy, and 69 at Springfield. It was cloudy, with a temperature of 64 at Moline, 64 at Lakin, and 66 at Pontiac. And once again at 7 a.m. in Peoria, under cloudy skies, the temperature was 65. Looking elsewhere around the Midwest at 7 a.m., Chicago was cloudy, and 64. Indianapolis reported fog and 71. St. Louis was cloudy, and 75. Kansas City reported fog and 69. Des Moines was cloudy, and 64. Milwaukee was mostly sunny, and 62. And now a discussion of hazardous weather conditions for the following counties in Illinois: Fulton, Knox, Marshall, McLean, Peoria, Stark, Tazewell, and Woodford. This hazardous weather outlook is for central Illinois, east central Illinois, and west central Illinois. For today and tonight, isolated showers and thunderstorms will persist through tonight. Severe weather is not anticipated. For Sunday through Friday, the first prolonged heat wave of the summer is on tap for next week as heat index readings climb well above 100 degrees Monday through Thursday. As a result, there will be a risk of heat-related illness in sensitive individuals and those without access to effective cooling. Flooding will subside along the Illinois River from Peoria northward by the end of the week. Spotter information statement. Spotter activation is not anticipated through tonight. And now a discussion of hazardous weather conditions for the following county.

Basin, Illinois. This hazardous weather outlook is for Central Illinois, East Central Illinois, Southeast Illinois, and West Central Illinois. For today and tonight, scattered showers and thunderstorms will persist through tonight. Widespread severe weather is not anticipated, however, there is a low risk, less than a 15% chance for damaging wind gusts with the strongest cells this afternoon and evening. For Sunday through Friday, the first prolonged heat wave of the summer is on tap for next week as heat index readings climb well above 100 degrees Monday through Thursday. As a result, there will be a risk of heat-related illness in sensitive individuals and those without access to effective cooling. Flooding will continue along portions of the Embraer River, the Little Wabash River, and the Illinois River downstream from Peoria through the entire period. Spotter information statement. Spotter activation is not anticipated through tonight. The time is currently 7:42 a.m. Central Daylight Time. 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Now for the official National Weather Service forecast for Peoria and surrounding areas of Central Illinois. Rest of today, cloudy. Patchy fog this morning. A chance of showers this morning, then isolated showers and thunderstorms this afternoon. Highs in the upper 70s. East winds 5 to 10 miles an hour. Chance of rain 50%. Tonight, mostly cloudy. Isolated showers and thunderstorms after midnight. Patchy fog after midnight. Lows in the upper 60s. East winds around 5 miles an hour. Chance of rain 20%. Sunday, partly sunny. Isolated showers and thunderstorms in the morning. Patchy fog in the morning. Humid with highs in the upper 80s. Southeast winds 10 to 15 miles an hour. Chance of rain 20%. Heat index values up to 101 in the afternoon. Sunday night, mostly clear. Humid with lows in the mid-70s. South winds 10 to 15 miles an hour. Monday, sunny with highs in the lower 90s. South winds 10 to 15 miles an hour with gusts up to 25 miles an hour. Heat index values up to 107 in the afternoon. Monday night and Tuesday, mostly clear. Lows in the mid-70s. Highs in the lower 90s. Tuesday night and Wednesday, clear. Lows in the mid-70s. Highs in the mid-90s. Wednesday night through Thursday night, mostly clear. Lows in the mid-70s. Highs in the mid-90s. Friday, sunny. A chance of showers and thunderstorms in the afternoon. Highs in the lower 90s. Chance of rain 40%. Heat index values up to 100. Again, the forecast for Peoria and surrounding areas of Central Illinois for the rest of today, cloudy. Patchy fog this morning. A chance of showers this morning, then isolated showers and thunderstorms this afternoon. Highs in the upper 70s. East winds 5 to 10 miles an hour. Chance of rain 50%. The Peoria, Illinois climate summary for yesterday, June 26, 2026. Yesterday's high temperature of 68 degrees occurred at 4:25 p.m. The normal high is 86. Yesterday's low temperature of 64 degrees occurred at 11:59 p.m. The normal low is 65. 0.16 inches of precipitation fell yesterday, which brings the monthly total to 8.74 inches. This is 5.48 inches above the normal amount of 3.26 inches for June. The total precipitation for the year now stands at 22.74 inches, which is 4.06 inches above normal. There was one cooling degree day yesterday, which is 9 below normal. This brings the monthly total to 138, which is minus 67 below normal. The yearly total since January 1st is 263, which is 44 below normal. Yesterday the maximum wind observed was 17 miles an hour from the east. The highest wind gust observed was 23 miles per hour from the east, which occurred at 2:59 p.m. Yesterday the average wind speed was 9 miles per hour. The normal high temperature for today is 86 degrees, and the normal low is 65. The record high for today is 104, which occurred in 1934, and the record low is 47, which occurred in 1905. Sunrise today is at 5:30 a.m. and sunset is at 8:34 p.m.
At 7 a.m. in Peoria, skies were cloudy. Visibility was 5 miles. The temperature was 65 degrees, the dew point was 63, and the relative humidity was 93%. The wind was northeast at 8 miles an hour. The pressure was 29.96 inches and rising. Around central and western Illinois, fog was reported, with a temperature of 65 at Bloomington, 64 at Galesburg, 64 at Macomb, 66 at Quincy, and 69 at Springfield. It was cloudy, with a temperature of 64 at Moline, 64 at Lakin, and 66 at Pontiac. And once again at 7 a.m. in Peoria, under cloudy skies, the temperature was 65. Looking elsewhere around the Midwest at 7 a.m., Chicago was cloudy, and 64. Indianapolis reported fog and 71. St. Louis was cloudy, and 75. Kansas City reported fog and 69. Des Moines was cloudy, and 64. Milwaukee was mostly sunny, and 62. And now a discussion of hazardous weather conditions for the following counties in Illinois: Fulton, Knox, Marshall, McLean, Peoria, Stark, Tazewell, and Woodford. This hazardous weather outlook is for central Illinois, east central Illinois, and west central Illinois. For today and tonight, isolated showers and thunderstorms will persist through tonight. Severe weather is not anticipated. For Sunday through Friday, the first prolonged heat wave of the summer is on tap for next week as heat index readings climb well above 100 degrees Monday through Thursday. As a result, there will be a risk of heat-related illness in sensitive individuals and those without access to effective cooling. Flooding will subside along the Illinois River from Peoria northward by the end of the week. Spotter information statement: spotter activation is not anticipated through tonight. And now a discussion of hazardous weather conditions for the following county: Mason, Illinois. This hazardous weather outlook is for central Illinois, east central Illinois, southeast Illinois, and west central Illinois. For today and tonight, scattered showers and thunderstorms will persist through tonight. Widespread severe weather is not anticipated, however, there is a low risk, less than a 15% chance for damaging wind gusts with the strongest cells this afternoon and evening. For Sunday through Friday, the first prolonged heat wave of the summer is on tap for next week as heat index readings climb well above 100 degrees Monday through Thursday. As a result, there will be a risk of heat-related illness in sensitive individuals and those without access to effective cooling. Flooding will continue along portions of the Embraer River, the Little Wabash River, and the Illinois River downstream from Peoria through the entire period. Spotter information statement: spotter activation is not anticipated through tonight. The time is currently 7:49 a.m. Central Daylight Time. 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Now for the official National Weather Service forecast for Peoria and surrounding areas of central Illinois. Rest of today, cloudy. Patchy fog this morning. A chance of showers this morning, then isolated showers and thunderstorms this afternoon. Highs in the upper 70s. East winds 5 to 10 miles an hour. Chance of rain 50%. Tonight, mostly cloudy. Isolated showers and thunderstorms after midnight. Patchy fog after midnight. Lows in the upper 60s. East winds around 5 miles an hour. Chance of rain 20%. Sunday, partly sunny. Isolated showers and thunderstorms in the morning. Patchy fog in the morning. Humid with highs in the upper 80s. Southeast winds 10 to 15 miles an hour. Chance of rain 20%. Heat index values up to 101 in the afternoon. Sunday night, mostly clear. Humid with lows in the mid-70s. South winds 10 to 15 miles an hour. Monday, sunny with highs in the lower 90s. South winds 10 to 15 miles an hour with gusts up to 25 miles an hour. Heat index values up to 107 in the afternoon. Monday night and Tuesday, mostly clear. Lows in the mid-70s. Highs in the lower 90s. Tuesday night and Wednesday, clear. Lows in the mid-70s. Highs in the mid-90s. Wednesday night through Thursday night, mostly clear. Lows in the mid-70s. Highs in the mid-90s. Friday, sunny.
a chance of showers and thunderstorms.

storms in the afternoon. Highs in the lower 90s. Chance of rain 40%. Heat index values up to 100. Again, the forecast for Peoria and surrounding areas of central Illinois for the rest of today, cloudy. Patchy fog this morning. A chance of showers this morning, then isolated showers and thunderstorms this afternoon. Highs in the upper 70s. East winds 5 to 10 miles an hour. Chance of rain 50%. At 7 a.m. in Peoria, skies were cloudy. Visibility was 5 miles. The temperature was 65 degrees, the dew point was 63, and the relative humidity was 93%. The wind was northeast at 8 miles an hour. The pressure was 29.96 inches and rising. Around central and western Illinois, fog was reported, with a temperature of 65 at Bloomington, 64 at Galesburg, 64 at Macomb, 66 at Quincy, and 69 at Springfield. It was cloudy, with a temperature of 64 at Moline, 64 at Lakin, and 66 at Pontiac. And once again at 7 a.m. in Peoria, under cloudy skies, the temperature was 65. Looking elsewhere around the Midwest at 7 a.m., Chicago was cloudy, and 64. Indianapolis reported fog and 71. St. Louis was cloudy, and 75. Kansas City reported fog and 69. Des Moines was cloudy, and 64. Milwaukee was mostly sunny, and 62. And now a discussion of hazardous weather conditions for the following counties in Illinois: Fulton, Knox, Marshall, McLean, Peoria, Stark, Tazewell, and Woodford. This hazardous weather outlook is for central Illinois, east central Illinois, and west central Illinois. For today and tonight, isolated showers and thunderstorms will persist through tonight. Severe weather is not anticipated. For Sunday through Friday, the first prolonged heat wave of the summer is on tap for next week as heat index readings climb well above 100 degrees Monday through Thursday. As a result, there will be a risk of heat-related illness in sensitive individuals and those without access to effective cooling. Flooding will subside along the Illinois River from Peoria northward by the end of the week. Spotter information statement: spotter activation is not anticipated through tonight. And now a discussion of hazardous weather conditions for the following county: Mason, Illinois. This hazardous weather outlook is for central Illinois, east central Illinois, southeast Illinois, and west central Illinois. For today and tonight, scattered showers and thunderstorms will persist through tonight. Widespread severe weather is not anticipated, however, there is a low risk, less than a 15% chance for damaging wind gusts with the strongest cells this afternoon and evening. For Sunday through Friday, the first prolonged heat wave of the summer is on tap for next week as heat index readings climb well above 100 degrees Monday through Thursday. As a result, there will be a risk of heat-related illness in sensitive individuals and those without access to effective cooling. Flooding will continue along portions of the Embraer River, the Little Wabash River, and the Illinois River downstream from Peoria through the entire period. Spotter information statement: spotter activation is not anticipated through tonight. The time is currently 7:55 a.m. Central Daylight Time. 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Now for the official National Weather Service forecast for Peoria and surrounding areas of central Illinois. Rest of today, cloudy. Patchy fog this morning. A chance of showers this morning, then isolated showers and thunderstorms this afternoon. Highs in the upper 70s. East winds 5 to 10 miles an hour. Chance of rain 50%. Tonight, mostly cloudy. Isolated showers and thunderstorms after midnight. Patchy fog after midnight. Lows in the upper 60s. East winds around 5 miles an hour. Chance of rain 20%. Sunday, partly sunny. Isolated showers and thunderstorms in the morning. Patchy fog in the morning. Humid with highs in the upper 80s. Southeast winds 10 to 15 miles an hour. Chance of rain 20%. Heat index values up to 101 in the afternoon. Sunday night, mostly clear. Humid with lows in the mid-70s. South winds 10 to 15 miles an hour. Monday, sunny with highs in the lower 90s.
South winds 10 to 15 miles an hour with gusts up to 25 miles an hour. Heat index values up to 107 in the afternoon. Monday night and Tuesday, mostly clear. Lows in the mid-70s. Highs in the lower 90s. Tuesday night and Wednesday, clear. Lows in the mid-70s. Highs in the mid-90s. Wednesday night through Thursday night, mostly clear. Lows in the mid-70s. Highs in the mid-90s. Friday, sunny. A chance of showers and thunderstorms in the afternoon. Highs in the lower 90s. Chance of rain 40%. Heat index values up to 100. Again, the forecast for Peoria and surrounding areas of central Illinois for the rest of today, cloudy. Patchy fog this morning. A chance of showers this morning, then isolated showers and thunderstorms this afternoon. Highs in the upper 70s. East winds 5 to 10 miles an hour. Chance of rain 50%. At 7 a.m. in Peoria, skies were cloudy. Visibility was 5 miles. The temperature was 65 degrees, the dew point was 63, and the relative humidity was 93%. The wind was northeast at 8 miles an hour. The pressure was 29.96 inches and rising. Around central and western Illinois, fog was reported, with a temperature of 65 at Bloomington, 64 at Galesburg, 64 at Macomb, 66 at Quincy, and 69 at Springfield. It was cloudy, with a temperature of 64 at Moline, 64 at Lakin, and 66 at Pontiac. And once again at 7 a.m. in Peoria, under cloudy skies, the temperature was 65. Looking elsewhere around the Midwest at 7 a.m., Chicago was cloudy, and 64. Indianapolis reported fog and 71. St. Louis was cloudy, and 75. Kansas City reported fog and 69. Des Moines was cloudy, and 64. Milwaukee was mostly sunny, and 62. And now a discussion of hazardous weather conditions for the following counties in Illinois: Fulton, Knox, Marshall, McLean, Peoria, Stark, Tazewell, and Woodford. This hazardous weather outlook is for Central Illinois, East Central Illinois, and West Central Illinois. For today and tonight, isolated showers and thunderstorms will persist through tonight. Severe weather is not anticipated. For Sunday through Friday, the first prolonged heat wave of the summer is on tap for next week as heat index readings climb well above 100 degrees Monday through Thursday. As a result, there will be a risk of heat-related illness in sensitive individuals and those without access to effective cooling. Flooding will subside along the Illinois River from Peoria northward by the end of the week. Spotter information statement: spotter activation is not anticipated through tonight. The Peoria, Illinois climate summary for yesterday, June 26, 2026. Yesterday's high temperature of 68 degrees occurred at 4:25 p.m. The normal high is 86. Yesterday's low temperature of 64 degrees occurred at 11:59 p.m. The normal low is 65. 0.16 inches of precipitation fell yesterday, which brings the monthly total to 8.74 inches. This is 5.48 inches above the normal amount of 3.26 inches for June. The total precipitation for the year now stands at 22.74 inches, which is 4.06 inches above normal. There was one cooling degree day yesterday, which is 9 below normal. This brings the monthly total to 138, which is minus 67 below normal. The yearly total since January 1st is 263, which is 44 below normal. Yesterday the maximum wind observed was 17 miles an hour from the east. The highest wind gust observed was 23 miles per hour from the east, which occurred at 2:59 p.m. Yesterday the average wind speed was 9 miles per hour. The normal high temperature for today is 86 degrees, and the normal low is 65. The record high for today is 104, which occurred in 1934, and the record low is 47, which occurred in 1905. Sunrise today is at 5:30 a.m. and sunset is at 8:34 p.m. And now a discussion of hazardous weather conditions for the following county: Mason, Illinois. This hazardous weather outlook is for Central Illinois, East Central Illinois, Southeast Illinois, and West Central Illinois. For today and tonight, scattered showers and thunderstorms will persist through tonight.
Widespread severe weather is not anticipated.

anticipated. However, there is a low risk, less than a 15% chance for damaging wind gusts with the strongest cells this afternoon and evening. For Sunday through Friday, the first prolonged heat wave of the summer is on tap for next week as heat index readings climb well above 100 degrees Monday through Thursday. As a result, there will be a risk of heat-related illness in sensitive individuals and those without access to effective cooling. Flooding will continue along portions of the Embraer River, the Little Wabash River, and the Illinois River downstream from Peoria through the entire period. Spotter information statement. Spotter activation is not anticipated through tonight. The time is currently 8:02 a.m. Central Daylight Time. 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Now for the official National Weather Service forecast for Peoria and surrounding areas of central Illinois. Rest of today, cloudy. Patchy fog this morning. A chance of showers this morning, then isolated showers and thunderstorms this afternoon. Highs in the upper 70s. East winds 5 to 10 miles an hour. Chance of rain 50%. Tonight, mostly cloudy. Isolated showers and thunderstorms after midnight. Patchy fog after midnight. Lows in the upper 60s. East winds around 5 miles an hour. Chance of rain 20%. Sunday, partly sunny. Isolated showers and thunderstorms in the morning. Patchy fog in the morning. Humid with highs in the upper 80s. Southeast winds 10 to 15 miles an hour. Chance of rain 20%. Heat index values up to 101 in the afternoon. Sunday night, mostly clear. Humid with lows in the mid-70s. South winds 10 to 15 miles an hour. Monday, sunny with highs in the lower 90s. South winds 10 to 15 miles an hour with gusts up to 25 miles an hour. Heat index values up to 107 in the afternoon. Monday night and Tuesday, mostly clear. Lows in the mid-70s. Highs in the lower 90s. Tuesday night and Wednesday, clear. Lows in the mid-70s. Highs in the mid-90s. Wednesday night through Thursday night, mostly clear. Lows in the mid-70s. Highs in the mid-90s. Friday, sunny. A chance of showers and thunderstorms in the afternoon. Highs in the lower 90s. Chance of rain 40%. Heat index values up to 100. Again, the forecast for Peoria and surrounding areas of central Illinois for the rest of today, cloudy. Patchy fog this morning. A chance of showers this morning, then isolated showers and thunderstorms this afternoon. Highs in the upper 70s. East winds 5 to 10 miles an hour. Chance of rain 50%. At 8 a.m. in Peoria, fog was reported. Visibility was 2 miles. The temperature was 66 degrees, the dew point was 63, and the relative humidity was 90%. The wind was northeast at 9 miles an hour. The pressure was 29.96 inches and steady. Around central and western Illinois, at Galesburg, drizzle was falling, with a temperature of 64. Fog was reported, with a temperature of 66 at Bloomington, 64 at Macomb, and 70 at Springfield. It was cloudy, with a temperature of 65 at Moline, 66 at Lakin, 67 at Quincy, and 68 at Pontiac. And once again at 8 a.m. in Peoria, with fog, the temperature was 66. Here is a look at this morning's river stages and 24-hour changes. On the Illinois River, Morris is 8.6 feet, down 1.0 feet. La Salle is 21.3 feet, down 0.5 feet. Henry is 23.6 feet, down 0.3 feet. Peoria is 20.4 feet, down 0.2 feet. Havana is 19.8 feet, no change from yesterday. Beardstown is 21.4 feet, up 0.1 feet. Maradosa is 20.4 feet, up 0.2 feet. On the Lamoine River, Colmar is 8.9 feet, down 1.0 feet. On the Mackinac River, Conderville is 5.2 feet, down 0.6 feet. On the Spoon River, London Mills is 7.6 feet, down 0.7 feet. And now a discussion of hazardous weather conditions for the following counties in Illinois: Fulton, Knox, Marshall, McLean, Peoria, Stark, Tazewell, and Woodford,

This hazardous weather outlook is for Central Illinois, East Central Illinois, and West Central Illinois. For today and tonight, isolated showers and thunderstorms will persist through tonight. Severe weather is not anticipated. For Sunday through Friday, the first prolonged heat wave of the summer is on tap for next week as heat index readings climb well above 100 degrees Monday through Thursday. As a result, there will be a risk of heat-related illness in sensitive individuals and those without access to effective cooling. Flooding will subside along the Illinois River from Peoria northward by the end of the week. Spotter information statement. Spotter activation is not anticipated through tonight. And now a discussion of hazardous weather conditions for the following county, Mason, Illinois. This hazardous weather outlook is for Central Illinois, East Central Illinois, Southeast Illinois, and West Central Illinois. For today and tonight, scattered showers and thunderstorms will persist through tonight. Widespread severe weather is not anticipated, however, there is a low risk, less than a 15% chance for damaging wind gusts with the strongest cells this afternoon and evening. For Sunday through Friday, the first prolonged heat wave of the summer is on tap for next week as heat index readings climb well above 100 degrees Monday through Thursday. As a result, there will be a risk of heat-related illness in sensitive individuals and those without access to effective cooling. Flooding will continue along portions of the Embraer River, the Little Wabash River, and the Illinois River downstream from Peoria through the entire period. Spotter information statement. Spotter activation is not anticipated through tonight. The time is currently 8:08 a.m. Central Daylight Time. 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Now for the official National Weather Service forecast for Peoria and surrounding areas of Central Illinois. Rest of today, cloudy. Patchy fog this morning. A chance of showers this morning, then isolated showers and thunderstorms this afternoon. Highs in the upper 70s. East winds 5 to 10 miles an hour. Chance of rain 50%. Tonight, mostly cloudy. Isolated showers and thunderstorms after midnight. Patchy fog after midnight. Lows in the upper 60s. East winds around 5 miles an hour. Chance of rain 20%. Sunday, partly sunny. Isolated showers and thunderstorms in the morning. Patchy fog in the morning. Humid with highs in the upper 80s. Southeast winds 10 to 15 miles an hour. Chance of rain 20%. Heat index values up to 101 in the afternoon. Sunday night, mostly clear. Humid with lows in the mid-70s. South winds 10 to 15 miles an hour. Monday, sunny with highs in the lower 90s. South winds 10 to 15 miles an hour with gusts up to 25 miles an hour. Heat index values up to 107 in the afternoon. Monday night and Tuesday, mostly clear. Lows in the mid-70s. Highs in the lower 90s. Tuesday night and Wednesday, clear. Lows in the mid-70s. Highs in the mid-90s. Wednesday night through Thursday night, mostly clear. Lows in the mid-70s. Highs in the mid-90s. Friday, sunny. A chance of showers and thunderstorms in the afternoon. Highs in the lower 90s. Chance of rain 40%. Heat index values up to 100. Again, the forecast for Peoria and surrounding areas of Central Illinois for the rest of today, cloudy. Patchy fog this morning. A chance of showers this morning, then isolated showers and thunderstorms this afternoon. Highs in the upper 70s. East winds 5 to 10 miles an hour. Chance of rain 50%. At 8 a.m. in Peoria, fog was reported. Visibility was 2 miles. The temperature was 66 degrees, the dew point was 63, and the relative humidity was 90%. The wind was northeast at 9 miles an hour. The pressure was 29.96 inches and steady. Around central and western Illinois, at Galesburg, drizzle was falling, with a temperature of 64. Fog was reported, with a temperature of 66 at Bloomington, 64 at Macomb, and 70 at Springfield. It was cloudy, with a temperature of 65 at Moline, 66 at Lakin, 67 at Quincy, and 68 at Pontiac. And once again at 8 a.m. in Peoria, with fog, the temperature was 66. At 8 a.m. in

area, fog was reported. Visibility was 2 miles. The temperature was 66 degrees, the dew point was 63, and the relative humidity was 90%. The wind was northeast at 9 miles an hour. The pressure was 29.96 inches and steady. Around central and western Illinois, at Galesburg, drizzle was falling, with a temperature of 64. Fog was reported, with a temperature of 66 at Bloomington, 64 at Macomb, and 70 at Springfield. It was cloudy, with a temperature of 65 at Moline, 66 at Lakin, 67 at Quincy, and 68 at Pontiac. And once again at 8 a.m. in Peoria, with fog, the temperature was 66. Looking elsewhere around the Midwest at 8 a.m., Chicago was cloudy, and 66. Indianapolis was cloudy, and 71. St. Louis was cloudy, and 76. Kansas City reported fog, and 69. Des Moines reported fog and 64. Milwaukee was partly sunny and 64. And now a discussion of hazardous weather conditions for the following counties in Illinois: Fulton, Knox, Marshall, McLean, Peoria, Stark, Tazewell, and Woodford. This hazardous weather outlook is for central Illinois, east central Illinois, and west central Illinois. For today and tonight, isolated showers and thunderstorms will persist through tonight. Severe weather is not anticipated. For Sunday through Friday, the first prolonged heat wave of the summer is on tap for next week as heat index readings climb well above 100 degrees Monday through Thursday. As a result, there will be a risk of heat-related illness in sensitive individuals and those without access to effective cooling. Flooding will subside along the Illinois River from Peoria northward by the end of the week. Spotter information statement: spotter activation is not anticipated through tonight. 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And now a discussion of hazardous weather conditions for the following county: Mason, Illinois. This hazardous weather outlook is for central Illinois, east central Illinois, southeast Illinois, and west central Illinois. For today and tonight, scattered showers and thunderstorms will persist through tonight. Widespread severe weather is not anticipated, however, there is a low risk, less than a 15% chance for damaging wind gusts with the strongest cells this afternoon and evening. For Sunday through Friday, the first prolonged heat wave of the summer is on tap for next week as heat index readings climb well above 100 degrees Monday through Thursday. As a result, there will be a risk of heat-related illness in sensitive individuals and those without access to effective cooling. Flooding will continue along portions of the Embraer River, the Little Wabash River, and the Illinois River downstream from Peoria through the entire period. Spotter information statement: spotter activation is not anticipated through tonight. The Peoria, Illinois climate summary for yesterday, June 26, 2026. Yesterday's high temperature of 68 degrees occurred at 4:25 p.m. The normal high is 86. Yesterday's low temperature of 64 degrees occurred at 11:59 p.m. The normal low is 65. 0.16 inches of precipitation fell yesterday, which brings the monthly total to 8.74 inches. This is 5.48 inches above the normal amount of 3.26 inches for June. The total precipitation for the year now stands at 22.74 inches, which is 4.06 inches above normal. There was one cooling degree day yesterday, which is 9 below normal. This brings the monthly total to 138, which is minus 67 below normal. The yearly total since January 1st is 263, which is 44 below normal. Yesterday the maximum wind observed was 17 miles an hour from the east. The highest wind gust observed was 23 miles per hour from the east, which occurred at 2:59 p.m. Yesterday the average wind speed was 9 miles per hour. The normal high temperature for today is 86 degrees, and the normal low is 65. The record

high for today is 104, which occurred in 1934, and the record low is 47, which occurred in 1905. Sunrise today is at 5:30 a.m. and sunset is at 8:34 p.m. Here is a look at this morning's river stages and 24-hour changes. On the Illinois River, Morris is 8.6 feet, down 1.0 feet. La Salle is 21.3 feet, down 0.5 feet. Henry is 23.6 feet, down 0.3 feet. Peoria is 20.4 feet, down 0.2 feet. Havana is 19.8 feet, no change from yesterday. Beardstown is 21.4 feet, up 0.1 feet. Maradosa is 20.4 feet, up 0.2 feet. On the Lamoine River, Colmar is 8.9 feet, down 1.0 feet. On the Mackinac River, Conderville is 5.2 feet, down 0.6 feet. On the Spoon River, London Mills is 7.6 feet, down 0.7 feet. The time is currently 8:18 a.m. Central Daylight Time. 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Now for the official National Weather Service forecast for Peoria and surrounding areas of central Illinois. Rest of today, cloudy. Patchy fog this morning. A chance of showers this morning, then isolated showers and thunderstorms this afternoon. Highs in the upper 70s. East winds 5 to 10 miles an hour. Chance of rain 50%. Tonight, mostly cloudy. Isolated showers and thunderstorms after midnight. Patchy fog after midnight. Lows in the upper 60s. East winds around 5 miles an hour. Chance of rain 20%. Sunday, partly sunny. Isolated showers and thunderstorms in the morning. Patchy fog in the morning. Humid with highs in the upper 80s. Southeast winds 10 to 15 miles an hour. Chance of rain 20%. Heat index values up to 101 in the afternoon. Sunday night, mostly clear. Humid with lows in the mid-70s. South winds 10 to 15 miles an hour. Monday, sunny with highs in the lower 90s. South winds 10 to 15 miles an hour with gusts up to 25 miles an hour. Heat index values up to 107 in the afternoon. Monday night and Tuesday, mostly clear. Lows in the mid-70s. Highs in the lower 90s. Tuesday night and Wednesday, clear. Lows in the mid-70s. Highs in the mid-90s. Wednesday night through Thursday night, mostly clear. Lows in the mid-70s. Highs in the mid-90s. Friday, sunny. A chance of showers and thunderstorms in the afternoon. Highs in the lower 90s. Chance of rain 40%. Heat index values up to 100. Again, the forecast for Peoria and surrounding areas of central Illinois for the rest of today, cloudy. Patchy fog this morning. A chance of showers this morning, then isolated showers and thunderstorms this afternoon. Highs in the upper 70s. East winds 5 to 10 miles an hour. Chance of rain 50%. And now a discussion of hazardous weather conditions for the following counties in Illinois: Fulton, Knox, Marshall, McLean, Peoria, Stark, Tazewell, and Woodford. This hazardous weather outlook is for central Illinois, east central Illinois, and west central Illinois. For today and tonight, isolated showers and thunderstorms will persist through tonight. Severe weather is not anticipated. For Sunday through Friday, the first prolonged heat wave of the summer is on tap for next week as heat index readings climb well above 100 degrees Monday through Thursday. As a result, there will be a risk of heat-related illness in sensitive individuals and those without access to effective cooling. Flooding will subside along the Illinois River from Peoria northward by the end of the week. Spotter information statement: spotter activation is not anticipated through tonight. And now a discussion of hazardous weather conditions for the following county: Mason, Illinois. This hazardous weather outlook is for central Illinois, east central Illinois, southeast Illinois, and west central Illinois. For today and tonight, scattered showers and thunderstorms will persist through tonight. Widespread severe weather is not anticipated, however, there is a low risk, less than a 15% chance for damaging wind gusts with the strongest cells this afternoon and evening. For Sunday through Friday, the first prolonged heat

wave of the summer is on tap for next week as heat index readings climb well above 100 degrees Monday through Thursday. As a result, there will be a risk of heat-related illness in sensitive individuals and those without access to effective cooling. Flooding will continue along portions of the Embraer River, the Little Wabash River, and the Illinois River downstream from Peoria through the entire period. Spotter information statement. Spotter activation is not anticipated through tonight. The time is currently 8:22 a.m. Central Daylight Time. 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Now for the official National Weather Service forecast for Peoria and surrounding areas of central Illinois. Rest of today, cloudy. Patchy fog late this morning. A chance of showers late this morning, then isolated showers and thunderstorms this afternoon. Highs in the upper 70s. East winds 5 to 10 miles an hour. Chance of rain 50%. Tonight, mostly cloudy. Isolated showers and thunderstorms after midnight. Patchy fog after midnight. Lows in the upper 60s. East winds around 5 miles an hour. Chance of rain 20%. Sunday, partly sunny. Isolated showers and thunderstorms in the morning. Patchy fog in the morning. Humid with highs in the upper 80s. Southeast winds 10 to 15 miles an hour. Chance of rain 20%. Heat index values up to 101 in the afternoon. Sunday night, mostly clear. Humid with lows in the mid-70s. South winds 10 to 15 miles an hour. Monday, sunny with highs in the lower 90s. South winds 10 to 15 miles an hour with gusts up to 25 miles an hour. Heat index values up to 107 in the afternoon. Monday night and Tuesday, mostly clear. Lows in the mid-70s. Highs in the lower 90s. Tuesday night and Wednesday, clear. Lows in the mid-70s. Highs in the mid-90s. Wednesday night through Thursday night, mostly clear. Lows in the mid-70s. Highs in the mid-90s. Friday, sunny. A chance of showers and thunderstorms in the afternoon. Highs in the lower 90s. Chance of rain 40%. Heat index values up to 100. Again, the forecast for Peoria and surrounding areas of central Illinois for the rest of today, cloudy. Patchy fog late this morning. A chance of showers late this morning, then isolated showers and thunderstorms this afternoon. Highs in the upper 70s. East winds 5 to 10 miles an hour. Chance of rain 50%. At 8 a.m. in Peoria, fog was reported. Visibility was 2 miles. The temperature was 66 degrees, the dew point was 63, and the relative humidity was 90%. The wind was northeast at 9 miles an hour. The pressure was 29.96 inches and steady. Around central and western Illinois, at Galesburg, drizzle was falling, with a temperature of 64. Fog was reported, with a temperature of 66 at Bloomington, 64 at Macomb, and 70 at Springfield. It was cloudy, with a temperature of 65 at Moline, 66 at Lakin, 67 at Quincy, and 68 at Pontiac. And once again at 8 a.m. in Peoria, with fog, the temperature was 66. Here is a look at this morning's river stages and 24-hour changes. On the Illinois River, Morris is 8.6 feet, down 1.0 feet. La Salle is 21.3 feet, down 0.5 feet. Henry is 23.6 feet, down 0.3 feet. Peoria is 20.4 feet, down 0.2 feet. Havana is 19.8 feet, no change from yesterday. Beardstown is 21.4 feet, up 0.1 feet. Maradosa is 20.4 feet, up 0.2 feet. On the Lamoine River, Colmar is 8.9 feet, down 1.0 feet. On the Mackinac River, Conderville is 5.2 feet, down 0.6 feet. On the Spoon River, London Mills is 7.6 feet, down 0.7 feet. Looking elsewhere around the Midwest at 8 a.m., Chicago was cloudy, and 66. Indianapolis was cloudy, and 71. St. Louis was cloudy, and 76. Kansas City reported fog, and 69. Des Moines reported fog, and 64. Milwaukee was partly sunny, and 64.

And now a discussion of hazardous weather conditions for the following county, Mason, Illinois. This hazardous weather outlook is for Central Illinois, East Central Illinois, Southeast Illinois, and West Central Illinois. For today and tonight, scattered showers and thunderstorms will persist through tonight. Widespread severe weather is not anticipated, however, there is a low risk, less than a 15% chance for damaging wind gusts with the strongest cells this afternoon and evening. For Sunday through Friday, the first prolonged heat wave of the summer is on tap for next week as heat index readings climb well above 100 degrees Monday through Thursday. As a result, there will be a risk of heat-related illness in sensitive individuals and those without access to effective cooling. Flooding will continue along portions of the Embraer River, the Little Wabash River, and the Illinois River downstream from Peoria through the entire period. Spotter information statement. Spotter activation is not anticipated through tonight. The time is currently 8:28 a.m. Central Daylight Time. 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Now for the official National Weather Service forecast for Peoria and surrounding areas of Central Illinois. Rest of today, cloudy. Patchy fog late this morning. A chance of showers late this morning, then isolated showers and thunderstorms this afternoon. Highs in the upper 70s. East winds 5 to 10 miles an hour. Chance of rain 50%. Tonight, mostly cloudy. Isolated showers and thunderstorms after midnight. Patchy fog after midnight. Lows in the upper 60s. East winds around 5 miles an hour. Chance of rain 20%. Sunday, partly sunny. Isolated showers and thunderstorms in the morning. Patchy fog in the morning. Humid with highs in the upper 80s. Southeast winds 10 to 15 miles an hour. Chance of rain 20%. Heat index values up to 101 in the afternoon. Sunday night, mostly clear. Humid with lows in the mid-70s. South winds 10 to 15 miles an hour. Monday, sunny with highs in the lower 90s. South winds 10 to 15 miles an hour with gusts up to 25 miles an hour. Heat index values up to 107 in the afternoon. Monday night and Tuesday, mostly clear. Lows in the mid-70s. Highs in the lower 90s. Tuesday night and Wednesday, clear. Lows in the mid-70s. Highs in the mid-90s. Wednesday night through Thursday night, mostly clear. Lows in the mid-70s. Highs in the mid-90s. Friday, sunny. A chance of showers and thunderstorms in the afternoon. Highs in the lower 90s. Chance of rain 40%. Heat index values up to 100. Again, the forecast for Peoria and surrounding areas of Central Illinois for the rest of today, cloudy. Patchy fog late this morning. A chance of showers late this morning, then isolated showers and thunderstorms this afternoon. Highs in the upper 70s. East winds 5 to 10 miles an hour. Chance of rain 50%. The Peoria, Illinois climate summary for yesterday, June 26, 2026. Yesterday's high temperature of 68 degrees occurred at 4:25 p.m. The normal high is 86. Yesterday's low temperature of 64 degrees occurred at 11:59 p.m. The normal low is 65. 0.16 inches of precipitation fell yesterday, which brings the monthly total to 8.74 inches. This is 5.48 inches above the normal amount of 3.26 inches for June. The total precipitation for the year now stands at 22.74 inches, which is 4.06 inches above normal. There was one cooling degree day yesterday, which is 9 below normal. This brings the monthly total to 138, which is minus 67 below normal. The yearly total since January 1st is 263, which is 44 below normal. Yesterday the maximum wind observed was 17 miles an hour from the east. The highest wind gust observed was 23 miles per hour from the east, which occurred at 2:59 p.m. Yesterday the average wind speed was 9 miles per hour. The normal high temperature for today is 86 degrees, and the normal low is 65. The record high for today is 104, which occurred in 1934, and the record low is 47, which occurred in 1905. Sunrise today is at 5:30.

a.m. and sunset is at 8:34 p.m. At 8 a.m. in Peoria, fog was reported. Visibility was 2 miles. The temperature was 66 degrees, the dew point was 63, and the relative humidity was 90%. The wind was northeast at 9 miles. The temperature was 66 degrees, the dew point was 63, and the relative humidity was 90%. The wind was northeast at 9 miles an hour. The pressure was 29.96 inches and steady. Around central and western Illinois, at Galesburg, drizzle was falling, with a temperature of 64. Fog was reported, with a temperature of 66 at Bloomington, 64 at Macomb, and 70 at Springfield. It was cloudy, with a temperature of 65 at Moline, 66 at Lakin, 67 at Quincy, and 68 at Pontiac. And once again at 8 a.m. in Peoria, with fog, the temperature was 66. Looking elsewhere around the Midwest at 8 a.m., Chicago was cloudy, and 66. Indianapolis was cloudy, and 71. St. Louis was cloudy, and 76. Kansas City reported fog, and 69. Des Moines reported fog, and 64. Milwaukee was partly sunny, and 64. The time is currently 8:34 a.m. Central Daylight Time. 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Now for the official National Weather Service forecast for Peoria and surrounding areas of central Illinois. Rest of today, cloudy. Patchy fog late this morning. A chance of showers late this morning, then isolated showers and thunderstorms this afternoon. Highs in the upper 70s. East winds 5 to 10 miles an hour. Chance of rain 50%. Tonight, mostly cloudy. Isolated showers and thunderstorms after midnight. Patchy fog after midnight. Lows in the upper 60s. East winds around 5 miles an hour. Chance of rain 20%. Sunday, partly sunny. Isolated showers and thunderstorms in the morning. Patchy fog in the morning. Humid with highs in the upper 80s. Southeast winds 10 to 15 miles an hour. Chance of rain 20%. Heat index values up to 101 in the afternoon. Sunday night, mostly clear. Humid with lows in the mid-70s. South winds 10 to 15 miles an hour. Monday, sunny with highs in the lower 90s. South winds 10 to 15 miles an hour with gusts up to 25 miles an hour. Heat index values up to 107 in the afternoon. Monday night and Tuesday, mostly clear. Lows in the mid-70s. Highs in the lower 90s. Tuesday night and Wednesday, clear. Lows in the mid-70s. Highs in the mid-90s. Wednesday night through Thursday night, mostly clear. Lows in the mid-70s. Highs in the mid-90s. Friday, sunny. A chance of showers and thunderstorms in the afternoon. Highs in the lower 90s. Chance of rain 40%. Heat index values up to 100. Again, the forecast for Peoria and surrounding areas of central Illinois for the rest of today, cloudy. Patchy fog late this morning. A chance of showers late this morning, then isolated showers and thunderstorms this afternoon. Highs in the upper 70s. East winds 5 to 10 miles an hour. Chance of rain 50%. Here is a look at this morning's river stages and 24-hour changes. On the Illinois River, Morris is 8.6 feet, down 1.0 feet. La Salle is 21.3 feet, down 0.5 feet. Henry is 23.6 feet, down 0.3 feet. Peoria is 20.4 feet, down 0.2 feet. Havana is 19.8 feet, no change from yesterday. Beardstown is 21.4 feet, up 0.1 feet. Maradosa is 20.4 feet, up 0.2 feet. On the Lamoille River, Colmar is 8.9 feet, down 1.0 feet. On the Mackinac River, Conderville is 5.2 feet, down 0.6 feet. On the Spoon River, London Mills is 7.6 feet, down 0.7 feet. At 8 a.m. in Peoria, fog was reported. Visibility was 2 miles. The temperature was 66 degrees, the dew point was 63, and the relative humidity was 90%. The wind was northeast at 9.

miles an hour. The pressure was 29.96 inches and steady. Around central and western Illinois, at Galesburg, drizzle was falling, with a temperature of 64. Fog was reported, with a temperature of 66 at Bloomington, 64 at Macomb, and 70 at Springfield. It was cloudy, with a temperature of 65 at Moline, 66 at Lakin, 67 at Quincy, and 68 at Pontiac. And once again at 8 a.m. in Peoria, with fog, the temperature was 66. Looking elsewhere around the Midwest at 8 a.m., Chicago was cloudy, and 66. Indianapolis was cloudy, and 71. St. Louis was cloudy, and 76. Kansas City reported fog, and 69. Des Moines reported fog, and 64. Milwaukee was partly sunny, and 64. The time is currently 8:38 a.m. Central Daylight Time. 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Now for the official National Weather Service forecast for Peoria and surrounding areas of central Illinois. Rest of today, cloudy. Patchy fog late this morning. A chance of showers late this morning, then isolated showers and thunderstorms this afternoon. Highs in the upper 70s. East winds 5 to 10 miles an hour. Chance of rain 50%. Tonight, mostly cloudy. Isolated showers and thunderstorms after midnight. Patchy fog after midnight. Lows in the upper 60s. East winds around 5 miles an hour. Chance of rain 20%. Sunday, partly sunny. Isolated showers and thunderstorms in the morning. Patchy fog in the morning. Humid with highs in the upper 80s. Southeast winds 10 to 15 miles an hour. Chance of rain 20%. Heat index values up to 101 in the afternoon. Sunday night, mostly clear. Humid with lows in the mid 70s. South winds 10 to 15 miles an hour. Monday, sunny with highs in the lower 90s. South winds 10 to 15 miles an hour with gusts up to 25 miles an hour. Heat index values up to 107 in the afternoon. Monday night and Tuesday, mostly clear. Lows in the mid-70s. Highs in the lower 90s. Tuesday night and Wednesday, clear. Lows in the mid-70s. Highs in the mid-90s. Wednesday night through Thursday night, mostly clear. Lows in the mid-70s. Highs in the mid-90s. Friday, sunny. A chance of showers and thunderstorms in the afternoon. Highs in the lower 90s. Chance of rain 40%. Heat index values up to 100. Again, the forecast for Peoria and surrounding areas of central Illinois for the rest of today, cloudy. Patchy fog late this morning. A chance of showers late this morning, then isolated showers and thunderstorms this afternoon. Highs in the upper 70s. East winds 5 to 10 miles an hour. Chance of rain 50%. At 8 a.m. in Peoria, fog was reported. Visibility was 2 miles. The temperature was 66 degrees, the dew point was 63, and the relative humidity was 90%. The wind was northeast at 9 miles an hour. The pressure was 29.96 inches and steady. Around central and western Illinois, at Galesburg, drizzle was falling, with a temperature of 64. Fog was reported, with a temperature of 66 at Bloomington, 64 at Macomb, and 70 at Springfield. It was cloudy, with a temperature of 65 at Moline, 66 at Lakin, 67 at Quincy, and 68 at Pontiac. And once again at 8 a.m. in Peoria, with fog, the temperature was 66. Looking elsewhere around the Midwest at 8 a.m., Chicago was cloudy, and 66. Indianapolis was cloudy, and 71. St. Louis was cloudy, and 76. Kansas City reported fog, and 69. Des Moines reported fog, and 64. Milwaukee was partly sunny, and 64. The time is currently 8:42 a.m. Central Daylight Time. 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Now for the official National Weather Service forecast for Peoria and surrounding areas of central Illinois. Rest of today, cloudy. Patchy fog late this morning. A chance of

showers late this morning, then isolated showers and thunderstorms this afternoon. Highs in the upper 70s. East winds 5 to 10 miles an hour. Chance of rain 50%. Tonight, mostly cloudy. Isolated showers and thunderstorms after midnight. Patchy fog after midnight. Lows in the upper 60s. East winds around 5 miles an hour. Chance of rain 20%. Sunday, partly sunny. Isolated showers and thunderstorms in the morning. Patchy fog in the morning. Humid with highs in the upper 80s. Southeast winds 10 to 15 miles an hour. Chance of rain 20%. Heat index values up to 101 in the afternoon. Sunday night, mostly clear. Humid with lows in the mid-70s. South winds 10 to 15 miles an hour. Monday, sunny with highs in the lower 90s. South winds 10 to 15 miles an hour with gusts up to 25 miles an hour. Heat index values up to 107 in the afternoon. Monday night and Tuesday, mostly clear. Lows in the mid-70s. Highs in the lower 90s. Tuesday night and Wednesday, clear. Lows in the mid-70s. Highs in the mid-90s. Wednesday night through Thursday night, mostly clear. Lows in the mid-70s. Highs in the mid-90s. Friday, sunny. A chance of showers and thunderstorms in the afternoon. Highs in the lower 90s. Chance of rain 40%. Heat index values up to 100. Again, the forecast for Peoria and surrounding areas of central Illinois for the rest of today, cloudy. Patchy fog late this morning. A chance of showers late this morning, then isolated showers and thunderstorms this afternoon. Highs in the upper 70s. East winds 5 to 10 miles an hour. Chance of rain 50%. At 8 a.m. in Peoria, fog was reported. Visibility was 2 miles. The temperature was 66 degrees, the dew point was 63, and the relative humidity was 90%. The wind was northeast at 9 miles an hour. The pressure was 29.96 inches and steady. Around central and western Illinois, at Galesburg, drizzle was falling, with a temperature of 64. Fog was reported, with a temperature of 66 at Bloomington, 64 at Macomb, and 70 at Springfield. It was cloudy, with a temperature of 65 at Moline, 66 at Lakin, 67 at Quincy, and 68 at Pontiac. And once again at 8 a.m. in Peoria, with fog, the temperature was 66. The Peoria, Illinois climate summary for yesterday, June 26, 2026. Yesterday's high temperature of 68 degrees occurred at 4:25 p.m. The normal high is 86. Yesterday's low temperature of 64 degrees occurred at 11:59 p.m. The normal low is 65. 0.16 inches of precipitation fell yesterday, which brings the monthly total to 8.74 inches. This is 5.48 inches above the normal amount of 3.26 inches for June. The total precipitation for the year now stands at 22.74 inches, which is 4.06 inches above normal. There was one cooling degree day yesterday, which is 9 below normal. This brings the monthly total to 138, which is minus 67 below normal. The yearly total since January 1st is 263, which is 44 below normal. Yesterday the maximum wind observed was 17 miles an hour from the east. The highest wind gust observed was 23 miles per hour from the east, which occurred at 2:59 p.m. Yesterday the average wind speed was 9 miles per hour. The normal high temperature for today is 86 degrees, and the normal low is 65. The record high for today is 104, which occurred in 1934, and the record low is 47, which occurred in 1905. Sunrise today is at 5:30 a.m. and sunset is at 8:34 p.m. Here is a look at this morning's river stages and 24-hour changes. On the Illinois River, Morris is 8.6 feet, down 1.0 feet. La Salle is 21.3 feet, down 0.5 feet. Henry is 23.6 feet, down 0.3 feet. Peoria is 20.4 feet, down 0.2 feet. Havana is 19.8 feet, no change from yesterday. Beardstown is 21.4 feet, up 0.1 feet. Maradosa is 20.4 feet,
up 0.2 feet. On the Lamoine River, Colmar is 8.9 feet, down 1.0 feet. On the Mackinac River, Condurville is 5.2 feet, down 0.6 feet. On the Spoon River, London Mills is 7.6 feet, down 0.7 feet. Looking elsewhere around the Midwest at 8 a.m., Chicago was cloudy, and 66. Indianapolis was cloudy, and 71. St. Louis was cloudy, and 76. Kansas City reported fog, and 69. Des Moines reported fog, and 64. Milwaukee was partly sunny, and 64. The time is currently 8:48 a.m. Central Daylight Time. 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Now for the official National Weather Service forecast for Peoria and surrounding areas of central Illinois. Rest of today, cloudy. Patchy fog late this morning. A chance of showers late this morning, then isolated showers and thunderstorms this afternoon. Highs in the upper 70s. East winds 5 to 10 miles an hour. Chance of rain 50%. Tonight, mostly cloudy. Isolated showers and thunderstorms after midnight. Patchy fog after midnight. Lows in the upper 60s. East winds around 5 miles an hour. Chance of rain 20%. Sunday, partly sunny. Isolated showers and thunderstorms in the morning. Patchy fog in the morning. Humid with highs in the upper 80s. Southeast winds 10 to 15 miles an hour. Chance of rain 20%. Heat index values up to 101 in the afternoon. Sunday night, mostly clear. Humid with lows in the mid-70s. South winds 10 to 15 miles an hour. Monday, sunny with highs in the lower 90s. South winds 10 to 15 miles an hour with gusts up to 25 miles an hour. Heat index values up to 107 in the afternoon. Monday night and Tuesday, mostly clear. Lows in the mid-70s. Highs in the lower 90s. Tuesday night and Wednesday, clear. Lows in the mid-70s. Highs in the mid-90s. Wednesday night through Thursday night, mostly clear. Lows in the mid-70s. Highs in the mid-90s. Friday, sunny. A chance of showers and thunderstorms in the afternoon. Highs in the lower 90s. Chance of rain 40%. Heat index values up to 100. Again, the forecast for Peoria and surrounding areas of central Illinois for the rest of today, cloudy. Patchy fog late this morning. A chance of showers late this morning, then isolated showers and thunderstorms this afternoon. Highs in the upper 70s. East winds 5 to 10 miles an hour. Chance of rain 50%. At 8 a.m. in Peoria, fog was reported. Visibility was 2 miles. The temperature was 66 degrees, the dew point was 63, and the relative humidity was 90%. The wind was northeast at 9 miles an hour. The pressure was 29.96 inches and steady. Around central and western Illinois, at Galesburg, drizzle was falling, with a temperature of 64. Fog was reported, with a temperature of 66 at Bloomington, 64 at Macomb, and 70 at Springfield. It was cloudy, with a temperature of 65 at Moline, 66 at Lakin, 67 at Quincy, and 68 at Pontiac. And once again at 8 a.m. in Peoria, with fog, the temperature was 66. Looking elsewhere around the Midwest at 8 a.m., Chicago was cloudy, and 66. Indianapolis was cloudy, and 71. St. Louis was cloudy, and 76. Kansas City reported fog, and 69. Des Moines reported fog, and 64. Milwaukee was partly sunny, and 64. The time is currently 8:52 a.m. Central Daylight Time. 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Now for the official National Weather Service forecast for Peoria and surrounding areas of central Illinois. Rest of today, cloudy. Patchy fog late this morning. A chance of showers late this morning, then isolated showers and thunderstorms this afternoon. Highs in the upper 70s. East winds 5 to 10 miles an hour. Chance of rain 50%. Tonight,
mostly cloudy.

isolated showers and thunderstorms after midnight. Patchy fog after midnight. Lows in the upper 60s. East winds around 5 miles an hour. Chance of rain 20%. Sunday, partly sunny. Isolated showers and thunderstorms in the morning. Patchy fog in the morning. Humid with highs in the upper 80s. Southeast winds 10 to 15 miles an hour. Chance of rain 20%. Heat index values up to 101 in the afternoon. Sunday night, mostly clear. Humid with lows in the mid-70s. South winds 10 to 15 miles an hour. Monday, sunny with highs in the lower 90s. South winds 10 to 15 miles an hour with gusts up to 25 miles an hour. Heat index values up to 107 in the afternoon. Monday night and Tuesday, mostly clear. Lows in the mid-70s. Highs in the lower 90s. Tuesday night and Wednesday, clear. Lows in the mid-70s. Highs in the mid-90s. Wednesday night through Thursday night, mostly clear. Lows in the mid-70s. Highs in the mid-90s. Friday, sunny. A chance of showers and thunderstorms in the afternoon. Highs in the lower 90s. Chance of rain 40%. Heat index values up to 100. Again, the forecast for Peoria and surrounding areas of central Illinois for the rest of today, cloudy. Patchy fog late this morning. A chance of showers late this morning, then isolated showers and thunderstorms this afternoon. Highs in the upper 70s. East winds 5 to 10 miles an hour. Chance of rain 50%. At 8 a.m. in Peoria, fog was reported. Visibility was 2 miles. The temperature was 66 degrees, the dew point was 63, and the relative humidity was 90%. The wind was northeast at 9 miles an hour. The pressure was 29.96 inches and steady. Around central and western Illinois, at Galesburg, drizzle was falling, with a temperature of 64. Fog was reported, with a temperature of 66 at Bloomington, 64 at Macomb, and 70 at Springfield. It was cloudy, with a temperature of 65 at Moline, 66 at Lakin, 67 at Quincy, and 68 at Pontiac. And once again at 8 a.m. in Peoria, with fog, the temperature was 66. Here is a look at this morning's river stages and 24-hour changes. On the Illinois River, Morris is 8.6 feet, down 1.0 feet. La Salle is 21.3 feet, down 0.5 feet. Henry is 23.6 feet, down 0.3 feet. Peoria is 20.4 feet, down 0.2 feet. Havana is 19.8 feet, no change from yesterday. Beardstown is 21.4 feet, up 0.1 feet. Maradosa is 20.4 feet, up 0.2 feet. On the Lamoine River, Colmar is 8.9 feet, down 1.0 feet. On the Mackinac River, Conderville is 5.2 feet, down 0.6 feet. On the Spoon River, London Mills is 7.6 feet, down 0.7 feet. Looking elsewhere around the Midwest at 8 a.m., Chicago was cloudy, and 66. Indianapolis was cloudy, and 71. St. Louis was cloudy, and 76. Kansas City reported fog, and 69. Des Moines reported fog, and 64. Milwaukee was partly sunny, and 64. The time is currently 8:56 a.m. Central Daylight Time. 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Now for the official National Weather Service forecast for Peoria and surrounding areas of central Illinois. Rest of today, cloudy. Patchy fog late this morning. A chance of showers late this morning, then isolated showers and thunderstorms this afternoon. Highs in the upper 70s. East winds 5 to 10 miles an hour. Chance of rain 50%. Tonight, mostly cloudy. Isolated showers and thunderstorms after midnight. Patchy fog after midnight. Lows in the upper 60s. East winds around 5 miles an hour. Chance of rain 20%. Sunday, partly sunny. Isolated showers and thunderstorms in the morning. Patchy fog in the morning. Humid with highs in the upper 80s. Southeast winds 10 to 15 miles an hour.
chance of rain 20%. Heat index values up to 101 in the afternoon. Sunday night, mostly clear. Humid with lows in the mid-70s. South winds 10 to 15 miles an hour. Monday, sunny with highs in the lower 90s. South winds 10 to 15 miles an hour with gusts up to 25 miles an hour. Heat index values up to 107 in the afternoon. Monday night and Tuesday, mostly clear. Lows in the mid-70s. Highs in the lower 90s. Tuesday night and Wednesday, clear. Lows in the mid-70s. Highs in the mid-90s. Wednesday night through Thursday night, mostly clear. Lows in the mid-70s. Highs in the mid-90s. Friday, sunny. A chance of showers and thunderstorms in the afternoon. Highs in the lower 90s. Chance of rain 40%. Heat index values up to 100. Again, the forecast for Peoria and surrounding areas of central Illinois for the rest of today, cloudy. Patchy fog late this morning. A chance of showers late this morning, then isolated showers and thunderstorms this afternoon. Highs in the upper 70s. East winds 5 to 10 miles an hour. Chance of rain 50%. At 8 a.m. in Peoria, fog was reported. Visibility was 2 miles. The temperature was 66 degrees, the dew point was 63, and the relative humidity was 90%. The wind was northeast at 9 miles an hour. The pressure was 29.96 inches and steady. Around central and western Illinois, at Galesburg, drizzle was falling, with a temperature of 64. Fog was reported, with a temperature of 66 at Bloomington, 64 at Macomb, and 70 at Springfield. It was cloudy, with a temperature of 65 at Moline, 66 at Lakin, 67 at Quincy, and 68 at Pontiac. And once again at 8 a.m. in Peoria, with fog, the temperature was 66. Looking elsewhere around the Midwest at 8 a.m., Chicago was cloudy, and 66. Indianapolis was cloudy, and 71. St. Louis was cloudy, and 76. Kansas City reported fog, and 69. Des Moines reported fog, and 64. Milwaukee was partly sunny, and 64. The time is currently 9 a.m. Central Daylight Time. 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Now for the official National Weather Service forecast for Peoria and surrounding areas of central Illinois. Rest of today, cloudy. Patchy fog late this morning. A chance of showers late this morning, then isolated showers and thunderstorms this afternoon. Highs in the upper 70s. East winds 5 to 10 miles an hour. Chance of rain 50%. Tonight, mostly cloudy. Isolated showers and thunderstorms after midnight. Patchy fog after midnight. Lows in the upper 60s. East winds around 5 miles an hour. Chance of rain 20%. Sunday, partly sunny. Isolated showers and thunderstorms in the morning. Patchy fog in the morning. Humid with highs in the upper 80s. Southeast winds 10 to 15 miles an hour. Chance of rain 20%. Heat index values up to 101 in the afternoon. Sunday night, mostly clear. Humid with lows in the mid-70s. South winds 10 to 15 miles an hour. Monday, sunny with highs in the lower 90s. South winds 10 to 15 miles an hour with gusts up to 25 miles an hour. Heat index values up to 107 in the afternoon. Monday night and Tuesday, mostly clear. Lows in the mid-70s. Highs in the lower 90s. Tuesday night and Wednesday, clear. Lows in the mid-70s. Highs in the mid-90s. Wednesday night through Thursday night, mostly clear. Lows in the mid-70s. Highs in the mid-90s. Friday, sunny. A chance of showers and thunderstorms in the afternoon. Highs in the lower 90s. Chance of rain 40%. Heat index values up to 100. Again, the forecast for Peoria and surrounding areas of central Illinois for the rest of today, cloudy. Patchy fog late this morning. A chance of showers late this morning, then isolated showers and thunderstorms this afternoon. Highs in the upper 70s. East wind.

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Now for the official National Weather Service forecast for Peoria and surrounding areas of central Illinois. Rest of today, cloudy. Patchy fog late this morning. A chance of showers late this morning, then isolated showers and thunderstorms this afternoon. Highs in the upper 70s. East winds 5 to 10 miles an hour. Chance of rain 50%. Tonight, mostly cloudy. Isolated showers and thunderstorms after midnight. Patchy fog after midnight. Lows in the upper 60s. East winds around 5 miles an hour. Chance of rain 20%. Sunday, partly sunny. Isolated showers and thunderstorms in the morning. Patchy fog in the morning. Humid with highs in the upper 80s. Southeast winds 10 to 15 miles an hour. Chance of rain 20%. Heat index values up to 101 in the afternoon. Sunday night, mostly clear. Humid with lows in the mid-70s. South winds 10 to 15 miles an hour. Monday, sunny with highs in the lower 90s. South winds 10 to 15 miles an hour with gusts up to 25 miles an hour. Heat index values up to 107 in the afternoon. Monday night and Tuesday, mostly clear. Lows in the mid-70s. Highs in the lower 90s. Tuesday night and Wednesday, clear. Lows in the mid-70s. Highs in the mid-90s. Wednesday night through Thursday night, mostly clear. Lows in the mid-70s. Highs in the mid-90s. Friday, sunny. A chance of showers and thunderstorms in the afternoon. Highs in the lower 90s. Chance of rain 40%. Heat index values up to 100. Again, the forecast for Peoria and surrounding areas of central Illinois for the rest of today, cloudy. Patchy fog late this morning. A chance of showers late this morning, then isolated showers and thunderstorms this afternoon. Highs in the upper 70s. East winds 5 to 10 miles an hour. Chance of rain 50%. Here is a look at this morning's river stages and 24-hour changes. On the Illinois River, Morris is 8.6 feet, down 1.0 feet. La Salle is 21.3 feet, down 0.5 feet. Henry is 23.6 feet, down 0.3 feet. Peoria is 20.4 feet, down 0.2 feet. Havana is 19.8 feet, no change from yesterday. Beardstown is 21.4 feet, up 0.1 feet. Maradosa is 20.4 feet, up 0.2 feet. On the Lamoille River, Colmar is 8.9 feet, down 1.0 feet. On the Mackinac River, Condorville is 5.2 feet, down 0.6 feet. On the Spoon River, London Mills is 7.6 feet, down 0.7 feet. At 9 a.m. in Peoria, fog was reported. Visibility was 2 miles. The temperature was 67 degrees, the dew point was 64, and the relative humidity was 90%. The wind was northeast at 10 miles an hour. The pressure was 29.95 inches and falling. Around central and western Illinois, fog was reported, with a temperature of 65 at Macomb, 68 at Quincy, and 70 at Springfield. At Moline, it was cloudy, with a temperature of 66. At Bloomington, rain and fog were reported, with a temperature of 66. And once again at 9 a.m. in Peoria, with fog, the temperature was 67. The time is currently 9:06 a.m. Central Daylight Time. 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Now for the official National Weather Service forecast for Peoria and surrounding areas of central Illinois. Rest of today, cloudy. Patchy fog late this morning. A chance of showers late this morning, then isolated showers and thunderstorms this afternoon. Highs in the upper 70s. East winds 5 to 10 miles an hour. Chance of rain 50%. Tonight, mostly cloudy. Isolated showers and thunderstorms after midnight. Patchy fog after midnight. Lows in the upper 60s. East winds around 5 miles.

miles an hour. Chance of rain 20%. Sunday, partly sunny. Isolated showers and thunderstorms in the morning. Patchy fog in the morning. Humid with highs in the upper 80s. Southeast winds 10 to 15 miles an hour. Chance of rain 20%. Heat index values up to 101 in the afternoon. Sunday night, mostly clear. Humid with lows in the mid-70s. South winds 10 to 15 miles an hour. Monday, sunny with highs in the lower 90s. South winds 10 to 15 miles an hour with gusts up to 25 miles an hour. Heat index values up to 107 in the afternoon. Monday night and Tuesday, mostly clear. Lows in the mid-70s. Highs in the lower 90s. Tuesday night and Wednesday, clear. Lows in the mid-70s. Highs in the mid-90s. Wednesday night through Thursday night, mostly clear. Lows in the mid-70s. Highs in the mid-90s. Friday, sunny. A chance of showers and thunderstorms in the afternoon. Highs in the lower 90s. Chance of rain 40%. Heat index values up to 100. Again, the forecast for Peoria and surrounding areas of central Illinois for the rest of today, cloudy. Patchy fog late this morning. A chance of showers late this morning, then isolated showers and thunderstorms this afternoon. Highs in the upper 70s. East winds 5 to 10 miles an hour. Chance of rain 50%. At 9 a.m. in Peoria, fog was reported. Visibility was 2 miles. The temperature was 67 degrees, the dew point was 64, and the relative humidity was 90%. The wind was northeast at 10 miles an hour. The pressure was 29.95 inches and falling. Around central and western Illinois, fog was reported, with a temperature of 65 at Macomb, 68 at Quincy, and 70 at Springfield. At Moline, it was cloudy, with a temperature of 66. At Bloomington, rain and fog were reported, with a temperature of 66. And once again at 9 a.m. in Peoria, with fog, the temperature was 67. Looking elsewhere around the Midwest at 9 a.m., Chicago was partly sunny, and 68. Indianapolis was cloudy, and 73. St. Louis was cloudy, and 77. Kansas City reported fog and 70. Des Moines reported fog and 64. Milwaukee was mostly sunny, and 65. The time is currently 9:10 a.m. Central Daylight Time. 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Now for the official National Weather Service forecast for Peoria and surrounding areas of central Illinois. Rest of today, cloudy. Patchy fog late this morning. A chance of showers late this morning, then isolated showers and thunderstorms this afternoon. Highs in the upper 70s. East winds 5 to 10 miles an hour. Chance of rain 50%. Tonight, mostly cloudy. Isolated showers and thunderstorms after midnight. Patchy fog after midnight. Lows in the upper 60s. East winds around 5 miles an hour. Chance of rain 20%. Sunday, partly sunny. Isolated showers and thunderstorms in the morning. Patchy fog in the morning. Humid with highs in the upper 80s. Southeast winds 10 to 15 miles an hour. Chance of rain 20%. Heat index values up to 101 in the afternoon. Sunday night, mostly clear. Humid with lows in the mid-70s. South winds 10 to 15 miles an hour. Monday, sunny with highs in the lower 90s. South winds 10 to 15 miles an hour with gusts up to 25 miles an hour. Heat index values up to 107 in the afternoon. Monday night and Tuesday, mostly clear. Lows in the mid-70s. Highs in the lower 90s. Tuesday night and Wednesday, clear. Lows in the mid-70s. Highs in the mid-90s. Wednesday night through Thursday night, mostly clear. Lows in the mid-70s. Highs in the mid-90s. Friday, sunny. A chance of showers and thunderstorms in the afternoon. Highs in the lower 90s. Chance of rain 40%. Heat index values up to 100. Again, the forecast for Peoria and surrounding areas of central Illinois

rest of today, cloudy. Patchy fog late this morning. A chance of showers late this morning, then isolated showers and thunderstorms this afternoon. Highs in the upper 70s. East winds 5 to 10 miles an hour. Chance of rain 50%. 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At 9 a.m. in Peoria, fog was reported. Visibility was 2 miles. The temperature was 67 degrees, the dew point was 64, and the relative humidity was 90%. The wind was northeast at 10 miles an hour. The pressure was 29.95 inches and falling. Around central and western Illinois, fog was reported, with a temperature of 65 at Macomb, 68 at Quincy, and 70 at Springfield. It was cloudy, with a temperature of 66 at Moline, 69 at Lakin, and 70 at Pontiac. At Bloomington, rain and fog were reported, with a temperature of 66. And once again at 9 a.m. in Peoria, with fog, the temperature was 67. Looking elsewhere around the Midwest at 9 a.m., Chicago was partly sunny, and 68. Indianapolis was cloudy, and 73. St. Louis was cloudy, and 77. Kansas City reported fog and 70. Des Moines reported fog and 64. Milwaukee was mostly sunny, and 65. The time is currently 9:14 a.m. Central Daylight Time. 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Now for the official National Weather Service forecast for Peoria and surrounding areas of central Illinois. Rest of today, cloudy. Patchy fog late this morning. A chance of showers late this morning, then isolated showers and thunderstorms this afternoon. Highs in the upper 70s. East winds 5 to 10 miles an hour. Chance of rain 50%. Tonight, mostly cloudy. Isolated showers and thunderstorms after midnight. Patchy fog after midnight. Lows in the upper 60s. East winds around 5 miles an hour. Chance of rain 20%. Sunday, partly sunny. Isolated showers and thunderstorms in the morning. Patchy fog in the morning. Humid with highs in the upper 80s. Southeast winds 10 to 15 miles an hour. Chance of rain 20%. Heat index values up to 101 in the afternoon. Sunday night, mostly clear. Humid with lows in the mid-70s. South winds 10 to 15 miles an hour. Monday, sunny with highs in the lower 90s. South winds 10 to 15 miles an hour with gusts up to 25 miles an hour. Heat index values up to 107 in the afternoon. Monday night and Tuesday, mostly clear. Lows in the mid-70s. Highs in the lower 90s. Tuesday night and Wednesday, clear. Lows in the mid-70s. Highs in the mid-90s. Wednesday night through Thursday night, mostly clear. Lows in the mid-70s. Highs in the mid-90s. Friday, sunny. A chance of showers and thunderstorms in the afternoon. Highs in the lower 90s. Chance of rain 40%. Heat index values up to 100. Again, the forecast for Peoria and surrounding areas of central Illinois for the rest of today, cloudy. Patchy fog late this morning. A chance of showers late this morning, then isolated showers and thunderstorms this afternoon. Highs in the upper 70s. East winds 5 to 10 miles an hour. Chance of rain 50%. Here is a look at this morning's river stages and 24-hour changes. On the Illinois River, Morris is 8.6 feet, down 1.0 feet. La Salle is 21.3 feet, down 0.5 feet. Henry is 23.6 feet, down 0.3 feet. Peoria is 20.4 feet, down 0.2 feet. Havana is 19.8 feet, no change.

change from yesterday. Beardstown is 21.4 feet, up 0.1 feet. Maradosha is 20.4 feet, up 0.2 feet. On the Lamoine River, Colmar is 8.9 feet, down 1.0 feet. On the Mackinac River, Condorville is 5.2 feet, down 0.6 feet. On the Spoon River, London Mills is 7.6 feet, down 0.7 feet. At 9 a.m. in Peoria, fog was reported. Visibility was 2 miles. The temperature was 67 degrees, the dew point was 64, and the relative humidity was 90%. The wind was northeast at 10 miles an hour. The pressure was 29.95 inches and falling. Around central and western Illinois, fog was reported, with a temperature of 65 at Macomb, 68 at Quincy, and 70 at Springfield. It was cloudy, with a temperature of 66 at Moline, 69 at Lakin, and 70 at Pontiac. At Bloomington, rain and fog were reported, with a temperature of 66. And once again at 9 a.m. in Peoria, with fog, the temperature was 67. Looking elsewhere around the Midwest at 9 a.m., Chicago was partly sunny, and 68. Indianapolis was cloudy, and 73. St. Louis was cloudy, and 77. Kansas City reported fog and 70. Des Moines reported fog and 64. Milwaukee was mostly sunny and 65. The time is currently 9:19 a.m. Central Daylight Time. 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Now for the official National Weather Service forecast for Peoria and surrounding areas of central Illinois. Rest of today, cloudy. Patchy fog late this morning. A chance of showers late this morning, then isolated showers and thunderstorms this afternoon. Highs in the upper 70s. East winds 5 to 10 miles an hour. Chance of rain 50%. Tonight, mostly cloudy. Isolated showers and thunderstorms after midnight. Patchy fog after midnight. Lows in the upper 60s. East winds around 5 miles an hour. Chance of rain 20%. Sunday, partly sunny. Isolated showers and thunderstorms in the morning. Patchy fog in the morning. Humid with highs in the upper 80s. Southeast winds 10 to 15 miles an hour. Chance of rain 20%. Heat index values up to 101 in the afternoon. Sunday night, mostly clear. Humid with lows in the mid 70s. South winds 10 to 15 miles an hour. Monday, sunny with highs in the lower 90s. South winds 10 to 15 miles an hour with gusts up to 25 miles an hour. Heat index values up to 107 in the afternoon. Monday night and Tuesday, mostly clear. Lows in the mid 70s. Highs in the lower 90s. Tuesday night and Wednesday, clear. Lows in the mid 70s. Highs in the mid 90s. Wednesday night through Thursday night, mostly clear. Lows in the mid-70s. Highs in the mid-90s. Friday, sunny. A chance of showers and thunderstorms in the afternoon. Highs in the lower 90s. Chance of rain 40%. Heat index values up to 100. Again, the forecast for Peoria and surrounding areas of central Illinois for the rest of today, cloudy. Patchy fog late this morning. A chance of showers late this morning, then isolated showers and thunderstorms this afternoon. Highs in the upper 70s. East winds 5 to 10 miles an hour. Chance of rain 50%. At 9 a.m. in Peoria, light rain and fog were reported. Visibility was 3 miles. The temperature was 67 degrees, the dew point was 64, and the relative humidity was 90%. The wind was northeast at 7 miles an hour. The pressure was 29.95 inches and steady. Around central and western Illinois, fog was reported, with a temperature of 65 at Macomb, 68 at Quincy, and 70 at Springfield. It was cloudy, with a temperature of 66 at Moline, 69 at Lakin, and 70 at Pontiac. At Bloomington, rain and fog were reported, with a temperature of 66. And once again at 9 a.m. in Peoria, with light rain and fog, the temperature was 67. Looking elsewhere around the Midwest at 9 a.m., Chicago was partly sunny, and 68.

Indianapolis was cloudy and 73. St. Louis was cloudy and 77. Kansas City reported fog and 70. Des Moines reported fog and 64. Milwaukee was mostly sunny and 65. The time is currently 9:23 a.m. Central Daylight Time. 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Now for the official National Weather Service forecast for Peoria and surrounding areas of central Illinois. Rest of today, cloudy. Patchy fog late this morning. A chance of showers late this morning, then isolated showers and thunderstorms this afternoon. Highs in the upper 70s. East winds 5 to 10 miles an hour. Chance of rain 50%. Tonight, mostly cloudy. Isolated showers and thunderstorms after midnight. Patchy fog after midnight. Lows in the upper 60s. East winds around 5 miles an hour. Chance of rain 20%. Sunday, partly sunny. Isolated showers and thunderstorms in the morning. Patchy fog in the morning. Humid with highs in the upper 80s. Southeast winds 10 to 15 miles an hour. Chance of rain 20%. Heat index values up to 101 in the afternoon. Sunday night, mostly clear. Humid with lows in the mid-70s. South winds 10 to 15 miles an hour. Monday, sunny with highs in the lower 90s. South winds 10 to 15 miles an hour with gusts up to 25 miles an hour. Heat index values up to 107 in the afternoon. Monday night and Tuesday, mostly clear. Lows in the mid-70s. Highs in the lower 90s. Tuesday night and Wednesday, clear. Lows in the mid-70s. Highs in the mid-90s. Wednesday night through Thursday night, mostly clear. Lows in the mid-70s. Highs in the mid-90s. Friday, sunny. A chance of showers and thunderstorms in the afternoon. Highs in the lower 90s. Chance of rain 40%. Heat index values up to 100. Again, the forecast for Peoria and surrounding areas of central Illinois for the rest of today, cloudy. Patchy fog late this morning. A chance of showers late this morning, then isolated showers and thunderstorms this afternoon. Highs in the upper 70s. East winds 5 to 10 miles an hour. Chance of rain 50%. Now for the official National Weather Service forecast for Peoria and surrounding areas of central Illinois. Rest of today, mostly cloudy with a 20% chance of showers. Highs in the upper 70s. East winds 5 to 10 miles an hour. Tonight, mostly cloudy. Isolated showers and thunderstorms after midnight. Patchy fog after midnight. Lows in the upper 60s. East winds 5 to 10 miles an hour. Chance of rain 20%. Sunday, partly sunny. Isolated showers and thunderstorms in the morning. Patchy fog in the morning. Humid with highs in the upper 80s. Southeast winds 10 to 15 miles an hour. Chance of rain 20%. Heat index values up to 101 in the afternoon. Sunday night, mostly clear. Humid with lows in the mid-70s. South winds 10 to 15 miles an hour. Monday, sunny with highs in the lower 90s. South winds 10 to 15 miles an hour with gusts up to 25 miles an hour. Heat index values up to 107 in the afternoon. Monday night and Tuesday, mostly clear. Lows in the mid-70s. Highs in the lower 90s. Tuesday night and Wednesday, clear. Lows in the mid-70s. Highs in the mid-90s. Wednesday night through Thursday night, mostly clear. Lows in the mid-70s. Highs in the mid-90s. Friday, sunny. A chance of showers and thunderstorms in the afternoon. Highs in the lower 90s. Chance of rain 40%. Heat index values up to 100. Again, the forecast for Peoria and surrounding areas of central Illinois for the rest of today, mostly cloudy with a 20% chance of showers. Highs in the upper 70s. East winds 5 to 10 miles an hour. Here is a look at this morning's river stages and 24-hour changes. On the Illinois River, Morris is 8.6 feet, down 1.0 feet.

The wind was northeast at 7 miles an hour. The pressure was 29.95 inches and steady. Around central and western Illinois, fog was reported, with a temperature of 65 at Macomb, 68 at Quincy, and 70 at Springfield. It was cloudy, with a temperature of 66 at Moline, 69 at Lakin, and 70 at Pontiac. At Bloomington, rain and fog were reported, with a temperature of 66. And once again at 9 a.m. in Peoria, with light rain and fog, the temperature was 67. Looking elsewhere around the Midwest at 9 a.m., Chicago was partly sunny, and 68. Indianapolis was cloudy, and 73. St. Louis was cloudy, and 77. Kansas City reported fog and 70. Des Moines reported fog and 64. Milwaukee was mostly sunny, and 65. The time is currently 9:29 a.m. Central Daylight Time. 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Now for the official National Weather Service forecast for Peoria and surrounding areas of central Illinois. Rest of today, mostly cloudy with a 20% chance of showers. Highs in the upper 70s. East winds 5 to 10 miles an hour. Tonight, mostly cloudy. Isolated showers and thunderstorms after midnight. Patchy fog after midnight. Lows in the upper 60s. East winds 5 to 10 miles an hour. Chance of rain 20%. Sunday, partly sunny. Isolated showers and thunderstorms in the morning. Patchy fog in the morning. Humid with highs in the upper 80s. Southeast winds 10 to 15 miles an hour. Chance of rain 20%. Heat index values up to 101 in the afternoon. Sunday night, mostly clear. Humid with lows in the mid-70s. South winds 10 to 15 miles an hour. Monday, sunny with highs in the lower 90s. South winds 10 to 15 miles an hour with gusts up to 25 miles an hour. Heat index values up to 107 in the afternoon. Monday night and Tuesday, mostly clear. Lows in the mid-70s. Highs in the lower 90s. Tuesday night and Wednesday, clear. Lows in the mid-70s. Highs in the mid-90s. Wednesday night through Thursday night, mostly clear. Lows in the mid-70s. Highs in the mid-90s. Friday, sunny. A chance of showers and thunderstorms in the afternoon. Highs in the lower 90s. Chance of rain 40%. Heat index values up to 100. Again, the forecast for Peoria and surrounding areas of central Illinois for the rest of today, mostly cloudy with a 20% chance of showers. Highs in the upper 70s. East winds 5 to 10 miles an hour. At 9 a.m. in Peoria, light rain and fog were reported. Visibility was 3 miles. The temperature was 67 degrees, the dew point was 64, and the relative humidity was 90%. The wind was northeast at 7 miles an hour. The pressure was 29.95 inches and steady. Around central and western Illinois, fog was reported, with a temperature of 65 at Macomb, 68 at Quincy, and 70 at Springfield. It was cloudy, with a temperature of 66 at Moline, 69 at Lakin, and 70 at Pontiac. At Bloomington, rain and fog were reported, with a temperature of 66. And once again at 9 a.m. in Peoria, with light rain and fog, the temperature was 67. Looking elsewhere around the Midwest at 9 a.m., Chicago was partly sunny, and 68. Indianapolis was cloudy, and 73. St. Louis was cloudy, and 77. Kansas City reported fog, and 70. Des Moines reported fog, and 64. Milwaukee was mostly sunny, and 65. The time is currently 9:33 a.m. Central Daylight Time. 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Now for the official National Weather Service forecast for Peoria and surrounding areas of central Illinois. Rest of today, mostly cloudy with a 20% chance of showers. Highs in the upper 70s. East winds 5

10 miles an hour. Tonight, mostly cloudy. Isolated showers and thunderstorms after midnight. Patchy fog after midnight. Lows in the upper 60s. East winds 5 to 10 miles an hour. Chance of rain 20%. Sunday, partly sunny. Isolated showers and thunderstorms in the morning. Patchy fog in the morning. Humid with highs in the upper 80s. Southeast winds 10 to 15 miles an hour. Chance of rain 20%. Heat index values up to 101 in the afternoon. Sunday night, mostly clear. Humid with lows in the mid-70s. South winds 10 to 15 miles an hour. Monday, sunny with highs in the lower 90s. South winds 10 to 15 miles an hour with gusts up to 25 miles an hour. Heat index values up to 107 in the afternoon. Monday night and Tuesday, mostly clear. Lows in the mid-70s. Highs in the lower 90s. Tuesday night and Wednesday, clear. Lows in the mid-70s. Highs in the mid-90s. Wednesday night through Thursday night, mostly clear. Lows in the mid-70s. Highs in the mid-90s. Friday, sunny. A chance of showers and thunderstorms in the afternoon. Highs in the lower 90s. Chance of rain 40%. Heat index values up to 100. Again, the forecast for Peoria and surrounding areas of central Illinois for the rest of today, mostly cloudy with a 20% chance of showers. Highs in the upper 70s. East winds 5 to 10 miles an hour. Here is a look at this morning's river stages and 24-hour changes. On the Illinois River, Morris is 8.6 feet, down 1.0 feet. La Salle is 21.3 feet, down 0.5 feet. Henry is 23.6 feet, down 0.3 feet. Peoria is 20.4 feet, down 0.2 feet. Havana is 19.8 feet, no change from yesterday. Beardstown is 21.4 feet, up 0.1 feet. Maradosa is 20.4 feet, up 0.2 feet. On the Lamoine River, Colmar is 8.9 feet, down 1.0 feet. On the Mackinac River, Conderville is 5.2 feet, down 0.6 feet. On the Spoon River, London Mills is 7.6 feet, down 0.7 feet. At 9 a.m. in Peoria, light rain and fog were reported. Visibility was 3 miles. The temperature was 67 degrees, the dew point was 64, and the relative humidity was 90%. The wind was northeast at 7 miles an hour. The pressure was 29.95 inches and steady. Around central and western Illinois, fog was reported, with a temperature of 65 at Macomb, 68 at Quincy, and 70 at Springfield. It was cloudy, with a temperature of 66 at Moline, 69 at Lakin, and 70 at Pontiac. At Bloomington, rain and fog were reported, with a temperature of 66. And once again at 9 a.m. in Peoria, with light rain and fog, the temperature was 67. Looking elsewhere around the Midwest at 9 a.m., Chicago was partly sunny, and 68. Indianapolis was cloudy, and 73. St. Louis was cloudy, and 77. Kansas City reported fog and 70. Des Moines reported fog and 64. Milwaukee was mostly sunny, and 65. The time is currently 9:37 a.m. Central Daylight Time. 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Now for the official National Weather Service forecast for Peoria and surrounding areas of central Illinois. Rest of today, mostly cloudy with a 20% chance of showers. Highs in the upper 70s. East winds 5 to 10 miles an hour. Tonight, mostly cloudy. Isolated showers and thunderstorms after midnight. Patchy fog after midnight. Lows in the upper 60s. East winds 5 to 10 miles an hour. Chance of rain 20%. Sunday, partly sunny. Isolated showers and thunderstorms in the morning. Patchy fog in the morning. Humid with highs in the upper 80s. Southeast winds 10 to 15 miles an hour. Chance of rain 20%. Heat index values up to 101 in the afternoon. Sunday night, mostly clear. Humid with lows in the mid-70s.
south winds 10 to 15 miles an hour. Monday, sunny with highs in the lower 90s. South winds 10 to 15 miles an hour with gusts up to 25 miles an hour. Heat index values up to 107 in the afternoon. Monday night and Tuesday, mostly clear. Lows in the mid-70s. Highs in the lower 90s. Tuesday night and Wednesday, clear. Lows in the mid-70s. Highs in the mid-90s. Wednesday night through Thursday night, mostly clear. Lows in the mid-70s. Highs in the mid-90s. Friday, sunny. A chance of showers and thunderstorms in the afternoon. Highs in the lower 90s. Chance of rain 40%. Heat index values up to 100. Again, the forecast for Peoria and surrounding areas of central Illinois for the rest of today, mostly cloudy with a 20% chance of showers. Highs in the upper 70s. East winds 5 to 10 miles an hour. At 9 a.m. in Peoria, light rain and fog were reported. Visibility was 3 miles. The temperature was 67 degrees, the dew point was 64, and the relative humidity was 90%. The wind was northeast at 7 miles an hour. The pressure was 29.95 inches and steady. Around central and western Illinois, fog was reported, with a temperature of 65 at Macomb, 68 at Quincy, and 70 at Springfield. It was cloudy, with a temperature of 66 at Moline, 69 at Lakin, and 70 at Pontiac. At Bloomington, rain and fog were reported, with a temperature of 66. And once again at 9 a.m. in Peoria, with light rain and fog, the temperature was 67. Looking elsewhere around the Midwest at 9 a.m., Chicago was partly sunny, and 68. Indianapolis was cloudy, and 73. St. Louis was cloudy, and 77. Kansas City reported fog and 70. Des Moines reported fog and 64. Milwaukee was mostly sunny, and 65. The time is currently 9:40 a.m. Central Daylight Time. 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Now for the official National Weather Service forecast for Peoria and surrounding areas of central Illinois. Rest of today, mostly cloudy with a 20% chance of showers. Highs in the upper 70s. East winds 5 to 10 miles an hour. Tonight, mostly cloudy. Isolated showers and thunderstorms after midnight. Patchy fog after midnight. Lows in the upper 60s. East winds 5 to 10 miles an hour. Chance of rain 20%. Sunday, partly sunny. Isolated showers and thunderstorms in the morning. Patchy fog in the morning. Humid with highs in the upper 80s. Southeast winds 10 to 15 miles an hour. Chance of rain 20%. Heat index values up to 101 in the afternoon. Sunday night, mostly clear. Humid with lows in the mid-70s. South winds 10 to 15 miles an hour. Monday, sunny with highs in the lower 90s. South winds 10 to 15 miles an hour with gusts up to 25 miles an hour. Heat index values up to 107 in the afternoon. Monday night and Tuesday, mostly clear. Lows in the mid-70s. Highs in the lower 90s. Tuesday night and Wednesday, clear. Lows in the mid-70s. Highs in the mid-90s. Wednesday night through Thursday night, mostly clear. Lows in the mid-70s. Highs in the mid-90s. Friday, sunny. A chance of showers and thunderstorms in the afternoon. Highs in the lower 90s. Chance of rain 40%. Heat index values up to 100. Again, the forecast for Peoria and surrounding areas of central Illinois for the rest of today, mostly cloudy with a 20% chance of showers. Highs in the upper 70s. East winds 5 to 10 miles an hour. At 9 a.m. in Peoria, light rain and fog were reported. Visibility was 3 miles. The temperature was 67 degrees, the dew point was 64, and the relative humidity was 90%. The wind was northeast at 7 miles an hour. The pressure was 29.95 inches and steady. Around central and western Illinois, fog was reported, with a temperature of 65 at Macomb, 68 at Quincy, and 70 at Springfield. It was cloudy,

with a temperature of 66 at Moline, 69 at Lakin, and 70 at Pontiac. At Bloomington, rain and fog were reported, with a temperature of 66. And once again at 9 a.m. in Peoria, with light rain and fog, the temperature was 67. Looking elsewhere around the Midwest at 9 a.m., Chicago was partly sunny, and 68. Indianapolis was cloudy, and 73. St. Louis was cloudy, and 77. Kansas City reported fog and 70. Des Moines reported fog and 64. Milwaukee was mostly sunny and 65. The time is currently 9:44 a.m. Central Daylight Time. 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Now for the official National Weather Service forecast for Peoria and surrounding areas of Central Illinois. Rest of today, mostly cloudy with a 20% chance of showers. Highs in the upper 70s. East winds 5 to 10 miles an hour. Tonight, mostly cloudy. Isolated showers and thunderstorms after midnight. Patchy fog after midnight. Lows in the upper 60s. East winds 5 to 10 miles an hour. Chance of rain 20%. Sunday, partly sunny. Isolated showers and thunderstorms in the morning. Patchy fog in the morning. Humid with highs in the upper 80s. Southeast winds 10 to 15 miles an hour. Chance of rain 20%. Heat index values up to 101 in the afternoon. Sunday night, mostly clear. Humid with lows in the mid 70s. South winds 10 to 15 miles an hour. Monday, sunny with highs in the lower 90s. South winds 10 to 15 miles an hour with gusts up to 25 miles an hour. Heat index values up to 107 in the afternoon. Monday night and Tuesday, mostly clear. Lows in the mid 70s. Highs in the lower 90s. Tuesday night and Wednesday, clear. Lows in the mid 70s. Highs in the mid 90s. Wednesday night through Thursday night, mostly clear. Lows in the mid 70s. Highs in the mid 90s. Friday, sunny. A chance of showers and thunderstorms in the afternoon. Highs in the lower 90s. Chance of rain 40%. Heat index values up to 100. Again, the forecast for Peoria and surrounding areas of Central Illinois for the rest of today, mostly cloudy with a 20% chance of showers. Highs in the upper 70s. East winds 5 to 10 miles an hour. Here is a look at this morning's river stages and 24-hour changes. On the Illinois River, Morris is 8.6 feet, down 1.0 feet. La Salle is 21.3 feet, down 0.5 feet. Henry is 23.6 feet, down 0.3 feet. Peoria is 20.4 feet, down 0.2 feet. Havana is 19.8 feet, no change from yesterday. Beardstown is 21.4 feet, up 0.1 feet. Maradosa is 20.4 feet, up 0.2 feet. On the Lamoine River, Colmar is 8.9 feet, down 1.0 feet. On the Mackinac River, Conderville is 5.2 feet, down 0.6 feet. On the Spoon River, London Mills is 7.6 feet, down 0.7 feet. At 9 a.m. in Peoria, light rain and fog were reported. Visibility was 3 miles. The temperature was 67 degrees, the dew point was 64, and the relative humidity was 90%. The wind was northeast at 7 miles an hour. The pressure was 29.95 inches and steady. Around central and western Illinois, fog was reported, with a temperature of 65 at Macomb, 68 at Quincy, and 70 at Springfield. It was cloudy, with a temperature of 66 at Moline, 69 at Lakin, and 70 at Pontiac. At Bloomington, rain and fog were reported, with a temperature of 66. And once again at 9 a.m. in Peoria, with light rain and fog, the temperature was 67. Looking elsewhere around the Midwest at 9 a.m., Chicago was partly sunny, and 68. Indianapolis was cloudy, and 73. St. Louis was cloudy, and 77. Kansas City reported fog and 70. Des Moines reported fog and 64. Milwaukee was mostly sunny, and 65. Here is a river flood statement.
The flood warning continues for the Illinois River at Henry until Monday morning. At 8:45 a.m. Saturday, the stage was 23.6 feet. The river is expected to rise to a crest of 23.6 feet this afternoon. It will then fall below flood stage early Monday morning. Here is a river flood statement. The flood warning continues for the Illinois River at Peoria until early Thursday afternoon. At 8:45 a.m. Saturday, the stage was 20.3 feet. The river is expected to fall below flood stage Thursday morning and continue falling to 16.8 feet Saturday, July 4th. Here is a river flood statement. The flood warning continues for the Illinois River near Havana until further notice. At 8:45 a.m. Saturday, the stage was 19.8 feet. The river is expected to fall to 17.5 feet Saturday, July 4th. The time is currently 9:49 a.m. Central Daylight Time. 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Now for the official National Weather Service forecast for Peoria and surrounding areas of central Illinois. Rest of today, mostly cloudy with a 20% chance of showers. Highs in the upper 70s. East winds 5 to 10 miles an hour. Tonight, mostly cloudy. Isolated showers and thunderstorms after midnight. Patchy fog after midnight. Lows in the upper 60s. East winds 5 to 10 miles an hour. Chance of rain 20%. Sunday, partly sunny. Isolated showers and thunderstorms in the morning. Patchy fog in the morning. Humid with highs in the upper 80s. Southeast winds 10 to 15 miles an hour. Chance of rain 20%. Heat index values up to 101 in the afternoon. Sunday night, mostly clear. Humid with lows in the mid-70s. South winds 10 to 15 miles an hour. Monday, sunny with highs in the lower 90s. South winds 10 to 15 miles an hour with gusts up to 25 miles an hour. Heat index values up to 107 in the afternoon. Monday night and Tuesday, mostly clear. Lows in the mid-70s. Highs in the lower 90s. Tuesday night and Wednesday, clear. Lows in the mid-70s. Highs in the mid-90s. Wednesday night through Thursday night, mostly clear. Lows in the mid-70s. Highs in the mid-90s. Friday, sunny. A chance of showers and thunderstorms in the afternoon. Highs in the lower 90s. Chance of rain 40%. Heat index values up to 100. Again, the forecast for Peoria and surrounding areas of central Illinois for the rest of today, mostly cloudy with a 20% chance of showers. Highs in the upper 70s. East winds 5 to 10 miles an hour. At 9 a.m. in Peoria, light rain and fog were reported. Visibility was 3 miles. The temperature was 67 degrees, the dew point was 64, and the relative humidity was 90%. The wind was northeast at 7 miles an hour. The pressure was 29.95 inches and steady. Around central and western Illinois, fog was reported, with a temperature of 65 at Macomb, 68 at Quincy, and 70 at Springfield. It was cloudy, with a temperature of 66 at Moline, 69 at Lakin, and 70 at Pontiac. At Bloomington, rain and fog were reported, with a temperature of 66. And once again at 9 a.m. in Peoria, with light rain and fog, the temperature was 67. Looking elsewhere around the Midwest at 9 a.m., Chicago was partly sunny, and 68. Indianapolis was cloudy, and 73. St. Louis was cloudy, and 77. Kansas City reported fog and 70. Des Moines reported fog and 64. Milwaukee was mostly sunny, and 65. The time is currently 9:52 a.m. Central Daylight Time. 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Now for the official National Weather Service forecast for Peoria and surrounding areas of central Illinois. Rest of today, mostly cloudy with a 20% chance of showers. Highs in the upper 70s. East winds 5 to 10 miles an hour. Tonight, mostly cloudy. Isolated showers and thunderstorms after midnight.
Patchy fog after midnight.

lows in the upper 60s. East wind 5 to 10 miles an hour. Chance of rain 20%. Sunday, partly sunny. Isolated showers and thunderstorms in the morning. Patchy fog in the morning. Humid with highs in the upper 80s. Southeast winds 10 to 15 miles an hour. Chance of rain 20%. Heat index values up to 101 in the afternoon. Sunday night, mostly clear. Humid with lows in the mid-70s. South winds 10 to 15 miles an hour. Monday, sunny with highs in the lower 90s. South winds 10 to 15 miles an hour with gusts up to 25 miles an hour. Heat index values up to 107 in the afternoon. Monday night and Tuesday, mostly clear. Lows in the mid-70s. Highs in the lower 90s. Tuesday night and Wednesday, clear. Lows in the mid-70s. Highs in the mid-90s. Wednesday night through Thursday night, mostly clear. Lows in the mid-70s. Highs in the mid-90s. Friday, sunny. A chance of showers and thunderstorms in the afternoon. Highs in the lower 90s. Chance of rain 40%. Heat index values up to 100. Again, the forecast for Peoria and surrounding areas of central Illinois for the rest of today, mostly cloudy with a 20% chance of showers. Highs in the upper 70s. East winds 5 to 10 miles an hour. Here is a river flood statement. The flood warning continues for the Illinois River at Henry until Monday morning. At 8:45 a.m. Saturday, the stage was 23.6 feet. The river is expected to rise to a crest of 23.6 feet this afternoon. It will then fall below flood stage early Monday morning. Here is a river flood statement. The flood warning continues for the Illinois River at Peoria until early Thursday afternoon. At 8:45 a.m. Saturday, the stage was 20.3 feet. The river is expected to fall below flood stage Thursday morning and continue falling to 16.8 feet Saturday, July 4th. Here is a river flood statement. The flood warning continues for the Illinois River near Havana until further notice. At 8:45 a.m. Saturday, the stage was 19.8 feet. The river is expected to fall to 17.5 feet Saturday, July 4th. Here is a look at this morning's river stages and 24-hour changes. On the Illinois River, Morris is 8.6 feet, down 1.0 feet. La Salle is 21.3 feet, down 0.5 feet. Henry is 23.6 feet, down 0.3 feet. Peoria is 20.4 feet, down 0.2 feet. Havana is 19.8 feet, no change from yesterday. Beardstown is 21.4 feet, up 0.1 feet. Maradosha is 20.4 feet, up 0.2 feet. On the Lamoine River, Colmar is 8.9 feet, down 1.0 feet. On the Mackinac River, Conderville is 5.2 feet, down 0.6 feet. On the Spoon River, London Mills is 7.6 feet, down 0.7 feet. At 9 a.m. in Peoria, light rain and fog were reported. Visibility was 3 miles. The temperature was 67 degrees, the dew point was 64, and the relative humidity was 90%. The wind was northeast at 7 miles an hour. The pressure was 29.95 inches and steady. Around central and western Illinois, fog was reported, with a temperature of 65 at Macomb, 68 at Quincy, and 70 at Springfield. It was cloudy, with a temperature of 66 at Moline, 69 at Lakin, and 70 at Pontiac. At Bloomington, rain and fog were reported, with a temperature of 66. And once again at 9 a.m. in Peoria, with light rain and fog, the temperature was 67. Looking elsewhere around the Midwest at 9 a.m., Chicago was partly sunny, and 68. Indianapolis was cloudy, and 73. St. Louis was cloudy, and 77. Kansas City reported fog and 70. Des Moines reported fog and 64. Milwaukee was mostly sunny, and 65. The time is currently 9:58 a.m. Central Daylight Time. 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Now for the official National Weather Service forecast for Peoria and surrounding areas of central Illinois.
Rest of today, mostly cloudy with a 20% chance of showers. Highs in the upper 70s. East winds 5 to 10 miles an hour. Tonight, mostly cloudy. Isolated showers and thunderstorms after midnight. Patchy fog after midnight. Lows in the upper 60s. East winds 5 to 10 miles an hour. Chance of rain 20%. Sunday, partly sunny. Isolated showers and thunderstorms in the morning. Patchy fog in the morning. Humid with highs in the upper 80s. Southeast winds 10 to 15 miles an hour. Chance of rain 20%. Heat index values up to 101 in the afternoon. Sunday night, mostly clear. Humid with lows in the mid-70s. South winds 10 to 15 miles an hour. Monday, sunny with highs in the lower 90s. South winds 10 to 15 miles an hour with gusts up to 25 miles an hour. Heat index values up to 107 in the afternoon. Monday night and Tuesday, mostly clear. Lows in the mid-70s. Highs in the lower 90s. Tuesday night and Wednesday, clear. Lows in the mid-70s. Highs in the mid-90s. Wednesday night through Thursday night, mostly clear. Lows in the mid-70s. Highs in the mid-90s. Friday, sunny. A chance of showers and thunderstorms in the afternoon. Highs in the lower 90s. Chance of rain 40%. Heat index values up to 100. Again, the forecast for Peoria and surrounding areas of central Illinois for the rest of today, mostly cloudy with a 20% chance of showers. Highs in the upper 70s. East winds 5 to 10 miles an hour. The time is currently 10 a.m. Central Daylight Time. 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Now for the official National Weather Service forecast for Peoria and surrounding areas of central Illinois. Rest of today, mostly cloudy with a 20% chance of showers. Highs in the upper 70s. East winds 5 to 10 miles an hour. Tonight, mostly cloudy. Isolated showers and thunderstorms after midnight. Patchy fog after midnight. Lows in the upper 60s. East winds 5 to 10 miles an hour. Chance of rain 20%. Sunday, partly sunny. Isolated showers and thunderstorms in the morning. Patchy fog in the morning. Humid with highs in the upper 80s. Southeast winds 10 to 15 miles an hour. Chance of rain 20%. Heat index values up to 101 in the afternoon. Sunday night, mostly clear. Humid with lows in the mid-70s. South winds 10 to 15 miles an hour. Monday, sunny with highs in the lower 90s. South winds 10 to 15 miles an hour with gusts up to 25 miles an hour. Heat index values up to 107 in the afternoon. Monday night and Tuesday, mostly clear. Lows in the mid-70s. Highs in the lower 90s. Tuesday night and Wednesday, clear. Lows in the mid-70s. Highs in the mid-90s. Wednesday night through Thursday night, mostly clear. Lows in the mid-70s. Highs in the mid-90s. Friday, sunny. A chance of showers and thunderstorms in the afternoon. Highs in the lower 90s. Chance of rain 40%. Heat index values up to 100. Again, the forecast for Peoria and surrounding areas of central Illinois for the rest of today, mostly cloudy with a 20% chance of showers. Highs in the upper 70s. East winds 5 to 10 miles an hour. The time is currently 10:02 a.m. Central Daylight Time. 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Now for the official National Weather Service forecast for Peoria and surrounding areas of central Illinois. Rest of today, mostly cloudy with a 20% chance of showers. Highs in the upper 70s. East winds 5 to 10 miles an hour. Tonight, mostly cloudy. Isolated showers and thunderstorms after midnight. Patchy fog after midnight. Lows in the upper 60s. East winds 5 to 10 miles an hour. Chance of rain 20%. Sunday, partly sunny. Isolated showers and thunderstorms in the morning.

patchy fog in the morning. Humid with highs in the upper 80s. Southeast winds 10 to 15 miles an hour. Chance of rain 20%. Heat index values up to 101 in the afternoon. Sunday night, mostly clear. Humid with lows in the mid-70s. South winds 10 to 15 miles an hour. Monday, sunny with highs in the lower 90s. South winds 10 to 15 miles an hour with gusts up to 25 miles an hour. Heat index values up to 107 in the afternoon. Monday night and Tuesday, mostly clear. Lows in the mid-70s. Highs in the lower 90s. Tuesday night and Wednesday, clear. Lows in the mid-70s. Highs in the mid-90s. Wednesday night through Thursday night, mostly clear. Lows in the mid-70s. Highs in the mid-90s. Friday, sunny. A chance of showers and thunderstorms in the afternoon. Highs in the lower 90s. Chance of rain 40%. Heat index values up to 100. Again, the forecast for Peoria and surrounding areas of central Illinois for the rest of today, mostly cloudy with a 20% chance of showers. Highs in the upper 70s. East winds 5 to 10 miles an hour. At 10 a.m. in Peoria, fog was reported. Visibility was 3 miles. The temperature was 68 degrees, the dew point was 65, and the relative humidity was 90%. The wind was northeast at 7 miles an hour. The pressure was 29.95 inches and steady. Around central and western Illinois, at Galesburg, rain was falling, with a temperature of 67. Fog was reported, with a temperature of 67 at Bloomington, 69 at Quincy, and 72 at Springfield. It was cloudy, with a temperature of 68 at Moline, and 67 at Macomb. And once again at 10 a.m. in Peoria, with fog, the temperature was 68. Here is a river flood statement. The flood warning continues for the Illinois River at Henry. Until Monday morning. At 8:45 a.m. Saturday, the stage was 23.6 feet. The river is expected to rise to a crest of 23.6 feet this afternoon. It will then fall below flood stage early Monday morning. Here is a river flood statement. The flood warning continues for the Illinois River at Peoria until early Thursday afternoon. At 8:45 a.m. Saturday, the stage was 20.3 feet. The river is expected to fall below flood stage Thursday morning and continue falling to 16.8 feet Saturday, July 4th. Here is a river flood statement. The flood warning continues for the Illinois River near Havana until further notice. At 8:45 a.m. Saturday, the stage was 19.8 feet. The river is expected to fall to 17.5 feet Saturday, July 4th. Here is a look at this morning's river stages and 24-hour changes. On the Illinois River, Morris is 8.6 feet, down 1.0 feet. LaSalle is 21.3 feet, down 0.5 feet. Henry is 23.6 feet, down 0.3 feet. Peoria is 20.4 feet, down 0.2 feet. Havana is 19.8 feet, no change from yesterday. Beardstown is 21.4 feet, up 0.1 feet. Maradosa is 20.4 feet, up 0.2 feet. On the Lamoine River, Colmar is 8.9 feet, down 1.0 feet. On the Mackinac River, Conderville is 5.2 feet, down 0.6 feet. On the Spoon River, London Mills is 7.6 feet, down 0.7 feet. The time is currently 10:07 a.m. Central Daylight Time. 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Now for the official National Weather Service forecast for Peoria and surrounding areas of central Illinois. Rest of today, mostly cloudy with a 20% chance of showers. Highs in the upper 70s. East winds 5 to 10 miles an hour. Tonight, mostly cloudy. Isolated showers and thunderstorms after midnight. Patchy fog after midnight. Lows in the upper 60s. East winds 5 to 10 miles an hour. Chance of rain 20%. Sunday, partly sunny. Isolated showers and thunderstorms in the morning. Patchy fog in the morning. Humid with highs in the upper 80s. Southeast winds 10 to 15 miles.

an hour. Chance of rain 20%. Heat index values up to 101 in the afternoon. Sunday night, mostly clear. Humid with lows in the mid-70s. South winds 10 to 15 miles an hour. Monday, sunny with highs in the lower 90s. South winds 10 to 15 miles an hour with gusts up to 25 miles an hour. Heat index values up to 107 in the afternoon. Monday night and Tuesday, mostly clear. Lows in the mid-70s. Highs in the lower 90s. Tuesday night and Wednesday, clear. Lows in the mid-70s. Highs in the mid-90s. Wednesday night through Thursday night, mostly clear. Lows in the mid-70s. Highs in the mid-90s. Friday, sunny. A chance of showers and thunderstorms in the afternoon. Highs in the lower 90s. Chance of rain 40%. Heat index values up to 100. Again, the forecast for Peoria and surrounding areas of central Illinois for the rest of today, mostly cloudy with a 20% chance of showers. Highs in the upper 70s. East winds 5 to 10 miles an hour. At 10 a.m. in Peoria, fog was reported. Visibility was 3 miles. The temperature was 68 degrees, the dew point was 65, and the relative humidity was 90%. The wind was northeast at 7 miles an hour. The pressure was 29.95 inches and steady. Around central and western Illinois, at Galesburg, rain was falling, with a temperature of 67. Fog was reported, with a temperature of 67 at Bloomington, 69 at Quincy, and 72 at Springfield. It was cloudy, with a temperature of 68 at Moline, and 67 at Macomb. And once again at 10 a.m. in Peoria, with fog, the temperature was 68. Looking elsewhere around the Midwest at 10 a.m., Chicago was partly sunny, and 71. Indianapolis was cloudy, and 75. St. Louis was cloudy, and 79. Kansas City was cloudy, and 72. Des Moines reported fog, and 65. Milwaukee was mostly sunny, and 64. The time is currently 10:10 a.m. Central Daylight Time. 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Now for the official National Weather Service forecast for Peoria and surrounding areas of central Illinois. Rest of today, mostly cloudy with a 20% chance of showers. Highs in the upper 70s. East winds 5 to 10 miles an hour. Tonight, mostly cloudy. Isolated showers and thunderstorms after midnight. Patchy fog after midnight. Lows in the upper 60s. East winds 5 to 10 miles an hour. Chance of rain 20%. Sunday, partly sunny. Isolated showers and thunderstorms in the morning. Patchy fog in the morning. Humid with highs in the upper 80s. Southeast winds 10 to 15 miles an hour. Chance of rain 20%. Heat index values up to 101 in the afternoon. Sunday night, mostly clear. Humid with lows in the mid-70s. South winds 10 to 15 miles an hour. Monday, sunny with highs in the lower 90s. South winds 10 to 15 miles an hour with gusts up to 25 miles an hour. Heat index values up to 107 in the afternoon. Monday night and Tuesday, mostly clear. Lows in the mid-70s. Highs in the lower 90s. Tuesday night and Wednesday, clear. Lows in the mid-70s. Highs in the mid-90s. Wednesday night through Thursday night, mostly clear. Lows in the mid-70s. Highs in the mid-90s. Friday, sunny. A chance of showers and thunderstorms in the afternoon. Highs in the lower 90s. Chance of rain 40%. Heat index values up to 100. Again, the forecast for Peoria and surrounding areas of central Illinois for the rest of today, mostly cloudy with a 20% chance of showers. Highs in the upper 70s. East winds 5 to 10 miles an hour. 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
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At 10 a.m. in Peoria, fog was reported. Visibility was 3 miles. The temperature was 68 degrees, the dew point was 65, and the relative humidity was 90%. The wind was northeast at 7 miles an hour. The pressure was 29.95 inches and steady. Around central and western Illinois, at Galesburg, rain was falling, with a temperature of 67. Fog was reported, with a temperature of 67 at Bloomington, 69 at Quincy, and 72 at Springfield. It was cloudy, with a temperature of 68 at Moline, 70 at Lakin, 67 at Macomb, and 72 at Pontiac. And once again at 10 a.m. in Peoria, with fog, the temperature was 68. Looking elsewhere around the Midwest at 10 a.m., Chicago was partly sunny, and 71. Indianapolis was cloudy, and 75. St. Louis was cloudy, and 79. Kansas City was cloudy, and 72. Des Moines reported fog, and 65. Milwaukee was mostly sunny, and 64. Looking elsewhere around the Midwest at 10 a.m., Chicago was partly sunny, and 71. Indianapolis was cloudy, and 75. St. Louis was cloudy, and 79. Kansas City was cloudy, and 72. Des Moines reported fog, and 65. Milwaukee was mostly sunny, and 64. Here is a river flood statement. The flood warning continues for the Illinois River at Henry until Monday morning. At 8:45 a.m. Saturday, the stage was 23.6 feet. The river is expected to rise to a crest of 23.6 feet this afternoon. It will then fall below flood stage early Monday morning. Here is a river flood statement. The flood warning continues for the Illinois River at Peoria until early Thursday afternoon. At 8:45 a.m. Saturday, the stage was 20.3 feet. The river is expected to fall below flood stage Thursday morning and continue falling to 16.8 feet Saturday, July 4th. Here is a river flood statement. The flood warning continues for the Illinois River near Havana until further notice. At 8:45 a.m. Saturday, the stage was 19.8 feet. The river is expected to fall to 17.5 feet Saturday, July 4th. Here is a look at this morning's river stages and 24-hour changes. On the Illinois River, Morris is 8.6 feet, down 1.0 feet. La Salle is 21.3 feet, down 0.5 feet. Henry is 23.6 feet, down 0.3 feet. Peoria is 20.4 feet, down 0.2 feet. Havana is 19.8 feet, no change from yesterday. Beardstown is 21.4 feet, up 0.1 feet. Maradosa is 20.4 feet, up 0.2 feet. On the Lamoine River, Colmar is 8.9 feet, down 1.0 feet. On the Mackinac River, Conderville is 5.2 feet, down 0.5 feet. On the Spoon River, London Mills is 7.6 feet, down 0.7 feet. The time is currently 10:17 a.m. Central Daylight Time. 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Now for the official National Weather Service forecast for Peoria and surrounding areas of central Illinois. Rest of today, mostly cloudy with a 20% chance of showers. Highs in the upper 70s. East winds 5 to 10 miles an hour. Tonight, mostly cloudy. Isolated showers and thunderstorms after midnight. Patchy fog after midnight. Lows in the upper 60s. East winds 5 to 10 miles an hour. Chance of rain 20%. Sunday, partly sunny. Isolated showers and thunderstorms in the morning. Patchy fog in the morning. Humid with highs in the upper 80s. Southeast winds 10 to 15 miles an hour. Chance of rain 20%. Heat index values up to 101 in the afternoon. Sunday night, mostly clear. Humid with lows in the mid-70s. South winds 10 to 15 miles an hour. Monday, sunny with highs in the lower 90s.

South winds 10 to 15 miles an hour with gusts up to 25 miles an hour. Heat index values up to 107 in the afternoon. Monday night and Tuesday, mostly clear. Lows in the mid-70s. Highs in the lower 90s. Tuesday night and Wednesday, clear. Lows in the mid-70s. Highs in the mid-90s. Wednesday night through Thursday night, mostly clear. Lows in the mid-70s. Highs in the mid-90s. Friday, sunny. A chance of showers and thunderstorms in the afternoon. Highs in the lower 90s. Chance of rain 40%. Heat index values up to 100. Again, the forecast for Peoria and surrounding areas of central Illinois for the rest of today, mostly cloudy with a 20% chance of showers. Highs in the upper 70s. East winds 5 to 10 miles an hour. At 10 a.m. in Peoria, fog was reported. Visibility was 3 miles. The temperature was 68 degrees, the dew point was 65, and the relative humidity was 90%. The wind was northeast at 7 miles an hour. The pressure was 29.95 inches and steady. Around central and western Illinois, at Galesburg, rain was falling, with a temperature of 67. Fog was reported, with a temperature of 67 at Bloomington, 69 at Quincy, and 72 at Springfield. It was cloudy, with a temperature of 68 at Moline, 70 at Lakin, 67 at Macomb, and 72 at Pontiac. And once again at 10 a.m. in Peoria, with fog, the temperature was 68. Looking elsewhere around the Midwest at 10 a.m., Chicago was partly sunny, and 71. Indianapolis was cloudy, and 75. St. Louis was cloudy, and 79. Kansas City was cloudy, and 72. Des Moines reported fog, and 65. Milwaukee was mostly sunny, and 64. 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Now for the official National Weather Service forecast for Peoria and surrounding areas of central Illinois. Rest of today, mostly cloudy with a 20% chance of showers. Highs in the upper 70s. East winds 5 to 10 miles an hour. Tonight, mostly cloudy. Isolated showers and thunderstorms after midnight. Patchy fog after midnight. Lows in the upper 60s. East winds 5 to 10 miles an hour. Chance of rain 20%. Sunday, partly sunny. Isolated showers and thunderstorms in the morning. Patchy fog in the morning. Humid with highs in the upper 80s. Southeast winds 10 to 15 miles an hour. Chance of rain 20%. Heat index values up to 101 in the afternoon. Sunday night, mostly clear. Humid with lows in the mid-70s. South winds 10 to 15 miles an hour. Monday, sunny with highs in the lower 90s. South winds 10 to 15 miles an hour with gusts up to 25 miles an hour. Heat index values up to 107 in the afternoon. Monday night and Tuesday, mostly clear. Lows in the mid-70s. Highs in the lower 90s. Tuesday night and Wednesday, clear. Lows in the mid-70s. Highs in the mid-90s. Wednesday night through Thursday night, mostly clear. Lows in the mid-70s. Highs in the mid-90s. Friday, sunny. A chance of showers and thunderstorms in the afternoon. Highs in the lower 90s. Chance of rain 40%. Heat index values up to 100. Again, the forecast for Peoria and surrounding areas of central Illinois for the rest of today, mostly cloudy with a 20% chance of showers. Highs in the upper 70s. East winds 5 to 10 miles an hour. At 10 a.m. in Peoria, skies were cloudy. Visibility was 4 miles. The temperature was 69 degrees, the dew point was 65, and the relative humidity was 86%. The wind was northeast at 10 miles an hour. The pressure was 29.95 inches and steady. Around central and western Illinois, at Galesburg, rain was falling, with a temperature of 67. Fog was reported, with a temperature of 67 at Bloomington, 69 at Quincy, and 72 at Springfield. It was cloudy, with a temperature of 68

at Moline, 70 at Lakin, 68 at Macomb, and 72 at Pontiac. And once again at 10 a.m. in Peoria, under cloudy skies, the temperature was 69. Looking elsewhere around the Midwest at 10 a.m., Chicago was partly sunny, and 71. Indianapolis was cloudy, and 75. St. Louis was cloudy, and 79. Kansas City was cloudy, and 72. Des Moines reported fog, and 65. Milwaukee was mostly sunny, and 64. The time is currently 10:24 a.m. Central Daylight Time. 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Now for the official National Weather Service forecast for Peoria and surrounding areas of central Illinois. Rest of today, mostly cloudy with a 20% chance of showers. Highs in the upper 70s. East wind 5 to 10 miles an hour. Tonight, mostly cloudy. Isolated showers and thunderstorms after midnight. Patchy fog after midnight. Lows in the upper 60s. East wind 5 to 10 miles an hour. Chance of rain 20%. Sunday, partly sunny. Isolated showers and thunderstorms in the morning. Patchy fog in the morning. Humid with highs in the upper 80s. Southeast winds 10 to 15 miles an hour. Chance of rain 20%. Heat index values up to 101 in the afternoon. Sunday night, mostly clear. Humid with lows in the mid-70s. South winds 10 to 15 miles an hour. Monday, sunny with highs in the lower 90s. South winds 10 to 15 miles an hour with gusts up to 25 miles an hour. Heat index values up to 107 in the afternoon. Monday night and Tuesday, mostly clear. Lows in the mid-70s. Highs in the lower 90s. Tuesday night and Wednesday, clear. Lows in the mid-70s. Highs in the mid-90s. Wednesday night through Thursday night, mostly clear. Lows in the mid-70s. Highs in the mid-90s. Friday, sunny. A chance of showers and thunderstorms in the afternoon. Highs in the lower 90s. Chance of rain 40%. Heat index values up to 100. Again, the forecast for Peoria and surrounding areas of central Illinois for the rest of today, mostly cloudy with a 20% chance of showers. Highs in the upper 70s. East winds 5 to 10 miles an hour. Here is a river flood statement. The flood warning continues for the Illinois River at Henry until Monday morning. At 8:45 a.m. Saturday, the stage was 23.6 feet. The river is expected to rise to a crest of 23.6 feet this afternoon. It will then fall below flood stage early Monday morning. Here is a river flood statement. The flood warning continues for the Illinois River at Peoria until early Thursday afternoon. At 8:45 a.m. Saturday, the stage was 20.3 feet. The river is expected to fall below flood stage Thursday morning and continue falling to 16.8 feet Saturday, July 4th. Here is a river flood statement. The flood warning continues for the Illinois River near Havana until further notice. At 8:45 a.m. Saturday, the stage was 19.8 feet. The river is expected to fall to 17.5 feet Saturday, July 4th. Here is a look at this morning's river stages and 24-hour changes. On the Illinois River, Morris is 8.6 feet, down 1.0 feet. LaSalle is 21.3 feet, down 0.5 feet. Henry is 23.6 feet, down 0.3 feet. Peoria is 20.4 feet, down 0.2 feet. Havana is 19.8 feet, no change from yesterday. Beardstown is 21.4 feet, up 0.1 feet. Maradosa is 20.4 feet, up 0.2 feet. On the Lamoine River, Colmar is 8.9 feet, down 1.0 feet. On the Mackinac River, Condorville is 5.2 feet, down 0.5 feet. On the Spoon River, London Mills is 7.6 feet, down 0.7 feet. At 10 a.m. in Peoria, skies were cloudy. Visibility was 4 miles. The temperature was 69 degrees, the dew point was 65, and the relative humidity was 86%. The wind was northeast at 10 miles an hour.

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Now for the official National Weather Service forecast for Peoria and surrounding areas of central Illinois. Rest of today, mostly cloudy with a 20% chance of showers. Highs in the upper 70s. East winds 5 to 10 miles an hour. Tonight, mostly cloudy. Isolated showers and thunderstorms after midnight. Patchy fog after midnight. Lows in the upper 60s. East winds 5 to 10 miles an hour. Chance of rain 20%. Sunday, partly sunny. Isolated showers and thunderstorms in the morning. Patchy fog in the morning. Humid with highs in the upper 80s. Southeast winds 10 to 15 miles an hour. Chance of rain 20%. Heat index values up to 101 in the afternoon. Sunday night, mostly clear. Humid with lows in the mid-70s. South winds 10 to 15 miles an hour. Monday, sunny with highs in the lower 90s. South winds 10 to 15 miles an hour with gusts up to 25 miles an hour. Heat index values up to 107 in the afternoon. Monday night and Tuesday, mostly clear. Lows in the mid-70s. Highs in the lower 90s. Tuesday night and Wednesday, clear. Lows in the mid-70s. Highs in the mid-90s. Wednesday night through Thursday night, mostly clear. Lows in the mid-70s. Highs in the mid-90s. Friday, sunny. A chance of showers and thunderstorms in the afternoon. Highs in the lower 90s. Chance of rain 40%. Heat index values up to 100. Again, the forecast for Peoria and surrounding areas of central Illinois for the rest of today, mostly cloudy with a 20% chance of showers. Highs in the upper 70s. East winds 5 to 10 miles an hour. At 10 a.m. in Peoria, skies were cloudy. Visibility was 4 miles. The temperature was 69 degrees, the dew point was 65, and the relative humidity was 86%. The wind was northeast at 10 miles an hour. The pressure was 29.95 inches and steady. Around central and western Illinois, at Galesburg, rain was falling, with a temperature of 67. Fog was reported, with a temperature of 67 at Bloomington, 69 at Quincy, and 72 at Springfield. It was cloudy, with a temperature of 68 at Moline, 70 at Lakin, 68 at Macomb, and 72 at Pontiac. And once again at 10 a.m. in Peoria, under cloudy skies, the temperature was 69. Looking elsewhere around the Midwest at 10 a.m., Chicago was partly sunny, and 71. Indianapolis was cloudy, and 75. St. Louis was cloudy, and 79. Kansas City was cloudy, and 72. Des Moines reported fog, and 65. Milwaukee was mostly sunny, and 64. The time is currently 10:32 a.m. Central Daylight Time. 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Now for the official National Weather Service forecast for Peoria and surrounding areas of central Illinois. Rest of today, mostly cloudy with a 20... Now for the official National Weather Service forecast for Peoria and surrounding areas of central Illinois. Rest of today, mostly cloudy with a 20% chance of showers. Highs in the upper 70s. East winds 5 to 10 miles an hour. Tonight, mostly cloudy. Isolated showers and thunderstorms after midnight. Patchy fog after midnight. Lows in the upper 60s. East winds 5 to 10 miles an hour. Chance of rain 20%. Sunday, partly sunny. Isolated showers and thunderstorms in the morning. Patchy fog in the morning. Humid with highs in the upper 80s. Southeast winds 10 to 15 miles an hour. Chance of rain 20%. Heat index values up to 101 in the afternoon. Sunday night, mostly clear. Humid with lows in the mid-70s. South winds 10 to 15 miles an hour. Monday, sunny with highs in the lower 90s. South winds 10 to 15 miles an hour with gusts up to 25 miles an hour. Heat index values up to 107 in the afternoon. Monday night and Tuesday.

mostly clear. Lows in the mid-70s. Highs in the lower 90s. Tuesday night and Wednesday, clear. Lows in the mid-70s. Highs in the mid-90s. Wednesday night through Thursday night, mostly clear. Lows in the mid-70s. Highs in the mid-90s. Friday, sunny. A chance of showers and thunderstorms in the afternoon. Highs in the lower 90s. Chance of rain 40%. Heat index values up to 100. Again, the forecast for Peoria and surrounding areas of central Illinois for the rest of today, mostly cloudy with a 20% chance of showers. Highs in the upper 70s. East winds 5 to 10 miles an hour. Here is a river flood statement. The flood warning continues for the Illinois River at Henry until Monday morning. At 8:45 a.m. Saturday, the stage was 23.6 feet. The river is expected to rise to a crest of 23.6 feet this afternoon. It will then fall below flood stage early Monday morning. Here is a river flood statement. The flood warning continues for the Illinois River at Peoria until early Thursday afternoon. At 8:45 a.m. Saturday, the stage was 20.3 feet. The river is expected to fall below flood stage Thursday morning and continue falling to 16.8 feet Saturday, July 4th. Here is a river flood statement. The flood warning continues for the Illinois River near Havana until further notice. At 8:45 a.m. Saturday, the stage was 19.8 feet. The river is expected to fall to 17.5 feet Saturday, July 4th. Here is a look at this morning's river stages and 24-hour changes. On the Illinois River, Morris is 8.6 feet, down 1.0 feet. LaSalle is 21.3 feet, down 0.5 feet. Henry is 23.6 feet, down 0.3 feet. Peoria is 20.4 feet, down 0.2 feet. Havana is 19.8 feet, no change from yesterday. Beardstown is 21.4 feet, up 0.1 feet. Maradosa is 20.4 feet, up 0.2 feet. On the Lamoine River, Colmar is 8.9 feet, down 1.0 feet. On the Mackinac River, Conderville is 5.2 feet, down 0.5 feet. On the Spoon River, London Mills is 7.6 feet, down 0.7 feet. At 10 a.m. in Peoria, skies were cloudy. Visibility was 4 miles. The temperature was 69 degrees, the dew point was 65, and the relative humidity was 86%. The wind was northeast at 10 miles an hour. The pressure was 29.95 inches and steady. Around central and western Illinois, at Galesburg, rain was falling, with a temperature of 67. Fog was reported, with a temperature of 67 at Bloomington, 69 at Quincy, and 72 at Springfield. It was cloudy, with a temperature of 68 at Moline, 70 at Lakin, 68 at Macomb, and 72 at Pontiac. And once again at 10 a.m. in Peoria, under cloudy skies, the temperature was 69. Looking elsewhere around the Midwest at 10 a.m., Chicago was partly sunny, and 71. Indianapolis was cloudy, and 75. St. Louis was cloudy, and 79. Kansas City was cloudy, and 72. Des Moines reported fog, and 65. Milwaukee was mostly sunny, and 64. The time is currently 10:38 a.m. Central Daylight Time. 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Now for the official National Weather Service forecast for Peoria and surrounding areas of central Illinois. Rest of today, mostly cloudy with a 20% chance of showers. Highs in the upper 70s. East winds 5 to 10 miles an hour. Tonight, mostly cloudy. Isolated showers and thunderstorms after midnight. Patchy fog after midnight. Lows in the upper 60s. East winds 5 to 10 miles an hour. Chance of rain 20%. Sunday, partly sunny. Isolated showers and thunderstorms in the morning. Patchy fog in the morning. Humid with highs in the upper 80s. Southeast winds 10 to 15 miles an hour. Chance of rain 20%. Heat index values up to 101 in the afternoon. Sunday night, mostly clear.
Humid with lows in the mid-70s. South winds 10 to 15 miles an hour. Monday, sunny with highs in the lower 90s. South winds 10 to 15 miles an hour with gusts up to 25 miles an hour. Heat index values up to 107 in the afternoon. Monday night and Tuesday, mostly clear. Lows in the mid-70s. Highs in the lower 90s. Tuesday night and Wednesday, clear. Lows in the mid-70s. Highs in the mid-90s. Wednesday night through Thursday night, mostly clear. Lows in the mid-70s. Highs in the mid-90s. Friday, sunny. A chance of showers and thunderstorms in the afternoon. Highs in the lower 90s. Chance of rain 40%. Heat index values up to 100. Again, the forecast for Peoria and surrounding areas of central Illinois for the rest of today, mostly cloudy with a 20% chance of showers. Highs in the upper 70s. East winds 5 to 10 miles an hour. At 10 a.m. in Peoria, skies were cloudy. Visibility was 4 miles. The temperature was 69 degrees, the dew point was 65, and the relative humidity was 86%. The wind was northeast at 10 miles an hour. The pressure was 29.95 inches and steady. Around central and western Illinois, at Galesburg, rain was falling, with a temperature of 67. Fog was reported, with a temperature of 67 at Bloomington, 69 at Quincy, and 72 at Springfield. It was cloudy, with a temperature of 68 at Moline, 70 at Lakin, 68 at Macomb, and 72 at Pontiac. And once again at 10 a.m. in Peoria, under cloudy skies, the temperature was 69. Looking elsewhere around the Midwest at 10 a.m., Chicago was partly sunny, and 71. Indianapolis was cloudy, and 75. St. Louis was cloudy, and 79. Kansas City was cloudy, and 72. Des Moines reported fog, and 65. Milwaukee was mostly sunny, and 64. The time is currently 10:41 a.m. Central Daylight Time. 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Now for the official National Weather Service forecast for Peoria and surrounding areas of central Illinois. Rest of today, mostly cloudy with a 20% chance of showers. Highs in the upper 70s. East winds 5 to 10 miles an hour. Tonight, mostly cloudy. Isolated showers and thunderstorms after midnight. Patchy fog after midnight. Lows in the upper 60s. East winds 5 to 10 miles an hour. Chance of rain 20%. Sunday, partly sunny. Isolated showers and thunderstorms in the morning. Patchy fog in the morning. Humid with highs in the upper 80s. Southeast winds 10 to 15 miles an hour. Chance of rain 20%. Heat index values up to 101 in the afternoon. Sunday night, mostly clear. Humid with lows in the mid-70s. South winds 10 to 15 miles an hour. Monday, sunny with highs in the lower 90s. South winds 10 to 15 miles an hour with gusts up to 25 miles an hour. Heat index values up to 107 in the afternoon. Monday night and Tuesday, mostly clear. Lows in the mid-70s. Highs in the lower 90s. Tuesday night and Wednesday, clear. Lows in the mid-70s. Highs in the mid-90s. Wednesday night through Thursday night, mostly clear. Lows in the mid-70s. Highs in the mid-90s. Friday, sunny. A chance of showers and thunderstorms in the afternoon. Highs in the lower 90s. Chance of rain 40%. Heat index values up to 100. Again, the forecast for Peoria and surrounding areas of central Illinois for the rest of today, mostly cloudy with a 20% chance of showers. Highs in the upper 70s. East winds 5 to 10 miles an hour. At 10 a.m. in Peoria, skies were cloudy. Visibility was 4 miles. The temperature was 69 degrees, the dew point was 65, and the relative humidity was 86%. The wind was northeast at 10 miles an hour. The pressure was 29.95 inches and steady. Around central and western Illinois, at Galesburg, rain was falling, with a temperature of 67.
fog was reported, with a temperature of 67 at Bloomington, 69 at Quincy, and 72 at Springfield. It was cloudy, with a temperature of 68 at Moline, 70 at Lakin, 68 at Macomb, and 72 at Pontiac. And once again at 10 a.m. in Peoria, under cloudy skies, the temperature was 69. Looking elsewhere around the Midwest at 10 a.m., Chicago was partly sunny, and 71. Indianapolis was cloudy, and 75. St. Louis was cloudy, and 79. Kansas City was cloudy, and 72. Des Moines reported fog, and 65. Milwaukee was mostly sunny, and 64. Here is a river flood statement. The flood warning continues for the Illinois River at Henry until Monday morning. At 8:45 a.m. Saturday, the stage was 23.6 feet. The river is expected to rise to a crest of 23.6 feet this afternoon. It will then fall below flood stage early Monday morning. Here is a river flood statement. The flood warning continues for the Illinois River at Peoria until early Thursday afternoon. At 8:45 a.m. Saturday, the stage was 20.3 feet. The river is expected to fall below flood stage Thursday morning and continue falling to 16.8 feet Saturday, July 4th. Here is a river flood statement. The flood warning continues for the Illinois River near Havana until further notice. At 8:45 a.m. Saturday, the stage was 19.8 feet. The river is expected to fall to 17.5 feet Saturday, July 4th. Here is a look at this morning's river stages and 24-hour changes. On the Illinois River, Morris is 8.6 feet, down 1.0 feet. LaSalle is 21.3 feet, down 0.5 feet. Henry is 23.6 feet, down 0.3 feet. Peoria is 20.4 feet, down 0.2 feet. Havana is 19.8 feet, no change from yesterday. Beardstown is 21.4 feet, up 0.1 feet. Maradosa is 20.4 feet, up 0.2 feet. On the Lamoine River, Colmar is 8.9 feet, down 1.0 feet. On the Mackinac River, Conderville is 5.2 feet, down 0.5 feet. On the Spoon River, London Mills is 7.6 feet, down 0.7 feet. The time is currently 10:46 a.m. Central Daylight Time. 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Now for the official National Weather Service forecast for Peoria and surrounding areas of central Illinois. Rest of today, mostly cloudy with a 20% chance of showers. Highs in the upper 70s. East winds 5 to 10 miles an hour. Tonight, mostly cloudy. Isolated showers and thunderstorms after midnight. Patchy fog after midnight. Lows in the upper 60s. East winds 5 to 10 miles an hour. Chance of rain 20%. Sunday, partly sunny. Isolated showers and thunderstorms in the morning. Patchy fog in the morning. Humid with highs in the upper 80s. Southeast winds 10 to 15 miles an hour. Chance of rain 20%. Heat index values up to 101 in the afternoon. Sunday night, mostly clear. Humid with lows in the mid-70s. South winds 10 to 15 miles an hour. Monday, sunny with highs in the lower 90s. South winds 10 to 15 miles an hour with gusts up to 25 miles an hour. Heat index values up to 107 in the afternoon. Monday night and Tuesday, mostly clear. Lows in the mid-70s. Highs in the lower 90s. Tuesday night and Wednesday, clear. Lows in the mid-70s. Highs in the mid-90s. Wednesday night through Thursday night, mostly clear. Lows in the mid-70s. Highs in the mid-90s. Friday, sunny. A chance of showers and thunderstorms in the afternoon. Highs in the lower 90s. Chance of rain 40%. Heat index values up to 100. Again, the forecast for Peoria and surrounding areas of central Illinois for the rest of today, mostly cloudy with a 20% chance of showers. Highs in the upper 70s. East winds 5 to 10 miles an hour. At 10 a.m. in Peoria, skies were cloudy. Visibility was 4 miles.
the temperature was 69 degrees, the dew point was 65, and the relative humidity was 86%. The wind was northeast at 10 miles an hour. The pressure was 29.95 inches and steady. Around central and western Illinois, at Galesburg, rain was falling, with a temperature of 67. Fog was reported, with a temperature of 67 at Bloomington, 69 at Quincy, and 72 at Springfield. It was cloudy, with a temperature of 68 at Moline, 70 at Lakin, 68 at Macomb, and 72 at Pontiac. And once again at 10 a.m. in Peoria, under cloudy skies, the temperature was 69. Looking elsewhere around the Midwest at 10 a.m., Chicago was partly sunny, and 71. Indianapolis was cloudy, and 75. St. Louis was cloudy, and 79. Kansas City was cloudy, and 72. Des Moines reported fog, and 65. Milwaukee was mostly sunny, and 64. The time is currently 10:50 a.m. Central Daylight Time. 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Now for the official National Weather Service forecast for Peoria and surrounding areas of central Illinois. Rest of today, mostly cloudy with a 20% chance of showers. Highs in the upper 70s. East winds 5 to 10 miles an hour. Tonight, mostly cloudy. Isolated showers and thunderstorms after midnight. Patchy fog after midnight. Lows in the upper 60s. East winds 5 to 10 miles an hour. Chance of rain 20%. Sunday, partly sunny. Isolated showers and thunderstorms in the morning. Patchy fog in the morning. Humid with highs in the upper 80s. Southeast winds 10 to 15 miles an hour. Chance of rain 20%. Heat index values up to 101 in the afternoon. Sunday night, mostly clear. Humid with lows in the mid-70s. South winds 10 to 15 miles an hour. Monday, sunny with highs in the lower 90s. South winds 10 to 15 miles an hour with gusts up to 25 miles an hour. Heat index values up to 107 in the afternoon. Monday night and Tuesday, mostly clear. Lows in the mid-70s. Highs in the lower 90s. Tuesday night and Wednesday, clear. Lows in the mid-70s. Highs in the mid-90s. Wednesday night through Thursday night, mostly clear. Lows in the mid-70s. Highs in the mid-90s. Friday, sunny. A chance of showers and thunderstorms in the afternoon. Highs in the lower 90s. Chance of rain 40%. Heat index values up to 100. Again, the forecast for Peoria and surrounding areas of central Illinois for the rest of today, mostly cloudy with a 20% chance of showers. Highs in the upper 70s. East winds 5 to 10 miles an hour. At 10 a.m. in Peoria, skies were cloudy. Visibility was 4 miles. The temperature was 69 degrees, the dew point was 65, and the relative humidity was 86%. The wind was northeast at 10 miles an hour. The pressure was 29.95 inches and steady. Around central and western Illinois, at Galesburg, rain was falling, with a temperature of 67. Fog was reported, with a temperature of 67 at Bloomington, 69 at Quincy, and 72 at Springfield. It was cloudy, with a temperature of 68 at Moline, 70 at Lakin, 68 at Macomb, and 72 at Pontiac. And once again at 10 a.m. in Peoria, under cloudy skies, the temperature was 69. Looking elsewhere around the Midwest at 10 a.m., Chicago was partly sunny, and 71. Indianapolis was cloudy, and 75. St. Louis was cloudy, and 79. Kansas City was cloudy, and 72. Des Moines reported fog, and 65. Milwaukee was mostly sunny, and 64. The time is currently 10:53 a.m. Central Daylight Time. 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Now for the official National Weather Service forecast for Peoria and surrounding areas of central Illinois. Rest of today, mostly cloudy with a 20% chance of showers. Highs in the upper 70s. East winds 5 to 10 miles an hour.

mostly cloudy. Isolated showers and thunderstorms after midnight. Patchy fog after midnight. Lows in the upper 60s. East winds 5 to 10 miles an hour. Chance of rain 20%. Sunday, partly sunny. Isolated showers and thunderstorms in the morning. Patchy fog in the morning. Humid with highs in the upper 80s. Southeast winds 10 to 15 miles an hour. Chance of rain 20%. Heat index values up to 101 in the afternoon. Sunday night, mostly clear. Humid with lows in the mid-70s. South winds 10 to 15 miles an hour. Monday, sunny with highs in the lower 90s. South winds 10 to 15 miles an hour with gusts up to 25 miles an hour. Heat index values up to 107 in the afternoon. Monday night and Tuesday, mostly clear. Lows in the mid-70s. Highs in the lower 90s. Tuesday night and Wednesday, clear. Lows in the mid-70s. Highs in the mid-90s. Wednesday night through Thursday night, mostly clear. Lows in the mid-70s. Highs in the mid-90s. Friday, sunny. A chance of showers and thunderstorms in the afternoon. Highs in the lower 90s. Chance of rain 40%. Heat index values up to 100. Again, the forecast for Peoria and surrounding areas of central Illinois for the rest of today, mostly cloudy with a 20% chance of showers. Highs in the upper 70s. East winds 5 to 10 miles an hour. Here is a river flood statement. The flood warning continues for the Illinois River at Henry until Monday morning. At 8:45 a.m. Saturday, the stage was 23.6 feet. The river is expected to rise to a crest of 23.6 feet this afternoon. It will then fall below flood stage early Monday morning. Here is a river flood statement. The flood warning continues for the Illinois River at Peoria until early Thursday afternoon. At 8:45 a.m. Saturday, the stage was 20.3 feet. The river is expected to fall below flood stage Thursday morning and continue falling to 16.8 feet Saturday, July 4th. Here is a river flood statement. The flood warning continues for the Illinois River near Havana until further notice. At 8:45 a.m. Saturday, the stage was 19.8 feet. The river is expected to fall to 17.5 feet Saturday, July 4th. Here is a look at this morning's river stages and 24-hour changes. On the Illinois River, Morris is 8.6 feet, down 1.0 feet. La Salle is 21.3 feet, down 0.5 feet. Henry is 23.6 feet, down 0.3 feet. Peoria is 20.4 feet, down 0.2 feet. Havana is 19.8 feet, no change from yesterday. Beardstown is 21.4 feet, up 0.1 feet. Maradosa is 20.4 feet, up 0.2 feet. On the Lamoine River, Colmar is 8.9 feet, down 1.0 feet. On the Mackinac River, Conderville is 5.2 feet, down 0.5 feet. On the Spoon River, London Mills is 7.6 feet, down 0.7 feet. At 10 a.m. in Peoria, skies were cloudy. Visibility was 4 miles. The temperature was 69 degrees, the dew point was 65, and the relative humidity was 86%. The wind was northeast at 10 miles an hour. The pressure was 29.95 inches and steady. Around central and western Illinois, at Galesburg, rain was falling, with a temperature of 67. Fog was reported, with a temperature of 67 at Bloomington, 69 at Quincy, and 72 at Springfield. It was cloudy, with a temperature of 68 at Moline, 70 at Lakin, 68 at Macomb, and 72 at Pontiac. And once again at 10 a.m. in Peoria, under cloudy skies, the temperature was 69. Looking elsewhere around the Midwest at 10 a.m., Chicago was partly sunny, and 71. Indianapolis was cloudy, and 75. St. Louis was cloudy, and 79. Kansas City was cloudy, and 72. Des Moines reported fog, and 65. Milwaukee was mostly sunny, and 64. The time is currently 10:59 a.m. Central Daylight Time. 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

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Now for the official National Weather Service forecast for Peoria and surrounding areas of central Illinois. Rest of today, mostly cloudy with a 20% chance of showers. Highs in the upper 70s. East winds 5 to 10 miles an hour. Tonight, mostly cloudy. Isolated showers and thunderstorms after midnight. Patchy fog after midnight. Lows in the upper 60s. East winds 5 to 10 miles an hour. Chance of rain 20%. Sunday, partly sunny. Isolated showers and thunderstorms in the morning. Patchy fog in the morning. Humid with highs in the upper 80s. Southeast winds 10 to 15 miles an hour. Chance of rain 20%. Heat index values up to 101 in the afternoon. Sunday night, mostly clear. Humid with lows in the mid-70s. South winds 10 to 15 miles an hour. Monday, sunny with highs in the lower 90s. South winds 10 to 15 miles an hour with gusts up to 25 miles an hour. Heat index values up to 107 in the afternoon. Monday night and Tuesday, mostly clear. Lows in the mid-70s. Highs in the lower 90s. Tuesday night and Wednesday, clear. Lows in the mid-70s. Highs in the mid-90s. Wednesday night through Thursday night, mostly clear. Lows in the mid-70s. Highs in the mid-90s. Friday, sunny. A chance of showers and thunderstorms in the afternoon. Highs in the lower 90s. Chance of rain 40%. Heat index values up to 100. Again, the forecast for Peoria and surrounding areas of central Illinois for the rest of today, mostly cloudy with a 20% chance of showers. Highs in the upper 70s. East winds 5 to 10 miles an hour. The time is currently 11:01 a.m. Central Daylight Time. 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Now for the official National Weather Service forecast for Peoria and surrounding areas of central Illinois. Rest of today, mostly cloudy with a 20% chance of showers. Highs in the upper 70s. East winds 5 to 10 miles an hour. Tonight, mostly cloudy. Isolated showers and thunderstorms after midnight. Patchy fog after midnight. Lows in the upper 60s. East winds 5 to 10 miles an hour. Chance of rain 20%. Sunday, partly sunny. Isolated showers and thunderstorms in the morning. Patchy fog in the morning. Humid with highs in the upper 80s. Southeast winds 10 to 15 miles an hour. Chance of rain 20%. Heat index values up to 101 in the afternoon. Sunday night, mostly clear. Humid with lows in the mid-70s. South winds 10 to 15 miles an hour. Monday, sunny with highs in the lower 90s. South winds 10 to 15 miles an hour with gusts up to 25 miles an hour. Heat index values up to 107 in the afternoon. Monday night and Tuesday, mostly clear. Lows in the mid-70s. Highs in the lower 90s. Tuesday night and Wednesday, clear. Lows in the mid-70s. Highs in the mid-90s. Wednesday night through Thursday night, mostly clear. Lows in the mid-70s. Highs in the mid-90s. Friday, sunny. A chance of showers and thunderstorms in the afternoon. Highs in the lower 90s. Chance of rain 40%. Heat index values up to 100. Again, the forecast for Peoria and surrounding areas of central Illinois for the rest of today, mostly cloudy with a 20% chance of showers. Highs in the upper 70s. East winds 5 to 10 miles an hour. At 11 a.m. in Peoria, skies were cloudy. The temperature was 72 degrees, the dew point was 67, and the relative humidity was 84%. The wind was northeast at 12 miles an hour. The pressure was 29.94 inches and falling. Around central and western Illinois, at Bloomington, fog was reported, with a temperature of 68. It was cloudy, with a temperature of 71 at Moline, 73 at Lakin, and 69 at Macomb. Under cloudy skies, Quincy reported 69, Springfield reported 73, and Pontiac reported 73.
and once again at 11 a.m. in Peoria, under cloudy skies, the temperature was 72. The time is currently 11:04 a.m. Central Daylight Time. 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Now for the official National Weather Service forecast for Peoria and surrounding areas of central Illinois. Rest of today, mostly cloudy with a 20% chance of showers. Highs in the upper 70s. East winds 5 to 10 miles an hour. Tonight, mostly cloudy. Isolated showers and thunderstorms after midnight. Patchy fog after midnight. Lows in the upper 60s. East winds 5 to 10 miles an hour. Chance of rain 20%. Sunday, partly sunny. Isolated showers and thunderstorms in the morning. Patchy fog in the morning. Humid with highs in the upper 80s. Southeast winds 10 to 15 miles an hour. Chance of rain 20%. Heat index values up to 101 in the afternoon. Sunday night, mostly clear. Humid with lows in the mid-70s. South winds 10 to 15 miles an hour. Monday, sunny with highs in the lower 90s. South winds 10 to 15 miles an hour with gusts up to 25 miles an hour. Heat index values up to 107 in the afternoon. Monday night and Tuesday, mostly clear. Lows in the mid-70s. Highs in the lower 90s. Tuesday night and Wednesday, clear. Lows in the mid-70s. Highs in the mid-90s. Wednesday night through Thursday night, mostly clear. Lows in the mid-70s. Highs in the mid-90s. Friday, sunny. A chance of showers and thunderstorms in the afternoon. Highs in the lower 90s. Chance of rain 40%. Heat index values up to 100. Again, the forecast for Peoria and surrounding areas of central Illinois for the rest of today, mostly cloudy with a 20% chance of showers. Highs in the upper 70s. East winds 5 to 10 miles an hour. Here is a river flood statement. The flood warning continues for the Illinois River at Henry until Monday morning. At 8:45 a.m. Saturday, the stage was 23.6 feet. The river is expected to rise to a crest of 23.6 feet this afternoon. It will then fall below flood stage early Monday morning. Here is a river flood statement. The flood warning continues for the Illinois River at Peoria until early Thursday afternoon. At 8:45 a.m. Saturday, the stage was 20.3 feet. The river is expected to fall below flood stage Thursday morning and continue falling to 16.8 feet Saturday, July 4th. Here is a river flood statement. The flood warning continues for the Illinois River near Havana until further notice. At 8:45 a.m. Saturday, the stage was 19.8 feet. The river is expected to fall to 17.5 feet Saturday, July 4th. Here is a look at this morning's river stages and 24-hour changes. On the Illinois River, Morris is 8.6 feet, down 1.0 feet. LaSalle is 21.3 feet, down 0.5 feet. Henry is 23.6 feet, down 0.3 feet. Peoria is 20.4 feet, down 0.2 feet. Havana is 19.8 feet, no change from yesterday. Beardstown is 21.4 feet, up 0.1 feet. Maradosa is 20.4 feet, up 0.2 feet. On the Lamoine River, Colmar is 8.9 feet, down 1.0 feet. On the Mackinac River, Conderville is 5.2 feet, down 0.5 feet. On the Spoon River, London Mills is 7.6 feet, down 0.7 feet. The time is currently 11:08 a.m. Central Daylight Time. 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Now for the official National Weather Service forecast for Peoria and surrounding areas of central Illinois. Rest of today, mostly cloudy with a 20% chance of showers. Highs in the upper 70s. East winds 5 to 10 miles an hour. Tonight, mostly cloudy. Isolated showers and thunderstorms after midnight. Patchy fog after midnight. Lows in the upper 60s. East winds 5 to 10 miles an hour. Chance of rain 20%.
Sunday, partly sunny.

isolated showers and thunderstorms in the morning. Patchy fog in the morning. Humid with highs in the upper 80s. Southeast winds 10 to 15 miles an hour. Chance of rain 20%. Heat index values up to 101 in the afternoon. Sunday night, mostly clear. Humid with lows in the mid-70s. South winds 10 to 15 miles an hour. Monday, sunny with highs in the lower 90s. South winds 10 to 15 miles an hour with gusts up to 25 miles an hour. Heat index values up to 107 in the afternoon. Monday night and Tuesday, mostly clear. Lows in the mid-70s. Highs in the lower 90s. Tuesday night and Wednesday, clear. Lows in the mid-70s. Highs in the mid-90s. Wednesday night through Thursday night, mostly clear. Lows in the mid-70s. Highs in the mid-90s. Friday, sunny. A chance of showers and thunderstorms in the afternoon. Highs in the lower 90s. Chance of rain 40%. Heat index values up to 100. Again, the forecast for Peoria and surrounding areas of central Illinois for the rest of today, mostly cloudy with a 20% chance of showers. Highs in the upper 70s. East winds 5 to 10 miles an hour. At 11 a.m. in Peoria, skies were cloudy. The temperature was 72 degrees, the dew point was 67, and the relative humidity was 84%. The wind was northeast at 12 miles an hour. The pressure was 29.94 inches and falling. Around central and western Illinois, at Bloomington, fog was reported, with a temperature of 68. It was cloudy, with a temperature of 71 at Moline, 73 at Lakin, and 69 at Macomb. Under cloudy skies, Quincy reported 69, Springfield reported 73, and Pontiac reported 73. And once again at 11 a.m. in Peoria, under cloudy skies, the temperature was 72. The time is currently 11:11 a.m. Central Daylight Time. 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Now for the official National Weather Service forecast for Peoria and surrounding areas of central Illinois. Rest of today, mostly cloudy with a 20% chance of showers. Highs in the upper 70s. East winds 5 to 10 miles an hour. Tonight, mostly cloudy. Isolated showers and thunderstorms after midnight. Patchy fog after midnight. Lows in the upper 60s. East winds 5 to 10 miles an hour. Chance of rain 20%. Sunday, partly sunny. Isolated showers and thunderstorms in the morning. Patchy fog in the morning. Humid with highs in the upper 80s. Southeast winds 10 to 15 miles an hour. Chance of rain 20%. Heat index values up to 101 in the afternoon. Sunday night, mostly clear. Humid with lows in the mid-70s. South winds 10 to 15 miles an hour. Monday, sunny with highs in the lower 90s. South winds 10 to 15 miles an hour with gusts up to 25 miles an hour. Heat index values up to 107 in the afternoon. Monday night and Tuesday, mostly clear. Lows in the mid-70s. Highs in the lower 90s. Tuesday night and Wednesday, clear. Lows in the mid-70s. Highs in the mid-90s. Wednesday night through Thursday night, mostly clear. Lows in the mid-70s. Highs in the mid-90s. Friday, sunny. A chance of showers and thunderstorms in the afternoon. Highs in the lower 90s. Chance of rain 40%. Heat index values up to 100. Again, the forecast for Peoria and surrounding areas of central Illinois for the rest of today, mostly cloudy with a 20% chance of showers. Highs in the upper 70s. East winds 5 to 10 miles an hour. 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

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At 11 a.m. in Peoria, skies were cloudy. The temperature was 72 degrees, the dew point was 67, and the relative humidity was 84%. The wind was northeast at 12 miles an hour. The pressure was 29.94 inches and falling. Around central and western Illinois, at Bloomington, fog was reported with a temperature of 68. It was cloudy with a temperature of 71 at Moline, 69 at Galesburg, 73 at Lakin, and 69 at Macomb. Under cloudy skies, Quincy reported 69, Springfield reported 73, and Pontiac reported 73. And once again at 11 a.m. in Peoria, under cloudy skies, the temperature was 72. Here is a river flood statement. The flood warning continues for the Illinois River at Henry until Monday morning. At 8:45 a.m. Saturday, the stage was 23.6 feet. The river is expected to rise to a crest of 23.6 feet this afternoon. It will then fall below flood stage early Monday morning. Here is a river flood statement. The flood warning continues for the Illinois River at Peoria until early Thursday afternoon. At 8:45 a.m. Saturday, the stage was 20.3 feet. The river is expected to fall below flood stage Thursday morning and continue falling to 16.8 feet Saturday, July 4th. Here is a river flood statement. The flood warning continues for the Illinois River near Havana until further notice. At 8:45 a.m. Saturday, the stage was 19.8 feet. The river is expected to fall to 17.5 feet Saturday, July 4th. Here is a look at this morning's river stages and 24-hour changes. On the Illinois River, Morris is 8.6 feet, down 1.0 feet. La Salle is 21.3 feet, down 0.5 feet. Henry is 23.6 feet, down 0.3 feet. Peoria is 20.4 feet, down 0.2 feet. Havana is 19.8 feet, no change from yesterday. Beardstown is 21.4 feet, up 0.1 feet. Maradosa is 20.4 feet, up 0.2 feet. On the Lamoine River, Colmar is 8.9 feet, down 1.0 feet. On the Mackinac River, Conderville is 5.2 feet, down 0.5 feet. On the Spoon River, London Mills is 7.6 feet, down 0.7 feet. Looking elsewhere around the Midwest at 11 a.m., Chicago was partly sunny and 73. Indianapolis was cloudy and 75. St. Louis was cloudy and 82. Kansas City was cloudy and 72. Des Moines was cloudy and 67. Milwaukee was mostly sunny and 66. Here is a statement on the heat wave for the following counties in Illinois: Fulton, Knox, Mason, Peoria, Stark, and Tazewell. Heat advisory in effect from 1 p.m. to 7 p.m. Sunday. What? Heat index values up to 105 expected. Where? Portions of central, east central, southeast, and west central Illinois. When? From 1 p.m. to 7 p.m. Sunday. The following impacts are expected. Hot temperatures and high humidity may cause heat illnesses. The following is a summary of watches, warnings, and advisories in effect. For the WXJ71 listening area, a heat advisory has been issued from 1 p.m. Sunday until 7 p.m. Sunday for the following counties: Fulton, Knox, Mason, Peoria, Stark, and Tazewell. The time is currently 11:18 a.m. Central Daylight Time. 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Now for the official National Weather Service forecast for Peoria and surrounding areas of central Illinois. Rest of today, mostly cloudy with a 20% chance of showers. Highs in the upper 70s. East winds 5 to 10 miles an hour. Tonight, mostly cloudy. Isolated showers and thunderstorms after midnight. Patchy fog after midnight. Lows in the upper 60s. East winds 5 to 10 miles an hour. Chance of rain 20%. Sunday, partly sunny. Isolated showers and thunderstorms in the morning. Patchy fog in the morning. Humid with highs in the upper 80s. Southeast winds 10 to 15 miles an hour.

chance of rain 20%. Heat index values up to 101 in the afternoon. Sunday night, mostly clear. Humid with lows in the mid-70s. South winds 10 to 15 miles an hour. Monday, sunny with highs in the lower 90s. South winds 10 to 15 miles an hour with gusts up to 25 miles an hour. Heat index values up to 107 in the afternoon. Monday night and Tuesday, mostly clear. Lows in the mid-70s. Highs in the lower 90s. Tuesday night and Wednesday, clear. Lows in the mid-70s. Highs in the mid-90s. Wednesday night through Thursday night, mostly clear. Lows in the mid-70s. Highs in the mid-90s. Friday, sunny. A chance of showers and thunderstorms in the afternoon. Highs in the lower 90s. Chance of rain 40%. Heat index values up to 100. Again, the forecast for Peoria and surrounding areas of central Illinois for the rest of today, mostly cloudy with a 20% chance of showers. Highs in the upper 70s. East winds 5 to 10 miles an hour. Now for the official National Weather Service forecast for Peoria and surrounding areas of central Illinois. Rest of today, mostly cloudy with a 20% chance of showers. Highs in the upper 70s. East winds 5 to 10 miles an hour. Tonight, mostly cloudy. Isolated showers and thunderstorms after midnight. Patchy fog after midnight. Lows in the upper 60s. East winds 5 to 10 miles an hour. Chance of rain 20%. Sunday, partly sunny. Isolated showers and thunderstorms in the morning. Patchy fog in the morning. Humid with highs in the upper 80s. Southeast winds 10 to 15 miles an hour. Chance of rain 20%. Heat index values up to 101 in the afternoon. Sunday night, mostly clear. Humid with lows in the mid-70s. South winds 10 to 15 miles an hour. Monday, sunny with highs in the lower 90s. South winds 10 to 15 miles an hour with gusts up to 25 miles an hour. Heat index values up to 107 in the afternoon. Monday night and Tuesday, mostly clear. Lows in the mid-70s. Highs in the lower 90s. Tuesday night and Wednesday, clear. Lows in the mid-70s. Highs in the mid-90s. Wednesday night through Thursday night, mostly clear. Lows in the mid-70s. Highs in the mid-90s. Friday, sunny. A chance of showers and thunderstorms in the afternoon. Highs in the lower 90s. Chance of rain 40%. Heat index values up to 100. Again, the forecast for Peoria and surrounding areas of central Illinois for the rest of today, mostly cloudy with a 20% chance of showers. Highs in the upper 70s. East winds 5 to 10 miles an hour. At 11 a.m. in Peoria, skies were cloudy. The temperature was 72 degrees, the dew point was 67, and the relative humidity was 84%. The wind was northeast at 12 miles an hour. The pressure was 29.94 inches and falling. Around central and western Illinois, at Bloomington, fog was reported, with a temperature of 68. It was cloudy, with a temperature of 71 at Moline, 69 at Galesburg, 73 at Lakin, and 70 at Macomb. Under cloudy skies, Quincy reported 69, Springfield reported 73, and Pontiac reported 73. And once again at 11 a.m. in Peoria, under cloudy skies, the temperature was 72. Looking elsewhere around the Midwest at 11 a.m., Chicago was partly sunny, and 73. Indianapolis was cloudy, and 75. St. Louis was cloudy, and 82. Kansas City was cloudy, and 72. Des Moines was cloudy, and 67. Milwaukee was mostly sunny, and 66. Here is a statement on the heat wave for the following counties in Illinois: Fulton, Knox, Mason, Peoria, Stark, and Tazewell. Heat advisory in effect from 1 p.m. to 7 p.m. Sunday. What? Heat index values up to 105 expected. Where? Portions of central, east central, southeast, and west central Illinois. When? From 1 p.m. to 7 p.m. Sunday. The following impacts are expected: hot temperatures and high humidity may

cause heat illnesses. The following is a summary of watches, warnings, and advisories in effect for the WXJ71 listening area. A heat advisory has been issued from 1 p.m. Sunday until 7 p.m. Sunday for the following counties: Fulton, Knox, Mason, Peoria, Stark, and Tazewell. The time is currently 11:24 a.m. Central Daylight Time. 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Now for the official National Weather Service forecast for Peoria and surrounding areas of central Illinois. Rest of today, mostly cloudy with a 20% chance of showers. Highs in the upper 70s. East winds 5 to 10 miles an hour. Tonight, mostly cloudy. Isolated showers and thunderstorms after midnight. Patchy fog after midnight. Lows in the upper 60s. East winds 5 to 10 miles an hour. Chance of rain 20%. Sunday, partly sunny. Isolated showers and thunderstorms in the morning. Patchy fog in the morning. Humid with highs in the upper 80s. Southeast winds 10 to 15 miles an hour. Chance of rain 20%. Heat index values up to 101 in the afternoon. Sunday night, mostly clear. Humid with lows in the mid-70s. South winds 10 to 15 miles an hour. Monday, sunny with highs in the lower 90s. South winds 10 to 15 miles an hour with gusts up to 25 miles an hour. Heat index values up to 107 in the afternoon. Monday night and Tuesday, mostly clear. Lows in the mid-70s. Highs in the lower 90s. Tuesday night and Wednesday, clear. Lows in the mid-70s. Highs in the mid-90s. Wednesday night through Thursday night, mostly clear. Lows in the mid-70s. Highs in the mid-90s. Friday, sunny. A chance of showers and thunderstorms in the afternoon. Highs in the lower 90s. Chance of rain 40%. Heat index values up to 100. Again, the forecast for Peoria and surrounding areas of central Illinois for the rest of today, mostly cloudy with a 20% chance of showers. Highs in the upper 70s. East winds 5 to 10 miles an hour. Here is a river flood statement. The flood warning continues for the Illinois River at Henry until Monday morning. At 8:45 a.m. Saturday, the stage was 23.6 feet. The river is expected to rise to a crest of 23.6 feet this afternoon. It will then fall below flood stage early Monday morning. Here is a river flood statement. The flood warning continues for the Illinois River at Peoria until early Thursday afternoon. At 8:45 a.m. Saturday, the stage was 20.3 feet. The river is expected to fall below flood stage Thursday morning and continue falling to 16.8 feet Saturday, July 4th. Here is a river flood statement. The flood warning continues for the Illinois River near Havana until further notice. At 8:45 a.m. Saturday, the stage was 19.8 feet. The river is expected to fall to 17.5 feet Saturday, July 4th. Here is a look at this morning's river stages and 24-hour changes. On the Illinois River, Morris is 8.6 feet, down 1.0 feet. La Salle is 21.3 feet, down 0.5 feet. Henry is 23.6 feet, down 0.3 feet. Peoria is 20.4 feet, down 0.2 feet. Havana is 19.8 feet, no change from yesterday. Beardstown is 21.4 feet, up 0.1 feet. Maradosa is 20.4 feet, up 0.2 feet. On the Lamoine River, Colmar is 8.9 feet, down 1.0 feet. On the Mackinac River, Conderville is 5.2 feet, down 0.5 feet. On the Spoon River, London Mills is 7.6 feet, down 0.7 feet. At 11 a.m. in Peoria, skies were cloudy. The temperature was 72 degrees, the dew point was 67, and the relative humidity was 84%. The wind was northeast at 12 miles an hour. The pressure was 29.94 inches and falling. Around central and western Illinois, at Bloomington, fog was reported, with a temperature of 68. It was cloudy, with a temperature of 71 at Moline, 69 at Galesburg, 73 at

where portions of central, east central, southeast, and west central Illinois. When, from 1 p.m. to 7 p.m. Sunday. The following impacts are expected. Hot temperatures and high humidity may cause heat illnesses. The following is a summary of watches, warnings, and advisories in effect. For the WXJ71 listening area, a heat advisory has been issued from 1 p.m. Sunday until 7 p.m. Sunday for the following counties: Fulton, Knox, Mason, Peoria, Stark, and Tazewell. The time is currently 11:30 a.m. Central Daylight Time. 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Now for the official National Weather Service forecast for Peoria and surrounding areas of central Illinois. Rest of today, mostly cloudy with a 20% chance of showers. Highs in the upper 70s. East winds 5 to 10 miles an hour. Tonight, mostly cloudy. Isolated showers and thunderstorms after midnight. Patchy fog after midnight. Lows in the upper 60s. East winds 5 to 10 miles an hour. Chance of rain 20%. Sunday, partly sunny. Isolated showers and thunderstorms in the morning. Patchy fog in the morning. Humid with highs in the upper 80s. Southeast winds 10 to 15 miles an hour. Chance of rain 20%. Heat index values up to 101 in the afternoon. Sunday night, mostly clear. Humid with lows in the mid-70s. South winds 10 to 15 miles an hour. Monday, sunny with highs in the lower 90s. South winds 10 to 15 miles an hour with gusts up to 25 miles an hour. Heat index values up to 107 in the afternoon. Monday night and Tuesday, mostly clear. Lows in the mid-70s. Highs in the lower 90s. Tuesday night and Wednesday, clear. Lows in the mid-70s. Highs in the mid-90s. Wednesday night through Thursday night, mostly clear. Lows in the mid-70s. Highs in the mid-90s. Friday, sunny. A chance of showers and thunderstorms in the afternoon. Highs in the lower 90s. Chance of rain 40%. Heat index values up to 100. Again, the forecast for Peoria and surrounding areas of central Illinois for the rest of today, mostly cloudy with a 20% chance of showers. Highs in the upper 70s. East winds 5 to 10 miles an hour. At 11 a.m. in Peoria, skies were cloudy. The temperature was 72 degrees, the dew point was 67, and the relative humidity was 84%. The wind was northeast at 12 miles an hour. The pressure was 29.94 inches and falling. Around central and western Illinois, at Bloomington, fog was reported, with a temperature of 68. It was cloudy, with a temperature of 71 at Moline, 69 at Galesburg, 73 at Lakin, and 70 at Macomb. Under cloudy skies, Quincy reported 69, Springfield reported 73, and Pontiac reported 73. And once again at 11 a.m. in Peoria, under cloudy skies, the temperature was 72. Looking elsewhere around the Midwest at 11 a.m., Chicago was partly sunny, and 73. Indianapolis was cloudy, and 75. St. Louis was cloudy, and 82. Kansas City was cloudy, and 72. Des Moines was cloudy, and 67. Milwaukee was mostly sunny, and 66. Here is a statement on the heat wave for the following counties in Illinois: Fulton, Knox, Mason, Peoria, Stark, and Tazewell. Heat advisory in effect from 1 p.m. to 7 p.m. Sunday. What? Heat index values up to 105 expected. Where? Portions of central, east central, southeast, and west central Illinois. When? From 1 p.m. to 7 p.m. Sunday. The following impacts are expected. Hot temperatures and high humidity may cause heat illnesses. The following is a summary of watches, warnings, and advisories in effect. For the WXJ71 listening area, a heat advisory has been issued from 1 p.m. Sunday until 7 p.m. Sunday for the following counties: Fulton, Knox, Mason, Peoria, Stark, and Tazewell.

Here is a river flood statement. The flood warning continues for the Illinois River at Henry until Monday morning. At 8:45 a.m. Saturday, the stage was 23.6 feet. The river is expected to rise to a crest of 23.6 feet this afternoon. It will then fall below flood stage early Monday morning. Here is a river flood statement. The flood warning continues for the Illinois River at Peoria until early Thursday afternoon. At 8:45 a.m. Saturday, the stage was 20.3 feet. The river is expected to fall below flood stage Thursday morning and continue falling to 16.8 feet Saturday, July 4th. Here is a river flood statement. The flood warning continues for the Illinois River near Havana until further notice. At 8:45 a.m. Saturday, the stage was 19.8 feet. The river is expected to fall to 17.5 feet Saturday, July 4th. Here is a look at this morning's river stages and 24-hour changes. On the Illinois River, Morris is 8.6 feet, down 1.0 feet. La Salle is 21.3 feet, down 0.5 feet. Henry is 23.6 feet, down 0.3 feet. Peoria is 20.4 feet, down 0.2 feet. Havana is 19.8 feet, no change from yesterday. Beardstown is 21.4 feet, up 0.1 feet. Maradosa is 20.4 feet, up 0.2 feet. On the Lamoille River, Colmar is 8.9 feet, down 1.0 feet. On the Mackinac River, Condorville is 5.2 feet, down 0.5 feet. On the Spoon River, London Mills is 7.6 feet, down 0.7 feet. The time is currently 11:36 a.m. Central Daylight Time. 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Now for the official National Weather Service forecast for Peoria and surrounding areas of central Illinois. Rest of today, mostly cloudy with a 20% chance of showers. Highs in the upper 70s. East winds 5 to 10 miles an hour. Tonight, mostly cloudy. Isolated showers and thunderstorms after midnight. Patchy fog after midnight. Lows in the upper 60s. East winds 5 to 10 miles an hour. Chance of rain 20%. Sunday, partly sunny. Isolated showers and thunderstorms in the morning. Patchy fog in the morning. Humid with highs in the upper 80s. Southeast winds 10 to 15 miles an hour. Chance of rain 20%. Heat index values up to 101 in the afternoon. Sunday night, mostly clear. Humid with lows in the mid-70s. South winds 10 to 15 miles an hour. Monday, sunny with highs in the lower 90s. South winds 10 to 15 miles an hour with gusts up to 25 miles an hour. Heat index values up to 107 in the afternoon. Monday night and Tuesday, mostly clear. Lows in the mid-70s. Highs in the lower 90s. Tuesday night and Wednesday, clear. Lows in the mid-70s. Highs in the mid-90s. Wednesday night through Thursday night, mostly clear. Lows in the mid-70s. Highs in the mid-90s. Friday, sunny. A chance of showers and thunderstorms in the afternoon. Highs in the lower 90s. Chance of rain 40%. Heat index values up to 100. Again, the forecast for Peoria and surrounding areas of central Illinois for the rest of today, mostly cloudy with a 20% chance of showers. Highs in the upper 70s. East winds 5 to 10 miles an hour. The following is a summary of watches, warnings and advisories in effect. For the WXJ71 listening area, a heat advisory has been issued from 1 p.m. Sunday until 7 p.m. Sunday for the following counties: Fulton, Knox, Mason, Peoria, Stark, and Tazewell. The time is currently 11:39 a.m. Central Daylight Time. 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Now for the official National Weather Service forecast for Peoria and surrounding areas of central Illinois. Rest of today, mostly cloudy. A slight chance of showers early this afternoon. Highs in the upper 70s. East winds 5 to 10 miles an hour. Chance of rain 20%.
Tonight, mostly cloudy. A slight chance of showers and thunderstorms after midnight. Lows in the upper 60s. East winds 5 to 10 miles an hour. Chance of rain 20%. Sunday, partly sunny. Humid with highs in the upper 80s. Southeast winds 10 to 15 miles an hour with gusts up to 25 miles an hour. Heat index values up to 101 in the afternoon. Sunday night, mostly clear. Humid with lows in the mid-70s. South winds 10 to 15 miles an hour with gusts up to 25 miles an hour. Monday, sunny with highs in the lower 90s. South winds 10 to 15 miles an hour with gusts up to 25 miles an hour. Heat index values up to 107 in the afternoon. Monday night and Tuesday, mostly clear. Lows in the mid-70s. Highs in the lower 90s. Tuesday night and Wednesday, clear. Lows in the mid-70s. Highs in the mid-90s. Wednesday night through Thursday night, mostly clear. Lows in the mid-70s. Highs in the mid-90s. Friday, sunny. A chance of showers and thunderstorms in the afternoon. Highs in the lower 90s. Chance of rain 40%. Heat index values up to 100. Again, the forecast for Peoria and surrounding areas of central Illinois for the rest of today, mostly cloudy. A slight chance of showers early this afternoon. Highs in the upper 70s. East winds 5 to 10 miles an hour. Chance of rain 20%. At 11 a.m. in Peoria, skies were cloudy. The temperature was 72 degrees, the dew point was 67, and the relative humidity was 84%. The wind was northeast at 12 miles an hour. The pressure was 29.94 inches and falling. Around central and western Illinois, at Bloomington, fog was reported, with a temperature of 68. It was cloudy, with a temperature of 71 at Moline, 69 at Galesburg, 73 at Lakin, and 70 at Macomb. Under cloudy skies, Quincy reported 69, Springfield reported 73, and Pontiac reported 73. And once again at 11 a.m. in Peoria, under cloudy skies, the temperature was 72. Looking elsewhere around the Midwest at 11 a.m., Chicago was partly sunny, and 73. Indianapolis was cloudy, and 75. St. Louis was cloudy, and 82. Kansas City was cloudy, and 72. Des Moines was cloudy, and 67. Milwaukee was mostly sunny, and 66. Here is a statement on the heat wave for the following counties in Illinois: Fulton, Knox, Mason, Peoria, Stark, and Tazewell. Heat advisory in effect from 1 p.m. to 7 p.m. Sunday. What? Heat index values up to 105 expected. Where? Portions of central, east central, southeast, and west central Illinois. When? From 1 p.m. to 7 p.m. Sunday. The following impacts are expected. Hot temperatures and high humidity may cause heat illnesses. The following is a summary of watches, warnings, and advisories in effect. For the WXJ71 listening area, a heat advisory has been issued from 1 p.m. Sunday until 7 p.m. Sunday for the following counties: Fulton, Knox, Mason, Peoria, Stark, and Tazewell. And now a discussion of hazardous weather conditions for the following counties in Illinois: Marshall, McLean, and Woodford. This hazardous weather outlook is for central Illinois and east central Illinois. For this afternoon and tonight, there is a 30% chance for isolated thunderstorms today and tonight. The primary hazards with any such activity will be brief heavy rainfall, cloud-to-ground lightning, and gusty thunderstorm winds up to 60 miles per hour. Residual flooding along the Illinois River will persist. For Sunday through Friday, dangerous heat will span from Monday through Friday with daily temperatures forecast to reach the lower 90s and heat index values up to 105 degrees. The prolonged period of the heat and the fact that warm nighttime temperatures will offer limited relief make this a potentially dangerous situation. Residual flooding along the Illinois River will persist. Spotter information statement. Spotter activation is not anticipated through tonight. And now a discussion of hazardous weather conditions for the following counties in Illinois: Fulton, Knox, Mason, Peoria, Stark, and Tazewell.
This hazardous weather outlook is for Central Illinois, East Central Illinois,

Southeast Illinois and West Central Illinois. For this afternoon and tonight, there is a 30% chance for isolated thunderstorms today and tonight. The primary hazards with any such activity will be brief heavy rainfall, cloud-to-ground lightning, and gusty thunderstorm winds up to 60 miles per hour. Residual flooding along the Embra and Little Wabash rivers will persist. For Sunday through Friday, dangerous heat will span from Sunday through Friday with daily temperatures forecast to reach the lower 90s and heat index values up to 105 degrees. The prolonged period of the heat and the fact that warm nighttime temperatures will offer limited relief make this a potentially dangerous situation. Residual flooding along the Embra and Little Wabash rivers will persist. Spotter information statement. Spotter activation is not anticipated through tonight. Here is a river flood statement. The flood warning continues for the Illinois River at Henry until Monday morning. At 8:45 a.m. Saturday, the stage was 23.6 feet. The river is expected to rise to a crest of 23.6 feet this afternoon. It will then fall below flood stage early Monday morning. Here is a river flood statement. The flood warning continues for the Illinois River at Peoria until early Thursday afternoon. At 8:45 a.m. Saturday, the stage was 20.3 feet. The river is expected to fall below flood stage Thursday morning and continue falling to 16.8 feet Saturday, July 4th. Here is a river flood statement. The flood warning continues for the Illinois River near Havana until further notice. At 8:45 a.m. Saturday, the stage was 19.8 feet. The river is expected to fall to 17.5 feet Saturday, July 4th. Here is a look at this morning's river stages and 24-hour changes. On the Illinois River, Morris is 8.6 feet, down 1.0 feet. La Salle is 21.3 feet, down 0.5 feet. Henry is 23.6 feet, down 0.3 feet. Peoria is 20.4 feet, down 0.2 feet. Havana is 19.8 feet, no change from yesterday. Beardstown is 21.4 feet, up 0.1 feet. Maradosa is 20.4 feet, up 0.2 feet. On the Lamoille River, Colmar is 8.9 feet, down 1.0 feet. On the Mackinac River, Condorville is 5.2 feet, down 0.5 feet. On the Spoon River, London Mills is 7.6 feet, down 0.7 feet. The time is currently 11:47 a.m. Central Daylight Time. 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Now for the official National Weather Service forecast for Peoria and surrounding areas of central Illinois. Rest of today, mostly cloudy. A slight chance of showers early this afternoon. Highs in the upper 70s. East winds 5 to 10 miles an hour. Chance of rain 20%. Tonight, mostly cloudy. A slight chance of showers and thunderstorms after midnight. Lows in the upper 60s. East winds 5 to 10 miles an hour. Chance of rain 20%. Sunday, partly sunny. Humid with highs in the upper 80s. Southeast winds 10 to 15 miles an hour with gusts up to 25 miles an hour. Heat index values up to 101 in the afternoon. Sunday night, mostly clear. Humid with lows in the mid-70s. South winds 10 to 15 miles an hour with gusts up to 25 miles an hour. Monday, sunny with highs in the lower 90s. South winds 10 to 15 miles an hour with gusts up to 25 miles an hour. Heat index values up to 107 in the afternoon. Monday night and Tuesday, mostly clear. Lows in the mid-70s. Highs in the lower 90s. Tuesday night and Wednesday, clear. Lows in the mid-70s. Highs in the mid-90s. Wednesday night through Thursday night, mostly clear. Lows in the mid-70s. Highs in the mid-90s. Friday, sunny. A chance of showers and thunderstorms in the afternoon. Highs in the lower 90s. Chance of rain 40%. Heat index values up to 100. Again, the forecast for Peoria and surrounding areas of central Illinois for the rest of today, mostly cloudy. A slight chance of showers early this afternoon. Highs in the upper 70s. East winds 5 to 10 miles an hour.
chance of rain 20%. At 11 a.m. in Peoria, skies were cloudy. The temperature was 72 degrees, the dew point was 67, and the relative humidity was 84%. The wind was northeast at 12 miles an hour. The pressure was 29.94 inches and falling. Around central and western Illinois, at Bloomington, fog was reported, with a temperature of 68. It was cloudy, with a temperature of 71 at Moline, 69 at Galesburg, 73 at Lakin, and 70 at Macomb. Under cloudy skies, Quincy reported 69, Springfield reported 73, and Pontiac reported 73. And once again at 11 a.m. in Peoria, under cloudy skies, the temperature was 72. Looking elsewhere around the Midwest at 11 a.m., Chicago was partly sunny, and 73. Indianapolis was cloudy, and 75. St. Louis was cloudy, and 82. Kansas City was cloudy, and 72. Des Moines was cloudy, and 67. Milwaukee was mostly sunny, and 66. Here is a statement on the heat wave for the following counties in Illinois: Fulton, Knox, Mason, Peoria, Stark, and Tazewell. Heat advisory in effect from 1 p.m. to 7 p.m. Sunday. What? Heat index values up to 105 expected. Where? Portions of central, east central, southeast, and west central Illinois. When? From 1 p.m. to 7 p.m. Sunday. The following impacts are expected. Hot temperatures and high humidity may cause heat illnesses. The following is a summary of watches, warnings, and advisories in effect. For the WXJ71 listening area, a heat advisory has been issued from 1 p.m. Sunday until 7 p.m. Sunday for the following counties: Fulton, Knox, Mason, Peoria, Stark, and Tazewell. And now a discussion of hazardous weather conditions for the following counties in Illinois: Marshall, McLean, and Woodford. This hazardous weather outlook is for central Illinois and east central Illinois. For this afternoon and tonight, there is a 30% chance for isolated thunderstorms today and tonight. The primary hazards with any such activity will be brief heavy rainfall, cloud-to-ground lightning, and gusty thunderstorm winds up to 60 miles per hour. Residual flooding along the Illinois River will persist. For Sunday through Friday, dangerous heat will span from Monday through Friday, with daily temperatures forecast to reach the lower 90s and heat index values up to 105 degrees. The prolonged period of the heat and the fact that warm nighttime temperatures will offer limited relief make this a potentially dangerous situation. Residual flooding along the Illinois River will persist. Spotter information statement: spotter activation is not anticipated through tonight. And now a discussion of hazardous weather conditions for the following counties in Illinois: Fulton, Knox, Mason, Peoria, Stark, and Tazewell. This hazardous weather outlook is for central Illinois, east central Illinois, southeast Illinois, and west central Illinois. For this afternoon and tonight, there is a 30% chance for isolated thunderstorms today and tonight. The primary hazards with any such activity will be brief heavy rainfall, cloud-to-ground lightning, and gusty thunderstorm winds up to 60 miles per hour. Residual flooding along the Embra and Little Wabash rivers will persist. For Sunday through Friday, dangerous heat will span from Sunday through Friday, with daily temperatures forecast to reach the lower 90s and heat index values up to 105 degrees. The prolonged period of the heat and the fact that warm nighttime temperatures will offer limited relief make this a potentially dangerous situation. Residual flooding along the Embra and Little Wabash rivers will persist. Spotter information statement: spotter activation is not anticipated through tonight. The time is currently 11:54 a.m. Central Daylight Time. 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Now for the official National Weather Service forecast for Peoria and surrounding areas of central Illinois. Rest of today, mostly cloudy. A slight chance of showers early this afternoon. Highs in the upper 70s. East winds 5 to 10 miles an hour. Chance of rain 20%. Tonight, mostly cloudy. A slight chance of showers and thunderstorms after midnight. Lows in the upper 60s. East winds 5 to 10 miles an hour. Chance of rain 20%. Sunday, partly sunny.
humid with highs in the upper 80s. South

winds 10 to 15 miles an hour with gusts up to 25 miles an hour. Heat index values up to 101 in the afternoon. Sunday night, mostly clear. Humid with lows in the mid-70s. South winds 10 to 15 miles an hour with gusts up to 25 miles an hour. Monday, sunny with highs in the lower 90s. South winds 10 to 15 miles an hour with gusts up to 25 miles an hour. Heat index values up to 107 in the afternoon. Monday night and Tuesday, mostly clear. Lows in the mid-70s. Highs in the lower 90s. Tuesday night and Wednesday, clear. Lows in the mid-70s. Highs in the mid-90s. Wednesday night through Thursday night, mostly clear. Lows in the mid-70s. Highs in the mid-90s. Friday, sunny. A chance of showers and thunderstorms in the afternoon. Highs in the lower 90s. Chance of rain 40%. Heat index values up to 100. Again, the forecast for Peoria and surrounding areas of central Illinois for the rest of today, mostly cloudy. A slight chance of showers early this afternoon. Highs in the upper 70s. East winds 5 to 10 miles an hour. Chance of rain 20%. Here is a river flood statement. The flood warning continues for the Illinois River at Henry until Monday morning. At 8:45 a.m. Saturday, the stage was 23.6 feet. The river is expected to rise to a crest of 23.6 feet this afternoon. It will then fall below flood stage early Monday morning. Here is a river flood statement. The flood warning continues for the Illinois River at Peoria until early Thursday afternoon. At 8:45 a.m. Saturday, the stage was 20.3 feet. The river is expected to fall below flood stage Thursday morning and continue falling to 16.8 feet Saturday, July 4th. Here is a river flood statement. The flood warning continues for the Illinois River near Havana until further notice. At 8:45 a.m. Saturday, the stage was 19.8 feet. The river is expected to fall to 17.5 feet Saturday, July 4th. Here is a look at this morning's river stages and 24-hour changes. On the Illinois River, Morris is 8.6 feet, down 1.0 feet. La Salle is 21.3 feet, down 0.5 feet. Henry is 23.6 feet, down 0.3 feet. Peoria is 20.4 feet, down 0.2 feet. Havana is 19.8 feet, no change from yesterday. Beardstown is 21.4 feet, up 0.1 feet. Maradosa is 20.4 feet, up 0.2 feet. On the Lamoine River, Colmar is 8.9 feet, down 1.0 feet. On the Mackinac River, Conderville is 5.2 feet, down 0.5 feet. On the Spoon River, London Mills is 7.6 feet, down 0.7 feet. At 11 a.m. in Peoria, skies were cloudy. The temperature was 72 degrees, the dew point was 67, and the relative humidity was 84%. The wind was northeast at 12 miles an hour. The pressure was 29.94 inches and falling. Around central and western Illinois, at Bloomington, fog was reported, with a temperature of 68. It was cloudy, with a temperature of 71 at Moline, 69 at Galesburg, 73 at Lakin, and 70 at Macomb. Under cloudy skies, Quincy reported 69, Springfield reported 73, and Pontiac reported 73. And once again at 11 a.m. in Peoria, under cloudy skies, the temperature was 72. Looking elsewhere around the Midwest at 11 a.m., Chicago was partly sunny, and 73. Indianapolis was cloudy, and 75. St. Louis was cloudy, and 82. Kansas City was cloudy, and 72. Des Moines was cloudy, and 67. Milwaukee was mostly sunny, and 66. Here is a statement on the heat wave for the following counties in Illinois: Fulton, Knox, Mason, Peoria, Stark, and Tazewell. Heat advisory in effect from 1 p.m. to 7 p.m. Sunday. What? Heat index values up to 105 expected. Where? Portions of central, east central, southeast, and west central Illinois. When? From 1 p.m. to 7 p.m. Sunday. The following impacts are expected: hot temperatures and high humidity may cause

cause heat illnesses. The following is a summary of watches, warnings, and advisories in effect for the WXJ71 listening area. A heat advisory has been issued from 1 p.m. Sunday until 7 p.m. Sunday for the following counties: Fulton, Knox, Mason, Peoria, Stark, and Tazewell. And now a discussion of hazardous weather conditions for the following counties in Illinois: Marshall, McLean, and Woodford. This hazardous weather outlook is for central Illinois and east central Illinois. For this afternoon and tonight, there is a 30% chance for isolated thunderstorms today and tonight. The primary hazards with any such activity will be brief heavy rainfall, cloud-to-ground lightning, and gusty thunderstorm winds up to 60 miles per hour. Residual flooding along the Illinois River will persist. For Sunday through Friday, dangerous heat will span from Monday through Friday with daily temperatures forecast to reach the lower 90s and heat index values up to 105 degrees. The prolonged period of the heat and the fact that warm nighttime temperatures will offer limited relief make this a potentially dangerous situation. Residual flooding along the Illinois River will persist. Spotter information statement. Spotter activation is not anticipated through tonight. And now a discussion of hazardous weather conditions for the following counties in Illinois: Fulton, Knox, Mason, Peoria, Stark, and Tazewell. This hazardous weather outlook is for central Illinois, east central Illinois, southeast Illinois, and west central Illinois. For this afternoon and tonight, there is a 30% chance for isolated thunderstorms today and tonight. The primary hazards with any such activity will be brief heavy rainfall, cloud-to-ground lightning, and gusty thunderstorm winds up to 60 miles per hour. Residual flooding along the Embra and Little Wabash rivers will persist. For Sunday through Friday, dangerous heat will span from Sunday through Friday with daily temperatures forecast to reach the lower 90s and heat index values up to 105 degrees. The prolonged period of the heat and the fact that warm nighttime temperatures will offer limited relief make this a potentially dangerous situation. Residual flooding along the Embra and Little Wabash rivers will persist. Spotter information statement. Spotter activation is not anticipated through tonight. The time is currently 12:02 p.m. Central Daylight Time. 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Now for the official National Weather Service forecast for Peoria and surrounding areas of central Illinois. Rest of today, mostly cloudy. A slight chance of showers early this afternoon. Highs in the upper 70s. East winds 5 to 10 miles an hour. Chance of rain 20%. Tonight, mostly cloudy. A slight chance of showers and thunderstorms after midnight. Lows in the upper 60s. East winds 5 to 10 miles an hour. Chance of rain 20%. Sunday, partly sunny. Humid with highs in the upper 80s. Southeast winds 10 to 15 miles an hour with gusts up to 25 miles an hour. Heat index values up to 101 in the afternoon. Sunday night, mostly clear. Humid with lows in the mid-70s. South winds 10 to 15 miles an hour with gusts up to 25 miles an hour. Monday, sunny with highs in the lower 90s. South winds 10 to 15 miles an hour with gusts up to 25 miles an hour. Heat index values up to 107 in the afternoon. Monday night and Tuesday, mostly clear. Lows in the mid-70s. Highs in the lower 90s. Tuesday night and Wednesday, clear. Lows in the mid-70s. Highs in the mid-90s. Wednesday night through Thursday night, mostly clear. Lows in the mid-70s. Highs in the mid-90s. Friday, sunny. A chance of showers and thunderstorms in the afternoon. Highs in the lower 90s. Chance of rain 40%. Heat index values up to 100. Again, the forecast for Peoria and surrounding areas of central Illinois for the rest of today, mostly cloudy. A slight chance of showers early this afternoon. Highs in the upper 70s. East winds 5 to 10 miles an hour. Chance of rain 20%. At noon in Peoria, skies were cloudy. The temperature was 73 degrees, the dew point was 68, and the relative humidity was 84%. The wind was east at 7 miles an hour. The pressure was 29.95 inches and rising.
around central and western Illinois. At Bloomington, fog was reported with a temperature of 69. At Moline, it was mostly sunny with a temperature of 75. It was cloudy with a temperature of 72 at Galesburg, 75 at Lakin, and 70 at Macomb. Under cloudy skies, Quincy reported 71, Springfield reported 76, and Pontiac reported 75. And once again at noon in Peoria, under cloudy skies, the temperature was 73. Here is a river flood statement. The flood warning continues for the Illinois River at Henry until Monday morning. At 8:45 a.m. Saturday, the stage was 23.6 feet. The river is expected to rise to a crest of 23.6 feet this afternoon. It will then fall below flood stage early Monday morning. Here is a river flood statement. The flood warning continues for the Illinois River at Peoria until early Thursday afternoon. At 8:45 a.m. Saturday, the stage was 20.3 feet. The river is expected to fall below flood stage Thursday morning and continue falling to 16.8 feet Saturday, July 4th. Here is a river flood statement. The flood warning continues for the Illinois River near Havana until further notice. At 8:45 a.m. Saturday, the stage was 19.8 feet. The river is expected to fall to 17.5 feet Saturday, July 4th. Here is a look at this morning's river stages and 24-hour changes. On the Illinois River, Morris is 8.6 feet, down 1.0 feet. LaSalle is 21.3 feet, down 0.5 feet. Henry is 23.6 feet, down 0.3 feet. Peoria is 20.4 feet, down 0.2 feet. Havana is 19.8 feet, no change from yesterday. Beardstown is 21.4 feet, up 0.1 feet. Maradosa is 20.4 feet, up 0.2 feet. On the Lamoine River, Colmar is 8.9 feet, down 1.0 feet. On the Mackinac River, Conderville is 5.2 feet, down 0.5 feet. On the Spoon River, London Mills is 7.6 feet, down 0.7 feet. The following is a summary of watches, warnings, and advisories in effect. For the WXJ71 listening area, a heat advisory has been issued from 1 p.m. Sunday until 7 p.m. Sunday for the following counties: Fulton, Knox, Mason, Peoria, Stark, and Tazewell. And now a discussion of hazardous weather conditions for the following counties in Illinois: Marshall, McLean, and Woodford. This hazardous weather outlook is for central Illinois and east central Illinois. For this afternoon and tonight, there is a 30% chance for isolated thunderstorms today and tonight. The primary hazards with any such activity will be brief heavy rainfall, cloud-to-ground lightning, and gusty thunderstorm winds up to 60 miles per hour. Residual flooding along the Illinois River will persist. For Sunday through Friday, dangerous heat will span from Monday through Friday with daily temperatures forecast to reach the lower 90s and heat index values up to 105 degrees. The prolonged period of the heat and the fact that warm nighttime temperatures will offer limited relief make this a potentially dangerous situation. Residual flooding along the Illinois River will persist. Spotter information statement. Spotter activation is not anticipated through tonight. And now a discussion of hazardous weather conditions for the following counties in Illinois: Fulton, Knox, Mason, Peoria, Stark, and Tazewell. This hazardous weather outlook is for central Illinois, east central Illinois, southeast Illinois, and west central Illinois. For this afternoon and tonight, there is a 30% chance for isolated thunderstorms today and tonight. The primary hazards with any such activity will be brief heavy rainfall, cloud-to-ground lightning, and gusty thunderstorm winds up to 60 miles per hour. Residual flooding along the Embra and Little Wabash rivers will persist. For Sunday through Friday, dangerous heat will span from Sunday through Friday with daily temperatures forecast to reach the lower 90s and heat index values up to 105 degrees. The prolonged period of the heat and the fact that warm nighttime temperatures will offer limited relief make this a potentially dangerous situation. Residual flooding along the Embra and Little Wabash rivers will persist. Spotter information statement. Spotter activation is not anticipated through tonight. The time is currently 12:09 p.m. Central Daylight Time. 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

Now for the official National Weather Service forecast for Peoria and surrounding areas of central Illinois. Rest of today, mostly cloudy. Highs in the upper 70s. East winds 5 to 10 miles an hour. Tonight, mostly cloudy. A slight chance of showers and thunderstorms after midnight. Lows in the upper 60s. East winds 5 to 10 miles an hour. Chance of rain 20%. Sunday, partly sunny. Humid with highs in the upper 80s. Southeast winds 10 to 15 miles an hour with gusts up to 25 miles an hour. Heat index values up to 101 in the afternoon. Sunday night, mostly clear. Humid with lows in the mid-70s. South winds 10 to 15 miles an hour with gusts up to 25 miles an hour. Monday, sunny with highs in the lower 90s. South winds 10 to 15 miles an hour with gusts up to 25 miles an hour. Heat index values up to 107 in the afternoon. Monday night and Tuesday, mostly clear. Lows in the mid-70s. Highs in the lower 90s. Tuesday night and Wednesday, clear. Lows in the mid-70s. Highs in the mid-90s. Wednesday night through Thursday night, mostly clear. Lows in the mid-70s. Highs in the mid-90s. Friday, sunny. A chance of showers and thunderstorms in the afternoon. Highs in the lower 90s. Chance of rain 40%. Heat index values up to 100. Again, the forecast for Peoria and surrounding areas of central Illinois for the rest of today, mostly cloudy. Highs in the upper 70s. East winds 5 to 10 miles an hour. At noon in Peoria, skies were cloudy. The temperature was 73 degrees, the dew point was 68, and the relative humidity was 84%. The wind was east at 7 miles an hour. The pressure was 29.95 inches and rising. Around central and western Illinois, at Bloomington, fog was reported, with a temperature of 69. At Moline, it was mostly sunny, with a temperature of 75. It was cloudy, with a temperature of 72 at Galesburg, 75 at Lakin, and 70 at Macomb. Under cloudy skies, Quincy reported 72, Springfield reported 76, and Pontiac reported 75. And once again at noon in Peoria, under cloudy skies, the temperature was 73. Looking elsewhere around the Midwest at noon, Chicago was partly sunny, and 75. Indianapolis was cloudy, and 76. St. Louis was cloudy, and 84. Kansas City reported fog and 74. Des Moines was cloudy, and 69. Milwaukee was mostly sunny, and 67. 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WXJ71 is part of the All Hazards Network of NOAA Weather Radio. Here is a statement on the heat wave for the following counties in Illinois: Fulton, Knox, Mason, Peoria, Stark, and Tazewell. Heat advisory in effect from 1 p.m. to 7 p.m. Sunday. Heat index values up to 105 expected. Where? Portions of central, east central, southeast, and west central Illinois. When? From 1 p.m. to 7 p.m. Sunday. The following impacts are expected: hot temperatures and high humidity may cause heat illnesses. The following is a summary of watches, warnings, and advisories in effect. For the WXJ71 listening area, a heat advisory has been issued from 1 p.m. Sunday until 7 p.m. Sunday for the following counties: Fulton, Knox, Mason, Peoria, Stark, and Tazewell. And now a discussion of hazardous weather conditions for the following counties in Illinois: Marshall, McLean, and Woodford. This hazardous weather outlook is for central Illinois and east central Illinois. For this afternoon and tonight, there is a 30% chance for isolated thunderstorms today and tonight. The primary hazards with any such activity will be brief heavy rainfall,
cloud-to-ground lightning, and gusty thunderstorm winds up to 60 miles per hour. Residual flooding along the Illinois River will persist. For Sunday through Friday, dangerous heat will span from Monday through Friday with daily temperatures forecast to reach the lower 90s and heat index values up to 105 degrees. The prolonged period of the heat and the fact that warm nighttime temperatures will offer limited relief make this a potentially dangerous situation. Residual flooding along the Illinois River will persist. Spotter information statement. Spotter activation is not anticipated through tonight. Here is a river flood statement. The flood warning continues for the Illinois River at Henry until Monday morning. At 8:45 a.m. Saturday, the stage was 23.6 feet. The river is expected to rise to a crest of 23.6 feet this afternoon. It will then fall below flood stage early Monday morning. Here is a river flood statement. The flood warning continues for the Illinois River at Peoria until early Thursday afternoon. At 8:45 a.m. Saturday, the stage was 20.3 feet. The river is expected to fall below flood stage Thursday morning and continue falling to 16.8 feet Saturday, July 4th. Here is a river flood statement. The flood warning continues for the Illinois River near Havana until further notice. At 8:45 a.m. Saturday, the stage was 19.8 feet. The river is expected to fall to 17.5 feet Saturday, July 4th. Here is a look at this morning's river stages and 24-hour changes. On the Illinois River, Morris is 8.6 feet, down 1.0 feet. La Salle is 21.3 feet, down 0.5 feet. Henry is 23.6 feet, down 0.3 feet. Peoria is 20.4 feet, down 0.2 feet. Havana is 19.8 feet, no change from yesterday. Beardstown is 21.4 feet, up 0.1 feet. Maradosha is 20.4 feet, up 0.2 feet. On the Lamoine River, Colmar is 8.9 feet, down 1.0 feet. On the Mackinac River, Congerville is 5.2 feet, down 0.5 feet. On the Spoon River, London Mills is 7.6 feet, down 0.7 feet. And now a discussion of hazardous weather conditions for the following counties in Illinois: Fulton, Knox, Mason, Peoria, Stark, and Tazewell. This hazardous weather outlook is for Central Illinois, East Central Illinois, Southeast Illinois, and West Central Illinois. For this afternoon and tonight, there is a 30% chance for isolated thunderstorms today and tonight. The primary hazards with any such activity will be brief heavy rainfall, cloud-to-ground lightning, and gusty thunderstorm winds up to 60 miles per hour. Residual flooding along the Embra and Little Wabash rivers will persist. For Sunday through Friday, dangerous heat will span from Sunday through Friday with daily temperatures forecast to reach the lower 90s and heat index values up to 105 degrees. The prolonged period of the heat and the fact that warm nighttime temperatures will offer limited relief make this a potentially dangerous situation. Residual flooding along the Embra and Little Wabash rivers will persist. Spotter information statement. Spotter activation is not anticipated through tonight. The time is currently 12:18 p.m. Central Daylight Time. 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Now for the official National Weather Service forecast for Peoria and surrounding areas of Central Illinois. Rest of today, mostly cloudy. Highs in the upper 70s. East winds 5 to 10 miles an hour. Tonight, mostly cloudy. A slight chance of showers and thunderstorms after midnight. Lows in the upper 60s. East winds 5 to 10 miles an hour. Chance of rain 20%. Sunday, partly sunny. Humid with highs in the upper 80s. Southeast winds 10 to 15 miles an hour with gusts up to 25 miles an hour. Heat index values up to 101 in the afternoon. Sunday night, mostly clear. Humid with lows in the mid-70s. South winds 10 to 15 miles an hour with gusts up to 25 miles an hour. Monday, sunny with highs in the lower 90s. South winds 10 to 15 miles an hour with gusts up to 25 miles an hour. Heat index values up to 107 in the afternoon. Monday night and Tuesday, mostly clear. Lows in the mid-70s.
highs in the lower 90s. Tuesday night and Wednesday.

clear. Lows in the mid-70s. Highs in the mid-90s. Wednesday night through Thursday night, mostly clear. Lows in the mid-70s. Highs in the mid-90s. Friday, sunny. A chance of showers and thunderstorms in the afternoon. Highs in the lower 90s. Chance of rain 40%. Heat index values up to 100. Again, the forecast for Peoria and surrounding areas of central Illinois for the rest of today, mostly cloudy. Highs in the upper 70s. East winds 5 to 10 miles an hour. At noon in Peoria, skies were cloudy. The temperature was 73 degrees, the dew point was 68, and the relative humidity was 84%. The wind was east at 7 miles an hour. The pressure was 29.95 inches and rising. Around central and western Illinois, at Bloomington, fog was reported, with a temperature of 69. At Moline, it was mostly sunny, with a temperature of 75. It was cloudy, with a temperature of 72 at Galesburg, 75 at Lakin, and 70 at Macomb. Under cloudy skies, Quincy reported 72, Springfield reported 76, and Pontiac reported 75. And once again at noon in Peoria, under cloudy skies, the temperature was 73. At noon in Peoria, skies were cloudy. The temperature was 73 degrees, the dew point was 68, and the relative humidity was 84%. The wind was east at 7 miles an hour. The pressure was 29.95 inches and rising. Around central and western Illinois, at Bloomington, fog was reported, with a temperature of 69. At Moline, it was mostly sunny, with a temperature of 75. It was cloudy, with a temperature of 72 at Galesburg, 75 at Lakin, and 71 at Macomb. Under cloudy skies, Quincy reported 72, Springfield reported 76, and Pontiac reported 75. And once again at noon in Peoria, under cloudy skies, the temperature was 73. Looking elsewhere around the Midwest at noon, Chicago was partly sunny, and 75. Indianapolis was cloudy, and 76. St. Louis was partly sunny, and 84. Kansas City reported fog and 74. Des Moines was cloudy, and 69. Milwaukee was mostly sunny, and 67. Here is a statement on the heat wave for the following counties in Illinois: Fulton, Knox, Mason, Peoria, Stark, and Tazewell. Heat advisory in effect from 1 p.m. to 7 p.m. Sunday. What? Heat index values up to 105 expected. Where? Portions of central, east central, southeast, and west central Illinois. When? From 1 p.m. to 7 p.m. Sunday. The following impacts are expected. Hot temperatures and high humidity may cause heat illnesses. The following is a summary of watches, warnings, and advisories in effect. For the WXJ71 listening area, a heat advisory has been issued from 1 p.m. Sunday until 7 p.m. Sunday for the following counties: Fulton, Knox, Mason, Peoria, Stark, and Tazewell. And now a discussion of hazardous weather conditions for the following counties in Illinois: Marshall, McLean, and Woodford. This hazardous weather outlook is for central Illinois and east central Illinois. For this afternoon and tonight, there is a 30% chance for isolated thunderstorms today and tonight. The primary hazards with any such activity will be brief heavy rainfall, cloud-to-ground lightning, and gusty thunderstorm winds up to 60 miles per hour. Residual flooding along the Illinois River will persist. For Sunday through Friday, dangerous heat will span from Monday through Friday, with daily temperatures forecast to reach the lower 90s and heat index values up to 105 degrees. The prolonged period of the heat and the fact that warm nighttime temperatures will offer limited relief make this a potentially dangerous situation. Residual flooding along the Illinois River will persist. Spotter information statement: spotter activation is not anticipated through tonight. And now a discussion of hazardous weather conditions for the following counties in Illinois: Fulton, Knox, Mason, Peoria, Stark, and Tazewell. This hazardous weather outlook is for central Illinois, east central Illinois, southeast Illinois, and west central Illinois. For this afternoon and tonight, there is a 30% chance for isolated thunderstorms today and tonight.
The primary hazards with any such activity will be brief heavy rainfall, cloud-to-ground lightning, and gusty thunderstorm winds up to 60 miles per hour. Residual flooding along the Embra and Little Wabash rivers will persist. For Sunday through Friday, dangerous heat will span from Sunday through Friday with daily temperatures forecast to reach the lower 90s and heat index values up to 105 degrees. The prolonged period of the heat and the fact that warm nighttime temperatures will offer limited relief make this a potentially dangerous situation. Residual flooding along the Embra and Little Wabash rivers will persist. Spotter information statement. Spotter activation is not anticipated through tonight. Here is a river flood statement. The flood warning continues for the Illinois River at Henry until Monday morning. At 8:45 a.m. Saturday, the stage was 23.6 feet. The river is expected to rise to a crest of 23.6 feet this afternoon. It will then fall below flood stage early Monday morning. Here is a river flood statement. The flood warning continues for the Illinois River at Peoria until early Thursday afternoon. At 8:45 a.m. Saturday, the stage was 20.3 feet. The river is expected to fall below flood stage Thursday morning and continue falling to 16.8 feet Saturday, July 4th. Here is a river flood statement. The flood warning continues for the Illinois River near Havana until further notice. At 8:45 a.m. Saturday, the stage was 19.8 feet. The river is expected to fall to 17.5 feet Saturday, July 4th. Here is a look at this morning's river stages and 24-hour changes. On the Illinois River, Morris is 8.6 feet, down 1.0 feet. LaSalle is 21.3 feet, down 0.5 feet. Henry is 23.6 feet, down 0.3 feet. Peoria is 20.4 feet, down 0.2 feet. Havana is 19.8 feet, no change from yesterday. Beardstown is 21.4 feet, up 0.1 feet. Maradosha is 20.4 feet, up 0.2 feet. On the Lamoine River, Colmar is 8.9 feet, down 1.0 feet. On the Mackinac River, Conderville is 5.2 feet, down 0.5 feet. On the Spoon River, London Mills is 7.6 feet, down 0.7 feet. The time is currently 12:27 p.m. Central Daylight Time. 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Now for the official National Weather Service forecast for Peoria and surrounding areas of central Illinois. Rest of today, mostly cloudy. Highs in the upper 70s. East winds 5 to 10 miles an hour. Tonight, mostly cloudy. A slight chance of showers and thunderstorms after midnight. Lows in the upper 60s. East winds 5 to 10 miles an hour. Chance of rain 20%. Sunday, partly sunny. Humid with highs in the upper 80s. Southeast winds 10 to 15 miles an hour with gusts up to 25 miles an hour. Heat index values up to 101 in the afternoon. Sunday night, mostly clear. Humid with lows in the mid-70s. South winds 10 to 15 miles an hour with gusts up to 25 miles an hour. Monday, sunny with highs in the lower 90s. South winds 10 to 15 miles an hour with gusts up to 25 miles an hour. Heat index values up to 107 in the afternoon. Monday night and Tuesday, mostly clear. Lows in the mid-70s. Highs in the lower 90s. Tuesday night and Wednesday, clear. Lows in the mid-70s. Highs in the mid-90s. Wednesday night through Thursday night, mostly clear. Lows in the mid-70s. Highs in the mid-90s. Friday, sunny. A chance of showers and thunderstorms in the afternoon. Highs in the lower 90s. Chance of rain 40%. Heat index values up to 100. Again, the forecast for Peoria and surrounding areas of central Illinois for the rest of today, mostly cloudy. Highs in the upper 70s. East winds 5 to 10 miles an hour. At noon in Peoria, skies were cloudy. The temperature was 73 degrees, the dew point was 68, and the relative humidity was 84%. The wind was east at 7 miles an hour. The pressure was 29.95 inches and rising.
Around central and western Illinois, at Bloomington, fog was reported, with a temperature of 69.

Peoria, Stark, and Tazewell. Heat advisory in effect from 1 p.m. to 7 p.m. Sunday. What? Heat index values up to 105 expected. Where? Portions of central, east central, southeast, and west central Illinois. When? From 1 p.m. to 7 p.m. Sunday. The following impacts are expected. Hot temperatures and high humidity may cause heat illnesses. The following is a summary of watches, warnings, and advisories in effect. For the WXJ71 listening area, a heat advisory has been issued from 1 p.m. Sunday until 7 p.m. Sunday for the following counties: Fulton, Knox, Mason, Peoria, Stark, and Tazewell. And now a discussion of hazardous weather conditions for the following counties in Illinois: Marshall, McLean, and Woodford. This hazardous weather outlook is for central Illinois and east central Illinois. For this afternoon and tonight, there is a 30% chance for isolated thunderstorms today and tonight. The primary hazards with any such activity will be brief heavy rainfall, cloud-to-ground lightning, and gusty thunderstorm winds up to 60 miles per hour. Residual flooding along the Illinois River will persist. For Sunday through Friday, dangerous heat will span from Monday through Friday with daily temperatures forecast to reach the lower 90s and heat index values up to 105 degrees. The prolonged period of the heat and the fact that warm nighttime temperatures will offer limited relief make this a potentially dangerous situation. Residual flooding along the Illinois River will persist. Spotter information statement. Spotter activation is not anticipated through tonight. And now a discussion of hazardous weather conditions for the following counties in Illinois: Fulton, Knox, Mason, Peoria, Stark, and Tazewell. This hazardous weather outlook is for central Illinois, east central Illinois, southeast Illinois, and west central Illinois. For this afternoon and tonight, there is a 30% chance for isolated thunderstorms today and tonight. The primary hazards with any such activity will be brief heavy rainfall, cloud-to-ground lightning, and gusty thunderstorm winds. There is a 30% chance for isolated thunderstorms today and tonight. The primary hazards with any such activity will be brief heavy rainfall, cloud-to-ground lightning, and gusty thunderstorm winds up to 60 miles per hour. Residual flooding along the Embra and Little Wabash rivers will persist. For Sunday through Friday, dangerous heat will span from Sunday through Friday with daily temperatures forecast to reach the lower 90s and heat index values up to 105 degrees. The prolonged period of the heat and the fact that warm nighttime temperatures will offer limited relief make this a potentially dangerous situation. Residual flooding along the Embra and Little Wabash rivers will persist. Spotter information statement. Spotter activation is not anticipated through tonight. The time is currently 12:33 p.m. Central Daylight Time. 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Now for the official National Weather Service forecast for Peoria and surrounding areas of central Illinois. Rest of today, mostly cloudy. Highs in the upper 70s. East winds 5 to 10 miles an hour. Tonight, mostly cloudy. A slight chance of showers and thunderstorms after midnight. Lows in the upper 60s. East winds 5 to 10 miles an hour. Chance of rain 20%. Sunday, partly sunny. Humid with highs in the upper 80s. Southeast winds 10 to 15 miles an hour with gusts up to 25 miles an hour. Heat index values up to 101 in the afternoon. Sunday night, mostly clear. Humid with lows in the mid-70s. South winds 10 to 15 miles an hour with gusts up to 25 miles an hour. Monday, sunny with highs in the lower 90s. South winds 10 to 15 miles an hour with gusts up to 25 miles an hour. Heat index values up to 107 in the afternoon. Monday night and Tuesday, mostly clear. Lows in the mid-70s. Highs in the lower 90s. Tuesday night and Wednesday, clear. Lows in the mid-70s. Highs in the mid-90s. Wednesday night through Thursday night, mostly clear. Lows in the mid-70s. Highs in the mid-90s. Friday, sunny. A chance of showers and thunderstorms in the afternoon. Highs in the lower 90s. Chance of rain 40%. Heat index values up to 100. Again, the forecast for Peoria and surrounding areas of central Illinois for the rest of today, mostly

cloudy. Highs in the upper 70s. East winds 5 to 10 miles an hour. Here is a river flood statement. The flood warning continues for the Illinois River at Henry until Monday morning. At 8:45 a.m. Saturday, the stage was 23.6 feet. The river is expected to rise to a crest of 23.6 feet this afternoon. It will then fall below flood stage early Monday morning. Here is a river flood statement. The flood warning continues for the Illinois River at Peoria until early Thursday afternoon. At 8:45 a.m. Saturday, the stage was 20.3 feet. The river is expected to fall below flood stage Thursday morning and continue falling to 16.8 feet Saturday, July 4th. Here is a river flood statement. The flood warning continues for the Illinois River near Havana until further notice. At 8:45 a.m. Saturday, the stage was 19.8 feet. The river is expected to fall to 17.5 feet Saturday, July 4th. Here is a look at this morning's river stages and 24-hour changes. On the Illinois River, Morris is 8.6 feet, down 1.0 feet. LaSalle is 21.3 feet, down 0.5 feet. Henry is 23.6 feet, down 0.3 feet. Peoria is 20.4 feet, down 0.2 feet. Havana is 19.8 feet, no change from yesterday. Beardstown is 21.4 feet, up 0.1 feet. Maradosa is 20.4 feet, up 0.2 feet. On the Lamoine River, Colmar is 8.9 feet, down 1.0 feet. On the Mackinac River, Condorville is 5.2 feet, down 0.5 feet. On the Spoon River, London Mills is 7.6 feet, down 0.7 feet. At noon in Peoria, skies were cloudy. The temperature was 73 degrees, the dew point was 68, and the relative humidity was 84%. The wind was east at 7 miles an hour. The pressure was 29.95 inches and rising. Around central and western Illinois, at Bloomington, fog was reported, with a temperature of 69. At Moline, it was mostly sunny, with a temperature of 75. It was cloudy, with a temperature of 72 at Galesburg, 75 at Lakin, and 71 at Macomb. Under cloudy skies, Quincy reported 72, Springfield reported 76, and Pontiac reported 75. And once again at noon in Peoria, under cloudy skies, the temperature was 73. Looking elsewhere around the Midwest at noon, Chicago was partly sunny, and 75. Indianapolis was cloudy, and 76. St. Louis was partly sunny, and 84. Kansas City was cloudy, and 75. Des Moines was cloudy, and 69. Milwaukee was mostly sunny, and 67. Here is a statement on the heat wave for the following counties in Illinois: Fulton, Knox, Mason, Peoria, Stark, and Tazewell. Heat advisory in effect from 1 p.m. to 7 p.m. Sunday. What? Heat index values up to 105 expected. Where? Portions of central, east central, southeast, and west central Illinois. When? From 1 p.m. to 7 p.m. Sunday. The following impacts are expected: hot temperatures and high humidity may cause heat illnesses. The following is a summary of watches, warnings, and advisories in effect. For the WXJ71 listening area, a heat advisory has been issued from 1 p.m. Sunday until 7 p.m. Sunday for the following counties: Fulton, Knox, Mason, Peoria, Stark, and Tazewell. And now a discussion of hazardous weather conditions for the following counties in Illinois: Marshall, McLean, and Woodford. This hazardous weather outlook is for central Illinois and east central Illinois. For this afternoon and tonight, there is a 30% chance for isolated thunderstorms today and tonight. The primary hazards with any such activity will be brief heavy rainfall, cloud-to-ground lightning, and gusty thunderstorm winds up to 60 miles per hour. Residual flooding along the Illinois River will persist. For Sunday through Friday, dangerous heat will span from Monday through Friday, with daily temperatures forecast to reach the lower 90s and heat index values up to 105 degrees. The prolonged period of the heat and the fact that warm nighttime temperatures will offer limited relief make this a potentially dangerous situation. Residual flooding along the Illinois River will persist. Spotter information statement.

Otter activation is not anticipated through tonight. And now a discussion of hazardous weather conditions for the following counties in Illinois: Fulton, Knox, Mason, Peoria, Stark, and Tazewell. This hazardous weather outlook is for Central Illinois, East Central Illinois, Southeast Illinois, and West Central Illinois. For this afternoon and tonight, there is a 30% chance for isolated thunderstorms today and tonight. The primary hazards with any such activity will be brief heavy rainfall, cloud-to-ground lightning, and gusty thunderstorm winds up to 60 miles per hour. Residual flooding along the Embra and Little Wabash rivers will persist. For Sunday through Friday, dangerous heat will span from Sunday through Friday with daily temperatures forecast to reach the lower 90s and heat index values up to 105 degrees. The prolonged period of the heat and the fact that warm nighttime temperatures will offer limited relief make this a potentially dangerous situation. Residual flooding along the Embra and Little Wabash rivers will persist. Spotter information statement. Spotter activation is not anticipated through tonight. The time is currently 12:41 p.m. Central Daylight Time. 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Now for the official National Weather Service forecast for Peoria and surrounding areas of Central Illinois. Rest of today, mostly cloudy. Highs in the upper 70s. East winds 5 to 10 miles an hour. Tonight, mostly cloudy. A slight chance of showers and thunderstorms after midnight. Lows in the upper 60s. East winds 5 to 10 miles an hour. Chance of rain 20%. Sunday, partly sunny. Humid with highs in the upper 80s. Southeast winds 10 to 15 miles an hour with gusts up to 25 miles an hour. Heat index values up to 101 in the afternoon. Sunday night, mostly clear. Humid with lows in the mid-70s. South winds 10 to 15 miles an hour with gusts up to 25 miles an hour. Monday, sunny with highs in the lower 90s. South winds 10 to 15 miles an hour with gusts up to 25 miles an hour. Heat index values up to 107 in the afternoon. Monday night and Tuesday, mostly clear. Lows in the mid-70s. Highs in the lower 90s. Tuesday night and Wednesday, clear. Lows in the mid-70s. Highs in the mid-90s. Wednesday night through Thursday night, mostly clear. Lows in the mid-70s. Highs in the mid-90s. Friday, sunny. A chance of showers and thunderstorms in the afternoon. Highs in the lower 90s. Chance of rain 40%. Heat index values up to 100. Again, the forecast for Peoria and surrounding areas of Central Illinois for the rest of today, mostly cloudy. Highs in the upper 70s. East winds 5 to 10 miles an hour. At noon in Peoria, skies were cloudy. The temperature was 73 degrees, the dew point was 68, and the relative humidity was 84%. The wind was east at 7 miles an hour. The pressure was 29.95 inches and rising. Around central and western Illinois, at Bloomington, fog was reported, with a temperature of 69. At Moline, it was mostly sunny, with a temperature of 75. It was cloudy, with a temperature of 72 at Galesburg, 75 at Lakin, and 71 at Macomb. Under cloudy skies, Quincy reported 72, Springfield reported 76, and Pontiac reported 75. And once again at noon in Peoria, under cloudy skies, the temperature was 73. Looking elsewhere around the Midwest at noon, Chicago was partly sunny, and 75. Indianapolis was cloudy, and 76. St. Louis was partly sunny, and 84. Kansas City was cloudy, and 75. Des Moines was cloudy, and 69. Milwaukee was mostly sunny, and 67. Here is a river flood statement. The flood warning continues for the Illinois River at Henry until Monday morning. At 8:45 a.m. Saturday, the stage was 23.6 feet. The river is expected to rise to a crest of 23.6 feet this afternoon. It will then fall below flood stage early Monday morning. Here is a river flood statement. The flood warning continues for the Illinois River at Peoria until early Thursday afternoon at 8:45 a.m.

On Saturday, the stage was 20.3 feet. The river is expected to fall below flood stage Thursday morning and continue falling to 16.8 feet Saturday, July 4th. Here is a river flood statement. The flood warning continues for the Illinois River near Havana until further notice. At 8:45 a.m. Saturday, the stage was 19.8 feet. The river is expected to fall to 17.5 feet Saturday, July 4th. Here is a look at this morning's river stages and 24-hour changes. On the Illinois River, Morris is 8.6 feet, down 1.0 feet. La Salle is 21.3 feet, down 0.5 feet. Henry is 23.6 feet, down 0.3 feet. Peoria is 20.4 feet, down 0.2 feet. Havana is 19.8 feet, no change from yesterday. Beardstown is 21.4 feet, up 0.1 feet. Maradosa is 20.4 feet, up 0.2 feet. On the Lamoille River, Colmar is 8.9 feet, down 1.0 feet. On the Mackinac River, Conderville is 5.2 feet, down 0.5 feet. On the Spoon River, London Mills is 7.6 feet, down 0.7 feet. Here is a statement on the heat wave for the following counties in Illinois: Fulton, Knox, Mason, Peoria, Stark, and Tazewell. Heat advisory in effect from 1 p.m. to 7 p.m. Sunday. What? Heat index values up to 105 expected. Where? Portions of central, east central, southeast, and west central Illinois. When? From 1 p.m. to 7 p.m. Sunday. The following impacts are expected: hot temperatures and high humidity may cause heat illnesses. The following is a summary of watches, warnings, and advisories in effect. For the WXJ71 listening area, a heat advisory has been issued from 1 p.m. Sunday until 7 p.m. Sunday for the following counties: Fulton, Knox, Mason, Peoria, Stark, and Tazewell. And now a discussion of hazardous weather conditions for the following counties in Illinois: Marshall, McLean, and Woodford. This hazardous weather outlook is for central Illinois and east central Illinois. For this afternoon and tonight, there is a 30% chance for isolated thunderstorms today and tonight. The primary hazards with any such activity will be brief heavy rainfall, cloud-to-ground lightning, and gusty thunderstorm winds up to 60 miles per hour. Residual flooding along the Illinois River will persist. For Sunday through Friday, dangerous heat will span from Monday through Friday, with daily temperatures forecast to reach the lower 90s and heat index values up to 105 degrees. The prolonged period of the heat and the fact that warm nighttime temperatures will offer limited relief make this a potentially dangerous situation. Residual flooding along the Illinois River will persist. Spotter information statement: spotter activation is not anticipated through tonight. And now a discussion of hazardous weather conditions for the following counties in Illinois: Fulton, Knox, Mason, Peoria, Stark, and Tazewell. This hazardous weather outlook is for central Illinois, east central Illinois, southeast Illinois, and west central Illinois. For this afternoon and tonight, there is a 30% chance for isolated thunderstorms today and tonight. The primary hazards with any such activity will be brief heavy rainfall, cloud-to-ground lightning, and gusty thunderstorm winds up to 60 miles per hour. Residual flooding along the Embra and Little Wabash rivers will persist. For Sunday through Friday, dangerous heat will span from Sunday through Friday, with daily temperatures forecast to reach the lower 90s and heat index values up to 105 degrees. The prolonged period of the heat and the fact that warm nighttime temperatures will offer limited relief make this a potentially dangerous situation. Residual flooding along the Embra and Little Wabash rivers will persist. Spotter information statement: spotter activation is not anticipated through tonight. The time is currently 12:50 p.m. Central Daylight Time. 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Now for the official National Weather Service forecast for Peoria and surrounding areas of central Illinois. Rest of today, mostly cloudy. Highs in the upper 70s. East winds 5 to 10 miles an hour. Tonight, mostly cloudy. A slight chance of showers and thunderstorms after midnight. Lows in the upper 60s. East winds 5 to 10 miles an hour. Chance of rain 20%. Sunday, partly sunny.

humid with highs in the upper 80s. Southeast winds 10 to 15 miles an hour with gusts up to 25 miles an hour. Heat index values up to 101 in the afternoon. Sunday night, mostly clear. Humid with lows in the mid-70s. South winds 10 to 15 miles an hour with gusts up to 25 miles an hour. Monday, sunny with highs in the lower 90s. South winds 10 to 15 miles an hour with gusts up to 25 miles an hour. Heat index values up to 107 in the afternoon. Monday night and Tuesday, mostly clear. Lows in the mid-70s. Highs in the lower 90s. Tuesday night and Wednesday, clear. Lows in the mid-70s. Highs in the mid-90s. Wednesday night through Thursday night, mostly clear. Lows in the mid-70s. Highs in the mid-90s. Friday, sunny. A chance of showers and thunderstorms in the afternoon. Highs in the lower 90s. Chance of rain 40%. Heat index values up to 100. Again, the forecast for Peoria and surrounding areas of central Illinois for the rest of today, mostly cloudy. Highs in the upper 70s. East winds 5 to 10 miles an hour. At noon in Peoria, skies were cloudy. The temperature was 73 degrees, the dew point was 68, and the relative humidity was 84%. The wind was east at 7 miles an hour. The pressure was 29.95 inches and rising. Around central and western Illinois, at Bloomington, fog was reported, with a temperature of 69. At Moline, it was mostly sunny, with a temperature of 75. It was cloudy, with a temperature of 72 at Galesburg, 75 at Lakin, and 71 at Macomb. Under cloudy skies, Quincy reported 72, Springfield reported 76, and Pontiac reported 75. And once again at noon in Peoria, under cloudy skies, the temperature was 73. Looking elsewhere around the Midwest at noon, Chicago was partly sunny, and 75. Indianapolis was cloudy, and 76. St. Louis was partly sunny, and 84. Kansas City was cloudy, and 75. Des Moines was cloudy, and 69. Milwaukee was mostly sunny, and 67. Here is a statement on the heat wave for the following counties in Illinois: Fulton, Knox, Mason, Peoria, Stark, and Tazewell. Heat advisory in effect from 1 p.m. to 7 p.m. Sunday. What? Heat index values up to 105 expected. Where? Portions of central, east central, southeast, and west central Illinois. When? From 1 p.m. to 7 p.m. Sunday. The following impacts are expected. Hot temperatures and high humidity may cause heat illnesses. The following is a summary of watches, warnings, and advisories in effect. For the WXJ71 listening area, a heat advisory has been issued from 1 p.m. Sunday until 7 p.m. Sunday for the following counties: Fulton, Knox, Mason, Peoria, Stark, and Tazewell. And now a discussion of hazardous weather conditions for the following counties in Illinois: Marshall, McLean, and Woodford. This hazardous weather outlook is for central Illinois and east central Illinois. For this afternoon and tonight, there is a 30% chance for isolated thunderstorms today and tonight. The primary hazards with any such activity will be brief heavy rainfall, cloud-to-ground lightning, and gusty thunderstorm winds up to 60 miles per hour. Residual flooding along the Illinois River will persist. For Sunday through Friday, dangerous heat will span from Monday through Friday with daily temperatures forecast to reach the lower 90s and heat index values up to 105 degrees. The prolonged period of the heat and the fact that warm nighttime temperatures will offer limited relief make this a potentially dangerous situation. Residual flooding along the Illinois River will persist. Spotter information statement. Spotter activation is not anticipated through tonight. Here is a river flood statement. The flood warning continues for the Illinois River at Henry until Monday morning. At 8:45 a.m. Saturday, the stage was 23.6 feet. The river is expected to rise to a crest of 23.6 feet this afternoon. It will then fall below flood stage early Monday morning. Here is a river flood statement. The flood warning continues for the Illinois River at Peoria until early Thursday afternoon. At 8:45 a.m. Saturday, the stage was

20.3 feet. The river is expected to fall below flood stage Thursday morning and continue falling to 16.8 feet Saturday, July 4th. Here is a river flood statement. The flood warning continues for the Illinois River near Havana. Until further notice. At 8:45 a.m. Saturday, the stage was 19.8 feet. The river is expected to fall to 17.5 feet Saturday, July 4th. Here is a look at this morning's river stages and 24-hour changes. On the Illinois River, Morris is 8.6 feet, down 1.0 feet. La Salle is 21.3 feet, down 0.5 feet. Henry is 23.6 feet, down 0.3 feet. Peoria is 20.4 feet, down 0.2 feet. Havana is 19.8 feet, no change from yesterday. Beardstown is 21.4 feet, up 0.1 feet. Mero de Osha is 20.4 feet, up 0.2 feet. On the Lamoine River, Colmar is 8.9 feet, down 1.0 feet. On the Mackinac River, Condorville is 5.2 feet, down 0.5 feet. On the Spoon River, London Mills is 7.6 feet, down 0.7 feet. And now a discussion of hazardous weather conditions for the following counties in Illinois: Fulton, Knox, Mason, Peoria, Stark, and Tazewell. This hazardous weather outlook is for Central Illinois, East Central Illinois, Southeast Illinois, and West Central Illinois. For this afternoon and tonight, there is a 30% chance for isolated thunderstorms today and tonight. The primary hazards with any such activity will be brief heavy rainfall, cloud-to-ground lightning, and gusty thunderstorm winds up to 60 miles per hour. Residual flooding along the Embra and Little Wabash rivers will persist. For Sunday through Friday, dangerous heat will span from Sunday through Friday, with daily temperatures forecast to reach the lower 90s and heat index values up to 105 degrees. The prolonged period of the heat and the fact that warm nighttime temperatures will offer limited relief make this a potentially dangerous situation. Residual flooding along the Embra and Little Wabash rivers will persist. Spotter information statement: spotter activation is not anticipated through tonight. The time is currently 12:58 p.m. Central Daylight Time. 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Now for the official National Weather Service forecast for Peoria and surrounding areas of Central Illinois. Rest of today, mostly cloudy. Highs in the upper 70s. East winds 5 to 10 miles an hour. Tonight, mostly cloudy. A slight chance of showers and thunderstorms after midnight. Lows in the upper 60s. East winds 5 to 10 miles an hour. Chance of rain 20%. Sunday, partly sunny. Humid with highs in the upper 80s. Southeast winds 10 to 15 miles an hour with gusts up to 25 miles an hour. Heat index values up to 101 in the afternoon. Sunday night, mostly clear. Humid with lows in the mid-70s. South winds 10 to 15 miles an hour with gusts up to 25 miles an hour. Monday, sunny with highs in the lower 90s. South winds 10 to 15 miles an hour with gusts up to 25 miles an hour. Heat index values up to 107 in the afternoon. Monday night and Tuesday, mostly clear. Lows in the mid-70s. Highs in the lower 90s. Tuesday night and Wednesday, clear. Lows in the mid-70s. Highs in the mid-90s. Wednesday night through Thursday night, mostly clear. Lows in the mid-70s. Highs in the mid-90s. Friday, sunny. A chance of showers and thunderstorms in the afternoon. Highs in the lower 90s. Chance of rain 40%. Heat index values up to 100. Again, the forecast for Peoria and surrounding areas of Central Illinois for the rest of today, mostly cloudy. Highs in the upper 70s. East winds 5 to 10 miles an hour. Here is a statement on the heat wave for the following counties in Illinois: Fulton, Knox, Mason, Peoria, Stark, and Tazewell. Heat advisory in effect from 1 p.m. to 7 p.m. Sunday. What? Heat index values up to 105 expected. Where? Portions of Central, East Central, Southeast, and West Central Illinois. When? From 1 p.m. to 7 p.m. Sunday. The following impacts are expected:

Hot temperatures and high humidity may cause heat illnesses. The following is a summary of watches, warnings, and advisories in effect for the WXJ71 listening area. A heat advisory has been issued from 1 p.m. Sunday until 7 p.m. Sunday for the following counties: Fulton, Knox, Mason, Peoria, Stark, and Tazewell. And now a discussion of hazardous weather conditions for the following counties in Illinois: Marshall, McLean, and Woodford. This hazardous weather outlook is for central Illinois and east central Illinois. For this afternoon and tonight, there is a 30% chance for isolated thunderstorms today and tonight. The primary hazards with any such activity will be brief heavy rainfall, cloud-to-ground lightning, and gusty thunderstorm winds up to 60 miles per hour. Residual flooding along the Illinois River will persist. For Sunday through Friday, dangerous heat will span from Monday through Friday with daily temperatures forecast to reach the lower 90s and heat index values up to 105 degrees. The prolonged period of the heat and the fact that warm nighttime temperatures will offer limited relief make this a potentially dangerous situation. Residual flooding along the Illinois River will persist. Spotter information statement: spotter activation is not anticipated through tonight. And now a discussion of hazardous weather conditions for the following counties in Illinois: Fulton, Knox, Mason, Peoria, Stark, and Tazewell. This hazardous weather outlook is for central Illinois, east central Illinois, southeast Illinois, and west central Illinois. For this afternoon and tonight, there is a 30% chance for isolated thunderstorms today and tonight. The primary hazards with any such activity will be brief heavy rainfall, cloud-to-ground lightning, and gusty thunderstorm winds up to 60 miles per hour. Residual flooding along the Embra and Little Wabash rivers will persist. For Sunday through Friday, dangerous heat will span from Sunday through Friday with daily temperatures forecast to reach the lower 90s and heat index values up to 105 degrees. The prolonged period of the heat and the fact that warm nighttime temperatures will offer limited relief make this a potentially dangerous situation. Residual flooding along the Embra and Little Wabash rivers will persist. Spotter information statement: spotter activation is not anticipated through tonight. The time is currently 1:03 p.m. Central Daylight Time. 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Now for the official National Weather Service forecast for Peoria and surrounding areas of central Illinois. Rest of today, mostly cloudy. Highs in the upper 70s. East winds 5 to 10 miles an hour. Tonight, mostly cloudy. A slight chance of showers and thunderstorms after midnight. Lows in the upper 60s. East winds 5 to 10 miles an hour. Chance of rain 20%. Sunday, partly sunny. Humid with highs in the upper 80s. Southeast winds 10 to 15 miles an hour with gusts up to 25 miles an hour. Heat index values up to 101 in the afternoon. Sunday night, mostly clear. Humid with lows in the mid-70s. South winds 10 to 15 miles an hour with gusts up to 25 miles an hour. Monday, sunny with highs in the lower 90s. South winds 10 to 15 miles an hour with gusts up to 25 miles an hour. Heat index values up to 107 in the afternoon. Monday night and Tuesday, mostly clear. Lows in the mid-70s. Highs in the lower 90s. Tuesday night and Wednesday, clear. Lows in the mid-70s. Highs in the mid-90s. Wednesday night through Thursday night, mostly clear. Lows in the mid-70s. Highs in the mid-90s. Friday, sunny. A chance of showers and thunderstorms in the afternoon. Highs in the lower 90s. Chance of rain 40%. Heat index values up to 100. Again, the forecast for Peoria and surrounding areas of central Illinois for the rest of today, mostly cloudy. Highs in the upper 70s. East winds 5 to 10 miles an hour. Here is a river flood statement. The flood warning continues for the Illinois River at Henry until Monday morning. At 8:45 a.m. Saturday, the stage was 23.6 feet. The river is expected to rise to a crest of 23.6 feet this afternoon. It will then fall below flood stage early Monday morning. Here is a river flood statement. The flood warning continues for the Illinois River.

at Peoria until early Thursday afternoon. At 8:45 a.m. Saturday, the stage was 20.3 feet. The river is expected to fall below flood stage Thursday morning and continue falling to 16.8 feet Saturday, July 4th. Here is a river flood statement. The flood warning continues for the Illinois River near Havana until further notice. At 8:45 a.m. Saturday, the stage was 19.8 feet. The river is expected to fall to 17.5 feet Saturday, July 4th. Here is a look at this morning's river stages and 24-hour changes. On the Illinois River, Morris is 8.6 feet, down 1.0 feet. La Salle is 21.3 feet, down 0.5 feet. Henry is 23.6 feet, down 0.3 feet. Peoria is 20.4 feet, down 0.2 feet. Havana is 19.8 feet, no change from yesterday. Beardstown is 21.4 feet, up 0.1 feet. Maradosa is 20.4 feet, up 0.2 feet. On the Lamoine River, Colmar is 8.9 feet, down 1.0 feet. On the Mackinac River, Conderville is 5.2 feet, down 0.5 feet. On the Spoon River, London Mills is 7.6 feet, down 0.7 feet. The following is a summary of watches, warnings, and advisories in effect. For the WXJ71 listening area, a heat advisory has been issued from 1 p.m. Sunday until 7 p.m. Sunday for the following counties: Fulton, Knox, Mason, Peoria, Stark, and Tazewell. And now a discussion of hazardous weather conditions for the following counties in Illinois: Marshall, McLean, and Woodford. This hazardous weather outlook is for central Illinois and east central Illinois. For this afternoon and tonight, there is a 30% chance for isolated thunderstorms today and tonight. The primary hazards with any such activity will be brief heavy rainfall, cloud-to-ground lightning, and gusty thunderstorm winds up to 60 miles per hour. Residual flooding along the Illinois River will persist. For Sunday through Friday, dangerous heat will span from Monday through Friday with daily temperatures forecast to reach the lower 90s and heat index values up to 105 degrees. The prolonged period of the heat and the fact that warm nighttime temperatures will offer limited relief make this a potentially dangerous situation. Residual flooding along the Illinois River will persist. Spotter information statement: spotter activation is not anticipated through tonight. And now a discussion of hazardous weather conditions for the following counties in Illinois: Fulton, Knox, Mason, Peoria, Stark, and Tazewell. This hazardous weather outlook is for central Illinois, east central Illinois, southeast Illinois, and west central Illinois. For this afternoon and tonight, there is a 30% chance for isolated thunderstorms today and tonight. The primary hazards with any such activity will be brief heavy rainfall, cloud-to-ground lightning, and gusty thunderstorm winds up to 60 miles per hour. Residual flooding along the Embra and Little Wabash rivers will persist. For Sunday through Friday, dangerous heat will span from Sunday through Friday with daily temperatures forecast to reach the lower 90s and heat index values up to 105 degrees. The prolonged period of the heat and the fact that warm nighttime temperatures will offer limited relief make this a potentially dangerous situation. Residual flooding along the Embra and Little Wabash rivers will persist. Spotter information statement: spotter activation is not anticipated through tonight. The time is currently 1:09 p.m. Central Daylight Time. 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Now for the official National Weather Service forecast for Peoria and surrounding areas of central Illinois. Rest of today, mostly cloudy. Highs in the upper 70s. East winds 5 to 10 miles an hour. Tonight, mostly cloudy. A slight chance of showers and thunderstorms after midnight. Lows in the upper 60s. East winds 5 to 10 miles an hour. Chance of rain 20%. Sunday, partly sunny. Humid with highs in the upper 80s. Southeast winds 10 to 15 miles an hour with gusts up to 25 miles an hour. Heat index values up to 101 in the afternoon. Sunday night, mostly clear. Humid with lows in the mid-70s. South winds 10 to 15 miles an hour with gusts up to 25 miles an hour. Monday, sunny with highs in the lower 90s. South winds

10 to 15 miles an hour with gusts up to 25 miles an hour. Heat index values up to 107 in the afternoon. Monday night and Tuesday, mostly clear. Lows in the mid-70s. Highs in the lower 90s. Tuesday night and Wednesday, clear. Lows in the mid-70s. Highs in the mid-90s. Wednesday night through Thursday night, mostly clear. Lows in the mid-70s. Highs in the mid-90s. Friday, sunny. A chance of showers and thunderstorms in the afternoon. Highs in the lower 90s. Chance of rain 40%. Heat index values up to 100. Again, the forecast for Peoria and surrounding areas of central Illinois for the rest of today, mostly cloudy. Highs in the upper 70s. East winds 5 to 10 miles an hour. At 1 p.m. in Peoria, skies were cloudy. The temperature was 75 degrees, the dew point was 68, and the relative humidity was 78%. The wind was east at 6 miles an hour. The pressure was 29.95 inches and steady. Around central and western Illinois, at Bloomington, fog was reported, with a temperature of 70. It was cloudy, with a temperature of 77 at Moline, 74 at Galesburg, 77 at Lakin, and 73 at Macomb. Under cloudy skies, Quincy reported 74, Springfield reported 78, and Pontiac reported 76. And once again at 1 p.m. in Peoria, under cloudy skies, the temperature was 75. Looking elsewhere around the Midwest at 1 p.m., Chicago was cloudy, and 73. Indianapolis was cloudy, and 77. St. Louis had light rain, and 79. Kansas City was cloudy, and 77. Des Moines was cloudy, and 71. Milwaukee was mostly sunny, and 67. Here is a statement on the heat wave for the following counties in Illinois: Fulton, Knox, Mason, Peoria, Stark, and Tazewell. Heat advisory in effect from 1 p.m. to 7 p.m. Sunday. What? Heat index values up to 105 expected. Where? Portions of central, east central, southeast, and west central Illinois. When? From 1 p.m. to 7 p.m. Sunday. The following impacts are expected: hot temperatures and high humidity may cause heat illnesses. 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The following is a summary of watches, warnings, and advisories in effect. For the WXJ71 listening area, a heat advisory has been issued from 1 p.m. Sunday until 7 p.m. Sunday for the following counties: Fulton, Knox, Mason, Peoria, Stark, and Tazewell. And now a discussion of hazardous weather conditions for the following counties in Illinois: Marshall, McLean, and Woodford. This hazardous weather outlook is for central Illinois and east central Illinois. For this afternoon and tonight, there is a 30% chance for isolated thunderstorms today and tonight. The primary hazards with any such activity will be brief heavy rainfall, cloud-to-ground lightning, and gusty thunderstorm winds up to 60 miles per hour. Residual flooding along the Illinois River will persist. For Sunday through Friday, dangerous heat will span from Monday through Friday, with daily temperatures forecast to reach the lower 90s and heat index values up to 105 degrees. The prolonged period of the heat and the fact that warm nighttime temperatures will offer limited relief make this a potentially dangerous situation. Residual flooding along the Illinois River will persist. Spotter information statement: spotter activation is not anticipated through tonight. Here is a river flood statement. The flood warning continues for the Illinois River at Henry until Monday morning. At 8:45 a.m. Saturday, the stage was 23.6 feet. The river is expected to rise to a crest of 23.6 feet this afternoon. It will then fall below flood stage early Monday morning. Here is a river flood statement.
The flood warning continues for the Illinois River at Peoria until early Thursday afternoon. At 8:45 a.m. Saturday, the stage was 20.3 feet. The river is expected to fall below flood stage Thursday morning and continue falling to 16.8 feet Saturday, July 4th. Here is a river flood statement. The flood warning continues for the Illinois River near Havana until further notice. At 8:45 a.m. Saturday, the stage was 19.8 feet. The river is expected to fall to 17.5 feet Saturday, July 4th. And now a discussion of hazardous weather conditions for the following counties in Illinois: Fulton, Knox, Mason, Peoria, Stark, and Tazewell. This hazardous weather outlook is for Central Illinois, East Central Illinois, Southeast Illinois, and West Central Illinois. For this afternoon and tonight, there is a 30% chance for isolated thunderstorms today and tonight. The primary hazards with any such activity will be brief heavy rainfall, cloud-to-ground lightning, and gusty thunderstorm winds up to 60 miles per hour. Residual flooding along the Embra and Little Wabash rivers will persist. For Sunday through Friday, dangerous heat will span from Sunday through Friday, with daily temperatures forecast to reach the lower 90s and heat index values up to 105 degrees. The prolonged period of the heat and the fact that warm nighttime temperatures will offer limited relief make this a potentially dangerous situation. Residual flooding along the Embra and Little Wabash rivers will persist. Spotter information statement: spotter activation is not anticipated through tonight. The time is currently 1:17 p.m. Central Daylight Time. 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Now for the official National Weather Service forecast for Peoria and surrounding areas of Central Illinois. Rest of today, mostly cloudy. Highs in the upper 70s. East winds 5 to 10 miles an hour. Tonight, mostly cloudy. A slight chance of showers and thunderstorms after midnight. Lows in the upper 60s. East winds 5 to 10 miles an hour. Chance of rain 20%. Sunday, partly sunny. Humid with highs in the upper 80s. Southeast winds 10 to 15 miles an hour with gusts up to 25 miles an hour. Heat index values up to 101 in the afternoon. Sunday night, mostly clear. Humid with lows in the mid-70s. South winds 10 to 15 miles an hour with gusts up to 25 miles an hour. Monday, sunny with highs in the lower 90s. South winds 10 to 15 miles an hour with gusts up to 25 miles an hour. Heat index values up to 107 in the afternoon. Monday night and Tuesday, mostly clear. Lows in the mid-70s. Highs in the lower 90s. Tuesday night and Wednesday, clear. Lows in the mid-70s. Highs in the mid-90s. Wednesday night through Thursday night, mostly clear. Lows in the mid-70s. Highs in the mid-90s. Friday, sunny. A chance of showers and thunderstorms in the afternoon. Highs in the lower 90s. Chance of rain 40%. Heat index values up to 100. Again, the forecast for Peoria and surrounding areas of Central Illinois for the rest of today, mostly cloudy. Highs in the upper 70s. East winds 5 to 10 miles an hour. At 1 p.m. in Peoria, skies were cloudy. The temperature was 75 degrees, the dew point was 68, and the relative humidity was 78%. The wind was east at 6 miles an hour. The pressure was 29.95 inches and steady. Around central and western Illinois, at Bloomington, fog was reported, with a temperature of 70. It was cloudy, with a temperature of 77 at Moline, 74 at Galesburg, 77 at Lakin, and 73 at Macomb. Under cloudy skies, Quincy reported 74, Springfield reported 78, and Pontiac reported 76. And once again at 1 p.m. in Peoria, under cloudy skies, the temperature was 75. Looking elsewhere around the Midwest at 1 p.m., Chicago was cloudy, and 73. Indianapolis was cloudy, and 77. St. Louis had light rain, and 79. Kansas City was partly sunny, and 77. Des Moines was cloudy, and 71. Milwaukee was mostly sunny, and 67.
Here is a statement on the heat wave for the following county.

in Illinois, Fulton, Knox, Mason, Peoria, Stark, and Tazewell. Heat advisory in effect from 1 p.m. to 7 p.m. Sunday. What? Heat index values up to 105 expected. Where? Portions of central, east central, southeast, and west central Illinois. When? From 1 p.m. to 7 p.m. Sunday. The following impacts are expected. Hot temperatures and high humidity may cause heat illnesses. The following is a summary of watches, warnings, and advisories in effect. For the WXJ71 listening area, a heat advisory has been issued from 1 p.m. Sunday until 7 p.m. Sunday for the following counties: Fulton, Knox, Mason, Peoria, Stark, and Tazewell. And now a discussion of hazardous weather conditions for the following counties in Illinois: Marshall, McLean, and Woodford. This hazardous weather outlook is for central Illinois and east central Illinois. For this afternoon and tonight, there is a 30% chance for isolated thunderstorms today and tonight. The primary hazards with any such activity will be brief heavy rainfall, cloud-to-ground lightning, and gusty thunderstorm winds up to 60 miles per hour. Residual flooding along the Illinois River will persist. For Sunday through Friday, dangerous heat will span from Monday through Friday with daily temperatures forecast to reach the lower 90s and heat index values up to 105 degrees. The prolonged period of the heat and the fact that warm nighttime temperatures will offer limited relief make this a potentially dangerous situation. Residual flooding along the Illinois River will persist. Spotter information statement. Spotter activation is not anticipated through tonight. And now a discussion of hazardous weather conditions for the following counties in Illinois: Fulton, Knox, Mason, Peoria, Stark, and Tazewell. This hazardous weather outlook is for central Illinois, east central Illinois, southeast Illinois, and west central Illinois. For this afternoon and tonight, there is a 30% chance for isolated thunderstorms today and tonight. The primary hazards with any such activity will be brief heavy rainfall, cloud-to-ground lightning, and gusty thunderstorm winds up to 60 miles per hour. Residual flooding along the Embra and Little Wabash rivers will persist. For Sunday through Friday, dangerous heat will span from Sunday through Friday with daily temperatures forecast to reach the lower 90s and heat index values up to 105 degrees. The prolonged period of the heat and the fact that warm nighttime temperatures will offer limited relief make this a potentially dangerous situation. Residual flooding along the Embra and Little Wabash rivers will persist. Spotter information statement. Spotter activation is not anticipated through tonight. The time is currently 1:23 p.m. Central Daylight Time. 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Now for the official National Weather Service forecast for Peoria and surrounding areas of central Illinois. Rest of today, mostly cloudy. Highs in the upper 70s. East winds 5 to 10 miles an hour. Tonight, mostly cloudy. A slight chance of showers and thunderstorms after midnight. Lows in the upper 60s. East winds 5 to 10 miles an hour. Chance of rain 20%. Sunday, partly sunny. Humid with highs in the upper 80s. Southeast winds 10 to 15 miles an hour with gusts up to 25 miles an hour. Heat index values up to 101 in the afternoon. Sunday night, mostly clear. Humid with lows in the mid-70s. South winds 10 to 15 miles an hour with gusts up to 25 miles an hour. Monday, sunny with highs in the lower 90s. South winds 10 to 15 miles an hour with gusts up to 25 miles an hour. Heat index values up to 107 in the afternoon. Monday night and Tuesday, mostly clear. Lows in the mid-70s. Highs in the lower 90s. Tuesday night and Wednesday, clear. Lows in the mid-70s. Highs in the mid-90s. Wednesday night through Thursday night, mostly clear. Lows in the mid-70s. Highs in the mid-90s. Friday, sunny. A chance of showers and thunderstorms in the afternoon. Highs in the lower 90s. Chance of rain 40%. Heat index values up to 100. Again, the forecast for Peoria and surrounding areas of central Illinois for the rest of today, mostly cloudy. Highs in the upper 70s. East winds 5 to 10 miles an hour. Here is a river flood.

statement. The flood warning continues for the Illinois River at Henry until Monday morning. At 8:45 a.m. Saturday, the stage was 23.6 feet. The river is expected to rise to a crest of 23.6 feet this afternoon. It will then fall below flood stage early Monday morning. Here is a river flood statement. The flood warning continues for the Illinois River at Peoria until early Thursday afternoon. At 8:45 a.m. Saturday, the stage was 20.3 feet. The river is expected to fall below flood stage Thursday morning and continue falling to 16.8 feet Saturday, July 4th. Here is a river flood statement. The flood warning continues for the Illinois River near Havana until further notice. At 8:45 a.m. Saturday, the stage was 19.8 feet. The river is expected to fall to 17.5 feet Saturday, July 4th. At 1 p.m. in Peoria, skies were cloudy. The temperature was 75 degrees, the dew point was 68, and the relative humidity was 78%. The wind was east at 6 miles an hour. The pressure was 29.95 inches and steady. Around central and western Illinois, at Bloomington, fog was reported, with a temperature of 70. It was cloudy, with a temperature of 77 at Moline, 74 at Galesburg, 77 at Lakin, and 74 at Macomb. Under cloudy skies, Quincy reported 74, Springfield reported 78, and Pontiac reported 76. And once again at 1 p.m. in Peoria, under cloudy skies, the temperature was 75. Looking elsewhere around the Midwest at 1 p.m., Chicago was cloudy, and 73. Indianapolis was cloudy, and 77. St. Louis reported a thunderstorm, and 78. Kansas City was partly sunny, and 77. Des Moines was cloudy, and 71. Milwaukee was mostly sunny, and 67. Here is a statement on the heat wave for the following counties in Illinois: Fulton, Knox, Mason, Peoria, Stark, and Tazewell. Heat advisory in effect from 1 p.m. to 7 p.m. Sunday. What? Heat index values up to 105 expected. Where? Portions of central, east central, southeast, and west central Illinois. When? From 1 p.m. to 7 p.m. Sunday. The following impacts are expected. Hot temperatures and high humidity may cause heat illnesses. The following is a summary of watches, warnings, and advisories in effect. For the WXJ71 listening area, a heat advisory has been issued from 1 p.m. Sunday until 7 p.m. Sunday for the following counties: Fulton, Knox, Mason, Peoria, Stark, and Tazewell. And now a discussion of hazardous weather conditions for the following counties in Illinois: Marshall, McLean, and Woodford. This hazardous weather outlook is for central Illinois and east central Illinois. For this afternoon and tonight, there is a 30% chance for isolated thunderstorms today and tonight. The primary hazards with any such activity will be brief heavy rainfall, cloud-to-ground lightning, and gusty thunderstorm winds up to 60 miles per hour. Residual flooding along the Illinois River will persist. For Sunday through Friday, dangerous heat will span from Monday through Friday, with daily temperatures forecast to reach the lower 90s and heat index values up to 105 degrees. The prolonged period of the heat and the fact that warm nighttime temperatures will offer limited relief make this a potentially dangerous situation. Residual flooding along the Illinois River will persist. Spotter information statement. Spotter activation is not anticipated through tonight. And now a discussion of hazardous weather conditions for the following counties in Illinois: Fulton, Knox, Mason, Peoria, Stark, and Tazewell. This hazardous weather outlook is for central Illinois, east central Illinois, southeast Illinois, and west central Illinois. For this afternoon and tonight, there is a 30% chance for isolated thunderstorms today and tonight. The primary hazards with any such activity will be brief heavy rainfall, cloud-to-ground lightning, and gusty thunderstorm winds up to 60 miles per hour. Residual flooding along the Embra and Little Wabash rivers will persist. For Sunday through Friday, dangerous heat will span from Sunday through Friday, with daily temperatures forecast to reach the lower 90s and heat index values up to 105 degrees. The prolonged period of the heat and the fact that warm nighttime temperatures will offer limited relief make this a potentially dangerous situation. Residual flooding along the Embra and Little Wabash rivers

afternoon. Sunday night, mostly clear until midnight, then becoming partly cloudy. Humid with lows in the mid-70s. South winds 10 to 15 miles an hour with gusts up to 25 miles an hour. Monday, mostly sunny. Humid with highs in the lower 90s. South winds 10 to 15 miles an hour with gusts up to 25 miles an hour. Heat index values up to 107. Monday night and Tuesday, mostly clear. Lows in the mid-70s. Highs in the mid-90s. Tuesday night, clear. Lows in the mid-70s. Wednesday and Wednesday night, mostly clear. Highs in the mid-90s. Lows in the mid-70s. Thursday, sunny. A chance of showers and thunderstorms in the afternoon. Highs in the lower 90s. Chance of rain 30%. Heat index values up to 100. Thursday night, mostly clear until midnight, then becoming partly cloudy. Lows in the mid-70s. Friday, sunny. A chance of showers and thunderstorms in the afternoon. Highs in the lower 90s. Chance of rain 40%. Heat index values up to 105. Again, the forecast for Peoria and surrounding areas of central Illinois for the rest of today, mostly cloudy, chance of rain 40%. Heat index values up to 105. Again, the forecast for Peoria and surrounding areas of central Illinois for the rest of today, mostly cloudy. Near steady temperature in the upper 70s. East winds 5 to 10 miles an hour. At 1 p.m. in Peoria, skies were cloudy. The temperature was 75 degrees, the dew point was 68, and the relative humidity was 78%. The wind was east at 6 miles an hour. The pressure was 29.95 inches and steady. Around central and western Illinois, at Bloomington, fog was reported, with a temperature of 70. It was cloudy, with a temperature of 77 at Moline, 74 at Galesburg, 77 at Lakin, and 74 at Macomb. Under cloudy skies, Quincy reported 74, Springfield reported 78, and Pontiac reported 76. And once again at 1 p.m. in Peoria, under cloudy skies, the temperature was 75. Looking elsewhere around the Midwest at 1 p.m., Chicago was cloudy, and 73. Indianapolis was cloudy, and 77. St. Louis reported a thunderstorm, and 78. Kansas City was partly sunny, and 77. Des Moines was cloudy, and 71. Milwaukee was mostly sunny, and 67. Here is a statement on the heat wave for the following counties in Illinois: Fulton, Knox, Mason, Peoria, Stark, and Tazewell. Heat advisory in effect from 1 p.m. to 7 p.m. Sunday. What? Heat index values up to 105 expected. Where? Portions of central, east central, southeast, and west central Illinois. When? From 1 p.m. to 7 p.m. Sunday. The following impacts are expected: hot temperatures and high humidity may cause heat illnesses. Here is a river flood statement. The flood warning continues for the Illinois River at Henry until Monday morning. At 8:45 a.m. Saturday, the stage was 23.6 feet. The river is expected to rise to a crest of 23.6 feet this afternoon. It will then fall below flood stage early Monday morning. Here is a river flood statement. The flood warning continues for the Illinois River at Peoria until early Thursday afternoon. At 8:45 a.m. Saturday, the stage was 20.3 feet. The river is expected to fall below flood stage Thursday morning and continue falling to 16.8 feet Saturday, July 4th. Here is a river flood statement. The flood warning continues for the Illinois River near Havana until further notice. At 8:45 a.m. Saturday, the stage was 19.8 feet. The river is expected to fall to 17.5 feet Saturday, July 4th. The following is a summary of watches, warnings, and advisories in effect. For the WXJ71 listening area, a heat advisory has been issued from 1 p.m. Sunday until 7 p.m. Sunday for the following counties: Fulton, Knox, Mason, Peoria, Stark, and Tazewell. And now a discussion of hazardous weather conditions for the following counties in Illinois: Marshall, McLean, and Woodford. This hazardous weather outlook is for central Illinois and

central Illinois. For this afternoon and tonight, there is a 30% chance for isolated thunderstorms today and tonight. The primary hazards with any such activity will be brief heavy rainfall, cloud-to-ground lightning, and gusty thunderstorm winds up to 60 miles per hour. Residual flooding along the Illinois River will persist. For Sunday through Friday, dangerous heat will span from Monday through Friday with daily temperatures forecast to reach the lower 90s and heat index values up to 105 degrees. The prolonged period of the heat and the fact that warm nighttime temperatures will offer limited relief make this a potentially dangerous situation. Residual flooding along the Illinois River will persist. Spotter information statement. Spotter activation is not anticipated through tonight. And now a discussion of hazardous weather conditions for the following counties in Illinois: Fulton, Knox, Mason, Peoria, Stark, and Tazewell. This hazardous weather outlook is for central Illinois, east central Illinois, southeast Illinois, and west central Illinois. For this afternoon and tonight, there is a 30% chance for isolated thunderstorms today and tonight. The primary hazards with any such activity will be brief heavy rainfall, cloud-to-ground lightning, and gusty thunderstorm winds up to 60 miles per hour. Residual flooding along the Embra and Little Wabash rivers will persist. For Sunday through Friday, dangerous heat will span from Sunday through Friday with daily temperatures forecast to reach the lower 90s and heat index values up to 105 degrees. The prolonged period of the heat and the fact that warm nighttime temperatures will offer limited relief make this a potentially dangerous situation. Residual flooding along the Embra and Little Wabash rivers will persist. Spotter information statement. Spotter activation is not anticipated through tonight. The time is currently 1:38 p.m. Central Daylight Time. 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Now for the official National Weather Service forecast for Peoria and surrounding areas of central Illinois. Rest of today, mostly cloudy. Near steady temperature in the upper 70s. East winds 5 to 10 miles an hour. Tonight, mostly cloudy. A slight chance of showers and thunderstorms after midnight. Lows in the upper 60s. East winds 5 to 10 miles an hour. Chance of rain 20%. Sunday, partly sunny. Warmer with highs around 90. Southeast winds 10 to 15 miles an hour with gusts up to 25 miles an hour. Heat index values up to 104 in the afternoon. Sunday night, mostly clear until midnight, then becoming partly cloudy. Humid with lows in the mid-70s. South winds 10 to 15 miles an hour with gusts up to 25 miles an hour. Monday, mostly sunny. Humid with highs in the lower 90s. South winds 10 to 15 miles an hour with gusts up to 25 miles an hour. Heat index values up to 107. Monday night and Tuesday, mostly clear. Lows in the mid-70s. Highs in the mid-90s. Tuesday night, clear. Lows in the mid-70s. Wednesday and Wednesday night, mostly clear. Highs in the mid-90s. Lows in the mid-70s. Thursday, sunny. A chance of showers and thunderstorms in the afternoon. Highs in the lower 90s. Chance of rain 30%. Heat index values up to 100. Thursday night, mostly clear until midnight, then becoming partly cloudy. Lows in the mid-70s. Friday, sunny. A chance of showers and thunderstorms in the afternoon. Highs in the lower 90s. Chance of rain 40%. Heat index values up to 105. Again, the forecast for Peoria and surrounding areas of central Illinois for the rest of today, mostly cloudy. Near steady temperature in the upper 70s. East winds 5 to 10 miles an hour. At 1 p.m. in Peoria, skies were cloudy. The temperature was 75 degrees, the dew point was 68, and the relative humidity was 78%. The wind was east at 6 miles an hour. The pressure was 29.95 inches and steady. Around central and western Illinois, at Bloomington, fog was reported, with a temperature of 70. It was cloudy, with a temperature of 77 at Moline, 74 at Galesburg, 77 at Lakin, and 74 at Macomb. Under cloudy skies, Quincy reported 74, Springfield reported 78,
and Pontiac reported 76. And once again at 1 p.m. in Peoria, under cloudy skies, the temperature was 75. Looking elsewhere around the Midwest at 1 p.m., Chicago was cloudy and 73. Indianapolis was cloudy and 77. St. Louis reported a thunderstorm and 78. Kansas City was partly sunny and 77. Des Moines was cloudy and 71. Milwaukee was mostly sunny and 67. Here is a statement on the heat wave for the following counties in Illinois: Fulton, Knox, Mason, Peoria, Stark, and Tazewell. Heat advisory in effect from 1 p.m. to 7 p.m. Sunday. What? Heat index values up to 105 expected. Where? Portions of central, east central, southeast, and west central Illinois. When? From 1 p.m. to 7 p.m. Sunday. The following impacts are expected: hot temperatures and high humidity may cause heat illnesses. The following is a summary of watches, warnings, and advisories in effect. For the WXJ71 listening area, a heat advisory has been issued from 1 p.m. Sunday until 7 p.m. Sunday for the following counties: Fulton, Knox, Mason, Peoria, Stark, and Tazewell. And now a discussion of hazardous weather conditions for the following counties in Illinois: Marshall, McLean, and Woodford. This hazardous weather outlook is for central Illinois and east central Illinois. For this afternoon and tonight, there is a 30% chance for isolated thunderstorms today and tonight. The primary hazards with any such activity will be brief heavy rainfall, cloud-to-ground lightning, and gusty thunderstorm winds up to 60 miles per hour. Residual flooding along the Illinois River will persist. For Sunday through Friday, dangerous heat will span from Monday through Friday, with daily temperatures forecast to reach the lower 90s and heat index values up to 105 degrees. The prolonged period of the heat and the fact that warm nighttime temperatures will offer limited relief make this a potentially dangerous situation. Residual flooding along the Illinois River will persist. Spotter information statement: spotter activation is not anticipated through tonight. And now a discussion of hazardous weather conditions for the following counties in Illinois: Fulton, Knox, Mason, Peoria, Stark, and Tazewell. This hazardous weather outlook is for central Illinois, east central Illinois, southeast Illinois, and west central Illinois. For this afternoon and tonight, there is a 30% chance for isolated thunderstorms today and tonight. The primary hazards with any such activity will be brief heavy rainfall, cloud-to-ground lightning, and gusty thunderstorm winds up to 60 miles per hour. Residual flooding along the Embra and Little Wabash rivers will persist. For Sunday through Friday, dangerous heat will span from Sunday through Friday, with daily temperatures forecast to reach the lower 90s and heat index values up to 105 degrees. The prolonged period of the heat and the fact that warm nighttime temperatures will offer limited relief make this a potentially dangerous situation. Residual flooding along the Embra and Little Wabash rivers will persist. Spotter information statement: spotter activation is not anticipated through tonight. Here is a river flood statement. The flood warning continues for the Illinois River at Henry until Monday morning. At 8:45 a.m. Saturday, the stage was 23.6 feet. The river is expected to rise to a crest of 23.6 feet this afternoon. It will then fall below flood stage early Monday morning. Here is a river flood statement. The flood warning continues for the Illinois River at Peoria until early Thursday afternoon. At 8:45 a.m. Saturday, the stage was 20.3 feet. The river is expected to fall below flood stage Thursday morning and continue falling to 16.8 feet Saturday, July 4th. Here is a river flood statement. The flood warning continues for the Illinois River near Havana until further notice. At 8:45 a.m. Saturday, the stage was 19.8 feet. The river is expected to fall to 17.5 feet Saturday, July 4th. The time is currently 1:46 p.m. Central Daylight Time. 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Now for the official National Weather Service forecast for Peoria and surrounding areas of central Illinois. Rest of today, mostly cloudy. Near steady temperature in the upper 70s. East winds 5 to 10 miles an hour. Tonight,
mostly cloudy.

slight chance of showers and thunderstorms after midnight. Lows in the upper 60s. East winds 5 to 10 miles an hour. Chance of rain 20%. Sunday, partly sunny. Warmer with highs around 90. Southeast winds 10 to 15 miles an hour with gusts up to 25 miles an hour. Heat index values up to 104 in the afternoon. Sunday night, mostly clear until midnight, then becoming partly cloudy. Humid with lows in the mid-70s. South winds 10 to 15 miles an hour with gusts up to 25 miles an hour. Monday, mostly sunny. Humid with highs in the lower 90s. South winds 10 to 15 miles an hour with gusts up to 25 miles an hour. Heat index values up to 107. Monday night and Tuesday, mostly clear. Lows in the mid-70s. Highs in the mid-90s. Tuesday night, clear. Lows in the mid-70s. Wednesday and Wednesday night, mostly clear. Highs in the mid-90s. Lows in the mid-70s. Thursday, sunny. A chance of showers and thunderstorms in the afternoon. Highs in the lower 90s. Chance of rain 30%. Heat index values up to 100. Thursday night, mostly clear until midnight, then becoming partly cloudy. Lows in the mid-70s. Friday, sunny. A chance of showers and thunderstorms in the afternoon. Highs in the lower 90s. Chance of rain 40%. Heat index values up to 105. Again, the forecast for Peoria and surrounding areas of central Illinois for the rest of today, mostly cloudy. Near steady temperature in the upper 70s. East winds 5 to 10 miles an hour. At 1 p.m. in Peoria, skies were cloudy. The temperature was 75 degrees, the dew point was 68, and the relative humidity was 78%. The wind was east at 6 miles an hour. The pressure was 29.95 inches and steady. Around central and western Illinois, at Bloomington, fog was reported, with a temperature of 70. It was cloudy, with a temperature of 77 at Moline, 74 at Galesburg, 77 at Lakin, and 74 at Macomb. Under cloudy skies, Quincy reported 74, Springfield reported 78, and Pontiac reported 76. And once again at 1 p.m. in Peoria, under cloudy skies, the temperature was 75. Looking elsewhere around the Midwest at 1 p.m., Chicago was cloudy, and 73. Indianapolis was cloudy, and 77. St. Louis reported a thunderstorm, and 78. Kansas City was partly sunny, and 77. Des Moines was cloudy, and 71. Milwaukee was mostly sunny, and 67. Here is a statement on the heat wave for the following counties in Illinois: Fulton, Knox, Mason, Peoria, Stark, and Tazewell. Heat advisory in effect from 1 p.m. to 7 p.m. Sunday. What? Heat index values up to 105 expected. Where? Portions of central, east central, southeast, and west central Illinois. When? From 1 p.m. to 7 p.m. Sunday. The following impacts are expected: hot temperatures and high humidity may cause heat illnesses. The following is a summary of watches, warnings, and advisories in effect. For the WXJ71 listening area, a heat advisory has been issued from 1 p.m. Sunday until 7 p.m. Sunday for the following counties: Fulton, Knox, Mason, Peoria, Stark, and Tazewell. And now a discussion of hazardous weather conditions for the following counties in Illinois: Marshall, McLean, and Woodford. This hazardous weather outlook is for central Illinois and east central Illinois. For this afternoon and tonight, there is a 30% chance for isolated thunderstorms today and tonight. The primary hazards with any such activity will be brief heavy rainfall, cloud-to-ground lightning, and gusty thunderstorm winds up to 60 miles per hour. Residual flooding along the Illinois River will persist. For Sunday through Friday, dangerous heat will span from Monday through Friday with daily temperatures forecast to reach the lower 90s and heat index values up to 105 degrees. The prolonged period of the heat and the fact that warm nighttime temperatures will offer limited relief make this a potentially dangerous situation. Residual flooding along the Illinois River will persist. Spotter information statement: spotter activation is not anticipated through tonight. And now a discussion of hazard.

this weather conditions for the following counties in Illinois: Fulton, Knox, Mason, Peoria, Stark, and Tazewell. This hazardous weather outlook is for Central Illinois, East Central Illinois, Southeast Illinois, and West Central Illinois. For this afternoon and tonight, there is a 30% chance for isolated thunderstorms today and tonight. The primary hazards with any such activity will be brief heavy rainfall, cloud-to-ground lightning, and gusty thunderstorm winds up to 60 miles per hour. Residual flooding along the Embra and Little Wabash rivers will persist. For Sunday through Friday, dangerous heat will span from Sunday through Friday with daily temperatures forecast to reach the lower 90s and heat index values up to 105 degrees. The prolonged period of the heat and the fact that warm nighttime temperatures will offer limited relief make this a potentially dangerous situation. Residual flooding along the Embra and Little Wabash rivers will persist. Spotter information statement. Spotter activation is not anticipated through tonight. The time is currently 1:52 p.m. Central Daylight Time. 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Now for the official National Weather Service forecast for Peoria and surrounding areas of Central Illinois. Rest of today, mostly cloudy. Near steady temperature in the upper 70s. East winds 5 to 10 miles an hour. Tonight, mostly cloudy. A slight chance of showers and thunderstorms after midnight. Lows in the upper 60s. East winds 5 to 10 miles an hour. Chance of rain 20%. Sunday, partly sunny. Warmer with highs around 90. Southeast winds 10 to 15 miles an hour with gusts up to 25 miles an hour. Heat index values up to 104 in the afternoon. Sunday night, mostly clear until midnight, then becoming partly cloudy. Humid with lows in the mid-70s. South winds 10 to 15 miles an hour with gusts up to 25 miles an hour. Monday, mostly sunny. Humid with highs in the lower 90s. South winds 10 to 15 miles an hour with gusts up to 25 miles an hour. Heat index values up to 107. Monday night and Tuesday, mostly clear. Lows in the mid-70s. Highs in the mid-90s. Tuesday night, clear. Lows in the mid-70s. Wednesday and Wednesday night, mostly clear. Highs in the mid-90s. Lows in the mid-70s. Thursday, sunny. A chance of showers and thunderstorms in the afternoon. Highs in the lower 90s. Chance of rain 30%. Heat index values up to 100. Thursday night, mostly clear until midnight, then becoming partly cloudy. Lows in the mid-70s. Friday, sunny. A chance of showers and thunderstorms in the afternoon. Highs in the lower 90s. Chance of rain 40%. Heat index values up to 105. Again, the forecast for Peoria and surrounding areas of Central Illinois for the rest of today, mostly cloudy. Near steady temperature in the upper 70s. East winds 5 to 10 miles an hour. Here is a river flood statement. The flood warning continues for the Illinois River at Henry until Monday morning. At 8:45 a.m. Saturday, the stage was 23.6 feet. The river is expected to rise to a crest of 23.6 feet this afternoon. It will then fall below flood stage early Monday morning. Here is a river flood statement. The flood warning continues for the Illinois River at Peoria until early Thursday afternoon. At 8:45 a.m. Saturday, the stage was 20.3 feet. The river is expected to fall below flood stage Thursday morning and continue falling to 16.8 feet Saturday, July 4th. Here is a river flood statement. The flood warning continues for the Illinois River near Havana until further notice. At 8:45 a.m. Saturday, the stage was 19.8 feet. The river is expected to fall to 17.5 feet Saturday, July 4th. At 1 p.m. in Peoria, skies were cloudy. The temperature was 75 degrees, the dew point was 68, and the relative humidity was 78%. The wind was east at 6 miles an hour. The pressure was 29.95 inches and steady. Around central and western Illinois, at Bloomington, fog was reported, with a temperature of 70. It was cloudy, with a temperature of 77 at Moline.

74 at Galesburg, 77 at Lakin, and 74 at Macomb. Under cloudy skies, Quincy reported 74, Springfield reported 78, and Pontiac reported 76. And once again at 1 p.m. in Peoria, under cloudy skies, the temperature was 75. Looking elsewhere around the Midwest at 1 p.m., Chicago was cloudy and 73. Indianapolis was cloudy and 77. St. Louis reported a thunderstorm and 78. Kansas City was partly sunny and 77. Des Moines was cloudy and 71. Milwaukee was mostly sunny and 67. Here is a statement on the heat wave for the following counties in Illinois: Fulton, Knox, Mason, Peoria, Stark, and Tazewell. Heat advisory in effect from 1 p.m. to 7 p.m. Sunday. What? Heat index values up to 105 expected. Where? Portions of central, east central, southeast, and west central Illinois. When? From 1 p.m. to 7 p.m. Sunday. The following impacts are expected: hot temperatures and high humidity may cause heat illnesses. The following is a summary of watches, warnings, and advisories in effect. For the WXJ71 listening area, a heat advisory has been issued from 1 p.m. Sunday until 7 p.m. Sunday for the following counties: Fulton, Knox, Mason, Peoria, Stark, and Tazewell. And now a discussion of hazardous weather conditions for the following counties in Illinois: Marshall, McLean, and Woodford. This hazardous weather outlook is for central Illinois and east central Illinois. For this afternoon and tonight, there is a 30% chance for isolated thunderstorms today and tonight. The primary hazards with any such activity will be brief heavy rainfall, cloud-to-ground lightning, and gusty thunderstorm winds up to 60 miles per hour. Residual flooding along the Illinois River will persist. For Sunday through Friday, dangerous heat will span from Monday through Friday, with daily temperatures forecast to reach the lower 90s and heat index values up to 105 degrees. The prolonged period of the heat and the fact that warm nighttime temperatures will offer limited relief make this a potentially dangerous situation. Residual flooding along the Illinois River will persist. Spotter information statement: spotter activation is not anticipated through tonight. And now a discussion of hazardous weather conditions for the following counties in Illinois: Fulton, Knox, Mason, Peoria, Stark, and Tazewell. This hazardous weather outlook is for central Illinois, east central Illinois, southeast Illinois, and west central Illinois. For this afternoon and tonight, there is a 30% chance for isolated thunderstorms today and tonight. The primary hazards with any such activity will be brief heavy rainfall, cloud-to-ground lightning, and gusty thunderstorm winds up to 60 miles per hour. Residual flooding along the Embra and Little Wabash rivers will persist. For Sunday through Friday, dangerous heat will span from Sunday through Friday, with daily temperatures forecast to reach the lower 90s and heat index values up to 105 degrees. The prolonged period of the heat and the fact that warm nighttime temperatures will offer limited relief make this a potentially dangerous situation. Residual flooding along the Embra and Little Wabash rivers will persist. Spotter information statement: spotter activation is not anticipated through tonight. The time is currently 2 p.m. Central Daylight Time. 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Now for the official National Weather Service forecast for Peoria and surrounding areas of central Illinois. Rest of today, mostly cloudy. Near steady temperature in the upper 70s. East winds 5 to 10 miles an hour. Tonight, mostly cloudy. A slight chance of showers and thunderstorms after midnight. Lows in the upper 60s. East winds 5 to 10 miles an hour. Chance of rain 20%. Sunday, partly sunny. Warmer with highs around 90. Southeast winds 10 to 15 miles an hour with gusts up to 25 miles an hour. Heat index values up to 104 in the afternoon. Sunday night, mostly clear until midnight, then becoming partly cloudy. Humid with lows in the mid-70s. South winds 10 to 15 miles an hour with gusts up to 25 miles an hour. Monday, mostly sunny. Humid with highs in the lower 90s. South winds 10 to 15 miles an hour with gusts up to 25 miles an hour. Heat index values up to 107.

Monday night and Tuesday, mostly clear. Lows in the mid-70s. Highs in the mid-90s. Tuesday night, clear. Lows in the mid-70s. Wednesday and Wednesday night, mostly clear. Highs in the mid-90s. Lows in the mid-70s. Thursday, sunny. A chance of showers and thunderstorms in the afternoon. Highs in the lower 90s. Chance of rain 30%. Heat index values up to 100. Thursday night, mostly clear until midnight, then becoming partly cloudy. Lows in the mid-70s. Friday, sunny. A chance of showers and thunderstorms in the afternoon. Highs in the lower 90s. Chance of rain 40%. Heat index values up to 105. Again, the forecast for Peoria and surrounding areas of central Illinois for the rest of today, mostly cloudy. Near steady temperature in the upper 70s. East winds 5 to 10 miles an hour. Here is a statement on the heat wave for the following counties in Illinois: Fulton, Knox, Mason, Peoria, Stark, and Tazewell. Heat advisory in effect from 1 p.m. to 7 p.m. Sunday. What? Heat index values up to 105 expected. Where? Portions of central, east central, southeast, and west central Illinois. When? From 1 p.m. to 7 p.m. Sunday. The following impacts are expected: hot temperatures and high humidity may cause heat illnesses. The following is a summary of watches, warnings, and advisories in effect. For the WXJ71 listening area, a heat advisory has been issued from 1 p.m. Sunday until 7 p.m. Sunday for the following counties: Fulton, Knox, Mason, Peoria, Stark, and Tazewell. And now a discussion of hazardous weather conditions for the following counties in Illinois: Marshall, McLean, and Woodford. This hazardous weather outlook is for central Illinois and east central Illinois. For this afternoon and tonight, there is a 30% chance for isolated thunderstorms today and tonight. The primary hazards with any such activity will be brief heavy rainfall, cloud-to-ground lightning, and gusty thunderstorm winds up to 60 miles per hour. Residual flooding along the Illinois River will persist. For Sunday through Friday, dangerous heat will span from Monday through Friday with daily temperatures forecast to reach the lower 90s and heat index values up to 105 degrees. The prolonged period of the heat and the fact that warm nighttime temperatures will offer limited relief make this a potentially dangerous situation. Residual flooding along the Illinois River will persist. Spotter information statement: spotter activation is not anticipated through tonight. And now a discussion of hazardous weather conditions for the following counties in Illinois: Fulton, Knox, Mason, Peoria, Stark, and Tazewell. This hazardous weather outlook is for central Illinois, east central Illinois, southeast Illinois, and west central Illinois. For this afternoon and tonight, there is a 30% chance for isolated thunderstorms today and tonight. The primary hazards with any such activity will be brief heavy rainfall, cloud-to-ground lightning, and gusty thunderstorm winds up to 60 miles per hour. Residual flooding along the Embra and Little Wabash rivers will persist. For Sunday through Friday, dangerous heat will span from Sunday through Friday with daily temperatures forecast to reach the lower 90s and heat index values up to 105 degrees. The prolonged period of the heat and the fact that warm nighttime temperatures will offer limited relief make this a potentially dangerous situation. Residual flooding along the Embra and Little Wabash rivers will persist. Spotter information statement: spotter activation is not anticipated through tonight. Here is a river flood statement. The flood warning continues for the Illinois River at Henry until Monday morning. At 8:45 a.m. Saturday, the stage was 23.6 feet. The river is expected to rise to a crest of 23.6 feet this afternoon. It will then fall below flood stage early Monday morning. Here is a river flood statement. The flood warning continues for the Illinois River at Peoria until early Thursday afternoon. At 8:45 a.m. Saturday, the stage was 20.3 feet. The river is expected to fall below flood stage Thursday morning and continue falling to 16.8 feet Saturday, July 4th. Here is a river flood statement. The flood warning continues for the Illinois River near Havana until further notice. At 8:45 a.m. Saturday, the stage was 19.8 feet.
the river is expected to fall to 17.5 feet Saturday, July 4th. The time is currently 2:06 p.m. Central Daylight Time. 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Here is a statement on the heat wave for the following counties in Illinois: Fulton, Knox, Mason, Peoria, Stark, and Tazewell. Heat advisory in effect from 1 p.m. to 7 p.m. Sunday. What? Heat index values up to 105 expected. Where? Portions of central, east central, southeast, and west central Illinois. When? From 1 p.m. to 7 p.m. Sunday. The following impacts are expected: hot temperatures and high humidity may cause heat illnesses. The following is a summary of watches, warnings, and advisories in effect. For the WXJ71 listening area, a heat advisory has been issued from 1 p.m. Sunday until 7 p.m. Sunday for the following counties: Fulton, Knox, Mason, Peoria, Stark, and Tazewell. And now a discussion of hazardous weather conditions for the following counties in Illinois: Marshall, McLean, and Woodford. This hazardous weather outlook is for central Illinois and east central Illinois. For this afternoon and tonight, there is a 30% chance for isolated thunderstorms today and tonight. The primary hazards with any such activity will be brief heavy rainfall, cloud-to-ground lightning, and gusty thunderstorm winds up to 60 miles per hour. Residual flooding along the Illinois River will persist. For Sunday through Friday, dangerous heat will span from Monday through Friday, with daily temperatures forecast to reach the lower 90s and heat index values up to 105 degrees. The prolonged period of the heat and the fact that warm nighttime temperatures will offer limited relief make this a potentially dangerous situation. Residual flooding along the Illinois River will persist. Spotter information statement: spotter activation is not anticipated through tonight. And now a discussion of hazardous weather conditions for the following counties in Illinois: Fulton, Knox, Mason, Peoria, Stark, and Tazewell. This hazardous weather outlook is for central Illinois, east central Illinois, southeast Illinois, and west central Illinois. For this afternoon and tonight, there is a 30% chance for isolated thunderstorms today and tonight. The primary hazards with any such activity will be brief heavy rainfall, cloud-to-ground lightning, and gusty thunderstorm winds up to 60 miles per hour. Residual flooding along the Embra and Little Wabash rivers will persist. For Sunday through Friday, dangerous heat will span from Sunday through Friday, with daily temperatures forecast to reach the lower 90s and heat index values up to 105 degrees. The prolonged period of the heat and the fact that warm nighttime temperatures will offer limited relief make this a potentially dangerous situation. Residual flooding along the Embra and Little Wabash rivers will persist. Spotter information statement: spotter activation is not anticipated through tonight. The time is currently 2:09 p.m. Central Daylight Time. 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Now for the official National Weather Service forecast for Peoria and surrounding areas of central Illinois. Rest of today, mostly cloudy. Near steady temperature in the upper 70s. East winds 5 to 10 miles an hour. Tonight, mostly cloudy. A slight chance of showers and thunderstorms after midnight. Lows in the upper 60s. East winds 5 to 10 miles an hour. Chance of rain 20%. Sunday, partly sunny. Warmer with highs around 90. Southeast winds 10 to 15 miles an hour with gusts up to 25 miles an hour. Heat index values up to 104 in the afternoon. Sunday night, mostly clear until midnight, then becoming partly cloudy. Humid with lows in the mid-70s. South winds 10 to 15 miles an hour with gusts up to 25 miles an hour. Monday, mostly sunny. Humid with highs in the lower 90s. South winds 10 to 15 miles an hour with gusts up to 25 miles an hour. Heat index values up to 107. Monday night and Tuesday, mostly clear. Lows in the mid-70s. Highs in the mid-90s. Tuesday night, clear. Lows in the mid-70s. Wednesday and Wednesday night, mostly clear. Highs in the mid-90s. Lows in the mid-70s. Thursday, sunny. A chance of showers and thunderstorms in the afternoon.
Highs in

lower 90s. Chance of rain 30%. Heat index values up to 100. Thursday night, mostly clear until midnight, then becoming partly cloudy. Lows in the mid-70s. Friday, sunny. A chance of showers and thunderstorms in the afternoon. Highs in the lower 90s. Chance of rain 40%. Heat index values up to 105. Again, the forecast for Peoria and surrounding areas of central Illinois for the rest of today, mostly cloudy. Near steady temperature in the upper 70s. East winds 5 to 10 miles an hour. At 2 p.m. in Peoria, skies were cloudy. The temperature was 76 degrees, the dew point was 69, and the relative humidity was 79%. The wind was east at 9 miles an hour. The pressure was 29.92 inches and falling. Around central and western Illinois, at Moline, it was partly sunny, with a temperature of 77. It was cloudy, with a temperature of 73 at Bloomington, 76 at Galesburg, 78 at Lakin, and 75 at Macomb. Under cloudy skies, Quincy reported 75, Springfield reported 78, and Pontiac reported 77. And once again at 2 p.m. in Peoria, under cloudy skies, the temperature was 76. 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Looking elsewhere around the Midwest at 2 p.m., Chicago was partly sunny, and 74. Indianapolis was cloudy, and 77. St. Louis reported a thunderstorm, and 74. Kansas City was partly sunny, and 79. Des Moines was cloudy, and 72. Milwaukee was mostly sunny, and 70. Here is a statement on the heat wave for the following counties in Illinois: Fulton, Knox, Mason, Peoria, Stark, and Tazewell. Heat advisory in effect from 1 p.m. to 7 p.m. Sunday. What? Heat index values up to 105 expected. Where? Portions of central, east central, southeast, and west central Illinois. When? From 1 p.m. to 7 p.m. Sunday. The following impacts are expected: hot temperatures and high humidity may cause heat illnesses. The following is a summary of watches, warnings, and advisories in effect. For the WXJ71 listening area, a heat advisory has been issued from 1 p.m. Sunday until 7 p.m. Sunday for the following counties: Fulton, Knox, Mason, Peoria, Stark, and Tazewell. And now a discussion of hazardous weather conditions for the following counties in Illinois: Marshall, McLean, and Woodford. This hazardous weather outlook is for central Illinois and east central Illinois. For tonight, there is a 30% chance for isolated thunderstorms today and tonight. The primary hazards with any such activity will be brief heavy rainfall, cloud-to-ground lightning, and gusty thunderstorm winds up to 60 miles per hour. Residual flooding along the Illinois River will persist. For Sunday through Friday, dangerous heat will span from Monday through Friday, with daily temperatures forecast to reach the lower 90s and heat index values up to 105 degrees. The prolonged period of the heat and the fact that warm nighttime temperatures will offer limited relief make this a potentially dangerous situation. Residual flooding along the Illinois River will persist. Spotter information statement: spotter activation is not anticipated tonight. Here is a river flood statement. The flood warning continues for the Illinois River at Henry until Monday morning. At 8:45 a.m. Saturday, the stage was 23.6 feet. The river is expected to rise to a crest of 23.6 feet this afternoon. It will then fall below flood stage early Monday morning. Here is a river flood statement. The flood warning continues for the Illinois River at Peoria until early Thursday afternoon. At 8:45 a.m. Saturday, the stage was 20.3 feet. The river is expected to fall below flood stage Thursday morning and continue falling to 16.8 feet Saturday,
July 4th. Here is a river flood statement. The flood warning continues for the Illinois River near Havana until further notice. At 8:45 a.m. Saturday, the stage was 19.8 feet. The river is expected to fall to 17.5 feet Saturday, July 4th. And now a discussion of hazardous weather conditions for the following counties in Illinois: Fulton, Knox, Mason, Peoria, Stark, and Tazewell. This hazardous weather outlook is for Central Illinois, East Central Illinois, Southeast Illinois, and West Central Illinois. For tonight, areas near and south of Interstate 70 have an active risk of flash flooding due to ongoing thunderstorms. Rainfall rates may exceed 1 inch per hour through the afternoon hours before tapering off this evening. Elsewhere, there is a 30% chance for isolated thunderstorms through tonight. The primary hazards with any such activity will be brief heavy rainfall, cloud-to-ground lightning, and gusty thunderstorm winds up to 60 miles per hour. Residual flooding along the Embra and Little Wabash rivers will persist. For Sunday through Friday, dangerous heat will span from Sunday through Friday, with daily temperatures forecast to reach the lower 90s and heat index values up to 105 degrees. The prolonged period of the heat and the fact that warm nighttime temperatures will offer limited relief make this a potentially dangerous situation. Residual flooding along the Embra and Little Wabash rivers will persist. Spotter information statement. Spotter activation is not anticipated tonight. The time is currently 2:18 p.m. Central Daylight Time. 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Now for the official National Weather Service forecast for Peoria and surrounding areas of Central Illinois. Rest of today, mostly cloudy. Near steady temperature in the upper 70s. East winds 5 to 10 miles an hour. Tonight, mostly cloudy. A slight chance of showers and thunderstorms after midnight. Lows in the upper 60s. East winds 5 to 10 miles an hour. Chance of rain 20%. Sunday, partly sunny. Warmer with highs around 90. Southeast winds 10 to 15 miles an hour with gusts up to 25 miles an hour. Heat index values up to 104 in the afternoon. Sunday night, mostly clear until midnight, then becoming partly cloudy. Humid with lows in the mid-70s. South winds 10 to 15 miles an hour with gusts up to 25 miles an hour. Monday, mostly sunny. Humid with highs in the lower 90s. South winds 10 to 15 miles an hour with gusts up to 25 miles an hour. Heat index values up to 107. Monday night and Tuesday, mostly clear. Lows in the mid-70s. Highs in the mid-90s. Tuesday night, clear. Lows in the mid-70s. Wednesday and Wednesday night, mostly clear. Highs in the mid-90s. Lows in the mid-70s. Thursday, sunny. A chance of showers and thunderstorms in the afternoon. Highs in the lower 90s. Chance of rain 30%. Heat index values up to 100. Thursday night, mostly clear until midnight, then becoming partly cloudy. Lows in the mid-70s. Friday, sunny. A chance of showers and thunderstorms in the afternoon. Highs in the lower 90s. Chance of rain 40%. Heat index values up to 105. Again, the forecast for Peoria and surrounding areas of Central Illinois for the rest of today, mostly cloudy. Near steady temperature in the upper 70s. East winds 5 to 10 miles an hour. At 2 p.m. in Peoria, skies were cloudy. The temperature was 76 degrees, the dew point was 69, and the relative humidity was 79%. The wind was east at 9 miles an hour. The pressure was 29.92 inches and falling. Around central and western Illinois, at Moline, it was partly sunny, with a temperature of 77. It was cloudy, with a temperature of 73 at Bloomington, 76 at Galesburg, 78 at Lakin, and 75 at Macomb. Under cloudy skies, Quincy reported 75, Springfield reported 78, and Pontiac reported 77. And once again at 2 p.m. in Peoria, under cloudy skies, the temperature was 76. At 2 p.m. in Peoria, skies were cloudy. The temperature was 76 degrees, the dew point was 69, and

The relative humidity was 79%. The wind was east at 9 miles an hour. The pressure was 29.92 inches and falling. Around central and western Illinois, at Moline, it was partly sunny, with a temperature of 77. It was cloudy, with a temperature of 73 at Bloomington, 76 at Galesburg, 78 at Lakin, and 74 at Macomb. Under cloudy skies, Quincy reported 75, Springfield reported 78, and Pontiac reported 77. And once again at 2 p.m. in Peoria, under cloudy skies, the temperature was 76. Looking elsewhere around the Midwest at 2 p.m., Chicago was partly sunny, and 74. Indianapolis was cloudy, and 77. St. Louis reported a thunderstorm, and 74. Kansas City was partly sunny, and 79. Des Moines was cloudy, and 72. Milwaukee was mostly sunny, and 70. Here is a statement on the heat wave for the following counties in Illinois: Fulton, Knox, Mason, Peoria, Stark, and Tazewell. Heat advisory in effect from 1 p.m. to 7 p.m. Sunday. What? Heat index values up to 105 expected. Where? Portions of central, east central, southeast, and west central Illinois. When? From 1 p.m. to 7 p.m. Sunday. The following impacts are expected: hot temperatures and high humidity may cause heat illnesses. The following is a summary of watches, warnings, and advisories in effect. For the WXJ71 listening area, a heat advisory has been issued from 1 p.m. Sunday until 7 p.m. Sunday for the following counties: Fulton, Knox, Mason, Peoria, Stark, and Tazewell. And now a discussion of hazardous weather conditions for the following counties in Illinois: Marshall, McLean, and Woodford. This hazardous weather outlook is for central Illinois and east central Illinois. For tonight, there is a 30% chance for isolated thunderstorms today and tonight. The primary hazards with any such activity will be brief heavy rainfall, cloud-to-ground lightning, and gusty thunderstorm winds up to 60 miles per hour. Residual flooding along the Illinois River will persist. For Sunday through Friday, dangerous heat will span from Monday through Friday, with daily temperatures forecast to reach the lower 90s and heat index values up to 105 degrees. The prolonged period of the heat and the fact that warm nighttime temperatures will offer limited relief make this a potentially dangerous situation. Residual flooding along the Illinois River will persist. Spotter information statement: spotter activation is not anticipated tonight. And now a discussion of hazardous weather conditions for the following counties in Illinois: Fulton, Knox, Mason, Peoria, Stark, and Tazewell. This hazardous weather outlook is for central Illinois, east central Illinois, southeast Illinois, and west central Illinois. For tonight, areas near and south of Interstate 70 have an active risk of flash flooding due to ongoing thunderstorms. Rainfall rates may exceed 1 inch per hour through the afternoon hours before tapering off this evening. Elsewhere, there is a 30% chance for isolated thunderstorms through tonight. The primary hazards with any such activity will be brief heavy rainfall, cloud-to-ground lightning, and gusty thunderstorm winds up to 60 miles per hour. Residual flooding along the Embra and Little Wabash rivers will persist. For Sunday through Friday, dangerous heat will span from Sunday through Friday, with daily temperatures forecast to reach the lower 90s and heat index values up to 105 degrees. The prolonged period of the heat and the fact that warm nighttime temperatures will offer limited relief make this a potentially dangerous situation. Residual flooding along the Embra and Little Wabash rivers will persist. Spotter information statement: spotter activation is not anticipated tonight. Here is a river flood statement. The flood warning continues for the Illinois River at Henry until Monday morning. At 8:45 a.m. Saturday, the stage was 23.6 feet. The river is expected to rise to a crest of 23.6 feet this afternoon. It will then fall below flood stage early Monday morning. Here is a river flood statement. The flood warning continues for the Illinois River at Peoria until early Thursday afternoon. At 8:45 a.m. Saturday, the stage was 20.3 feet. The river is expected to fall below flood stage Thursday morning and continue falling to 16.8 feet Saturday, July 4th. Here is a river flood statement. The flood warning continues for the Illinois River near Havana

until further notice. At 8:45 a.m. Saturday, the stage was 19.8 feet. The river is expected to fall to 17.5 feet Saturday, July 4th. The time is currently 2:26 p.m. Central Daylight Time. 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Now for the official National Weather Service forecast for Peoria and surrounding areas of central Illinois. Rest of today, mostly cloudy. Near steady temperature in the upper 70s. East winds 5 to 10 miles an hour. Tonight, mostly cloudy. A slight chance of showers and thunderstorms after midnight. Lows in the upper 60s. East winds 5 to 10 miles an hour. Chance of rain 20%. Sunday, partly sunny. Warmer with highs around 90. Southeast winds 10 to 15 miles an hour with gusts up to 25 miles an hour. Heat index values up to 104 in the afternoon. Sunday night, mostly clear until midnight, then becoming partly cloudy. Humid with lows in the mid-70s. South winds 10 to 15 miles an hour with gusts up to 25 miles an hour. Monday, mostly sunny. Humid with highs in the lower 90s. South winds 10 to 15 miles an hour with gusts up to 25 miles an hour. Heat index values up to 107. Monday night and Tuesday, mostly clear. Lows in the mid-70s. Highs in the mid-90s. Tuesday night, clear. Lows in the mid-70s. Wednesday and Wednesday night, mostly clear. Highs in the mid-90s. Lows in the mid-70s. Thursday, sunny. A chance of showers and thunderstorms in the afternoon. Highs in the lower 90s. Chance of rain 30%. Heat index values up to 100. Thursday night, mostly clear until midnight, then becoming partly cloudy. Lows in the mid-70s. Friday, sunny. A chance of showers and thunderstorms in the afternoon. Highs in the lower 90s. Chance of rain 40%. Heat index values up to 105. Again, the forecast for Peoria and surrounding areas of central Illinois for the rest of today, mostly cloudy. Near steady temperature in the upper 70s. East winds 5 to 10 miles an hour. At 2 p.m. in Peoria, skies were cloudy. The temperature was 76 degrees, the dew point was 69, and the relative humidity was 79%. The wind was east at 9 miles an hour. The pressure was 29.92 inches and falling. Around central and western Illinois, at Moline, it was partly sunny, with a temperature of 77. It was cloudy, with a temperature of 73 at Bloomington, 76 at Galesburg, 78 at Lakin, and 74 at Macomb. Under cloudy skies, Quincy reported 75, Springfield reported 78, and Pontiac reported 77. And once again at 2 p.m. in Peoria, under cloudy skies, the temperature was 76. Looking elsewhere around the Midwest at 2 p.m., Chicago was partly sunny, and 74. Indianapolis was cloudy, and 77. St. Louis had light rain, and 76. Kansas City was partly sunny, and 79. Des Moines was cloudy, and 72. Milwaukee was mostly sunny, and 70. Here is a statement on the heat wave for the following counties in Illinois: Fulton, Knox, Mason, Peoria, Stark, and Tazewell. Heat advisory in effect from 1 p.m. to 7 p.m. Sunday. What? Heat index values up to 105 expected. Where? Portions of central, east central, southeast, and west central Illinois. When? From 1 p.m. to 7 p.m. Sunday. The following impacts are expected: hot temperatures and high humidity may cause heat illnesses. The following is a summary of watches, warnings, and advisories in effect. For the WXJ71 listening area, a heat advisory has been issued from 1 p.m. Sunday until 7 p.m. Sunday for the following counties: Fulton, Knox, Mason, Peoria, Stark, and Tazewell. And now a discussion of hazardous weather conditions for the following counties in Illinois: Marshall, McLean, and Woodford. This hazardous weather outlook is for central Illinois and east central Illinois. For tonight, there is a 30% chance for isolated thunderstorms today and tonight.

Night. Areas near and south of Interstate 70 have an active risk of flash flooding due to ongoing thunderstorms. Rainfall rates may exceed 1 inch per hour through the afternoon hours before tapering off this evening. Elsewhere, there is a 30% chance for isolated thunderstorms through tonight. The primary hazards with any such activity will be brief heavy rainfall, cloud-to-ground lightning, and gusty thunderstorm winds up to 60 miles per hour. Residual flooding along the Embra and Little Wabash rivers will persist. For Sunday through Friday, dangerous heat will span from Sunday through Friday with daily temperatures for the Embra and Little Wabash rivers will persist. For Sunday through Friday, dangerous heat will span from Sunday through Friday with daily temperatures forecast to reach the lower 90s and heat index values up to 105 degrees. The prolonged period of the heat and the fact that warm nighttime temperatures will offer limited relief make this a potentially dangerous situation. Residual flooding along the Embra and Little Wabash rivers will persist. Spotter information statement. Spotter activation is not anticipated tonight. The time is currently 2:33 p.m. Central Daylight Time. 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Now for the official National Weather Service forecast for Peoria and surrounding areas of central Illinois. Rest of today, mostly cloudy. Near steady temperature in the upper 70s. East winds 5 to 10 miles an hour. Tonight, mostly cloudy. A slight chance of showers and thunderstorms after midnight. Lows in the upper 60s. East winds 5 to 10 miles an hour. Chance of rain 20%. Sunday, partly sunny. Warmer with highs around 90. Southeast winds 10 to 15 miles an hour with gusts up to 25 miles an hour. Heat index values up to 104 in the afternoon. Sunday night, mostly clear until midnight, then becoming partly cloudy. Humid with lows in the mid-70s. South winds 10 to 15 miles an hour with gusts up to 25 miles an hour. Monday, mostly sunny. Humid with highs in the lower 90s. South winds 10 to 15 miles an hour with gusts up to 25 miles an hour. Heat index values up to 107. Monday night and Tuesday, mostly clear. Lows in the mid-70s. Highs in the mid-90s. Tuesday night, clear. Lows in the mid-70s. Wednesday and Wednesday night, mostly clear. Highs in the mid-90s. Lows in the mid-70s. Thursday, sunny. A chance of showers and thunderstorms in the afternoon. Highs in the lower 90s. Chance of rain 30%. Heat index values up to 100. Thursday night, mostly clear until midnight, then becoming partly cloudy. Lows in the mid-70s. Friday, sunny. A chance of showers and thunderstorms in the afternoon. Highs in the lower 90s. Chance of rain 40%. Heat index values up to 105. Again, the forecast for Peoria and surrounding areas of central Illinois for the rest of today, mostly cloudy. Near steady temperature in the upper 70s. East winds 5 to 10 miles an hour. Here is a river flood statement. The flood warning continues for the Illinois River at Henry. Until Monday morning. At 8:45 a.m. Saturday the stage was 23.6 feet. The river is expected to rise to a crest of 23.6 feet this afternoon. It will then fall below flood stage early Monday morning. Here is a river flood statement. The flood warning continues for the Illinois River at Peoria until early Thursday afternoon. At 8:45 a.m. Saturday the stage was 20.3 feet. The river is expected to fall below flood stage Thursday morning and continue falling to 16.8 feet Saturday, July 4th. Here is a river flood statement. The flood warning continues for the Illinois River near Havana until further notice. At 8:45 a.m. Saturday the stage was 19.8 feet. The river is expected to fall to 17.5 feet Saturday, July 4th. At 2 p.m. in Peoria, skies were cloudy. The temperature was 76 degrees, the dew point was 69, and the relative humidity was 79%. The wind was east at 9 miles an hour. The pressure was 29.92 inches and falling. Around central and western Illinois, at Moline, it was partly sunny, with a temperature of

77. It was cloudy, with a temperature of 73 at Bloomington, 76 at Galesburg, 78 at Lakin, and 74 at Macomb. Under cloudy skies, Quincy reported 75, Springfield reported 78, and Pontiac reported 77. And once again at 2 p.m. in Peoria, under cloudy skies, the temperature was 76. Looking elsewhere around the Midwest at 2 p.m., Chicago was partly sunny, and 74. Indianapolis was cloudy, and 77. St. Louis had light rain, and 76. Kansas City was partly sunny, and 79. Des Moines was cloudy, and 72. Milwaukee was mostly sunny, and 70. Here is a statement on the heat wave for the following counties in Illinois: Fulton, Knox, Mason, Peoria, Stark, and Tazewell. Heat advisory in effect from 1 p.m. to 7 p.m. Sunday. What? Heat index values up to 105 expected. Where? Portions of central, east central, southeast, and west central Illinois. When? From 1 p.m. to 7 p.m. Sunday. The following impacts are expected: hot temperatures and high humidity may cause heat illnesses. The following is a summary of watches, warnings, and advisories in effect. For the WXJ71 listening area, a heat advisory has been issued from 1 p.m. Sunday until 7 p.m. Sunday for the following counties: Fulton, Knox, Mason, Peoria, Stark, and Tazewell. And now a discussion of hazardous weather conditions for the following counties in Illinois: Marshall, McLean, and Woodford. This hazardous weather outlook is for central Illinois and east central Illinois. For tonight, there is a 30% chance for isolated thunderstorms today and tonight. The primary hazards with any such activity will be brief heavy rainfall, cloud-to-ground lightning, and gusty thunderstorm winds up to 60 miles per hour. Residual flooding along the Illinois River will persist. For Sunday through Friday, dangerous heat will span from Monday through Friday, with daily temperatures forecast to reach the lower 90s and heat index values up to 105 degrees. The prolonged period of the heat and the fact that warm nighttime temperatures will offer limited relief make this a potentially dangerous situation. Residual flooding along the Illinois River will persist. Spotter information statement: spotter activation is not anticipated tonight. And now a discussion of hazardous weather conditions for the following counties in Illinois: Fulton, Knox, Mason, Peoria, Stark, and Tazewell. This hazardous weather outlook is for central Illinois, east central Illinois, southeast Illinois, and west central Illinois. For tonight, areas near and south of Interstate 70 have an active risk of flash flooding due to ongoing thunderstorms. Rainfall rates may exceed 1 inch per hour through the afternoon hours before tapering off this evening. Elsewhere, there is a 30% chance for isolated thunderstorms through tonight. The primary hazards with any such activity will be brief heavy rainfall, cloud-to-ground lightning, and gusty thunderstorm winds up to 60 miles per hour. Residual flooding along the Embra and Little Wabash rivers will persist. For Sunday through Friday, dangerous heat will span from Sunday through Friday, with daily temperatures forecast to reach the lower 90s and heat index values up to 105 degrees. The prolonged period of the heat and the fact that warm nighttime temperatures will offer limited relief make this a potentially dangerous situation. Residual flooding along the Embra and Little Wabash rivers will persist. Spotter information statement: spotter activation is not anticipated tonight. The time is currently 2:41 p.m. Central Daylight Time. 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Now for the official National Weather Service forecast for Peoria and surrounding areas of central Illinois. Rest of today, mostly cloudy. Near steady temperature in the upper 70s. East winds 5 to 10 miles an hour. Tonight, mostly cloudy. A slight chance of showers and thunderstorms after midnight. Lows in the upper 60s. East winds 5 to 10 miles an hour. Chance of rain 20%. Sunday, partly sunny. Warmer with highs around 90. Southeast winds 10 to 15 miles an hour with gusts up to 25 miles an hour. Heat index values up to 104 in the afternoon. Sunday night, mostly clear until midnight, then becoming partly cloudy. Humid with lows in the mid-70s. South winds 10 to 15 miles.

an hour with gusts up to 25 miles an hour. Monday, mostly sunny. Humid with highs in the lower 90s. South winds 10 to 15 miles an hour with gusts up to 25 miles an hour. Heat index values up to 107. Monday night and Tuesday, mostly clear. Lows in the mid-70s. Highs in the mid-90s. Tuesday night, clear. Lows in the mid-70s. Wednesday and Wednesday night, mostly clear. Highs in the mid-90s. Lows in the mid-70s. Thursday, sunny. A chance of showers and thunderstorms in the afternoon. Highs in the lower 90s. Chance of rain 30%. Heat index values up to 100. Thursday night, mostly clear until midnight, then becoming partly cloudy. Lows in the mid-70s. Friday, sunny. A chance of showers and thunderstorms in the afternoon. Highs in the lower 90s. Chance of rain 40%. Heat index values up to 105. Again, the forecast for Peoria and surrounding areas of central Illinois for the rest of today, mostly cloudy. Near steady temperature in the upper 70s. East winds 5 to 10 miles an hour. At 2 p.m. in Peoria, skies were cloudy. The temperature was 76 degrees, the dew point was 69, and the relative humidity was 79%. The wind was east at 9 miles an hour. The pressure was 29.92 inches and falling. Around central and western Illinois, at Moline, it was partly sunny, with a temperature of 77. It was cloudy, with a temperature of 73 at Bloomington, 76 at Galesburg, 78 at Lakin, and 74 at Macomb. Under cloudy skies, Quincy reported 75, Springfield reported 78, and Pontiac reported 77. And once again at 2 p.m. in Peoria, under cloudy skies, the temperature was 76. Looking elsewhere around the Midwest at 2 p.m., Chicago was partly sunny, and 74. Indianapolis was cloudy, and 77. St. Louis had light rain, and 76. Kansas City was partly sunny, and 79. Des Moines was cloudy, and 72. Milwaukee was mostly sunny, and 70. Here is a statement on the heat wave for the following counties in Illinois: Fulton, Knox, Mason, Peoria, Stark, and Tazewell. Heat advisory in effect from 1 p.m. to 7 p.m. Sunday. What? Heat index values up to 105 expected. Where? Portions of central, east central, southeast, and west central Illinois. When? From 1 p.m. to 7 p.m. Sunday. The following impacts are expected. Hot temperatures and high humidity may cause heat illnesses. Here is a river flood statement. The flood warning continues for the Illinois River at Henry until Monday morning. At 8:45 a.m. Saturday, the stage was 23.6 feet. The river is expected to rise to a crest of 23.6 feet this afternoon. It will then fall below flood stage early Monday morning. Here is a river flood statement. The flood warning continues for the Illinois River at Peoria until early Thursday afternoon. At 8:45 a.m. Saturday, the stage was 20.3 feet. The river is expected to fall below flood stage Thursday morning and continue falling to 16.8 feet Saturday, July 4th. Here is a river flood statement. The flood warning continues for the Illinois River near Havana until further notice. At 8:45 a.m. Saturday, the stage was 19.8 feet. The river is expected to fall to 17.5 feet Saturday, July 4th. The following is a summary of watches, warnings, and advisories in effect. For the WXJ71 listening area, a heat advisory has been issued from 1 p.m. Sunday until 7 p.m. Sunday for the following counties: Fulton, Knox, Mason, Peoria, Stark, and Tazewell. And now a discussion of hazardous weather conditions for the following counties in Illinois: Marshall, McLean, and Woodford. This hazardous weather outlook is for central Illinois and east central Illinois. For tonight, there is a 30% chance for isolated thunderstorms today and tonight. The primary hazards with any such activity will be brief heavy rainfall, cloud-to-ground lightning, and gusty thunderstorm winds up to 60 miles per hour. Residual flooding along the Illinois River will persist. For Sunday through Friday, dangerous heat will span from

Monday through Friday with daily temperatures forecast to reach the lower 90s and heat index values up to 105 degrees. The prolonged period of the heat and the fact that warm nighttime temperatures will offer limited relief make this a potentially dangerous situation. Residual flooding along the Illinois River will persist. Spotter information statement. Spotter activation is not anticipated tonight. And now a discussion of hazardous weather conditions for the following counties in Illinois: Fulton, Knox, Mason, Peoria, Stark, and Tazewell. This hazardous weather outlook is for Central Illinois, East Central Illinois, Southeast Illinois, and West Central Illinois. For tonight, areas near and south of Interstate 70 have an active risk of flash flooding due to ongoing thunderstorms. Rainfall rates may exceed 1 inch per hour through the afternoon hours before tapering off this evening. Elsewhere, there is a 30% chance for isolated thunderstorms through tonight. The primary hazards with any such activity will be brief heavy rainfall, cloud-to-ground lightning, and gusty thunderstorm winds up to 60 miles per hour. Residual flooding along the Embra and Little Wabash rivers will persist. For Sunday through Friday, dangerous heat will span from Sunday through Friday with daily temperatures forecast to reach the lower 90s and heat index values up to 105 degrees. The prolonged period of the heat and the fact that warm nighttime temperatures will offer limited relief make this a potentially dangerous situation. Residual flooding along the Embra and Little Wabash rivers will persist. Spotter information statement. Spotter activation is not anticipated tonight. The time is currently 2:49 p.m. Central Daylight Time. 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Now for the official National Weather Service forecast for Peoria and surrounding areas of Central Illinois. Rest of today, mostly cloudy. Near steady temperature in the upper 70s. East winds 5 to 10 miles an hour. Tonight, mostly cloudy. A slight chance of showers and thunderstorms after midnight. Lows in the upper 60s. East winds 5 to 10 miles an hour. Chance of rain 20%. Sunday, partly sunny. Warmer with highs around 90. Southeast winds 10 to 15 miles an hour with gusts up to 25 miles an hour. Heat index values up to 104 in the afternoon. Sunday night, mostly clear until midnight, then becoming partly cloudy. Humid with lows in the mid-70s. South winds 10 to 15 miles an hour with gusts up to 25 miles an hour. Monday, mostly sunny. Humid with highs in the lower 90s. South winds 10 to 15 miles an hour with gusts up to 25 miles an hour. Heat index values up to 107. Monday night and Tuesday, mostly clear. Lows in the mid-70s. Highs in the mid-90s. Tuesday night, clear. Lows in the mid-70s. Wednesday and Wednesday night, mostly clear. Highs in the mid-90s. Lows in the mid-70s. Thursday, sunny. A chance of showers and thunderstorms in the afternoon. Highs in the lower 90s. Chance of rain 30%. Heat index values up to 100. Thursday night, mostly clear until midnight, then becoming partly cloudy. Lows in the mid-70s. Friday, sunny. A chance of showers and thunderstorms in the afternoon. Highs in the lower 90s. Chance of rain 40%. Heat index values up to 105. Again, the forecast for Peoria and surrounding areas of Central Illinois for the rest of today, mostly cloudy. Near steady temperature in the upper 70s. East winds 5 to 10 miles an hour. At 2 p.m. in Peoria, skies were cloudy. The temperature was 76 degrees, the dew point was 69, and the relative humidity was 79%. The wind was east at 9 miles an hour. The pressure was 29.92 inches and falling. Around central and western Illinois, at Moline, it was partly sunny, with a temperature of 77. It was cloudy, with a temperature of 73 at Bloomington, 76 at Galesburg, 78 at Lakin, and 74 at Macomb. Under cloudy skies, Quincy reported 75, Springfield reported 78, and Pontiac reported 77. And once again at 2 p.m. in Peoria, under cloudy skies, the temperature was 76. Looking elsewhere around the Midwest at 2 p.m., Chicago.

was partly sunny and 74. Indianapolis was cloudy and 77. St. Louis had light rain and 76. Kansas City was partly sunny and 79. Des Moines was cloudy and 72. Milwaukee was mostly sunny and 70. Here is a statement on the heat wave for the following counties in Illinois: Fulton, Knox, Mason, Peoria, Stark, and Tazewell. Heat advisory in effect from 1 p.m. to 7 p.m. Sunday. What? Heat index values up to 105 expected. Where? Portions of central, east central, southeast, and west central Illinois. When? From 1 p.m. to 7 p.m. Sunday. The following impacts are expected. Hot temperatures and high humidity may cause heat illnesses. The following is a summary of watches, warnings, and advisories in effect. For the WXJ71 listening area, a heat advisory has been issued from 1 p.m. Sunday until 7 p.m. Sunday for the following counties: Fulton, Knox, Mason, Peoria, Stark, and Tazewell. And now a discussion of hazardous weather conditions for the following counties in Illinois: Marshall, McLean, and Woodford. This hazardous weather outlook is for central Illinois and east central Illinois. For tonight, there is a 30% chance for isolated thunderstorms today and tonight. The primary hazards with any such activity will be brief heavy rainfall, cloud-to-ground lightning, and gusty thunderstorm winds up to 60 miles per hour. Residual flooding along the Illinois River will persist. For Sunday through Friday, dangerous heat will span from Monday through Friday, with daily temperatures forecast to reach the lower 90s and heat index values up to 105 degrees. The prolonged period of the heat and the fact that warm nighttime temperatures will offer limited relief make this a potentially dangerous situation. Residual flooding along the Illinois River will persist. Spotter information statement: spotter activation is not anticipated tonight. And now a discussion of hazardous weather conditions for the following counties in Illinois: Fulton, Knox, Mason, Peoria, Stark, and Tazewell. This hazardous weather outlook is for central Illinois, east central Illinois, southeast Illinois, and west central Illinois. For tonight, areas near and south of Interstate 70 have an active risk of flash flooding due to ongoing thunderstorms. Rainfall rates may exceed 1 inch per hour through the afternoon hours before tapering off this evening. Elsewhere, there is a 30% chance for isolated thunderstorms through tonight. The primary hazards with any such activity will be brief heavy rainfall, cloud-to-ground lightning, and gusty thunderstorm winds up to 60 miles per hour. Residual flooding along the Embra and Little Wabash rivers will persist. For Sunday through Friday, dangerous heat will span from Sunday through Friday, with daily temperatures forecast to reach the lower 90s and heat index values up to 105 degrees. The prolonged period of the heat and the fact that warm nighttime temperatures will offer limited relief make this a potentially dangerous situation. Residual flooding along the Embra and Little Wabash rivers will persist. Spotter information statement: spotter activation is not anticipated tonight. Here is a river flood statement. The flood warning continues for the Illinois River at Henry until Monday morning. At 8:45 a.m. Saturday, the stage was 23.6 feet. The river is expected to rise to a crest of 23.6 feet this afternoon. It will then fall below flood stage early Monday morning. Here is a river flood statement. The flood warning continues for the Illinois River at Peoria until early Thursday afternoon. At 8:45 a.m. Saturday, the stage was 20.3 feet. The river is expected to fall below flood stage Thursday morning and continue falling to 16.8 feet Saturday, July 4th. Here is a river flood statement. The flood warning continues for the Illinois River near Havana until further notice. At 8:45 a.m. Saturday, the stage was 19.8 feet. The river is expected to fall to 17.5 feet Saturday, July 4th. The time is currently 2:56 p.m. Central Daylight Time. 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Now for the official National Weather Service forecast for Peoria and surrounding areas of central Illinois. Rest of today, mostly cloudy. Near steady temperature in the upper 70s. East winds 5 to 10 miles an hour. Tonight, mostly cloudy. A slight chance.

showers and thunderstorms after midnight. Lows in the upper 60s. East winds 5 to 10 miles an hour. Chance of rain 20%. Sunday, partly sunny. Warmer with highs around 90. Southeast winds 10 to 15 miles an hour with gusts up to 25 miles an hour. Heat index values up to 104 in the afternoon. Sunday night, mostly clear until midnight, then becoming partly cloudy. Humid with lows in the mid-70s. South winds 10 to 15 miles an hour with gusts up to 25 miles an hour. Monday, mostly sunny. Humid with highs in the lower 90s. South winds 10 to 15 miles an hour with gusts up to 25 miles an hour. Heat index values up to 107. Monday night and Tuesday, mostly clear. Lows in the mid-70s. Highs in the mid-90s. Tuesday night, clear. Lows in the mid-70s. Wednesday and Wednesday night, mostly clear. Highs in the mid-90s. Lows in the mid-70s. Thursday, sunny. A chance of showers and thunderstorms in the afternoon. Highs in the lower 90s. Chance of rain 30%. Heat index values up to 100. Thursday night, mostly clear until midnight, then becoming partly cloudy. Lows in the mid-70s. Friday, sunny. A chance of showers and thunderstorms in the afternoon. Highs in the lower 90s. Chance of rain 40%. Heat index values up to 105. Again, the forecast for Peoria and surrounding areas of central Illinois for the rest of today, mostly cloudy. Near steady temperature in the upper 70s. East winds 5 to 10 miles an hour. At 2 p.m. in Peoria, skies were cloudy. The temperature was 76 degrees, the dew point was 69, and the relative humidity was 79%. The wind was east at 9 miles an hour. The pressure was 29.92 inches and falling. Around central and western Illinois, at Moline, it was partly sunny, with a temperature of 77. It was cloudy, with a temperature of 73 at Bloomington, 76 at Galesburg, 78 at Lakin, and 74 at Macomb. Under cloudy skies, Quincy reported 75, Springfield reported 78, and Pontiac reported 77. And once again at 2 p.m. in Peoria, under cloudy skies, the temperature was 76. Here is a statement on the heat wave for the following counties in Illinois: Fulton, Knox, Mason, Peoria, Stark, and Tazewell. Heat advisory in effect from 1 p.m. to 7 p.m. Sunday. What? Heat index values up to 105 expected. Where? Portions of central, east central, southeast, and west central Illinois. When? From 1 p.m. to 7 p.m. Sunday. The following impacts are expected. Hot temperatures and high humidity may cause heat illnesses. The following is a summary of watches, warnings, and advisories in effect. For the WXJ71 listening area, a heat advisory has been issued from 1 p.m. Sunday until 7 p.m. Sunday for the following counties: Fulton, Knox, Mason, Peoria, Stark, and Tazewell. And now a discussion of hazardous weather conditions for the following counties in Illinois: Marshall, McLean, and Woodford. This hazardous weather outlook is for central Illinois and east central Illinois. For tonight, there is a 30% chance for isolated thunderstorms today and tonight. The primary hazards with any such activity will be brief heavy rainfall, cloud-to-ground lightning, and gusty thunderstorm winds up to 60 miles per hour. Residual flooding along the Illinois River will persist. For Sunday through Friday, dangerous heat will span from Monday through Friday with daily temperatures forecast to reach the lower 90s and heat index values up to 105 degrees. The prolonged period of the heat and the fact that warm nighttime temperatures will offer limited relief make this a potentially dangerous situation. Residual flooding along the Illinois River will persist. Spotter information statement: spotter activation is not anticipated tonight. And now a discussion of hazardous weather conditions for the following counties in Illinois: Fulton, Knox, Mason, Peoria, Stark, and Tazewell. This hazardous weather outlook is for central Illinois, east central Illinois, southeast Illinois, and west central Illinois. For tonight, areas near and south of Interstate 70 have an active risk of flash flooding due to ongoing thunderstorms. Rainfall rates may exceed 1 inch.

per hour through the afternoon hours before tapering off this evening. Elsewhere, there is a 30% chance for isolated thunderstorms through tonight. The primary hazards with any such activity will be brief heavy rainfall, cloud-to-ground lightning, and gusty thunderstorm winds up to 60 miles per hour. Residual flooding along the Embra and Little Wabash rivers will persist. For Sunday through Friday, dangerous heat will span from Sunday through Friday with daily temperatures forecast to reach the lower 90s and heat index values up to 105 degrees. The prolonged period of the heat and the fact that warm nighttime temperatures will offer limited relief make this a potentially dangerous situation. Residual flooding along the Embra and Little Wabash rivers will persist. Spotter information statement. Spotter activation is not anticipated tonight. The time is currently 3:03 p.m. Central Daylight Time. 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Now for the official National Weather Service forecast for Peoria and surrounding areas of central Illinois. Rest of today, mostly cloudy. Near steady temperature in the upper 70s. East winds 5 to 10 miles an hour. Tonight, mostly cloudy. A slight chance of showers and thunderstorms after midnight. Lows in the upper 60s. East winds 5 to 10 miles an hour. Chance of rain 20%. Sunday, partly sunny. Warmer with highs around 90. Southeast winds 10 to 15 miles an hour with gusts up to 25 miles an hour. Heat index values up to 104 in the afternoon. Sunday night, mostly clear until midnight, then becoming partly cloudy. Humid with lows in the mid-70s. South winds 10 to 15 miles an hour with gusts up to 25 miles an hour. Monday, mostly sunny. Humid with highs in the lower 90s. South winds 10 to 15 miles an hour with gusts up to 25 miles an hour. Heat index values up to 107. Monday night and Tuesday, mostly clear. Lows in the mid-70s. Highs in the mid-90s. Tuesday night, clear. Lows in the mid-70s. Wednesday and Wednesday night, mostly clear. Highs in the mid-90s. Lows in the mid-70s. Thursday, sunny. A chance of showers and thunderstorms in the afternoon. Highs in the lower 90s. Chance of rain 30%. Heat index values up to 100. Thursday night, mostly clear until midnight, then becoming partly cloudy. Lows in the mid-70s. Friday, sunny. A chance of showers and thunderstorms in the afternoon. Highs in the lower 90s. Chance of rain 40%. Heat index values up to 105. Again, the forecast for Peoria and surrounding areas of central Illinois for the rest of today, mostly cloudy. Near steady temperature in the upper 70s. East winds 5 to 10 miles an hour. Here is a river flood statement. The flood warning continues for the Illinois River at Henry until Monday morning. At 8:45 a.m. Saturday, the stage was 23.6 feet. The river is expected to rise to a crest of 23.6 feet this afternoon. It will then fall below flood stage early Monday morning. Here is a river flood statement. The flood warning continues for the Illinois River at Peoria until early Thursday afternoon. At 8:45 a.m. Saturday, the stage was 20.3 feet. The river is expected to fall below flood stage Thursday morning and continue falling to 16.8 feet Saturday, July 4th. Here is a river flood statement. The flood warning continues for the Illinois River near Havana until further notice. At 8:45 a.m. Saturday, the stage was 19.8 feet. The river is expected to fall to 17.5 feet Saturday, July 4th. At 3 p.m. in Peoria, skies were cloudy. The temperature was 77 degrees, the dew point was 69, and the relative humidity was 76%. The wind was east at 8 miles an hour. The pressure was 29.92 inches and steady. Around central and western Illinois, it was cloudy, with a temperature of 73 at Bloomington, 79 at Moline, 76 at Galesburg, and 78 at Lakin. Under cloudy skies, Macomb reported 75, Quincy reported 75, Springfield reported 79, and Pontiac reported 78.
and once again at 3 p.m. in Peoria, under cloudy skies, the temperature was 77. Here is a statement on the heat wave for the following counties in Illinois: Fulton, Knox, Mason, Peoria, Stark, and Tazewell. Heat advisory in effect from 1 p.m. to 7 p.m. Sunday. What? Heat index values up to 105 expected. Where? Portions of central, east central, southeast, and west central Illinois. When? From 1 p.m. to 7 p.m. Sunday. The following impacts are expected: hot temperatures and high humidity may cause heat illnesses. The following is a summary of watches, warnings, and advisories in effect. For the WXJ71 listening area, a heat advisory has been issued from 1 p.m. Sunday until 7 p.m. Sunday for the following counties: Fulton, Knox, Mason, Peoria, Stark, and Tazewell. And now a discussion of hazardous weather conditions for the following counties in Illinois: Marshall, McLean, and Woodford. This hazardous weather outlook is for central Illinois and east central Illinois. For tonight, there is a 30% chance for isolated thunderstorms today and tonight. The primary hazards with any such activity will be brief heavy rainfall, cloud-to-ground lightning, and gusty thunderstorm winds up to 60 miles per hour. Residual flooding along the Illinois River will persist. For Sunday through Friday, dangerous heat will span from Monday through Friday, with daily temperatures forecast to reach the lower 90s and heat index values up to 105 degrees. The prolonged period of the heat and the fact that warm nighttime temperatures will offer limited relief make this a potentially dangerous situation. Residual flooding along the Illinois River will persist. Spotter information statement: spotter activation is not anticipated tonight. And now a discussion of hazardous weather conditions for the following counties in Illinois: Fulton, Knox, Mason, Peoria, Stark, and Tazewell. This hazardous weather outlook is for central Illinois, east central Illinois, southeast Illinois, and west central Illinois. For tonight, areas near and south of Interstate 70 have an active risk of flash flooding due to ongoing thunderstorms. Rainfall rates may exceed 1 inch per hour through the afternoon hours before tapering off this evening. Elsewhere, there is a 30% chance for isolated thunderstorms through tonight. The primary hazards with any such activity will be brief heavy rainfall, cloud-to-ground lightning, and gusty thunderstorm winds up to 60 miles per hour. Residual flooding along the Embra and Little Wabash rivers will persist. For Sunday through Friday, dangerous heat will span from Sunday through Friday, with daily temperatures forecast to reach the lower 90s and heat index values up to 105 degrees. The prolonged period of the heat and the fact that warm nighttime temperatures will offer limited relief make this a potentially dangerous situation. Residual flooding along the Embra and Little Wabash rivers will persist. Spotter information statement: spotter activation is not anticipated tonight. The time is currently 3:10 p.m. Central Daylight Time. 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Now for the official National Weather Service forecast for Peoria and surrounding areas of central Illinois. Rest of today, mostly cloudy. Near steady temperature in the upper 70s. East winds 5 to 10 miles an hour. Tonight, mostly cloudy. A slight chance of showers and thunderstorms after midnight. Lows in the upper 60s. East winds 5 to 10 miles an hour. Chance of rain 20%. Sunday, partly sunny. Warmer with highs around 90. Southeast winds 10 to 15 miles an hour with gusts up to 25 miles an hour. Heat index values up to 104 in the afternoon. Sunday night, mostly clear until midnight, then becoming partly cloudy. Humid with lows in the mid-70s. South winds 10 to 15 miles an hour with gusts up to 25 miles an hour. Monday, mostly sunny. Humid with highs in the lower 90s. South winds 10 to 15 miles an hour with gusts up to 25 miles an hour. Heat index values up to 107. Monday night and Tuesday, mostly clear. Lows in the mid-70s. Highs in the mid-90s. Tuesday night, clear. Lows in the mid-70s. Wednesday and Wednesday night, mostly clear. Highs in the mid-90s. Lows in the mid-70s. Thursday, sunny. A chance of showers and thunderstorms in the afternoon.
Highs in the lower 90s.

chance of rain 30%. Heat index values up to 100. Thursday night, mostly clear until midnight, then becoming partly cloudy. Lows in the mid-70s. Friday, sunny. A chance of showers and thunderstorms in the afternoon. Highs in the lower 90s. Chance of rain 40%. Heat index values up to 105. Again, the forecast for Peoria and surrounding areas of central Illinois for the rest of today, mostly cloudy. Near steady temperature in the upper 70s. East winds 5 to 10 miles an hour. 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At 3 p.m. in Peoria, skies were cloudy. The temperature was 77 degrees, the dew point was 69, and the relative humidity was 76%. The wind was east at 8 miles an hour. The pressure was 29.92 inches and steady. Around central and western Illinois, it was cloudy, with a temperature of 73 at Bloomington, 79 at Moline, 76 at Galesburg, and 78 at Lakin. Under cloudy skies, Macomb reported 75, Quincy reported 75, Springfield reported 79, and Pontiac reported 78. And once again at 3 p.m. in Peoria, under cloudy skies, the temperature was 77. Looking elsewhere around the Midwest at 3 p.m., Chicago was partly sunny, and 75. Indianapolis was partly sunny, and 78. St. Louis was partly sunny, and 79. Kansas City was partly sunny, and 83. Des Moines was cloudy, and 73. Milwaukee was partly sunny, and 69. Here is a statement on the heat wave for the following counties in Illinois: Fulton, Knox, Mason, Peoria, Stark, and Tazewell. Heat advisory in effect from 1 p.m. to 7 p.m. Sunday. What? Heat index values up to 105 expected. Where? Portions of central, east central, southeast, and west central Illinois. When? From 1 p.m. to 7 p.m. Sunday. The following impacts are expected: hot temperatures and high humidity may cause heat illnesses. Here is a river flood statement. The flood warning continues for the Illinois River at Henry until Monday morning. At 8:45 a.m. Saturday, the stage was 23.6 feet. The river is expected to rise to a crest of 23.6 feet this afternoon. It will then fall below flood stage early Monday morning. Here is a river flood statement. The flood warning continues for the Illinois River at Peoria until early Thursday afternoon. At 8:45 a.m. Saturday, the stage was 20.3 feet. The river is expected to fall below flood stage Thursday morning and continue falling to 16.8 feet Saturday, July 4th. Here is a river flood statement. The flood warning continues for the Illinois River near Havana until further notice. At 8:45 a.m. Saturday, the stage was 19.8 feet. The river is expected to fall to 17.5 feet Saturday, July 4th. The following is a summary of watches, warnings, and advisories in effect. For the WXJ71 listening area, a heat advisory has been issued from 1 p.m. Sunday until 7 p.m. Sunday for the following counties: Fulton, Knox, Mason, Peoria, Stark, and Tazewell. And now a discussion of hazardous weather conditions for the following counties in Illinois: Marshall, McLean, and Woodford. This hazardous weather outlook is for central Illinois and east central Illinois. For tonight, there is a 30% chance for isolated thunderstorms today and tonight. The primary hazards with any such activity will be brief heavy rainfall, cloud-to-ground lightning, and gusty thunderstorm winds up to 60 miles per hour. Residual flooding along the Illinois River will persist. For Sunday through Friday, dangerous heat will span from Monday through Friday with daily temperatures forecast to reach the lower 90s and heat index values up to 105 degrees.

The prolonged period of the heat and the fact that warm nighttime temperatures will offer limited relief make this a potentially dangerous situation. Residual flooding along the Illinois River will persist. Spotter information statement. Spotter activation is not anticipated tonight. And now a discussion of hazardous weather conditions for the following counties in Illinois: Fulton, Knox, Mason, Peoria, Stark, and Tazewell. This hazardous weather outlook is for Central Illinois, East Central Illinois, Southeast Illinois, and West Central Illinois. For tonight, areas near and south of Interstate 70 have an active risk of flash flooding due to ongoing thunderstorms. Rainfall rates may exceed 1 inch per hour through the afternoon hours before tapering off this evening. Elsewhere, there is a 30% chance for isolated thunderstorms through tonight. The primary hazards with any such activity will be brief heavy rainfall, cloud-to-ground lightning, and gusty thunderstorm winds up to 60 miles per hour. Residual flooding along the Embra and Little Wabash rivers will persist. For Sunday through Friday, dangerous heat will span from Sunday through Friday with daily temperatures forecast to reach the lower 90s and heat index values up to 105 degrees. The prolonged period of the heat and the fact that warm nighttime temperatures will offer limited relief make this a potentially dangerous situation. Residual flooding along the Embra and Little Wabash rivers will persist. Spotter information statement. Spotter activation is not anticipated tonight. The time is currently 3:19 p.m. Central Daylight Time. 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Now for the official National Weather Service forecast for Peoria and surrounding areas of Central Illinois. Rest of today, mostly cloudy. Near steady temperature in the upper 70s. East winds 5 to 10 miles an hour. Tonight, mostly cloudy. A slight chance of showers and thunderstorms after midnight. Lows in the upper 60s. East winds 5 to 10 miles an hour. Chance of rain 20%. Sunday, partly sunny. Warmer with highs around 90. Southeast winds 10 to 15 miles an hour with gusts up to 25 miles an hour. Heat index values up to 104 in the afternoon. Sunday night, mostly clear until midnight, then becoming partly cloudy. Humid with lows in the mid-70s. South winds 10 to 15 miles an hour with gusts up to 25 miles an hour. Monday, mostly sunny. Humid with highs in the lower 90s. South winds 10 to 15 miles an hour with gusts up to 25 miles an hour. Heat index values up to 107. Monday night and Tuesday, mostly clear. Lows in the mid-70s. Highs in the mid-90s. Tuesday night, clear. Lows in the mid-70s. Wednesday and Wednesday night, mostly clear. Highs in the mid-90s. Lows in the mid-70s. Thursday, sunny. A chance of showers and thunderstorms in the afternoon. Highs in the lower 90s. Chance of rain 30%. Heat index values up to 100. Thursday night, mostly clear until midnight, then becoming partly cloudy. Lows in the mid-70s. Friday, sunny. A chance of showers and thunderstorms in the afternoon. Highs in the lower 90s. Chance of rain 40%. Heat index values up to 105. Again, the forecast for Peoria and surrounding areas of Central Illinois for the rest of today, mostly cloudy. Near steady temperature in the upper 70s. East winds 5 to 10 miles an hour. At 3 p.m. in Peoria, skies were partly sunny. The temperature was 78 degrees, the dew point was 68, and the relative humidity was 71%. The heat index was 80. The wind was east at 6 miles an hour. The pressure was 29.92 inches and steady. Around central and western Illinois, it was cloudy, with a temperature of 73 at Bloomington, 79 at Moline, 76 at Galesburg, and 78 at Lakin. Under cloudy skies, Macomb reported 75, Quincy reported 75, Springfield reported 79, and Pontiac reported 78. And once again at 3 p.m. in Peoria, under partly sunny skies, the temperature was 78, and the heat index was 80. Looking elsewhere around the Midwest at 3 p.m., Chicago was partly sunny, and 75. Indianapolis was partly sunny, and 78.
St. Louis was partly sunny and 79. Kansas City was partly sunny and 83. Des Moines was cloudy and 73. Milwaukee was partly sunny and 69. Here is a statement on the heat wave for the following counties in Illinois: Fulton, Knox, Mason, Peoria, Stark, and Tazewell. Heat advisory in effect from 1 p.m. to 7 p.m. Sunday. What? Heat index values up to 105 expected. Where? Portions of central, east central, southeast, and west central Illinois. When? From 1 p.m. to 7 p.m. Sunday. The following impacts are expected. Hot temperatures and high humidity may cause heat illnesses. The following is a summary of watches, warnings, and advisories in effect. For the WXJ71 listening area, a heat advisory has been issued from 1 p.m. Sunday until 7 p.m. Sunday for the following counties: Fulton, Knox, Mason, Peoria, Stark, and Tazewell. And now a discussion of hazardous weather conditions for the following counties in Illinois: Marshall, McLean, and Woodford. This hazardous weather outlook is for central Illinois and east central Illinois. For tonight, there is a 30% chance for isolated thunderstorms today and tonight. The primary hazards with any such activity will be brief heavy rainfall, cloud-to-ground lightning, and gusty thunderstorm winds up to 60 miles per hour. Residual flooding along the Illinois River will persist. For Sunday through Friday, dangerous heat will span from Monday through Friday, with daily temperatures forecast to reach the lower 90s and heat index values up to 105 degrees. The prolonged period of the heat and the fact that warm nighttime temperatures will offer limited relief make this a potentially dangerous situation. Residual flooding along the Illinois River will persist. Spotter information statement. Spotter activation is not anticipated tonight. And now a discussion of hazardous weather conditions for the following counties in Illinois: Fulton, Knox, Mason, Peoria, Stark, and Tazewell. This hazardous weather outlook is for central Illinois, east central Illinois, southeast Illinois, and west central Illinois. For tonight, areas near and south of Interstate 70 have an active risk of flash flooding due to ongoing thunderstorms. Rainfall rates may exceed 1 inch per hour through the afternoon hours before tapering off this evening. Elsewhere, there is a 30% chance for isolated thunderstorms through tonight. The primary hazards with any such activity will be brief heavy rainfall, cloud-to-ground lightning, and gusty thunderstorm winds up to 60 miles per hour. Residual flooding along the Embra and Little Wabash rivers will persist. For Sunday through Friday, dangerous heat will span from Sunday through Friday, with daily temperatures forecast to reach the lower 90s and heat index values up to 105 degrees. The prolonged period of the heat and the fact that warm nighttime temperatures will offer limited relief make this a potentially dangerous situation. Residual flooding along the Embra and Little Wabash rivers will persist. Spotter information statement. Spotter activation is not anticipated tonight. Here is a river flood statement. The flood warning continues for the Illinois River at Henry until Monday morning. At 8:45 a.m. Saturday, the stage was 23.6 feet. The river is expected to rise to a crest of 23.6 feet this afternoon. It will then fall below flood stage early Monday morning. Here is a river flood statement. The flood warning continues for the Illinois River at Peoria until early Thursday afternoon. At 8:45 a.m. Saturday, the stage was 20.3 feet. The river is expected to fall below flood stage Thursday morning and continue falling to 16.8 feet Saturday, July 4th. Here is a river flood statement. The flood warning continues for the Illinois River near Havana until further notice. At 8:45 a.m. Saturday, the stage was 19.8 feet. The river is expected to fall to 17.5 feet Saturday, July 4th. The time is currently 3:26 p.m. Central Daylight Time. 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Now for the official National Weather Service forecast for Peoria and surrounding areas of central Illinois. Rest of today, mostly cloudy. Near steady temperature in the upper 70s. East winds 5 to 10 miles an hour. Tonight, mostly cloudy. A slight chance of showers and thunderstorms after midnight. Lows in the upper 60s.

southeast winds 5 to 10 miles an hour. Chance of rain 20%. Sunday, partly sunny. Warmer with highs around 90. Southeast winds 10 to 15 miles an hour with gusts up to 25 miles an hour. Heat index values up to 104 in the afternoon. Sunday night, mostly clear until midnight, then becoming partly cloudy. Humid with lows in the mid-70s. South winds 10 to 15 miles an hour with gusts up to 25 miles an hour. Monday, mostly sunny. Humid with highs in the lower 90s. South winds 10 to 15 miles an hour with gusts up to 25 miles an hour. Heat index values up to 107. Monday night and Tuesday, mostly clear. Lows in the mid-70s. Highs in the mid-90s. Tuesday night, clear. Lows in the mid-70s. Wednesday and Wednesday night, mostly clear. Highs in the mid-90s. Lows in the mid-70s. Thursday, sunny. A chance of showers and thunderstorms in the afternoon. Highs in the lower 90s. Chance of rain 30%. Heat index values up to 100. Thursday night, mostly clear until midnight, then becoming partly cloudy. Lows in the mid-70s. Friday, sunny. A chance of showers and thunderstorms in the afternoon. Highs in the lower 90s. Chance of rain 40%. Heat index values up to 105. Again, the forecast for Peoria and surrounding areas of central Illinois for the rest of today, mostly cloudy. Near steady temperature in the upper 70s. East winds 5 to 10 miles an hour. At 3 p.m. in Peoria, skies were partly sunny. The temperature was 78 degrees, the dew point was 68, and the relative humidity was 71%. The heat index was 80. The wind was east at 6 miles an hour. The pressure was 29.92 inches and steady. Around central and western Illinois, it was cloudy, with a temperature of 73 at Bloomington, 79 at Moline, 76 at Galesburg, and 78 at Lakin. Under cloudy skies, Macomb reported 75, Quincy reported 75, Springfield reported 79, and Pontiac reported 78. And once again at 3 p.m. in Peoria, under partly sunny skies, the temperature was 78, and the heat index was 80. Looking elsewhere around the Midwest at 3 p.m., Chicago was partly sunny, and 75. Indianapolis was partly sunny, and 78. St. Louis was partly sunny, and 79. Kansas City was partly sunny, and 83. Des Moines was cloudy, and 73. Milwaukee was partly sunny, and 69. Here is a statement on the heat wave for the following counties in Illinois: Fulton, Knox, Mason, Peoria, Stark, and Tazewell. Heat advisory in effect from 1 p.m. to 7 p.m. Sunday. What? Heat index values up to 105 expected. Where? Portions of central, east central, southeast, and west central Illinois. When? From 1 p.m. to 7 p.m. Sunday. The following impacts are expected. Hot temperatures and high humidity may cause heat illnesses. The following is a summary of watches, warnings, and advisories in effect. For the WXJ71 listening area, a heat advisory has been issued from 1 p.m. Sunday until 7 p.m. Sunday for the following counties: Fulton, Knox, Mason, Peoria, Stark, and Tazewell. And now a discussion of hazardous weather conditions for the following counties in Illinois: Marshall, McLean, and Woodford. This hazardous weather outlook is for central Illinois and east central Illinois. For tonight, there is a 30% chance for isolated thunderstorms today and tonight. The primary hazards with any such activity will be brief heavy rainfall, cloud-to-ground lightning, and gusty thunderstorm winds up to 60 miles per hour. Residual flooding along the Illinois River will persist. For Sunday through Friday, dangerous heat will span from Monday through Friday with daily temperatures forecast to reach the lower 90s and heat index values up to 105 degrees. The prolonged period of the heat and the fact that warm nighttime temperatures will offer limited relief make this a potentially dangerous situation. Residual flooding along the Illinois River will persist. Spotter information statement: spotter activation is not anticipated tonight. And now a discussion of hazardous weather conditions for the following counties in Illinois: Fulton,

understand the fact that warm nighttime temperatures will offer limited relief make this a potentially dangerous situation. Residual flooding along the Embra and Little Wabash rivers will persist. Spotter information statement. Spotter activation is not anticipated tonight. The time is currently 3:33 p.m. Central Daylight Time. 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Now for the official National Weather Service forecast for Peoria and surrounding areas of central Illinois. Rest of today, mostly cloudy. Near steady temperature in the upper 70s. East winds 5 to 10 miles an hour. Tonight, mostly cloudy. A slight chance of showers and thunderstorms after midnight. Lows in the upper 60s. East winds 5 to 10 miles an hour. Chance of rain 20%. Sunday, partly sunny. Warmer with highs around 90. Southeast winds 10 to 15 miles an hour with gusts up to 25 miles an hour. Heat index values up to 104 in the afternoon. Sunday night, mostly clear until midnight, then becoming partly cloudy. Humid with lows in the mid-70s. South winds 10 to 15 miles an hour with gusts up to 25 miles an hour. Monday, mostly sunny. Humid with highs in the lower 90s. South winds 10 to 15 miles an hour with gusts up to 25 miles an hour. Heat index values up to 107. Monday night and Tuesday, mostly clear. Lows in the mid-70s. Highs in the mid-90s. Tuesday night, clear. Lows in the mid-70s. Wednesday and Wednesday night, mostly clear. Highs in the mid-90s. Lows in the mid-70s. Thursday, sunny. A chance of showers and thunderstorms in the afternoon. Highs in the lower 90s. Chance of rain 30%. Heat index values up to 100. Thursday night, mostly clear until midnight, then becoming partly cloudy. Lows in the mid-70s. Friday, sunny. A chance of showers and thunderstorms in the afternoon. Highs in the lower 90s. Chance of rain 40%. Heat index values up to 105. Again, the forecast for Peoria and surrounding areas of central Illinois for the rest of today, mostly cloudy. Near steady temperature in the upper 70s. East winds 5 to 10 miles an hour. Here is a river flood statement. The flood warning continues for the Illinois River at Henry until Monday morning. At 8:45 a.m. Saturday, the stage was 23.6 feet. The river is expected to rise to a crest of 23.6 feet this afternoon. It will then fall below flood stage early Monday morning. Here is a river flood statement. The flood warning continues for the Illinois River at Peoria until early Thursday afternoon. At 8:45 a.m. Saturday, the stage was 20.3 feet. The river is expected to fall below flood stage Thursday morning and continue falling to 16.8 feet Saturday, July 4th. Here is a river flood statement. The flood warning continues for the Illinois River near Havana until further notice. At 8:45 a.m. Saturday, the stage was 19.8 feet. The river is expected to fall to 17.5 feet Saturday, July 4th. At 3 p.m. in Peoria, skies were partly sunny. The temperature was 78 degrees, the dew point was 68, and the relative humidity was 71%. The heat index was 80. The wind was east at 6 miles an hour. The pressure was 29.92 inches and steady. Around central and western Illinois, it was cloudy, with a temperature of 73 at Bloomington, 79 at Moline, 76 at Galesburg, and 78 at Lakin. Under cloudy skies, Macomb reported 75, Quincy reported 75, Springfield reported 79, and Pontiac reported 78. And once again at 3 p.m. in Peoria, under partly sunny skies, the temperature was 78, and the heat index was 80. Looking elsewhere around the Midwest at 3 p.m., Chicago was partly sunny, and 75. Indianapolis was partly sunny, and 78. St. Louis was partly sunny, and 79. Kansas City was partly sunny, and 83. Des Moines was cloudy, and 73. Milwaukee was partly sunny, and 69. Here is a statement on the heat wave.

for the following counties in Illinois: Fulton, Knox, Mason, Peoria, Stark, and Tazewell. Heat advisory in effect from 1 p.m. to 7 p.m. Sunday. What? Heat index values up to 105 expected. Where? Portions of central, east central, southeast, and west central Illinois. When? From 1 p.m. to 7 p.m. Sunday. The following impacts are expected. Hot temperatures and high humidity may cause heat illnesses. The following is a summary of watches, warnings, and advisories in effect. For the WXJ71 listening area, a heat advisory has been issued from 1 p.m. Sunday until 7 p.m. Sunday for the following counties: Fulton, Knox, Mason, Peoria, Stark, and Tazewell. And now a discussion of hazardous weather conditions for the following counties in Illinois: Marshall, McLean, and Woodford. This hazardous weather outlook is for central Illinois and east central Illinois. For tonight, there is a 30% chance for isolated thunderstorms today and tonight. The primary hazards with any such activity will be brief heavy rainfall, cloud-to-ground lightning, and gusty thunderstorm winds up to 60 miles per hour. Residual flooding along the Illinois River will persist. For Sunday through Friday, dangerous heat will span from Monday through Friday with daily temperatures forecast to reach the lower 90s and heat index values up to 105 degrees. The prolonged period of the heat and the fact that warm nighttime temperatures will offer limited relief make this a potentially dangerous situation. Residual flooding along the Illinois River will persist. Spotter information statement. Spotter activation is not anticipated tonight. And now a discussion of hazardous weather conditions for the following counties in Illinois: Fulton, Knox, Mason, Peoria, Stark, and Tazewell. This hazardous weather outlook is for central Illinois, east central Illinois, southeast Illinois, and west central Illinois. For tonight, areas near and south of Interstate 70 have an active risk of flash flooding due to ongoing thunderstorms. Rainfall rates may exceed 1 inch per hour through the afternoon hours before tapering off this evening. Elsewhere, there is a 30% chance for isolated thunderstorms through tonight. The primary hazards with any such activity will be brief heavy rainfall, cloud-to-ground lightning, and gusty thunderstorm winds up to 60 miles per hour. Residual flooding along the Embra and Little Wabash rivers will persist. For Sunday through Friday, dangerous heat will span from Sunday through Friday with daily temperatures forecast to reach the lower 90s and heat index values up to 105 degrees. The prolonged period of the heat and the fact that warm nighttime temperatures will offer limited relief make this a potentially dangerous situation. Residual flooding along the Embra and Little Wabash rivers will persist. Spotter information statement. Spotter activation is not anticipated tonight. The time is currently 3:41 p.m. Central Daylight Time. 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Now for the official National Weather Service forecast for Peoria and surrounding areas of central Illinois. Rest of today, mostly cloudy. Near steady temperature in the upper 70s. East winds 5 to 10 miles an hour. Tonight, mostly cloudy. A slight chance of showers and thunderstorms after midnight. Lows in the upper 60s. East winds 5 to 10 miles an hour. Chance of rain 20%. Sunday, partly sunny. Warmer with highs around 90. Southeast winds 10 to 15 miles an hour with gusts up to 25 miles an hour. Heat index values up to 104 in the afternoon. Sunday night, mostly clear until midnight, then becoming partly cloudy. Humid with lows in the mid-70s. South winds 10 to 15 miles an hour with gusts up to 25 miles an hour. Monday, mostly sunny. Humid with highs in the lower 90s. South winds 10 to 15 miles an hour with gusts up to 25 miles an hour. Heat index values up to 107. Monday night and Tuesday, mostly clear. Lows in the mid-70s. Highs in the mid-90s. Tuesday night, clear. Lows in the mid-70s. Wednesday and Wednesday night, mostly clear. Highs in the mid-90s. Lows in the mid-70s. Thursday, sunny. A chance of showers and thunderstorms in the afternoon. Highs in the lower 90s. Chance of rain 30%. Heat index values up to 100. Thursday night,
mostly clear until midnight, then becoming partly cloudy. Lows in the mid-70s. Friday, sunny. A chance of showers and thunderstorms in the afternoon. Highs in the lower 90s. Chance of rain 40%. Heat index values up to 105. Again, the forecast for Peoria and surrounding areas of central Illinois for the rest of today, mostly cloudy. Near steady temperature in the upper 70s. East winds 5 to 10 miles an hour. At 3 p.m. in Peoria, skies were partly sunny. The temperature was 78 degrees, the dew point was 68, and the relative humidity was 71%. The heat index was 80. The wind was east at 6 miles an hour. The pressure was 29.92 inches and steady. Around central and western Illinois, it was cloudy, with a temperature of 73 at Bloomington, 79 at Moline, 76 at Galesburg, and 78 at Lakin. Under cloudy skies, Macomb reported 75, Quincy reported 75, Springfield reported 79, and Pontiac reported 78. And once again at 3 p.m. in Peoria, under partly sunny skies, the temperature was 78, and the heat index was 80. Looking elsewhere around the Midwest at 3 p.m., Chicago was partly sunny, and 75. Indianapolis was partly sunny, and 78. St. Louis was partly sunny, and 79. Kansas City was partly sunny, and 83. Des Moines was cloudy, and 73. Milwaukee was partly sunny, and 69. Here is a river flood statement. The flood warning continues for the Illinois River at Henry. Until Monday morning. At 8:45 a.m. Saturday, the stage was 23.6 feet. The river is expected to rise to a crest of 23.6 feet this afternoon. It will then fall below flood stage early Monday morning. Here is a river flood statement. The flood warning continues for the Illinois River at Peoria until early Thursday afternoon. At 8:45 a.m. Saturday, the stage was 20.3 feet. The river is expected to fall below flood stage Thursday morning and continue falling to 16.8 feet Saturday, July 4th. Here is a river flood statement. The flood warning continues for the Illinois River near Havana until further notice. At 8:45 a.m. Saturday, the stage was 19.8 feet. The river is expected to fall to 17.5 feet Saturday, July 4th. Here is a statement on the heat wave for the following counties in Illinois: Fulton, Knox, Mason, Peoria, Stark, and Tazewell. Heat advisory in effect from 1 p.m. to 7 p.m. Sunday. What? Heat index values up to 105 expected. Where? Portions of central, east central, southeast, and west central Illinois. When? From 1 p.m. to 7 p.m. Sunday. The following impacts are expected. Hot temperatures and high humidity may cause heat illnesses. The following is a summary of watches, warnings, and advisories in effect. For the WXJ71 listening area, a heat advisory has been issued from 1 p.m. Sunday until 7 p.m. Sunday for the following counties: Fulton, Knox, Mason, Peoria, Stark, and Tazewell. And now a discussion of hazardous weather conditions for the following counties in Illinois: Marshall, McLean, and Woodford. This hazardous weather outlook is for central Illinois and east central Illinois. For tonight, there is a 30% chance for isolated thunderstorms today and tonight. The primary hazards with any such activity will be brief heavy rainfall, cloud-to-ground lightning, and gusty thunderstorm winds up to 60 miles per hour. Residual flooding along the Illinois River will persist. For Sunday through Friday, dangerous heat will span from Monday through Friday with daily temperatures forecast to reach the lower 90s and heat index values up to 105 degrees. The prolonged period of the heat and the fact that warm nighttime temperatures will offer limited relief make this a potentially dangerous situation. Residual flooding along the Illinois River will persist. Spotter information statement. Spotter activation is not anticipated tonight. And now a discussion of hazardous weather conditions for the following counties in Illinois: Fulton, Knox, Mason, Peoria, Stark, and Tazewell. This hazardous weather outlook is for central Illinois, east central Illinois, southeast Illinois, and west central Illinois. For tonight, areas near and south of Interstate 70 have an active risk of flash flooding due to ongoing

thunderstorms. Rainfall rates may exceed 1 inch per hour through the afternoon hours before tapering off this evening. Elsewhere, there is a 30% chance for isolated thunderstorms through tonight. The primary hazards with any such activity will be brief heavy rainfall, cloud-to-ground lightning, and gusty thunderstorm winds up to 60 miles per hour. Residual flooding along the Embra and Little Wabash rivers will persist. For Sunday through Friday, dangerous heat will span from Sunday through Friday with daily temperatures forecast to reach the lower 90s and heat index values up to 105 degrees. The prolonged period of the heat and the fact that warm nighttime temperatures will offer limited relief make this a potentially dangerous situation. Residual flooding along the Embra and Little Wabash rivers will persist. Spotter information statement. Spotter activation is not anticipated tonight. The time is currently 3:49 p.m. Central Daylight Time. 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Now for the official National Weather Service forecast for Peoria and surrounding areas of central Illinois. Rest of today, mostly cloudy. Near steady temperature in the upper 70s. East winds 5 to 10 miles an hour. Tonight, mostly cloudy. A slight chance of showers and thunderstorms after midnight. Lows in the upper 60s. East winds 5 to 10 miles an hour. Chance of rain 20%. Sunday, partly sunny. Warmer with highs around 90. Southeast winds 10 to 15 miles an hour with gusts up to 25 miles an hour. Heat index values up to 104 in the afternoon. Sunday night, mostly clear until midnight, then becoming partly cloudy. Humid with lows in the mid-70s. South winds 10 to 15 miles an hour with gusts up to 25 miles an hour. Monday, mostly sunny. Humid with highs in the lower 90s. South winds 10 to 15 miles an hour with gusts up to 25 miles an hour. Heat index values up to 107. Monday night and Tuesday, mostly clear. Lows in the mid-70s. Highs in the mid-90s. Tuesday night, clear. Lows in the mid-70s. Wednesday and Wednesday night, mostly clear. Highs in the mid-90s. Lows in the mid-70s. Thursday, sunny. A chance of showers and thunderstorms in the afternoon. Highs in the lower 90s. Chance of rain 30%. Heat index values up to 100. Thursday night, mostly clear until midnight, then becoming partly cloudy. Lows in the mid-70s. Friday, sunny. A chance of showers and thunderstorms in the afternoon. Highs in the lower 90s. Chance of rain 40%. Heat index values up to 105. Again, the forecast for Peoria and surrounding areas of central Illinois for the rest of today, mostly cloudy. Near steady temperature in the upper 70s. East winds 5 to 10 miles an hour. At 3 p.m. in Peoria, skies were partly sunny. The temperature was 78 degrees, the dew point was 68, and the relative humidity was 71%. The heat index was 80. The wind was east at 6 miles an hour. The pressure was 29.92 inches and steady. Around central and western Illinois, it was cloudy, with a temperature of 73 at Bloomington, 79 at Moline, 76 at Galesburg, and 78 at Lakin. Under cloudy skies, Macomb reported 75, Quincy reported 75, Springfield reported 79, and Pontiac reported 78. And once again at 3 p.m. in Peoria, under partly sunny skies, the temperature was 78, and the heat index was 80. Looking elsewhere around the Midwest at 3 p.m., Chicago was partly sunny, and 75. Indianapolis was partly sunny, and 78. St. Louis was partly sunny, and 79. Kansas City was partly sunny, and 83. Des Moines was cloudy, and 73. Milwaukee was partly sunny, and 69. Here is a statement on the heat wave for the following counties in Illinois: Fulton, Knox, Mason, Peoria, Stark, and Tazewell. Heat advisory in effect from 1 p.m. to 7 p.m. Sunday. What? Heat index values up to 105 expected. Where? Portions of central, east central, southeast, and west central Illinois. When? From 1 p.m. to 7 p.m.

Sunday. The following impacts are expected. Hot temperatures and high humidity may cause heat illnesses. The following is a summary of watches, warnings, and advisories in effect. For the WXJ71 listening area, a heat advisory has been issued from 1 p.m. Sunday until 7 p.m. Sunday for the following counties: Fulton, Knox, Mason, Peoria, Stark, and Tazewell. And now a discussion of hazardous weather conditions for the following counties in Illinois: Marshall, McLean, and Woodford. This hazardous weather outlook is for central Illinois and east central Illinois. For tonight, there is a 30% chance for isolated thunderstorms today and tonight. The primary hazards with any such activity will be brief heavy rainfall, cloud-to-ground lightning, and gusty thunderstorm winds up to 60 miles per hour. Residual flooding along the Illinois River will persist. For Sunday through Friday, dangerous heat will span from Monday through Friday with daily temperatures forecast to reach the lower 90s and heat index values up to 105 degrees. The prolonged period of the heat and the fact that warm nighttime temperatures will offer limited relief make this a potentially dangerous situation. Residual flooding along the Illinois River will persist. Spotter information statement. Spotter activation is not anticipated tonight. And now a discussion of hazardous weather conditions for the following counties in Illinois: Fulton, Knox, Mason, Peoria, Stark, and Tazewell. This hazardous weather outlook is for central Illinois, east central Illinois, southeast Illinois, and west central Illinois. For tonight, areas near and south of Interstate 70 have an active risk of flash flooding due to ongoing thunderstorms. Rainfall rates may exceed 1 inch per hour through the afternoon hours before tapering off this evening. Elsewhere, there is a 30% chance for isolated thunderstorms through tonight. The primary hazards with any such activity will be brief heavy rainfall, cloud-to-ground lightning, and gusty thunderstorm winds up to 60 miles per hour. Residual flooding along the Embra and Little Wabash rivers will persist. For Sunday through Friday, dangerous heat will span from Sunday through Friday with daily temperatures forecast to reach the lower 90s and heat index values up to 105 degrees. The prolonged period of the heat and the fact that warm nighttime temperatures will offer limited relief make this a potentially dangerous situation. Residual flooding along the Embra and Little Wabash rivers will persist. Spotter information statement. Spotter activation is not anticipated tonight. Here is a river flood statement. The flood warning continues for the Illinois River at Henry until Monday morning. At 8:45 a.m. Saturday, the stage was 23.6 feet. The river is expected to rise to a crest of 23.6 feet this afternoon. It will then fall below flood stage early Monday morning. Here is a river flood statement. The flood warning continues for the Illinois River at Peoria until early Thursday afternoon. At 8:45 a.m. Saturday, the stage was 20.3 feet. The river is expected to fall below flood stage Thursday morning and continue falling to 16.8 feet Saturday, July 4th. Here is a river flood statement. The flood warning continues for the Illinois River near Havana until further notice. At 8:45 a.m. Saturday, the stage was 19.8 feet. The river is expected to fall to 17.5 feet Saturday, July 4th. The time is currently 3:57 p.m. Central Daylight Time. 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Now for the official National Weather Service forecast for Peoria and surrounding areas of central Illinois. Rest of today, mostly cloudy. Near steady temperature in the upper 70s. East winds 5 to 10 miles an hour. Tonight, mostly cloudy. A slight chance of showers and thunderstorms after midnight. Lows in the upper 60s. East winds 5 to 10 miles an hour. Chance of rain 20%. Sunday, partly sunny. Warmer with highs around 90. Southeast winds 10 to 15 miles an hour with gusts up to 25 miles an hour. Heat index values up to 104 in the afternoon. Sunday night, mostly clear until midnight, then becoming partly cloudy. Humid with lows in the mid-70s. South winds 10 to 15 miles an hour with gusts up to 25 miles an hour. Monday, mostly sunny. Humid with highs in the lower 90s. South winds 10 to 15 miles an hour with gusts

up to 25 miles an hour. Heat index values up to 107. Monday night and Tuesday, mostly clear. Lows in the mid-70s. Highs in the mid-90s. Tuesday night, clear. Lows in the mid-70s. Wednesday and Wednesday night, mostly clear. Highs in the mid-90s. Lows in the mid-70s. Thursday, sunny. A chance of showers and thunderstorms in the afternoon. Highs in the lower 90s. Chance of rain 30%. Heat index values up to 100. Thursday night, mostly clear until midnight, then becoming partly cloudy. Lows in the mid-70s. Friday, sunny. A chance of showers and thunderstorms in the afternoon. Highs in the lower 90s. Chance of rain 40%. Heat index values up to 105. Again, the forecast for Peoria and surrounding areas of central Illinois for the rest of today, mostly cloudy. Near steady temperature in the upper 70s. East winds 5 to 10 miles an hour. At 3 p.m. in Peoria, skies were partly sunny. The temperature was 78 degrees, the dew point was 68, and the relative humidity was 71%. The heat index was 80. The wind was east at 6 miles an hour. The pressure was 29.92 inches and steady. Around central and western Illinois, it was cloudy, with a temperature of 73 at Bloomington, 79 at Moline, 76 at Galesburg, and 78 at Lakin. Under cloudy skies, Macomb reported 75, Quincy reported 75, Springfield reported 79, and Pontiac reported 78. And once again at 3 p.m. in Peoria, under partly sunny skies, the temperature was 78, and the heat index was 80. Here is a statement on the heat wave for the following counties in Illinois: Fulton, Knox, Mason, Peoria, Stark, and Tazewell. Heat advisory in effect from 1 p.m. to 7 p.m. Sunday. What? Heat index values up to 105 expected. Where? Portions of central, east central, southeast, and west central Illinois. When? From 1 p.m. to 7 p.m. Sunday. The following impacts are expected. Hot temperatures and high humidity may cause heat illnesses. The following is a summary of watches, warnings, and advisories in effect. For the WXJ71 listening area, a heat advisory has been issued from 1 p.m. Sunday until 7 p.m. Sunday for the following counties: Fulton, Knox, Mason, Peoria, Stark, and Tazewell. And now a discussion of hazardous weather conditions for the following counties in Illinois: Marshall, McLean, and Woodford. This hazardous weather outlook is for central Illinois and east central Illinois. For tonight, there is a 30% chance for isolated thunderstorms today and tonight. The primary hazards with any such activity will be brief heavy rainfall, cloud-to-ground lightning, and gusty thunderstorm winds up to 60 miles per hour. Residual flooding along the Illinois River will persist. For Sunday through Friday, dangerous heat will span from Monday through Friday with daily temperatures forecast to reach the lower 90s and heat index values up to 105 degrees. The prolonged period of the heat and the fact that warm nighttime temperatures will offer limited relief make this a potentially dangerous situation. Residual flooding along the Illinois River will persist. Spotter information statement. Spotter activation is not anticipated tonight. And now a discussion of hazardous weather conditions for the following counties in Illinois: Fulton, Knox, Mason, Peoria, Stark, and Tazewell. This hazardous weather outlook is for central Illinois, east central Illinois, southeast Illinois, and west central Illinois. For tonight, areas near and south of Interstate 70 have an active risk of flash flooding due to ongoing thunderstorms. Rainfall rates may exceed 1 inch per hour through the afternoon hours before tapering off this evening. Elsewhere, there is a 30% chance for isolated thunderstorms through tonight. The primary hazards with any such activity will be brief heavy rainfall, cloud-to-ground lightning, and gusty thunderstorm winds up to 60 miles per hour. Residual flooding along the Embra and Little Wabash rivers will persist. For Sunday through Friday, dangerous heat will span from Sunday through Friday with daily temperatures forecast to reach the lower 90s and heat index values up to 105 degrees. The prolonged period of the heat and the fact that warm nighttime temperatures will offer limited relief make this a potentially dangerous situation. Residual flooding along the Embra and Little Wabash rivers

will persist. Spotter information statement. Spotter activation is not anticipated tonight. The time is currently 4:03 p.m. Central Daylight Time. 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Now for the official National Weather Service forecast for Peoria and surrounding areas of central Illinois. Rest of today, mostly cloudy. Near steady temperature in the upper 70s. East winds 5 to 10 miles an hour. Tonight, mostly cloudy. A slight chance of showers and thunderstorms after midnight. Lows in the upper 60s. East winds 5 to 10 miles an hour. Chance of rain 20%. Sunday, partly sunny. Warmer with highs around 90. Southeast winds 10 to 15 miles an hour with gusts up to 25 miles an hour. Heat index values up to 104 in the afternoon. Sunday night, mostly clear until midnight, then becoming partly cloudy. Humid with lows in the mid-70s. South winds 10 to 15 miles an hour with gusts up to 25 miles an hour. Monday, mostly sunny. Humid with highs in the lower 90s. South winds 10 to 15 miles an hour with gusts up to 25 miles an hour. Heat index values up to 107. Monday night and Tuesday, mostly clear. Lows in the mid-70s. Highs in the mid-90s. Tuesday night, clear. Lows in the mid-70s. Wednesday and Wednesday night, mostly clear. Highs in the mid-90s. Lows in the mid-70s. Thursday, sunny. A chance of showers and thunderstorms in the afternoon. Highs in the lower 90s. Chance of rain 30%. Heat index values up to 100. Thursday night, mostly clear until midnight, then becoming partly cloudy. Lows in the mid-70s. Friday, sunny. A chance of showers and thunderstorms in the afternoon. Highs in the lower 90s. Chance of rain 40%. Heat index values up to 105. Again, the forecast for Peoria and surrounding areas of central Illinois for the rest of today, mostly cloudy. Near steady temperature in the upper 70s. East winds 5 to 10 miles an hour. Here is a river flood statement. The flood warning continues for the Illinois River at Henry until Monday morning. At 8:45 a.m. Saturday, the stage was 23.6 feet. The river is expected to rise to a crest of 23.6 feet this afternoon. It will then fall below flood stage early Monday morning. Here is a river flood statement. The flood warning continues for the Illinois River at Peoria until early Thursday afternoon. At 8:45 a.m. Saturday, the stage was 20.3 feet. The river is expected to fall below flood stage Thursday morning and continue falling to 16.8 feet Saturday, July 4th. Here is a river flood statement. The flood warning continues for the Illinois River near Havana until further notice. At 8:45 a.m. Saturday, the stage was 19.8 feet. The river is expected to fall to 17.5 feet Saturday, July 4th. Here is a statement on the heat wave for the following counties in Illinois: Fulton, Knox, Mason, Peoria, Stark, and Tazewell. Heat advisory in effect from 1 p.m. to 7 p.m. Sunday. What? Heat index values up to 105 expected. Where? Portions of central, east central, southeast, and west central Illinois. When? From 1 p.m. to 7 p.m. Sunday. The following impacts are expected. Hot temperatures and high humidity may cause heat illnesses. The following is a summary of watches, warnings, and advisories in effect. For the WXJ71 listening area, a heat advisory has been issued from 1 p.m. Sunday until 7 p.m. Sunday for the following counties: Fulton, Knox, Mason, Peoria, Stark, and Tazewell. And now a discussion of hazardous weather conditions for the following counties in Illinois: Marshall, McLean, and Woodford. This hazardous weather outlook is for central Illinois and east central Illinois. For tonight, there is a 30% chance for isolated thunderstorms today and tonight. The primary hazards with any such activity will be brief heavy rainfall, cloud-to-ground lightning, and gusty thunderstorm winds up to 60 miles per hour. Residual flooding along the Illinois River will persist. For Sunday through Friday,

dangerous heat will span from Monday through Friday, with daily temperatures forecast to reach the lower 90s and heat index values up to 105 degrees. The prolonged period of the heat and the fact that warm nighttime temperatures will offer limited relief make this a potentially dangerous situation. Residual flooding along the Illinois River will persist. Spotter information statement. Spotter activation is not anticipated tonight. And now a discussion of hazardous weather conditions for the following counties in Illinois: Fulton, Knox, Mason, Peoria, Stark, and Tazewell. This hazardous weather outlook is for Central Illinois, East Central Illinois, Southeast Illinois, and West Central Illinois. For tonight, areas near and south of Interstate 70 have an active risk of flash flooding due to ongoing thunderstorms. Rainfall rates may exceed 1 inch per hour through the afternoon hours before tapering off this evening. Elsewhere, there is a 30% chance for isolated thunderstorms through tonight. The primary hazards with any such activity will be brief heavy rainfall, cloud-to-ground lightning, and gusty thunderstorm winds up to 60 miles per hour. Residual flooding along the Embra and Little Wabash rivers will persist. For Sunday through Friday, dangerous heat will span from Sunday through Friday, with daily temperatures forecast to reach the lower 90s and heat index values up to 105 degrees. The prolonged period of the heat and the fact that warm nighttime temperatures will offer limited relief make this a potentially dangerous situation. Residual flooding along the Embra and Little Wabash rivers will persist. Spotter information statement. Spotter activation is not anticipated tonight. The time is currently 4:10 p.m. Central Daylight Time. 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Now for the official National Weather Service forecast for Peoria and surrounding areas of Central Illinois. Rest of today, mostly cloudy. Near steady temperature in the upper 70s. East winds 5 to 10 miles an hour. Tonight, mostly cloudy. A slight chance of showers and thunderstorms after midnight. Lows in the upper 60s. East winds 5 to 10 miles an hour. Chance of rain 20%. Sunday, partly sunny. Warmer with highs around 90. Southeast winds 10 to 15 miles an hour with gusts up to 25 miles an hour. Heat index values up to 104 in the afternoon. Sunday night, mostly clear until midnight, then becoming partly cloudy. Humid with lows in the mid-70s. South winds 10 to 15 miles an hour with gusts up to 25 miles an hour. Monday, mostly sunny. Humid with highs in the lower 90s. South winds 10 to 15 miles an hour with gusts up to 25 miles an hour. Heat index values up to 107. Monday night and Tuesday, mostly clear. Lows in the mid-70s. Highs in the mid-90s. Tuesday night, clear. Lows in the mid-70s. Wednesday and Wednesday night, mostly clear. Highs in the mid-90s. Lows in the mid-70s. Thursday, sunny. A chance of showers and thunderstorms in the afternoon. Highs in the lower 90s. Chance of rain 30%. Heat index values up to 100. Thursday night, mostly clear until midnight, then becoming partly cloudy. Lows in the mid-70s. Friday, sunny. A chance of showers and thunderstorms in the afternoon. Highs in the lower 90s. Chance of rain 40%. Heat index values up to 105. Again, the forecast for Peoria and surrounding areas of Central Illinois for the rest of today, mostly cloudy. Near steady temperature in the upper 70s. East winds 5 to 10 miles an hour. At 4 p.m. in Peoria, skies were cloudy. The temperature was 77 degrees, the dew point was 69, and the relative humidity was 76%. The wind was east at 6 miles an hour. The pressure was 29.91 inches and falling. Around central and western Illinois, it was cloudy, with a temperature of 74 at Bloomington, 79 at Moline, 78 at Galesburg, and 78 at Lakin. Under cloudy skies, Macomb reported 76, Quincy reported 76, Springfield reported 81, and Pontiac reported 76. And once again at 4 p.m. in Peoria, under cloudy skies, the temperature was 77. 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

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Looking elsewhere around the Midwest at 4 p.m., Chicago was partly sunny and 75. Indianapolis was partly sunny and 79. St. Louis reported thunder and 81. Kansas City was partly sunny and 85. Des Moines was partly sunny and 75. Milwaukee was partly sunny and 69. Here is a statement on the heat wave for the following counties in Illinois: Fulton, Knox, Mason, Peoria, Stark, and Tazewell. Heat advisory in effect from 1 p.m. to 7 p.m. Sunday. What? Heat index values up to 105 expected. Where? Portions of central, east central, southeast, and west central Illinois. When? From 1 p.m. to 7 p.m. Sunday. The following impacts are expected. Hot temperatures and high humidity may cause heat illnesses. The following is a summary of watches, warnings, and advisories in effect. For the WXJ71 listening area, a heat advisory has been issued from 1 p.m. Sunday until 7 p.m. Sunday for the following counties: Fulton, Knox, Mason, Peoria, Stark, and Tazewell. Here is a river flood statement. The flood warning continues for the Illinois River at Henry until Monday morning. At 8:45 a.m. Saturday, the stage was 23.6 feet. The river is expected to rise to a crest of 23.6 feet this afternoon. It will then fall below flood stage early Monday morning. Here is a river flood statement. The flood warning continues for the Illinois River at Peoria until early Thursday afternoon. At 8:45 a.m. Saturday, the stage was 20.3 feet. The river is expected to fall below flood stage Thursday morning and continue falling to 16.8 feet Saturday, July 4th. Here is a river flood statement. The flood warning continues for the Illinois River near Havana until further notice. At 8:45 a.m. Saturday, the stage was 19.8 feet. The river is expected to fall to 17.5 feet Saturday, July 4th. And now a discussion of hazardous weather conditions for the following counties in Illinois: Marshall, McLean, and Woodford. This hazardous weather outlook is for central Illinois and east central Illinois. For tonight, there is a 30% chance for isolated thunderstorms today and tonight. The primary hazards with any such activity will be brief heavy rainfall, cloud-to-ground lightning, and gusty thunderstorm winds up to 60 miles per hour. Residual flooding along the Illinois River will persist. For Sunday through Friday, dangerous heat will span from Monday through Friday with daily temperatures forecast to reach the lower 90s and heat index values up to 105 degrees. The prolonged period of the heat and the fact that warm nighttime temperatures will offer limited relief make this a potentially dangerous situation. Residual flooding along the Illinois River will persist. Spotter information statement. Spotter activation is not anticipated tonight. And now a discussion of hazardous weather conditions for the following counties in Illinois: Fulton, Knox, Mason, Peoria, Stark, and Tazewell. This hazardous weather outlook is for central Illinois, east central Illinois, southeast Illinois, and west central Illinois. For tonight, areas near and south of Interstate 70 have an active risk of flash flooding due to ongoing thunderstorms. Rainfall rates may exceed 1 inch per hour through the afternoon hours before tapering off this evening. Elsewhere, there is a 30% chance for isolated thunderstorms through tonight. The primary hazards with any such activity will be brief heavy rainfall, cloud-to-ground lightning, and gusty thunderstorm winds up to 60 miles per hour. Residual flooding along the Embra and Little Wabash rivers will persist. For Sunday through Friday, dangerous heat will span from Sunday through Friday with daily temperatures forecast to reach the lower 90s and heat index values up to 105 degrees. The prolonged period of the heat and the fact that warm nighttime temperatures will offer limited relief make this a potentially dangerous situation. Residual flooding along the Embra and Little Wabash rivers will persist.
Spotter information statement. Spotter activation is not anticipated tonight. The time is currently 4:18 p.m. Central Daylight Time. 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Now for the official National Weather Service forecast for Peoria and surrounding areas of central Illinois. Rest of today, mostly cloudy. Near steady temperature in the upper 70s. East winds 5 to 10 miles an hour. Tonight, mostly cloudy. A slight chance of showers and thunderstorms after midnight. Lows in the upper 60s. East winds 5 to 10 miles an hour. Chance of rain 20%. Sunday, partly sunny. Warmer with highs around 90. Southeast winds 10 to 15 miles an hour with gusts up to 25 miles an hour. Heat index values up to 104 in the afternoon. Sunday night, mostly clear until midnight, then becoming partly cloudy. Humid with lows in the mid-70s. South winds 10 to 15 miles an hour with gusts up to 25 miles an hour. Monday, mostly sunny. Humid with highs in the lower 90s. South winds 10 to 15 miles an hour with gusts up to 25 miles an hour. Heat index values up to 107. Monday night and Tuesday, mostly clear. Lows in the mid-70s. Highs in the mid-90s. Tuesday night, clear. Lows in the mid-70s. Wednesday and Wednesday night, mostly clear. Highs in the mid-90s. Lows in the mid-70s. Thursday, sunny. A chance of showers and thunderstorms in the afternoon. Highs in the lower 90s. Chance of rain 30%. Heat index values up to 100. Thursday night, mostly clear until midnight, then becoming partly cloudy. Lows in the mid-70s. Friday, sunny. A chance of showers and thunderstorms in the afternoon. Highs in the lower 90s. Chance of rain 40%. Heat index values up to 105. Again, the forecast for Peoria and surrounding areas of central Illinois for the rest of today, mostly cloudy. Near steady temperature in the upper 70s. East winds 5 to 10 miles an hour. At 4 p.m. in Peoria, skies were cloudy. The temperature was 77 degrees, the dew point was 69, and the relative humidity was 76%. The wind was east at 6 miles an hour. The pressure was 29.91 inches and falling. Around central and western Illinois, it was cloudy, with a temperature of 74 at Bloomington, 79 at Moline, 78 at Galesburg, and 78 at Lakin. Under cloudy skies, Macomb reported 76, Quincy reported 76, Springfield reported 81, and Pontiac reported 76. And once again at 4 p.m. in Peoria, under cloudy skies, the temperature was 77. At 4 p.m. in Peoria, skies were cloudy. The temperature was 77 degrees, the dew point was 69, and the relative humidity was 76%. The wind was east at 6 miles an hour. The pressure was 29.91 inches and falling. Around central and western Illinois, it was cloudy, with a temperature of 74 at Bloomington, 79 at Moline, 78 at Galesburg, and 78 at Lakin. Under cloudy skies, Macomb reported 76, Quincy reported 76, Springfield reported 81, and Pontiac reported 76. And once again at 4 p.m. in Peoria, under cloudy skies, the temperature was 77. Looking elsewhere around the Midwest at 4 p.m., Chicago was partly sunny, and 75. Indianapolis was partly sunny, and 79. St. Louis reported thunder, and 81. Kansas City was partly sunny, and 85. Des Moines was partly sunny, and 75. Milwaukee was partly sunny, and 69. Here is a statement on the heat wave for the following counties in Illinois: Fulton, Knox, Mason, Peoria, Stark, and Tazewell. Heat advisory in effect from 1 p.m. to 7 p.m. Sunday. What? Heat index values up to 105 expected. Where? Portions of central, east central, southeast, and west central Illinois. When? From 1 p.m. to 7 p.m. Sunday. The following impacts are expected: hot temperatures and high humidity may cause heat illnesses.
The following is a summary of watches, warnings, and advisories in effect. For the WXJ71 listening area, a heat advisory has been issued from 1 p.m. Sunday until 7 p.m. Sunday for the following counties: Fulton, Knox, Mason, Peoria, Stark, and Tazewell. And now a discussion of hazardous weather conditions for the following counties in Illinois: Marshall, McLean, and Woodford. This hazardous weather outlook is for central Illinois and east central Illinois. For tonight, there is a 30% chance for isolated thunderstorms today and tonight. The primary hazards with any such activity will be brief heavy rainfall, cloud-to-ground lightning, and gusty thunderstorm winds up to 60 miles per hour. Residual flooding along the Illinois River will persist. For Sunday through Friday, dangerous heat will span from Monday through Friday with daily temperatures forecast to reach the lower 90s and heat index values up to 105 degrees. The prolonged period of the heat and the fact that warm nighttime temperatures will offer limited relief make this a potentially dangerous situation. Residual flooding along the Illinois River will persist. Spotter information statement. Spotter activation is not anticipated tonight. And now a discussion of hazardous weather conditions for the following counties in Illinois: Fulton, Knox, Mason, Peoria, Stark, and Tazewell. This hazardous weather outlook is for central Illinois, east central Illinois, southeast Illinois, and west central Illinois. For tonight, areas near and south of Interstate 70 have an active risk of flash flooding due to ongoing thunderstorms. Rainfall rates may exceed 1 inch per hour through the afternoon hours before tapering off this evening. Elsewhere, there is a 30% chance for isolated thunderstorms through tonight. The primary hazards with any such activity will be brief heavy rainfall, cloud-to-ground lightning, and gusty thunderstorm winds up to 60 miles per hour. Residual flooding along the Embra and Little Wabash rivers will persist. For Sunday through Friday, dangerous heat will span from Sunday through Friday with daily temperatures forecast to reach the lower 90s and heat index values up to 105 degrees. The prolonged period of the heat and the fact that warm nighttime temperatures will offer limited relief make this a potentially dangerous situation. Residual flooding along the Embra and Little Wabash rivers will persist. Spotter information statement. Spotter activation is not anticipated tonight. Here is a river flood statement. The flood warning continues for the Illinois River at Henry until Monday morning. At 8:45 a.m. Saturday, the stage was 23.6 feet. The river is expected to rise to a crest of 23.6 feet this afternoon. It will then fall below flood stage early Monday morning. Here is a river flood statement. The flood warning continues for the Illinois River at Peoria until early Thursday afternoon. At 8:45 a.m. Saturday, the stage was 20.3 feet. The river is expected to fall below flood stage Thursday morning and continue falling to 16.8 feet Saturday, July 4th. Here is a river flood statement. The flood warning continues for the Illinois River near Havana until further notice. At 8:45 a.m. Saturday, the stage was 19.8 feet. The river is expected to fall to 17.5 feet Saturday, July 4th. The time is currently 4:26 p.m. Central Daylight Time. 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Now for the official National Weather Service forecast for Peoria and surrounding areas of central Illinois. Rest of today, mostly cloudy. Near steady temperature in the upper 70s. East winds 5 to 10 miles an hour. Tonight, mostly cloudy. A slight chance of showers and thunderstorms after midnight. Lows in the upper 60s. East winds 5 to 10 miles an hour. Chance of rain 20%. Sunday, partly sunny. Warmer with highs around 90. Southeast winds 10 to 15 miles an hour with gusts up to 25 miles an hour. Heat index values up to 104 in the afternoon. Sunday night, mostly clear until midnight, then becoming partly cloudy. Humid with lows in the mid-70s. South winds 10 to 15 miles an hour with gusts up to 25 miles an hour. Monday, mostly sunny. Humid with highs in the lower 90s. South winds 10 to 15 miles an hour with gusts up to 25 miles an hour. Heat index values up to 107.
Monday night and Tuesday, mostly clear.

lows in the mid-70s. Highs in the mid-90s. Tuesday night, clear. Lows in the mid-70s. Wednesday and Wednesday night, mostly clear. Highs in the mid-90s. Lows in the mid-70s. Thursday, sunny. A chance of showers and thunderstorms in the afternoon. Highs in the lower 90s. Chance of rain 30%. Heat index values up to 100. Thursday night, mostly clear until midnight, then becoming partly cloudy. Lows in the mid-70s. Friday, sunny. A chance of showers and thunderstorms in the afternoon. Highs in the lower 90s. Chance of rain 40%. Heat index values up to 105. Again, the forecast for Peoria and surrounding areas of central Illinois for the rest of today, mostly cloudy. Near steady temperature in the upper 70s. East winds 5 to 10 miles an hour. At 4 p.m. in Peoria, skies were cloudy. The temperature was 77 degrees, the dew point was 69, and the relative humidity was 76%. The wind was east at 6 miles an hour. The pressure was 29.91 inches and falling. Around central and western Illinois, it was cloudy, with a temperature of 74 at Bloomington, 79 at Moline, 78 at Galesburg, and 78 at Lakin. Under cloudy skies, Macomb reported 76, Quincy reported 76, Springfield reported 81, and Pontiac reported 76. And once again at 4 p.m. in Peoria, under cloudy skies, the temperature was 77. Looking elsewhere around the Midwest at 4 p.m., Chicago was partly sunny, and 75. Indianapolis was partly sunny, and 79. St. Louis reported thunder, and 81. Kansas City was partly sunny, and 85. Des Moines was partly sunny, and 75. Milwaukee was partly sunny, and 69. Here is a statement on the heat wave for the following counties in Illinois: Fulton, Knox, Mason, Peoria, Stark, and Tazewell. Heat advisory in effect from 1 p.m. to 7 p.m. Sunday. What? Heat index values up to 105 expected. Where? Portions of central, east central, southeast, and west central Illinois. When? From 1 p.m. to 7 p.m. Sunday. The following impacts are expected: hot temperatures and high humidity may cause heat illnesses. The following is a summary of watches, warnings, and advisories in effect. For the WXJ71 listening area, a heat advisory has been issued from 1 p.m. Sunday until 7 p.m. Sunday for the following counties: Fulton, Knox, Mason, Peoria, Stark, and Tazewell. And now a discussion of hazardous weather conditions for the following counties in Illinois: Marshall, McLean, and Woodford. This hazardous weather outlook is for central Illinois and east central Illinois. For tonight, there is a 30% chance for isolated thunderstorms today and tonight. The primary hazards with any such activity will be brief heavy rainfall, cloud-to-ground lightning, and gusty thunderstorm winds up to 60 miles per hour. Residual flooding along the Illinois River will persist. For Sunday through Friday, dangerous heat will span from Monday through Friday, with daily temperatures forecast to reach the lower 90s and heat index values up to 105 degrees. The prolonged period of the heat and the fact that warm nighttime temperatures will offer limited relief make this a potentially dangerous situation. Residual flooding along the Illinois River will persist. Spotter information statement: spotter activation is not anticipated tonight. And now a discussion of hazardous weather conditions for the following counties in Illinois: Fulton, Knox, Mason, Peoria, Stark, and Tazewell. This hazardous weather outlook is for central Illinois, east central Illinois, southeast Illinois, and west central Illinois. For tonight, areas near and south of Interstate 70 have an active risk of flash flooding due to ongoing thunderstorms. Rainfall rates may exceed 1 inch per hour through the afternoon hours before tapering off this evening. Elsewhere, there is a 30% chance for isolated thunderstorms through tonight. The primary hazards with any such activity will be brief heavy rainfall, cloud-to-ground lightning, and gusty thunderstorm winds up to 60 miles per hour. Residual flooding along the Embra and Little Wabash rivers will persist. Will be brief heavy rainfall, cloud-to-ground lightning, and gusty thunderstorm winds up to 60 miles per hour. Residual flooding along the Embra and Little Wabash rivers will persist.

mostly cloudy. A slight chance of showers and thunderstorms after midnight. Lows in the upper 60s. East wind 5 to 10 miles an hour. Chance of rain 20%. Sunday, partly sunny. Warmer with highs around 90. Southeast winds 10 to 15 miles an hour with gusts up to 25 miles an hour. Heat index values up to 104 in the afternoon. Sunday night, mostly clear until midnight, then becoming partly cloudy. Humid with lows in the mid-70s. South winds 10 to 15 miles an hour with gusts up to 25 miles an hour. Monday, mostly sunny. Humid with highs in the lower 90s. South winds 10 to 15 miles an hour with gusts up to 25 miles an hour. Heat index values up to 107. Monday night and Tuesday, mostly clear. Lows in the mid-70s. Highs in the mid-90s. Tuesday night, clear. Lows in the mid-70s. Wednesday and Wednesday night, mostly clear. Highs in the mid-90s. Lows in the mid-70s. Thursday, sunny. A chance of showers and thunderstorms in the afternoon. Highs in the lower 90s. Chance of rain 30%. Heat index values up to 100. Thursday night, mostly clear until midnight, then becoming partly cloudy. Lows in the mid-70s. Friday, sunny. A chance of showers and thunderstorms in the afternoon. Highs in the lower 90s. Chance of rain 40%. Heat index values up to 105. Again, the forecast for Peoria and surrounding areas of central Illinois for the rest of today, mostly cloudy. Near steady temperature in the upper 70s. East winds 5 to 10 miles an hour. Here is a river flood statement. The flood warning continues for the Illinois River at Henry until Monday morning. At 8:45 a.m. Saturday, the stage was 23.6 feet. The river is expected to rise to a crest of 23.6 feet this afternoon. It will then fall below flood stage early Monday morning. Here is a river flood statement. The flood warning continues for the Illinois River at Peoria until early Thursday afternoon. At 8:45 a.m. Saturday, the stage was 20.3 feet. The river is expected to fall below flood stage Thursday morning and continue falling to 16.8 feet Saturday, July 4th. Here is a river flood statement. The flood warning continues for the Illinois River near Havana until further notice. At 8:45 a.m. Saturday, the stage was 19.8 feet. The river is expected to fall to 17.5 feet Saturday, July 4th. At 4 p.m. in Peoria, skies were cloudy. The temperature was 77 degrees, the dew point was 69, and the relative humidity was 76%. The wind was east at 6 miles an hour. The pressure was 29.91 inches and falling. Around central and western Illinois, it was cloudy, with a temperature of 74 at Bloomington, 79 at Moline, 78 at Galesburg, and 78 at Lakin. Under cloudy skies, Macomb reported 76, Quincy reported 76, Springfield reported 81, and Pontiac reported 76. And once again at 4 p.m. in Peoria, under cloudy skies, the temperature was 77. Looking elsewhere around the Midwest at 4 p.m., Chicago was partly sunny, and 75. Indianapolis was partly sunny, and 79. St. Louis reported thunder, and 81. Kansas City was partly sunny, and 85. Des Moines was partly sunny, and 75. Milwaukee was partly sunny, and 69. Here is a statement on the heat wave for the following counties in Illinois: Fulton, Knox, Mason, Peoria, Stark, and Tazewell. Heat advisory in effect from 1 p.m. to 7 p.m. Sunday. What? Heat index values up to 105 expected. Where? Portions of central, east central, southeast, and west central Illinois. When? From 1 p.m. to 7 p.m. Sunday. The following impacts are expected. Hot temperatures and high humidity may cause heat illnesses. The following is a summary of watches, warnings, and advisories in effect. For the WXJ71 listening area, a heat advisory has been issued from 1 p.m. Sunday until 7 p.m. Sunday for the following counties: Fulton, Knox, Mason, Peoria, Stark, and Tazewell.

And now a discussion of hazardous weather conditions for the following counties in Illinois, Marshall, McLean, and Woodford. This hazardous weather outlook is for central Illinois and east central Illinois. For tonight, there is a 30% chance for isolated thunderstorms today and tonight. The primary hazards with any such activity will be brief heavy rainfall, cloud-to-ground lightning, and gusty thunderstorm winds up to 60 miles per hour. Residual flooding along the Illinois River will persist. For Sunday through Friday, dangerous heat will span from Monday through Friday with daily temperatures forecast to reach the lower 90s and heat index values up to 105 degrees. The prolonged period of the heat and the fact that warm nighttime temperatures will offer limited relief make this a potentially dangerous situation. Residual flooding along the Illinois River will persist. Spotter information statement. Spotter activation is not anticipated tonight. And now a discussion of hazardous weather conditions for the following counties in Illinois, Fulton, Knox, Mason, Peoria, Stark, and Tazewell. This hazardous weather outlook is for central Illinois, east central Illinois, southeast Illinois, and west central Illinois. For tonight, areas near and south of Interstate 70 have an active risk of flash flooding due to ongoing thunderstorms. Rainfall rates may exceed 1 inch per hour through the afternoon hours before tapering off this evening. Elsewhere, there is a 30% chance for isolated thunderstorms through tonight. The primary hazards with any such activity will be brief heavy rainfall, cloud-to-ground lightning, and gusty thunderstorm winds up to 60 miles per hour. Residual flooding along the Embra and Little Wabash rivers will persist. For Sunday through Friday, dangerous heat will span from Sunday through Friday with daily temperatures forecast to reach the lower 90s and heat index values up to 105 degrees. The prolonged period of the heat and the fact that warm nighttime temperatures will offer limited relief make this a potentially dangerous situation. Residual flooding along the Embra and Little Wabash rivers will persist. Spotter information statement. Spotter activation is not anticipated tonight. The time is currently 4:41 p.m. Central Daylight Time. 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Now for the official National Weather Service forecast for Peoria and surrounding areas of central Illinois. Rest of today, mostly cloudy. Near steady temperature in the upper 70s. East winds 5 to 10 miles an hour. Tonight, mostly cloudy. A slight chance of showers and thunderstorms after midnight. Lows in the upper 60s. East winds 5 to 10 miles an hour. Chance of rain 20%. Sunday, partly sunny. Warmer with highs around 90. Southeast winds 10 to 15 miles an hour with gusts up to 25 miles an hour. Heat index values up to 104 in the afternoon. Sunday night, mostly clear until midnight, then becoming partly cloudy. Humid with lows in the mid-70s. South winds 10 to 15 miles an hour with gusts up to 25 miles an hour. Monday, mostly sunny. Humid with highs in the lower 90s. South winds 10 to 15 miles an hour with gusts up to 25 miles an hour. Heat index values up to 107. Monday night and Tuesday, mostly clear. Lows in the mid-70s. Highs in the mid-90s. Tuesday night, clear. Lows in the mid-70s. Wednesday and Wednesday night, mostly clear. Highs in the mid-90s. Lows in the mid-70s. Thursday, sunny. A chance of showers and thunderstorms in the afternoon. Highs in the lower 90s. Chance of rain 30%. Heat index values up to 100. Thursday night, mostly clear until midnight, then becoming partly cloudy. Lows in the mid-70s. Friday, sunny. A chance of showers and thunderstorms in the afternoon. Highs in the lower 90s. Chance of rain 40%. Heat index values up to 105. Again, the forecast for Peoria and surrounding areas of central Illinois for the rest of today, mostly cloudy. Near steady temperature in the upper 70s. East winds 5 to 10 miles an hour. At 4 p.m. in Peoria, skies were cloudy. The temperature was 77 degrees, the dew point was 69, and the relative humidity was 76%. The wind was east at 6 miles an hour. The pressure was 29.

91 inches and falling. Around central and western Illinois, it was cloudy, with a temperature of 74 at Bloomington, 79 at Moline, 78 at Galesburg, and 78 at Lakin. Under cloudy skies, Macomb reported 76, Quincy reported 76, Springfield reported 81, and Pontiac reported 76. And once again at 4 p.m. in Peoria, under cloudy skies, the temperature was 77. Looking elsewhere around the Midwest at 4 p.m., Chicago was partly sunny, and 75. Indianapolis was partly sunny, and 79. St. Louis reported thunder, and 81. Kansas City was partly sunny, and 85. Des Moines was partly sunny, and 75. Milwaukee was partly sunny, and 69. Here is a statement on the heat wave for the following counties in Illinois: Fulton, Knox, Mason, Peoria, Stark, and Tazewell. Heat advisory in effect from 1 p.m. to 7 p.m. Sunday. What? Heat index values up to 105 expected. Where? Portions of central, east central, southeast, and west central Illinois. When? From 1 p.m. to 7 p.m. Sunday. The following impacts are expected: hot temperatures and high humidity may cause heat illnesses. Here is a river flood statement. The flood warning continues for the Illinois River at Henry until Monday morning. At 8:45 a.m. Saturday, the stage was 23.6 feet. The river is expected to rise to a crest of 23.6 feet this afternoon. It will then fall below flood stage early Monday morning. Here is a river flood statement. The flood warning continues for the Illinois River at Peoria until early Thursday afternoon. At 8:45 a.m. Saturday, the stage was 20.3 feet. The river is expected to fall below flood stage Thursday morning and continue falling to 16.8 feet Saturday, July 4th. Here is a river flood statement. The flood warning continues for the Illinois River near Havana until further notice. At 8:45 a.m. Saturday, the stage was 19.8 feet. The river is expected to fall to 17.5 feet Saturday, July 4th. The following is a summary of watches, warnings, and advisories in effect for the WXJ71 listening area. A heat advisory has been issued from 1 p.m. Sunday until 7 p.m. Sunday for the following counties: Fulton, Knox, Mason, Peoria, Stark, and Tazewell. And now a discussion of hazardous weather conditions for the following counties in Illinois: Marshall, McLean, and Woodford. This hazardous weather outlook is for central Illinois and east central Illinois. For tonight, there is a 30% chance for isolated thunderstorms today and tonight. The primary hazards with any such activity will be brief heavy rainfall, cloud-to-ground lightning, and gusty thunderstorm winds up to 60 miles per hour. Residual flooding along the Illinois River will persist. For Sunday through Friday, dangerous heat will span from Monday through Friday, with daily temperatures forecast to reach the lower 90s and heat index values up to 105 degrees. The prolonged period of the heat and the fact that warm nighttime temperatures will offer limited relief make this a potentially dangerous situation. Residual flooding along the Illinois River will persist. Spotter information statement: spotter activation is not anticipated tonight. And now a discussion of hazardous weather conditions for the following counties in Illinois: Fulton, Knox, Mason, Peoria, Stark, and Tazewell. This hazardous weather outlook is for central Illinois, east central Illinois, southeast Illinois, and west central Illinois. For tonight, areas near and south of Interstate 70 have an active risk of flash flooding due to ongoing thunderstorms. Rainfall rates may exceed 1 inch per hour through the afternoon hours before tapering off this evening. Elsewhere, there is a 30% chance for isolated thunderstorms through tonight. The primary hazards with any such activity will be brief heavy rainfall, cloud-to-ground lightning, and gusty thunderstorm winds up to 60 miles per hour. Residual flooding along the Embra and Little Wabash rivers will persist. For Sunday through Friday, dangerous heat will span from Sunday through Friday, with daily temperatures forecast to reach the lower 90s and heat index values up to 105 degrees. The prolonged period of the heat and the fact that warm nighttime temperatures will offer limited relief make this a potentially dangerous situation. Residual flooding along the Embra and Little Wabash rivers will persist. Spotter information statement: spotter activation

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The time is currently 4:49 p.m. Central Daylight Time. 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Now for the official National Weather Service forecast for Peoria and surrounding areas of central Illinois. Rest of today, mostly cloudy. Near steady temperature in the upper 70s. East winds 5 to 10 miles an hour. Tonight, mostly cloudy. A slight chance of showers and thunderstorms after midnight. Lows in the upper 60s. East winds 5 to 10 miles an hour. Chance of rain 20%. Sunday, partly sunny. Warmer with highs around 90. Southeast winds 10 to 15 miles an hour with gusts up to 25 miles an hour. Heat index values up to 104 in the afternoon. Sunday night, mostly clear until midnight, then becoming partly cloudy. Humid with lows in the mid-70s. South winds 10 to 15 miles an hour with gusts up to 25 miles an hour. Monday, mostly sunny. Humid with highs in the lower 90s. South winds 10 to 15 miles an hour with gusts up to 25 miles an hour. Heat index values up to 107. Monday night and Tuesday, mostly clear. Lows in the mid-70s. Highs in the mid-90s. Tuesday night, clear. Lows in the mid-70s. Wednesday and Wednesday night, mostly clear. Highs in the mid-90s. Lows in the mid-70s. Thursday, sunny. A chance of showers and thunderstorms in the afternoon. Highs in the lower 90s. Chance of rain 30%. Heat index values up to 100. Thursday night, mostly clear until midnight, then becoming partly cloudy. Lows in the mid-70s. Friday, sunny. A chance of showers and thunderstorms in the afternoon. Highs in the lower 90s. Chance of rain 40%. Heat index values up to 105. Again, the forecast for Peoria and surrounding areas of central Illinois for the rest of today, mostly cloudy. Near steady temperature in the upper 70s. East winds 5 to 10 miles an hour. At 4 p.m. in Peoria, skies were cloudy. The temperature was 77 degrees, the dew point was 69, and the relative humidity was 76%. The wind was east at 6 miles an hour. The pressure was 29.91 inches and falling. Around central and western Illinois, it was cloudy, with a temperature of 74 at Bloomington, 79 at Moline, 78 at Galesburg, and 78 at Lakin. Under cloudy skies, Macomb reported 76, Quincy reported 76, Springfield reported 81, and Pontiac reported 76. And once again at 4 p.m. in Peoria, under cloudy skies, the temperature was 77. Looking elsewhere around the Midwest at 4 p.m., Chicago was partly sunny, and 75. Indianapolis was partly sunny, and 79. St. Louis reported thunder, and 81. Kansas City was partly sunny, and 85. Des Moines was partly sunny, and 75. Milwaukee was partly sunny, and 69. Here is a statement on the heat wave for the following counties in Illinois: Fulton, Knox, Mason, Peoria, Stark, and Tazewell. Heat advisory in effect from 1 p.m. to 7 p.m. Sunday. What? Heat index values up to 105 expected. Where? Portions of central, east central, southeast, and west central Illinois. When? From 1 p.m. to 7 p.m. Sunday. The following impacts are expected. Hot temperatures and high humidity may cause heat illnesses. The following is a summary of watches, warnings, and advisories in effect. For the WXJ71 listening area, a heat advisory has been issued from 1 p.m. Sunday until 7 p.m. Sunday for the following counties: Fulton, Knox, Mason, Peoria, Stark, and Tazewell. And now a discussion of hazardous weather conditions for the following counties in Illinois: Marshall, McLean, and Woodford. This hazardous weather outlook is for central Illinois and east central Illinois. For tonight, there is a 30% chance for isolated thunderstorms today and tonight. The primary hazards with any such activity will be brief heavy rainfall, cloud-to-ground lightning, and gusty thunderstorm winds up to 60 miles per hour. Residual flooding along the Illinois River will persist.

For Sunday through Friday, dangerous heat will span from Monday through Friday with daily temperatures forecast to reach the lower 90s and heat index values up to 105 degrees. The prolonged period of the heat and the fact that warm nighttime temperatures will offer limited relief make this a potentially dangerous situation. Residual flooding along the Illinois River will persist. Spotter information statement. Spotter activation is not anticipated tonight. And now a discussion of hazardous weather conditions for the following counties in Illinois: Fulton, Knox, Mason, Peoria, Stark, and Tazewell. This hazardous weather outlook is for Central Illinois, East Central Illinois, Southeast Illinois, and West Central Illinois. For tonight, areas near and south of Interstate 70 have an active risk of flash flooding due to ongoing thunderstorms. Rainfall rates may exceed 1 inch per hour through the afternoon hours before tapering off this evening. Elsewhere, there is a 30% chance for isolated thunderstorms through tonight. The primary hazards with any such activity will be brief heavy rainfall, cloud-to-ground lightning, and gusty thunderstorm winds up to 60 miles per hour. Residual flooding along the Embra and Little Wabash rivers will persist. For Sunday through Friday, dangerous heat will span from Sunday through Friday with daily temperatures forecast to reach the lower 90s and heat index values up to 105 degrees. The prolonged period of the heat and the fact that warm nighttime temperatures will offer limited relief make this a potentially dangerous situation. Residual flooding along the Embra and Little Wabash rivers will persist. Spotter information statement. Spotter activation is not anticipated tonight. Here is a river flood statement. The flood warning continues for the Illinois River at Henry until Monday morning. At 8:45 a.m. Saturday, the stage was 23.6 feet. The river is expected to rise to a crest of 23.6 feet this afternoon. It will then fall below flood stage early Monday morning. Here is a river flood statement. The flood warning continues for the Illinois River at Peoria until early Thursday afternoon. At 8:45 a.m. Saturday, the stage was 20.3 feet. The river is expected to fall below flood stage Thursday morning and continue falling to 16.8 feet Saturday, July 4th. Here is a river flood statement. The flood warning continues for the Illinois River near Havana until further notice. At 8:45 a.m. Saturday, the stage was 19.8 feet. The river is expected to fall to 17.5 feet Saturday, July 4th. The time is currently 4:56 p.m. Central Daylight Time. 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Now for the official National Weather Service forecast for Peoria and surrounding areas of Central Illinois. Rest of today, mostly cloudy. Near steady temperature in the upper 70s. East winds 5 to 10 miles an hour. Tonight, mostly cloudy. A slight chance of showers and thunderstorms after midnight. Lows in the upper 60s. East winds 5 to 10 miles an hour. Chance of rain 20%. Sunday, partly sunny. Warmer with highs around 90. Southeast winds 10 to 15 miles an hour with gusts up to 25 miles an hour. Heat index values up to 104 in the afternoon. Sunday night, mostly clear until midnight, then becoming partly cloudy. Humid with lows in the mid-70s. South winds 10 to 15 miles an hour with gusts up to 25 miles an hour. Monday, mostly sunny. Humid with highs in the lower 90s. South winds 10 to 15 miles an hour with gusts up to 25 miles an hour. Heat index values up to 107. Monday night and Tuesday, mostly clear. Lows in the mid-70s. Highs in the mid-90s. Tuesday night, clear. Lows in the mid-70s. Wednesday and Wednesday night, mostly clear. Highs in the mid-90s. Lows in the mid-70s. Thursday, sunny. A chance of showers and thunderstorms in the afternoon. Highs in the lower 90s. Chance of rain 30%. Heat index values up to 100. Thursday night, mostly clear until midnight, then becoming partly cloudy. Lows in the mid-70s. Friday, sunny. A chance of showers and thunderstorms in the afternoon. Highs in the lower 90s. Chance of rain 40%. Heat index values up to

105. Again, the forecast for Peoria and surrounding areas of central Illinois for the rest of today, mostly cloudy. Near steady temperature in the upper 70s. East winds 5 to 10 miles an hour. At 4 p.m. in Peoria, skies were cloudy. The temperature was 77 degrees, the dew point was 69, and the relative humidity was 76%. The wind was east at 6 miles an hour. The pressure was 29.91 inches and falling. Around central and western Illinois, it was cloudy, with a temperature of 74 at Bloomington, 79 at Moline, 78 at Galesburg, and 78 at Lakin. Under cloudy skies, Macomb reported 76, Quincy reported 76, Springfield reported 81, and Pontiac reported 76. And once again at 4 p.m. in Peoria, under cloudy skies, the temperature was 77. The Peoria, Illinois climate summary for this evening, as of 4 p.m., June 27, 2026. Today's high temperature was 79 degrees. The normal high is 86. The record high is 104 degrees, which was set in 1934. Today's low temperature was 64 degrees. The normal low is 65. The record low is 47 degrees, which was set in 1905. A trace of precipitation fell today, which brings the monthly total to 8.74 inches. The total precipitation for the year now stands at 22.74 inches. Sunset tonight is at 8:34 p.m. Sunrise tomorrow is at 5:30 a.m. Here is a statement on the heat wave for the following counties in Illinois: Fulton, Knox, Mason, Peoria, Stark, and Tazewell. Heat advisory in effect from 1 p.m. to 7 p.m. Sunday. What? Heat index values up to 105 expected. Where? Portions of central, east central, southeast, and west central Illinois. When? From 1 p.m. to 7 p.m. Sunday. The following impacts are expected: hot temperatures and high humidity may cause heat illnesses. The following is a summary of watches, warnings, and advisories in effect. For the WXJ71 listening area, a heat advisory has been issued from 1 p.m. Sunday until 7 p.m. Sunday for the following counties: Fulton, Knox, Mason, Peoria, Stark, and Tazewell. And now a discussion of hazardous weather conditions for the following counties in Illinois: Marshall, McLean, and Woodford. This hazardous weather outlook is for central Illinois and east central Illinois. For tonight, there is a 30% chance for isolated thunderstorms today and tonight. The primary hazards with any such activity will be brief heavy rainfall, cloud-to-ground lightning, and gusty thunderstorm winds up to 60 miles per hour. Residual flooding along the Illinois River will persist. For Sunday through Friday, dangerous heat will span from Monday through Friday, with daily temperatures forecast to reach the lower 90s and heat index values up to 105 degrees. The prolonged period of the heat and the fact that warm nighttime temperatures will offer limited relief make this a potentially dangerous situation. Residual flooding along the Illinois River will persist. Spotter information statement: spotter activation is not anticipated tonight. And now a discussion of hazardous weather conditions for the following counties in Illinois: Fulton, Knox, Mason, Peoria, Stark, and Tazewell. This hazardous weather outlook is for central Illinois, east central Illinois, southeast Illinois, and west central Illinois. For tonight, areas near and south of Interstate 70 have an active risk of flash flooding due to ongoing thunderstorms. Rainfall rates may exceed 1 inch per hour through the afternoon hours before tapering off this evening. Elsewhere, there is a 30% chance for isolated thunderstorms through tonight. The primary hazards with any such activity will be brief heavy rainfall, cloud-to-ground lightning, and gusty thunderstorm winds up to 60 miles per hour. Residual flooding along the Embra and Little Wabash rivers will persist. For Sunday through Friday, dangerous heat will span from Sunday through Friday, with daily temperatures forecast to reach the lower 90s and heat index values up to 105 degrees. The prolonged period of the heat and the fact that warm nighttime temperatures will offer limited relief make this a potentially dangerous situation. Residual flooding along the Embra and Little Wabash rivers will persist. Spotter information statement: spotter activation is not anticipated tonight. The time is currently 5:03 p.m. Central Daylight Time. 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

all hazards, station WXJ71 in Peoria. Now for the official National Weather Service forecast for Peoria and surrounding areas of central Illinois. Rest of today, mostly cloudy. Near steady temperature in the upper 70s. East winds 5 to 10 miles an hour. Tonight, mostly cloudy. A slight chance of showers and thunderstorms after midnight. Lows in the upper 60s. East winds 5 to 10 miles an hour. Chance of rain 20%. Sunday, partly sunny. Warmer with highs around 90. Southeast winds 10 to 15 miles an hour with gusts up to 25 miles an hour. Heat index values up to 104 in the afternoon. Sunday night, mostly clear until midnight, then becoming partly cloudy. Humid with lows in the mid-70s. South winds 10 to 15 miles an hour with gusts up to 25 miles an hour. Monday, mostly sunny. Humid with highs in the lower 90s. South winds 10 to 15 miles an hour with gusts up to 25 miles an hour. Heat index values up to 107. Monday night and Tuesday, mostly clear. Lows in the mid-70s. Highs in the mid-90s. Tuesday night, clear. Lows in the mid-70s. Wednesday and Wednesday night, mostly clear. Highs in the mid-90s. Lows in the mid-70s. Thursday, sunny. A chance of showers and thunderstorms in the afternoon. Highs in the lower 90s. Chance of rain 30%. Heat index values up to 100. Thursday night, mostly clear until midnight, then becoming partly cloudy. Lows in the mid-70s. Friday, sunny. A chance of showers and thunderstorms in the afternoon. Highs in the lower 90s. Chance of rain 40%. Heat index values up to 105. Again, the forecast for Peoria and surrounding areas of central Illinois for the rest of today, mostly cloudy. Near steady temperature in the upper 70s. East winds 5 to 10 miles an hour. Here is a river flood statement. The flood warning continues for the Illinois River at Henry until Monday morning. At 8:45 a.m. Saturday, the stage was 23.6 feet. The river is expected to rise to a crest of 23.6 feet this afternoon. It will then fall below flood stage early Monday morning. Here is a river flood statement. The flood warning continues for the Illinois River at Peoria until early Thursday afternoon. At 8:45 a.m. Saturday, the stage was 20.3 feet. The river is expected to fall below flood stage Thursday morning and continue falling to 16.8 feet Saturday, July 4th. Here is a river flood statement. The flood warning continues for the Illinois River near Havana until further notice. At 8:45 a.m. Saturday, the stage was 19.8 feet. The river is expected to fall to 17.5 feet Saturday, July 4th. Here is a statement on the heat wave for the following counties in Illinois: Fulton, Knox, Mason, Peoria, Stark, and Tazewell. Heat advisory in effect from 1 p.m. to 7 p.m. Sunday. What? Heat index values up to 105 expected. Where? Portions of central, east central, southeast, and west central Illinois. When? From 1 p.m. to 7 p.m. Sunday. The following impacts are expected. Hot temperatures and high humidity may cause heat illnesses. The following is a summary of watches, warnings, and advisories in effect. For the WXJ71 listening area, a heat advisory has been issued from 1 p.m. Sunday until 7 p.m. Sunday for the following counties: Fulton, Knox, Mason, Peoria, Stark, and Tazewell. And now a discussion of hazardous weather conditions for the following counties in Illinois: Marshall, McLean, and Woodford. This hazardous weather outlook is for central Illinois and east central Illinois. For tonight, there is a 30% chance for isolated thunderstorms today and tonight. The primary hazards with any such activity will be brief heavy rainfall, cloud-to-ground lightning, and gusty thunderstorm winds up to 60 miles per hour. Residual flooding along the Illinois River will persist. For Sunday through Friday, dangerous heat will span from Monday through Friday with daily temperatures forecast to reach the lower 90s and heat index values up to 105 degrees. The prolonged period of the heat and the fact that warm nighttime temperatures will offer limited relief make this a potential

potentially dangerous situation. Residual flooding along the Illinois River will persist. Spotter information statement. Spotter activation is not anticipated tonight. And now a discussion of hazardous weather conditions for the following counties in Illinois: Fulton, Knox, Mason, Peoria, Stark, and Tazewell. This hazardous weather outlook is for Central Illinois, East Central Illinois, Southeast Illinois, and West Central Illinois. For tonight, areas near and south of Interstate 70 have an active risk of flash flooding due to ongoing thunderstorms. Rainfall rates may exceed 1 inch per hour through the afternoon hours before tapering off this evening. Elsewhere, there is a 30% chance for isolated thunderstorms through tonight. The primary hazards with any such activity will be brief heavy rainfall, cloud-to-ground lightning, and gusty thunderstorm winds up to 60 miles per hour. Residual flooding along the Embra and Little Wabash rivers will persist. For Sunday through Friday, dangerous heat will span from Sunday through Friday with daily temperatures forecast to reach the lower 90s and heat index values up to 105 degrees. The prolonged period of the heat and the fact that warm nighttime temperatures will offer limited relief make this a potentially dangerous situation. Residual flooding along the Embra and Little Wabash rivers will persist. Spotter information statement. Spotter activation is not anticipated tonight. The time is currently 5:10 p.m. Central Daylight Time. 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Now for the official National Weather Service forecast for Peoria and surrounding areas of Central Illinois. Rest of today, mostly cloudy. Near steady temperature in the upper 70s. East winds 5 to 10 miles an hour. Tonight, mostly cloudy. A slight chance of showers and thunderstorms after midnight. Lows in the upper 60s. East winds 5 to 10 miles an hour. Chance of rain 20%. Sunday, partly sunny. Warmer with highs around 90. Southeast winds 10 to 15 miles an hour with gusts up to 25 miles an hour. Heat index values up to 104 in the afternoon. Sunday night, mostly clear until midnight, then becoming partly cloudy. Humid with lows in the mid-70s. South winds 10 to 15 miles an hour with gusts up to 25 miles an hour. Monday, mostly sunny. Humid with highs in the lower 90s. South winds 10 to 15 miles an hour with gusts up to 25 miles an hour. Heat index values up to 107. Monday night and Tuesday, mostly clear. Lows in the mid-70s. Highs in the mid-90s. Tuesday night, clear. Lows in the mid-70s. Wednesday and Wednesday night, mostly clear. Highs in the mid-90s. Lows in the mid-70s. Thursday, sunny. A chance of showers and thunderstorms in the afternoon. Highs in the lower 90s. Chance of rain 30%. Heat index values up to 100. Thursday night, mostly clear until midnight, then becoming partly cloudy. Lows in the mid-70s. Friday, sunny. A chance of showers and thunderstorms in the afternoon. Highs in the lower 90s. Chance of rain 40%. Heat index values up to 105. Again, the forecast for Peoria and surrounding areas of Central Illinois for the rest of today, mostly cloudy. Near steady temperature in the upper 70s. East winds 5 to 10 miles an hour. 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At 5 p.m. in Peoria, skies were cloudy. The temperature was 78 degrees, the dew point was 69, and the relative humidity was 73%. The heat index was 80. The wind was southeast at 7 miles an hour. The pressure was 29.90 inches and falling. Around central and western Illinois, it was mostly sunny, with a temperature of 79 at Moline and 80 at Springfield.

it was cloudy, with a temperature of 73 at Bloomington, 78 at Galesburg, and 79 at Lakin. Under cloudy skies, Macomb reported 75, Quincy reported 77, and Pontiac reported 76. And once again at 5 p.m. in Peoria, under cloudy skies, the temperature was 78, and the heat index was 80. Looking elsewhere around the Midwest at 5 p.m., Chicago was partly sunny, and 76. Indianapolis was partly sunny, and 81. St. Louis reported thunder, and 80. Kansas City was mostly sunny, and 83. Des Moines was cloudy, and 75. Milwaukee was partly sunny, and 68. Here is a statement on the heat wave for the following counties in Illinois: Fulton, Knox, Mason, Peoria, Stark, and Tazewell. Heat advisory in effect from 1 p.m. to 7 p.m. Sunday. What? Heat index values up to 105 expected. Where? Portions of central, east central, southeast, and west central Illinois. When? From 1 p.m. to 7 p.m. Sunday. The following impacts are expected: hot temperatures and high humidity may cause heat illnesses. The Peoria, Illinois climate summary for this evening, as of 4 p.m., June 27, 2026. Today's high temperature was 79 degrees. The normal high is 86. The record high is 104 degrees, which was set in 1934. Today's low temperature was 64 degrees. The normal low is 65. The record low is 47 degrees, which was set in 1905. A trace of precipitation fell today, which brings the monthly total to 8.74 inches. The total precipitation for the year now stands at 22.74 inches. Sunset tonight is at 8:34 p.m. Sunrise tomorrow is at 5:30 a.m. Here is a river flood statement. The flood warning continues for the Illinois River at Henry until Monday morning. At 8:45 a.m. Saturday, the stage was 23.6 feet. The river is expected to rise to a crest of 23.6 feet this afternoon. It will then fall below flood stage early Monday morning. Here is a river flood statement. The flood warning continues for the Illinois River at Peoria until early Thursday afternoon. At 8:45 a.m. Saturday, the stage was 20.3 feet. The river is expected to fall below flood stage Thursday morning and continue falling to 16.8 feet Saturday, July 4th. Here is a river flood statement. The flood warning continues for the Illinois River near Havana until further notice. At 8:45 a.m. Saturday, the stage was 19.8 feet. The river is expected to fall to 17.5 feet Saturday, July 4th. The following is a summary of watches, warnings, and advisories in effect. For the WXJ71 listening area, a heat advisory has been issued from 1 p.m. Sunday until 7 p.m. Sunday for the following counties: Fulton, Knox, Mason, Peoria, Stark, and Tazewell. And now a discussion of hazardous weather conditions for the following counties in Illinois: Marshall, McLean, and Woodford. This hazardous weather outlook is for central Illinois and east central Illinois. For tonight, there is a 30% chance for isolated thunderstorms today and tonight. The primary hazards with any such activity will be brief heavy rainfall, cloud-to-ground lightning, and gusty thunderstorm winds up to 60 miles per hour. Residual flooding along the Illinois River will persist. For Sunday through Friday, dangerous heat will span from Monday through Friday, with daily temperatures forecast to reach the lower 90s and heat index values up to 105 degrees. The prolonged period of the heat and the fact that warm nighttime temperatures will offer limited relief make this a potentially dangerous situation. Residual flooding along the Illinois River will persist. Spotter information statement: spotter activation is not anticipated tonight. And now a discussion of hazardous weather conditions for the following counties in Illinois: Fulton, Knox, Mason, Peoria, Stark, and Tazewell. This hazardous weather outlook is for central Illinois, east central Illinois, southeast Illinois, and west central Illinois. For tonight, areas near and south of Interstate 70 have an active risk of flash flooding due to ongoing thunderstorms. Rainfall rates may exceed 1 inch per hour through the afternoon hours before tapering off this evening. Elsewhere, there is a 30% chance for isolated thunderstorms through tonight.

The primary hazards with any such activity will be brief heavy rainfall, cloud-to-ground lightning, and gusty thunderstorm winds up to 60 miles per hour. Residual flooding along the Embra and Little Wabash rivers will persist. For Sunday through Friday, dangerous heat will span from Sunday through Friday with daily temperatures forecast to reach the lower 90s and heat index values up to 105 degrees. The prolonged period of the heat and the fact that warm nighttime temperatures will offer limited relief make this a potentially dangerous situation. Residual flooding along the Embra and Little Wabash rivers will persist. Spotter information statement. Spotter activation is not anticipated tonight. The time is currently 5:19 p.m. Central Daylight Time. 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Now for the official National Weather Service forecast for Peoria and surrounding areas of central Illinois. Rest of today, mostly cloudy. Near steady temperature in the upper 70s. East winds 5 to 10 miles an hour. Tonight, mostly cloudy. A slight chance of showers and thunderstorms after midnight. Lows in the upper 60s. East winds 5 to 10 miles an hour. Chance of rain 20%. Sunday, partly sunny. Warmer with highs around 90. Southeast winds 10 to 15 miles an hour with gusts up to 25 miles an hour. Heat index values up to 104 in the afternoon. Sunday night, mostly clear until midnight, then becoming partly cloudy. Humid with lows in the mid-70s. South winds 10 to 15 miles an hour with gusts up to 25 miles an hour. Monday, mostly sunny. Humid with highs in the lower 90s. South winds 10 to 15 miles an hour with gusts up to 25 miles an hour. Heat index values up to 107. Monday night and Tuesday, mostly clear. Lows in the mid-70s. Highs in the mid-90s. Tuesday night, clear. Lows in the mid-70s. Wednesday and Wednesday night, mostly clear. Highs in the mid-90s. Lows in the mid-70s. Thursday, sunny. A chance of showers and thunderstorms in the afternoon. Highs in the lower 90s. Chance of rain 30%. Heat index values up to 100. Thursday night, mostly clear until midnight, then becoming partly cloudy. Lows in the mid-70s. Friday, sunny. A chance of showers and thunderstorms in the afternoon. Highs in the lower 90s. Chance of rain 40%. Heat index values up to 105. Again, the forecast for Peoria and surrounding areas of central Illinois for the rest of today, mostly cloudy. Near steady temperature in the upper 70s. East winds 5 to 10 miles an hour. At 5 p.m. in Peoria, skies were cloudy. The temperature was 78 degrees, the dew point was 69, and the relative humidity was 73%. The heat index was 80. The wind was southeast at 7 miles an hour. The pressure was 29.90 inches and falling. Around central and western Illinois, it was mostly sunny, with a temperature of 79 at Moline and 80 at Springfield. It was cloudy, with a temperature of 73 at Bloomington, 78 at Galesburg, and 79 at Lakin. Under cloudy skies, Macomb reported 75, Quincy reported 77, and Pontiac reported 76. And once again at 5 p.m. in Peoria, under cloudy skies, the temperature was 78, and the heat index was 80. Looking elsewhere around the Midwest at 5 p.m., Chicago was partly sunny, and 76. Indianapolis was partly sunny, and 81. St. Louis reported thunder, and 80. Kansas City was mostly sunny, and 83. Des Moines was cloudy, and 75. Milwaukee was partly sunny, and 68. Here is a statement on the heat wave for the following counties in Illinois: Fulton, Knox, Mason, Peoria, Stark, and Tazewell. Heat advisory in effect from 1 p.m. to 7 p.m. Sunday. What? Heat index values up to 105 expected. Where? Portions of central, east central, southeast, and west central Illinois. When? From 1 p.m. to 7 p.m. Sunday. The following impacts are expected: hot temperatures and high humidity may cause heat illnesses. The following is a summary of watches, warnings, and advisories in effect
for the WXJ71 listening area. A heat advisory has been issued from 1 p.m. Sunday until 7 p.m. Sunday for the following counties: Fulton, Knox, Mason, Peoria, Stark, and Tazewell. And now a discussion of hazardous weather conditions for the following counties in Illinois: Marshall, McLean, and Woodford. This hazardous weather outlook is for central Illinois and east central Illinois. For tonight, there is a 30% chance for isolated thunderstorms today and tonight. The primary hazards with any such activity will be brief heavy rainfall, cloud-to-ground lightning, and gusty thunderstorm winds up to 60 miles per hour. Residual flooding along the Illinois River will persist. For Sunday through Friday, dangerous heat will span from Monday through Friday with daily temperatures forecast to reach the lower 90s and heat index values up to 105 degrees. The prolonged period of the heat and the fact that warm nighttime temperatures will offer limited relief make this a potentially dangerous situation. Residual flooding along the Illinois River will persist. Spotter information statement. Spotter activation is not anticipated tonight. Here is a river flood statement. The flood warning continues for the Illinois River at Henry until Monday morning. At 8:45 a.m. Saturday, the stage was 23.6 feet. The river is expected to rise to a crest of 23.6 feet this afternoon. It will then fall below flood stage early Monday morning. Here is a river flood statement. The flood warning continues for the Illinois River at Peoria until early Thursday afternoon. At 8:45 a.m. Saturday, the stage was 20.3 feet. The river is expected to fall below flood stage Thursday morning and continue falling to 16.8 feet Saturday, July 4th. Here is a river flood statement. The flood warning continues for the Illinois River near Havana until further notice. At 8:45 a.m. Saturday, the stage was 19.8 feet. The river is expected to fall to 17.5 feet Saturday, July 4th. And now a discussion of hazardous weather conditions for the following counties in Illinois: Fulton, Knox, Mason, Peoria, Stark, and Tazewell. This hazardous weather outlook is for central Illinois, east central Illinois, southeast Illinois, and west central Illinois. For tonight, areas near and south of Interstate 70 have an active risk of flash flooding due to ongoing thunderstorms. Rainfall rates may exceed 1 inch per hour through the afternoon hours before tapering off this evening. Elsewhere, there is a 30% chance for isolated thunderstorms through tonight. The primary hazards with any such activity will be brief heavy rainfall, cloud-to-ground lightning, and gusty thunderstorm winds up to 60 miles per hour. Residual flooding along the Embra and Little Wabash rivers will persist. For Sunday through Friday, dangerous heat will span from Sunday through Friday with daily temperatures forecast to reach the lower 90s and heat index values up to 105 degrees. The prolonged period of the heat and the fact that warm nighttime temperatures will offer limited relief make this a potentially dangerous situation. Residual flooding along the Embra and Little Wabash rivers will persist. Spotter information statement. Spotter activation is not anticipated tonight. The time is currently 5:27 p.m. Central Daylight Time. 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Now for the official National Weather Service forecast for Peoria and surrounding areas of central Illinois. Rest of today, mostly cloudy. Near steady temperature in the upper 70s. East winds 5 to 10 miles an hour. Tonight, mostly cloudy. A slight chance of showers and thunderstorms after midnight. Lows in the upper 60s. East winds 5 to 10 miles an hour. Chance of rain 20%. Sunday, partly sunny. Warmer with highs around 90. Southeast winds 10 to 15 miles an hour with gusts up to 25 miles an hour. Heat index values up to 104 in the afternoon. Sunday night, mostly clear until midnight, then becoming partly cloudy. Humid with lows in the mid-70s. South winds 10 to 15 miles an hour with gusts up to 25 miles an hour. Monday, mostly sunny. Humid with highs in the lower 90s. South winds 10 to 15 miles an hour with gusts up to 25 miles an hour. Heat index values up to 107. Monday night and Tuesday, mostly clear. Lows in the mid-70s.

Highs in the mid-90s. Tuesday night, clear. Lows in the mid-70s. Wednesday and Wednesday night, mostly clear. Highs in the mid-90s. Lows in the mid-70s. Thursday, sunny. A chance of showers and thunderstorms in the afternoon. Highs in the lower 90s. Chance of rain 30%. Heat index values up to 100. Thursday night, mostly clear until midnight, then becoming partly cloudy. Lows in the mid-70s. Friday, sunny. A chance of showers and thunderstorms in the afternoon. Highs in the lower 90s. Chance of rain 40%. Heat index values up to 105. Again, the forecast for Peoria and surrounding areas of central Illinois for the rest of today, mostly cloudy. Near steady temperature in the upper 70s. East winds 5 to 10 miles an hour. The Peoria, Illinois climate summary for this evening, as of 4 p.m., June 27, 2026. Today's high temperature was 79 degrees. The normal high is 86. The record high is 104 degrees, which was set in 1934. Today's low temperature was 64 degrees. The normal low is 65. The record low is 47 degrees, which was set in 1905. A trace of precipitation fell today, which brings the monthly total to 8.74 inches. The total precipitation for the year now stands at 22.74 inches. Sunset tonight is at 8:34 p.m. Sunrise tomorrow is at 5:30 a.m. At 5 p.m. in Peoria, skies were cloudy. The temperature was 78 degrees, the dew point was 69, and the relative humidity was 73%. The heat index was 80. The wind was southeast at 7 miles an hour. The pressure was 29.90 inches and falling. Around central and western Illinois, it was mostly sunny, with a temperature of 79 at Moline and 80 at Springfield. It was cloudy, with a temperature of 73 at Bloomington, 78 at Galesburg, and 79 at Lakin. Under cloudy skies, Macomb reported 75, Quincy reported 77, and Pontiac reported 76. And once again at 5 p.m. in Peoria, under cloudy skies, the temperature was 78, and the heat index was 80. Looking elsewhere around the Midwest at 5 p.m., Chicago was partly sunny, and 76. Indianapolis was partly sunny, and 81. St. Louis was partly sunny, and 81. Kansas City was mostly sunny, and 83. Des Moines was cloudy, and 75. Milwaukee was partly sunny, and 68. Here is a statement on the heat wave for the following counties in Illinois: Fulton, Knox, Mason, Peoria, Stark, and Tazewell. Heat advisory in effect from 1 p.m. to 7 p.m. Sunday. What? Heat index values up to 105 expected. Where? Portions of central, east central, southeast, and west central Illinois. When? From 1 p.m. to 7 p.m. Sunday. The following impacts are expected. Hot temperatures and high humidity may cause heat illnesses. The following is a summary of watches, warnings, and advisories in effect. For the WXJ71 listening area, a heat advisory has been issued from 1 p.m. Sunday until 7 p.m. Sunday for the following counties: Fulton, Knox, Mason, Peoria, Stark, and Tazewell. And now a discussion of hazardous weather conditions for the following counties in Illinois: Marshall, McLean, and Woodford. This hazardous weather outlook is for central Illinois and east central Illinois. For tonight, there is a 30% chance for isolated thunderstorms today and tonight. The primary hazards, Illinois. For tonight, there is a 30% chance for isolated thunderstorms today and tonight. The primary hazards with any such activity will be brief heavy rainfall, cloud-to-ground lightning, and gusty thunderstorm winds up to 60 miles per hour. Residual flooding along the Illinois River will persist. For Sunday through Friday, dangerous heat will span from Monday through Friday, with daily temperatures forecast to reach the lower 90s and heat index values up to 105 degrees. The prolonged period of the heat and the fact that warm nighttime temperatures will offer limited relief make this a potentially dangerous situation. Residual flooding along the Illinois River will persist. Spotter information statement: spotter activation is not anticipated tonight. And now a discussion

Friday with daily temperatures forecast to reach the lower 90s and heat index values up to 105 degrees. The prolonged period of the heat and the fact that warm nighttime temperatures will offer limited relief make this a potentially dangerous situation. Residual flooding along the Embra and Little Wabash rivers will persist. Spotter information statement. Spotter activation is not anticipated tonight. Here is a river flood statement. The flood warning continues for the Illinois River at Henry until Monday morning. At 8:45 a.m. Saturday, the stage was 23.6 feet. The river is expected to rise to a crest of 23.6 feet this afternoon. It will then fall below flood stage early Monday morning. Here is a river flood statement. The flood warning continues for the Illinois River at Peoria until early Thursday afternoon. At 8:45 a.m. Saturday, the stage was 20.3 feet. The river is expected to fall below flood stage Thursday morning and continue falling to 16.8 feet Saturday, July 4th. Here is a river flood statement. The flood warning continues for the Illinois River near Havana until further notice. At 8:45 a.m. Saturday, the stage was 19.8 feet. The river is expected to fall to 17.5 feet Saturday, July 4th. The time is currently 5:36 p.m. Central Daylight Time. 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Now for the official National Weather Service forecast for Peoria and surrounding areas of central Illinois. Rest of today, mostly cloudy. Near steady temperature in the upper 70s. East winds 5 to 10 miles an hour. Tonight, mostly cloudy. A slight chance of showers and thunderstorms after midnight. Lows in the upper 60s. East winds 5 to 10 miles an hour. Chance of rain 20%. Sunday, partly sunny. Warmer with highs around 90. Southeast winds 10 to 15 miles an hour with gusts up to 25 miles an hour. Heat index values up to 104 in the afternoon. Sunday night, mostly clear until midnight, then becoming partly cloudy. Humid with lows in the mid-70s. South winds 10 to 15 miles an hour with gusts up to 25 miles an hour. Monday, mostly sunny. Humid with highs in the lower 90s. South winds 10 to 15 miles an hour with gusts up to 25 miles an hour. Heat index values up to 107. Monday night and Tuesday, mostly clear. Lows in the mid-70s. Highs in the mid-90s. Tuesday night, clear. Lows in the mid-70s. Wednesday and Wednesday night, mostly clear. Highs in the mid-90s. Lows in the mid-70s. Thursday, sunny. A chance of showers and thunderstorms in the afternoon. Highs in the lower 90s. Chance of rain 30%. Heat index values up to 100. Thursday night, mostly clear until midnight, then becoming partly cloudy. Lows in the mid-70s. Friday, sunny. A chance of showers and thunderstorms in the afternoon. Highs in the lower 90s. Chance of rain 40%. Heat index values up to 105. Again, the forecast for Peoria and surrounding areas of central Illinois for the rest of today, mostly cloudy. Near steady temperature in the upper 70s. East winds 5 to 10 miles an hour. At 5 p.m. in Peoria, skies were cloudy. The temperature was 78 degrees, the dew point was 69, and the relative humidity was 73%. The heat index was 80. The wind was southeast at 7 miles an hour. The pressure was 29.90 inches and falling. Around central and western Illinois, it was mostly sunny, with a temperature of 79 at Moline and 80 at Springfield. It was cloudy, with a temperature of 73 at Bloomington, 78 at Galesburg, and 79 at Lakin. Under cloudy skies, Macomb reported 75, Quincy reported 77, and Pontiac reported 76. And once again at 5 p.m. in Peoria, under cloudy skies, the temperature was 78, and the heat index was 80. Looking elsewhere around the Midwest at 5 p.m., Chicago was partly sunny, and 76. Indianapolis was partly sunny, and 81. St. Louis was partly sunny, and 81. Kansas City was mostly sunny.

and 83. Des Moines was cloudy and 75. Milwaukee was partly sunny and 68. Here is a statement on the heat wave for the following counties in Illinois: Fulton, Knox, Mason, Peoria, Stark, and Tazewell. Heat advisory in effect from 1 p.m. to 7 p.m. Sunday. What? Heat index values up to 105 expected. Where? Portions of central, east central, southeast, and west central Illinois. When? From 1 p.m. to 7 p.m. Sunday. The following impacts are expected: hot temperatures and high humidity may cause heat illnesses. The following is a summary of watches, warnings, and advisories in effect. For the WXJ71 listening area, a heat advisory has been issued from 1 p.m. Sunday until 7 p.m. Sunday for the following counties: Fulton, Knox, Mason, Peoria, Stark, and Tazewell. And now a discussion of hazardous weather conditions for the following counties in Illinois: Marshall, McLean, and Woodford. This hazardous weather outlook is for central Illinois and east central Illinois. For tonight, there is a 30% chance for isolated thunderstorms today and tonight. The primary hazards with any such activity will be brief heavy rainfall, cloud-to-ground lightning, and gusty thunderstorm winds up to 60 miles per hour. Residual flooding along the Illinois River will persist. For Sunday through Friday, dangerous heat will span from Monday through Friday, with daily temperatures forecast to reach the lower 90s and heat index values up to 105 degrees. The prolonged period of the heat and the fact that warm nighttime temperatures will offer limited relief make this a potentially dangerous situation. Residual flooding along the Illinois River will persist. Spotter information statement: spotter activation is not anticipated tonight. And now a discussion of hazardous weather conditions for the following counties in Illinois: Fulton, Knox, Mason, Peoria, Stark, and Tazewell. This hazardous weather outlook is for central Illinois, east central Illinois, southeast Illinois, and west central Illinois. For tonight, areas near and south of Interstate 70 have an active risk of flash flooding due to ongoing thunderstorms. Rainfall rates may exceed 1 inch per hour through the afternoon hours before tapering off this evening. Elsewhere, there is a 30% chance for isolated thunderstorms through tonight. The primary hazards with any such activity will be brief heavy rainfall, cloud-to-ground lightning, and gusty thunderstorm winds up to 60 miles per hour. Residual flooding along the Embra and Little Wabash rivers will persist. For Sunday through Friday, dangerous heat will span from Sunday through Friday, with daily temperatures forecast to reach the lower 90s and heat index values up to 105 degrees. The prolonged period of the heat and the fact that warm nighttime temperatures will offer limited relief make this a potentially dangerous situation. Residual flooding along the Embra and Little Wabash rivers will persist. Spotter information statement: spotter activation is not anticipated tonight. The time is currently 5:43 p.m. Central Daylight Time. 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Now for the official National Weather Service forecast for Peoria and surrounding areas of central Illinois. Rest of today, mostly cloudy. Near steady temperature in the upper 70s. East winds 5 to 10 miles an hour. Tonight, mostly cloudy. A slight chance of showers and thunderstorms after midnight. Lows in the upper 60s. East winds 5 to 10 miles an hour. Chance of rain 20%. Sunday, partly sunny. Warmer with highs around 90. Southeast winds 10 to 15 miles an hour with gusts up to 25 miles an hour. Heat index values up to 104 in the afternoon. Sunday night, mostly clear until midnight, then becoming partly cloudy. Humid with lows in the mid-70s. South winds 10 to 15 miles an hour with gusts up to 25 miles an hour. Monday, mostly sunny. Humid with highs in the lower 90s. South winds 10 to 15 miles an hour with gusts up to 25 miles an hour. Heat index values up to 107. Monday night and Tuesday, mostly clear. Lows in the mid-70s. Highs in the mid-90s. Tuesday night, clear. Lows in the mid-70s. Wednesday and Wednesday night, mostly clear. Highs in the mid-90s. Lows in the mid-70s. Thursday, sunny. A chance of showers.

and thunderstorms in the afternoon. Highs in the lower 90s. Chance of rain 30%. Heat index values up to 100. Thursday night, mostly clear until midnight, then becoming partly cloudy. Lows in the mid-70s. Friday, sunny. A chance of showers and thunderstorms in the afternoon. Highs in the lower 90s. Chance of rain 40%. Heat index values up to 105. Again, the forecast for Peoria and surrounding areas of central Illinois for the rest of today, mostly cloudy. Near steady temperature in the upper 70s. East winds 5 to 10 miles an hour. The Peoria, Illinois climate summary for this evening, as of 4 p.m., June 27, 2026. Today's high temperature was 79 degrees. The normal high is 86. The record high is 104 degrees, which was set in 1934. Today's low temperature was 64 degrees. The normal low is 65. The record low is 47 degrees, which was set in 1905. A trace of precipitation fell today, which brings the monthly total to 8.74 inches. The total precipitation for the year now stands at 22.74 inches. Sunset tonight is at 8:34 p.m. Sunrise tomorrow is at 5:30 a.m. At 5 p.m. in Peoria, skies were cloudy. The temperature was 78 degrees, the dew point was 69, and the relative humidity was 73%. The heat index was 80. The wind was southeast at 7 miles an hour. The pressure was 29.90 inches and falling. Around central and western Illinois, it was mostly sunny, with a temperature of 79 at Moline and 80 at Springfield. It was cloudy, with a temperature of 73 at Bloomington, 78 at Galesburg, and 79 at Lakin. Under cloudy skies, Macomb reported 75, Quincy reported 77, and Pontiac reported 76. And once again at 5 p.m. in Peoria, under cloudy skies, the temperature was 78, and the heat index was 80. Looking elsewhere around the Midwest at 5 p.m., Chicago was partly sunny, and 76. Indianapolis was partly sunny, and 81. St. Louis was partly sunny, and 81. Kansas City was mostly sunny, and 83. Des Moines was cloudy, and 75. Milwaukee was partly sunny, and 68. Here is a statement on the heat wave for the following counties in Illinois: Fulton, Knox, Mason, Peoria, Stark, and Tazewell. Heat advisory in effect from 1 p.m. to 7 p.m. Sunday. What? Heat index values up to 105 expected. Where? Portions of central, east central, southeast, and west central Illinois. When? From 1 p.m. to 7 p.m. Sunday. The following impacts are expected: hot temperatures and high humidity may cause heat illnesses. The following is a summary of watches, warnings, and advisories in effect. For the WXJ71 listening area, a heat advisory has been issued from 1 p.m. Sunday until 7 p.m. Sunday for the following counties: Fulton, Knox, Mason, Peoria, Stark, and Tazewell. And now a discussion of hazardous weather conditions for the following counties in Illinois: Marshall, McLean, and Woodford. This hazardous weather outlook is for central Illinois and east central Illinois. For tonight, there is a 30% chance for isolated thunderstorms today and tonight. The primary hazards with any such activity will be brief heavy rainfall, cloud-to-ground lightning, and gusty thunderstorm winds up to 60 miles per hour. Residual flooding along the Illinois River will persist. For Sunday through Friday, dangerous heat will span from Monday through Friday, with daily temperatures forecast to reach the lower 90s and heat index values up to 105 degrees. The prolonged period of the heat and the fact that warm nighttime temperatures will offer limited relief make this a potentially dangerous situation. Residual flooding along the Illinois River will persist. Spotter information statement: spotter activation is not anticipated tonight. And now a discussion of hazardous weather conditions for the following counties in Illinois: Fulton, Knox, Mason, Peoria, Stark, and Tazewell. This hazardous weather outlook is for central Illinois, east central Illinois, southeast Illinois, and west central Illinois. For tonight, areas near and south of Interstate 70 have an active risk of flash flooding due to ongoing thunderstorms. Rainfall rates may exceed

an inch per hour through the afternoon hours before tapering off this evening. Elsewhere, there is a 30% chance for isolated thunderstorms through tonight. The primary hazards with any such activity will be brief heavy rainfall, cloud-to-ground lightning, and gusty thunderstorm winds up to 60 miles per hour. Residual flooding along the Embra and Little Wabash rivers will persist. For Sunday through Friday, dangerous heat will span from Sunday through Friday with daily temperatures forecast to reach the lower 90s and heat index values up to 105 degrees. The prolonged period of the heat and the fact that warm nighttime temperatures will offer limited relief make this a potentially dangerous situation. Residual flooding along the Embra and Little Wabash rivers will persist. Spotter information statement. Spotter activation is not anticipated tonight. The time is currently 5:50 p.m. Central Daylight Time. 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Now for the official National Weather Service forecast for Peoria and surrounding areas of central Illinois. Rest of today, mostly cloudy. Near steady temperature in the upper 70s. East winds 5 to 10 miles an hour. Tonight, mostly cloudy. A slight chance of showers and thunderstorms after midnight. Lows in the upper 60s. East winds 5 to 10 miles an hour. Chance of rain 20%. Sunday, partly sunny. Warmer with highs around 90. Southeast winds 10 to 15 miles an hour with gusts up to 25 miles an hour. Heat index values up to 104 in the afternoon. Sunday night, mostly clear until midnight, then becoming partly cloudy. Humid with lows in the mid-70s. South winds 10 to 15 miles an hour with gusts up to 25 miles an hour. Monday, mostly sunny. Humid with highs in the lower 90s. South winds 10 to 15 miles an hour with gusts up to 25 miles an hour. Heat index values up to 107. Monday night and Tuesday, mostly clear. Lows in the mid-70s. Highs in the mid-90s. Tuesday night, clear. Lows in the mid-70s. Wednesday and Wednesday night, mostly clear. Highs in the mid-90s. Lows in the mid-70s. Thursday, sunny. A chance of showers and thunderstorms in the afternoon. Highs in the lower 90s. Chance of rain 30%. Heat index values up to 100. Thursday night, mostly clear until midnight, then becoming partly cloudy. Lows in the mid-70s. Friday, sunny. A chance of showers and thunderstorms in the afternoon. Highs in the lower 90s. Chance of rain 40%. Heat index values up to 105. Again, the forecast for Peoria and surrounding areas of central Illinois for the rest of today, mostly cloudy. Near steady temperature in the upper 70s. East winds 5 to 10 miles an hour. At 5 p.m. in Peoria, skies were cloudy. The temperature was 78 degrees, the dew point was 69, and the relative humidity was 73%. The heat index was 80. The wind was southeast at 7 miles an hour. The pressure was 29.90 inches and falling. Around central and western Illinois, it was mostly sunny, with a temperature of 79 at Moline and 80 at Springfield. It was cloudy, with a temperature of 73 at Bloomington, 78 at Galesburg, and 79 at Lakin. Under cloudy skies, Macomb reported 75, Quincy reported 77, and Pontiac reported 76. And once again at 5 p.m. in Peoria, under cloudy skies, the temperature was 78, and the heat index was 80. Looking elsewhere around the Midwest at 5 p.m., Chicago was partly sunny, and 76. Indianapolis was partly sunny, and 81. St. Louis was partly sunny, and 81. Kansas City was mostly sunny, and 83. Des Moines was cloudy, and 75. Milwaukee was partly sunny, and 68. Here is a statement on the heat wave for the following counties in Illinois: Fulton, Knox, Mason, Peoria, Stark, and Tazewell. Heat advisory in effect from 1 p.m. to 7 p.m. Sunday. What? Heat index values up to 105 expected. Where? Portions of central, east central, southeast, and west central Illinois. When? From 1 p.m. to 7 p.m. Sunday.
The following impacts are expected. Hot temperatures and high humidity may cause heat illnesses. The following is a summary of watches, warnings, and advisories in effect. For the WXJ71 listening area, a heat advisory has been issued from 1 p.m. Sunday until 7 p.m. Sunday for the following counties: Fulton, Knox, Mason, Peoria, Stark, and Tazewell. And now a discussion of hazardous weather conditions for the following counties in Illinois: Marshall, McLean, and Woodford. This hazardous weather outlook is for central Illinois and east central Illinois. For tonight, there is a 30% chance for isolated thunderstorms today and tonight. The primary hazards with any such activity will be brief heavy rainfall, cloud-to-ground lightning, and gusty thunderstorm winds up to 60 miles per hour. Residual flooding along the Illinois River will persist. For Sunday through Friday, dangerous heat will span from Monday through Friday with daily temperatures forecast to reach the lower 90s and heat index values up to 105 degrees. The prolonged period of the heat and the fact that warm nighttime temperatures will offer limited relief make this a potentially dangerous situation. Residual flooding along the Illinois River will persist. Spotter information statement. Spotter activation is not anticipated tonight. And now a discussion of hazardous weather conditions for the following counties in Illinois: Fulton, Knox, Mason, Peoria, Stark, and Tazewell. This hazardous weather outlook is for central Illinois, east central Illinois, southeast Illinois, and west central Illinois. For tonight, areas near and south of Interstate 70 have an active risk of flash flooding due to ongoing thunderstorms. Rainfall rates may exceed 1 inch per hour through the afternoon hours before tapering off this evening. Elsewhere, there is a 30% chance for isolated thunderstorms through tonight. The primary hazards with any such activity will be brief heavy rainfall, cloud-to-ground lightning, and gusty thunderstorm winds up to 60 miles per hour. Residual flooding along the Embra and Little Wabash rivers will persist. For Sunday through Friday, dangerous heat will span from Sunday through Friday with daily temperatures forecast to reach the lower 90s and heat index values up to 105 degrees. The prolonged period of the heat and the fact that warm nighttime temperatures will offer limited relief make this a potentially dangerous situation. Residual flooding along the Embra and Little Wabash rivers will persist. Spotter information statement. Spotter activation is not anticipated tonight. The time is currently 5:57 p.m. Central Daylight Time. 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Now for the official National Weather Service forecast for Peoria and surrounding areas of central Illinois. Rest of today, mostly cloudy. Near steady temperature in the upper 70s. East winds 5 to 10 miles an hour. Tonight, mostly cloudy. A slight chance of showers and thunderstorms after midnight. Lows in the upper 60s. East winds 5 to 10 miles an hour. Chance of rain 20%. Sunday, partly sunny. Warmer with highs around 90. Southeast winds 10 to 15 miles an hour with gusts up to 25 miles an hour. Heat index values up to 104 in the afternoon. Sunday night, mostly clear until midnight, then becoming partly cloudy. Humid with lows in the mid-70s. South winds 10 to 15 miles an hour with gusts up to 25 miles an hour. Monday, mostly sunny. Humid with highs in the lower 90s. South winds 10 to 15 miles an hour with gusts up to 25 miles an hour. Heat index values up to 107. Monday night and Tuesday, mostly clear. Lows in the mid-70s. Highs in the mid-90s. Tuesday night, clear. Lows in the mid-70s. Wednesday and Wednesday night, mostly clear. Highs in the mid-90s. Lows in the mid-70s. Thursday, sunny. A chance of showers and thunderstorms in the afternoon. Highs in the lower 90s. Chance of rain 30%. Heat index values up to 100. Thursday night, mostly clear until midnight, then becoming partly cloudy. Lows in the mid-70s. Friday, sunny. A chance of showers and thunderstorms in the afternoon. Highs in the lower 90s. Chance of rain 40%. Heat index values up to 105. Again, the
the forecast for Peoria and surrounding areas of central Illinois for the rest of today, mostly

cloudy. Near steady temperature in the upper 70s. East winds 5 to 10 miles an hour. At 5 p.m. in Peoria, skies were cloudy. The temperature was 78 degrees, the dew point was 69, and the relative humidity was 73%. The heat index was 80. The wind was southeast at 7 miles an hour. The pressure was 29.90 inches and falling. Around central and western Illinois, it was mostly sunny, with a temperature of 79 at Moline and 80 at Springfield. It was cloudy, with a temperature of 73 at Bloomington, 78 at Galesburg, and 79 at Lakin. Under cloudy skies, Macomb reported 75, Quincy reported 77, and Pontiac reported 76. And once again at 5 p.m. in Peoria, under cloudy skies, the temperature was 78, and the heat index was 80. The Peoria, Illinois climate summary for this evening, as of 4 p.m., June 27, 2026. Today's high temperature was 79 degrees. The normal high is 86. The record high is 104 degrees, which was set in 1934. Today's low temperature was 64 degrees. The normal low is 65. The record low is 47 degrees, which was set in 1905. A trace of precipitation fell today, which brings the monthly total to 8.74 inches. The total precipitation for the year now stands at 22.74 inches. Sunset tonight is at 8:34 p.m. Sunrise tomorrow is at 5:30 a.m. Here is a statement on the heat wave for the following counties in Illinois: Fulton, Knox, Mason, Peoria, Stark, and Tazewell. Heat advisory in effect from 1 p.m. to 7 p.m. Sunday. What? Heat index values up to 105 expected. Where? Portions of central, east central, southeast, and west central Illinois. When? From 1 p.m. to 7 p.m. Sunday. The following impacts are expected: hot temperatures and high humidity may cause heat illnesses. The following is a summary of watches, warnings, and advisories in effect. For the WXJ71 listening area, a heat advisory has been issued from 1 p.m. Sunday until 7 p.m. Sunday for the following counties: Fulton, Knox, Mason, Peoria, Stark, and Tazewell. And now a discussion of hazardous weather conditions for the following counties in Illinois: Marshall, McLean, and Woodford. This hazardous weather outlook is for central Illinois and east central Illinois. For tonight, there is a 30% chance for isolated thunderstorms today and tonight. The primary hazards with any such activity will be brief heavy rainfall, cloud-to-ground lightning, and gusty thunderstorm winds up to 60 miles per hour. Residual flooding along the Illinois River will persist. For Sunday through Friday, dangerous heat will span from Monday through Friday, with daily temperatures forecast to reach the lower 90s and heat index values up to 105 degrees. The prolonged period of the heat and the fact that warm nighttime temperatures will offer limited relief make this a potentially dangerous situation. Residual flooding along the Illinois River will persist. Spotter information statement: spotter activation is not anticipated tonight. And now a discussion of hazardous weather conditions for the following counties in Illinois: Fulton, Knox, Mason, Peoria, Stark, and Tazewell. This hazardous weather outlook is for central Illinois, east central Illinois, southeast Illinois, and west central Illinois. For tonight, areas near and south of Interstate 70 have an active risk of flash flooding due to ongoing thunderstorms. Rainfall rates may exceed 1 inch per hour through the afternoon hours before tapering off this evening. Elsewhere, there is a 30% chance for isolated thunderstorms through tonight. The primary hazards with any such activity will be brief heavy rainfall, cloud-to-ground lightning, and gusty thunderstorm winds up to 60 miles per hour. Residual flooding along the Embra and Little Wabash rivers will persist. For Sunday through Friday, dangerous heat will span from Sunday through Friday, with daily temperatures forecast to reach the lower 90s and heat index values up to 105 degrees. The prolonged period of the heat and the fact that warm nighttime temperatures will offer limited relief make this a potentially dangerous situation. Residual flooding along the Embra and Little Wabash rivers will persist. Spotter information statement: spotter activation is not anticipated tonight. The time is currently 6:04 p.m. Central Daylight Time. 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

Station WXJ71 in Peoria. At 6 p.m. in Peoria, skies were partly sunny. The temperature was 77 degrees, the dew point was 69, and the relative humidity was 76%. The wind was east at 6 miles an hour. The pressure was 29.89 inches and falling. Around central and western Illinois, at Springfield, it was mostly sunny, with a temperature of 80. It was cloudy, with a temperature of 73 at Bloomington, 79 at Moline, 76 at Galesburg, 76 at Macomb, and 77 at Quincy. And once again at 6 p.m. in Peoria, under partly sunny skies, the temperature was 77. Here is a statement on the heat wave for the following counties in Illinois: Fulton, Knox, Mason, Peoria, Stark, and Tazewell. Heat advisory in effect from 1 p.m. to 7 p.m. Sunday. What? Heat index values up to 105 expected. Where? Portions of central, east central, southeast, and west central Illinois. When? From 1 p.m. to 7 p.m. Sunday. The following impacts are expected: hot temperatures and high humidity may cause heat illnesses. The following is a summary of watches, warnings, and advisories in effect. For the WXJ71 listening area, a heat advisory has been issued from 1 p.m. Sunday until 7 p.m. Sunday for the following counties: Fulton, Knox, Mason, Peoria, Stark, and Tazewell. And now a discussion of hazardous weather conditions for the following counties in Illinois: Marshall, McLean, and Woodford. This hazardous weather outlook is for central Illinois and east central Illinois. For tonight, there is a 30% chance for isolated thunderstorms today and tonight. The primary hazards with any such activity will be brief heavy rainfall, cloud-to-ground lightning, and gusty thunderstorm winds up to 60 miles per hour. Residual flooding along the Illinois River will persist. For Sunday through Friday, dangerous heat will span from Monday through Friday, with daily temperatures forecast to reach the lower 90s and heat index values up to 105 degrees. The prolonged period of the heat and the fact that warm nighttime temperatures will offer limited relief make this a potentially dangerous situation. Residual flooding along the Illinois River will persist. Spotter information statement: spotter activation is not anticipated tonight. And now a discussion of hazardous weather conditions for the following counties in Illinois: Fulton, Knox, Mason, Peoria, Stark, and Tazewell. This hazardous weather outlook is for central Illinois, east central Illinois, southeast Illinois, and west central Illinois. For tonight, areas near and south of Interstate 70 have an active risk of flash flooding due to ongoing thunderstorms. Rainfall rates may exceed 1 inch per hour through the afternoon hours before tapering off this evening. Elsewhere, there is a 30% chance for isolated thunderstorms through tonight. The primary hazards with any such activity will be brief heavy rainfall, cloud-to-ground lightning, and gusty thunderstorm winds up to 60 miles per hour. Residual flooding along the Embra and Little Wabash rivers will persist. For Sunday through Friday, dangerous heat will span from Sunday through Friday, with daily temperatures forecast to reach the lower 90s and heat index values up to 105 degrees. The prolonged period of the heat and the fact that warm nighttime temperatures will offer limited relief make this a potentially dangerous situation. Residual flooding along the Embra and Little Wabash rivers will persist. Spotter information statement: spotter activation is not anticipated tonight. The time is currently 6:08 p.m. Central Daylight Time. 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At 6 p.m. in Peoria, skies were partly sunny. The temperature was 77 degrees, the dew point was 69, and the relative humidity was 76%. The wind was east at 6 miles an hour. The pressure was 29.89 inches and falling. Around central and western Illinois, at Springfield, it was mostly sunny, with a temperature of 80. It was cloudy, with a temperature of 73 at Bloomington, 79 at Moline, 76 at Galesburg, 76 at Macomb, and 77 at Quincy. And once again at 6 p.m. in Peoria, under partly sunny skies, the temperature was 77. Looking elsewhere around the Midwest at 6 p.m., Chicago was partly sunny, and 74. Indianapolis was partly sunny, and 79. St. Louis was partly sunny, and 83.

Kansas City was mostly sunny and 85. Des Moines was partly sunny and 76. Milwaukee was partly sunny and 67. Here is a statement on the heat wave for the following counties in Illinois: Fulton, Knox, Mason, Peoria, Stark, and Tazewell. Heat advisory in effect from 1 p.m. to 7 p.m. Sunday. What? Heat index values up to 105 expected. Where? Portions of central, east central, southeast, and west central Illinois. When? From 1 p.m. to 7 p.m. Sunday. The following impacts are expected: hot temperatures and high humidity may cause heat illnesses. The following is a summary of watches, warnings, and advisories in effect. For the WXJ71 listening area, a heat advisory has been issued from 1 p.m. Sunday until 7 p.m. Sunday for the following counties: Fulton, Knox, Mason, Peoria, Stark, and Tazewell. And now a discussion of hazardous weather conditions for the following counties in Illinois: Marshall, McLean, and Woodford. This hazardous weather outlook is for central Illinois and east central Illinois. For tonight, there is a 30% chance for isolated thunderstorms today and tonight. The primary hazards with any such activity will be brief heavy rainfall, cloud-to-ground lightning, and gusty thunderstorm winds up to 60 miles per hour. Residual flooding along the Illinois River will persist. For Sunday through Friday, dangerous heat will span from Monday through Friday, with daily temperatures forecast to reach the lower 90s and heat index values up to 105 degrees. The prolonged period of the heat and the fact that warm nighttime temperatures will offer limited relief make this a potentially dangerous situation. Residual flooding along the Illinois River will persist. Spotter information statement: spotter activation is not anticipated tonight. And now a discussion of hazardous weather conditions for the following counties in Illinois: Fulton, Knox, Mason, Peoria, Stark, and Tazewell. This hazardous weather outlook is for central Illinois, east central Illinois, southeast Illinois, and west central Illinois. For tonight, areas near and south of Interstate 70 have an active risk of flash flooding due to ongoing thunderstorms. Rainfall rates may exceed 1 inch per hour through the afternoon hours before tapering off this evening. Elsewhere, there is a 30% chance for isolated thunderstorms through tonight. The primary hazards with any such activity will be brief heavy rainfall, cloud-to-ground lightning, and gusty thunderstorm winds up to 60 miles per hour. Residual flooding along the Embra and Little Wabash rivers will persist. For Sunday through Friday, dangerous heat will span from Sunday through Friday, with daily temperatures forecast to reach the lower 90s and heat index values up to 105 degrees. The prolonged period of the heat and the fact that warm nighttime temperatures will offer limited relief make this a potentially dangerous situation. Residual flooding along the Embra and Little Wabash rivers will persist. Spotter information statement: spotter activation is not anticipated tonight. 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At 6 p.m. in Peoria, skies were partly sunny. The temperature was 77 degrees, the dew point was 69, and the relative humidity was 76%. The wind was east at 6 miles an hour. The pressure was 29.89 inches and falling. Around central and western Illinois, at Springfield, it was mostly sunny, with a temperature of 80. It was cloudy, with a temperature of 73 at Bloomington, 79 at Moline, 76 at Galesburg, 76 at McComb, and 77 at Quincy. And once again at 6 p.m. in Peoria, under partly sunny skies, the temperature was 77. Looking elsewhere around the Midwest at 6 p.m., Chicago was partly sunny, and 74. Indianapolis was partly sunny, and 79.

Louis was partly sunny and 83. Kansas City was mostly sunny and 85. Des Moines was partly sunny and 76. Milwaukee was partly sunny and 67. Looking elsewhere around the Midwest at 6 p.m., Chicago was partly sunny and 74. Indianapolis was partly sunny and 79. St. Louis was partly sunny and 83. Kansas City was mostly sunny and 85. Des Moines was partly sunny and 76. Milwaukee was partly sunny and 67. The Peoria, Illinois climate summary for this evening, as of 4 p.m., June 27, 2026. Today's high temperature was 79 degrees. The normal high is 86. The record high is 104 degrees, which was set in 1934. Today's low temperature was 64 degrees. The normal low is 65. The record low is 47 degrees, which was set in 1905. A trace of precipitation fell today, which brings the monthly total to 8.74 inches. The total precipitation for the year now stands at 22.74 inches. Sunset tonight is at 8:34 p.m. Sunrise tomorrow is at 5:30 a.m. Here is a statement on the heat wave for the following counties in Illinois: Fulton, Knox, Mason, Peoria, Stark, and Tazewell. Heat advisory in effect from 1 p.m. to 7 p.m. Sunday. What? Heat index values up to 105 expected. Where? Portions of central, east central, southeast, and west central Illinois. When? From 1 p.m. to 7 p.m. Sunday. The following impacts are expected: hot temperatures and high humidity may cause heat illnesses. The following is a summary of watches, warnings, and advisories in effect. For the WXJ71 listening area, a heat advisory has been issued from 1 p.m. Sunday until 7 p.m. Sunday for the following counties: Fulton, Knox, Mason, Peoria, Stark, and Tazewell. The time is currently 6:17 p.m. Central Daylight Time. 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At 6 p.m. in Peoria, skies were partly sunny. The temperature was 77 degrees, the dew point was 69, and the relative humidity was 76%. The wind was east at 6 miles an hour. The pressure was 29.89 inches and falling. Around central and western Illinois, at Springfield, it was mostly sunny, with a temperature of 80. It was cloudy, with a temperature of 73 at Bloomington, 79 at Moline, 76 at Galesburg, 76 at Macomb, and 77 at Quincy. And once again at 6 p.m. in Peoria, under partly sunny skies, the temperature was 77. Looking elsewhere around the Midwest at 6 p.m., Chicago was partly sunny, and 74. Indianapolis was partly sunny, and 79. St. Louis was partly sunny, and 83. Kansas City was mostly sunny, and 85. Des Moines was partly sunny, and 76. Milwaukee was partly sunny, and 67. Here is a statement on the heat wave for the following counties in Illinois: Fulton, Knox, Mason, Peoria, Stark, and Tazewell. Heat advisory in effect from 1 p.m. to 7 p.m. Sunday. What? Heat index values up to 105 expected. Where? Portions of central, east central, southeast, and west central Illinois. When? From 1 p.m. to 7 p.m. Sunday. The following impacts are expected: hot temperatures and high humidity may cause heat illnesses. The following is a summary of watches, warnings, and advisories in effect. For the WXJ71 listening area, a heat advisory has been issued from 1 p.m. Sunday until 7 p.m. Sunday for the following counties: Fulton, Knox, Mason, Peoria, Stark, and Tazewell. The time is currently 6:19 p.m. Central Daylight Time. 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At 6 p.m. in Peoria, skies were partly sunny. The temperature was 77 degrees, the dew point was 69, and the relative humidity was 76%. The wind was east at 6 miles an hour. The pressure was 29.89 inches and falling. Around central and western Illinois, at Springfield,
It was mostly sunny, with a temperature of 80. It was cloudy, with a temperature of 73 at Bloomington, 79 at Moline, 76 at Galesburg, 76 at Macomb, and 77 at Quincy. And once again at 6 p.m. in Peoria, under partly sunny skies, the temperature was 77. Looking elsewhere around the Midwest at 6 p.m., Chicago was partly sunny, and 74. Indianapolis was partly sunny, and 79. St. Louis was partly sunny, and 83. Kansas City was mostly sunny, and 85. Des Moines was partly sunny, and 76. Milwaukee was partly sunny, and 67. Here is a statement on the heat wave for the following counties in Illinois: Fulton, Knox, Mason, Peoria, Stark, and Tazewell. Heat advisory in effect from 1 p.m. to 7 p.m. Sunday. What? Heat index values up to 105 expected. Where? Portions of central, east central, southeast, and west central Illinois. When? From 1 p.m. to 7 p.m. Sunday. The following impacts are expected: hot temperatures and high humidity may cause heat illnesses. The following is a summary of watches, warnings, and advisories in effect. For the WXJ71 listening area, a heat advisory has been issued from 1 p.m. Sunday until 7 p.m. Sunday for the following counties: Fulton, Knox, Mason, Peoria, Stark, and Tazewell. The time is currently 6:21 p.m. Central Daylight Time. 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At 6 p.m. in Peoria, skies were partly sunny. The temperature was 77 degrees, the dew point was 69, and the relative humidity was 76%. The wind was east at 6 miles an hour. The pressure was 29.89 inches and falling. Around central and western Illinois, at Springfield, it was mostly sunny, with a temperature of 80. It was partly sunny, with a temperature of 79 at Lakin, and 77 at Macomb. It was cloudy, with a temperature of 73 at Bloomington, 79 at Moline, 76 at Galesburg, 77 at Quincy, and 77 at Pontiac. And once again at 6 p.m. in Peoria, under partly sunny skies, the temperature was 77. Looking elsewhere around the Midwest at 6 p.m., Chicago was partly sunny, and 74. Indianapolis was partly sunny, and 79. St. Louis was partly sunny, and 83. Kansas City was mostly sunny, and 85. Des Moines was partly sunny, and 76. Milwaukee was partly sunny, and 67. Here is a statement on the heat wave for the following counties in Illinois: Fulton, Knox, Mason, Peoria, Stark, and Tazewell. Heat advisory in effect from 1 p.m. to 7 p.m. Sunday. What? Heat index values up to 105 expected. Where? Portions of central, east central, southeast, and west central Illinois. When? From 1 p.m. to 7 p.m. Sunday. The following impacts are expected: hot temperatures and high humidity may cause heat illnesses. The following is a summary of watches, warnings, and advisories in effect. For the WXJ71 listening area, a heat advisory has been issued from 1 p.m. Sunday until 7 p.m. Sunday for the following counties: Fulton, Knox, Mason, Peoria, Stark, and Tazewell. The time is currently 6:23 p.m. Central Daylight Time. 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At 6 p.m. in Peoria, skies were partly sunny. The temperature was 77 degrees, the dew point was 69, and the relative humidity was 76%. The wind was east at 6 miles an hour. The pressure was 29.89 inches and falling. Around central and western Illinois, at Springfield, it was mostly sunny, with a temperature of 80. It was partly sunny, with a temperature of 79 at Lakin, and 77 at Macomb. It was cloudy, with a temperature of 73 at Bloomington, 79 at Moline, 76 at Galesburg, 77 at Quincy, and 77 at Pontiac. And once again at 6 p.m. in Peoria, under partly sunny skies, the temperature was 77. Looking elsewhere around the Midwest at 6 p.m., Chicago was partly sunny, and 74.
Indianapolis was partly sunny and 79. St. Louis was partly sunny and 83. Kansas City was mostly sunny and 85. Des Moines was partly sunny and 76. Milwaukee was partly sunny and 67. Looking elsewhere around the Midwest at 6 p.m., Chicago was partly sunny and 74. Indianapolis was partly sunny and 79. St. Louis was partly sunny and 83. Kansas City was mostly sunny and 85. Des Moines was partly sunny and 76. Milwaukee was partly sunny and 67. Here is a statement on the heat wave for the following counties in Illinois: Fulton, Knox, Mason, Peoria, Stark, and Tazewell. Heat advisory in effect from 1 p.m. to 7 p.m. Sunday. What? Heat index values up to 105 expected. Where? Portions of central, east central, southeast, and west central Illinois. When? From 1 p.m. to 7 p.m. Sunday. The following impacts are expected: hot temperatures and high humidity may cause heat illnesses. The following is a summary of watches, warnings, and advisories in effect. For the WXJ71 listening area, a heat advisory has been issued from 1 p.m. Sunday until 7 p.m. Sunday for the following counties: Fulton, Knox, Mason, Peoria, Stark, and Tazewell. The time is currently 6:26 p.m. Central Daylight Time. 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At 6 p.m. in Peoria, skies were partly sunny. The temperature was 77 degrees, the dew point was 69, and the relative humidity was 76%. The wind was east at 6 miles an hour. The pressure was 29.89 inches and falling. Around central and western Illinois, at Springfield, it was mostly sunny, with a temperature of 80. It was partly sunny, with a temperature of 79 at Lakin and 77 at Macomb. It was cloudy, with a temperature of 73 at Bloomington, 79 at Moline, 76 at Galesburg, 77 at Quincy, and 77 at Pontiac. And once again at 6 p.m. in Peoria, under partly sunny skies, the temperature was 77. Looking elsewhere around the Midwest at 6 p.m., Chicago was partly sunny and 74. Indianapolis was partly sunny and 79. St. Louis was partly sunny and 83. Kansas City was mostly sunny and 85. Des Moines was partly sunny and 76. Milwaukee was partly sunny and 67. Here is a statement on the heat wave for the following counties in Illinois: Fulton, Knox, Mason, Peoria, Stark, and Tazewell. Heat advisory in effect from 1 p.m. to 7 p.m. Sunday. What? Heat index values up to 105 expected. Where? Portions of central, east central, southeast, and west central Illinois. When? From 1 p.m. to 7 p.m. Sunday. The following impacts are expected: hot temperatures and high humidity may cause heat illnesses. The following is a summary of watches, warnings, and advisories in effect. For the WXJ71 listening area, a heat advisory has been issued from 1 p.m. Sunday until 7 p.m. Sunday for the following counties: Fulton, Knox, Mason, Peoria, Stark, and Tazewell. The time is currently 6:28 p.m. Central Daylight Time. 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At 6 p.m. in Peoria, skies were partly sunny. The temperature was 77 degrees, the dew point was 69, and the relative humidity was 76%. The wind was east at 6 miles an hour. The pressure was 29.89 inches and falling. Around central and western Illinois, at Springfield, it was mostly sunny, with a temperature of 80. It was partly sunny, with a temperature of 79 at Lakin and 77 at Macomb. It was cloudy, with a temperature of 73 at Bloomington, 79 at Moline, 76 at Galesburg, 77 at Quincy, and 77 at Pontiac. And once again at 6 p.m. in Peoria, under partly sunny skies, the temperature was 77. Looking elsewhere around the Midwest at 6 p.m., Chicago was partly sunny and 74. Indianapolis was partly sunny and 79.
St. Louis was partly sunny.

and 83. Kansas City was mostly sunny, and 85. Des Moines was partly sunny, and 76. Milwaukee was partly sunny, and 67. The Peoria, Illinois climate summary for this evening, as of 4 p.m., June 27, 2026. Today's high temperature was 79 degrees. The normal high is 86. The record high is 104 degrees, which was set in 1934. Today's low temperature was 64 degrees. The normal low is 65. The record low is 47 degrees, which was set in 1905. A trace of precipitation fell today, which brings the monthly total to 8.74 inches. The total precipitation for the year now stands at 22.74 inches. Sunset tonight is at 8:34 p.m. Sunrise tomorrow is at 5:30 a.m. Here is a statement on the heat wave for the following counties in Illinois: Fulton, Knox, Mason, Peoria, Stark, and Tazewell. Heat advisory in effect from 1 p.m. to 7 p.m. Sunday. What? Heat index values up to 105 expected. Where? Portions of central, east central, southeast, and west central Illinois. When? From 1 p.m. to 7 p.m. Sunday. The following impacts are expected: hot temperatures and high humidity may cause heat illnesses. The following is a summary of watches, warnings, and advisories in effect. For the WXJ71 listening area, a heat advisory has been issued from 1 p.m. Sunday until 7 p.m. Sunday for the following counties: Fulton, Knox, Mason, Peoria, Stark, and Tazewell. The time is currently 6:31 p.m. Central Daylight Time. 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At 6 p.m. in Peoria, skies were partly sunny. The temperature was 77 degrees, the dew point was 69, and the relative humidity was 76%. The wind was east at 6 miles an hour. The pressure was 29.89 inches and falling. Around central and western Illinois, at Springfield, it was mostly sunny, with a temperature of 80. It was partly sunny, with a temperature of 79 at Lakin, and 77 at Macomb. It was cloudy, with a temperature of 73 at Bloomington, 79 at Moline, 76 at Galesburg, 77 at Quincy, and 77 at Pontiac. And once again at 6 p.m. in Peoria, under partly sunny skies, the temperature was 77. Looking elsewhere around the Midwest at 6 p.m., Chicago was partly sunny, and 74. Indianapolis was partly sunny, and 79. St. Louis was partly sunny, and 83. Kansas City was mostly sunny, and 85. Des Moines was partly sunny, and 76. Milwaukee was partly sunny, and 67. Here is a statement on the heat wave for the following counties in Illinois. Milwaukee was partly sunny, and 67. Here is a statement on the heat wave for the following counties in Illinois: Fulton, Knox, Mason, Peoria, Stark, and Tazewell. Heat advisory in effect from 1 p.m. to 7 p.m. Sunday. What? Heat index values up to 105 expected. Where? Portions of central, east central, southeast, and west central Illinois. When? From 1 p.m. to 7 p.m. Sunday. The following impacts are expected: hot temperatures and high humidity may cause heat illnesses. The following is a summary of watches, warnings, and advisories in effect. For the WXJ71 listening area, a heat advisory has been issued from 1 p.m. Sunday until 7 p.m. Sunday for the following counties: Fulton, Knox, Mason, Peoria, Stark, and Tazewell. The time is currently 6:33 p.m. Central Daylight Time. You're listening to NOAA Weather Radio All Hazards, station WXJ71 in Peoria. At 6 p.m. in Peoria, skies were partly sunny. The temperature was 77 degrees, the dew point was 69, and the relative humidity was 76%. The wind was east at 6 miles an hour. The pressure was 29.89 inches and falling. Around central and western Illinois, at Springfield, it was mostly sunny, with a temperature of 80. It was partly sunny, with a temperature of 79 at Lakin, and 77 at Macomb. It was cloudy, with a temperature of 70.